temperatures in the lower 50s. Chance of rain 40%. Wednesday, partly sunny with a chance of showers and thunderstorms. Highs in the mid-60s. Chance of rain 50%. Wednesday night, a chance of thunderstorms in the evening. Showers likely. Lows in the lower 50s. Chance of rain 60%. Thursday, partly sunny with a 40% chance of showers. Highs in the mid-60s. Thursday night, partly cloudy. Lows in the upper 40s. Friday, mostly sunny. Highs in the upper 50s. At 7 p.m., in Sioux City, the temperature was 81 and the dew point 58. The relative humidity was 45%. Wind was southeast at 8 miles an hour. The pressure was 29.77 inches and falling. Elsewhere in northwest Iowa, Spencer was clear and 71. Other conditions across the northern plains, farther east in Iowa, at Waterloo, it was clear, with a temperature of 71. At Des Moines, it was partly cloudy, with a temperature of 78. In eastern Nebraska, it was clear, with a temperature of 77 at Lincoln and 84 at Omaha. In eastern South Dakota, at Mitchell, it was clear, with a temperature of 75. And in southern Minnesota, at Rochester, it was partly cloudy, with a temperature of 60. At Minneapolis, it was mostly cloudy, with a temperature of 66. Once again, at 7 p.m., Sioux City had a temperature of 81. The Sioux City, Iowa climate summary for this evening, as of 4 p.m., October 9, 2026. Today's high temperature was 86 degrees. The normal high is 67. Today's low temperature was 56 degrees. The normal low is 41. No precipitation fell today, which leaves the monthly total at 0.01 inches. This is 0.82 inches below the normal amount of 0.83 inches for October. The total precipitation for the year still stands at 20.45 inches, which is 5.19 inches below normal. No snow fell today, which brings the monthly total to 0.0 inches. The total snowfall since July 1st still stands at 0.0 inches. There were no heating degree days today, which is 12 below normal. The yearly total since July 1st is 66, which is 160 below normal. There were 6 cooling degree days today, which is 5 above normal. The yearly total since January 1st is 1,159, which is 294 above normal. The normal high temperature for tomorrow is 66 degrees, and the normal low is 41. The record high for tomorrow is 92, which occurred in 1928, and the record low is 24, which occurred in 1906. Sunset tonight is at 6:53 p.m. Sunrise tomorrow is at 7:33 a.m. The current time is 7:06 p.m. Central Daylight Time. Operating on a frequency of 162.475 MHz, this is NOAA Weather Radio Station WXL62, broadcasting from a transmitter near Lawton, Iowa. Our program originates from the National Weather Service in Sioux Falls and serves Sioux City and the surrounding Siouxland area. This hazardous weather outlook is for northwest Iowa, west central Iowa, northeast Nebraska, central South Dakota, east central South Dakota, south central South Dakota, and southeast South Dakota. Day 1, this afternoon and tonight. Hazardous weather is not expected at this time. For Saturday through Thursday, hot, dry and windy conditions will develop on Saturday, leading to areas of elevated fire weather concerns. Avoid activity that could spark a fire, using extra caution during harvest as dry crops could more easily carry a fire. Strong winds may lead to patchy blowing dust at times Saturday afternoon. Spotter activation is not expected at this time. Your National Weather Service forecast for Siouxland. Tonight, clear. Lows in the mid-60s. South winds 10 to 15 miles an hour with gusts up to 30 miles an hour. Saturday, sunny, breezy with highs in the upper 80s. South winds 15 to 25 miles an hour with gusts up to 40 miles an hour. Saturday night, clear. Lows in the mid-60s. South winds 15

Tuesday night, partly cloudy. A chance of showers after midnight. Lows in the lower 50s. Chance of rain 40%. Wednesday, partly sunny with a chance of showers and thunderstorms. Highs in the mid-60s. Chance of rain 50%. Wednesday night, a chance of thunderstorms in the evening. Showers likely. Lows in the lower 50s. Chance of rain 60%. Thursday, partly sunny with a 40% chance of showers. Highs in the mid-60s. Thursday night, partly cloudy. Lows in the upper 40s. Friday, mostly sunny. Highs in the upper 50s. At 7 p.m., in Sioux City, the temperature was 81 and the dew point 58. The relative humidity was 45%. Wind was southeast at 8 miles an hour. The pressure was 29.77 inches and falling. Elsewhere in northwest Iowa, Spencer was clear and 71. Other conditions across the northern plains, farther east in Iowa, at Waterloo, it was clear, with a temperature of 71. At Des Moines, it was partly cloudy, with a temperature of 78. In eastern Nebraska, it was clear, with a temperature of 77 at Lincoln and 84 at Omaha. In eastern South Dakota, at Mitchell, it was clear, with a temperature of 75. And in southern Minnesota, at Rochester, it was partly cloudy, with a temperature of 60. At Minneapolis, it was mostly cloudy, with a temperature of 66. Once again, at 7 p.m., Sioux City had a temperature of 81. At 7 p.m., in Sioux City, the temperature was 81 and the dew point 58. The relative humidity was 45%. Wind was southeast at 8 miles an hour. The pressure was 29.77 inches and falling. Elsewhere in northwest Iowa, Morris was clear and 73. Sheldon was clear and 73. Cherokee was clear and 75. Spencer was clear and 71. Storm Lake was clear and 73. Other conditions across the northern plains, farther east in Iowa, at Waterloo, it was clear, with a temperature of 71. At Des Moines, it was partly cloudy, with a temperature of 78. In eastern Nebraska, it was clear. It was 77 at Lincoln, 84 at Omaha, and 81 at Norfolk. In eastern South Dakota, skies ranged from clear to partly cloudy. It was 75 at Mitchell, 79 at Yankton, and 73 at Sioux Falls. And in southern Minnesota, it was clear, with a temperature of 70 at Worthington and 72 at Marshall. It was partly cloudy, with a temperature of 68 at Mankato and 60 at Rochester. At Minneapolis, it was mostly cloudy, with a temperature of 66. Once again, at 7 p.m., Sioux City had a temperature of 81. The Sioux City, Iowa climate summary for this evening, as of 4 p.m., October 9, 2026. Today's high temperature was 86 degrees. The normal high is 67. Today's low temperature was 56 degrees. The normal low is 41. No precipitation fell today, which leaves the monthly total at 0.01 inches. This is 0.82 inches below the normal amount of 0.83 inches for October. The total precipitation for the year still stands at 20.45 inches, which is 5.19 inches below normal. No snow fell today, which brings the monthly total to 0.0 inches. The total snowfall since July 1st still stands at 0.0 inches. There were no heating degree days today, which is 12 below normal. The yearly total since July 1st is 66, which is 160 below normal. There were 6 cooling degree days today, which is 5 above normal. The yearly total since January 1st is 1,159, which is 294 above normal. The normal high temperature for tomorrow is 66 degrees, and the normal low is 41. The record high for tomorrow is 92, which occurred in 1928, and the record low is 24, which occurred in 1906. Sunset tonight is at 6:53 p.m. Sunrise tomorrow is at 7:33 a.m. The current time is 7:14 p.m. Central Daylight Time.

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This is NOAA Weather Radio Station WXL62, broadcasting from a transmitter near Lawton, Iowa. Our program originates from the National Weather Service in Sioux Falls and serves Sioux City and the surrounding Siouxland area. This hazardous weather outlook is for northwest Iowa, west central Iowa, northeast Nebraska, central South Dakota, east central South Dakota, south central South Dakota, and southeast South Dakota. Day 1, this afternoon and tonight. Hazardous weather is not expected at this time. For Saturday through Thursday, hot, dry and windy conditions will develop on Saturday, leading to areas of elevated fire weather concerns. Avoid activity that could spark a fire, using extra caution during harvest as dry crops could more easily carry a fire. Strong winds may lead to patchy blowing dust at times Saturday afternoon. Spotter activation is not expected at this time. Your National Weather Service forecast for Siouxland. Tonight, clear. Lows in the mid-60s. South winds 10 to 15 miles an hour with gusts up to 30 miles an hour. Saturday, sunny, breezy with highs in the upper 80s. South winds 15 to 25 miles an hour with gusts up to 40 miles an hour. Saturday night, clear. Lows in the mid-60s. South winds 15 to 20 miles an hour with gusts up to 35 miles an hour. Sunday, sunny. Highs in the mid-80s. South winds 10 to 15 miles an hour with gusts up to 25 miles an hour. Sunday night, partly cloudy. Lows in the lower 60s. South winds 5 to 10 miles an hour with gusts up to 20 miles an hour, becoming southwest after midnight. Columbus Day, mostly sunny. Highs in the upper 70s. Monday night, mostly clear. Lows in the lower 50s. Tuesday, mostly sunny. Not as warm with highs in the upper 60s. Tuesday night, partly cloudy. A chance of showers after midnight. Lows in the lower 50s. Chance of rain 40%. Wednesday, partly sunny with a chance of showers and thunderstorms. Highs in the mid-60s. Chance of rain 50%. Wednesday night, a chance of thunderstorms in the evening. Showers likely. Lows in the lower 50s. Chance of rain 60%. Thursday, partly sunny with a 40% chance of showers. Highs in the mid-60s. Thursday night, partly cloudy. Lows in the upper 40s. Friday, mostly sunny. Highs in the upper 50s. At 7 p.m., in Sioux City, the temperature was 81 and the dew point 58. The relative humidity was 45%. Wind was southeast at 8 miles an hour. The pressure was 29.77 inches and falling. Elsewhere in northwest Iowa, Morris was clear and 73. Sheldon was clear and 73. Cherokee was clear and 75. Spencer was clear and 71. Storm Lake was clear and 73. Other conditions across the northern plains, farther east in Iowa, at Waterloo, it was clear, with a temperature of 71. At Des Moines, it was partly cloudy, with a temperature of 78. In eastern Nebraska, it was clear. It was 77 at Lincoln, 84 at Omaha, and 81 at Norfolk. In eastern South Dakota, skies ranged from clear to partly cloudy. It was 75 at Mitchell, 79 at Yankton, and 73 at Sioux Falls. And in southern Minnesota, it was clear, with a temperature of 70 at Worthington and 72 at Marshall. It was partly cloudy, with a temperature of 68 at Mankato and 60 at Rochester. At Minneapolis, it was mostly cloudy, with a temperature of 66. Once again, at 7 p.m. Sioux City had a temperature of 81. The Sioux City, Iowa climate summary for this evening, as of 4 p.m., October 9, 2026. Today's high temperature was 86 degrees. The normal high is 67. Today's low temperature was 56 degrees. The normal low is 41. No precipitation fell today, which leaves the monthly total at 0.01 inches. This is 0.82 inches below
the normal amount of 0.83 inches for October. The total precipitation for the year still stands at 20.45 inches, which is 5.19 inches below normal. No snow fell today, which brings the monthly total to 0.0 inches. The total snowfall since July 1st still stands at 0.0 inches. There were no heating degree days today, which is 12 below normal. The yearly total since July 1st is 66, which is 160 below normal. There were 6 cooling degree days today, which is 5 above normal. The yearly total since January 1st is 1,159, which is 294 above normal. The normal high temperature for tomorrow is 66 degrees, and the normal low is 41. The record high for tomorrow is 92, which occurred in 1928, and the record low is 24, which occurred in 1906. Sunset tonight is at 6:53 p.m. Sunrise tomorrow is at 7:33 a.m. The current time is 7:20 p.m. Central Daylight Time. Operating on a frequency of 162.475 MHz, this is NOAA Weather Radio Station WXL62, broadcasting from a transmitter near Lawton, Iowa. Our program originates from the National Weather Service in Sioux Falls and serves Sioux City and the surrounding Siouxland area. This hazardous weather outlook is for northwest Iowa, west central Iowa, northeast Nebraska, central South Dakota, east central South Dakota, south central South Dakota, and southeast South Dakota. Day 1, this afternoon and tonight. Hazardous weather is not expected at this time. For Saturday through Thursday, hot, dry and windy conditions will develop on Saturday, leading to areas of elevated fire weather concerns. Avoid activity that could spark a fire, using extra caution during harvest as dry crops could more easily carry a fire. Strong winds may lead to patchy blowing gust at times Saturday afternoon. Spotter activation is not expected at this time. Your National Weather Service forecast for Siouxland. Tonight, clear. Lows in the mid-60s. South winds 10 to 15 miles an hour with gusts up to 30 miles an hour. Saturday, sunny, breezy with highs in the upper 80s. South winds 15 to 25 miles an hour with gusts up to 40 miles an hour. Saturday night, clear. Lows in the mid-60s. South winds 15 to 20 miles an hour with gusts up to 35 miles an hour. Sunday, sunny. Highs in the mid-80s. South winds 10 to 15 miles an hour with gusts up to 25 miles an hour. Sunday night, partly cloudy. Lows in the lower 60s. South winds 5 to 10 miles an hour with gusts up to 20 miles an hour, becoming southwest after midnight. Columbus Day, mostly sunny. Highs in the upper 70s. Monday night, mostly clear. Lows in the lower 50s. Tuesday, mostly sunny. Not as warm with highs in the upper 60s. Tuesday night, partly cloudy. A chance of showers after midnight. Lows in the lower 50s. Chance of rain 40%. Wednesday, partly sunny with a chance of showers and thunderstorms. Highs in the mid-60s. Chance of rain 50%. Wednesday night, a chance of thunderstorms in the evening. Showers likely. Lows in the lower 50s. Chance of rain 60%. Thursday, partly sunny with a 40% chance of showers. Highs in the mid-60s. Thursday night, partly cloudy. Lows in the upper 40s. Friday, mostly sunny. Highs in the upper 50s. At 7 p.m., in Sioux City, the temperature was 81 and the dew point 58. The relative humidity was 45%. Wind was southeast at 8 miles an hour. The pressure was 29.77 inches and falling. Elsewhere in northwest Iowa, Morris was clear and 73. Sheldon was clear and 73. Cherokee was clear and 75. Spencer was clear and 71. Storm Lake was clear and 73. Other conditions across the northern plains, farther east in Iowa, at Waterloo, it was clear, with a temperature of 71. At Des Moines, it was partly cloudy.

a temperature of 78. In eastern Nebraska, it was clear. It was 77 at Lincoln, 84 at Omaha, and 81 at Norfolk. In eastern South Dakota, skies ranged from clear to partly cloudy. It was 75 at Mitchell, 79 at Yankton, and 73 at Sioux Falls. And in southern Minnesota, it was clear, with a temperature of 70 at Worthington, and 72 at Marshall. It was partly cloudy, with a temperature of 68 at Mankato, and 60 at Rochester. At Minneapolis, it was mostly cloudy, with a temperature of 66. Once again, at 7 p.m. Sioux City had a temperature of 81. The Sioux City, Iowa climate summary for this evening, as of 4 p.m., October 9, 2026. Today's high temperature was 86 degrees. The normal high is 67. Today's low temperature was 56 degrees. The normal low is 41. No precipitation fell today, which leaves the monthly total at 0.01 inches. This is 0.82 inches below the normal amount of 0.83 inches for October. The total precipitation for the year still stands at 20.45 inches, which is 5.19 inches below normal. No snow fell today, which brings the monthly total to 0.0 inches. The total snowfall since July 1st still stands at 0.0 inches. There were no heating degree days today, which is 12 below normal. The yearly total since July 1st is 66, which is 160 below normal. There were 6 cooling degree days today, which is 5 above normal. The yearly total since January 1st is 1,159, which is 294 above normal. The normal high temperature for tomorrow is 66 degrees, and the normal low is 41. The record high for tomorrow is 92, which occurred in 1928, and the record low is 24, which occurred in 1906. Sunset tonight is at 6:53 p.m. Sunrise tomorrow is at 7:33 a.m. The current time is 7:26 p.m. Central Daylight Time. Operating on a frequency of 162.475 MHz, this is NOAA Weather Radio Station WXL62, broadcasting from a transmitter near Lawton, Iowa. Our program originates from the National Weather Service in Sioux Falls and serves Sioux City and the surrounding Siouxland area. This hazardous weather outlook is for northwest Iowa, west central Iowa, northeast Nebraska, central South Dakota, east central South Dakota, south central South Dakota, and southeast South Dakota. Day 1, this afternoon and tonight. Hazardous weather is not expected at this time. For Saturday through Thursday, hot, dry and windy conditions will develop on Saturday, leading to areas of elevated fire weather concerns. Avoid activity that could spark a fire, using extra caution during harvest as dry crops could more easily carry a fire. Strong winds may lead to patchy blowing dust at times Saturday afternoon. Spotter activation is not expected at this time. Your National Weather Service forecast for Siouxland. Tonight, clear. Lows in the mid-60s. South winds 10 to 15 miles an hour with gusts up to 30 miles an hour. Saturday, sunny, breezy with highs in the upper 80s. South winds 15 to 25 miles an hour with gusts up to 40 miles an hour. Saturday night, clear. Lows in the mid-60s. South winds 15 to 20 miles an hour with gusts up to 35 miles an hour. Sunday, sunny. Highs in the mid-80s. South winds 10 to 15 miles an hour with gusts up to 25 miles an hour. Sunday night, partly cloudy. Lows in the lower 60s. South winds 5 to 10 miles an hour with gusts up to 20 miles an hour, becoming southwest after midnight. Columbus Day, mostly sunny. Highs in the upper 70s. Monday night, mostly clear. Lows in the lower 50s. Tuesday, mostly sunny. Not as warm with highs in the upper 60s. Tuesday night, partly cloudy. A chance of showers after midnight. Lows in the lower 50s. Chance of rain 40%. Wednesday, partly sunny with a chance of showers and thunderstorms. Highs in the mid-60s.

rain 50%. Wednesday night, a chance of thunderstorms in the evening. Showers likely. Lows in the lower 50s. Chance of rain 60%. Thursday, partly sunny with a 40% chance of showers. Highs in the mid-60s. Thursday night, partly cloudy. Lows in the upper 40s. Friday, mostly sunny. Highs in the upper 50s. At 7 p.m., in Sioux City, the temperature was 81 and the dew point 58. The relative humidity was 45%. Wind was southeast at 8 miles an hour. The pressure was 29.77 inches and falling. Elsewhere in northwest Iowa, Morris was clear and 73. Sheldon was clear and 73. Cherokee was clear and 75. Spencer was clear and 71. Storm Lake was clear and 73. Other conditions across the northern plains, farther east in Iowa, at Waterloo, it was clear, with a temperature of 71. At Des Moines, it was partly cloudy, with a temperature of 78. In eastern Nebraska, it was clear. It was 77 at Lincoln, 84 at Omaha, and 81 at Norfolk. In eastern South Dakota, skies ranged from clear to partly cloudy. It was 75 at Mitchell, 79 at Yankton, and 73 at Sioux Falls. And in southern Minnesota, it was clear, with a temperature of 70 at Worthington, and 72 at Marshall. It was partly cloudy, with a temperature of 68 at Mankato, and 60 at Rochester. At Minneapolis, it was mostly cloudy, with a temperature of 66. Once again, at 7 p.m. Sioux City had a temperature of 81. The Sioux City, Iowa climate summary for this evening, as of 4 p.m., October 9, 2026. Today's high temperature was 86 degrees. The normal high is 67. Today's low temperature was 56 degrees. The normal low is 41. No precipitation fell today, which leaves the monthly total at 0.01 inches. This is 0.82 inches below the normal amount of 0.83 inches for October. The total precipitation for the year still stands at 20.45 inches, which is 5.19 inches below normal. No snow fell today, which brings the monthly total to 0.0 inches. The total snowfall since July 1st still stands at 0.0 inches. There were no heating degree days today, which is 12 below normal. The yearly total since July 1st is 66, which is 160 below normal. There were 6 cooling degree days today, which is 5 above normal. The yearly total since January 1st is 1,159, which is 294 above normal. The normal high temperature for tomorrow is 66 degrees, and the normal low is 41. The record high for tomorrow is 92, which occurred in 1928, and the record low is 24, which occurred in 1906. Sunset tonight is at 6:53 p.m. Sunrise tomorrow is at 7:33 a.m. The current time is 7:32 p.m. Central Daylight Time. Operating on a frequency of 162.475 MHz, this is NOAA Weather Radio Station WXL62, broadcasting from a transmitter near Lawton, Iowa. Our program originates from the National Weather Service in Sioux Falls and serves Sioux City and the surrounding Siouxland area. Broadcasting from a transmitter near Lawton, Iowa. 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This hazardous weather outlook is for northwest Iowa, west central Iowa, northeast Nebraska, central South Dakota, east central South Dakota, south central South Dakota, and southeast South Dakota. Day 1, this afternoon and tonight. Hazardous weather is not expected at this time. For Saturday through Thursday, hot, dry and windy conditions will develop on Saturday, leading to areas of elevated fire weather concerns. Avoid activity that could spark a fire, using extra caution during harvest as dry crops could more easily carry a fire. Strong winds may lead to patchy blowing dust at times Saturday afternoon. Spotter activation is not expected at this time. Your National Weather Service forecast for Siouxland.

tonight, clear. Lows in the mid-60s. South winds 10 to 15 miles an hour with gusts up to 30 miles an hour. Saturday, sunny, breezy with highs in the upper 80s. South winds 15 to 25 miles an hour with gusts up to 40 miles an hour. Saturday night, clear. Lows in the mid-60s. South winds 15 to 20 miles an hour with gusts up to 35 miles an hour. Sunday, sunny. Highs in the mid-80s. South winds 10 to 15 miles an hour with gusts up to 25 miles an hour. Sunday night, partly cloudy. Lows in the lower 60s. South winds 5 to 10 miles an hour with gusts up to 20 miles an hour, becoming southwest after midnight. Columbus Day, mostly sunny. Highs in the upper 70s. Monday night, mostly clear. Lows in the lower 50s. Tuesday, mostly sunny. Not as warm with highs in the upper 60s. Tuesday night, partly cloudy. A chance of showers after midnight. Lows in the lower 50s. Chance of rain 40%. Wednesday, partly sunny with a chance of showers and thunderstorms. Highs in the mid-60s. Chance of rain 50%. Wednesday night, a chance of thunderstorms in the evening. Showers likely. Lows in the lower 50s. Chance of rain 60%. Thursday, partly sunny with a 40% chance of showers. Highs in the mid-60s. Thursday night, partly cloudy. Lows in the upper 40s. Friday, mostly sunny. Highs in the upper 50s. At 7 p.m., in Sioux City, the temperature was 81 and the dew point 58. The relative humidity was 45%. Wind was southeast at 8 miles an hour. The pressure was 29.77 inches and falling. Elsewhere in northwest Iowa, Morris was clear and 73. Sheldon was clear and 73. Cherokee was clear and 75. Spencer was clear and 71. Storm Lake was clear and 73. Other conditions across the northern plains, farther east in Iowa, at Waterloo, it was clear, with a temperature of 71. At Des Moines, it was partly cloudy, with a temperature of 78. In eastern Nebraska, it was clear. It was 77 in Lincoln, 84 at Omaha, and 81 at Norfolk. In eastern South Dakota, skies ranged from clear to partly cloudy. It was 75 at Mitchell, 79 at Yankton, and 73 at Sioux Falls. And in southern Minnesota, it was clear, with a temperature of 70 at Worthington, and 72 at Marshall. It was partly cloudy, with a temperature of 68 at Mankato, and 60 at Rochester. At Minneapolis, it was mostly cloudy, with a temperature of 66. Once again, at 7 p.m. Sioux City had a temperature of 81. The Sioux City, Iowa climate summary for this evening, as of 4 p.m., October 9, 2026. Today's high temperature was 86 degrees. The normal high is 67. Today's low temperature was 56 degrees. The normal low is 41. No precipitation fell today, which leaves the monthly total at 0.01 inches. This is 0.82 inches below the normal amount of 0.83 inches for October. The total precipitation for the year still stands at 20.45 inches, which is 5.19 inches below normal. No snow fell today, which brings the monthly total to 0.0 inches. The total snowfall since July 1st still stands at 0.0 inches. There were no heating degree days today, which is 12 below normal. The yearly total since July 1st is 66, which is 160 below normal. There were 6 cooling degree days today, which is 5 above normal. The yearly total since January 1st is 1,159, which is 294 above normal. The normal high temperature for tomorrow is 66 degrees, and the normal low is 41. The record high for tomorrow is 92, which occurred in 1928, and the record low is 24, which occurred in 1906. Sunset tonight is at 6:53 p.m. Sunrise tomorrow is at 7:33 a.m. The current time is 7:39.
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Operating on a frequency of 162.475 MHz, this is NOAA Weather Radio Station WXL62, broadcasting from a transmitter near Lawton, Iowa. Our program originates from the National Weather Service in Sioux Falls and serves Sioux City and the surrounding Siouxland area. This hazardous weather outlook is for northwest Iowa, west central Iowa, northeast Nebraska, central South Dakota, east central South Dakota, south central South Dakota, and southeast South Dakota. Day 1, this afternoon and tonight. Hazardous weather is not expected at this time. For Saturday through Thursday, hot, dry and windy conditions will develop on Saturday, leading to areas of elevated fire weather concerns. Avoid activity that could spark a fire, using extra caution during harvest as dry crops could more easily carry a fire. Strong winds may lead to patchy blowing gust at times Saturday afternoon. Spotter activation is not expected at this time. Your National Weather Service forecast for Siouxland. Tonight, clear. Lows in the mid-60s. South winds 10 to 15 miles an hour with gusts up to 30 miles an hour. Saturday, sunny, breezy with highs in the upper 80s. South winds 15 to 25 miles an hour with gusts up to 40 miles an hour. Saturday night, clear. Lows in the mid-60s. South winds 15 to 20 miles an hour with gusts up to 35 miles an hour. Sunday, sunny. Highs in the mid-80s. South winds 10 to 15 miles an hour with gusts up to 25 miles an hour. Sunday night, partly cloudy. Lows in the lower 60s. South winds 5 to 10 miles an hour with gusts up to 20 miles an hour, becoming southwest after midnight. Columbus Day, mostly sunny. Highs in the upper 70s. Monday night, mostly clear. Lows in the lower 50s. Tuesday, mostly sunny. Not as warm with highs in the upper 60s. Tuesday night, partly cloudy. A chance of showers after midnight. Lows in the lower 50s. Chance of rain 40%. Wednesday, partly sunny with a chance of showers and thunderstorms. Highs in the mid-60s. Chance of rain 50%. Wednesday night, a chance of thunderstorms in the evening. Showers likely. Lows in the lower 50s. Chance of rain 60%. Thursday, partly sunny with a 40% chance of showers. Highs in the mid-60s. Thursday night, partly cloudy. Lows in the upper 40s. Friday, mostly sunny. Highs in the upper 50s. At 7 p.m., in Sioux City, the temperature was 81 and the dew point 58. The relative humidity was 45%. Wind was southeast at 8 miles an hour. The pressure was 29.77 inches and falling. Elsewhere in northwest Iowa, Morris was clear and 73. Sheldon was clear and 73. Cherokee was clear and 75. Spencer was clear and 71. Storm Lake was clear and 73. Other conditions across the northern plains, farther east in Iowa, at Waterloo, it was clear, with a temperature of 71. At Des Moines, it was partly cloudy, with a temperature of 78. In eastern Nebraska, it was clear. It was 77 at Lincoln, 84 at Omaha, and 81 at Norfolk. In eastern South Dakota, skies ranged from clear to partly cloudy. It was 75 at Mitchell, 79 at Yankton, and 73 at Sioux Falls. And in southern Minnesota, it was clear, with a temperature of 70 at Worthington and 72 at Marshall. It was partly cloudy, with a temperature of 68 at Mankato and 60 at Rochester. At Minneapolis, it was mostly cloudy, with a temperature of 66. Once again, at 7 p.m. Sioux City had a temperature of 81. The Sioux City, Iowa climate summary for this evening, as of 4 p.m., October 9, 2026. Today's high temperature was 86 degrees. The normal high is 67. Today's low temperature was 56 degrees. The normal low is 41. No precipitation fell today, which leaves the monthly total at 0.01 inches.

this is 0.82 inches below the normal amount of 0.83 inches for October. The total precipitation for the year still stands at 20.45 inches, which is 5.19 inches below normal. No snow fell today, which brings the monthly total to 0.0 inches. The total snowfall since July 1st still stands at 0.0 inches. There were no heating degree days today, which is 12 below normal. The yearly total since July 1st is 66, which is 160 below normal. There were 6 cooling degree days today, which is 5 above normal. The yearly total since January 1st is 1,159, which is 294 above normal. The normal high temperature for tomorrow is 66 degrees, and the normal low is 41. The record high for tomorrow is 92, which occurred in 1928, and the record low is 24, which occurred in 1906. Sunset tonight is at 6:53 p.m. Sunrise tomorrow is at 7:33 a.m. The current time is 7:45 p.m. Central Daylight Time. Operating on a frequency of 162.475 MHz, this is NOAA Weather Radio Station WXL62, broadcasting from a transmitter near Lawton, Iowa. Our program originates from the National Weather Service in Sioux Falls and serves Sioux City and the surrounding Siouxland area. This hazardous weather outlook is for northwest Iowa, west central Iowa, northeast Nebraska, central South Dakota, east central South Dakota, south central South Dakota, and southeast South Dakota. Day 1, this afternoon and tonight. Hazardous weather is not expected at this time. For Saturday through Thursday, hot, dry and windy conditions will develop on Saturday, leading to areas of elevated fire weather concerns. Avoid activity that could spark a fire, using extra caution during harvest as dry crops could more easily carry a fire. Strong winds may lead to patchy blowing dust at times Saturday afternoon. Spotter activation is not expected at this time. Your National Weather Service forecast for Siouxland. Tonight, clear. Lows in the mid-60s. South winds 10 to 15 miles an hour with gusts up to 30 miles an hour. Saturday, sunny, breezy with highs in the upper 80s. South winds 15 to 25 miles an hour with gusts up to 40 miles an hour. Saturday night, clear. Lows in the mid-60s. South winds 15 to 20 miles an hour with gusts up to 35 miles an hour. Sunday, sunny. Highs in the mid-80s. South winds 10 to 15 miles an hour with gusts up to 25 miles an hour. Sunday night, partly cloudy. Lows in the lower 60s. South winds 5 to 10 miles an hour with gusts up to 20 miles an hour, becoming southwest after midnight. Columbus Day, mostly sunny. Highs in the upper 70s. Monday night, mostly clear. Lows in the lower 50s. Tuesday, mostly sunny. Not as warm with highs in the upper 60s. Tuesday night, partly cloudy. A chance of showers after midnight. Lows in the lower 50s. Chance of rain 40%. Wednesday, partly sunny with a chance of showers and thunderstorms. Highs in the mid-60s. Chance of rain 50%. Wednesday night, a chance of thunderstorms in the evening. Showers likely. Lows in the lower 50s. Chance of rain 60%. Thursday, partly sunny with a 40% chance of showers. Highs in the mid-60s. Thursday night, partly cloudy. Lows in the upper 40s. Friday, mostly sunny. Highs in the upper 50s. At 7 p.m., in Sioux City, the temperature was 81 and the dew point 58. The relative humidity was 45%. Wind was southeast at 8 miles an hour. The pressure was 29.77 inches and falling. Elsewhere in northwest Iowa, Morris was clear and 73. Sheldon was clear and 73. Cherokee was clear and 75. Spencer was clear and 71. Storm Lake was clear and 73. Other conditions across the northern plains, farther east in Iowa, at Waterloo, it was clear, with a temperature of 70.

Head Des Moines, it was partly cloudy, with a temperature of 78. In eastern Nebraska, it was clear. It was 77 at Lincoln, 84 at Omaha, and 81 at North Fork. In eastern South Dakota, skies ranged from clear to partly cloudy. It was 75 at Mitchell, 79 at Yankton, and 73 at Sioux Falls. And in southern Minnesota, it was clear, with a temperature of 70 at Worthington, and 72 at Marshall. It was partly cloudy, with a temperature of 68 at Mankato, and 60 at Rochester. At Minneapolis, it was mostly cloudy, with a temperature of 66. Once again, at 7 p.m. Sioux City had a temperature of 81. The Sioux City, Iowa climate summary for this evening, as of 4 p.m., October 9, 2026. Today's high temperature was 86 degrees. The normal high is 67. Today's low temperature was 56 degrees. The normal low is 41. No precipitation fell today, which leaves the monthly total at 0.01 inches. This is 0.82 inches below the normal amount of 0.83 inches for October. The total precipitation for the year still stands at 20.45 inches, which is 5.19 inches below normal. No snow fell today, which brings the monthly total to 0.0 inches. The total snowfall since July 1st still stands at 0.0 inches. There were no heating degree days today, which is 12 below normal. The yearly total since July 1st is 66, which is 160 below normal. There were 6 cooling degree days today, which is 5 above normal. The yearly total since January 1st is 1,159, which is 294 above normal. The normal high temperature for tomorrow is 66 degrees, and the normal low is 41. The record high for tomorrow is 92, which occurred in 1928, and the record low is 24, which occurred in 1906. Sunset tonight is at 6:53 p.m. Sunrise tomorrow is at 7:33 a.m. The current time is 7:51 p.m. Central Daylight Time. Operating on a frequency of 162.475 MHz, this is NOAA Weather Radio Station WXL62, broadcasting from a transmitter near Lawton, Iowa. Our program originates from the National Weather Service in Sioux Falls and serves Sioux City and the surrounding Siouxland area. This hazardous weather outlook is for northwest Iowa, west central Iowa, northeast Nebraska, central South Dakota, east central South Dakota, south central South Dakota, and southeast South Dakota. Day 1, this afternoon and tonight. Hazardous weather is not expected at this time. For Saturday through Thursday, hot, dry and windy conditions will develop on Saturday, leading to areas of elevated fire weather concerns. Avoid activity that could spark a fire, using extra caution during harvest as dry crops could more easily carry a fire. Strong winds may lead to patchy blowing dust at times Saturday afternoon. Spotter activation is not expected at this time. Your National Weather Service forecast for Siouxland. Tonight, clear. Lows in the mid-60s. South winds 10 to 15 miles an hour with gusts up to 30 miles an hour. Saturday, sunny, breezy with highs in the upper 80s. South winds 15 to 25 miles an hour with gusts up to 40 miles an hour. Saturday night, clear. Lows in the mid-60s. South winds 15 to 20 miles an hour with gusts up to 35 miles an hour. Sunday, sunny. Highs in the mid-80s. South winds 10 to 15 miles an hour with gusts up to 25 miles an hour. Sunday night, partly cloudy. Lows in the lower 60s. South winds 5 to 10 miles an hour with gusts up to 20 miles an hour, becoming southwest after midnight. Columbus Day, mostly sunny. Highs in the upper 70s. Monday night, mostly clear. Lows in the lower 50s. Tuesday, mostly sunny. Not as warm with highs in the upper 60s. Tuesday night, partly cloudy. A chance of showers after midnight. Lows in the lower 50s. Chance of rain 40%. Wednesday, partly sunny with a chance of showers and thunderstorms.

highs in the mid-60s. Chance of rain 50%. Wednesday night, a chance of thunderstorms in the evening. Showers likely. Lows in the lower 50s. Chance of rain 60%. Thursday, partly sunny with a 40% chance of showers. Highs in the mid-60s. Thursday night, partly cloudy. Lows in the upper 40s. Friday, mostly sunny. Highs in the upper 50s. At 7 p.m., in Sioux City, the temperature was 81 and the dew point 58. The relative humidity was 45%. Wind was southeast at 8 miles an hour. The pressure was 29.77 inches and falling. Elsewhere in northwest Iowa, Morris was clear and 73. Sheldon was clear and 73. Cherokee was clear and 75. Spencer was clear and 71. Storm Lake was clear and 73. Other conditions across the northern plains, farther east in Iowa, at Waterloo, it was clear, with a temperature of 71. At Des Moines, it was partly cloudy, with a temperature of 78. In eastern Nebraska, it was clear. It was 77 at Lincoln, 84 at Omaha, and 81 at Norfolk. In eastern South Dakota, skies ranged from clear to partly cloudy. It was 75 at Mitchell, 79 at Yankton, and 73 at Sioux Falls. And in southern Minnesota, it was clear, with a temperature of 70 at Worthington and 72 at Marshall. It was partly cloudy, with a temperature of 68 at Mankato and 60 at Rochester. At Minneapolis, it was mostly cloudy, with a temperature of 66. Once again, at 7 p.m. Sioux City had a temperature of 81. The Sioux City, Iowa climate summary for this evening, as of 4 p.m., October 9, 2026. Today's high temperature was 86 degrees. The normal high is 67. Today's low temperature was 56 degrees. The normal low is 41. No precipitation fell today, which leaves the monthly total at 0.01 inches. This is 0.82 inches below the normal amount of 0.83 inches for October. The total precipitation for the year still stands at 20.45 inches, which is 5.19 inches below normal. No snow fell today, which brings the monthly total to 0.0 inches. The total snowfall since July 1st still stands at 0.0 inches. There were no heating degree days today, which is 12 below normal. The yearly total since July 1st is 66, which is 160 below normal. There were 6 cooling degree days today, which is 5 above normal. The yearly total since January 1st is 1,159, which is 294 above normal. The normal high temperature for tomorrow is 66 degrees, and the normal low is 41. The record high for tomorrow is 92, which occurred in 1928, and the record low is 24, which occurred in 1906. Sunset tonight is at 6:53 p.m. Sunrise tomorrow is at 7:33 a.m. The current time is 7:57 p.m. Central Daylight Time. Operating on a frequency of 162.475 MHz, this is NOAA Weather Radio Station WXL62, broadcasting from a transmitter near Lawton, Iowa. Our program originates from the National Weather Service in Sioux Falls and serves Sioux City and the surrounding Siouxland area. This hazardous weather outlook is for northwest Iowa, west central Iowa, northeast Nebraska, central South Dakota, east central South Dakota, south central South Dakota, and southeast South Dakota. Day 1, this afternoon and tonight. Hazardous weather is not expected at this time. For Saturday through Thursday, hot, dry and windy conditions will develop on Saturday, leading to areas of elevated fire weather concerns. Avoid activity that could spark a fire, using extra caution during harvest as dry crops could more easily carry a fire. Strong winds may lead to patchy blowing dust at times Saturday afternoon. Spotter activation is not expected at this time. Your National Weather Service forecast for Siouxland. Tonight, clear. Lows in the mid-60s. South winds 10 to 15 miles an hour with gusts up to 30 miles an hour.
Saturday, sunny, breezy with highs in the upper 80s. South winds 15 to 25 miles an hour with gusts up to 40 miles an hour. Saturday night, clear. Lows in the mid-60s. South winds 15 to 20 miles an hour with gusts up to 35 miles an hour. Sunday, sunny. Highs in the mid-80s. South winds 10 to 15 miles an hour with gusts up to 25 miles an hour. Sunday night, partly cloudy. Lows in the lower 60s. South winds 5 to 10 miles an hour with gusts up to 20 miles an hour, becoming southwest after midnight. Columbus Day, mostly sunny. Highs in the upper 70s. Monday night, mostly clear. Lows in the lower 50s. Tuesday, mostly sunny. Not as warm with highs in the upper 60s. Tuesday night, partly cloudy. A chance of showers after midnight. Lows in the lower 50s. Chance of rain 40%. Wednesday, partly sunny with a chance of showers and thunderstorms. Highs in the mid-60s. Chance of rain 50%. Wednesday night, a chance of thunderstorms in the evening. Showers likely. Lows in the lower 50s. Chance of rain 60%. Thursday, partly sunny with a 40% chance of showers. Highs in the mid-60s. Thursday night, partly cloudy. Lows in the upper 40s. Friday, mostly sunny. Highs in the upper 50s. At 7 p.m., in Sioux City, the temperature was 81 and the dew point 58. The relative humidity was 45%. Wind was southeast at 8 miles an hour. The pressure was 29.77 inches and falling. Elsewhere in northwest Iowa, Morris was clear and 73. Sheldon was clear and 73. Cherokee was clear and 75. Spencer was clear and 71. Storm Lake was clear and 73. Other conditions across the northern plains, farther east in Iowa, at Waterloo, it was clear, with a temperature of 71. At Des Moines, it was partly cloudy, with a temperature of 78. In eastern Nebraska, it was clear. It was 77 at Lincoln, 84 at Omaha, and 81 at Norfolk. In eastern South Dakota, skies ranged from clear to partly cloudy. It was 75 at Mitchell, 79 at Yankton, and 73 at Sioux Falls. And in southern Minnesota, it was clear, with a temperature of 70 at Worthington and 72 at Marshall. It was partly cloudy, with a temperature of 68 at Mankato and 60 at Rochester. At Minneapolis, it was mostly cloudy, with a temperature of 66. Once again, at 7 p.m. Sioux City had a temperature of 81. At 8 p.m., in Sioux City, the temperature was 75 and the dew point 57. The relative humidity was 53%. Wind was variable at 7 miles an hour. The pressure was 29.77 inches and steady. Elsewhere in northwest Iowa, Morris was partly cloudy and 72. Sheldon was clear and 68. Cherokee was clear and 68. Spencer was clear and 66. Storm Lake was partly cloudy and 72. Other conditions across the northern plains, farther east in Iowa, it was clear, with a temperature of 76 at Des Moines and 67 at Waterloo. In eastern Nebraska, it was clear. It was 72 at Lincoln, 78 at Omaha, and 77 at Norfolk. In eastern South Dakota, skies ranged from clear to partly cloudy. It was 72 at Mitchell, 75 at Yankton, and 69 at Sioux Falls. And in southern Minnesota, it was clear, with a temperature of 67 at Worthington, 68 at Marshall, 66 at Mankato, and 58 at Rochester. At Minneapolis, it was mostly cloudy, with a temperature of 64. Once again, at 8 p.m. Sioux City had a temperature of 75. The Sioux City, Iowa climate summary for this evening, as of 4 p.m., October 9, 2026. Today's high temperature was 86 degrees. The normal high is 67. Today's low temperature was 56 degrees. The normal low is 41. No precipitation fell today, which

leaves the monthly total at 0.01 inches. This is 0.82 inches below the normal amount of 0.83 inches for October. The total precipitation for the year still stands at 20.45 inches, which is 5.19 inches below normal. No snow fell today, which brings the monthly total to 0.0 inches. The total snowfall since July 1st still stands at 0.0 inches. There were no heating degree days today, which is 12 below normal. The yearly total since July 1st is 66, which is 160 below normal. There were 6 cooling degree days today, which is 5 above normal. The yearly total since January 1st is 1,159, which is 294 above normal. The normal high temperature for tomorrow is 66 degrees, and the normal low is 41. The record high for tomorrow is 92, which occurred in 1928, and the record low is 24, which occurred in 1906. Sunset tonight is at 6:53 p.m. Sunrise tomorrow is at 7:33 a.m. The current time is 8:05 p.m. Central Daylight Time. Operating on a frequency of 162.475 MHz, this is NOAA Weather Radio Station WXL62, broadcasting from a transmitter near Lawton, Iowa. Our program originates from the National Weather Service in Sioux Falls and serves Sioux City and the surrounding Siouxland area. This hazardous weather outlook is for northwest Iowa, west central Iowa, northeast Nebraska, central South Dakota, east central South Dakota, south central South Dakota, and southeast South Dakota. Day 1, this afternoon and tonight. Hazardous weather is not expected at this time. For Saturday through Thursday, hot, dry and windy conditions will develop on Saturday, leading to areas of elevated fire weather concerns. Avoid activity that could spark a fire, using extra caution during harvest as dry crops could more easily carry a fire. Strong winds may lead to patchy blowing dust at times Saturday afternoon. Spotter activation is not expected at this time. Your National Weather Service forecast for Siouxland. Tonight, clear. Lows in the mid-60s. South winds 10 to 15 miles an hour with gusts up to 30 miles an hour. Saturday, sunny, breezy with highs in the upper 80s. South winds 15 to 25 miles an hour with gusts up to 40 miles an hour. Saturday night, clear. Lows in the mid-60s. South winds 15 to 20 miles an hour with gusts up to 35 miles an hour. Sunday, sunny. Highs in the mid-80s. South winds 10 to 15 miles an hour with gusts up to 25 miles an hour. Sunday night, partly cloudy. Lows in the lower 60s. South winds 5 to 10 miles an hour with gusts up to 20 miles an hour, becoming southwest after midnight. Columbus Day, mostly sunny. Highs in the upper 70s. Monday night, mostly clear. Lows in the lower 50s. Tuesday, mostly sunny. Not as warm with highs in the upper 60s. Tuesday night, partly cloudy. A chance of showers after midnight. Lows in the lower 50s. Chance of rain 40%. Wednesday, partly sunny with a chance of showers and thunderstorms. Highs in the mid-60s. Chance of rain 50%. Wednesday night, a chance of thunderstorms in the evening. Showers likely. Lows in the lower 50s. Chance of rain 60%. Thursday, partly sunny with a 40% chance of showers. Highs in the mid-60s. Thursday night, partly cloudy. Lows in the upper 40s. Friday, mostly sunny. Highs in the upper 50s. At 8 p.m., in Sioux City, the temperature was 75 and the dew point 57. The relative humidity was 53%. Wind was variable at 7 miles an hour. The pressure was 29.77 inches and steady. Elsewhere in northwest Iowa, Morris was partly cloudy and 72. Sheldon was clear and 68. Cherokee was clear and 68. Spencer was clear and 66. Storm Lake was partly cloudy and 72. Other conditions across the northern plains.

Its summary for this evening, as of 4 p.m., October 9, 2026. Today's high temperature was 86 degrees. The normal high is 67. Today's low temperature was 56 degrees. The normal low is 41. No precipitation fell today, which leaves the monthly total at 0.01 inches. This is 0.82 inches below the normal amount of 0.83 inches for October. The total precipitation for the year still stands at 20.45 inches, which is 5.19 inches below normal. No snow fell today, which brings the monthly total to 0.0 inches. The total snowfall since July 1st still stands at 0.0 inches. There were no heating degree days today, which is 12 below normal. The yearly total since July 1st is 66, which is 160 below normal. There were 6 cooling degree days today, which is 5 above normal. The yearly total since January 1st is 1,159, which is 294 above normal. The normal high temperature for tomorrow is 66 degrees, and the normal low is 41. The record high for tomorrow is 92, which occurred in 1928, and the record low is 24, which occurred in 1906. Sunset tonight is at 6:53 p.m. Sunrise tomorrow is at 7:33 a.m. The current time is 8:11 p.m. Central Daylight Time. Operating on a frequency of 162.475 MHz, this is NOAA Weather Radio Station WXL62, broadcasting from a transmitter near Lawton, Iowa. Our program originates from the National Weather Service in Sioux Falls and serves Sioux City and the surrounding Siouxland area. This hazardous weather outlook is for northwest Iowa, west central Iowa, northeast Nebraska, central South Dakota, east central South Dakota, south central South Dakota, and southeast South Dakota. Day 1, this afternoon and tonight. Hazardous weather is not expected at this time. For Saturday through Thursday, hot, dry and windy conditions will develop on Saturday, leading to areas of elevated fire weather concerns. Avoid activity that could spark a fire, using extra caution during harvest as dry crops could more easily carry a fire. Strong winds may lead to patchy blowing gust at times Saturday afternoon. Spotter activation is not expected at this time. Your National Weather Service forecast for Siouxland. Tonight, clear. Lows in the mid-60s. South winds 10 to 15 miles an hour with gusts up to 30 miles an hour. Saturday, sunny, breezy with highs in the upper 80s. South winds 15 to 25 miles an hour with gusts up to 40 miles an hour. Saturday night, clear. Lows in the mid-60s. South winds 15 to 20 miles an hour with gusts up to 35 miles an hour. Sunday, sunny. Highs in the mid-80s. South winds 10 to 15 miles an hour with gusts up to 25 miles an hour. Sunday night, partly cloudy. Lows in the lower 60s. South winds 5 to 10 miles an hour with gusts up to 20 miles an hour, becoming southwest after midnight. Columbus Day, mostly sunny. Highs in the upper 70s. Monday night, mostly clear. Lows in the lower 50s. Tuesday, mostly sunny. Not as warm with highs in the upper 60s. Tuesday night, partly cloudy. A chance of showers after midnight. Lows in the lower 50s. Chance of rain 40%. Wednesday, partly sunny with a chance of showers and thunderstorms. Highs in the mid-60s. Chance of rain 50%. Wednesday night, a chance of thunderstorms in the evening. Showers likely. Lows in the lower 50s. Chance of rain 60%. Thursday, partly sunny with a 40% chance of showers. Highs in the mid-60s. Thursday night, partly cloudy. Lows in the upper 40s. Friday, mostly sunny. Highs in the upper 50s. At 8 p.m., in Sioux City, the temperature was 75 and the dew point 57. The relative humidity was 53%. Wind was variable at 7 miles an hour. The pressure was 29.77 inches and steady. Elsewhere in North

northwest Iowa, Morris was partly cloudy and 72. Sheldon was clear and 68. Cherokee was clear and 68. Spencer was clear and 66. Storm Lake was partly cloudy and 72. Other conditions across the northern plains, farther east in Iowa, it was clear, with a temperature of 76 at Des Moines and 67 at Waterloo. In eastern Nebraska it was clear. It was 72 at Lincoln, 78 at Omaha, and 77 at Norfolk. In eastern South Dakota, skies ranged from clear to partly cloudy. It was 72 at Mitchell, 75 at Yankton, and 69 at Sioux Falls. And in southern Minnesota, it was clear, with a temperature of 67 at Worthington, 68 at Marshall, 66 at Mankato, and 58 at Rochester. At Minneapolis, it was mostly cloudy, with a temperature of 64. Once again, at 8 p.m. Sioux City had a temperature of 75. The Sioux City, Iowa climate summary for this evening, as of 4 p.m., October 9, 2026. Today's high temperature was 86 degrees. The normal high is 67. Today's low temperature was 56 degrees. The normal low is 41. No precipitation fell today, which leaves the monthly total at 0.01 inches. This is 0.82 inches below the normal amount of 0.83 inches for October. The total precipitation for the year still stands at 20.45 inches, which is 5.19 inches below normal. No snow fell today, which brings the monthly total to 0.0 inches. The total snowfall since July 1st still stands at 0.0 inches. There were no heating degree days today, which is 12 below normal. The yearly total since July 1st is 66, which is 160 below normal. There were 6 cooling degree days today, which is 5 above normal. The yearly total since January 1st is 1,159, which is 294 above normal. The normal high temperature for tomorrow is 66 degrees, and the normal low is 41. The record high for tomorrow is 92, which occurred in 1928, and the record low is 24, which occurred in 1906. Sunset tonight is at 6:53 p.m. Sunrise tomorrow is at 7:33 a.m. The current time is 8:17 p.m. Central Daylight Time. Operating on a frequency of 162.475 MHz, this is NOAA Weather Radio Station WXL62, broadcasting from a transmitter near Lawton, Iowa. Our program originates from the National Weather Service in Sioux Falls and serves Sioux City and the surrounding Siouxland area. This hazardous weather outlook is for northwest Iowa, west central Iowa, northeast Nebraska, central South Dakota, east central South Dakota, south central South Dakota, and southeast South Dakota. Day 1, this afternoon and tonight. Hazardous weather is not expected at this time. For Saturday through Thursday, hot, dry and windy conditions will develop on Saturday, leading to areas of elevated fire weather concerns. Avoid activity that could spark a fire, using extra caution during harvest as dry crops could more easily carry a fire. Strong winds may lead to patchy blowing gust at times Saturday afternoon. Spotter activation is not expected at this time. Your National Weather Service forecast for Siouxland. Tonight, clear. Lows in the mid-60s. South winds 10 to 15 miles an hour with gusts up to 30 miles an hour. Saturday, sunny, breezy with highs in the upper 80s. South winds 15 to 25 miles an hour with gusts up to 40 miles an hour. Saturday night, clear. Lows in the mid-60s. South winds 15 to 20 miles an hour with gusts up to 35 miles an hour. Sunday, sunny. Highs in the mid-80s. South winds 10 to 15 miles an hour with gusts up to 25 miles an hour. Sunday night, partly cloudy. Lows in the lower 60s. South winds 5 to 10 miles an hour with gusts up to 20 miles an hour, becoming southwest after midnight. Columbus Day, mostly sunny. Highs in the upper 70s. Monday night, mostly clear. Lows in the lower 50s. Tuesday, mostly sunny.

not as warm with highs in the upper 60s. Tuesday night, partly cloudy. A chance of showers after midnight. Lows in the lower 50s. Chance of rain 40%. Wednesday, partly sunny with a chance of showers and thunderstorms. Highs in the mid-60s. Chance of rain 50%. Wednesday night, a chance of thunderstorms in the evening. Showers likely. Lows in the lower 50s. Chance of rain 60%. Thursday, partly sunny with a 40% chance of showers. Highs in the mid-60s. Thursday night, partly cloudy. Lows in the upper 40s. Friday, mostly sunny. Highs in the upper 50s. At 8 p.m., in Sioux City, the temperature was 75 and the dew point 57. The relative humidity was 53%. Wind was variable at 7 miles an hour. The pressure was 29.77 inches and steady. Elsewhere in northwest Iowa, Morris was partly cloudy and 72. Sheldon was clear and 68. Cherokee was clear and 68. Spencer was clear and 66. Storm Lake was partly cloudy and 72. Other conditions across the northern plains, farther east in Iowa, it was clear, with a temperature of 76 at Des Moines and 67 at Waterloo. In eastern Nebraska it was clear. It was 72 at Lincoln, 78 at Omaha, and 77 at Norfolk. In eastern South Dakota, skies ranged from clear to partly cloudy. It was 72 at Mitchell, 75 at Yankton, and 69 at Sioux Falls. And in southern Minnesota, it was clear, with a temperature of 67 at Worthington, 68 at Marshall, 66 at Mankato, and 58 at Rochester. At Minneapolis, it was mostly cloudy, with a temperature of 64. Once again, at 8 p.m. Sioux City had a temperature of 75. The Sioux City, Iowa climate summary for this evening, as of 4 p.m., October 9, 2026. Today's high temperature was 86 degrees. The normal high is 67. Today's low temperature was 56 degrees. The normal low is 41. No precipitation fell today, which leaves the monthly total at 0.01 inches. This is 0.82 inches below the normal amount of 0.83 inches for October. The total precipitation for the year still stands at 20.45 inches, which is 5.19 inches below normal. No snow fell today, which brings the monthly total to 0.0 inches. The total snowfall since July 1st still stands at 0.0 inches. There were no heating degree days today, which is 12 below normal. The yearly total since July 1st is 66, which is 160 below normal. There were 6 cooling degree days today, which is 5 above normal. The yearly total since January 1st is 1,159, which is 294 above normal. The normal high temperature for tomorrow is 66 degrees, and the normal low is 41. The record high for tomorrow is 92, which occurred in 1928, and the record low is 24, which occurred in 1906. Sunset tonight is at 6:53 p.m. Sunrise tomorrow is at 7:33 a.m. The current time is 8:23 p.m. Central Daylight Time. Operating on a frequency of 162.475 MHz, this is NOAA Weather Radio Station WXL62, broadcasting from a transmitter near Lawton, Iowa. Our program originates from the National Weather Service in Sioux Falls and serves Sioux City and the surrounding Siouxland area. This hazardous weather outlook is for northwest Iowa, west central Iowa, northeast Nebraska, central South Dakota, east central South Dakota, south central South Dakota, and southeast South Dakota. Day 1, this afternoon and tonight. Hazardous weather is not expected at this time. For Saturday through Thursday, hot, dry and windy conditions will develop on Saturday, leading to areas of elevated fire weather concerns. Avoid activity that could spark a fire, using extra caution during harvest as dry crops could more easily carry a fire. Strong winds may lead to patchy blowing dust at times Saturday afternoon. Spotter activation is not expected at this time.

your National Weather Service forecast for Siouxland. Tonight, clear. Lows in the mid-60s. South winds 10 to 15 miles an hour with gusts up to 30 miles an hour. Saturday, sunny, breezy with highs in the upper 80s. South winds 15 to 25 miles an hour with gusts up to 40 miles an hour. Saturday night, clear. Lows in the mid-60s. South winds 15 to 20 miles an hour with gusts up to 35 miles an hour. Sunday, sunny. Highs in the mid-80s. South winds 10 to 15 miles an hour with gusts up to 25 miles an hour. Sunday night, partly cloudy. Lows in the lower 60s. South winds 5 to 10 miles an hour with gusts up to 20 miles an hour, becoming southwest after midnight. Columbus Day, mostly sunny. Highs in the upper 70s. Monday night, mostly clear. Lows in the lower 50s. Tuesday, mostly sunny. Not as warm with highs in the upper 60s. Tuesday night, partly cloudy. A chance of showers after midnight. Lows in the lower 50s. Chance of rain 40%. Wednesday, partly sunny with a chance of showers and thunderstorms. Highs in the mid-60s. Chance of rain 50%. Wednesday night, a chance of thunderstorms in the evening. Showers likely. Lows in the lower 50s. Chance of rain 60%. Thursday, partly sunny with a 40% chance of showers. Highs in the mid-60s. Thursday night, partly cloudy. Lows in the upper 40s. Friday, mostly sunny. Highs in the upper 50s. At 8 p.m., in Sioux City, the temperature was 75 and the 2.57. The relative humidity was 53%. Wind was variable at 7 miles an hour. The pressure was 29.77 inches and steady. Elsewhere in northwest Iowa, Morris was partly cloudy and 72. Sheldon was clear and 68. Cherokee was clear and 68. Spencer was clear and 66. Storm Lake was partly cloudy and 72. Other conditions across the northern plains, farther east in Iowa, it was clear, with a temperature of 76 at Des Moines and 67 at Waterloo. In eastern Nebraska, it was clear. It was 72 at Lincoln, 78 at Omaha, and 77 at Norfolk. In eastern South Dakota, skies ranged from clear to partly cloudy. It was 72 at Mitchell, 75 at Yankton, and 69 at Sioux Falls. And in southern Minnesota, it was clear, with a temperature of 67 at Worthington, 68 at Marshall, 66 at Mankato, and 58 at Rochester. At Minneapolis, it was mostly cloudy, with a temperature of 64. Once again, at 8 p.m. Sioux City had a temperature of 75. The Sioux City, Iowa climate summary for this evening, as of 4 p.m., October 9, 2026. Today's high temperature was 86 degrees. The normal high is 67. Today's low temperature was 56 degrees. The normal low is 41. No precipitation fell today, which leaves the monthly total at 0.01 inches. This is 0.82 inches below the normal amount of 0.83 inches for October. The total precipitation for the year still stands at 20.45 inches, which is 5.19 inches below normal. No snow fell today, which brings the monthly total to 0.0 inches. The total snowfall since July 1st still stands at 0.0 inches. There were no heating degree days today, which is 12 below normal. The yearly total since July 1st is 66, which is 160 below normal. There were 6 cooling degree days today, which is 5 above normal. The yearly total since January 1st is 1,159, which is 294 above normal. The normal high temperature for tomorrow is 66 degrees, and the normal low is 41. The record high for tomorrow is 92, which occurred in 1928, and the record low is 24, which occurred in 1906. Sunset tonight is at 6:53 p.m. Sunrise tomorrow is at 7:33 a.m. The current time is 8.

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Our program originates from the National Weather Service in Sioux Falls and serves Sioux City and the surrounding Siouxland area. This hazardous weather outlook is for northwest Iowa, west central Iowa, northeast Nebraska, central South Dakota, east central South Dakota, south central South Dakota, and southeast South Dakota. Day 1, this afternoon and tonight. Hazardous weather is not expected at this time. For Saturday through Thursday, hot, dry and windy conditions will develop on Saturday, leading to areas of elevated fire weather concerns. Avoid activity that could spark a fire, using extra caution during harvest as dry crops could more easily carry a fire. Strong winds may lead to patchy blowing gust at times Saturday afternoon. Spotter activation is not expected at this time. Your National Weather Service forecast for Siouxland. Tonight, clear. Lows in the mid-60s. South winds 10 to 15 miles an hour with gusts up to 30 miles an hour. Saturday, sunny, breezy with highs in the upper 80s. South winds 15 to 25 miles an hour with gusts up to 40 miles an hour. Saturday night, clear. Lows in the mid-60s. South winds 15 to 20 miles an hour with gusts up to 35 miles an hour. Sunday, sunny. Highs in the mid-80s. South winds 10 to 15 miles an hour with gusts up to 25 miles an hour. Sunday night, partly cloudy. Lows in the lower 60s. South winds 5 to 10 miles an hour with gusts up to 20 miles an hour, becoming southwest after midnight. Columbus Day, mostly sunny. Highs in the upper 70s. Monday night, mostly clear. Lows in the lower 50s. Tuesday, mostly sunny. Not as warm with highs in the upper 60s. Tuesday night, partly cloudy. A chance of showers after midnight. Lows in the lower 50s. Chance of rain 40%. Wednesday, partly sunny with a chance of showers and thunderstorms. Highs in the mid-60s. Chance of rain 50%. Wednesday night, a chance of thunderstorms in the evening. Showers likely. Lows in the lower 50s. Chance of rain 60%. Thursday, partly sunny with a 40% chance of showers. Highs in the mid-60s. Thursday night, partly cloudy. Lows in the upper 40s. Friday, mostly sunny. Highs in the upper 50s. At 8 p.m., in Sioux City, the temperature was 75 and the dew point 57. The relative humidity was 53%. Wind was 50, the temperature was 75 and the dew point 57. The relative humidity was 53%. Wind was variable at 7 miles an hour. The pressure was 29.77 inches and steady. Elsewhere in northwest Iowa, Morris was partly cloudy and 72. Sheldon was clear and 68. Cherokee was clear and 68. Spencer was clear and 66. Storm Lake was partly cloudy and 72. Other conditions across the northern plains, farther east in Iowa, it was clear, with a temperature of 76 at Des Moines and 67 at Waterloo. In eastern Nebraska it was clear. It was 72 at Lincoln, 78 at Omaha, and 77 at Norfolk. In eastern South Dakota, skies ranged from clear to partly cloudy. It was 72 at Mitchell, 75 at Bienton, and 69 at Sioux Falls. And in southern Minnesota, it was clear, with a temperature of 67 at Worthington, 68 at Marshall, 66 at Mankato, and 58 at Rochester. At Minneapolis, it was mostly cloudy, with a temperature of 64. Once again, at 8 p.m. Sioux City had a temperature of 75. The current time is 8:34 p.m. Central Daylight Time. Operating on a frequency of 162.475 MHz, this is NOAA Weather Radio Station WXL62, broadcasting from a transmitter near Lawton, Iowa. Our program originates from the

Weather Service in Sioux Falls and serves Sioux City and the surrounding Siouxland area. This hazardous weather outlook is for northwest Iowa, west central Iowa, northeast Nebraska, central South Dakota, east central South Dakota, south central South Dakota, and southeast South Dakota. Day 1, this afternoon and tonight. Hazardous weather is not expected at this time. For Saturday through Thursday, hot, dry and windy conditions will develop on Saturday, leading to areas of elevated fire weather concerns. Avoid activity that could spark a fire, using extra caution during harvest as dry crops could more easily carry a fire. Strong winds may lead to patchy blowing dust at times Saturday afternoon. Spotter activation is not expected at this time. Your National Weather Service forecast for Siouxland. Tonight, clear. Lows in the mid-60s. South winds 10 to 15 miles an hour with gusts up to 30 miles an hour. Saturday, sunny, breezy with highs in the upper 80s. South winds 15 to 25 miles an hour with gusts up to 40 miles an hour. Saturday night, clear. Lows in the mid-60s. South winds 15 to 20 miles an hour with gusts up to 35 miles an hour. Sunday, sunny. Highs in the mid-80s. South winds 10 to 15 miles an hour with gusts up to 25 miles an hour. Sunday night, partly cloudy. Lows in the lower 60s. South winds 5 to 10 miles an hour with gusts up to 20 miles an hour, becoming southwest after midnight. Columbus Day, mostly sunny. Highs in the upper 70s. Monday night, mostly clear. Lows in the lower 50s. Tuesday, mostly sunny. Not as warm with highs in the upper 60s. Tuesday night, partly cloudy. A chance of showers after midnight. Lows in the lower 50s. Chance of rain 40%. Wednesday, partly sunny with a chance of showers and thunderstorms. Highs in the mid-60s. Chance of rain 50%. Wednesday night, a chance of thunderstorms in the evening. Showers likely. Lows in the lower 50s. Chance of rain 60%. Thursday, partly sunny with a 40% chance of showers. Highs in the mid-60s. Thursday night, partly cloudy. Lows in the upper 40s. Friday, mostly sunny. Highs in the upper 50s. At 8 p.m., in Sioux City, the temperature was 75 and the dew point 57. The relative humidity was 53%. Wind was variable at 7 miles an hour. The pressure was 29.77 inches and steady. Elsewhere in northwest Iowa, Morris was partly cloudy and 72. Sheldon was clear and 68. Cherokee was clear and 68. Spencer was clear and 66. Storm Lake was partly cloudy and 72. Other conditions across the northern plains, farther east in Iowa, it was clear, with a temperature of 76 at Des Moines and 67 at Waterloo. In eastern Nebraska it was clear. It was 72 at Lincoln, 78 at Omaha, and 77 at Norfolk. In eastern South Dakota, skies ranged from clear to partly cloudy. It was 72 at Mitchell, 75 at Yankton, and 69 at Sioux Falls. And in southern Minnesota, it was clear, with a temperature of 67 at Worthington, 68 at Marshall, 66 at Mankato, and 58 at Rochester. At Minneapolis, it was mostly cloudy, with a temperature of 64. Once again, at 8 p.m. Sioux City had a temperature of 75. The current time is 8:39 p.m. Central Daylight Time. Operating on a frequency of 162.475 MHz, this is NOAA Weather Radio Station WXL62, broadcasting from a transmitter near Lawton, Iowa. Our program originates from the National Weather Service in Sioux Falls and serves Sioux City and the surrounding Siouxland area. This hazardous weather outlook is for northwest Iowa, west central Iowa, northeast Nebraska, central South Dakota, east central South Dakota, south central South Dakota, and southeast South Dakota. Day 1, this afternoon and tonight. Hazardous weather is not expected at this time. For
Saturday through Thursday. Hot, dry and windy conditions will develop on Saturday, leading to areas of elevated fire weather concerns. Avoid activity that could spark a fire, using extra caution during harvest as dry crops could more easily carry a fire. Strong winds may lead to patchy blowing dust at times Saturday afternoon. Spotter activation is not expected at this time. Your National Weather Service forecast for Siouxland. Tonight, clear. Lows in the mid-60s. South winds 10 to 15 miles an hour with gusts up to 30 miles an hour. Saturday, sunny, breezy with highs in the upper 80s. South winds 15 to 25 miles an hour with gusts up to 40 miles an hour. Saturday night, clear. Lows in the mid-60s. South winds 15 to 20 miles an hour with gusts up to 35 miles an hour. Sunday, sunny. Highs in the mid-80s. South winds 10 to 15 miles an hour with gusts up to 25 miles an hour. Sunday night, partly cloudy. Lows in the lower 60s. South winds 5 to 10 miles an hour with gusts up to 20 miles an hour, becoming southwest after midnight. Columbus Day, mostly sunny. Highs in the upper 70s. Monday night, mostly clear. Lows in the lower 50s. Tuesday, mostly sunny. Not as warm with highs in the upper 60s. Tuesday night, partly cloudy. A chance of showers after midnight. Lows in the lower 50s. Chance of rain 40%. Wednesday, partly sunny with a chance of showers and thunderstorms. Highs in the mid-60s. Chance of rain 50%. Wednesday night, a chance of thunderstorms in the evening. Showers likely. Lows in the lower 50s. Chance of rain 60%. Thursday, partly sunny with a 40% chance of showers. Highs in the mid-60s. Thursday night, partly cloudy. Lows in the upper 40s. Friday, mostly sunny. Highs in the upper 50s. At 8 p.m., in Sioux City, the temperature was 75 and the dew point 57. The relative humidity was 53%. Wind was variable at 7 miles an hour. The pressure was 29.77 inches and steady. Elsewhere in northwest Iowa, Morris was partly cloudy and 72. Sheldon was clear and 68. Cherokee was clear and 68. Spencer was clear and 66. Storm Lake was partly cloudy and 72. Other conditions across the northern plains, farther east in Iowa, it was clear with a temperature of 76 at Des Moines and 67 at Waterloo. In eastern Nebraska it was clear. It was 72 at Lincoln, 78 at Omaha, and 77 at Norfolk. In eastern South Dakota, skies ranged from clear to partly cloudy. It was 72 at Mitchell, 75 at Yankton, and 69 at Sioux Falls. And in southern Minnesota, it was clear, with a temperature of 67 at Worthington, 68 at Marshall, 66 at Mankato, and 58 at Rochester. At Minneapolis, it was mostly cloudy, with a temperature of 64. Once again, at 8 p.m. Sioux City had a temperature of 75. The current time is 8:43 p.m. Central Daylight Time. Operating on a frequency of 162.475 MHz, this is NOAA Weather Radio Station WXL62, broadcasting from a transmitter near Lawton, Iowa. Our program originates from the National Weather Service in Sioux Falls and serves Sioux City and the surrounding Siouxland area. This hazardous weather outlook is for northwest Iowa, west central Iowa, northeast Nebraska, central South Dakota, east central South Dakota, south central South Dakota, and southeast South Dakota. Day 1, this afternoon and tonight. Hazardous weather is not expected at this time. For Saturday through Thursday, hot, dry and windy conditions will develop on Saturday, leading to areas of elevated fire weather concerns. Avoid activity that could spark a fire, using extra caution during harvest as dry crops could more easily carry a fire. Strong winds may lead to patchy blowing dust at times Saturday afternoon. Spotter activation is not expected at this time.

your National Weather Service forecast for Sioux Land. Tonight, clear. Lows in the mid-60s. South winds 10 to 15 miles an hour with gusts up to 30 miles an hour. Saturday, sunny, breezy with highs in the upper 80s. South winds 15 to 25 miles an hour with gusts up to 40 miles an hour. Saturday night, clear. Lows in the mid-60s. South winds 15 to 20 miles an hour with gusts up to 35 miles an hour. Sunday, sunny. Highs in the mid-80s. South winds 10 to 15 miles an hour with gusts up to 25 miles an hour. Sunday night, partly cloudy. Lows in the lower 60s. South winds 5 to 10 miles an hour with gusts up to 20 miles an hour, becoming southwest after midnight. Columbus Day, mostly sunny. Highs in the upper 70s. Monday night, mostly clear. Lows in the lower 50s. Tuesday, mostly sunny. Not as warm with highs in the upper 60s. Tuesday night, partly cloudy. A chance of showers after midnight. Lows in the lower 50s. Chance of rain 40%. Wednesday, partly sunny with a chance of showers and thunderstorms. Highs in the mid-60s. Chance of rain 50%. Wednesday night, a chance of thunderstorms in the evening. Showers likely. Lows in the lower 50s. Chance of rain 60%. Thursday, partly sunny with a 40% chance of showers. Highs in the mid-60s. Thursday night, partly cloudy. Lows in the upper 40s. Friday, mostly sunny. Highs in the upper 50s. At 8 p.m., in Sioux City, the temperature was 75 and the dew point 57. The relative humidity was 53%. Wind was variable at 7 miles an hour. The pressure was 29.77 inches and steady. Elsewhere in northwest Iowa, Morris was partly cloudy and 72. Sheldon was clear and 68. Cherokee was clear and 68. Spencer was clear and 66. Storm Lake was partly cloudy and 72. Other conditions across the northern plains, farther east in Iowa, it was clear, with a temperature of 76 at Des Moines and 67 at Waterloo. In eastern Nebraska, it was clear. It was 72 at Lincoln, 78 at Omaha, and 77 at Norfolk. In eastern South Dakota, skies ranged from clear to partly cloudy. It was 72 at Mitchell, 75 at Yankton, and 69 at Sioux Falls. And in southern Minnesota, it was clear, with a temperature of 67 at Worthington, 68 at Marshall, 66 at Mankato, and 58 at Rochester. At Minneapolis, it was mostly cloudy, with a temperature of 64. Once again, at 8 p.m. Sioux City had a temperature of 75. The current time is 8:48 p.m. Central Daylight Time. Operating on a frequency of 162.475 MHz, this is NOAA Weather Radio Station WXL62, broadcasting from a transmitter near Lawton, Iowa. Our program originates from the National Weather Service in Sioux Falls and serves Sioux City and the surrounding Sioux Land area. This hazardous weather outlook is for northwest Iowa, west central Iowa, northeast Nebraska, central South Dakota, east central South Dakota, south central South Dakota, and southeast South Dakota. Day 1, this afternoon and tonight. Hazardous weather is not expected at this time. For Saturday through Thursday, hot, dry and windy conditions will develop on Saturday, leading to areas of elevated fire weather concerns. Avoid activities that could spark a fire, using extra caution during harvest as dry crops could more easily carry a fire. Strong winds may lead to patchy blowing dust at times Saturday afternoon. Spotter activation is not expected at this time. Your National Weather Service forecast for Sioux Land. Tonight, clear. Lows in the mid-60s. South winds 10 to 15 miles an hour with gusts up to 30 miles an hour. Saturday, sunny, breezy with highs in the upper 80s. South winds 15 to 25 miles an hour with gusts up to 40 miles an hour. Saturday night, clear.

in the mid-60s. South winds 15 to 20 miles an hour with gusts up to 35 miles an hour. Sunday, sunny. Highs in the mid-80s. South winds 10 to 15 miles an hour with gusts up to 25 miles an hour. Sunday night, partly cloudy. Lows in the lower 60s. South winds 5 to 10 miles an hour with gusts up to 20 miles an hour, becoming southwest after midnight. Columbus Day, mostly sunny. Highs in the upper 70s. Monday night, mostly clear. Lows in the lower 50s. Tuesday, mostly sunny. Not as warm with highs in the upper 60s. Tuesday night, partly cloudy. A chance of showers after midnight. Lows in the lower 50s. Chance of rain 40%. Wednesday, partly sunny with a chance of showers and thunderstorms. Highs in the mid-60s. Chance of rain 50%. Wednesday night, a chance of thunderstorms in the evening. Showers likely. Lows in the lower 50s. Chance of rain 60%. Thursday, partly sunny with a 40% chance of showers. Highs in the mid-60s. Thursday night, partly cloudy. Lows in the upper 40s. Friday, mostly sunny. Highs in the upper 50s. At 8 p.m., in Sioux City, the temperature was 75 and the dew point 57. The relative humidity was 53%. Wind was variable at 7 miles an hour. The pressure was 29.77 inches and steady. Elsewhere in northwest Iowa, Morris was partly cloudy and 72. Sheldon was clear and 68. Cherokee was clear and 68. Spencer was clear and 66. Storm Lake was partly cloudy and 72. Other conditions across the northern plains, farther east in Iowa, it was clear with a temperature of 76 at Des Moines and 67 at Waterloo. In eastern Nebraska it was clear. It was 72 at Lincoln, 78 at Omaha, and 77 at Norfolk. In eastern South Dakota, skies ranged from clear to partly cloudy. It was 72 at Mitchell, 75 at Yankton, and 69 at Sioux Falls. And in southern Minnesota, it was clear, with a temperature of 67 at Worthington, 68 at Marshall, 66 at Mankato, and 58 at Rochester. At Minneapolis, it was mostly cloudy, with a temperature of 64. Once again, at 8 p.m. Sioux City had a temperature of 75. The current time is 8:52 p.m. Central Daylight Time. Operating on a frequency of 162.475 MHz, this is NOAA Weather Radio Station WXL62, broadcasting from a transmitter near Lawton, Iowa. Our program originates from the National Weather Service in Sioux Falls and serves Sioux City and the surrounding Siouxland area. This hazardous weather outlook is for northwest Iowa, west central Iowa, northeast Nebraska, central South Dakota, east central South Dakota, south central South Dakota, and southeast South Dakota. Day 1, this afternoon and tonight. Hazardous weather is not expected at this time. For Saturday through Thursday, hot, dry and windy conditions will develop on Saturday, leading to areas of elevated fire weather concerns. Avoid activity that could spark a fire, using extra caution during harvest as dry crops could more easily carry a fire. Strong winds may lead to patchy blowing dust at times Saturday afternoon. Spotter activation is not expected at this time. Your National Weather Service forecast for Siouxland. Tonight, clear. Lows in the mid-60s. South winds 10 to 15 miles an hour with gusts up to 30 miles an hour. Saturday, sunny, breezy with highs in the upper 80s. South winds 15 to 25 miles an hour with gusts up to 40 miles an hour. Saturday night, clear. Lows in the mid-60s. South winds 15 to 20 miles an hour with gusts up to 35 miles an hour. Sunday, sunny. Highs in the mid-80s. South winds 10 to 15 miles an hour with gusts up to 25 miles an hour. Sunday night, partly cloudy. Lows in the lower 60s. South winds 5 to 10 miles an hour with gusts up to 20 miles.

an hour, becoming southwest after midnight. Columbus Day, mostly sunny. Highs in the upper 70s. Monday night, mostly clear. Lows in the lower 50s. Tuesday, mostly sunny. Not as warm with highs in the upper 60s. Tuesday night, partly cloudy. A chance of showers after midnight. Lows in the lower 50s. Chance of rain 40%. Wednesday, partly sunny with a chance of showers and thunderstorms. Highs in the mid-60s. Chance of rain 50%. Wednesday night, a chance of thunderstorms in the evening. Showers likely. Lows in the lower 50s. Chance of rain 60%. Thursday, partly sunny with a 40% chance of showers. Highs in the mid-60s. Thursday night, partly cloudy. Lows in the upper 40s. Friday, mostly sunny. Highs in the upper 50s. At 8 p.m., in Sioux City, the temperature was 75 and the 2.57. The relative humidity was 53%. Wind was variable at 7 miles an hour. The pressure was 29.77 inches and steady. Elsewhere in northwest Iowa, Morris was partly cloudy and 72. Sheldon was clear and 68. Cherokee was clear and 68. Spencer was clear and 66. Storm Lake was partly cloudy and 72. Other conditions across the northern plains, farther east in Iowa, it was clear with a temperature of 76 at Des Moines and 67 at Waterloo. In eastern Nebraska it was clear. It was 72 at Lincoln, 78 at Omaha, and 77 at Norfolk. In eastern South Dakota, skies ranged from clear to partly cloudy. It was 72 at Mitchell, 75 at Yankton, and 69 at Sioux Falls. And in southern Minnesota, it was clear, with a temperature of 67 at Worthington, 68 at Marshall, 66 at Mankato, and 58 at Rochester. At Minneapolis, it was mostly cloudy, with a temperature of 64. Once again, at 8 p.m. Sioux City had a temperature of 75. The current time is 8:57 p.m. Central Daylight Time. Operating on a frequency of 162.475 MHz, this is NOAA Weather Radio Station WXL62, broadcasting from a transmitter near Lawton, Iowa. Our program originates from the National Weather Service in Sioux Falls and serves Sioux City and the surrounding Siouxland area. This hazardous weather outlook is for northwest Iowa, west central Iowa, northeast Nebraska, central South Dakota, east central South Dakota, south central South Dakota, and southeast South Dakota. Day 1, this afternoon and tonight. Hazardous weather is not expected at this time. For Saturday through Thursday, hot, dry and windy conditions will develop on Saturday, leading to areas of elevated fire weather concerns. Avoid activity that could spark a fire, using extra caution during harvest as dry crops could more easily carry a fire. Strong winds may lead to patchy blowing gusts at times Saturday afternoon. Spotter activation is not expected at this time. Your National Weather Service forecast for Siouxland. Tonight, clear. Lows in the mid-60s. South winds 10 to 15 miles an hour with gusts up to 30 miles an hour. Saturday, sunny, breezy with highs in the upper 80s. South winds 15 to 25 miles an hour with gusts up to 40 miles an hour. Saturday night, clear. Lows in the mid-60s. South winds 15 to 20 miles an hour with gusts up to 35 miles an hour. Sunday, sunny. Highs in the mid-80s. South winds 10 to 15 miles an hour with gusts up to 25 miles an hour. Sunday night, partly cloudy. Lows in the lower 60s. South winds 5 to 10 miles an hour with gusts up to 20 miles an hour, becoming southwest after midnight. Columbus Day, mostly sunny. Highs in the upper 70s. Monday night, mostly clear. Lows in the lower 50s. Tuesday, mostly sunny. Not as warm with highs in the upper 60s. Tuesday night, partly cloudy. A chance of showers after midnight. Lows in the lower 50s.

chance of rain 40%. Wednesday, partly sunny with a chance of showers and thunderstorms. Highs in the mid-60s. Chance of rain 50%. Wednesday night, a chance of thunderstorms in the evening. Showers likely. Lows in the lower 50s. Chance of rain 60%. Thursday, partly sunny with a 40% chance of showers. Highs in the mid-60s. Thursday night, partly cloudy. Lows in the upper 40s. Friday, mostly sunny. Highs in the upper 50s. At 8 p.m., in Sioux City, the temperature was 75 and the dew point 57. The relative humidity was 53%. Wind was variable at 7 miles an hour. The pressure was 29.77 inches and steady. Elsewhere in northwest Iowa, Morris was partly cloudy and 72. Sheldon was clear and 68. Cherokee was clear and 68. Spencer was clear and 66. Storm Lake was partly cloudy and 72. Other conditions across the northern plains, farther east in Iowa, it was clear, with a temperature of 76 at Des Moines and 67 at Waterloo. In eastern Nebraska it was clear. It was 72 at Lincoln, 78 at Omaha, and 77 at Norfolk. In eastern South Dakota, skies ranged from clear to partly cloudy. It was 72 at Mitchell, 75 at Yankton, and 69 at Sioux Falls. And in southern Minnesota, it was clear, with a temperature of 67 at Worthington, 68 at Marshall, 66 at Mankato, and 58 at Rochester. At Minneapolis, it was mostly cloudy, with a temperature of 64. Once again, at 8 p.m. Sioux City had a temperature of 75. At 9 p.m., in Sioux City, the temperature was 75 and the dew point 56. The relative humidity was 51%. Wind was south at 10 miles an hour. The pressure was 29.78 inches and rising. Elsewhere in northwest Iowa, Morris was partly cloudy and 72. Sheldon was clear and 68. Spencer was clear and 64. Storm Lake was clear and 70. Other conditions across the northern plains, farther east in Iowa, it was clear. It was 74 at Des Moines, 64 at Cedar Rapids, and 70 at Waterloo. In eastern Nebraska it was clear. It was 69 at Lincoln, 73 at Omaha, and 78 at Norfolk. In eastern South Dakota, it was clear, and the temperatures were 71 degrees. And in southern Minnesota, it was clear, with a temperature of 66 at Worthington, 64 at Mankato, and 57 at Rochester. At Marshall, it was partly cloudy, with a temperature of 66. At Minneapolis, it was mostly cloudy, with a temperature of 63. Once again, at 9 p.m. Sioux City had a temperature of 75. The current time is 9:03 p.m. Central Daylight Time. Operating on a frequency of 162.475 MHz, this is NOAA Weather Radio Station WXL62, broadcasting from a transmitter near Lawton, Iowa. Our program originates from the National Weather Service in Sioux Falls and serves Sioux City and the surrounding Siouxland area. This hazardous weather outlook is for northwest Iowa, west central Iowa, northeast Nebraska, central South Dakota, east central South Dakota, south central South Dakota, and southeast South Dakota. Day 1, this afternoon and tonight. Hazardous weather is not expected at this time. For Saturday through Thursday, hot, dry and windy conditions will develop on Saturday, leading to areas of elevated fire weather concerns. Avoid activity that could spark a fire, using extra caution during harvest as dry crops could more easily carry a fire. Strong winds may lead to patchy blowing dust at times Saturday afternoon. Spotter activation is not expected at this time. Your National Weather Service forecast for Siouxland. Tonight, clear. Lows in the mid-60s. South winds 10 to 15 miles an hour with gusts up to 30 miles an hour. Saturday, sunny, breezy with highs in the upper 80s. South winds 15 to 25 miles an hour with gusts up to 40 miles an hour. Saturday night, clear. Lows
of gusts up to 35 miles an hour. Sunday, sunny. Highs in the mid-80s. South winds 10 to 15 miles an hour with gusts up to 25 miles an hour. Sunday night, partly cloudy. Lows in the lower 60s. South winds 5 to 10 miles an hour with gusts up to 20 miles an hour, becoming southwest after midnight. Columbus Day, mostly sunny. Highs in the upper 70s. Monday night, mostly clear. Lows in the lower 50s. Tuesday, mostly sunny. Not as warm with highs in the upper 60s. Tuesday night, partly cloudy. A chance of showers after midnight. Lows in the lower 50s. Chance of rain 40%. Wednesday, partly sunny with a chance of showers and thunderstorms. Highs in the mid-60s. Chance of rain 50%. Wednesday night, a chance of thunderstorms in the evening. Showers likely. Lows in the lower 50s. Chance of rain 60%. Thursday, partly sunny with a 40% chance of showers. Highs in the mid-60s. Thursday night, partly cloudy. Lows in the upper 40s. Friday, mostly sunny. Highs in the upper 50s. At 9 p.m., in Sioux City, the temperature was 75 and the dew point 56. The relative humidity was 51%. Wind was out at 10 miles an hour. The pressure was 29.78 inches and rising. Elsewhere in northwest Iowa, Morris was partly cloudy and 72. Sheldon was clear and 68. Spencer was clear and 64. Storm Lake was clear and 70. Other conditions across the northern plains, farther east in Iowa, it was clear. It was 74 at Des Moines, 64 at Cedar Rapids, and 70 at Waterloo. In eastern Nebraska, it was clear. It was 69 at Lincoln, 73 at Omaha, and 78 at Norfolk. In eastern South Dakota, it was clear, and the temperatures were 71 degrees. And in southern Minnesota, it was clear, with a temperature of 66 at Worthington, 64 at Mankato, and 57 at Rochester. At Marshall, it was partly cloudy, with a temperature of 66. At Minneapolis, it was mostly cloudy, with a temperature of 63. Once again, at 9 p.m. Sioux City had a temperature of 75. The current time is 9:07 p.m. Central Daylight Time. Operating on a frequency of 162.475 MHz, this is NOAA Weather Radio Station WXL62, broadcasting from a transmitter near Lawton, Iowa. Our program originates from the National Weather Service in Sioux Falls and serves Sioux City and the surrounding Siouxland area. This hazardous weather outlook is for northwest Iowa, west central Iowa, northeast Nebraska, central South Dakota, east central South Dakota, south central South Dakota, and southeast South Dakota. Day 1, this afternoon and tonight. Hazardous weather is not expected at this time. For Saturday through Thursday, hot, dry, and windy conditions will develop on Saturday, leading to areas of elevated fire weather concerns. Avoid activity that could spark a fire, using extra caution during harvest as dry crops could more easily carry a fire. Strong winds may lead to patchy blowing gusts at times Saturday afternoon. Spotter activation is not expected at this time. Your National Weather Service forecast for Siouxland. Tonight, clear. Lows in the mid-60s. South winds 10 to 15 miles an hour with gusts up to 30 miles an hour. Saturday, sunny, breezy with highs in the upper 80s. South winds 15 to 25 miles an hour with gusts up to 40 miles an hour. Saturday night, clear. Lows in the mid-60s. South winds 15 to 20 miles an hour with gusts up to 35 miles an hour. Sunday, sunny. Highs in the mid-80s. South winds 10 to 15 miles an hour with gusts up to 25 miles an hour. Sunday night, partly cloudy. Lows in the lower 60s. South winds 5 to 10 miles an hour with gusts up to 20 miles an hour, becoming southwest after midnight.

rain 60%. Thursday, partly sunny with a 40% chance of showers. Highs in the mid-60s. Thursday night, partly cloudy. Lows in the upper 40s. Friday, mostly sunny. Highs in the upper 50s. At 9 p.m., in Sioux City, the temperature was 75 and the dew point 56. The relative humidity was 51%. Wind was south at 10 miles an hour. The pressure was 29.78 inches and rising. Elsewhere in northwest Iowa, Morris was partly cloudy and 72. Sheldon was clear and 68. Spencer was clear and 64. Storm Lake was clear and 70. Other conditions across the northern plains, farther east in Iowa, it was clear. It was 74 at Des Moines, 64 at Cedar Rapids, and 70 at Waterloo. In eastern Nebraska, it was clear. It was 69 at Lincoln, 73 at Omaha, and 78 at Norfolk. In eastern South Dakota, it was clear, and the temperatures were 71 degrees. And in southern Minnesota, it was clear, with a temperature of 66 at Worthington, 64 at Mankato, and 57 at Rochester. At Marshall, it was partly cloudy, with a temperature of 66. At Minneapolis, it was mostly cloudy, with a temperature of 63. Once again, at 9 p.m., Sioux City had a temperature of 75. The current time is 9:12 p.m. Central Daylight Time. Operating on a frequency of 162.475 MHz, this is NOAA Weather Radio Station WXL62, broadcasting from a transmitter near Lawton, Iowa. Our program originates from the National Weather Service in Sioux Falls and serves Sioux City and the surrounding Siouxland area. This hazardous weather outlook is for northwest Iowa, west central Iowa, northeast Nebraska, central South Dakota, east central South Dakota, south central South Dakota, and southeast South Dakota. Day 1, this afternoon and tonight. Hazardous weather is not expected at this time. For Saturday through Thursday, hot, dry and windy conditions will develop on Saturday, leading to areas of elevated fire weather concerns. Avoid activity that can spark a fire, using extra caution during harvest as dry crops could more easily carry a fire. Strong winds may lead to patchy blowing dust at times Saturday afternoon. Spotter activation is not expected at this time. Your National Weather Service forecast for Siouxland. Tonight, clear. Lows in the mid-60s. South winds 10 to 15 miles an hour with gusts up to 30 miles an hour. Saturday, sunny, breezy with highs in the upper 80s. South winds 15 to 25 miles an hour with gusts up to 40 miles an hour. Saturday night, clear. Lows in the mid-60s. South winds 15 to 20 miles an hour with gusts up to 35 miles an hour. Sunday, sunny. Highs in the mid-80s. South winds 10 to 15 miles an hour with gusts up to 25 miles an hour. Sunday night, partly cloudy. Lows in the lower 60s. South winds 5 to 10 miles an hour with gusts up to 20 miles an hour, becoming southwest after midnight. Columbus Day, mostly sunny. Highs in the upper 70s. Monday night, mostly clear. Lows in the lower 50s. Tuesday, mostly sunny. Not as warm with highs in the upper 60s. Tuesday night, partly cloudy. A chance of showers after midnight. Lows in the lower 50s. Chance of rain 40%. Wednesday, partly sunny with a chance of showers and thunderstorms. Highs in the mid-60s. Chance of rain 50%. Wednesday night, a chance of thunderstorms in the evening. Showers likely. Lows in the lower 50s. Chance of rain 60%. Thursday, partly sunny with a 40% chance of showers. Highs in the mid-60s. Thursday night, partly cloudy. Lows in the upper 40s. Friday, mostly sunny. Highs in the upper 50s. At 9 p.m., in Sioux City, the temperature was 75 and the dew point 56. The relative humidity was 51%. Wind was out at 10 miles an hour.

29.7 inches and rising. Elsewhere in northwest Iowa, Morris was partly cloudy and 72. Sheldon was clear and 68. Spencer was clear and 64. Storm Lake was clear and 70. Other conditions across the northern plains, farther east in Iowa, it was clear. It was 74 at Des Moines, 64 at Cedar Rapids, and 70 at Waterloo. In eastern Nebraska, it was clear. It was 69 at Lincoln, 73 at Omaha, and 78 at Norfolk. In eastern South Dakota, it was clear, and the temperatures were 71 degrees. And in southern Minnesota, it was clear, with a temperature of 66 at Worthington, 64 at Mankato, and 57 at Rochester. At Marshall, it was partly cloudy, with a temperature of 66. At Minneapolis, it was mostly cloudy, with a temperature of 63. Once again, at 9 p.m., Sioux City had a temperature of 75. The current time is 9:16 p.m. Central Daylight Time. Operating on a frequency of 162.475 MHz, this is NOAA Weather Radio Station WXL62, broadcasting from a transmitter near Lawton, Iowa. Our program originates from the National Weather Service in Sioux Falls and serves Sioux City and the surrounding Siouxland area. This hazardous weather outlook is for northwest Iowa, west central Iowa, northeast Nebraska, central South Dakota, east central South Dakota, south central South Dakota, and southeast South Dakota. Day 1, this afternoon and tonight. Hazardous weather is not expected at this time. For Saturday through Thursday, hot, dry, and windy conditions will develop on Saturday, leading to areas of elevated fire weather concerns. Avoid activity that could spark a fire, using extra caution during the harvest as dry crops could more easily carry a fire. Strong winds may lead to patchy blowing gusts at times Saturday afternoon. Spotter activation is not expected at this time. Your National Weather Service forecast for Siouxland. Tonight, clear. Lows in the mid-60s. South winds 10 to 15 miles an hour with gusts up to 30 miles an hour. Saturday, sunny, breezy with highs in the upper 80s. South winds 15 to 25 miles an hour with gusts up to 40 miles an hour. Saturday night, clear. Lows in the mid-60s. South winds 15 to 20 miles an hour with gusts up to 35 miles an hour. Sunday, sunny. Highs in the mid-80s. South winds 10 to 15 miles an hour with gusts up to 25 miles an hour. Sunday night, partly cloudy. Lows in the lower 60s. South winds 5 to 10 miles an hour with gusts up to 20 miles an hour, becoming southwest after midnight. Columbus Day, mostly sunny. Highs in the upper 70s. Monday night, mostly clear. Lows in the lower 50s. Tuesday, mostly sunny. Not as warm with highs in the upper 60s. Tuesday night, partly cloudy. A chance of showers after midnight. Lows in the lower 50s. Chance of rain 40%. Wednesday, partly sunny with a chance of showers and thunderstorms. Highs in the mid-60s. Chance of rain 50%. Wednesday night, a chance of thunderstorms in the evening. Showers likely. Lows in the lower 50s. Chance of rain 60%. Thursday, partly sunny with a 40% chance of showers. Highs in the mid-60s. Thursday night, partly cloudy. Lows in the upper 40s. Friday, mostly sunny. Highs in the upper 50s. At 9 p.m., in Sioux City, the temperature was 75 and the dew point 56. The relative humidity was 51%. Wind was out at 10 miles an hour. The pressure was 29.78 inches and rising. Elsewhere in northwest Iowa, Morris was partly cloudy and 72. Sheldon was clear and 68. Spencer was clear and 64. Storm Lake was clear and 70. Other conditions across the northern plains, farther east in Iowa, it was clear. It was 74 at Des Moines, 64 at Cedar Rapids, and 70 at Waterloo. In eastern Nebraska, it was clear.

69 at Lincoln, 73 at Omaha, and 78 at North Fork. In eastern South Dakota, it was clear, and the temperatures were 71 degrees. And in southern Minnesota, it was clear, with a temperature of 66 at Worthington, 64 at Mankato, and 57 at Rochester. At Marshall, it was partly cloudy, with a temperature of 66. At Minneapolis, it was mostly cloudy, with a temperature of 63. Once again, at 9 p.m. Sioux City had a temperature of 75. The current time is 9:21 p.m. Central Daylight Time. Operating on a frequency of 162.475 MHz, this is NOAA Weather Radio Station WXL62, broadcasting from a transmitter near Lawton, Iowa. Our program originates from the National Weather Service in Sioux Falls and serves Sioux City and the surrounding Siouxland area. This hazardous weather outlook is for northwest Iowa, west central Iowa, northeast Nebraska, central South Dakota, east central South Dakota, south central South Dakota, and southeast South Dakota. Day 1, this afternoon and tonight. Hazardous weather is not expected at this time. For Saturday through Thursday, hot, dry, and windy conditions will develop on Saturday, leading to areas of elevated fire weather concerns. Avoid activity that could spark a fire, using extra caution during harvest as dry crops could more easily carry a fire. Strong winds may lead to patchy blowing dust at times Saturday afternoon. Spotter activation is not expected at this time. Your National Weather Service forecast for Siouxland. Tonight, clear. Lows in the mid-60s. South winds 10 to 15 miles an hour with gusts up to 30 miles an hour. Saturday, sunny, breezy with highs in the upper 80s. South winds 15 to 25 miles an hour with gusts up to 40 miles an hour. Saturday night, clear. Lows in the mid-60s. South winds 15 to 20 miles an hour with gusts up to 35 miles an hour. Sunday, sunny. Highs in the mid-80s. South winds 10 to 15 miles an hour with gusts up to 25 miles an hour. Sunday night, partly cloudy. Lows in the lower 60s. South winds 5 to 10 miles an hour with gusts up to 20 miles an hour, becoming southwest after midnight. Columbus Day, mostly sunny. Highs in the upper 70s. Monday night, mostly clear. Lows in the lower 50s. Tuesday, mostly sunny. Not as warm with highs in the upper 60s. Tuesday night, partly cloudy. A chance of showers after midnight. Lows in the lower 50s. Chance of rain 40%. Wednesday, partly sunny with a chance of showers and thunderstorms. Highs in the mid-60s. Chance of rain 50%. Wednesday night, a chance of thunderstorms in the evening. Showers likely. Lows in the lower 50s. Chance of rain 60%. Thursday, partly sunny with a 40% chance of showers. Highs in the mid-60s. Thursday night, partly cloudy. Lows in the upper 40s. Friday, mostly sunny. Highs in the upper 50s. At 9 p.m., in Sioux City, the temperature was 75 and the dew point 56. The relative humidity was 51%. Wind was out at 10 miles an hour. The pressure was 29.78 inches and rising. Elsewhere in northwest Iowa, Morris was partly cloudy and 72. Sheldon was clear and 68. Spencer was clear and 64. Storm Lake was clear and 70. Other conditions across the northern plains, farther east in Iowa, it was clear. It was 74 at Des Moines, 64 at Cedar Rapids, and 70 at Waterloo. In eastern Nebraska, it was clear. It was 69 at Lincoln, 73 at Omaha, and 78 at North Fork. In eastern South Dakota, it was clear, and the temperatures were 71 degrees. And in southern Minnesota, it was clear, with a temperature of 66 at Worthington, 64 at Mankato, and 57 at Rochester. At Marshall, it was partly cloudy, with a temperature of 66. At Minneapolis, it was mostly cloudy, with a temperature of 63. Once again,

9 p.m. Sioux City had a temperature of 75. The current time is 9:25 p.m. Central Daylight Time. Operating on a frequency of 162.475 MHz, this is NOAA Weather Radio Station WXL62, broadcasting from a transmitter near Lawton, Iowa. Our program originates from the National Weather Service in Sioux Falls and serves Sioux City and the surrounding Siouxland area. This hazardous weather outlook is for northwest Iowa, west central Iowa, northeast Nebraska, central South Dakota, east central South Dakota, south central South Dakota, and southeast South Dakota. Day 1, this afternoon and tonight. Hazardous weather is not expected at this time. For Saturday through Thursday, hot, dry, and windy conditions will develop on Saturday, leading to areas of elevated fire weather concerns. Avoid activity that can spark a fire, using extra caution during harvest as dry crops could more easily carry a fire. Strong winds may lead to patchy blowing gusts at times Saturday afternoon. Spotter activation is not expected at this time. Your National Weather Service forecast for Siouxland. Tonight, clear. Lows in the mid-60s. South winds 10 to 15 miles an hour with gusts up to 30 miles an hour. Saturday, sunny, breezy with highs in the upper 80s. South winds 15 to 25 miles an hour with gusts up to 40 miles an hour. Saturday night, clear. Lows in the mid-60s. South winds 15 to 20 miles an hour with gusts up to 35 miles an hour. Sunday, sunny. Highs in the mid-80s. South winds 10 to 15 miles an hour with gusts up to 25 miles an hour. Sunday night, partly cloudy. Lows in the lower 60s. South winds 5 to 10 miles an hour with gusts up to 20 miles an hour, becoming southwest after midnight. Columbus Day, mostly sunny. Highs in the upper 70s. Monday night, mostly clear. Lows in the lower 50s. Tuesday, mostly sunny. Not as warm with highs in the upper 60s. Tuesday night, partly cloudy. A chance of showers after midnight. Lows in the lower 50s. Chance of rain 40%. Wednesday, partly sunny with a chance of showers and thunderstorms. Highs in the mid-60s. Chance of rain 50%. Wednesday night, a chance of thunderstorms in the evening. Showers likely. Lows in the lower 50s. Chance of rain 60%. Thursday, partly sunny with a 40% chance of showers. Highs in the mid-60s. Thursday night, partly cloudy. Lows in the upper 40s. Friday, mostly sunny. Highs in the upper 50s. At 9 p.m., in Sioux City, the temperature was 75 and the dew point 56. The relative humidity was 51%. Wind was out at 10 miles an hour. The pressure was 29.78 inches and rising. Elsewhere in northwest Iowa, Morris was partly cloudy and 72. Sheldon was clear and 68. Spencer was clear and 64. Storm Lake was clear and 70. Other conditions across the northern plains, farther east in Iowa, it was clear. It was 74 at Des Moines, 64 at Cedar Rapids, and 70 at Waterloo. In eastern Nebraska, it was clear. It was 69 at Lincoln, 73 at Omaha, and 78 at North Fork. In eastern South Dakota, it was clear, and the temperatures were 71 degrees. And in southern Minnesota, it was clear, with a temperature of 66 at Worthington, 64 at Mankato, and 57 at Rochester. At Marshall, it was partly cloudy, with a temperature of 66. At Minneapolis, it was mostly cloudy, with a temperature of 63. Once again, at 9 p.m. Sioux City had a temperature of 75. The current time is 9:30 p.m. Central Daylight Time. Operating on a frequency of 162.475 MHz, this is NOAA Weather Radio Station WXL62, broadcasting from a transmitter near Lawton, Iowa. Our program originates from the National Weather Service in Sioux Falls and serves Sioux City and the surrounding Siouxland area. This hazardous weather

service for Northwest Iowa, West Central Iowa, Northeast Nebraska, Central South Dakota, East Central South Dakota, South Central South Dakota, and Southeast South Dakota. Day 1, this afternoon and tonight. Hazardous weather is not expected at this time. For Saturday through Thursday, hot, dry and windy conditions will develop on Saturday, leading to areas of elevated fire weather concerns. Avoid activity that could spark a fire. Using extra caution during harvest as dry crops could more easily carry a fire. Strong winds may lead to patchy blowing gusts at times Saturday afternoon. Spotter activation is not expected at this time. Your National Weather Service forecast for Sioux Land. Tonight, clear. Lows in the mid-60s. South winds 10 to 15 miles an hour with gusts up to 30 miles an hour. Saturday, sunny, breezy with highs in the upper 80s. South winds 15 to 25 miles an hour with gusts up to 40 miles an hour. Saturday night, clear. Lows in the mid-60s. South winds 15 to 20 miles an hour with gusts up to 35 miles an hour. Sunday, sunny. Highs in the mid-80s. South winds 10 to 15 miles an hour with gusts up to 25 miles an hour. Sunday night, partly cloudy. Lows in the lower 60s. South winds 5 to 10 miles an hour with gusts up to 20 miles an hour, becoming southwest after midnight. Columbus Day, mostly sunny. Highs in the upper 70s. Monday night, mostly clear. Lows in the lower 50s. Tuesday, mostly sunny. Not as warm with highs in the upper 60s. Tuesday night, partly cloudy. A chance of showers after midnight. Lows in the lower 50s. Chance of rain 40%. Wednesday, partly sunny with a chance of showers and thunderstorms. Highs in the mid-60s. Chance of rain 50%. Wednesday night, a chance of thunderstorms in the evening. Showers likely. Lows in the lower 50s. Chance of rain 60%. Thursday, partly sunny with a 40% chance of showers. Highs in the mid-60s. Thursday night, partly cloudy. Lows in the upper 40s. Friday, mostly sunny. Highs in the upper 50s. At 9 p.m., in Sioux City. Thursday night, partly cloudy. Lows in the upper 40s. Friday, mostly sunny. Highs in the upper 50s. At 9 p.m., in Sioux City, the temperature was 75 and the dew point 56. The relative humidity was 51%. Wind was out at 10 miles an hour. The pressure was 29.78 inches and rising. Elsewhere in northwest Iowa, Morris was partly cloudy and 72. Sheldon was clear and 68. Spencer was clear and 64. Storm Lake was clear and 70. Other conditions across the northern plains, farther east in Iowa, it was clear. It was 74 at Des Moines, 64 at Cedar Rapids, and 70 at Waterloo. In eastern Nebraska, it was clear. It was 69 at Lincoln, 73 at Omaha, and 78 at North Fork. In eastern South Dakota, it was clear, and the temperatures were 71 degrees. And in southern Minnesota, it was clear, with a temperature of 66 at Worthington, 64 at Mankato, and 57 at Rochester. At Marshall, it was partly cloudy, with a temperature of 66. At Minneapolis, it was mostly cloudy, with a temperature of 63. Once again, at 9 p.m. Sioux City had a temperature of 75. The current time is 9:34 p.m. Central Daylight Time. Operating on a frequency of 162.475 MHz, this is NOAA Weather Radio Station WXL62, broadcasting from a transmitter near Lawton, Iowa. Our program originates from the National Weather Service in Sioux Falls and serves Sioux City and the surrounding Sioux Land area. This hazardous weather outlook is for northwest Iowa, west central Iowa, northeast Nebraska, central South Dakota, east central South Dakota, south central South Dakota, and southeast South Dakota. Day 1, this afternoon and tonight. Hazardous weather is not expected.

through Thursday. Hot, dry, and windy conditions will develop on Saturday, leading to areas of elevated fire weather concerns. Avoid activities that can spark a fire, using extra caution during harvest as dry crops could more easily carry a fire. Strong winds may lead to patchy blowing gusts at times Saturday afternoon. Spotter activation is not expected at this time. Your National Weather Service forecast for Siouxland. Tonight, clear. Lows in the mid-60s. South winds 10 to 15 miles an hour with gusts up to 30 miles an hour. Saturday, sunny, breezy with highs in the upper 80s. South winds 15 to 25 miles an hour with gusts up to 40 miles an hour. Saturday night, clear. Lows in the mid-60s. South winds 15 to 20 miles an hour with gusts up to 35 miles an hour. Sunday, sunny. Highs in the mid-80s. South winds 10 to 15 miles an hour with gusts up to 25 miles an hour. Sunday night, partly cloudy. Lows in the lower 60s. South winds 5 to 10 miles an hour with gusts up to 20 miles an hour, becoming southwest after midnight. Columbus Day, mostly sunny. Highs in the upper 70s. Monday night, mostly clear. Lows in the lower 50s. Tuesday, mostly sunny. Not as warm with highs in the upper 60s. Tuesday night, partly cloudy. A chance of showers after midnight. Lows in the lower 50s. Chance of rain 40%. Wednesday, partly sunny with a chance of showers and thunderstorms. Highs in the mid-60s. Chance of rain 50%. Wednesday night, a chance of thunderstorms in the evening. Showers likely. Lows in the lower 50s. Chance of rain 60%. Thursday, partly sunny with a 40% chance of showers. Highs in the mid-60s. Thursday night, partly cloudy. Lows in the upper 40s. Friday, mostly sunny. Highs in the upper 50s. At 9 p.m., in Sioux City, the temperature was 75 and the dew point 56. The relative humidity was 51%. Wind was south at 10 miles an hour. The pressure was 29.78 inches and rising. Elsewhere in northwest Iowa, Morris was partly cloudy and 72. Sheldon was clear and 68. Spencer was clear and 64. Storm Lake was clear and 70. Other conditions across the northern plains, farther east in Iowa, it was clear. It was 74 at Des Moines, 64 at Cedar Rapids, and 70 at Waterloo. In eastern Nebraska, it was clear. It was 69 at Lincoln, 73 at Omaha, and 78 at Milford. In eastern South Dakota, it was clear, and the temperatures were 71 degrees. And in southern Minnesota, it was clear, with a temperature of 66 at Worthington, 64 at Mankato, and 57 at Rochester. At Marshall, it was partly cloudy, with a temperature of 66. At Minneapolis, it was mostly cloudy, with a temperature of 63. Once again, at 9 p.m., Sioux City had a temperature of 75. The current time is 9:39 p.m. Central Daylight Time. Operating on a frequency of 162.475 MHz, this is NOAA Weather Radio Station WXL62, broadcasting from a transmitter near London, Iowa. Our program originates from the National Weather Service in Sioux Falls and serves Sioux City and the surrounding Siouxland area. This hazardous weather outlook is from northwest Iowa, west central Iowa, northeast Nebraska, central South Dakota, east central South Dakota, south central South Dakota, and southeast South Dakota. Day 1, this afternoon and tonight. Hazardous weather is not expected at this time. For Saturday through Thursday, hot, dry, and windy conditions will develop on Saturday, leading to areas of elevated fire weather concerns. Avoid activity that could spark a fire, using extra caution during harvest as dry crops could more easily carry a fire. Strong winds may lead to patchy blowing gusts at times Saturday afternoon. Spotter activation is not expected at this time. Your National Weather Service forecast for Siouxland. Tonight, clear.
tornadoes in the mid-60s. South winds 10 to 15 miles an hour with gusts up to 30 miles an hour. Saturday, sunny, breezy with highs in the upper 80s. South winds 15 to 25 miles an hour with gusts up to 40 miles an hour. Saturday night, clear. Lows in the mid-60s. South winds 15 to 20 miles an hour with gusts up to 35 miles an hour. Sunday, sunny. Highs in the mid-80s. South winds 10 to 15 miles an hour with gusts up to 25 miles an hour. Sunday night, partly cloudy. Lows in the lower 60s. South winds 5 to 10 miles an hour with gusts up to 20 miles an hour, becoming southwest after midnight. Columbus Day, mostly sunny. Highs in the upper 70s. Monday night, mostly clear. Lows in the lower 50s. Tuesday, mostly sunny. Not as warm with highs in the upper 60s. Tuesday night, partly cloudy. A chance of showers after midnight. Lows in the lower 50s. Chance of rain 40%. Wednesday, partly sunny with a chance of showers and thunderstorms. Highs in the mid-60s. Chance of rain 50%. Wednesday night, a chance of thunderstorms in the evening. Showers likely. Lows in the lower 50s. Chance of rain 60%. Thursday, partly sunny with a 40% chance of showers. Highs in the mid-60s. Thursday night, partly cloudy. Lows in the upper 40s. Friday, mostly sunny. Highs in the upper 50s. At 9 p.m., in Sioux City, the temperature was 75 and the dew point 56. The relative humidity was 51%. Wind was south at 10 miles an hour. The pressure was 29.78 inches and rising. Elsewhere in northwest Iowa, Morris was partly cloudy and 72. Sheldon was clear and 68. Spencer was clear and 64. Storm Lake was clear and 70. Other conditions across the northern plains, farther east in Iowa, it was clear. It was 74 at Des Moines, 64 at Cedar Rapids, and 70 at Waterloo. In eastern Nebraska, it was clear. It was 69 at Lincoln, 73 at Omaha, and 78 at Norfolk. In eastern South Dakota, it was clear, and the temperatures were 71 degrees. And in southern Minnesota, it was clear, with a temperature of 66 at Worthington, 64 at Mankato, and 57 at Rochester. At Marshall, it was partly cloudy, with a temperature of 66. At Minneapolis, it was mostly cloudy, with a temperature of 63. Once again, at 9 p.m. Sioux City had a temperature of 75. The current time is 9:43 p.m. Central Daylight Time. Operating on a frequency of 162.475 MHz, this is NOAA Weather Radio Station WXL62, broadcasting from a transmitter near Lawton, Iowa. Our program originates from the National Weather Service in Sioux Falls and serves Sioux City and the surrounding Siouxland area. This hazardous weather outlook is for northwest Iowa, west central Iowa, northeast Nebraska, central South Dakota, east central South Dakota, south central South Dakota, and southeast South Dakota. Day 1, this afternoon and tonight. Hazardous weather is not expected at this time. For Saturday through Thursday, hot, dry and windy conditions will develop on Saturday, leading to areas of elevated fire weather concerns. Avoid activity that could spark a fire, using extra caution during harvest as dry crops could more easily carry a fire. Strong winds may lead to patchy blowing gusts at times Saturday afternoon. Spotter activation is not expected at this time. Your National Weather Service forecast for Siouxland. Tonight, clear. Lows in the mid-60s. South winds 10 to 15 miles an hour with gusts up to 30 miles an hour. Saturday, sunny, breezy with highs in the upper 80s. South winds 15 to 25 miles an hour with gusts up to 40 miles an hour. Saturday night, clear. Lows in the mid-60s. South winds 15 to 20 miles an hour with gusts up to 35 miles an hour. Sunday, sunny,

highs in the mid-80s. South winds 10 to 15 miles an hour with gusts up to 25 miles an hour. Sunday night, partly cloudy. Lows in the lower 60s. South winds 5 to 10 miles an hour with gusts up to 20 miles an hour, becoming southwest after midnight. Columbus Day, mostly sunny. Highs in the upper 70s. Monday night, mostly clear. Lows in the lower 50s. Tuesday, mostly sunny. Not as warm with highs in the upper 60s. Tuesday night, partly cloudy. A chance of showers after midnight. Lows in the lower 50s. Chance of rain 40%. Wednesday, partly sunny with a chance of showers and thunderstorms. Highs in the mid-60s. Chance of rain 50%. Wednesday night, a chance of thunderstorms in the evening. Showers likely. Lows in the lower 50s. Chance of rain 60%. Thursday, partly sunny with a 40% chance of showers. Highs in the mid-60s. Thursday night, partly cloudy. Lows in the upper 40s. Friday, mostly sunny. Highs in the upper 50s. At 9 p.m., in Sioux City, the temperature was 75 and the dew point 56. The relative humidity was 51%. Wind was south at 10 miles an hour. The pressure was 29.78 inches and rising. Elsewhere in northwest Iowa, Morris was partly cloudy and 72. Sheldon was clear and 68. Spencer was clear and 64. Storm Lake was clear and 70. Other conditions across the northern plains, farther east in Iowa, it was clear. It was 74 at Des Moines, 64 at Cedar Rapids, and 70 at Waterloo. In eastern Nebraska, it was clear. It was 69 at Lincoln, 73 at Omaha, and 78 at Norfolk. In eastern South Dakota, it was clear, and the temperatures were 71 degrees. And in southern Minnesota, it was clear, with a temperature of 66 at Worthington, 64 at Mankato, and 57 at Rochester. At Marshall, it was partly cloudy, with a temperature of 66. At Minneapolis, it was mostly cloudy, with a temperature of 63. Once again, at 9 p.m. Sioux City had a temperature of 75. The current time is 9:47 p.m. Central Daylight Time. Operating on a frequency of 162.475 MHz, this is NOAA Weather Radio Station WXL62, broadcasting from a transmitter near Lawton, Iowa. Our program originates from the National Weather Service in Sioux Falls and serves Sioux City and the surrounding Siouxland area. This hazardous weather outlook is for northwest Iowa, west central Iowa, northeast Nebraska, central South Dakota, east central South Dakota, south central South Dakota, and southeast South Dakota. Day 1, this afternoon and tonight. Hazardous weather is not expected at this time. For Saturday through Thursday, hot, dry, and windy conditions will develop on Saturday, leading to areas of elevated fire weather concerns. Avoid activity that could spark a fire, using extra caution during harvest as dry crops could more easily carry a fire. Strong winds may lead to patchy blowing gusts at times Saturday afternoon. Spotter activation is not expected at this time. Your National Weather Service forecast for Siouxland. Tonight, clear. Lows in the mid-60s. South winds 10 to 15 miles an hour with gusts up to 30 miles an hour. Saturday, sunny, breezy with highs in the upper 80s. South winds 15 to 25 miles an hour with gusts up to 40 miles an hour. Saturday night, clear. Lows in the mid-60s. South winds 15 to 20 miles an hour with gusts up to 35 miles an hour. Sunday, sunny. Highs in the mid-80s. South winds 10 to 15 miles an hour with gusts up to 25 miles an hour. Sunday night, partly cloudy. Lows in the lower 60s. South winds 5 to 10 miles an hour with gusts up to 20 miles an hour, becoming southwest after midnight. Columbus Day, mostly sunny. Highs in the upper 70s. Monday night, mostly clear. Lows in the lower 50s.

sunny. Not as warm with highs in the upper 60s. Tuesday night, partly cloudy. A chance of showers after midnight. Lows in the lower 50s. Chance of rain 40%. Wednesday, partly sunny with a chance of showers and thunderstorms. Highs in the mid-60s. Chance of rain 50%. Wednesday night, a chance of thunderstorms in the evening. Showers likely. Lows in the lower 50s. Chance of rain 60%. Thursday, partly sunny with a 40% chance of showers. Highs in the mid-60s. Thursday night, partly cloudy. Lows in the upper 40s. Friday, mostly sunny. Highs in the upper 50s. At 9 p.m., in Sioux City, the temperature was 75 and the dew point 56. The relative humidity was 51%. Wind was out at 10 miles an hour. The pressure was 29.78 inches and rising. Elsewhere in northwest Iowa, Morris was partly cloudy and 72. Sheldon was clear and 68. Spencer was clear and 64. Storm Lake was clear and 70. Other conditions across the northern plains, farther east in Iowa, it was clear. It was 74 at Des Moines, 64 at Cedar Rapids, and 70 at Waterloo. In eastern Nebraska it was clear. It was 69 at Lincoln, 73 at Omaha, and 78 at Norfolk. In eastern South Dakota, it was clear, and the temperatures were 71 degrees. And in southern Minnesota, it was clear, with a temperature of 66 at Worthington, 64 at Mankato, and 57 at Rochester. At Marshall, it was partly cloudy, with a temperature of 66. At Minneapolis, it was mostly cloudy, with a temperature of 63. Once again, at 9 p.m. Sioux City had a temperature of 75. The current time is 9:52 p.m. Central Daylight Time. Operating on a frequency of 162.475 MHz, this is NOAA Weather Radio Station WXL62, broadcasting from a transmitter near Lawton, Iowa. Our program originates from the National Weather Service in Sioux Falls and serves Sioux City and the surrounding Siouxland area. This hazardous weather outlook is from northwest Iowa, west central Iowa, northeast Nebraska, central South Dakota, east central South Dakota, south central South Dakota, and southeast South Dakota. Day 1, this afternoon and tonight. Hazardous weather is not expected at this time. For Saturday through Thursday, hot, dry, and windy conditions will develop on Saturday, leading to areas of elevated fire weather concerns. Avoid activity that can spark a fire, using extra caution during harvest as dry crops could more easily carry a fire. Strong winds may lead to patchy blowing gust at times Saturday afternoon. Spotter activation is not expected at this time. Your National Weather Service forecast for Siouxland. Tonight, clear. Lows in the mid-60s. South winds 10 to 15 miles an hour with gusts up to 30 miles an hour. Saturday, sunny, breezy with highs in the upper 80s. South winds 15 to 25 miles an hour with gusts up to 40 miles an hour. Saturday night, clear. Lows in the mid-60s. South winds 15 to 20 miles an hour with gusts up to 35 miles an hour. Sunday, sunny. Highs in the mid-80s. South winds 10 to 15 miles an hour with gusts up to 25 miles an hour. Sunday night, partly cloudy. Lows in the lower 60s. South winds 5 to 10 miles an hour with gusts up to 20 miles an hour, becoming southwest after midnight. Columbus Day, mostly sunny. Highs in the upper 70s. Monday night, mostly clear. Lows in the lower 50s. Tuesday, mostly sunny. Not as warm with highs in the upper 60s. Tuesday night, partly cloudy. A chance of showers after midnight. Lows in the lower 50s. Chance of rain 40%. Wednesday, partly sunny with a chance of showers and thunderstorms. Highs in the mid-60s. Chance of rain 50%. Wednesday night, a chance of thunderstorms in the evening. Showers likely. Lows in the lower 50s.
upper 40s. Friday, mostly sunny. Highs in the upper 50s. At 9 p.m., in Sioux City, the temperature was 75 and the dew point 56. The relative humidity was 51%. Wind was out at 10 miles an hour. The pressure was 29.78 inches and rising. Elsewhere in northwest Iowa, Morris was partly cloudy and 72. Sheldon was clear and 68. Spencer was clear and 64. Storm Lake was clear and 70. Other conditions across the northern plains, farther east in Iowa, it was clear. It was 74 at Des Moines, 64 at Cedar Rapids, and 70 at Waterloo. In eastern Nebraska, it was clear. It was 69 at Lincoln, 73 at Omaha, and 78 at Norfolk. In eastern South Dakota, it was clear, and the temperatures were 71 degrees. And in southern Minnesota, it was clear, with a temperature of 66 at Worthington, 64 at Mankato, and 57 at Rochester. At Marshall, it was partly cloudy, with a temperature of 66. At Minneapolis, it was mostly cloudy, with a temperature of 63. Once again, at 9 p.m. Sioux City had a temperature of 75. The current time is 9:56 p.m. Central Daylight Time. Operating on a frequency of 162.475 MHz, this is NOAA Weather Radio Station WXL62, broadcasting from a transmitter near Lawton, Iowa. Our program originates from the National Weather Service in Sioux Falls and serves Sioux City and the surrounding Siouxland area. This hazardous weather outlook is for northwest Iowa, west central Iowa, northeast Nebraska, central South Dakota, east central South Dakota, south central South Dakota, and southeast South Dakota. Day 1, this afternoon and tonight. Hazardous weather is not expected at this time. For Saturday through Thursday, hot, dry, and windy conditions will develop on Saturday, leading to areas of elevated fire weather concerns. Avoid activities that can spark a fire. Using extra caution during harvest as dry crops could more easily carry a fire. Strong winds may lead to patchy blowing dust at times Saturday afternoon. Spotter activation is not expected at this time. Your National Weather Service forecast for Siouxland. Tonight, clear. Lows in the mid-60s. South winds 10 to 15 miles an hour with gusts up to 30 miles an hour. Saturday, sunny, breezy with highs in the upper 80s. South winds 15 to 25 miles an hour with gusts up to 40 miles an hour. Saturday night, clear. Lows in the mid-60s. South winds 15 to 20 miles an hour with gusts up to 35 miles an hour. Sunday, sunny. Highs in the mid-80s. South winds 10 to 15 miles an hour with gusts up to 25 miles an hour. Sunday night, partly cloudy. Lows in the lower 60s. South winds 5 to 10 miles an hour with gusts up to 20 miles an hour, becoming southwest after midnight. Columbus Day, mostly sunny. Highs in the upper 70s. Monday night, mostly clear. Lows in the lower 50s. Tuesday, mostly sunny. Not as warm with highs in the upper 60s. Tuesday night, partly cloudy. A chance of showers after midnight. Lows in the lower 50s. Chance of rain 40%. Wednesday, partly sunny with a chance of showers and thunderstorms. Highs in the mid-60s. Chance of rain 50%. Wednesday night, a chance of thunderstorms in the evening. Showers likely. Lows in the lower 50s. Chance of rain 60%. Thursday, partly sunny with a 40% chance of showers. Highs in the mid-60s. Thursday night, partly cloudy. Lows in the upper 40s. Friday, mostly sunny. Highs in the upper 50s. At 9 p.m., in Sioux City, the temperature was 75 and the dew point 56. The relative humidity was 51%. Wind was out.

10 miles an hour. The pressure was 29.7 atm and rising. Elsewhere in northwest Iowa, Morris was partly cloudy and 72. Sheldon was clear and 68. Spencer was clear and 64. Storm Lake was clear and 70. Other conditions across the northern plains, farther east in Iowa, it was clear. It was 74 at Des Moines, 64 at Cedar Rapids, and 70 at Waterloo. In eastern Nebraska, it was clear. It was 69 at Lincoln, 73 at Omaha, and 78 at Norfolk. In eastern South Dakota, it was clear, and the temperatures were 71 degrees. And in southern Minnesota, it was clear, with a temperature of 66 at Worthington, 64 at Mankato, and 57 at Rochester. At Marshall, it was partly cloudy, with a temperature of 66. At Minneapolis, it was mostly cloudy, with a temperature of 63. Once again, at 9 p.m. Sioux City had a temperature of 75. At 10 p.m., in Sioux City, the temperature was 77 and a 2.63. The relative humidity was 43%. Wind was out at 13 miles an hour. The pressure was 29.79 inches and rising. Elsewhere in northwest Iowa, Morris was clear and 66. Sheldon was clear and 68. Spencer was clear and 65. Storm Lake was clear and 68. Other conditions across the northern plains, farther east in Iowa, it was clear. It was 71 at Des Moines, 64 at Cedar Rapids, and 69 at Waterloo. In eastern Nebraska, it was clear. It was 68 at Lincoln, 72 at Omaha, and 75 at Norfolk. In eastern South Dakota, it was clear. It was 68 at Mitchell, 74 at Lincoln, and 71 at Sioux Falls. And in southern Minnesota, it was clear, with a temperature of 66 at Worthington, 64 at Marshall, and 57 at Rochester. At Mankato, it was partly cloudy, with a temperature of 62. At Minneapolis, it was mostly cloudy, with a temperature of 61. Once again, at 10 p.m. Sioux City had a temperature of 77. The current time is 10:02 p.m. Central Daylight Time. Operating on a frequency of 162.475 MHz, this is NOAA Weather Radio Station WXL62, broadcasting from a transmitter near Lawton, Iowa. Our program originates from the National Weather Service in Sioux Falls and serves Sioux City and the surrounding Siouxland area. This hazardous weather outlook is for northwest Iowa, west-central Iowa, northeast Nebraska, central South Dakota, east-central South Dakota, south-central South Dakota, and southeast South Dakota. Day 1, this afternoon and tonight. Hazardous weather is not expected at this time. For Saturday through Thursday, hot, dry, and windy conditions will develop on Saturday, leading to areas of elevated fire weather concerns. Avoid activity that could spark a fire, using extra caution during harvest as dry crops could more easily carry a fire. Strong winds may lead to patchy blowing dust at times Saturday afternoon. Spotter activation is not expected at this time. Your National Weather Service forecast for Siouxland. Tonight, clear. Lows in the mid-60s. South winds 10 to 15 miles an hour with gusts up to 30 miles an hour. Saturday, sunny, breezy with highs in the upper 80s. South winds 15 to 25 miles an hour with gusts up to 40 miles an hour. Saturday night, clear. Lows in the mid-60s. South winds 15 to 20 miles an hour with gusts up to 35 miles an hour. Sunday, sunny. Highs in the mid-80s. South winds 10 to 15 miles an hour with gusts up to 25 miles an hour. Sunday night, partly cloudy. Lows in the lower 60s. South winds 5 to 10 miles an hour with gusts up to 20 miles an hour, becoming southwest after midnight. Columbus Day, mostly sunny. Highs in the upper 70s. Monday night, mostly clear.

rain 40%. Wednesday, partly sunny with a chance of showers and thunderstorms. Highs in the mid-60s. Chance of rain 50%. Wednesday night, a chance of thunderstorms in the evening. Showers likely. Lows in the lower 50s. Chance of rain 60%. Thursday, partly sunny with a 40% chance of showers. Highs in the mid-60s. Thursday night, partly cloudy. Lows in the upper 40s. Friday, mostly sunny. Highs in the upper 50s. At 10 p.m., in Sioux City, the temperature was 77 and the dew point 53. The relative humidity was 43%. Wind was out at 13 miles an hour. The pressure was 29.79 inches and rising. Elsewhere in northwest Iowa, Morris was clear and 66. Sheldon was clear and 68. Spencer was clear and 65. Storm Lake was clear and 68. Other conditions across the northern plains, farther east in Iowa, it was clear. It was 71 at Des Moines, 64 at Cedar Rapids, and 69 at Waterloo. In eastern Nebraska, it was clear. It was 68 at Lincoln, 72 at Omaha, and 75 at Norfolk. In eastern South Dakota, it was clear. It was 68 at Mitchell, 74 at Yankton, and 71 at Sioux Falls. And in southern Minnesota, it was clear, with a temperature of 66 at Worthington, 64 at Marshall, and 57 at Rochester. At Mankato, it was partly cloudy, with a temperature of 62. At Minneapolis, it was mostly cloudy, with a temperature of 61. Once again, at 10 p.m., Sioux City had a temperature of 77. The current time is 10:07 p.m. Central Daylight Time. Operating on a frequency of 162.475 MHz, this is NOAA Weather Radio Station WXL62, broadcasting from a transmitter near Lawton, Iowa. Our program originates from the National Weather Service in Sioux Falls and serves Sioux City and the surrounding Siouxland area. This hazardous weather outlook is for northwest Iowa, west-central Iowa, northeast Nebraska, central South Dakota, mid-central South Dakota, south-central South Dakota, and southeast South Dakota. Day 1, this afternoon and tonight. Hazardous weather is not expected at this time. For Saturday through Thursday, hot, dry, and windy conditions will develop on Saturday, leading to areas of elevated fire weather concerns. Avoid activity that could spark a fire, using extra caution during harvest as dry crops could more easily carry a fire. Strong winds may lead to patchy blowing gust at times Saturday afternoon. Spotter activation is not expected at this time. Your National Weather Service forecast for Siouxland. Overnight, clear. Lows in the mid-60s. South winds 10 to 15 miles an hour with gusts up to 30 miles an hour. Saturday, sunny, breezy with highs in the upper 80s. South winds 15 to 25 miles an hour with gusts up to 35 miles an hour. Saturday night, clear. Lows in the mid-60s. South winds 15 to 20 miles an hour. Gusts up to 35 miles an hour in the evening. Sunday, sunny. Highs in the mid-80s. South winds 10 to 15 miles an hour with gusts up to 25 miles an hour. Sunday night, partly cloudy. Lows in the lower 60s. South winds 5 to 10 miles an hour with gusts up to 20 miles an hour, becoming southwest after midnight. Columbus Day, mostly sunny. Highs in the upper 70s. Monday night, mostly clear. Lows in the lower 50s. Tuesday, mostly sunny. Not as warm with highs in the upper 60s. Tuesday night, partly cloudy. A chance of showers after midnight. Lows in the lower 50s. Chance of rain 40%. Wednesday, partly sunny with a chance of showers and thunderstorms. Highs in the mid-60s. Chance of rain 50%. Wednesday night, a chance of thunderstorms in the evening. Showers likely. Lows in the lower 50s. Chance of rain 60%. Thursday, partly sunny with a

North 71 at Des Moines, 64 at Cedar Rapids, and 69 at Waterloo. The eastern Nebraska, it was clear. It was 68 at Lincoln, 72 at Omaha, and 75 at Norfolk. In eastern South Dakota, it was clear. It was 68 at Mitchell, 74 at Nathan, and 71 at Sioux Falls. And in southern Minnesota, it was clear, with a temperature of 66 at Worthington, 64 at Marshall, and 57 at Rochester. At Mankato, it was partly cloudy, with a temperature of 62. At Minneapolis, it was mostly cloudy, with a temperature of 61. Once again, at 10 p.m., Sioux City had a temperature of 77. Its current time is 10:11 p.m. Central Daylight Time. Operating on a frequency of 162.475 MHz, this is NOAA Weather Radio Station WXL62, broadcasting from a transmitter near London, Iowa. Our program originates from the National Weather Service in Sioux Falls and serves Sioux City and the surrounding Siouxland area. This hazardous weather outlook is for northwest Iowa, west central Iowa, northeast Nebraska, central South Dakota, east central South Dakota, south central South Dakota, and southeast South Dakota. Day 1, this afternoon and tonight. Hazardous weather is not expected at this time. For Saturday through Thursday, hot, dry, and windy conditions will develop on Saturday, leading to areas of elevated fire weather concerns. Avoid activity that could spark a fire, using extra caution during harvest as dry crops could more easily carry a fire. Strong winds may lead to patchy blowing gusts at times Saturday afternoon. Spotter activation is not expected at this time. Your National Weather Service forecast for Siouxland. Overnight, clear. Lows in the mid-60s. South winds 10 to 15 miles an hour with gusts up to 30 miles an hour. Saturday, sunny, breezy with highs in the upper 80s. South winds 15 to 25 miles an hour with gusts up to 35 miles an hour. Saturday night, clear. Lows in the mid-60s. South winds 15 to 20 miles an hour. Gusts up to 35 miles an hour in the evening. Sunday, sunny. Highs in the mid-80s. South winds 10 to 15 miles an hour with gusts up to 25 miles an hour. Sunday night, partly cloudy. Lows in the lower 60s. South winds 5 to 10 miles an hour with gusts up to 20 miles an hour, becoming southwest after midnight. Columbus Day, mostly sunny. Highs in the upper 70s. Monday night, mostly clear. Lows in the lower 50s. Tuesday, mostly sunny. Not as warm with highs in the upper 60s. Tuesday night, partly cloudy. A chance of showers after midnight. Lows in the lower 50s. Chance of rain 40%. Wednesday, partly sunny with a chance of showers and thunderstorms. Highs in the mid-60s. Chance of rain 50%. Wednesday night, a chance of thunderstorms in the evening. Showers likely. Lows in the lower 50s. Chance of rain 60%. Thursday, partly sunny with a 40% chance of showers. Highs in the mid-60s. Thursday night, partly cloudy. Lows in the upper 40s. Friday, mostly sunny. Highs in the upper 50s. At 10 p.m., in Sioux City, the temperature was 77 and the dew point 53. The relative humidity was 43%. Wind was out at 13 miles an hour. The pressure was 29.79 inches and rising. Elsewhere in northwest Iowa, Morris was clear and 66. Sheldon was clear and 68. Spencer was clear and 65. Storm Lake was clear and 68. Other conditions across the northern plains, farther east in Iowa, it was clear. It was 71 at Des Moines, 64 at Cedar Rapids, and 69 at Waterloo. In eastern Nebraska, it was clear. It was 68 at Lincoln, 72 at Omaha, and 75 at Norfolk. In eastern South Dakota, it was clear. It was 68 at Mitchell, 74 at Yankton, and 71 at Sioux Falls. And in southern Minnesota, it was clear, with a

54 at Marshall and 57 at Rochester. At Mankato, it was partly cloudy with a temperature of 62. At Minneapolis, it was mostly cloudy with a temperature of 61. Once again, at 10 p.m. Sioux City had a temperature of 77. Its current time is 10:16 p.m. Central Daylight Time. Operating on a frequency of 162.475 MHz, this is NOAA radio station WXL62, broadcasting from a transmitter near Lawton, Iowa. Our program originates from the National Weather Service in Sioux Falls and serves Sioux City and the surrounding Sioux Land area. This hazardous weather outlook is for Northwest Iowa, West Central Iowa, Northeast Nebraska, Central South Dakota, East Central South Dakota, South Central South Dakota, and Southeast South Dakota. Day 1, this afternoon and tonight. Hazardous weather is not expected at this time. For Saturday through Thursday, hot, dry, and windy conditions will develop on Saturday, leading to areas of elevated fire weather concerns. Avoid activity that can spark a fire, using extra caution during harvest as dry crops could more easily carry a fire. Strong winds may lead to patchy blowing dust at times Saturday afternoon. Spotter activation is not expected at this time. Your National Weather Service forecast for Sioux Land. Overnight, clear. Lows in the mid-60s. South winds 10 to 15 miles an hour with gusts up to 30 miles an hour. Saturday, sunny, breezy with highs in the upper 80s. South winds 15 to 25 miles an hour with gusts up to 35 miles an hour. Saturday night, clear. Lows in the mid-60s. South winds 15 to 20 miles an hour. Gusts up to 35 miles an hour in the evening. Sunday, sunny. Highs in the mid-80s. South winds 10 to 15 miles an hour with gusts up to 25 miles an hour. Sunday night, partly cloudy. Lows in the lower 60s. South winds 5 to 10 miles an hour with gusts up to 20 miles an hour, becoming southwest after midnight. Columbus Day, mostly sunny. Highs in the upper 70s. Monday night, mostly clear. Lows in the lower 50s. Tuesday, mostly sunny. Not as warm with highs in the upper 60s. Tuesday night, partly cloudy. A chance of showers after midnight. Lows in the lower 50s. Chance of rain 40%. Wednesday, partly sunny with a chance of showers and thunderstorms. Highs in the mid-60s. Chance of rain 50%. Wednesday night, a chance of thunderstorms in the evening. Showers likely. Lows in the lower 50s. Chance of rain 60%. Thursday, partly sunny with a 40% chance of showers. Highs in the mid-60s. Thursday night, partly cloudy. Lows in the upper 40s. Friday, mostly sunny. Highs in the upper 50s. At 10 p.m. in Sioux City, the temperature was 77 and the dew point 53. The relative humidity was 43%. Wind was out at 13 miles an hour. The pressure was 29.79 inches and rising. Elsewhere in northwest Iowa, Morris was clear and 66. Sheldon was clear and 68. Spencer was clear and 65. Storm Lake was clear and 68. Other conditions across the northern plains, farther east in Iowa, it was clear. It was 71 at Des Moines, 64 at Cedar Rapids, and 69 at Waterloo. In eastern Nebraska, it was clear. It was 68 at Lincoln, 72 at Omaha, and 75 at North Fork. In eastern South Dakota, it was clear. It was 68 at Mitchell, 74 at Yankton, and 71 at Sioux Falls. And in southern Minnesota, it was clear, with a temperature of 66 at Worthington, 64 at Marshall, and 57 at Rochester. At Mankato, it was partly cloudy, with a temperature of 62. At Minneapolis, it was mostly cloudy, with a temperature of 61. Once again, at 10 p.m. Sioux City had a temperature of 77. The current time is 10:21 p.m. Central Daylight Time.

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Our program originates from the National Weather Service in Sioux Falls and serves Sioux City and the surrounding Siouxland area. This hazardous weather outlook is for northwest Iowa, west central Iowa, northeast Nebraska, central South Dakota, east central South Dakota, south central South Dakota, and southeast South Dakota. Day 1, this afternoon and tonight. Hazardous weather is not expected at this time. For Saturday through Thursday, hot, dry and windy conditions will develop on Saturday, leading to areas of elevated fire weather concerns. Avoid activity that could spark a fire, using extra caution during harvest as dry crops could more easily carry a fire. Strong winds may lead to patchy blowing gusts at times Saturday afternoon. Spotter activation is not expected at this time. Your National Weather Service forecast for Siouxland. Overnight, clear. Lows in the mid-60s. South winds 10 to 15 miles an hour with gusts up to 30 miles an hour. Saturday, sunny, breezy with highs in the upper 80s. South winds 15 to 25 miles an hour with gusts up to 35 miles an hour. Saturday night, clear. Lows in the mid-60s. South winds 15 to 20 miles an hour. Gusts up to 35 miles an hour in the evening. Sunday, sunny. Highs in the mid-80s. South winds 10 to 15 miles an hour with gusts up to 25 miles an hour. Sunday night, partly cloudy. Lows in the lower 60s. South winds 5 to 10 miles an hour with gusts up to 20 miles an hour, becoming southwest after midnight. Columbus Day, mostly sunny. Highs in the upper 70s. Monday night, mostly clear. Lows in the lower 50s. Tuesday, mostly sunny. Not as warm with highs in the upper 60s. Tuesday night, partly cloudy. A chance of showers after midnight. Lows in the lower 50s. Chance of rain 40%. Wednesday, partly sunny with a chance of showers and thunderstorms. Highs in the mid-60s. Chance of rain 50%. Wednesday night, a chance of thunderstorms in the evening. Showers likely. Lows in the lower 50s. Chance of rain 60%. Thursday, partly sunny with a 40% chance of showers. Highs in the mid-60s. Thursday night, partly cloudy. Lows in the upper 40s. Friday, mostly sunny. Highs in the upper 50s. At 10 p.m., in Sioux City, the temperature was 77 and the dew point 53. The relative humidity was 43%. Wind was south at 13 miles an hour. The pressure was 29.79 inches and rising. Elsewhere in northwest Iowa, Morris was clear and 66. Sheldon was clear and 68. Spencer was clear and 65. Storm Lake was clear and 68. Other conditions across the northern plains, farther east in Iowa, it was clear. It was 71 at Des Moines, 64 at Cedar Rapids, and 69 at Waterloo. In eastern Nebraska, it was clear. It was 68 at Lincoln, 72 at Omaha, and 75 at Norfolk. In eastern South Dakota, it was clear. It was 68 at Mitchell, 74 at Yankton, and 71 at Sioux Falls. And in southern Minnesota, it was clear, with a temperature of 66 at Worthington, 64 at Marshall, and 57 at Rochester. At Mankato, it was partly cloudy, with a temperature of 62. At Minneapolis, it was mostly cloudy, with a temperature of 61. Once again, at 10 p.m. Sioux City had a temperature of 77. The current time is 10:25 p.m. Central Daylight Time. Operating on a frequency of 162.475 MHz, this is Miller Weather Radio Station WXL62, broadcasting from a transmitter near Lawton, Iowa. Our program originates from the National Weather Service in Sioux Falls and serves Sioux City and the surrounding Siouxland area. This hazardous weather outlook is for northwest Iowa, west central Iowa,

South Dakota, East Central South Dakota, South Central South Dakota, and Southeast South Dakota. Day 1, this afternoon and tonight. Hazardous weather is not expected at this time. For Saturday through Thursday, hot, dry, and windy conditions will develop on Saturday, leading to areas of elevated fire weather concerns. Avoid activities that can spark a fire, using extra caution during harvest as dry crops could more easily carry a fire. Strong winds may lead to patchy blowing dust at times Saturday afternoon. Spotter activation is not expected at this time. Your National Weather Service forecast for Siouxland. Overnight, clear. Lows in the mid-60s. South winds 10 to 15 miles an hour with gusts up to 30 miles an hour. Saturday, sunny, breezy with highs in the upper 80s. South winds 15 to 25 miles an hour with gusts up to 35 miles an hour. Saturday night, clear. Lows in the mid-60s. South winds 15 to 20 miles an hour. Gusts up to 35 miles an hour in the evening. Sunday, sunny. Highs in the mid-80s. South winds 10 to 15 miles an hour with gusts up to 25 miles an hour. Sunday night, partly cloudy. Lows in the lower 60s. South winds 5 to 10 miles an hour with gusts up to 20 miles an hour, becoming southwest after midnight. Columbus Day, mostly sunny. Highs in the upper 70s. Monday night, mostly clear. Lows in the lower 50s. Tuesday, mostly sunny. Not as warm with highs in the upper 60s. Tuesday night, partly cloudy. A chance of showers after midnight. Lows in the lower 50s. Chance of rain 40%. Wednesday, partly sunny with a chance of showers and thunderstorms. Highs in the mid-60s. Chance of rain 50%. Wednesday night, a chance of thunderstorms in the evening. Showers likely. Lows in the lower 50s. Chance of rain 60%. Thursday, partly sunny with a 40% chance of showers. Highs in the mid-60s. Thursday night, partly cloudy. Lows in the upper 40s. Friday, mostly sunny. Highs in the upper 50s. At 10 p.m., in Sioux City, the temperature was 77 and the dew point 53. The relative humidity was 43%. Wind was out at 13 miles an hour. The pressure was 29.79 inches and rising. Elsewhere in northwest Iowa, Morris was clear and 66. Sheldon was clear and 68. Spencer was clear and 65. Storm Lake was clear and 68. Other conditions across the northern plains, farther east in Iowa, it was clear. It was 71 at Des Moines, 64 at Cedar Rapids, and 69 at Waterloo. In eastern Nebraska, it was clear. It was 68 at Lincoln, 72 at Omaha, and 75 at Norfolk. In eastern South Dakota, it was clear. It was 68 at Mitchell, 74 at Yankton, and 71 at Sioux Falls. And in southern Minnesota, it was clear, with a temperature of 66 at Worthington, 64 at Marshall, and 57 at Rochester. At Mankato, it was partly cloudy, with a temperature of 62. At Minneapolis, it was mostly cloudy, with a temperature of 61. Once again, at 10 p.m., Sioux City had a temperature of 77. The current time is 10:30 p.m. Central Daylight Time. Operating on a frequency of 162.475 MHz, this is NOAA Weather Radio Station WXL62, broadcasting from a transmitter near Lawton, Iowa. Our program originates from the National Weather Service in Sioux Falls and serves Sioux City and the surrounding Siouxland area. This hazardous weather outlook is for northwest Iowa, west central Iowa, northeast Nebraska, central South Dakota, east central South Dakota, south central South Dakota, and southeast South Dakota. Day 1, this afternoon and tonight. Hazardous weather is not expected at this time. For Saturday through Thursday, hot, dry, and windy conditions will develop on Saturday, leading to areas of elevated fire weather concerns. Avoid activities that can spark a fire, using extra caution.

harvest is dry, crops could more easily carry a fire. Strong winds may lead to patchy blowing dust at times Saturday afternoon. Spotter activation is not expected at this time. Your National Weather Service forecast for Sioux Land. Overnight, clear. Lows in the mid-60s. South winds 10 to 15 miles an hour with gusts up to 30 miles an hour. Saturday, sunny, breezy with highs in the upper 80s. South winds 15 to 25 miles an hour with gusts up to 35 miles an hour. Saturday night, clear. Lows in the mid-60s. South winds 15 to 20 miles an hour. Gusts up to 35 miles an hour in the evening. Sunday, sunny. Highs in the mid-80s. South winds 10 to 15 miles an hour with gusts up to 25 miles an hour. Sunday night, partly cloudy. Lows in the lower 60s. South winds 5 to 10 miles an hour with gusts up to 20 miles an hour. Coming southwest after midnight. Columbus Day, mostly sunny. Highs in the upper 70s. Monday night, mostly clear. Lows in the lower 60s. Tuesday, mostly sunny. Not as warm with highs in the upper 60s. Tuesday night, partly cloudy. A chance of showers after midnight. Lows in the lower 50s. Chance of rain 40%. Wednesday, partly sunny with a chance of showers and thunderstorms. Highs in the mid-60s. Chance of rain 50%. Wednesday night, chance of thunderstorms in the evening. Showers likely. Lows in the lower 50s. Chance of rain 60%. Thursday, partly sunny with a 40% chance of showers. Highs in the mid-60s. Thursday night, partly cloudy. Lows in the upper 40s. Partly sunny with a 40% chance of showers. Highs in the mid-60s. Thursday night, partly cloudy. Lows in the upper 40s. Friday, mostly sunny. Highs in the upper 50s. At 10 p.m., in Sioux City, the temperature was 77 and the dew point 53. The relative humidity was 43%. Wind was south at 13 miles an hour. The pressure was 29.79 inches and rising. Elsewhere in northwest Iowa, Morris was clear and 66. Sheldon was clear and 68. Spencer was clear and 65. Storm Lake was clear and 68. Other conditions across the northern plains, farther east in Iowa, it was clear. It was 71 at Des Moines, 64 at Cedar Rapids, and 69 at Waterloo. In eastern Nebraska, it was clear. It was 68 at Lincoln, 72 at Omaha, and 75 at Norfolk. In eastern South Dakota, it was clear. It was 68 at Mitchell, 74 at Yankton, and 71 at Sioux Falls. And in southern Minnesota, it was clear, with a temperature of 66 at Worthington, 64 at Marshall, and 57 at Rochester. At Mankato, it was partly cloudy, with a temperature of 62. At Minneapolis, it was mostly cloudy, with a temperature of 61. Once again, at 10 p.m., Sioux City had a temperature of 77. The current time is 10:34 p.m. Central Daylight Time. Operating on a frequency of 162.475 MHz, this is NOAA Weather Radio Station WXL62, broadcasting from a transmitter near Lawton, Iowa. Our program originates from the National Weather Service in Sioux Falls and serves Sioux City and the surrounding Sioux Land area. This hazardous weather outlook is for northwest Iowa, west-central Iowa, northeast Nebraska, central South Dakota, east-central South Dakota, south-central South Dakota, and southeast South Dakota. Day 1, this afternoon and tonight. Hazardous weather is not expected at this time. For Saturday through Thursday, hot, dry, and windy conditions will develop on Saturday, leading to areas of elevated fire weather concerns. Avoid activity that could spark the fire, using extra caution during harvest as dry crops could more easily carry a fire. Strong winds may lead to patchy blowing dust at times Saturday afternoon. Spotter activation is not expected at this time. Your National Weather Service forecast.

for Sioux land. Overnight, clear. Lows in the mid-60s. South winds 10 to 15 miles an hour with gusts up to 30 miles an hour. Saturday, sunny, breezy with highs in the upper 80s. South winds 15 to 25 miles an hour with gusts up to 35 miles an hour. Saturday night, clear. Lows in the mid-60s. South winds 15 to 20 miles an hour. Gusts up to 35 miles an hour in the evening. Sunday, sunny. Highs in the mid-80s. South winds 10 to 15 miles an hour with gusts up to 25 miles an hour. Sunday night, partly cloudy. Lows in the lower 60s. South winds 5 to 10 miles an hour with gusts up to 20 miles an hour. Becoming southwest after midnight. Columbus Day, mostly sunny. Highs in the upper 70s. Monday night, mostly clear. Lows in the lower 50s. Tuesday, mostly sunny. Not as warm with highs in the upper 60s. Tuesday night, partly cloudy. A chance of showers after midnight. Lows in the lower 50s. Chance of rain 40%. Wednesday, partly sunny with a chance of showers and thunderstorms. Highs in the mid-60s. Chance of rain 50%. Wednesday night, a chance of thunderstorms in the evening. Showers likely. Lows in the lower 50s. Chance of rain 60%. Thursday, partly sunny with a 40% chance of showers. Highs in the mid-60s. Thursday night, partly cloudy. Lows in the upper 40s. Friday, mostly sunny. Highs in the upper 50s. At 10 p.m., in Sioux City, the temperature was 77 and the dew point 53. The relative humidity was 43%. Wind was out at 13 miles an hour. The pressure was 29.79 inches and rising. Elsewhere in northwest Iowa, Morris was clear and 66. Sheldon was clear and 68. Spencer was clear and 65. Storm Lake was clear and 68. Other conditions across the northern plains, farther east in Iowa, it was clear. It was 71 at Des Moines, 64 at Cedar Rapids, and 69 at Waterloo. In eastern Nebraska it was clear. It was 68 at Lincoln, 72 at Omaha, and 75 at Norfolk. In eastern South Dakota, it was clear. It was 68 at Mitchell, 74 at Yankton, and 71 at Sioux Falls. And in southern Minnesota, it was clear, with a temperature of 66 at Worthington, 64 at Marshall, and 57 at Rochester. At Mankato, it was partly cloudy, with a temperature of 62. At Minneapolis, it was mostly cloudy, with a temperature of 61. Once again, at 10 p.m. Sioux City had a temperature of 77. The current time is 10:39 p.m. Central Daylight Time. Operating on a frequency of 162.475 MHz, this is NOAA Weather Radio Station WXL62, broadcasting from a transmitter near Lawton, Iowa. Our program originates from the National Weather Service in Sioux Falls and serves Sioux City and the surrounding Sioux land area. This hazardous weather outlook is for northwest Iowa, west central Iowa, northeast Nebraska, central South Dakota, east central South Dakota, south central South Dakota, and southeast South Dakota. Day 1, this afternoon and tonight. Hazardous weather is not expected at this time. For Saturday through Thursday, hot, dry and windy conditions will develop on Saturday, leading to areas of elevated fire weather concerns. Avoid activity that could spark a fire, using extra caution during harvest as dry crops could more easily carry a fire. Strong winds may lead to patchy blowing gusts at times Saturday afternoon. Spotter activation is not expected at this time. Your National Weather Service forecast for Sioux land. Overnight, clear. Lows in the mid-60s. South winds 10 to 15 miles an hour with gusts up to 30 miles an hour. Saturday, sunny, breezy with highs in the upper 80s. South winds 15 to 25 miles an hour with gusts up to 35 miles an hour. Saturday night, clear. Lows in the mid-60s.

south winds 15 to 20 miles an hour. Gusts up to 35 miles an hour in the evening. Sunday, sunny. Highs in the mid-80s. South winds 10 to 15 miles an hour with gusts up to 25 miles an hour. Sunday night, partly cloudy. Lows in the lower 60s. South winds 5 to 10 miles an hour with gusts up to 20 miles an hour, becoming southwest after midnight. Columbus Day, mostly sunny. Highs in the upper 70s. Monday night, mostly clear. Lows in the lower 50s. Tuesday, mostly sunny. Not as warm with highs in the upper 60s. Tuesday night, partly cloudy. A chance of showers after midnight. Lows in the lower 50s. Chance of rain 40%. Wednesday, partly sunny with a chance of showers and thunderstorms. Highs in the mid-60s. Chance of rain 50%. Wednesday night, a chance of thunderstorms in the evening. Showers likely. Lows in the lower 50s. Chance of rain 60%. Thursday, partly sunny with a 40% chance of showers. Highs in the mid-60s. Thursday night, partly cloudy. Lows in the upper 40s. Friday, mostly sunny. Highs in the upper 50s. At 10 p.m., in Sioux City, the temperature was 77 and the dew point 53. The relative humidity was 43%. Wind was out at 13 miles an hour. The pressure was 29.79 inches and rising. Elsewhere in northwest Iowa, Morris was clear and 66. Sheldon was clear and 68. Spencer was clear and 65. Storm Lake was clear and 68. Other conditions across the northern plains, farther east in Iowa, it was clear. It was 71 at Des Moines, 64 at Cedar Rapids, and 69 at Waterloo. In eastern Nebraska it was clear. It was 68 at Lincoln, 72 at Omaha, and 75 at North Fork. In eastern South Dakota, it was clear. It was 68 at Mitchell, 74 at Yankton, and 71 at Sioux Falls. And in southern Minnesota, it was clear, with a temperature of 66 at Worthington, 64 at Marshall, and 57 at Rochester. At Mankato, it was partly cloudy, with a temperature of 62. At Minneapolis, it was mostly cloudy, with a temperature of 61. Once again, at 10 p.m. Sioux City had a temperature of 77. The current time is 10:43 p.m. Central Daylight Time. Operating on a frequency of 162.475 MHz, this is NOAA Weather Radio Station WXL62, broadcasting from a transmitter near London, Iowa. Our program originates from the National Weather Service in Sioux Falls and serves Sioux City and the surrounding Siouxland area. This hazardous weather outlook is from northwest Iowa, west central Iowa, northeast Nebraska, central South Dakota, east central South Dakota, south central South Dakota, and southeast South Dakota. Day 1, this afternoon and tonight. Hazardous weather is not expected at this time. For Saturday through Thursday, hot, dry and windy conditions will develop on Saturday, leading to areas of elevated fire weather concerns. Avoid activity that could spark a fire, using extra caution during harvest as dry crops could more easily carry a fire. Strong winds may lead to patchy blowing gusts at times Saturday afternoon. Spotter activation is not expected at this time. Your National Weather Service forecast for Siouxland. Overnight, clear. Lows in the mid-60s. South winds 10 to 15 miles an hour with gusts up to 30 miles an hour. Saturday, sunny, breezy with highs in the upper 80s. South winds 15 to 25 miles an hour with gusts up to 35 miles an hour. Saturday night, clear. Lows in the mid-60s. South winds 15 to 20 miles an hour. Gusts up to 35 miles an hour in the evening. Sunday, sunny. Highs in the mid-80s. South winds 10 to 15 miles an hour with gusts up to 25 miles an hour. Sunday night, partly cloudy. Lows in the lower 60s. South winds 5 to 10 miles an hour with gusts up to 20 miles an hour.
upper 70s. Monday night, mostly clear. Lows in the lower 50s. Tuesday, mostly sunny. Not as warm with highs in the upper 60s. Tuesday night, partly cloudy. A chance of showers after midnight. Lows in the lower 50s. Chance of rain 40%. Wednesday, partly sunny with a chance of showers and thunderstorms. Highs in the mid-60s. Chance of rain 50%. Wednesday night, a chance of thunderstorms in the evening. Showers likely. Lows in the lower 50s. Chance of rain 60%. Thursday, partly sunny with a 40% chance of showers. Highs in the mid-60s. Thursday night, partly cloudy. Lows in the upper 40s. Friday, mostly sunny. Highs in the upper 50s. At 10 p.m., in Sioux City, the temperature was 77 and the dew point 53. The relative humidity was 43%. Wind was out at 13 miles an hour. The pressure was 29.79 inches and rising. Elsewhere in northwest Iowa, Morris was clear and 66. Sheldon was clear and 68. Spencer was clear and 65. Storm Lake was clear and 68. Other conditions across the northern plains, farther east in Iowa, it was clear. It was 71 at Des Moines, 64 at Cedar Rapids, and 69 at Waterloo. In eastern Nebraska, it was clear. It was 68 at Lincoln, 72 at Omaha, and 75 at Norfolk. In eastern South Dakota, it was clear. It was 68 at Mitchell, 74 at Yankton, and 71 at Sioux Falls. And in southern Minnesota, it was clear, with a temperature of 66 at Worthington, 64 at Marshall, and 57 at Rochester. At Mankato, it was partly cloudy, with a temperature of 62. At Minneapolis, it was mostly cloudy, with a temperature of 61. Once again, at 10 p.m., Sioux City had a temperature of 77. The current time is 10:48 p.m. Central Daylight Time. Operating on a frequency of 162.475 MHz, this is NOAA Weather Radio Station WXL62, broadcasting from a transmitter near London, Iowa. Our program originates from the National Weather Service in Sioux Falls and serves Sioux City and the surrounding Siouxland area. This hazardous weather outlook is for northwest Iowa, west central Iowa, northeast Nebraska, central South Dakota, east central South Dakota, south central South Dakota, and southeast South Dakota. Day 1, this afternoon and tonight. Hazardous weather is not expected at this time. For Saturday through Thursday, hot, dry, and windy conditions will develop on Saturday, leading to areas of elevated fire weather concerns. Avoid activities that can spark a fire, using extra caution during harvest as dry crops could more easily carry a fire. Strong winds may lead to patchy blowing gusts at times Saturday afternoon. Spotter activation is not expected at this time. Your National Weather Service forecast for Siouxland. Overnight, clear. Lows in the mid-60s. South winds 10 to 15 miles an hour with gusts up to 30 miles an hour. Saturday, sunny, breezy with highs in the upper 80s. South winds 15 to 25 miles an hour with gusts up to 35 miles an hour. Saturday night, clear. Lows in the mid-60s. South winds 15 to 20 miles an hour. Gusts up to 35 miles an hour in the evening. Sunday, sunny. Highs in the mid-80s. South winds 10 to 15 miles an hour with gusts up to 25 miles an hour. Sunday night, partly cloudy. Lows in the lower 60s. South winds 5 to 10 miles an hour with gusts up to 20 miles an hour, becoming southwest after midnight. Columbus Day, mostly sunny. Highs in the upper 70s. Monday night, mostly clear. Lows in the lower 50s. Tuesday, mostly sunny. Not as warm with highs in the upper 60s. Tuesday night, partly cloudy. A chance of showers after midnight. Lows in the lower 50s.

chance of rain 40%. Wednesday, partly sunny with a chance of showers and thunderstorms. Highs in the mid-60s. Chance of rain 50%. Wednesday night, a chance of thunderstorms in the evening. Showers likely. Lows in the lower 50s. Chance of rain 60%. Thursday, partly sunny with a 40% chance of showers. Highs in the mid-60s. Thursday night, partly cloudy. Lows in the upper 40s. Friday, mostly sunny. Highs in the upper 50s. At 10 p.m., in Sioux City, the temperature was 77 and the dew point 53. The relative humidity was 43%. Wind was out at 13 miles an hour. The pressure was 29.79 inches and rising. Elsewhere in northwest Iowa, Morris was clear and 66. Sheldon was clear and 68. Spencer was clear and 65. Storm Lake was clear and 68. Other conditions across the northern plains, farther east in Iowa, it was clear. It was 71 at Des Moines, 64 at Cedar Rapids, and 69 at Waterloo. In eastern Nebraska, it was clear. It was 68 at Lincoln, 72 at Omaha, and 75 at North Fork. In eastern South Dakota, it was clear. It was 68 at Mitchell, 74 at Yankton, and 71 at Sioux Falls. And in southern Minnesota, it was clear, with a temperature of 66 at Worthington, 64 at Marshall, and 57 at Rochester. At Mankato, it was partly cloudy, with a temperature of 62. At Minneapolis, it was mostly cloudy, with a temperature of 61. Once again, at 10 p.m. Sioux City had a temperature of 77. The current time is 10:52 p.m. Central Daylight Time. Operating on a frequency of 162.475 MHz, this is NOAA Weather Radio Station WXL62, broadcasting from a transmitter near Lawton, Iowa. Our program originates from the National Weather Service in Sioux Falls and serves Sioux City and the surrounding Siouxland area. This hazardous weather outlook is from northwest Iowa, west central Iowa, northeast Nebraska, central South Dakota, east central South Dakota, south central South Dakota, and southeast South Dakota. Day 1, this afternoon and tonight. Hazardous weather is not expected at this time. For Saturday through Thursday, hot, dry, and windy conditions will develop on Saturday, leading to areas of elevated fire weather concerns. Avoid activity that could spark a fire, using extra caution during harvest as dry crops could more easily carry a fire. Strong winds may lead to patchy blowing dust at times Saturday afternoon. Spotter activation is not expected at this time. Your National Weather Service forecast for Siouxland. Overnight, clear. Lows in the mid-60s. South winds 10 to 15 miles an hour with gusts up to 30 miles an hour. Saturday, sunny, breezy with highs in the upper 80s. South winds 15 to 25 miles an hour with gusts up to 35 miles an hour. Saturday night, clear. Lows in the mid-60s. South winds 15 to 20 miles an hour. Gusts up to 35 miles an hour in the evening. Sunday, sunny. Highs in the mid-80s. South winds 10 to 15 miles an hour with gusts up to 25 miles an hour. Sunday night, partly cloudy. Lows in the lower 60s. South winds 5 to 10 miles an hour with gusts up to 20 miles an hour, becoming southwest after midnight. Columbus Day, mostly sunny. Highs in the upper 70s. Monday night, mostly clear. Lows in the lower 60s. Tuesday, mostly sunny. Not as warm with highs in the upper 60s. Tuesday night, partly cloudy. A chance of showers after midnight. Lows in the lower 50s. Chance of rain 40%. Wednesday, partly sunny with a chance of showers and thunderstorms. Highs in the mid-60s. Chance of rain 50%. Wednesday night, a chance of thunderstorms in the evening. Showers likely. Lows in the lower 50s. Chance of rain 60%. Thursday, partly sunny with a 40% chance of showers.
10 p.m. in Sioux City. The temperature was 77 and the dew point 53. The relative humidity was 43%. Wind was out at 13 miles an hour. The pressure was 29.79 inches and rising. Elsewhere in northwest Iowa, Morris was clear and 66. Sheldon was clear and 68. Spencer was clear and 65. Storm Lake was clear and 68. Other conditions across the northern plains, farther east in Iowa, it was clear. It was 71 at Des Moines, 64 at Cedar Rapids, and 69 at Waterloo. In eastern Nebraska, it was clear. It was 68 at Lincoln, 72 at Omaha, and 75 at North Fork. In eastern South Dakota, it was clear. It was 68 at Mitchell, 74 at Yankton, and 71 at Sioux Falls. And in southern Minnesota, it was clear, with a temperature of 66 at Worthington, 64 at Marshall, and 57 at Rochester. At Mankato, it was partly cloudy, with a temperature of 62. At Minneapolis, it was mostly cloudy, with a temperature of 61. Once again, at 10 p.m. Sioux City had a temperature of 77. The current time is 10:57 p.m. Central Daylight Time. Operating on a frequency of 162.475 MHz, this is NOAA Weather Radio Station WXL62, broadcasting from a transmitter near Lawton, Iowa. Our program originates from the National Weather Service in Sioux Falls and serves Sioux City and the surrounding Siouxland area. This hazardous weather outlook is for northwest Iowa, west central Iowa, northeast Nebraska, central South Dakota, east central South Dakota, south central South Dakota, and southeast South Dakota. Day 1, this afternoon and tonight. Hazardous weather is not expected at this time. For Saturday through Thursday, hot, dry, and windy conditions will develop on Saturday, leading to areas of elevated fire weather concerns. Avoid activity that could spark a fire, using extra caution during harvest as dry crops could more easily carry a fire. Strong winds may lead to patchy blowing gusts at times Saturday afternoon. Spotter activation is not expected at this time. Your National Weather Service forecast for Siouxland. Overnight, clear. Lows in the mid-60s. South winds 10 to 15 miles an hour with gusts up to 30 miles an hour. Saturday, sunny, breezy with highs in the upper 80s. South winds 15 to 25 miles an hour with gusts up to 35 miles an hour. Saturday night, clear. Lows in the mid-60s. South winds 15 to 20 miles an hour. Gusts up to 35 miles an hour in the evening. Sunday, sunny. Highs in the mid-80s. South winds 10 to 15 miles an hour with gusts up to 25 miles an hour. Sunday night, partly cloudy. Lows in the lower 60s. South winds 5 to 10 miles an hour with gusts up to 20 miles an hour, becoming southwest after midnight. Columbus Day, mostly sunny. Highs in the upper 70s. Monday night, mostly clear. Lows in the lower 50s. Tuesday, mostly sunny. Not as warm with highs in the upper 60s. Tuesday night, partly cloudy. A chance of showers after midnight. Lows in the lower 50s. Chance of rain 40%. Wednesday, partly sunny with a chance of showers and thunderstorms. Highs in the mid-60s. Chance of rain 50%. Wednesday night, a chance of thunderstorms in the evening. Showers likely. Lows in the lower 50s. Chance of rain 60%. Thursday, partly sunny with a 40% chance of showers. Highs in the mid-60s. Thursday night, partly cloudy. Lows in the upper 40s. Friday, mostly sunny. Highs in the upper 50s. At 10 p.m., in Sioux City, the temperature was 77 and the dew point 53. The relative humidity was 43%. Wind was out at 13 miles an hour.

pressure was 29.79 inches and rising. Elsewhere in northwest Iowa, Morris was clear and 66. Sheldon was clear and 68. Spencer was clear and 65. Storm Lake was clear and 68. Other conditions across the northern plains, farther east in Iowa, it was clear. It was 71 at Des Moines, 64 at Cedar Rapids, and 69 at Waterloo. In eastern Nebraska, it was clear. It was 68 at Lincoln, 72 at Omaha, and 75 at Norfolk. In eastern South Dakota, it was clear. It was 68 at Mitchell, 74 at Yankton, and 71 at Sioux Falls. And in southern Minnesota, it was clear, with a temperature of 66 at Worthington, 64 at Marshall, and 57 at Rochester. At Mankato, it was partly cloudy, with a temperature of 62. At Minneapolis, it was mostly cloudy, with a temperature of 61. Once again, at 10 p.m., Sioux City had a temperature of 77. At 11 p.m., in Sioux City, the temperature was 76 and a 2.53. The relative humidity was 44%. Wind was out at 14 miles an hour, gusting to 22. The pressure was 29.79 inches and steady. Elsewhere in northwest Iowa, Morris was partly cloudy and 70. Sheldon was clear and 68. Spencer was clear and 66. Storm Lake was clear and 70. Other conditions across the northern plains, farther east in Iowa, it was clear. It was 71 at Des Moines, 64 at Cedar Rapids, and 64 at Waterloo. In eastern Nebraska, it was clear. It was 66 at Lincoln, 75 at Omaha, and 73 at Norfolk. In eastern South Dakota, it was clear. It was 69 at Mitchell, 75 at Yankton, and 72 at Sioux Falls. And in southern Minnesota, skies ranged from clear to partly cloudy. It was 70 at Worthington, 62 at Marshall, 62 at Mankato, 61 at Minneapolis, and 57 at Rochester. Once again, at 11 p.m., Sioux City had a temperature of 76. The current time is 11:03 p.m. Central Daylight Time. Operating on a frequency of 162.475 MHz, this is NOAA Weather Radio Station WXL62, broadcasting from a transmitter near Lawton, Iowa. Our program originates from the National Weather Service in Sioux Falls and serves Sioux City and the surrounding Siouxland area. This hazardous weather outlook is for northwest Iowa, west central Iowa, northeast Nebraska, central South Dakota, east central South Dakota, south central South Dakota, and southeast South Dakota. Day 1, this afternoon and tonight. Hazardous weather is not expected at this time. For Saturday through Thursday, hot, dry, and windy conditions will develop on Saturday, leading to areas of elevated fire weather concerns. Avoid activity that could spark a fire, using extra caution during harvest as dry crops could more easily carry a fire. Strong winds may lead to patchy blowing dust at times Saturday afternoon. Spotter activation is not expected at this time. Your National Weather Service forecast for Siouxland. Overnight, clear. Lows in the mid-60s. South winds 10 to 15 miles an hour with gusts up to 30 miles an hour. Saturday, sunny, breezy with highs in the upper 80s. South winds 15 to 25 miles an hour with gusts up to 35 miles an hour. Saturday night, clear. Lows in the mid-60s. South winds 15 to 20 miles an hour. Gusts up to 35 miles an hour in the evening. Sunday, sunny. Highs in the mid-80s. South winds 10 to 15 miles an hour with gusts up to 25 miles an hour. Sunday night, partly cloudy. Lows in the lower 60s. South winds 5 to 10 miles an hour with gusts up to 20 miles an hour, becoming southwest after midnight. Columbus Day, mostly sunny. Highs in the upper 70s. Monday night, mostly clear. Lows in the lower 50s. Tuesday, mostly sunny. Not as warm with highs in the upper 60s. Tuesday night,

winds 15 to 25 miles an hour with gusts up to 35 miles an hour. Saturday night, clear. Lows in the mid-60s. South winds 15 to 20 miles an hour. Gusts up to 35 miles an hour in the evening. Sunday, sunny. Highs in the mid-80s. South winds 10 to 15 miles an hour with gusts up to 25 miles an hour. Sunday night, partly cloudy. Lows in the lower 60s. South winds 5 to 10 miles an hour with gusts up to 20 miles an hour, becoming southwest after midnight. Columbus Day, mostly sunny. Highs in the upper 70s. Monday night, mostly clear. Lows in the lower 50s. Tuesday, mostly sunny. Not as warm with highs in the upper 60s. Tuesday night, partly cloudy. A chance of showers after midnight. Lows in the lower 50s. Chance of rain 40%. Wednesday, partly sunny with a chance of showers and thunderstorms. Highs in the mid-60s. Chance of rain 50%. Wednesday night, a chance of thunderstorms in the evening. Showers likely. Lows in the lower 50s. Chance of rain 60%. Thursday, partly sunny with a 40% chance of showers. Highs in the mid-60s. Thursday night, partly cloudy. Lows in the upper 40s. Friday, mostly sunny. Highs in the upper 50s. At 11 p.m. in Sioux City, the temperature was 76 and the dew point 53. The relative humidity was 44%. Wind was out at 14 miles an hour, gusting to 22. The pressure was 29.79 inches and steady. Elsewhere in northwest Iowa, Morris was partly cloudy and 70. Sheldon was clear and 68. Spencer was clear and 66. Storm Lake was clear and 70. Other conditions across the northern plains, farther east in Iowa, it was clear. It was 71 at Des Moines, 64 at Cedar Rapids, and 64 at Waterloo. In eastern Nebraska, it was clear. It was 66 at Lincoln, 75 at Omaha, and 73 at Milford. In eastern South Dakota, it was clear. It was 69 at Mitchell, 75 at Yankton, and 72 at Sioux Falls. And in southern Minnesota, skies ranged from clear to partly cloudy. It was 70 at Worthington, 62 at Marshall, 62 at Mankato, 61 at Minneapolis, and 57 at Rochester. Once again, at 11 p.m. Sioux City had a temperature of 76. The current time is 11:09 p.m. Central Daylight Time. Operating on a frequency of 162.475 MHz, this is NOAA Weather Radio Station WXL62, broadcasting from a transmitter near London, Iowa. Our program originates from the National Weather Service in Sioux Falls and serves Sioux City and the surrounding Siouxland area. This hazardous weather outlook is for northwest Iowa, west central Iowa, northeast Nebraska, central South Dakota, east central South Dakota, south central South Dakota, and southeast South Dakota. Day 1, this afternoon and tonight. Hazardous weather is not expected at this time. For Saturday through Thursday, hot, dry, and windy conditions will develop on Saturday, leading to areas of elevated fire weather concerns. Avoid activity that can spark a fire using

miles an hour with gusts up to 25 miles an hour. Sunday night, partly cloudy. Lows in the lower 60s. South winds 5 to 10 miles an hour with gusts up to 20 miles an hour, becoming southwest after midnight. Columbus Day, mostly sunny. Highs in the upper 70s. Monday night, mostly clear. Lows in the lower 50s. Tuesday, mostly sunny. Not as warm with highs in the upper 60s. Tuesday night, partly cloudy. A chance of showers after midnight. Lows in the lower 50s. Chance of rain 40%. Wednesday, partly sunny with a chance of showers and thunderstorms. Highs in the mid-60s. Chance of rain 50%. Wednesday night, a chance of thunderstorms in the evening. Showers likely. Lows in the lower 50s. Chance of rain 60%. Thursday, partly sunny with a 40% chance of showers. Highs in the mid-60s. Thursday night, partly cloudy. Lows in the upper 40s. Friday, mostly sunny. Highs in the upper 50s. At 11 p.m., in Sioux City, the temperature was 76 and the dew point 53. The relative humidity was 44%. Wind was out at 14 miles an hour, gusting to 22. The pressure was 29.79 inches and steady. Elsewhere in northwest Iowa, Morris was partly cloudy and 70. Sheldon was clear and 68. Spencer was clear and 66. Storm Lake was clear and 70. Other conditions across the northern plains, farther east in Iowa, it was clear. It was 71 at Des Moines, 64 at Cedar Rapids, and 64 at Waterloo. In eastern Nebraska, it was clear. It was 66 at Lincoln, 75 at Omaha, and 73 at Norfolk. In eastern South Dakota, it was clear. It was 69 at Mitchell, 75 at Yankton, and 72 at Sioux Falls. And in southern Minnesota, skies ranged from clear to partly cloudy. It was 70 at Worthington, 62 at Marshall, 62 at Mankato, 61 at Minneapolis, and 57 at Rochester. Once again, at 11 p.m. Sioux City had a temperature of 76. The current time is 11:14 p.m. Central Daylight Time. Operating on a frequency of 162.475 MHz, this is NOAA Weather Radio Station WXL62, broadcasting from a transmitter near Lawton, Iowa. Our program originates from the National Weather Service in Sioux Falls and serves Sioux City and the surrounding Siouxland area. This hazardous weather outlook is from northwest Iowa, west central Iowa, northeast Nebraska, central South Dakota, east central South Dakota, south central South Dakota, and southeast South Dakota. Day 1, this afternoon and tonight. Hazardous weather is not expected at this time. For Saturday through Thursday, hot, dry, and windy conditions will develop on Saturday, leading to areas of elevated fire weather concerns. Avoid activities that could spark a fire. Using extra caution during harvest as dry crops could more easily carry a fire. Strong winds may lead to patchy blowing gusts at times Saturday afternoon. Spotter activation is not expected at this time. Your National Weather Service forecast for Siouxland. Overnight, clear. Lows in the mid-60s. South winds 10 to 15 miles an hour with gusts up to 30 miles an hour. Saturday, sunny, breezy with highs in the upper 80s. South winds 15 to 25 miles an hour with gusts up to 35 miles an hour. Saturday night, clear. Lows in the mid-60s. South winds 15 to 20 miles an hour. Gusts up to 35 miles an hour in the evening. Sunday, sunny. Highs in the mid-80s. South winds 10 to 15 miles an hour with gusts up to 25 miles an hour. Sunday night, partly cloudy. Lows in the lower 60s. South winds 5 to 10 miles an hour with gusts up to 20 miles an hour, becoming southwest after midnight. Columbus Day, mostly sunny. Highs in the upper 70s.

warm with highs in the upper 60s. Tuesday night, partly cloudy. A chance of showers after midnight. Lows in the lower 50s. Chance of rain 40%. Wednesday, partly sunny with a chance of showers and thunderstorms. Highs in the mid-60s. Chance of rain 50%. Wednesday night, a chance of thunderstorms in the evening. Showers likely. Lows in the lower 50s. Chance of rain 60%. Thursday, partly sunny with a 40% chance of showers. Highs in the mid-60s. Thursday night, partly cloudy. Lows in the upper 40s. Friday, mostly sunny. Highs in the upper 50s. At 11 p.m., in Sioux City, the temperature was 76 and the dew point 53. The relative humidity was 44%. Wind was out at 14 miles an hour, gusting to 22. The pressure was 29.79 inches and steady. Elsewhere in northwest Iowa, Morris was partly cloudy and 70. Sheldon was clear and 68. Spencer was clear and 66. Storm Lake was clear and 70. Other conditions across the northern plains, farther east in Iowa, it was clear. It was 71 at Des Moines, 64 at Cedar Rapids, and 64 at Waterloo. In eastern Nebraska, it was clear. It was 66 at Lincoln, 75 at Omaha, and 73 at Norfolk. In eastern South Dakota, it was clear. It was 69 at Mitchell, 75 at Yankton, and 72 at Sioux Falls. And in southern Minnesota, skies ranged from clear to partly cloudy. It was 70 at Worthington, 62 at Marshall, 62 at Mankato, 61 at Minneapolis, and 57 at Rochester. Once again, at 11 p.m., Sioux City had a temperature of 76. The current time is 11:19 p.m. Central Daylight Time. Operating on a frequency of 162.475 MHz, this is No Weather Radio Station WXL62, broadcasting from a transmitter near Lawton, Iowa. Our program originates from the National Weather Service in Sioux Falls and serves Sioux City and the surrounding Siouxland area. This hazardous weather outlook is for northwest Iowa, west central Iowa, northeast Nebraska, central South Dakota, east central South Dakota, south central South Dakota, and southeast South Dakota. Day 1, this afternoon and tonight. Hazardous weather is not expected at this time. For Saturday through Thursday, hot, dry, and windy conditions will develop on Saturday, leading to areas of elevated fire weather concerns. Avoid activity that could spark a fire, using extra caution during harvest as dry crops could more easily carry a fire. Strong winds may lead to patchy blowing gusts at times Saturday afternoon. Spotter activation is not expected at this time. Your National Weather Service forecast for Siouxland. Overnight, clear. Lows in the mid-60s. South winds 10 to 15 miles an hour with gusts up to 30 miles an hour. Saturday, sunny, breezy with highs in the upper 80s. South winds 15 to 25 miles an hour with gusts up to 35 miles an hour. Saturday night, clear. Lows in the mid-60s. South winds 15 to 20 miles an hour. Gusts up to 35 miles an hour in the evening. Sunday, sunny. Highs in the mid-80s. South winds 10 to 15 miles an hour with gusts up to 25 miles an hour. Sunday night, partly cloudy. Lows in the lower 60s. South winds 5 to 10 miles an hour with gusts up to 20 miles an hour, becoming southwest after midnight. Columbus Day, mostly sunny. Highs in the upper 70s. Monday night, mostly clear. Lows in the lower 50s. Tuesday, mostly sunny. Not as warm with highs in the upper 60s. Tuesday night, partly cloudy. A chance of showers after midnight. Lows in the lower 50s. Chance of rain 40%. Wednesday, partly sunny with a chance of showers and thunderstorms. Highs in the mid-60s. Chance of

Wednesday night. A chance of thunderstorms in the evening. Showers likely. Lows in the lower 50s. Chance of rain 60%. Thursday, partly sunny with a 40% chance of showers. Highs in the mid-60s. Thursday night, partly cloudy. Lows in the upper 40s. Friday, mostly sunny. Highs in the upper 50s. At 11 p.m., in Sioux City, the temperature was 76 and the dew point 53. The relative humidity was 44%. Wind was out at 14 miles an hour, gusting to 22. The pressure was 29.79 inches and steady. Elsewhere in northwest Iowa, Morris was partly cloudy and 70. Sheldon was clear and 68. Spencer was clear and 66. Storm Lake was clear and 70. Other conditions across the northern plains, farther east in Iowa, it was clear. It was 71 at Des Moines, 64 at Cedar Rapids, and 64 at Waterloo. In eastern Nebraska, it was clear. It was 66 at Lincoln, 75 at Omaha, and 73 at Norfolk. In eastern South Dakota, it was clear. It was 69 at Mitchell, 75 at Yankton, and 72 at Sioux Falls. And in southern Minnesota, skies ranged from clear to partly cloudy. It was 70 at Worthington, 62 at Marshall, 62 at Mankato, 61 at Minneapolis, and 57 at Rochester. Once again, at 11 p.m. Sioux City had a temperature of 76. The current time is 11:23 p.m. Central Daylight Time. Operating on a frequency of 162.475 MHz, this is NOAA Weather Radio Station WXL62, broadcasting from a transmitter near Lawton, Iowa. Our program originates from the National Weather Service in Sioux Falls and serves Sioux City and the surrounding Siouxland area. This hazardous weather outlook is for northwest Iowa, west central Iowa, northeast Nebraska, central South Dakota, east central South Dakota, south central South Dakota, and southeast South Dakota. Day 1, this afternoon and tonight. Hazardous weather is not expected at this time. For Saturday through Thursday, hot, dry, and windy conditions will develop on Saturday, leading to areas of elevated fire weather concerns. Avoid activity that can spark a fire, using extra caution during harvest as dry crops could more easily carry a fire. Strong winds may lead to patchy blowing gusts at times Saturday afternoon. Spotter activation is not expected at this time. Your National Weather Service forecast for Siouxland. Overnight, clear. Lows in the mid-60s. South winds 10 to 15 miles an hour with gusts up to 30 miles an hour. Saturday, sunny, breezy with highs in the upper 80s. South winds 15 to 25 miles an hour with gusts up to 35 miles an hour. Saturday night, clear. Lows in the mid-60s. South winds 15 to 20 miles an hour. Gusts up to 35 miles an hour in the evening. Sunday, sunny. Highs in the mid-80s. South winds 10 to 15 miles an hour with gusts up to 25 miles an hour. Sunday night, partly cloudy. Lows in the lower 60s. South winds 5 to 10 miles an hour with gusts up to 20 miles an hour, becoming southwest after midnight. Columbus Day, mostly sunny. Highs in the upper 70s. Monday night, mostly clear. Lows in the lower 50s. Tuesday, mostly sunny. Not as warm with highs in the upper 60s. Tuesday night, partly cloudy. A chance of showers after midnight. Lows in the lower 50s. Chance of rain 40%. Wednesday, partly sunny with a chance of showers and thunderstorms. Highs in the mid-60s. Chance of rain 50%. Wednesday night, a chance of thunderstorms in the evening. Showers likely. Lows in the lower 50s. Chance of rain 60%. Thursday, partly sunny with a 40% chance of showers. Highs in the mid-60s. Thursday night, partly cloudy. Lows in the upper 40s. Friday, mostly sunny. Highs in the upper 50s.

p.m. in Sioux City, the temperature was 76 and the dew point 53. The relative humidity was 44%. Wind was out at 14 miles an hour, gusting to 22. The pressure was 29.79 inches and steady. Elsewhere in northwest Iowa, Morris was partly cloudy and 70. Sheldon was clear and 68. Spencer was clear and 66. Storm Lake was clear and 70. Other conditions across the northern plains, farther east in Iowa, it was clear. It was 71 at Des Moines, 64 at Cedar Rapids, and 64 at Waterloo. In eastern Nebraska, it was clear. It was 66 at Lincoln, 75 at Omaha, and 73 at Milford. In eastern South Dakota, it was clear. It was 69 at Mitchell, 75 at Yankton, and 72 at Sioux Falls. And in southern Minnesota, skies ranged from clear to partly cloudy. It was 70 at Worthington, 62 at Marshall, 62 at Mankato, 61 at Minneapolis, and 57 at Rochester. Once again, at 11 p.m. Sioux City had a temperature of 76. The current time is 11:48 p.m. Central Daylight Time. Operating on a frequency of 162.475 MHz, this is NOAA Weather Radio Station WXL62, broadcasting from a transmitter near Lawton, Iowa. Our program originates from the National Weather Service in Sioux Falls and serves Sioux City and the surrounding Siouxland area. This hazardous weather outlook is for northwest Iowa, west central Iowa, northeast Nebraska, central South Dakota, east central South Dakota, south central South Dakota, and southeast South Dakota. Day 1, this afternoon and tonight. Hazardous weather is not expected at this time. For Saturday through Thursday, hot, dry and windy conditions will develop on Saturday, leading to areas of elevated fire weather concerns. Avoid activity that could spark a fire, using extra caution during harvest as dry crops could more easily carry a fire. Strong winds may lead to patchy blowing dust at times Saturday afternoon. Spotter activation is not expected at this time. Your National Weather Service forecast for Siouxland. Overnight, clear. Lows in the mid-60s. South winds 10 to 15 miles an hour with gusts up to 30 miles an hour. Saturday, sunny, breezy with highs in the upper 80s. South winds 15 to 25 miles an hour with gusts up to 35 miles an hour. Saturday night, clear. Lows in the mid-60s. South winds 15 to 20 miles an hour. Gusts up to 35 miles an hour in the evening. Sunday, sunny. Highs in the mid-80s. South winds 10 to 15 miles an hour with gusts up to 25 miles an hour. Sunday night, partly cloudy. Lows in the lower 60s. South winds 5 to 10 miles an hour with gusts up to 20 miles an hour, becoming southwest after midnight. Columbus Day, mostly sunny. Highs in the upper 70s. Monday night, mostly clear. Lows in the lower 50s. Tuesday, mostly sunny. Not as warm with highs in the upper 60s. Tuesday night, partly cloudy. A chance of showers after midnight. Lows in the lower 50s. Chance of rain 40%. Wednesday, partly sunny with a chance of showers and thunderstorms. Highs in the mid-60s. Chance of rain 50%. Wednesday night, a chance of thunderstorms in the evening. Showers likely. Lows in the lower 50s. Chance of rain 60%. Thursday, partly sunny with a 40% chance of showers. Highs in the mid-60s. Thursday night, partly cloudy. Lows in the upper 40s. Friday, mostly sunny. Highs in the upper 50s. At 11 p.m. in Sioux City, the temperature was 76 and the dew point 53. The relative humidity was 44%. Wind was out at 14 miles an hour, gusting to 22. The pressure was 29.79 inches and steady. Elsewhere in northwest Iowa, Morris was partly cloudy and 70. Sheldon was clear and 68. Spencer was clear.

was clear and 70. Other conditions across the northern plains, farther east in Iowa, it was clear. It was 71 at Des Moines, 64 at Cedar Rapids, and 64 at Waterloo. In eastern Nebraska, it was clear. It was 66 at Lincoln, 75 at Omaha, and 73 at Millport. In eastern South Dakota, it was clear. It was 69 at Mitchell, 75 at Yankton, and 72 at Sioux Falls. And in southern Minnesota, skies ranged from clear to partly cloudy. It was 70 at Worthington, 62 at Marshall, 62 at Mankato, 61 at Minneapolis, and 57 at Rochester. Once again, at 11 p.m. Sioux City had a temperature of 76. The current time is 11:32 p.m. Central Daylight Time. Operating on a frequency of 162.475 MHz, this is NOAA Weather Radio Station WXL62, broadcasting from a transmitter near Lawton, Iowa. Our program originates from the National Weather Service in Sioux Falls and serves Sioux City and the surrounding Siouxland area. This hazardous weather outlook is for northwest Iowa, west central Iowa, northeast Nebraska, central South Dakota, east central South Dakota. This hazardous weather outlook is for northwest Iowa, west central Iowa, northeast Nebraska, central South Dakota, east central South Dakota, south central South Dakota, and southeast South Dakota. Day 1, this afternoon and tonight. Hazardous weather is not expected at this time. For Saturday through Thursday, hot, dry, and windy conditions will develop on Saturday, leading to areas of elevated fire weather concerns. Avoid activity that could spark a fire, using extra caution during harvest as dry crops could more easily carry a fire. Strong winds may lead to patchy blowing gusts at times Saturday afternoon. Spotter activation is not expected at this time. Your National Weather Service forecast for Siouxland. Overnight, clear. Lows in the mid-60s. South winds 10 to 15 miles an hour with gusts up to 30 miles an hour. Saturday, sunny, breezy with highs in the upper 80s. South winds 15 to 25 miles an hour with gusts up to 35 miles an hour. Saturday night, clear. Lows in the mid-60s. South winds 15 to 20 miles an hour. Gusts up to 35 miles an hour in the evening. Sunday, sunny. Highs in the mid-80s. South winds 10 to 15 miles an hour with gusts up to 25 miles an hour. Sunday night, partly cloudy. Lows in the lower 60s. South winds 5 to 10 miles an hour with gusts up to 20 miles an hour, becoming southwest after midnight. Columbus Day, mostly sunny. Highs in the upper 70s. Monday night, mostly clear. Lows in the lower 50s. Tuesday, mostly sunny. Not as warm with highs in the upper 60s. Tuesday night, partly cloudy. A chance of showers after midnight. Lows in the lower 50s. Chance of rain 40%. Wednesday, partly sunny with a chance of showers and thunderstorms. Highs in the mid-60s. Chance of rain 50%. Wednesday night, a chance of thunderstorms in the evening. Showers likely. Lows in the lower 50s. Chance of rain 60%. Thursday, partly sunny with a 40% chance of showers. Highs in the mid-60s. Thursday night, partly cloudy. Lows in the upper 40s. Friday, mostly sunny. Highs in the upper 50s. At 11 p.m. in Sioux City, the temperature was 76 and the dew point 53. The relative humidity was 44%. Wind was out at 14 miles an hour, gusting to 22. The pressure was 29.79 inches and steady. Elsewhere in northwest Iowa, Morris was partly cloudy and 70. Sheldon was clear and 68. Spencer was clear and 66. Storm Lake was clear and 70. Other conditions across the northern plains, farther east in Iowa, it was clear. It was 71 at Des Moines, 64 at Cedar Rapids, and 64 at Waterloo. In eastern Nebraska, it was clear.

8 with 66 at Lincoln, 75 at Omaha, and 73 at Norfolk. In eastern South Dakota, it was clear. It was 69 at Mitchell, 75 at Yankton, and 72 at Sioux Falls. And in southern Minnesota, skies ranged from clear to partly cloudy. It was 70 at Worthington, 62 at Marshall, 62 at Mankato, 61 at Minneapolis, and 57 at Rochester. Once again, at 11 p.m. Sioux City had a temperature of 76. The current time is 11:37 p.m. Central Daylight Time. Operating on a frequency of 162.475 MHz, this is NOAA Weather Radio Station WXL62, broadcasting from a transmitter near Lawton, Iowa. Our program originates from the National Weather Service in Sioux Falls and serves Sioux City and the surrounding Siouxland area. This hazardous weather outlook is for northwest Iowa, west central Iowa, northeast Nebraska, central South Dakota, east central South Dakota, south central South Dakota, and southeast South Dakota. Day 1, this afternoon and tonight. Hazardous weather is not expected at this time. For Saturday through Thursday, hot, dry, and windy conditions will develop on Saturday, leading to areas of elevated fire weather concerns. Avoid activity that could spark a fire, using extra caution during harvest as dry crops could more easily carry a fire. Strong winds may lead to patchy blowing dust at times Saturday afternoon. Spotter activation is not expected at this time. Your National Weather Service forecast for Siouxland. Overnight, clear. Lows in the mid-60s. South winds 10 to 15 miles an hour with gusts up to 30 miles an hour. Sunny, breezy with highs in the upper 80s. South winds 15 to 25 miles an hour with gusts up to 35 miles an hour. Saturday night, clear. Lows in the mid-60s. South winds 15 to 20 miles an hour. Gusts up to 35 miles an hour in the evening. Sunday, sunny. Highs in the mid-80s. South winds 10 to 15 miles an hour with gusts up to 25 miles an hour. Sunday night, partly cloudy. Lows in the lower 60s. South winds 5 to 10 miles an hour with gusts up to 20 miles an hour, becoming southwest after midnight. Columbus Day, mostly sunny. Highs in the upper 70s. Monday night, mostly clear. Lows in the lower 50s. Tuesday, mostly sunny. Not as warm with highs in the upper 60s. Tuesday night, partly cloudy. A chance of showers after midnight. Lows in the lower 50s. Chance of rain 40%. Wednesday, partly sunny with a chance of showers and thunderstorms. Highs in the mid-60s. Chance of rain 50%. Wednesday night, a chance of thunderstorms in the evening. Showers likely. Lows in the lower 50s. Chance of rain 60%. Thursday, partly sunny with a 40% chance of showers. Highs in the mid-60s. Thursday night, partly cloudy. Lows in the upper 40s. Friday, mostly sunny. Highs in the upper 50s. At 11 p.m., in Sioux City, the temperature was 76 and the dew point 53. The relative humidity was 44%. Wind was out at 14 miles an hour, gusting to 22. The pressure was 29.79 inches and steady. Elsewhere in northwest Iowa, Morris was partly cloudy and 70. Sheldon was clear and 68. Spencer was clear and 66. Storm Lake was clear and 70. Other conditions across the northern plains, farther east in Iowa, it was clear. It was 71 at Des Moines, 64 at Cedar Rapids, and 64 at Waterloo. In eastern Nebraska, it was clear. It was 66 at Lincoln, 75 at Omaha, and 73 at Norfolk. In eastern South Dakota, it was clear. It was 69 at Mitchell, 75 at Yankton, and 72 at Sioux Falls. And in southern Minnesota, skies ranged from clear to partly cloudy. It was 70 at Worthington, 62 at Marshall, 62 at Mankato, 61 at Minneapolis, and 57 at Rochester.
41 p.m. Central Daylight Time. Operating on a frequency of 162.475 MHz, this is NOAA Weather Radio Station WXL62, broadcasting from a transmitter near Lawton, Iowa. Our program originates from the National Weather Service in Sioux Falls and serves Sioux City and the surrounding Siouxland area. This hazardous weather outlook is for northwest Iowa, west central Iowa, northeast Nebraska, central South Dakota, east central South Dakota, south central South Dakota, and southeast South Dakota. Day 1, this afternoon and tonight. Hazardous weather is not expected at this time. For Saturday through Thursday, hot, dry, and windy conditions will develop on Saturday, leading to areas of elevated fire weather concerns. Avoid activity that could spark a fire, using extra caution during harvest as dry crops could more easily carry a fire. Strong winds may lead to patchy blowing gusts at times Saturday afternoon. Spotter activation is not expected at this time. Your National Weather Service forecast for Siouxland. Overnight, clear. Lows in the mid-60s. South winds 10 to 15 miles an hour with gusts up to 30 miles an hour. Saturday, sunny, breezy with highs in the upper 80s. South winds 15 to 25 miles an hour with gusts up to 35 miles an hour. Saturday night, clear. Lows in the mid-60s. South winds 15 to 20 miles an hour. Gusts up to 35 miles an hour in the evening. Sunday, sunny. Highs in the mid-80s. South winds 10 to 15 miles an hour with gusts up to 25 miles an hour. Sunday night, partly cloudy. Lows in the lower 60s. South winds 5 to 10 miles an hour with gusts up to 20 miles an hour, becoming southwest after midnight. Columbus Day, mostly sunny. Highs in the upper 70s. Monday night, mostly clear. Lows in the lower 50s. Tuesday, mostly sunny. Not as warm with highs in the upper 60s. Tuesday night, partly cloudy. A chance of showers after midnight. Lows in the lower 50s. Chance of rain 40%. Wednesday, partly sunny with a chance of showers and thunderstorms. Highs in the mid-60s. Chance of rain 50%. Wednesday night, a chance of thunderstorms in the evening. Showers likely. Lows in the lower 50s. Chance of rain 60%. Thursday, partly sunny with a 40% chance of showers. Highs in the mid-60s. Thursday night, partly cloudy. Lows in the upper 40s. Friday, mostly sunny. Highs in the upper 50s. At 11 p.m. in Sioux City, the temperature was 76 and the dew point 53. The relative humidity was 44%. Wind was out at 14 miles an hour, gusting to 22. The pressure was 29.79 inches and steady. Elsewhere in northwest Iowa, Morris was partly cloudy and 70. Sheldon was clear and 68. Spencer was clear and 66. Storm Lake was clear and 70. Other conditions across the northern plains, farther east in Iowa, it was clear. It was 71 at Des Moines, 64 at Cedar Rapids, and 64 at Waterloo. In eastern Nebraska, it was clear. It was 66 at Lincoln, 75 at Omaha, and 73 at Norfolk. In eastern South Dakota, it was clear. It was 69 at Mitchell, 75 at Yankton, and 72 at Sioux Falls. And in southern Minnesota, skies ranged from clear to partly cloudy. It was 70 at Worthington, 62 at Marshall, 62 at Mankato, 61 at Minneapolis, and 57 at Rochester. Once again, at 11 p.m. Sioux City had a temperature of 76. The current time is 11:46 p.m. Central Daylight Time. Operating on a frequency of 162.475 MHz, this is NOAA Weather Radio Station WXL62, broadcasting from a transmitter near Lawton, Iowa. Our program originates from the National Weather Service in Sioux Falls and serves Sioux City and the surrounding Siouxland area. This hazardous weather outlook is for northwest Iowa, west central
central Iowa, northeast Nebraska, central South Dakota, east central South Dakota, south central South Dakota, and southeast South Dakota. Day 1, this afternoon and tonight. Hazardous weather is not expected at this time. For Saturday through Thursday, hot, dry and windy conditions will develop on Saturday, leading to areas of elevated fire weather concerns. Avoid activity that could spark a fire, using extra caution during harvest as dry crops could more easily carry a fire. Strong winds may lead to patchy blowing gusts at times Saturday afternoon. Spotter activation is not expected at this time. Your National Weather Service forecast for Sioux Land. Overnight, clear. Lows in the mid-60s. South winds 10 to 15 miles an hour with gusts up to 30 miles an hour. Saturday, sunny, breezy with highs in the upper 80s. South winds 15 to 25 miles an hour with gusts up to 35 miles an hour. Saturday night, clear. Lows in the mid-60s. South winds 15 to 20 miles an hour. Gusts up to 35 miles an hour in the evening. Sunday, sunny. Highs in the mid-80s. South winds 10 to 15 miles an hour with gusts up to 25 miles an hour. Sunday night, partly cloudy. Lows in the lower 60s. South winds 5 to 10 miles an hour with gusts up to 20 miles an hour, becoming southwest after midnight. Columbus Day, mostly sunny. Highs in the upper 70s. Monday night, mostly clear. Lows in the lower 50s. Tuesday, mostly sunny. Not as warm with highs in the upper 60s. Tuesday night, partly cloudy. A chance of showers after midnight. Lows in the lower 50s. Chance of rain 40%. Wednesday, partly sunny with a chance of showers and thunderstorms. Highs in the mid-60s. Chance of rain 50%. Wednesday night, a chance of thunderstorms in the evening. Showers likely. Lows in the lower 50s. Chance of rain 60%. Thursday, partly sunny with a 40% chance of showers. Highs in the mid-60s. Thursday night, partly cloudy. Lows in the upper 40s. Friday, mostly sunny. Highs in the upper 50s. At 11 p.m., in Sioux City, the temperature was 76, and the dew point 53. The relative humidity was 44%. Wind was south at 14 miles an hour, gusting to 22. The pressure was 29.79 inches and steady. Elsewhere in northwest Iowa, Morris was partly cloudy, and 70. Sheldon was clear and 68. Spencer was clear and 66. Storm Lake was clear and 70. Other conditions across the northern plains, farther east in Iowa, it was clear. It was 71 at Des Moines, 64 at Cedar Rapids, and 64 at Waterloo. In eastern Nebraska it was clear. It was 66 at Lincoln, 75 at Omaha, and 73 at Norfolk. In eastern South Dakota, it was clear. It was 69 at Mitchell, 75 at Yankton, and 72 at Sioux Falls. And in southern Minnesota, skies ranged from clear to partly cloudy. It was 70 at Worthington, 62 at Marshall, 62 at Mankato, 61 at Minneapolis, and 57 at Rochester. Once again, at 11 p.m. Sioux City had a temperature of 76. The current time is 11:50 p.m. Central Daylight Time. Operating on a frequency of 162.475 MHz, this is NOAA Weather Radio Station WXL62, broadcasting from a transmitter near Lawton, Iowa. Our program originates from the National Weather Service in Sioux Falls and serves Sioux City and the surrounding Sioux Land area. This hazardous weather outlook is for northwest Iowa, west central Iowa, northeast Nebraska, central South Dakota, east central South Dakota, south central South Dakota, and southeast South Dakota. Day 1, this afternoon and tonight. Hazardous weather is not expected at this time. For Saturday through Thursday, hot, dry, and windy conditions will develop on Saturday.

areas of elevated fire weather concerns. Avoid activity that can spark a fire, using extra caution during harvest as dry crops could more easily carry a fire. Strong winds may lead to patchy blowing gusts at times Saturday afternoon. Spotter activation is not expected at this time. Your National Weather Service forecast for Siouxland. Overnight, clear. Lows in the mid-60s. South winds 10 to 15 miles an hour with gusts up to 30 miles an hour. Saturday, sunny, breezy with highs in the upper 80s. South winds 15 to 25 miles an hour with gusts up to 35 miles an hour. Saturday night, clear. Lows in the mid-60s. South winds 15 to 20 miles an hour. Gusts up to 35 miles an hour in the evening. Sunday, sunny. Highs in the mid-80s. South winds 10 to 15 miles an hour with gusts up to 25 miles an hour. Sunday night, partly cloudy. Lows in the lower 60s. South winds 5 to 10 miles an hour with gusts up to 20 miles an hour, becoming southwest after midnight. Columbus Day, mostly sunny. Highs in the upper 70s. Monday night, mostly clear. Lows in the lower 50s. Tuesday, mostly sunny. Not as warm with highs in the upper 60s. Tuesday night, partly cloudy. A chance of showers after midnight. Lows in the lower 50s. Chance of rain 40%. Wednesday, partly sunny with a chance of showers and thunderstorms. Highs in the mid-60s. Chance of rain 50%. Wednesday night, a chance of thunderstorms in the evening. Showers likely. Lows in the lower 50s. Chance of rain 60%. Thursday, partly sunny with a 40% chance of showers. Highs in the mid-60s. Thursday night, partly cloudy. Lows in the upper 40s. Friday, mostly sunny. Highs in the upper 50s. At 11 p.m., in Sioux City, the temperature was 76 and the dew point 53. The relative humidity was 44%. Wind was out at 14 miles an hour, gusting to 22. The pressure was 29.79 inches and steady. Elsewhere in northwest Iowa, Morris was partly cloudy and 70. Sheldon was clear and 68. Spencer was clear and 66. Storm Lake was clear and 70. Other conditions across the northern plains, farther east in Iowa, it was clear. It was 71 at Des Moines, 64 at Cedar Rapids, and 64 at Waterloo. In eastern Nebraska it was clear. It was 66 at Lincoln, 75 at Omaha, and 73 at Norfolk. In eastern South Dakota, it was clear. It was 69 at Mitchell, 75 at Yankton, and 72 at Sioux Falls. And in southern Minnesota, skies ranged from clear to partly cloudy. It was 70 at Worthington, 62 at Marshall, 62 at Mankato, 61 at Minneapolis, and 57 at Rochester. Once again, at 11 p.m. Sioux City had a temperature of 76. The current time is 11:55 p.m. Central Daylight Time. Operating on a frequency of 162.475 MHz, this is NOAA Weather Radio Station WXL62, broadcasting from a transmitter near Lawton, Iowa. Our program originates from the National Weather Service in Sioux Falls and serves Sioux City and the surrounding Siouxland area. This hazardous weather outlook is for northwest Iowa, west central Iowa, northeast Nebraska, central South Dakota, east central South Dakota, south central South Dakota, and southeast South Dakota. Day 1, this afternoon and tonight. Hazardous weather is not expected at this time. For Saturday through Thursday, hot, dry, and windy conditions will develop on Saturday, leading to areas of elevated fire weather concerns. Avoid activity that can spark a fire, using extra caution during harvest as dry crops could more easily carry a fire. Strong winds may lead to patchy blowing dust at times Saturday afternoon. Spotter activation is not expected at this time. Your National Weather Service forecast for Siouxland. Overnight, clear. Lows in the mid-60s.

south winds 10 to 15 miles an hour with gusts up to 30 miles an hour. Saturday, sunny, breezy with highs in the upper 80s. South winds 15 to 25 miles an hour with gusts up to 35 miles an hour. Saturday night, clear. Lows in the mid-60s. South winds 15 to 20 miles an hour. Gusts up to 35 miles an hour in the evening. Sunday, sunny. Highs in the mid-80s. South winds 10 to 15 miles an hour with gusts up to 25 miles an hour. Sunday night, partly cloudy. Lows in the lower 60s. South winds 5 to 10 miles an hour with gusts up to 20 miles an hour, becoming southwest after midnight. Columbus Day, mostly sunny. Highs in the upper 70s. Monday night, mostly clear. Lows in the lower 50s. Tuesday, mostly sunny. Not as warm with highs in the upper 60s. Tuesday night, partly cloudy. A chance of showers after midnight. Lows in the lower 50s. Chance of rain 40%. Wednesday, partly sunny with a chance of showers and thunderstorms. Highs in the mid-60s. Chance of rain 50%. Wednesday night, a chance of thunderstorms in the evening. Showers likely. Lows in the lower 50s. Chance of rain 60%. Thursday, partly sunny with a 40% chance of showers. Highs in the mid-60s. Thursday night, partly cloudy. Lows in the upper 40s. Friday, mostly sunny. Highs in the upper 50s. At 11 p.m., in Sioux City, the temperature was 76 and the dew point 53. The relative humidity was 44%. Wind was out at 14 miles an hour, gusting to 22. The pressure was 29.79 inches and steady. Elsewhere in northwest Iowa, Morris was partly cloudy and 70. Sheldon was clear and 68. Spencer was clear and 66. Storm Lake was clear and 70. Other conditions across the northern plains, farther east in Iowa, it was clear. It was 71 at Des Moines, 64 at Cedar Rapids, and 64 at Waterloo. In eastern Nebraska, it was clear. It was 66 at Lincoln, 75 at Omaha, and 73 at Norfolk. In eastern South Dakota, it was clear. It was 69 at Mitchell, 75 at Yankton, and 72 at Sioux Falls. And in southern Minnesota, skies ranged from clear to partly cloudy. It was 70 at Worthington, 62 at Marshall, 62 at Mankato, 61 at Minneapolis, and 57 at Rochester. Once again, at 11 p.m. Sioux City had a temperature of 76. The current time is 11:59 p.m. Central Daylight Time. Operating on a frequency of 162.475 MHz, this is NOAA Weather Radio Station WXL62, broadcasting from a transmitter near Lawton, Iowa. Our program originates from the National Weather Service in Sioux Falls and serves Sioux City and the surrounding Siouxland area. This hazardous weather outlook is for northwest Iowa, west central Iowa, northeast Nebraska, central South Dakota, east central South Dakota, south central South Dakota, and southeast South Dakota. Day 1, this afternoon and tonight. Hazardous weather is not expected at this time. For Saturday through Thursday, hot, dry, and windy conditions will develop on Saturday, leading to areas of elevated fire weather concerns. Avoid activity that could spark a fire, using extra caution during the harvest as dry crops could more easily carry a fire. Strong winds may lead to patchy blowing gust at times Saturday afternoon. Spotter activation is not expected at this time. Your National Weather Service forecast for Siouxland. Overnight, clear. Lows in the mid-60s. South winds 10 to 15 miles an hour with gusts up to 30 miles an hour. Saturday, sunny, breezy with highs in the upper 80s. South winds 15 to 25 miles an hour with gusts up to 35 miles an hour. Saturday night, clear. Lows in the mid-60s. South winds 15 to 20 miles an hour. Gusts up to 35 miles an hour in the evening. Sunday, sunny.
highs in the mid-80s. South winds 10 to 15 miles an hour with gusts up to 25 miles an hour. Sunday night, partly cloudy. Lows in the lower 60s. South winds 5 to 10 miles an hour with gusts up to 20 miles an hour, becoming southwest after midnight. Columbus Day, mostly sunny. Highs in the upper 70s. Monday night, mostly clear. Lows in the lower 50s. Tuesday, mostly sunny. Not as warm with highs in the upper 60s. Tuesday night, partly cloudy. A chance of showers after midnight. Lows in the lower 50s. Chance of rain 40%. Wednesday, partly sunny with a chance of showers and thunderstorms. Highs in the mid-60s. Chance of rain 50%. Wednesday night, a chance of thunderstorms in the evening. Showers likely. Lows in the lower 50s. Chance of rain 60%. Thursday, partly sunny with a 40% chance of showers. Highs in the mid-60s. Thursday night, partly cloudy. Lows in the upper 40s. Friday, mostly sunny. Highs in the upper 50s. At midnight, in Sioux City, the temperature was 75 and the dew point 54. The relative humidity was 47%. Wind was out at 10 miles an hour. The pressure was 29.80 inches and rising. Elsewhere in northwest Iowa, Morris was clear and 70. Sheldon was clear and 68. Spencer was clear and 65. Storm Lake was clear and 68. Other conditions across the northern plains, farther east in Iowa, it was clear, with a temperature of 69 at Des Moines and 66 at Waterloo. In eastern Nebraska it was clear, and temperatures were between 68 and 72 degrees. In eastern South Dakota, it was clear. It was 71 at Mitchell, 77 at Yankton, and 73 at Sioux Falls. And in southern Minnesota, skies ranged from clear to partly cloudy. It was 69 at Worthington, 60 at Marshall, 61 at Mankato, 60 at Minneapolis, and 56 at Rochester. Once again, at midnight Sioux City had a temperature of 75. The current time is 12:04 a.m. Central Daylight Time. Operating on a frequency of 162.475 MHz, this is NOAA Weather Radio Station WXL62, broadcasting from a transmitter near Lawton, Iowa. Our program originates from the National Weather Service in Sioux Falls and serves Sioux City and the surrounding Siouxland area. This hazardous weather outlook is for northwest Iowa, west central Iowa, northeast Nebraska, central South Dakota, east central South Dakota, south central South Dakota, and southeast South Dakota. Day 1, this afternoon and tonight. Hazardous weather is not expected at this time. For Saturday through Thursday, hot, dry and windy conditions will develop on Saturday, leading to areas of elevated fire weather concerns. Avoid activity that could spark a fire, using extra caution during harvest as dry crops could more easily carry a fire. Strong winds may lead to patchy blowing dust at times Saturday afternoon. Spotter activation is not expected at this time. Your National Weather Service forecast for Siouxland. Overnight, clear. Lows in the mid-60s. South winds 10 to 15 miles an hour with gusts up to 30 miles an hour. Saturday, sunny, breezy with highs in the upper 80s. South winds 15 to 25 miles an hour with gusts up to 35 miles an hour. Saturday night, clear. Lows in the mid-60s. South winds 15 to 20 miles an hour. Gusts up to 35 miles an hour in the evening. Sunday, sunny. Highs in the mid-80s. South winds 10 to 15 miles an hour with gusts up to 25 miles an hour. Sunday night, partly cloudy. Lows in the lower 60s. South winds 5 to 10 miles an hour with gusts up to 20 miles an hour, becoming southwest after midnight. Columbus Day, mostly sunny. Highs in the upper 70s. Monday night, mostly clear. Lows in the lower 50s. Tuesday, mostly sunny. Not as warm with highs in the

Tuesday night, partly cloudy. A chance of showers after midnight. Lows in the lower 50s. Chance of rain 40%. Wednesday, partly sunny with a chance of showers and thunderstorms. Highs in the mid-60s. Chance of rain 50%. Wednesday night, a chance of thunderstorms in the evening. Showers likely. Lows in the lower 50s. Chance of rain 60%. Thursday, partly sunny with a 40% chance of showers. Highs in the mid-60s. Thursday night, partly cloudy. Lows in the upper 40s. Friday, mostly sunny. Highs in the upper 50s. At midnight, in Sioux City, the temperature was 75 and the 2.54. The relative humidity was 47%. Wind was out at 10 miles an hour. The pressure was 29.80 inches and rising. Elsewhere in northwest Iowa, Morris was clear and 70. Sheldon was clear and 68. Spencer was clear and 65. Storm Lake was clear and 68. Other conditions across the northern plains, farther east in Iowa, it was clear, with a temperature of 69 at Des Moines and 66 at Waterloo. In eastern Nebraska, it was clear, and temperatures were between 68 and 72 degrees. In eastern South Dakota, it was clear. It was 71 at Mitchell, 77 at Yankton, and 73 at Sioux Falls. And in southern Minnesota, skies ranged from clear to partly cloudy. It was 69 at Worthington, 60 at Marshall, 61 at Mankato, 60 at Minneapolis, and 56 at Rochester. Once again, at midnight, Sioux City had a temperature of 75. The current time is 12:08 a.m. Central Daylight Time. Operating on a frequency of 162.475 MHz, this is NOAA Weather Radio Station WXL62, broadcasting from a transmitter near Lawton, Iowa. Our program originates from the National Weather Service in Sioux Falls and serves Sioux City and the surrounding Siouxland area. This hazardous weather outlook is for northwest Iowa, west central Iowa, northeast Nebraska, central South Dakota, east central South Dakota, south central South Dakota, and southeast South Dakota. Day 1, this afternoon and tonight. Hazardous weather is not expected at this time. For Saturday through Thursday, hot, dry and windy conditions will develop on Saturday, leading to areas of elevated fire weather concerns. Avoid activity that could spark a fire, using extra caution during harvest as dry crops could more easily carry a fire. Strong winds may lead to patchy blowing dust at times Saturday afternoon. Spotter activation is not expected at this time. Your National Weather Service forecast for Siouxland. Overnight, clear. Lows in the mid-60s. South winds 10 to 15 miles an hour with gusts up to 30 miles an hour. Saturday, sunny, breezy with highs in the upper 80s. South winds 15 to 25 miles an hour with gusts up to 35 miles an hour. Saturday night, clear. Lows in the mid-60s. South winds 15 to 20 miles an hour. Gusts up to 35 miles an hour in the evening. Sunday, sunny. Highs in the mid-80s. South winds 10 to 15 miles an hour with gusts up to 25 miles an hour. Sunday night, partly cloudy. Lows in the lower 60s. South winds 5 to 10 miles an hour with gusts up to 20 miles an hour, becoming southwest after midnight. Columbus Day, mostly sunny. Highs in the upper 70s. Monday night, mostly clear. Lows in the lower 50s. Tuesday, mostly sunny. Not as warm with highs in the upper 60s. Tuesday night, partly cloudy. A chance of showers after midnight. Lows in the lower 50s. Chance of rain 40%. Wednesday, partly sunny with a chance of showers and thunderstorms. Highs in the mid-60s. Chance of rain 50%. Wednesday night, a chance of thunderstorms in the evening. Showers likely. Lows in the lower 50s. Chance of rain 60%. Thursday, partly sunny with a 40% chance of showers.

Des Moines, and 66 in Waterloo. In eastern Nebraska, it was clear, and temperatures were between 68 and 72 degrees. In eastern South Dakota, it was clear. It was 71 at Mitchell, 77 at Yankton, and 73 at Sioux Falls. And in southern Minnesota, skies ranged from clear to partly cloudy. It was 69 at Worthington, 60 at Marshall, 61 at Mankato, 60 at Minneapolis, and 56 at Rochester. Once again, at midnight, Sioux City had a temperature of 75. Its current time is 12:12 a.m. Central Daylight Time. Operating on a frequency of 162.475 MHz, this is NOAA Weather Radio Station WXL62, broadcasting from a transmitter near Lawton, Iowa. Our program originates from the National Weather Service in Sioux Falls and serves Sioux City and the surrounding Siouxland area. This hazardous weather outlook is for northwest Iowa, west central Iowa, northeast Nebraska, central South Dakota, east central South Dakota, south central South Dakota, and southeast South Dakota. Day 1, this afternoon and tonight. Hazardous weather is not expected at this time. For Saturday through Thursday, hot, dry and windy conditions will develop on Saturday, leading to areas of elevated fire weather concerns. Avoid activity that could spark a fire, using extra caution during harvest as dry crops could more easily carry a fire. Strong winds may lead to patchy blowing gusts at times Saturday afternoon. Spotter activation is not expected at this time. Your National Weather Service forecast for Siouxland. Overnight, clear. Lows in the mid-60s. South winds 10 to 15 miles an hour with gusts up to 30 miles an hour. Saturday, sunny, breezy with highs in the upper 80s. South winds 15 to 25 miles an hour with gusts up to 35 miles an hour. Saturday night, clear. Lows in the mid-60s. South winds 15 to 20 miles an hour. Gusts up to 35 miles an hour in the evening. Sunday, sunny. Highs in the mid-80s. South winds 10 to 15 miles an hour with gusts up to 25 miles an hour. Sunday night, partly cloudy. Lows in the lower 60s. South winds 5 to 10 miles an hour with gusts up to 20 miles an hour, becoming southwest after midnight. Columbus Day, mostly sunny. Highs in the upper 70s. Monday night, mostly clear. Lows in the lower 50s. Tuesday, mostly sunny. Not as warm with highs in the upper 60s. Tuesday night, partly cloudy. A chance of showers after midnight. Lows in the lower 50s. Chance of rain 40%. Wednesday, partly sunny with a chance of showers and thunderstorms. Highs in the mid-60s. Chance of rain 50%. Wednesday night, a chance of thunderstorms in the evening. Showers likely. Lows in the lower 50s. Chance of rain 60%. Thursday, partly sunny with a 40% chance of showers. Highs in the mid-60s. Thursday night, partly cloudy. Lows in the upper 40s. Friday, mostly sunny. Highs in the upper 50s. At midnight, in Sioux City, the temperature was 75 and the dew point 54. The relative humidity was 47%. Wind was held at 10 miles an hour. The pressure was 29.80 inches and rising. Elsewhere in northwest Iowa, Morris was clear and 70. Sheldon was clear and 68. Spencer was clear and 65. Storm Lake was clear and 68. Other conditions across the northern plains, farther east in Iowa, it was clear, with a temperature of 69 at Des Moines and 66 at Waterloo. In eastern Nebraska, it was clear, and temperatures were between 68 and 72 degrees. In eastern South Dakota, it was clear. It was 71 at Mitchell, 77 at Yankton, and 73 at Sioux Falls. And in southern Minnesota, skies ranged from clear to partly cloudy. It was 69 at Worthington, 60 at Marshall, 61 at Mankato, 60 at Minneapolis, and 56 at Rochester. Once again, at midnight, Sioux City had a temperature

75. The current time is 12:17 a.m. Central Daylight Time. Operating on a frequency of 162.475 megahertz, this is No Weather Radio Station WXL62, broadcasting from a transmitter near Lawton, Iowa. Our program originates from the National Weather Service in Sioux Falls and serves Sioux City and the surrounding Siouxland area. This hazardous weather outlook is for northwest Iowa, west central Iowa, northeast Nebraska, central South Dakota, east central South Dakota, south central South Dakota, and southeast South Dakota. Day 1, this afternoon and tonight. Hazardous weather is not expected at this time. For Saturday through Thursday, hot, dry and windy conditions will develop on Saturday, leading to areas of elevated fire weather concerns. Avoid activity that could spark a fire, using extra caution during harvest as dry crops could more easily carry a fire. Strong winds may lead to patchy blowing gusts at times Saturday afternoon. Spotter activation is not expected at this time. Your National Weather Service forecast for Siouxland. Overnight, clear. Lows in the mid-60s. South winds 10 to 15 miles an hour with gusts up to 30 miles an hour. Saturday, sunny, breezy with highs in the upper 80s. South winds 15 to 25 miles an hour with gusts up to 35 miles an hour. Saturday night, clear. Lows in the mid-60s. South winds 15 to 20 miles an hour. Gusts up to 35 miles an hour in the evening. Sunday, sunny. Highs in the mid-80s. South winds 10 to 15 miles an hour with gusts up to 25 miles an hour. Sunday night, partly cloudy. Lows in the lower 60s. South winds 5 to 10 miles an hour with gusts up to 20 miles an hour, becoming southwest after midnight. Columbus Day, mostly sunny. Highs in the upper 70s. Monday night, mostly clear. Lows in the lower 50s. Tuesday, mostly sunny. Not as warm with highs in the upper 60s. Tuesday night, partly cloudy. A chance of showers after midnight. Lows in the lower 50s. Chance of rain 40%. Wednesday, partly sunny with a chance of showers and thunderstorms. Highs in the mid-60s. Chance of rain 50%. Wednesday night, a chance of thunderstorms in the evening. Showers likely. Lows in the lower 50s. Chance of rain 60%. Thursday, partly sunny with a 40% chance of showers. Highs in the mid-60s. Thursday night, partly cloudy. Lows in the upper 40s. Friday, mostly sunny. Highs in the upper 50s. At midnight, in Sioux City, the temperature was 75 and the dew point 54. The relative humidity was 47%. Wind was out at 10 miles an hour. The pressure was 29.80 inches and rising. Elsewhere in northwest Iowa, Morris was clear and 70. Sheldon was clear and 68. Spencer was clear and 65. Storm Lake was clear and 68. Other conditions across the northern plains, farther east in Iowa, it was clear, with a temperature of 69 at Des Moines and 66 at Waterloo. In eastern Nebraska it was clear, and temperatures were between 68 and 72 degrees. In eastern South Dakota, it was clear. It was 71 at Mitchell, 77 at Yankton, and 73 at Sioux Falls. And in southern Minnesota, skies ranged from clear to partly cloudy. It was 69 at Worthington, 60 at Marshall, 61 at Mankato, 60 at Minneapolis, and 56 at Rochester. Once again, at midnight, Sioux City had a temperature of 75. The current time is 12:21 a.m. Central Daylight Time. Operating on a frequency of 162.475 megahertz, this is NOAA Weather Radio Station WXL62, broadcasting from a transmitter near Lawton, Iowa. Our program originates from the National Weather Service in Sioux Falls and serves Sioux City and the surrounding Siouxland area. This hazardous weather outlook is for northwest Iowa, west central Iowa, northeast Nebraska, central South Dakota, east central

Dakota, South Central South Dakota, and Southeast South Dakota. Day 1, this afternoon and tonight. Hazardous weather is not expected at this time. For Saturday through Thursday, hot, dry and windy conditions will develop on Saturday, leading to areas of elevated fire weather concerns. Avoid activity that could spark a fire, using extra caution during harvest as dry crops could more easily carry a fire. Strong winds may lead to patchy blowing dust at times Saturday afternoon. Spotter activation is not expected at this time. Your National Weather Service forecast for Sioux Land. Overnight, clear. Lows in the mid-60s. South winds 10 to 15 miles an hour with gusts up to 30 miles an hour. Saturday, sunny, breezy with highs in the upper 80s. South winds 15 to 25 miles an hour with gusts up to 35 miles an hour. Saturday night, clear. Lows in the mid-60s. South winds 15 to 20 miles an hour. Gusts up to 35 miles an hour in the evening. Sunday, sunny. Highs in the mid-80s. South winds 10 to 15 miles an hour with gusts up to 25 miles an hour. Sunday night, partly cloudy. Lows in the lower 60s. South winds 5 to 10 miles an hour with gusts up to 20 miles an hour, becoming southwest after midnight. Columbus Day, mostly sunny. Highs in the upper 70s. Monday night, mostly clear. Lows in the lower 50s. Tuesday, mostly sunny. Not as warm with highs in the upper 60s. Tuesday night, partly cloudy. A chance of showers after midnight. Lows in the lower 50s. Chance of rain 40%. Wednesday, partly sunny with a chance of showers and thunderstorms. Highs in the mid-60s. Chance of rain 50%. Wednesday night, a chance of thunderstorms in the evening. Showers likely. Lows in the lower 50s. Chance of rain 60%. Thursday, partly sunny with a 40% chance of showers. Highs in the mid-60s. Thursday night, partly cloudy. Lows in the upper 40s. Friday, mostly sunny. Highs in the upper 50s. At midnight, in Sioux City, the temperature was 75 and the dew point 54. The relative humidity was 47%. Wind was out at 10 miles an hour. The pressure was 29.80 inches and rising. Elsewhere in northwest Iowa, Morris was clear and 70. Sheldon was clear and 68. Spencer was clear and 65. Storm Lake was clear and 68. Other conditions across the northern plains, farther east in Iowa, it was clear, with a temperature of 69 at Des Moines and 66 at Waterloo. In eastern Nebraska it was clear, and temperatures were between 68 and 72 degrees. In eastern South Dakota, it was clear. It was 71 at Mitchell, 77 at Yankton, and 73 at Sioux Falls. And in southern Minnesota, skies ranged from clear to partly cloudy. It was 69 at Worthington, 60 at Marshall, 61 at Mankato, 60 at Minneapolis, and 56 at Rochester. Once again, at midnight, Sioux City had a temperature of 75. The current time is 12:26 a.m. Central Daylight Time. Operating on a frequency of 162.475 MHz, this is NOAA Weather Radio Station WXL62, broadcasting from a transmitter near Lawton, Iowa. Our program originates from the National Weather Service in Sioux Falls and serves Sioux City and the surrounding Sioux Land area. This hazardous weather outlook is for northwest Iowa, west central Iowa, northeast Nebraska, central South Dakota, east central South Dakota, south central South Dakota, and southeast South Dakota. Day 1, this afternoon and tonight. Hazardous weather is not expected at this time. For Saturday through Thursday, hot, dry and windy conditions will develop on Saturday, leading to areas of elevated fire weather concerns. Avoid activity that could spark a fire, using extra caution during harvest as dry crops could more easily carry a fire. Strong winds may lead to patchy blowing dust at times Saturday afternoon. Spotter activation is not expected at this

service forecast for Sioux Lance. Overnight, clear. Lows in the mid-60s. South winds 10 to 15 miles an hour with gusts up to 30 miles an hour. Saturday, sunny, breezy with highs in the upper 80s. South winds 15 to 25 miles an hour with gusts up to 35 miles an hour. Saturday night, clear. Lows in the mid-60s. South winds 15 to 20 miles an hour. Gusts up to 35 miles an hour in the evening. Sunday, sunny. Highs in the mid-80s. South winds 10 to 15 miles an hour with gusts up to 25 miles an hour. Sunday night, partly cloudy. Lows in the lower 60s. South winds 5 to 10 miles an hour with gusts up to 20 miles an hour. Becoming southwest after midnight. Columbus Day, mostly sunny. Highs in the upper 70s. Monday night, mostly clear. Lows in the lower 50s. Tuesday, mostly sunny. Not as warm with highs in the upper 60s. Tuesday night, partly cloudy. A chance of showers after midnight. Lows in the lower 50s. Chance of rain 40%. Wednesday, partly sunny with a chance of showers and thunderstorms. Highs in the mid-60s. Chance of rain 50%. Wednesday night, a chance of thunderstorms in the evening. Showers likely. Lows in the lower 50s. Chance of rain 60%. Thursday, partly sunny with a 40% chance of showers. Highs in the mid-60s. Thursday night, partly cloudy. Lows in the upper 40s. Friday, mostly sunny. Highs in the upper 50s. At midnight, in Sioux City, the temperature was 75 and the dew point 54. The relative humidity was 47%. Wind was out at 10 miles an hour. The pressure was 29.80 inches and rising. Elsewhere in northwest Iowa, Morris was clear and 70. Sheldon was clear and 68. Spencer was clear and 65. Storm Lake was clear and 68. Other conditions across the northern plains, farther east in Iowa, it was clear, with a temperature of 69 at Des Moines and 66 at Waterloo. In eastern Nebraska, it was clear, and temperatures were between 68 and 72 degrees. In eastern South Dakota, it was clear. It was 71 at Mitchell, 77 at Yankton, and 73 at Sioux Falls. And in southern Minnesota, skies ranged from clear to partly cloudy. It was 69 at Worthington, 60 at Marshall, 61 at Mankato, 60 at Minneapolis, and 56 at Rochester. Once again, at midnight, Sioux City had a temperature of 75. The current time is 12:30 a.m. Central Daylight Time. Operating on a frequency of 162.475 MHz, this is NOAA Weather Radio Station WXL62, broadcasting from a transmitter near Lawton, Iowa. Our program originates from the National Weather Service in Sioux Falls and serves Sioux City and the surrounding Siouxland area. This hazardous weather outlook is for northwest Iowa, west central Iowa, northeast Nebraska, central South Dakota, east central South Dakota, south central South Dakota, and southeast South Dakota. Day 1, this afternoon and tonight. Hazardous weather is not expected at this time. For Saturday through Thursday, hot, dry, and windy conditions will develop on Saturday, leading to areas of elevated fire weather concerns. Avoid activity that can spark a fire. Using extra caution during the harvest of dry crops could more easily carry a fire. Strong winds may lead to patchy blowing gusts at times Saturday afternoon. Spotter activation is not expected at this time. Your National Weather Service forecast for Sioux Lance. Overnight, clear. Lows in the mid-60s. South winds 10 to 15 miles an hour with gusts up to 30 miles an hour. Saturday, sunny, breezy with highs in the upper 80s. South winds 15 to 25 miles an hour with gusts up to 35 miles an hour.

was in the mid-80s. Southbound 10 to 15 miles an hour with gusts up to 25 miles an hour. Sunday night, partly cloudy. Lows in the lower 60s. Southwinds 5 to 10 miles an hour with gusts up to 20 miles an hour, becoming southwest after midnight. Columbus Day, mostly sunny. Highs in the upper 70s. Monday night, mostly clear. Lows in the lower 50s. Tuesday, mostly sunny. Not as warm with highs in the upper 60s. Tuesday night, partly cloudy. A chance of showers after midnight. Lows in the lower 50s. Chance of rain 40%. Wednesday, partly cloudy. A chance of showers after midnight. Lows in the lower 50s. Chance of rain 40%. Wednesday, partly sunny with a chance of showers and thunderstorms. Highs in the mid-60s. Chance of rain 50%. Wednesday night, a chance of thunderstorms in the evening. Showers likely. Lows in the lower 50s. Chance of rain 60%. Thursday, partly sunny with a 40% chance of showers. Highs in the mid-60s. Thursday night, partly cloudy. Lows in the upper 40s. Friday, mostly sunny. Highs in the upper 50s. At midnight, in Sioux City, the temperature was 75 and the dew point 54. The relative humidity was 47%. Wind was out at 10 miles an hour. The pressure was 29.80 inches and rising. Elsewhere in northwest Iowa, Morse was clear and 70. Sheldon was clear and 68. Spencer was clear and 65. Storm Lake was clear and 68. Other conditions across the northern plains, farther east in Iowa, it was clear, with a temperature of 69 at Des Moines and 66 at Waterloo. In eastern Nebraska it was clear, and temperatures were between 68 and 72 degrees. In eastern South Dakota, it was clear. It was 71 at Mitchell, 77 at Yankton, and 73 at Sioux Falls. And in southern Minnesota, skies ranged from clear to partly cloudy. It was 69 at Worthington, 60 at Marshall, 61 at Mankato, 60 at Minneapolis, and 56 at Rochester. Once again, at midnight Sioux City had a temperature of 75. The current time is 12:35 a.m. Central Daylight Time. Operating on a frequency of 162.475 MHz, this is NOAA Weather Radio Station WXL62, broadcasting from a transmitter near Lawton, Iowa. Our program originates from the National Weather Service in Sioux Falls and serves Sioux City and the surrounding Siouxland area. This hazardous weather outlook is for northwest Iowa, west central Iowa, northeast Nebraska, central South Dakota, east central South Dakota, south central South Dakota, and southeast South Dakota. Day 1, this afternoon and tonight. Hazardous weather is not expected at this time. For Saturday through Thursday, hot, dry and windy conditions will develop on Saturday, leading to areas of elevated fire weather concerns. Avoid activity that could spark a fire, using extra caution during harvest as dry crops could more easily carry a fire. Strong winds may lead to patchy blowing dust at times Saturday afternoon. Spotter activation is not expected at this time. Your National Weather Service forecast for Siouxland. Overnight, clear. Lows in the mid-60s. South winds 10 to 15 miles an hour with gusts up to 30 miles an hour. Saturday, sunny, breezy with highs in the upper 80s. South winds 15 to 25 miles an hour with gusts up to 35 miles an hour. Saturday night, clear. Lows in the mid-60s. South winds 15 to 20 miles an hour. Gusts up to 35 miles an hour in the evening. Sunday, sunny. Highs in the mid-80s. South winds 10 to 15 miles an hour with gusts up to 25 miles an hour. Sunday night, partly cloudy. Lows in the lower 60s. South winds 5 to 10 miles an hour with gusts up to 20 miles an hour, becoming southwest after midnight. Columbus Day.

upper 70s. Monday night, mostly clear. Lows in the lower 50s. Tuesday, mostly sunny. Not as warm with highs in the upper 60s. Tuesday night, partly cloudy. A chance of showers after midnight. Lows in the lower 50s. Chance of rain 40%. Wednesday, partly sunny with a chance of showers and thunderstorms. Highs in the mid-60s. Chance of rain 50%. Wednesday night, a chance of thunderstorms in the evening. Showers likely. Lows in the lower 50s. Chance of rain 60%. Thursday, partly sunny with a 40% chance of showers. Highs in the mid-60s. Thursday night, partly cloudy. Lows in the upper 40s. Friday, mostly sunny. Highs in the upper 50s. At midnight, in Sioux City, the temperature was 75 and the dew point 54. The relative humidity was 47%. Wind was south at 10 miles an hour. The pressure was 29.80 inches and rising. Elsewhere in northwest Iowa, Morris was clear and 70. Sheldon was clear and 68. Spencer was clear and 65. Storm Lake was clear and 68. Other conditions across the northern plains, farther east in Iowa, it was clear, with a temperature of 69 at Des Moines and 66 at Waterloo. In eastern Nebraska, it was clear, and temperatures were between 68 and 72 degrees. In eastern South Dakota, it was clear. It was 71 at Mitchell, 77 at Yankton, and 73 at Sioux Falls. And in southern Minnesota, skies ranged from clear to partly cloudy. It was 69 at Worthington, 60 at Marshall, 61 at Mankato, 60 at Minneapolis, and 56 at Rochester. Once again, at midnight, Sioux City had a temperature of 75. The current time is 12:39 a.m. Central Daylight Time. Operating on a frequency of 162.475 MHz, this is NOAA Weather Radio Station WXL62, broadcasting from a transmitter near Lawton, Iowa. Our program originates from the National Weather Service in Sioux Falls and serves Sioux City and the surrounding Siouxland area. This hazardous weather outlook is for northwest Iowa, west central Iowa, northeast Nebraska, central South Dakota, east central South Dakota, south central South Dakota, and southeast South Dakota. Day 1, this afternoon and tonight. Hazardous weather is not expected at this time. For Saturday through Thursday, hot, dry, and windy conditions will develop on Saturday, leading to areas of elevated fire weather concerns. Avoid activity that could spark a fire, using extra caution during harvest as dry crops could more easily carry a fire. Strong winds may lead to patchy blowing dust at times Saturday afternoon. Spotter activation is not expected at this time. Your National Weather Service forecast for Siouxland. Overnight, clear. Lows in the mid-60s. South winds 10 to 15 miles an hour with gusts up to 30 miles an hour. Saturday, sunny, breezy with highs in the upper 80s. South winds 15 to 25 miles an hour with gusts up to 35 miles an hour. Saturday night, clear. Lows in the mid-60s. South winds 15 to 20 miles an hour. Gusts up to 35 miles an hour in the evening. Sunday, sunny. Highs in the mid-80s. South winds 10 to 15 miles an hour with gusts up to 25 miles an hour. Sunday night, partly cloudy. Lows in the lower 60s. South winds 5 to 10 miles an hour with gusts up to 20 miles an hour, becoming southwest after midnight. Columbus Day, mostly sunny. Highs in the upper 70s. Monday night, mostly clear. Lows in the lower 50s. Tuesday, mostly sunny. Not as warm with highs in the upper 60s. Tuesday night, partly cloudy. A chance of showers after midnight. Lows in the lower 50s. Chance of rain 40%. Wednesday, partly sunny with a chance of showers and thunderstorms. Highs in the mid-60s. Chance of rain 50%. Wednesday night, a chance of thunderstorms in the evening. Showers.
less likely. Those in the lower 50s. Chance of rain 60%. Thursday, partly sunny with a 40% chance of showers. Highs in the mid-60s. Thursday night, partly cloudy. Lows in the upper 40s. Friday, mostly sunny. Highs in the upper 50s. At midnight, in Sioux City, the temperature was 75 and the dew point 54. The relative humidity was 47%. Wind was out at 10 miles an hour. The pressure was 29.80 inches and rising. Elsewhere in northwest Iowa, Morris was clear and 70. Sheldon was clear and 68. Spencer was clear and 65. Storm Lake was clear and 68. Other conditions across the northern plains, farther east in Iowa, it was clear, with a temperature of 69 at Des Moines and 66 at Waterloo. In eastern Nebraska it was clear, and temperatures were between 68 and 72 degrees. In eastern South Dakota, it was clear. It was 71 at Mitchell, 77 at Yankton, and 73 at Sioux Falls. And in southern Minnesota, skies ranged from clear to partly cloudy. It was 69 at Worthington, 60 at Marshall, 61 at Mankato, 60 at Minneapolis, and 56 at Rochester. Once again, at midnight Sioux City had a temperature of 75. The current time is 12:43 a.m. Central Daylight Time. Operating on a frequency of 162.475 MHz, this is NOAA Weather Radio Station WXL62, broadcasting from a transmitter near Lawton, Iowa. Our program originates from the National Weather Service in Sioux Falls and serves Sioux City and the surrounding Siouxland area. This hazardous weather outlook is for northwest Iowa, west central Iowa, northeast Nebraska, central South Dakota, east central South Dakota, south central South Dakota, and southeast South Dakota. Day 1, this afternoon and tonight. Hazardous weather is not expected at this time. For Saturday through Thursday, hot, dry and windy conditions will develop on Saturday, leading to areas of elevated fire weather concerns. Avoid activity that could spark a fire, using extra caution during harvest as dry crops could more easily carry a fire. Strong winds may lead to patchy blowing gusts at times Saturday afternoon. Spotter activation is not expected at this time. Your National Weather Service forecast for Siouxland. Overnight, clear. Lows in the mid-60s. South winds 10 to 15 miles an hour with gusts up to 30 miles an hour. Saturday, sunny, breezy with highs in the upper 80s. South winds 15 to 25 miles an hour with gusts up to 35 miles an hour. Saturday night, clear. Lows in the mid-60s. South winds 15 to 20 miles an hour. Gusts up to 35 miles an hour in the evening. Sunday, sunny. Highs in the mid-80s. South winds 10 to 15 miles an hour with gusts up to 25 miles an hour. Sunday night, partly cloudy. Lows in the lower 60s. South winds 5 to 10 miles an hour with gusts up to 20 miles an hour, becoming southwest after midnight. Columbus Day, mostly sunny. Highs in the upper 70s. Monday night, mostly clear. Lows in the lower 50s. Tuesday, mostly sunny. Not as warm with highs in the upper 60s. Tuesday night, partly cloudy. A chance of showers after midnight. Lows in the lower 50s. Chance of rain 40%. Wednesday, partly sunny with a chance of showers and thunderstorms. Highs in the mid-60s. Chance of rain 50%. Wednesday night, a chance of thunderstorms in the evening. Showers likely. Lows in the lower 50s. Chance of rain 60%. Thursday, partly sunny with a 40% chance of showers. Highs in the mid-60s. Thursday night, partly cloudy. Lows in the upper 40s. Friday, mostly sunny. Highs in the upper 50s. At midnight, in Sioux City, the temperature was 75 and the dew point 54. The relative humidity was 47%. Wind was out at 10 miles an hour.

pressure was 29.80 inches and rising. Elsewhere in northwest Iowa, Morris was clear and 70. Sheldon was clear and 68. Spencer was clear and 65. Storm Lake was clear and 68. Other conditions across the northern plains, farther east in Iowa, it was clear, with a temperature of 69 at Des Moines and 66 at Waterloo. In eastern Nebraska, it was clear, and temperatures were between 68 and 72 degrees. In eastern South Dakota, it was clear. It was 71 at Mitchell, 77 at Yankton, and 73 at Sioux Falls. And in southern Minnesota, skies ranged from clear to partly cloudy. It was 69 at Worthington, 60 at Marshall, 61 at Mankato, 60 at Minneapolis, and 56 at Rochester. Once again, at midnight, Sioux City had a temperature of 75. The current time is 12:48 a.m. Central Daylight Time. Operating on a frequency of 162.475 MHz, this is NOAA Weather Radio Station WXL62, broadcasting from a transmitter near Lawton, Iowa. Our program originates from the National Weather Service in Sioux Falls and serves Sioux City and the surrounding Siouxland area. This hazardous weather outlook is for northwest Iowa, west central Iowa, northeast Nebraska, central South Dakota, east central South Dakota, south central South Dakota, and southeast South Dakota. Day 1, this afternoon and tonight. Hazardous weather is not expected at this time. For Saturday through Thursday, hot, dry, and windy conditions will develop on Saturday, leading to areas of elevated fire weather concerns. Avoid activity that can spark a fire, using extra caution during harvest as dry crops could more easily carry a fire. Strong winds may lead to patchy blowing dust at times Saturday afternoon. Spotter activation is not expected at this time. Your National Weather Service forecast for Siouxland. Overnight, clear. Lows in the mid-60s. South winds 10 to 15 miles an hour with gusts up to 30 miles an hour. Saturday, sunny, breezy with highs in the upper 80s. South winds 15 to 25 miles an hour with gusts up to 35 miles an hour. Saturday night, clear. Lows in the mid-60s. South winds 15 to 20 miles an hour. Gusts up to 35 miles an hour in the evening. Sunday, sunny. Highs in the mid-80s. South winds 10 to 15 miles an hour with gusts up to 25 miles an hour. Sunday night, partly cloudy. Lows in the lower 60s. South winds 5 to 10 miles an hour with gusts up to 20 miles an hour, becoming southwest after midnight. Columbus Day, mostly sunny. Highs in the upper 70s. Monday night, mostly clear. Lows in the lower 50s. Tuesday, mostly sunny. Not as warm with highs in the upper 60s. Tuesday night, partly cloudy. A chance of showers after midnight. Lows in the lower 50s. Chance of rain 40%. Wednesday, partly sunny with a chance of showers and thunderstorms. Highs in the mid-60s. Chance of rain 50%. Wednesday night, a chance of thunderstorms in the evening. Showers likely. Lows in the lower 50s. Chance of rain 60%. Thursday, partly sunny with a 40% chance of showers. Highs in the mid-60s. Thursday night, partly cloudy. Lows in the upper 40s. Friday, mostly sunny. Highs in the upper 50s. At midnight, in Sioux City, the temperature was 75 and the dew point 54. The relative humidity was 47%. Wind was south at 10 miles an hour. The pressure was 29.80 inches and rising. Elsewhere in northwest Iowa, Morris was clear and 70. Sheldon was clear and 68. Spencer was clear and 65. Storm Lake was clear and 68. Other conditions across the northern plains, farther east in Iowa, it was clear, with a temperature of 69 at Des Moines and 66 at Waterloo. In eastern Nebraska, it was clear, and temperatures were between 68 and 72 degrees. In eastern South Dakota, it was

clear. It was 71 at Mitchell, 77 at Yankton, and 73 at Sioux Falls. And in southern Minnesota, skies ranged from clear to partly cloudy. It was 69 at Worthington, 60 at Marshall, 61 at Mankato, 60 at Minneapolis, and 56 at Rochester. Once again, at midnight, Sioux City had a temperature of 75. The current time is 12:52 a.m. Central Daylight Time. Operating on a frequency of 162.475 MHz, this is NOAA Weather Radio Station WXL62, broadcasting from a transmitter near Lawton, Iowa. Our program originates from the National Weather Service in Sioux Falls and serves Sioux City and the surrounding Siouxland area. This hazardous weather outlook is for northwest Iowa, west central Iowa, northeast Nebraska, central South Dakota, east central South Dakota, south central South Dakota, and southeast South Dakota. Day 1, this afternoon and tonight. Hazardous weather is not expected at this time. For Saturday through Thursday, hot, dry, and windy conditions will develop on Saturday, leading to areas of elevated fire weather concerns. Avoid activities that could spark a fire, using extra caution during harvest as dry crops could more easily carry a fire. Strong winds may lead to patchy blowing gusts at times Saturday afternoon. Spotter activation is not expected at this time. Your National Weather Service forecast for Siouxland. Overnight, clear. Lows in the mid-60s. South winds 10 to 15 miles an hour with gusts up to 30 miles an hour. Saturday, sunny, breezy with highs in the upper 80s. South winds 15 to 25 miles an hour with gusts up to 35 miles an hour. Saturday night, clear. Lows in the mid-60s. South winds 15 to 20 miles an hour. Gusts up to 35 miles an hour in the evening. Sunday, sunny. Highs in the mid-80s. South winds 10 to 15 miles an hour with gusts up to 25 miles an hour. Sunday night, partly cloudy. Lows in the lower 60s. South winds 5 to 10 miles an hour with gusts up to 20 miles an hour, becoming southwest after midnight. Columbus Day, mostly sunny. Highs in the upper 70s. Monday night, mostly clear. Lows in the lower 50s. Tuesday, mostly sunny. Not as warm with highs in the upper 60s. Tuesday night, partly cloudy. A chance of showers after midnight. Lows in the lower 50s. Chance of rain 40%. Wednesday, partly sunny with a chance of showers and thunderstorms. Highs in the mid-60s. Chance of rain 50%. Wednesday night, a chance of thunderstorms in the evening. Showers likely. Lows in the lower 50s. Chance of rain 60%. Thursday, partly sunny with a 40% chance of showers. Highs in the mid-60s. Thursday night, partly cloudy. Lows in the upper 40s. Friday, mostly sunny. Highs in the upper 50s. At midnight, in Sioux City, the temperature was 75 and the dew point 54. The relative humidity was 47%. Wind was south at 10 miles an hour. The pressure was 29.80 inches and rising. Elsewhere in northwest Iowa, Morris was clear and 70. Sheldon was clear and 68. Spencer was clear and 65. Storm Lake was clear and 68. Other conditions across the northern plains, farther east in Iowa, it was clear, with a temperature of 69 at Des Moines and 66 at Waterloo. In eastern Nebraska, it was clear, and temperatures were between 68 and 72 degrees. In eastern South Dakota, it was clear. It was 71 at Mitchell, 77 at Yankton, and 73 at Sioux Falls. And in southern Minnesota, skies ranged from clear to partly cloudy. It was 69 at Worthington, 60 at Marshall, 61 at Mankato, 60 at Minneapolis, and 56 at Rochester. Once again, at midnight, Sioux City had a temperature of 75. The current time is 12:57 a.m. Central Daylight Time.
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Our program originates from the National Weather Service in Sioux Falls and serves Sioux City and the surrounding Siouxland area. This hazardous weather outlook is for northwest Iowa, west central Iowa, northeast Nebraska, central South Dakota, east central South Dakota, south central South Dakota, and southeast South Dakota. Day 1, this afternoon and tonight. Hazardous weather is not expected at this time. For Saturday through Thursday, hot, dry and windy conditions will develop on Saturday, leading to areas of elevated fire weather concerns. Avoid activity that could spark a fire, using extra caution during harvest as dry crops could more easily carry a fire. Strong winds may lead to patchy blowing gusts at times Saturday afternoon. Spotter activation is not expected at this time. Your National Weather Service forecast for Siouxland. Overnight, clear. Lows in the mid-60s. South winds 10 to 15 miles an hour with gusts up to 30 miles an hour. Saturday, sunny, breezy with highs in the upper 80s. South winds 15 to 25 miles an hour with gusts up to 35 miles an hour. Saturday night, clear. Lows in the mid-60s. South winds 15 to 20 miles an hour. Gusts up to 35 miles an hour in the evening. Sunday, sunny. Highs in the mid-80s. South winds 10 to 15 miles an hour with gusts up to 25 miles an hour. Sunday night, partly cloudy. Lows in the lower 60s. South winds 5 to 10 miles an hour with gusts up to 20 miles an hour, becoming southwest after midnight. Columbus Day, mostly sunny. Highs in the upper 70s. Monday night, mostly clear. Lows in the lower 50s. Tuesday, mostly sunny. Not as warm with highs in the upper 60s. Tuesday night, partly cloudy. A chance of showers after midnight. Lows in the lower 50s. Chance of rain 40%. Wednesday, partly sunny with a chance of showers and thunderstorms. Highs in the mid-60s. Chance of rain 50%. Wednesday night, a chance of thunderstorms in the evening. Showers likely. Lows in the lower 50s. Chance of rain 60%. Thursday, partly sunny with a 40% chance of showers. Highs in the mid-60s. Thursday night, partly cloudy. Lows in the upper 40s. Friday, mostly sunny. Highs in the upper 50s. At midnight, in Sioux City, the temperature was 75 and the dew point 54. The relative humidity was 47%. Wind was out at 10 miles an hour. The pressure was 29.80 inches and rising. Elsewhere in northwest Iowa, Morris was clear and 70. Sheldon was clear and 68. Spencer was clear and 65. Storm Lake was clear and 68. Other conditions across the northern plains, farther east in Iowa, it was clear, with a temperature of 69 at Des Moines and 66 at Waterloo. In eastern Nebraska, it was clear, and temperatures were between 68 and 72 degrees. In eastern South Dakota, it was clear. It was 71 at Mitchell, 77 at Yankton, and 73 at Sioux Falls. And in southern Minnesota, skies ranged from clear to partly cloudy. It was 69 at Worthington, 60 at Marshall, 61 at Mankato, 60 at Minneapolis, and 56 at Rochester. Once again, at midnight, Sioux City had a temperature of 75. At 1 a.m., in Sioux City, the temperature was 73 and the dew point 54. The relative humidity was 51%. Wind was southeast at 7 miles an hour. The pressure was 29.79 inches and falling. Elsewhere in northwest Iowa, Morris was partly cloudy and 70. Sheldon was clear and 68. Spencer was clear and 64. Storm Lake was clear and 68. Other conditions across the northern plains, farther east in Iowa, it was clear, with a temperature of 68 at Des Moines and 63 at Waterloo.
to eastern Nebraska, it was clear. It was 69 at Lincoln, 66 at Omaha, and 72 at North Fork. In eastern South Dakota, it was clear. It was 68 at Mitchell, 76 at Yankton, and 71 at Sioux Falls. And in southern Minnesota, skies ranged from clear to partly cloudy. It was 70 at Worthington, 63 at Marshall, 61 at Mankato, 60 at Minneapolis, and 57 at Rochester. Once again, at 1 a.m. Sioux City had a temperature of 73. The current time is 1:02 a.m. Central Daylight Time. Operating on a frequency of 162.475 MHz, this is NOAA Weather Radio Station WXL62, broadcasting from a transmitter near Lawton, Iowa. Our program originates from the National Weather Service in Sioux Falls and serves Sioux City and the surrounding Siouxland area. This hazardous weather outlook is for northwest Iowa, west central Iowa, northeast Nebraska, central South Dakota, east central South Dakota, south central South Dakota, and southeast South Dakota. Day 1, this afternoon and tonight. Hazardous weather is not expected at this time. For Saturday through Thursday, hot, dry, and windy conditions will develop on Saturday, leading to areas of elevated fire weather concerns. Avoid activity that could spark a fire, using extra caution during harvest as dry crops could more easily carry a fire. Strong winds may lead to patchy blowing dust at times Saturday afternoon. Spotter activation is not expected at this time. Your National Weather Service forecast for Siouxland. Overnight, clear. Lows in the mid-60s. South winds 10 to 15 miles an hour with gusts up to 30 miles an hour. Saturday, sunny, breezy with highs in the upper 80s. South winds 15 to 25 miles an hour with gusts up to 35 miles an hour. Saturday night, clear. Lows in the mid-60s. South winds 15 to 20 miles an hour. Gusts up to 35 miles an hour in the evening. Sunday, sunny. Highs in the mid-80s. South winds 10 to 15 miles an hour with gusts up to 25 miles an hour. Sunday night, partly cloudy. Lows in the lower 60s. South winds 5 to 10 miles an hour with gusts up to 20 miles an hour, becoming southwest after midnight. Columbus Day, mostly sunny. Highs in the upper 70s. Monday night, mostly clear. Lows in the lower 50s. Tuesday, mostly sunny. Not as warm with highs in the upper 60s. Tuesday night, partly cloudy. A chance of showers after midnight. Lows in the lower 50s. Chance of rain 40%. Wednesday, partly sunny with a chance of showers and thunderstorms. Highs in the mid-60s. Chance of rain 50%. Wednesday night, a chance of thunderstorms in the evening. Showers likely. Lows in the lower 50s. Chance of rain 60%. Thursday, partly sunny with a 40% chance of showers. Highs in the mid-60s. Thursday night, partly cloudy. Lows in the upper 40s. Friday, mostly sunny. Highs in the upper 50s. At 1 a.m., in Sioux City, the temperature was 73 and the dew point 54. The relative humidity was 51%. Wind was southeast at 7 miles an hour. The pressure was 29.79 inches and falling. Elsewhere in northwest Iowa, Morris was partly cloudy and 70. Sheldon was clear and 68. Spencer was clear and 64. Storm Lake was clear and 68. Other conditions across the northern plains, farther east in Iowa, it was clear, with a temperature of 68 at Des Moines and 63 at Waterloo. In eastern Nebraska, it was clear. It was 69 at Lincoln, 66 at Omaha, and 72 at North Fork. In eastern South Dakota, it was clear. It was 68 at Mitchell, 76 at Yankton, and 71 at Sioux Falls. And in southern Minnesota, skies ranged from clear to partly cloudy. It was 70 at Worthington, 63 at Marshall, 61 at Mankato, 60 at Minneapolis, and 57 at Rochester.
once again, at 1 a.m. Sioux City had a temperature of 73. 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

7 a.m. Central Daylight Time. Operating on a frequency of 162.475 MHz, this is No Weather Radio Station WXL62, broadcasting from a transmitter near London, Iowa. Our program originates from the National Weather Service in Sioux Falls and serves Sioux City and the surrounding Siouxland area. This hazardous weather outlook is for northwest Iowa, west central Iowa, northeast Nebraska, central South Dakota, east central South Dakota, south central South Dakota, and southeast South Dakota. Day 1, this afternoon and tonight. Hazardous weather is not expected at this time. For Saturday through Thursday, hot, dry, and windy conditions will develop on Saturday, leading to areas of elevated fire weather concerns. Avoid activity that could spark a fire, using extra caution during harvest as dry crops could more easily carry a fire. Strong winds may lead to patchy blowing gusts at times Saturday afternoon. Spotter activation is not expected at this time. Your National Weather Service forecast for Siouxland. Overnight, clear. Lows in the mid-60s. South winds 10 to 15 miles an hour with gusts up to 30 miles an hour. Saturday, sunny, breezy with highs in the upper 80s. South winds 15 to 25 miles an hour with gusts up to 35 miles an hour. Saturday night, clear. Lows in the mid-60s. South winds 15 to 20 miles an hour. Gusts up to 35 miles an hour in the evening. Sunday, sunny. Highs in the mid-80s. South winds 10 to 15 miles an hour with gusts up to 25 miles an hour. Sunday night, partly cloudy. Lows in the lower 60s. South winds 5 to 10 miles an hour with gusts up to 20 miles an hour, becoming southwest after midnight. Columbus Day, mostly sunny. Highs in the upper 70s. Monday night, mostly clear. Lows in the lower 50s. Tuesday, mostly sunny. Not as warm with highs in the upper 60s. Tuesday night, partly cloudy. A chance of showers after midnight. Lows in the lower 50s. Chance of rain 40%. Wednesday, partly sunny with a chance of showers and thunderstorms. Highs in the mid-60s. Chance of rain 50%. Wednesday night, a chance of thunderstorms in the evening. Showers likely. Lows in the lower 50s. Chance of rain 60%. Thursday, partly sunny with a 40% chance of showers. Highs in the mid-60s. Thursday night, partly cloudy. Lows in the upper 40s. Friday, mostly sunny. Highs in the upper 50s. At 1 a.m., in Sioux City, the temperature was 73 and the dew point 54. The relative humidity was 51%. Wind was southeast at 7 miles an hour. The pressure was 29.79 inches and falling. Elsewhere in northwest Iowa, Morris was partly cloudy and 70. Sheldon was clear and 68. Spencer was clear and 64. Storm Lake was clear and 68. Other conditions across the northern plains, farther east in Iowa, it was clear, with a temperature of 68 at Des Moines and 63 at Waterloo. In eastern Nebraska it was clear. It was 69 at Lincoln, 66 at Omaha, and 72 at Norfolk. In eastern South Dakota, it was clear. It was 68 at Mitchell, 76 at Yankton, and 71 at Sioux Falls. And in southern Minnesota, skies ranged from clear to partly cloudy. It was 70 at Worthington, 63 at Marshall, 61 at Mankato, 60 at Minneapolis, and 57 at Rochester. Once again, at 1 a.m. Sioux City had a temperature of 73. At 1 a.m., in Sioux City, the temperature was 73 and the dew point 54. The relative humidity was 51%. Wind was southeast at 7 miles an hour. The pressure was 29.79 inches and falling. Elsewhere in northwest Iowa, Morris was partly cloudy and 70. Sheldon was clear and 68. Spencer was clear and 64. Storm Lake was clear and 68. Other conditions across the northern plains, farther east in Iowa,

operating on a frequency of 162.475 megahertz. 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Our program originates from the National Weather Service in Sioux Falls and serves Sioux City and the surrounding Siouxland area. This hazardous weather outlook is for northwest Iowa, west central Iowa, northeast Nebraska, central South Dakota, east central South Dakota, south central South Dakota, and southeast South Dakota. Day 1, this afternoon and tonight. Hazardous weather is not expected at this time. For Saturday through Thursday, hot, dry and windy conditions will develop on Saturday, leading to areas of elevated fire weather concerns. Avoid activity that could spark a fire, using extra caution during harvest as dry crops could more easily carry a fire. Strong winds may lead to patchy blowing gusts at times Saturday afternoon. Spotter activation is not expected at this time. Your National Weather Service forecast for Siouxland. Overnight, clear. Lows in the mid-60s. South winds 10 to 15 miles an hour with gusts up to 30 miles an hour. Saturday, sunny, breezy with highs in the upper 80s. South winds 15 to 25 miles an hour with gusts up to 35 miles an hour. Saturday night, clear. Lows in the mid-60s. South winds 15 to 20 miles an hour. Gusts up to 35 miles an hour in the evening. Sunday, sunny. Highs in the mid-80s. South winds 10 to 15 miles an hour with gusts up to 25 miles an hour. Sunday night, partly cloudy. Lows in the lower 60s. South winds 5 to 10 miles an hour with gusts up to 20 miles an hour, becoming southwest after midnight. Columbus Day, mostly sunny. Highs in the upper 70s. Monday night, mostly clear. Lows in the lower 50s. Tuesday, mostly sunny. Not as warm with highs in the upper 60s. Tuesday night, partly cloudy. A chance of showers after midnight. Lows in the lower 50s. Chance of rain 40%. Wednesday, partly sunny with a chance of showers and thunderstorms. Highs in the mid-60s. Chance of rain 50%. Wednesday night, a chance of thunderstorms in the evening. Showers likely. Lows in the lower 50s. Chance of rain 60%. Thursday, partly sunny with a 40% chance of showers. Highs in the mid-60s. Thursday night, partly cloudy. Lows in the upper 40s. Friday, mostly sunny. Highs in the upper 50s. At 1 a.m., in Sioux City, the temperature was 73 and the dew point 54. The relative humidity was 51%. Wind was southeast at 7 miles an hour. The pressure was 29.79 inches and falling. Elsewhere in northwest Iowa, Morris was partly cloudy and 70. Sheldon was clear and 68. Spencer was clear and 64. Storm Lake was clear and 68. Other conditions across the northern plains, farther east in Iowa, it was clear, with a temperature of 68 at Des Moines and 63 at Waterloo. In eastern Nebraska it was clear. It was 69 at Lincoln, 66 at Omaha, and 72 at North Fork. In eastern South Dakota, it was clear. It was 68 at Mitchell, 76 at Yankton, and 71 at Sioux Falls. And in southern Minnesota, skies ranged from clear to partly cloudy. It was 70 at Worthington, 63 at Marshall, 61 at Mankato, 60 at Minneapolis, and 57 at Rochester. Once again, at 1 a.m. Sioux City had a temperature of 73. The current time is 1:17 a.m. Central Daylight Time. Operating on a frequency of 162.475 megahertz, this is NOAA Weather Radio Station WXL62, broadcasting from a transmitter near Lawton, Iowa. Our program originates from the National Weather Service in Sioux Falls and serves Sioux City and the surrounding Siouxland area. This hazardous weather outlook is for northwest Iowa, west central Iowa, northeast Nebraska, central South Dakota, east central South Dakota, south central South Dakota, and

South Dakota. Day one, this afternoon and tonight. Hazardous weather is not expected at this time. For Saturday through Thursday, hot, dry and windy conditions will develop on Saturday, leading to areas of elevated fire weather concerns. Avoid activity that could spark a fire, using extra caution during harvest as dry crops could more easily carry a fire. Strong winds may lead to patchy blowing dust at times Saturday afternoon. Spotter activation is not expected at this time. Your National Weather Service forecast for Sioux Land. Overnight, clear. Lows in the mid-60s. South winds 10 to 15 miles an hour with gusts up to 30 miles an hour. Saturday, sunny, breezy with highs in the upper 80s. South winds 15 to 25 miles an hour with gusts up to 35 miles an hour. Saturday night, clear. Lows in the mid-60s. South winds 15 to 20 miles an hour. Gusts up to 35 miles an hour in the evening. Sunday, sunny. Highs in the mid-80s. South winds 10 to 15 miles an hour with gusts up to 25 miles an hour. Sunday night, partly cloudy. Lows in the lower 60s. South winds 5 to 10 miles an hour with gusts up to 20 miles an hour, becoming southwest after midnight. Columbus Day, mostly sunny. Highs in the upper 70s. Monday night, mostly clear. Lows in the lower 50s. Tuesday, mostly sunny. Not as warm with highs in the upper 60s. Tuesday night, partly cloudy. A chance of showers after midnight. Lows in the lower 50s. Chance of rain 40%. Wednesday, partly sunny with a chance of showers and thunderstorms. Highs in the mid-60s. Chance of rain 50%. Wednesday night, a chance of thunderstorms in the evening. Showers likely. Lows in the lower 50s. Chance of rain 60%. Thursday, partly sunny with a 40% chance of showers. Highs in the mid-60s. Thursday night, partly cloudy. Lows in the upper 40s. Friday, mostly sunny. Highs in the upper 50s. At 1 a.m., in Sioux City, the temperature was 73 and the dew point 54. The relative humidity was 51%. Wind was southeast at 7 miles an hour. The pressure was 29.79 inches and falling. Elsewhere in northwest Iowa, Morris was partly cloudy and 70. Sheldon was clear and 68. Spencer was clear and 64. Storm Lake was clear and 68. Other conditions across the northern plains, farther east in Iowa, it was clear, with a temperature of 68 at Des Moines and 63 at Waterloo. In eastern Nebraska it was clear. It was 69 at Lincoln, 66 at Omaha, and 72 at Norfolk. In eastern South Dakota, it was clear. It was 68 at Mitchell, 76 at Yankton, and 71 at Sioux Falls. And in southern Minnesota, skies ranged from clear to partly cloudy. It was 70 at Worthington, 63 at Marshall, 61 at Mankato, 60 at Minneapolis, and 57 at Rochester. Once again, at 1 a.m. Sioux City had a temperature of 73. The current time is 1:21 a.m. Central Daylight Time. Operating on a frequency of 162.475 MHz, this is NOAA Weather Radio Station WXL62, broadcasting from a transmitter near Lawton, Iowa. Our program originates from the National Weather Service in Sioux Falls and serves Sioux City and the surrounding Sioux Land area. This hazardous weather outlook is for northwest Iowa, west central Iowa, northeast Nebraska, central South Dakota, east central South Dakota, south central South Dakota, and southeast South Dakota. Day 1, this afternoon and tonight. Hazardous weather is not expected at this time. For Saturday through Thursday, hot, dry and windy conditions will develop on Saturday, leading to areas of elevated fire weather concerns. Avoid activity that could spark a fire, using extra caution during harvest as dry crops could more easily carry a fire. Strong winds may lead to patchy blowing dust at times Saturday afternoon. Spotter activation is not expected at this time.
service forecast for Siouxland. Overnight, clear. Lows in the mid-60s. South winds 10 to 15 miles an hour with gusts up to 30 miles an hour. Saturday, sunny, breezy with highs in the upper 80s. South winds 15 to 25 miles an hour with gusts up to 35 miles an hour. Saturday night, clear. Lows in the mid-60s. South winds 15 to 20 miles an hour. Gusts up to 35 miles an hour in the evening. Sunday, sunny. Highs in the mid-80s. South winds 10 to 15 miles an hour with gusts up to 25 miles an hour. Sunday night, partly cloudy. Lows in the lower 60s. South winds 5 to 10 miles an hour with gusts up to 20 miles an hour, becoming southwest after midnight. Columbus Day, mostly sunny. Highs in the upper 70s. Monday night, mostly clear. Lows in the lower 50s. Tuesday, mostly sunny. Not as warm with highs in the upper 60s. Tuesday night, partly cloudy. A chance of showers after midnight. Lows in the lower 50s. Chance of rain 40%. Wednesday, partly sunny with a chance of showers and thunderstorms. Highs in the mid-60s. Chance of rain 50%. Wednesday night, a chance of thunderstorms in the evening. Showers likely. Lows in the lower 50s. Chance of rain 60%. Thursday, partly sunny with a 40% chance of showers. Highs in the mid-60s. Thursday night, partly cloudy. Lows in the upper 40s. Friday, mostly sunny. Highs in the upper 50s. At 1 a.m., in Sioux City, the temperature was 73 and the dew point 54. The relative humidity was 51%. Wind was southeast at 7 miles an hour. The pressure was 29.79 inches and falling. Elsewhere in northwest Iowa, Morris was partly cloudy and 70. Sheldon was clear and 68. Spencer was clear and 64. Storm Lake was clear and 68. Other conditions across the northern plains, farther east in Iowa, it was clear, with a temperature of 68 at Des Moines and 63 at Waterloo. In eastern Nebraska it was clear. It was 69 at Lincoln, 66 at Omaha, and 72 at Norfolk. In eastern South Dakota, it was clear. It was 68 at Mitchell, 76 at Yankton, and 71 at Sioux Falls. And in southern Minnesota, skies ranged from clear to partly cloudy. It was 70 at Worthington, 63 at Marshall, 61 at Mankato, 60 at Minneapolis, and 57 at Rochester. Once again, at 1 a.m. Sioux City had a temperature of 73. The current time is 1:26 a.m. Central Daylight Time. Operating on a frequency of 162.475 MHz, this is NOAA Weather Radio Station WXL62, broadcasting from a transmitter near Lawton, Iowa. Our program originates from the National Weather Service in Sioux Falls and serves Sioux City and the surrounding Siouxland area. This hazardous weather outlook is for northwest Iowa, west central Iowa, northeast Nebraska, central South Dakota, east central South Dakota, south central South Dakota, and southeast South Dakota. Day 1, this afternoon and tonight. Hazardous weather is not expected at this time. For Saturday through Thursday, hot, dry and windy conditions will develop on Saturday, leading to areas of elevated fire weather concerns. Avoid activity that could spark a fire, using extra caution during harvest as dry crops could more easily carry a fire. Strong winds may lead to patchy blowing dust at times Saturday afternoon. Spotter activation is not expected at this time. Your National Weather Service forecast for Siouxland. Overnight, clear. Lows in the mid-60s. South winds 10 to 15 miles an hour with gusts up to 30 miles an hour. Saturday, sunny, breezy with highs in the upper 80s. South winds 15 to 25 miles an hour with gusts up to 35 miles an hour. Saturday night, clear. Lows in the mid-60s. South winds 15 to 20 miles an hour.

gusts up to 35 miles an hour in the evening. Sunday, sunny. Highs in the mid-80s. South winds 10 to 15 miles an hour with gusts up to 25 miles an hour. Sunday night, partly cloudy. Lows in the lower 60s. South winds 5 to 10 miles an hour with gusts up to 20 miles an hour, becoming southwest after midnight. Columbus Day, mostly sunny. Highs in the upper 70s. Monday night, mostly clear. Lows in the lower 50s. Tuesday, mostly sunny. Not as warm with highs in the upper 60s. Tuesday night, partly cloudy. A chance of showers after midnight. Lows in the lower 50s. Chance of rain 40%. Wednesday, partly sunny with a chance of showers and thunderstorms. Highs in the mid-60s. Chance of rain 50%. Wednesday night, a chance of thunderstorms in the evening. Showers likely. Lows in the lower 50s. Chance of rain 60%. Thursday, partly sunny with a 40% chance of showers. Highs in the mid-60s. Thursday night, partly cloudy. Lows in the upper 40s. Friday, mostly sunny. Highs in the upper 50s. At 1 a.m., in Sioux City, the temperature was 73 and the dew point 54. The relative humidity was 51%. Wind was southeast at 7 miles an hour. The pressure was 29.79 inches and falling. Elsewhere in northwest Iowa, Morris was partly cloudy and 70. Sheldon was clear and 68. Spencer was clear and 64. Storm Lake was clear and 68. Other conditions across the northern plains, farther east in Iowa, it was clear, with a temperature of 68 at Des Moines and 63 at Waterloo. In eastern Nebraska, it was clear. It was 69 at Lincoln, 66 at Omaha, and 72 at North Fork. In eastern South Dakota, it was clear. It was 68 at Mitchell, 76 at Yankton, and 71 at Sioux Falls. And in southern Minnesota, skies ranged from clear to partly cloudy. It was 70 at Worthington, 63 at Marshall, 61 at Mankato, 60 at Minneapolis, and 57 at Rochester. Once again, at 1 a.m. Sioux City had a temperature of 73. The current time is 1:30 a.m. Central Daylight Time. Operating on a frequency of 162.475 MHz, this is NOAA Weather Radio Station WXL62, broadcasting from a transmitter near Lawton, Iowa. Our program originates from the National Weather Service in Sioux Falls and serves Sioux City and the surrounding Siouxland area. This hazardous weather outlook is for northwest Iowa, west central Iowa, northeast Nebraska, central South Dakota, east central South Dakota, south central South Dakota, and southeast South Dakota. Day 1, this afternoon and tonight. Hazardous weather is not expected at this time. For Saturday through Thursday, hot, dry and windy conditions will develop on Saturday, leading to areas of elevated fire weather concerns. Avoid activity that could spark a fire, using extra caution during harvest as dry crops could more easily carry a fire. Strong winds may lead to patchy blowing gusts at times Saturday afternoon. Spotter activation is not expected at this time. Your National Weather Service forecast for Siouxland. Overnight, clear. Lows in the mid-60s. South winds 10 to 15 miles an hour with gusts up to 30 miles an hour. Saturday, sunny, breezy with highs in the upper 80s. South winds 15 to 25 miles an hour with gusts up to 35 miles an hour. Saturday night, clear. Lows in the mid-60s. South winds 15 to 20 miles an hour. Gusts up to 35 miles an hour in the evening. Sunday, sunny. Highs in the mid-80s. South winds 10 to 15 miles an hour with gusts up to 25 miles an hour. Sunday night, partly cloudy. Lows in the lower 60s. South winds 5 to 10 miles an hour with gusts up to 20 miles an hour, becoming southwest after midnight. Columbus Day, mostly sunny. Highs in the upper 70s. Monday.

mostly clear. Lows in the lower 50s. Tuesday, mostly sunny. Not as warm with highs in the upper 60s. Tuesday night, partly cloudy. A chance of showers after midnight. Lows in the lower 50s. Not as warm with highs in the upper 60s. Tuesday night, partly cloudy. A chance of showers after midnight. Lows in the lower 50s. Chance of rain 40%. Wednesday, partly sunny with a chance of showers and thunderstorms. Highs in the mid-60s. Chance of rain 50%. Wednesday night, a chance of thunderstorms in the evening. Showers likely. Lows in the lower 50s. Chance of rain 60%. Thursday, partly sunny with a 40% chance of showers. Highs in the mid-60s. Thursday night, partly cloudy. Lows in the upper 40s. Friday, mostly sunny. Highs in the upper 50s. At 1 a.m., in Sioux City, the temperature was 73 and the dew point 54. The relative humidity was 51%. Wind was southeast at 7 miles an hour. The pressure was 29.79 inches and falling. Elsewhere in northwest Iowa, Morris was partly cloudy and 70. Sheldon was clear and 68. Spencer was clear and 64. Storm Lake was clear and 68. Other conditions across the northern plains, farther east in Iowa, it was clear, with a temperature of 68 at Des Moines and 63 at Waterloo. In eastern Nebraska it was clear. It was 69 at Lincoln, 66 at Omaha, and 72 at Norfolk. In eastern South Dakota, it was clear. It was 68 at Mitchell, 76 at Yankton, and 71 at Sioux Falls. And in southern Minnesota, skies ranged from clear to partly cloudy. It was 70 at Worthington, 63 at Marshall, 61 at Mankato, 60 at Minneapolis, and 57 at Rochester. Once again, at 1 a.m. Sioux City had a temperature of 73. The current time is 1:35 a.m. Central Daylight Time. Operating on a frequency of 162.475 MHz, this is NOAA Weather Radio Station WXL62, broadcasting from a transmitter near Lawton, Iowa. Our program originates from the National Weather Service in Sioux Falls and serves Sioux City and the surrounding Siouxland area. This hazardous weather outlook is for northwest Iowa, west central Iowa, northeast Nebraska, central South Dakota, east central South Dakota, south central South Dakota, and southeast South Dakota. Day 1, this afternoon and tonight. Hazardous weather is not expected at this time. For Saturday through Thursday, hot, dry and windy conditions will develop on Saturday, leading to areas of elevated fire weather concerns. Avoid activity that could spark a fire, using extra caution during harvest as dry crops could more easily carry a fire. Strong winds may lead to patchy blowing gusts at times Saturday afternoon. Spotter activation is not expected at this time. Your National Weather Service forecast for Siouxland. West of tonight, clear. Lows in the mid-60s. South winds 15 to 20 miles an hour with gusts up to 30 miles an hour. Saturday, sunny, breezy with highs in the upper 80s. South winds 15 to 25 miles an hour with gusts up to 40 miles an hour. Saturday night, clear. Lows in the mid-60s. South winds 15 to 20 miles an hour. Gusts up to 35 miles an hour in the evening. Sunday, sunny. Highs in the mid-80s. South winds 10 to 15 miles an hour with gusts up to 25 miles an hour. Sunday night, partly cloudy. Lows in the lower 60s. South winds 5 to 10 miles an hour with gusts up to 20 miles an hour, becoming southwest after midnight. Columbus Day, sunny. Highs in the upper 70s. Monday night, mostly clear. Lows in the mid-50s. Tuesday, sunny. Not as warm with highs in the upper 60s. Tuesday night, mostly clear in the evening, then becoming partly cloudy. Lows in the lower 50s. Wednesday, showers likely. A chance of thunderstorms in the

highs in the mid-60s. Chance of rain 60%. Wednesday night, a chance of thunderstorms in the evening. Showers likely. Lows in the lower 50s. Chance of rain 70%. Thursday, partly sunny. A chance of showers in the morning. Highs in the mid-60s. Chance of rain 50%. Thursday night, partly cloudy. Lows in the mid-40s. Friday, mostly sunny. Highs in the upper 50s. At 1 a.m., in Sioux City, the temperature was 73 and a 2.54. The relative humidity was 51%. Wind was southeast at 7 miles an hour. The pressure was 29.79 inches and falling. Elsewhere in northwest Iowa, Morris was partly cloudy and 70. Sheldon was clear and 68. Spencer was clear and 64. Storm Lake was clear and 68. Other conditions across the northern plains, farther east in Iowa, it was clear, with a temperature of 68 at Des Moines and 63 at Waterloo. In eastern Nebraska, it was clear. It was 69 at Lincoln, 66 at Omaha, and 72 at Norfolk. In eastern South Dakota, it was clear. It was 68 at Mitchell, 76 at Yankton, and 71 at Sioux Falls. And in southern Minnesota, skies ranged from clear to partly cloudy. It was 70 at Worthington, 63 at Marshall, 61 at Mankato, 60 at Minneapolis, and 57 at Rochester. Once again, at 1 a.m. Sioux City had a temperature of 73. The current time is 1:39 a.m. Central Daylight Time. Operating on a frequency of 162.475 MHz, this is NOAA Weather Radio Station WXL62, broadcasting from a transmitter near Lawton, Iowa. Our program originates from the National Weather Service in Sioux Falls and serves Sioux City and the surrounding Siouxland area. This hazardous weather outlook is for northwest Iowa, west central Iowa, northeast Nebraska, central South Dakota, east central South Dakota, south central South Dakota, and southeast South Dakota. Day 1, this afternoon and tonight. Hazardous weather is not expected at this time. For Saturday through Thursday, hot, dry, and windy conditions will develop on Saturday, leading to areas of elevated fire weather concerns. Avoid activity that could spark a fire, using extra caution during harvest as dry crops could more easily carry a fire. Strong winds may lead to patchy blowing gusts at times Saturday afternoon. Spotter activation is not expected at this time. Your National Weather Service forecast for Siouxland. West of tonight, clear. Lows in the mid-60s. South winds 15 to 20 miles an hour with gusts up to 30 miles an hour. Saturday, sunny, breezy with highs in the upper 80s. South winds 15 to 25 miles an hour with gusts up to 40 miles an hour. Saturday night, clear. Lows in the mid-60s. South winds 15 to 20 miles an hour. Gusts up to 35 miles an hour in the evening. Sunday, sunny. Highs in the mid-80s. South winds 10 to 15 miles an hour with gusts up to 25 miles an hour. Sunday night, partly cloudy. Lows in the lower 60s. South winds 5 to 10 miles an hour with gusts up to 20 miles an hour, becoming southwest after midnight. Columbus Day, sunny. Highs in the upper 70s. Monday night, mostly clear. Lows in the mid-50s. Tuesday, sunny. Not as warm with highs in the upper 60s. Tuesday night, mostly clear in the evening, then becoming partly cloudy. Lows in the lower 50s. Wednesday, showers likely. A chance of thunderstorms in the afternoon. Highs in the mid-60s. Chance of rain 60%. Wednesday night, a chance of thunderstorms in the evening. Showers likely. Lows in the lower 50s. Chance of rain 70%. Thursday, partly sunny. A chance of showers in the morning. Highs in the mid-60s. Chance of rain 50%. Thursday night, partly cloudy. Lows in the mid-40s. Friday, mostly sunny.
73 and a 2.54. The relative humidity was 51%. Wind was southeast at 7 miles an hour. The pressure was 29.79 inches and falling. Elsewhere in northwest Iowa, Morris was partly cloudy and 70. Sheldon was clear and 68. Spencer was clear and 64. Storm Lake was clear and 68. Other conditions across the northern plains, farther east in Iowa, it was clear, with a temperature of 68 at Des Moines and 63 at Waterloo. In eastern Nebraska, it was clear. It was 69 at Lincoln, 66 at Omaha, and 72 at Norfolk. In eastern South Dakota, it was clear. It was 68 at Mitchell, 76 at Yankton, and 71 at Sioux Falls. And in southern Minnesota, skies ranged from clear to partly cloudy. It was 70 at Worthington, 63 at Marshall, 61 at Mankato, 60 at Minneapolis, and 57 at Rochester. Once again, at 1 a.m. Sioux City had a temperature of 73. The current time is 1:44 a.m. Central Daylight Time. Operating on a frequency of 162.475 MHz, this is NOAA Weather Radio Station WXL62, broadcasting from a transmitter near Lawton, Iowa. Our program originates from the National Weather Service in Sioux Falls and serves Sioux City and the surrounding Siouxland area. This hazardous weather outlook is for northwest Iowa, west central Iowa, northeast Nebraska, central South Dakota, east central South Dakota, south central South Dakota, and southeast South Dakota. Day 1, this afternoon and tonight. Hazardous weather is not expected at this time. For Saturday through Thursday, hot, dry, and windy conditions will develop on Saturday, leading to areas of elevated fire weather concerns. Avoid activity that could spark a fire, using extra caution during harvest as dry crops could more easily carry a fire. Strong winds may lead to patchy blowing dust at times Saturday afternoon. Spotter activation is not expected at this time. Your National Weather Service forecast for Siouxland. West of tonight, clear. Lows in the mid-60s. South winds 15 to 20 miles an hour with gusts up to 30 miles an hour. Saturday, sunny, breezy with highs in the upper 80s. South winds 15 to 25 miles an hour with gusts up to 40 miles an hour. Saturday night, clear. Lows in the mid-60s. South winds 15 to 20 miles an hour. Gusts up to 35 miles an hour in the evening. Sunday, sunny. Highs in the mid-80s. South winds 10 to 15 miles an hour with gusts up to 25 miles an hour. Sunday night, partly cloudy. Lows in the lower 60s. South winds 5 to 10 miles an hour with gusts up to 20 miles an hour, becoming southwest after midnight. Columbus Day, sunny. Highs in the upper 70s. Monday night, mostly clear. Lows in the mid-50s. Tuesday, sunny. Not as warm with highs in the upper 60s. Tuesday night, mostly clear in the evening, then becoming partly cloudy. Lows in the lower 50s. Wednesday, showers likely. A chance of thunderstorms in the afternoon. Highs in the mid-60s. Chance of rain 60%. Wednesday night, a chance of thunderstorms in the evening. Showers likely. Lows in the lower 50s. Chance of rain 70%. Thursday, partly sunny. A chance of showers in the morning. Highs in the mid-60s. Chance of rain 50%. Thursday night, partly cloudy. Lows in the mid-40s. Friday, mostly sunny. Highs in the upper 50s. At 1 a.m., in Sioux City, the temperature was 73 and a 2.54. The relative humidity was 51%. Wind was southeast at 7 miles an hour. The pressure was 29.79 inches and falling. Elsewhere in northwest Iowa, Morris was partly cloudy and 70. Sheldon was clear and 68. Spencer was clear and 64. Storm Lake was clear and 68. Other conditions across the northern plains, far
Father East in Iowa, it was clear, with a temperature of 68 at Des Moines and 63 at Waterloo. In eastern Nebraska, it was clear. It was 69 at Lincoln, 66 at Omaha, and 72 at Norfolk. In eastern South Dakota, it was clear. It was 68 at Mitchell, 76 at Yankton, and 71 at Sioux Falls. And in southern Minnesota, skies ranged from clear to partly cloudy. It was 70 at Worthington, 63 at Marshall, 61 at Mankato, 60 at Minneapolis, and 57 at Rochester. Once again, at 1 a.m. Sioux City had a temperature of 73. The current time is 1:48 a.m. Central Daylight Time. Operating on a frequency of 162.475 megahertz, this is NOAA Weather Radio Station WXL62, broadcasting from a transmitter near Lawton, Iowa. Our program originates from the National Weather Service in Sioux Falls and serves Sioux City and the surrounding Siouxland area. This hazardous weather outlook is from northwest Iowa, west central Iowa, northeast Nebraska, central South Dakota, east central South Dakota, south central South Dakota, and southeast South Dakota. Day 1, this afternoon and tonight. Hazardous weather is not expected at this time. For Saturday through Thursday, hot, dry, and windy conditions will develop on Saturday, leading to areas of elevated fire weather concerns. Avoid activity that could spark a fire, using extra caution during harvest as dry crops could more easily carry a fire. Strong winds may lead to patchy blowing gusts at times Saturday afternoon. Spotter activation is not expected at this time. Your National Weather Service forecast for Siouxland. West of tonight, clear. Lows in the mid-60s. South winds 15 to 20 miles an hour with gusts up to 30 miles an hour. Saturday, sunny, breezy with highs in the upper 80s. South winds 15 to 25 miles an hour with gusts up to 40 miles an hour. Saturday night, clear. Lows in the mid-60s. South winds 15 to 20 miles an hour. Gusts up to 35 miles an hour in the evening. Sunday, sunny. Highs in the mid-80s. South winds 10 to 15 miles an hour with gusts up to 25 miles an hour. Sunday night, partly cloudy. Lows in the lower 60s. South winds 5 to 10 miles an hour with gusts up to 20 miles an hour, becoming southwest after midnight. Columbus Day, sunny. Highs in the upper 70s. Monday night, mostly clear. Lows in the mid-50s. Tuesday, sunny. Not as warm with highs in the upper 60s. Tuesday night, mostly clear in the evening, then becoming partly cloudy. Lows in the lower 50s. Wednesday, showers likely. A chance of thunderstorms in the afternoon. Highs in the mid-60s. Chance of rain 60%. Wednesday night, a chance of thunderstorms in the evening. Showers likely. Lows in the lower 50s. Chance of rain 70%. Thursday, partly sunny. A chance of showers in the morning. Highs in the mid-60s. Chance of rain 50%. Thursday night, partly cloudy. Lows in the mid-40s. Friday, mostly sunny. Highs in the upper 50s. At 1 a.m., in Sioux City, the temperature was 73 and the dew point 54. The relative humidity was 51%. Wind was southeast at 7 miles an hour. The pressure was 29.79 inches and falling. Elsewhere in northwest Iowa, Morris was partly cloudy and 70. Sheldon was clear and 68. Spencer was clear and 64. Storm Lake was clear and 68. Other conditions across the northern plains, farther east in Iowa, it was clear, with a temperature of 68 at Des Moines and 63 at Waterloo. In eastern Nebraska, it was clear. It was 69 at Lincoln, 66 at Omaha, and 72 at Norfolk. In eastern South Dakota, it was clear. It was 68 at Mitchell, 76 at Yankton, and 71 at Sioux Falls. And in southern Minnesota, skies ranged from

cloudy. It was 70 at Worthington, 63 at Marshall, 61 at Mankato, 60 at Minneapolis, and 57 at Rochester. Once again, at 1 a.m. Sioux City had a temperature of 73. The current time is 1:53 a.m. Central Daylight Time. Operating on a frequency of 162.475 MHz, this is Miller Weather Radio Station WXL62, broadcasting from a transmitter near Lorton, Iowa. Our program originates from the National Weather Service in Sioux Falls and serves Sioux City and the surrounding Siouxland area. This hazardous weather outlook is for northwest Iowa, west central Iowa, northeast Nebraska, central South Dakota, east central South Dakota, south central South Dakota, and southeast South Dakota. Day 1, this afternoon and tonight. Hazardous weather is not expected at this time. For Saturday through Thursday, hot, dry, and windy conditions will develop on Saturdays, leading to areas of elevated fire weather concerns. Avoid activity that could spark a fire, using extra caution during harvest as dry crops could more easily carry a fire. Strong winds may lead to patchy blowing gusts at times Saturday afternoon. Spotter activation is not expected at this time. Your National Weather Service forecast for Siouxland. West of tonight, clear. Lows in the mid-60s. South winds 15 to 20 miles an hour with gusts up to 30 miles an hour. Saturday, sunny, breezy with highs in the upper 80s. South winds 15 to 25 miles an hour with gusts up to 40 miles an hour. Saturday night, clear. Lows in the mid-60s. South winds 15 to 20 miles an hour. Gusts up to 35 miles an hour in the evening. Sunday, sunny. Highs in the mid-80s. South winds 10 to 15 miles an hour with gusts up to 25 miles an hour. Sunday night, partly cloudy. Lows in the lower 60s. South winds 5 to 10 miles an hour with gusts up to 20 miles an hour, becoming southwest after midnight. Columbus Day, sunny. Highs in the upper 70s. Monday night, mostly clear. Lows in the mid-50s. Tuesday, sunny. Not as warm with highs in the upper 60s. Tuesday night, mostly clear in the evening, then becoming partly cloudy. Lows in the lower 50s. Wednesday, showers likely. A chance of thunderstorms in the afternoon. Highs in the mid-60s. Chance of rain 60%. Wednesday night, a chance of thunderstorms in the evening. Showers likely. Lows in the lower 50s. Chance of rain 70%. Thursday, partly sunny. A chance of showers in the morning. Highs in the mid-60s. Chance of rain 50%. Thursday night, partly cloudy. Lows in the mid-40s. Friday, mostly sunny. Highs in the upper 50s. At 1 a.m., in Sioux City, the temperature was 73 and the 2.54. The relative humidity was 51%. Wind was southeast at 7 miles an hour. The pressure was 29.79 inches and falling. Elsewhere in northwest Iowa, Morris was partly cloudy and 70. Sheldon was clear and 68. Spencer was clear and 64. Storm Lake was clear and 68. Other conditions across the northern plains, farther east in Iowa, it was clear, with a temperature of 68 at Des Moines and 63 at Waterloo. In eastern Nebraska, it was clear. It was 69 at Lincoln, 66 at Omaha, and 72 at North Fork. In eastern South Dakota, it was clear. It was 68 at Mitchell, 76 at Yankton, and 71 at Sioux Falls. And in southern Minnesota, skies ranged from clear to partly cloudy. It was 70 at Worthington, 63 at Marshall, 61 at Mankato, 60 at Minneapolis, and 57 at Rochester. Once again, at 1 a.m. Sioux City had a temperature of 73. The current time is 1:57 a.m. Central Daylight Time. Operating on a frequency of 162.475 MHz, this is NOAA Weather Radio Station WXL62, broadcasting from a transmitter.

Loudoun, Iowa. Our program originates from the National Weather Service in Sioux Falls and serves Sioux City and the surrounding Siouxland area. This hazardous weather outlook is for northwest Iowa, west central Iowa, northeast Nebraska, central South Dakota, east central South Dakota, south central South Dakota, and southeast South Dakota. Day 1, this afternoon and tonight. Hazardous weather is not expected at this time. For Saturday through Thursday, hot, dry and windy conditions will develop on Saturday, leading to areas of elevated fire weather concerns. Avoid activity that could spark a fire, using extra caution during harvest as dry crops could more easily carry a fire. Strong winds may lead to patchy blowing dust at times Saturday afternoon. Spotter activation is not expected at this time. Your National Weather Service forecast for Siouxland. West of tonight, clear. Lows in the mid-60s. South winds 15 to 20 miles an hour with gusts up to 30 miles an hour. Saturday, sunny, breezy with highs in the upper 80s. South winds 15 to 25 miles an hour with gusts up to 40 miles an hour. Saturday night, clear. Lows in the mid-60s. South winds 15 to 20 miles an hour. Gusts up to 35 miles an hour in the evening. Sunday, sunny. Highs in the mid-80s. South winds 10 to 15 miles an hour with gusts up to 25 miles an hour. Sunday night, partly cloudy. Lows in the lower 60s. South winds 5 to 10 miles an hour with gusts up to 20 miles an hour, becoming southwest after midnight. Columbus Day, sunny. Highs in the upper 70s. Monday night, mostly clear. Lows in the mid-50s. Tuesday, sunny. Not as warm with highs in the upper 60s. Tuesday night, mostly clear in the evening, then becoming partly cloudy. Lows in the lower 50s. Wednesday, showers likely. A chance of thunderstorms in the afternoon. Highs in the mid-60s. Chance of rain 60%. Wednesday night, a chance of thunderstorms in the evening. Showers likely. Lows in the lower 50s. Chance of rain 70%. Thursday, partly sunny. A chance of showers in the morning. Highs in the mid-60s. Chance of rain 50%. Thursday night, partly cloudy. Lows in the mid-40s. Friday, mostly sunny. Highs in the upper 50s. At 1 a.m., in Sioux City, the temperature was 73 and the dew point 54. The relative humidity was 51%. Wind was southeast at 7 miles an hour. The pressure was 29.79 inches and falling. Elsewhere in northwest Iowa, Morris was partly cloudy and 70. Sheldon was clear and 68. Spencer was clear and 64. Storm Lake was clear and 68. Other conditions across the northern plains, farther east in Iowa, it was clear, with a temperature of 68 at Des Moines and 63 at Waterloo. In eastern Nebraska, it was clear. It was 69 at Lincoln, 66 at Omaha, and 72 at North Fork. In eastern South Dakota, it was clear. It was 68 at Mitchell, 76 at Yankton, and 71 at Sioux Falls. And in southern Minnesota, skies ranged from clear to partly cloudy. It was 70 at Worthington, 63 at Marshall, 61 at Mankato, 60 at Minneapolis, and 57 at Rochester. Once again, at 1 a.m. Sioux City had a temperature of 73. At 2 a.m., in Sioux City, the temperature was 68 and the dew point 54. The relative humidity was 60%. Wind was southeast at 7 miles an hour. The pressure was 29.79 inches and steady. Elsewhere in northwest Iowa, Morris was partly cloudy and 68. Sheldon was clear and 72. Spencer was clear and 65. Storm Lake was clear and 66. Other conditions across the northern plains, farther east in Iowa, it was clear, with a temperature of 68 at Des Moines and 63 at Waterloo. In eastern Nebraska, it was clear, and temperatures were between 65 and 70 degrees. In eastern South Dakota,
Minnesota, skies ranged from clear to partly cloudy. It was 69 at Worthington, 72 at Marshall, 64 at Mankato, 60 at Minneapolis, and 58 at Rochester. Once again, at 2 a.m. Sioux City had a temperature of 68. The current time is 2:03 a.m. Central Daylight Time. Operating on a frequency of 162.475 MHz, this is NOAA Weather Radio Station WXL62, broadcasting from a transmitter near Lawton, Iowa. Our program originates from the National Weather Service in Sioux Falls and serves Sioux City and the surrounding Siouxland area. This hazardous weather outlook is for northwest Iowa, west central Iowa, northeast Nebraska, central South Dakota, east central South Dakota, south central South Dakota, and southeast South Dakota. Day 1, this afternoon and tonight. Hazardous weather is not expected at this time. For Saturday through Thursday, hot, dry, and windy conditions will develop on Saturday, leading to areas of elevated fire weather concerns. Avoid activities that could spark a fire. Using extra caution during harvest as dry crops could more easily carry a fire. Strong winds may lead to patchy blowing dust at times Saturday afternoon. Spotter activation is not expected at this time. Your National Weather Service forecast for Siouxland. West of tonight, clear. Lows in the mid-60s. South winds 15 to 20 miles an hour with gusts up to 30 miles an hour. Saturday, sunny, breezy with highs in the upper 80s. South winds 15 to 25 miles an hour with gusts up to 40 miles an hour. Saturday night, clear. Lows in the mid-60s. South winds 15 to 20 miles an hour. Gusts up to 35 miles an hour in the evening. Sunday, sunny. Highs in the mid-80s. South winds 10 to 15 miles an hour with gusts up to 25 miles an hour. Sunday night, partly cloudy. Lows in the lower 60s. South winds 5 to 10 miles an hour with gusts up to 20 miles an hour. Becoming southwest after midnight. Columbus Day, sunny. Highs in the upper 70s. Monday night, mostly clear. Lows in the mid-50s. Tuesday, sunny. Not as warm with highs in the upper 60s. Tuesday night, mostly clear in the evening, then becoming partly cloudy. Lows in the lower 50s. Wednesday, showers likely. A chance of thunderstorms in the afternoon. Highs in the mid-60s. Chance of rain 60%. Wednesday night, a chance of thunderstorms in the evening. Showers likely. Lows in the lower 50s. Chance of rain 70%. Thursday, partly sunny. A chance of showers in the morning. Highs in the mid-60s. Chance of rain 50%. Thursday night, partly cloudy. Lows in the mid-40s. Friday, mostly sunny. Highs in the upper 50s. At 2 a.m., in Sioux City, the temperature was 68 and the dew point 54. The relative humidity was 60%. Wind was southeast at 7 miles an hour. The pressure was 29.79 inches and steady. Elsewhere in northwest Iowa, Mars was partly cloudy and 68. Sheldon was clear and 72. Spencer was clear and 65. Storm Lake was clear and 66. Other conditions across the northern plains, farther east in Iowa, it was clear, with a temperature of 68 at Des Moines and 63 at Waterloo. In eastern Nebraska, it was clear, and temperatures were between 65 and 70 degrees. In eastern South Dakota, it was clear, and temperatures were between 70 and 74 degrees. And in southern Minnesota, skies ranged from clear to partly cloudy. It was 69 at Worthington, 72 at Marshall, 64 at Mankato, 60 at Minneapolis, and 58 at Rochester. Once again, at 2 a.m. Sioux City had a temperature of 68. The current time is 2:07 a.m. Central Daylight Time. Operating on a frequency of 162.475 MHz, this is NOAA Weather Radio Station W.

Cell 62 broadcasting from a transmitter near Lawton, Iowa. Our program originates from the National Weather Service in Sioux Falls and serves Sioux City and the surrounding Siouxland area. This hazardous weather outlook is for northwest Iowa, west central Iowa, northeast Nebraska, central South Dakota, east central South Dakota, south central South Dakota, and southeast South Dakota. Day 1, this afternoon and tonight. Hazardous weather is not expected at this time. For Saturday through Thursday, hot, dry and windy conditions will develop on Saturday, leading to areas of elevated fire weather concerns. Avoid activities that could spark a fire, using extra caution during harvest as dry crops could more easily carry a fire. Strong winds may lead to patchy blowing dust at times Saturday afternoon. Spotter activation is not expected at this time. Your National Weather Service forecast for Siouxland. West of tonight, clear. Lows in the mid-60s. South winds 15 to 20 miles an hour with gusts up to 30 miles an hour. Saturday, sunny, breezy with highs in the upper 80s. South winds 15 to 25 miles an hour with gusts up to 40 miles an hour. Saturday night, clear. Lows in the mid-60s. South winds 15 to 20 miles an hour. Gusts up to 35 miles an hour in the evening. Sunday, sunny. Highs in the mid-80s. South winds 10 to 15 miles an hour with gusts up to 25 miles an hour. Sunday night, partly cloudy. Lows in the lower 60s. South winds 5 to 10 miles an hour with gusts up to 20 miles an hour, becoming southwest after midnight. Columbus Day, sunny. Highs in the upper 70s. Monday night, mostly clear. Lows in the mid-50s. Tuesday, sunny. Not as warm with highs in the upper 60s. Tuesday night, mostly clear in the evening, then becoming partly cloudy. Lows in the lower 50s. Wednesday, showers likely. A chance of thunderstorms in the afternoon. Highs in the mid-60s. Chance of rain 60%. Wednesday night, a chance of thunderstorms in the evening. Showers likely. Lows in the lower 50s. Chance of rain 70%. Thursday, partly sunny. A chance of showers in the morning. Highs in the mid-60s. Chance of rain 50%. Thursday night, partly cloudy. Lows in the mid-40s. Friday, mostly sunny. Highs in the upper 50s. At 2 a.m., in Sioux City, the temperature was 68, and the dew point 54. The relative humidity was 60%. Wind was southeast at 7 miles an hour. The pressure was 29.79 inches and steady. Elsewhere in northwest Iowa, Morris was partly cloudy, and 68. Sheldon was clear and 72. Spencer was clear and 65. Storm Lake was clear and 66. Other conditions across the northern plains, farther east in Iowa, it was clear, with a temperature of 68 at Des Moines and 63 at Waterloo. In eastern Nebraska it was clear, and temperatures were between 65 and 70 degrees. In eastern South Dakota, it was clear, and temperatures were between 70 and 74 degrees. And in southern Minnesota, skies ranged from clear to partly cloudy. It was 69 at Worthington, 72 at Marshall, 64 at Mankato, 60 at Minneapolis, and 58 at Rochester. Once again, at 2 a.m. Sioux City had a temperature of 68. The current time is 2:11 a.m. Central Daylight Time. Operating on a frequency of 162.475 MHz, this is NOAA Weather Radio Station WXL62, broadcasting from a transmitter near Lawton, Iowa. Our program originates from the National Weather Service in Sioux Falls and serves Sioux City and the surrounding Siouxland area. This hazardous weather outlook is for northwest Iowa, west central Iowa, northeast Nebraska, central South Dakota, east central South Dakota, south central South Dakota, and southeast South Dakota. Day 1, this afternoon and tonight. Hazardous weather is not expected at this time. For Saturday through Thursday, hot, dry and windy conditions will develop

winds 15 to 20 miles an hour. Gusts up to 35 miles an hour in the evening. Sunday, sunny. Highs in the mid-80s. South winds 10 to 15 miles an hour with gusts up to 25 miles an hour. Sunday night, partly cloudy. Lows in the lower 60s. South winds 5 to 10 miles an hour with gusts up to 20 miles an hour, becoming southwest after midnight. Columbus Day, sunny. Highs in the upper 70s. Monday night, mostly clear. Lows in the mid-50s. Tuesday, sunny. Not as warm with highs in the upper 60s. Tuesday night, mostly clear in the evening, then becoming partly cloudy. Lows in the lower 50s. Wednesday, showers likely. A chance of thunderstorms in the afternoon. Highs in the mid-60s. Chance of rain 60%. Wednesday night, a chance of thunderstorms in the evening. Showers likely. Lows in the lower 50s. Chance of rain 70%. Thursday, partly sunny. A chance of showers in the morning. Highs in the mid-60s. Chance of rain 50%. Thursday night, partly cloudy. Lows in the mid-40s. Mostly sunny. In Seattle, the temperature was 68 and the dew point 54. The relative humidity was 60%. Wind was southeast at 7 miles an hour. The pressure was 29.79 inches and steady. Elsewhere in northwest Iowa, north was cloudy. 68. Sheldon was clear in 72. Spencer was clear in 65. Storm Lake was clear in 66. Other conditions across the northern plains, farther east in Iowa, it was clear, with a temperature of 68 at Des Moines and 63 at Waterloo. In eastern Nebraska, it was clear, and temperatures were between 65 and 70 degrees. In eastern South Dakota, it was clear, and temperatures were between 70 and 74 degrees. And in southern Minnesota, skies ranged from clear to partly cloudy. It was 69 at Worthington, 72 at Marshall, 64 at Mankato, 60 at Minneapolis, and 58 at Rochester. Once again, at 2 a.m. Sioux City had a temperature of 68. The current time is 2:16 p.m. Central Daylight Time. Operating on a frequency of 162.475 MHz, this is NOAA radio station WXL62, broadcasting from a transmitter near Lawton, Iowa. Our program originates from the National Weather Service in Sioux Falls and serves Sioux City and the surrounding Siouxland area. This hazardous weather outlook is for northwest Iowa, west central Iowa, northeast Nebraska, central South Dakota, east central South Dakota, south central South Dakota, and southeast South Dakota. Day 1, this afternoon and tonight. Hazardous weather is not expected at this time. For Saturday through Thursday, hot, dry, and windy conditions will develop on Saturday, leading to areas of elevated fire weather concerns. Avoid activity that can spark a fire, using extra caution during harvest as dry crops could more easily carry a fire. Strong winds will be expected blowing gusts at times Saturday afternoon. Spotter activation is not expected at this time. Your National Weather Service forecast for Siouxland. West of tonight, clear. Lows in the mid-60s. South winds 15 to 20 miles an hour with gusts up to 30 miles an hour. Saturday, sunny, breezy with highs in the upper 80s. South winds 15 to 25 miles an hour with gusts up to 40 miles an hour. Saturday night, clear. Lows in the mid-60s. South winds 15 to 20 miles an hour. Gusts up to 35 miles an hour in the evening. Sunday, sunny. Highs in the mid-80s. South winds 10 to 15 miles an hour with gusts up to 25 miles an hour. Sunday night, partly cloudy. Lows in the lower 60s. South winds 5 to 10 miles an hour with gusts up to 20 miles an hour, becoming southwest after midnight. Columbus Day, sunny. Highs in the upper 70s. Monday night, mostly clear.

temperatures in the mid-50s. Tuesday, sunny. Not as warm with highs in the upper 60s. Tuesday night, mostly clear in the evening, then becoming partly cloudy. Lows in the lower 50s. Wednesday, showers likely. A chance of thunderstorms in the afternoon. Highs in the mid-60s. Chance of rain 60%. Wednesday night, a chance of thunderstorms in the evening. Showers likely. Lows in the lower 50s. Chance of rain 70%. Thursday, partly sunny. A chance of showers in the morning. Highs in the mid-60s. Chance of rain 50%. Thursday night, partly cloudy. Lows in the mid-40s. Friday, mostly sunny. Highs in the upper 50s. At 2 a.m., in Sioux City, the temperature was 68 and the 2.54. The relative humidity was 60%. Wind was southeast at 7 miles an hour. The pressure was 29.79 inches and steady. Elsewhere in northwest Iowa, Morris was partly cloudy and 68. Sheldon was clear and 72. Spencer was clear and 65. Storm Lake was clear and 66. Other conditions across the northern plains, farther east in Iowa, it was clear, with a temperature of 68 at Des Moines and 63 at Waterloo. In eastern Nebraska, it was clear, and temperatures were between 65 and 70 degrees. In eastern South Dakota, it was clear, and temperatures were between 70 and 74 degrees. And in southern Minnesota, skies ranged from clear to partly cloudy. It was 69 at Worthington, 72 at Marshall, 64 at Winnebago, 60 at Minneapolis, and 58 at Rochester. Once again, at 2 a.m. Sioux City had a temperature of 68. Its current time is 2:20 a.m. Central Daylight Time. Operating on a frequency of 162.475 MHz, this is No Level Radio Station WXL62, broadcasting from a transmitter near Loudoun, Iowa. Our program originates from the National Weather Service in Sioux Falls and serves Sioux City and the surrounding Siouxland area. This hazardous weather outlook is for northwest Iowa, west central Iowa, northeast Nebraska, central South Dakota, east central South Dakota, south central South Dakota, and southeast South Dakota. Day 1, this afternoon and tonight. Hazardous weather is not expected at this time. For Saturday through Thursday, hot, dry, and windy conditions will develop on Saturday, leading to areas of elevated fire weather concerns. Avoid activity that could spark a fire, using extra caution during harvest as dry crops could more easily carry a fire. Strong winds may lead to patchy blowing gusts at times Saturday afternoon. Spotter activation is not expected at this time. Your National Weather Service forecast for Siouxland. Rest of tonight, clear. Lows in the mid-60s. South winds 15 to 20 miles an hour with gusts up to 30 miles an hour. Saturday, sunny, breezy with highs in the upper 80s. South winds 15 to 25 miles an hour with gusts up to 40 miles an hour. Saturday night, clear. Lows in the mid-60s. South winds 15 to 20 miles an hour. Gusts up to 35 miles an hour in the evening. Sunday, sunny. Highs in the mid-80s. South winds 10 to 15 miles an hour with gusts up to 25 miles an hour. Sunday night, partly cloudy. Lows in the lower 60s. South winds 5 to 10 miles an hour with gusts up to 20 miles an hour, becoming southwest after midnight. Columbus Day, sunny. Highs in the upper 70s. Monday night, mostly clear. Lows in the mid-50s. Tuesday, sunny. Not as warm with highs in the upper 60s. Tuesday night, mostly clear in the evening, then becoming partly cloudy. Lows in the lower 50s.

northern plains, farther east in Iowa, it was clear, with a temperature of 68 at Des Moines and 63 at Waterloo. In eastern Nebraska, it was clear, and temperatures were between 65 and 70 degrees. Even here in South Dakota, it was clear, and temperatures were between 70 and 74 degrees. And in southern Minnesota, skies ranged from clear to partly cloudy. It was 69 at Worthington, 72 at Marshall, 64 at Mankato, 68 at Minneapolis, and 58 at Rochester. Once again, at 2 a.m. Sioux City had a temperature of 68. The current time is 2:25 a.m. Central Daylight Time. Operating on a frequency of 162.475 MHz, this is No Weather Radio Station WXL62, broadcasting from a transmitter near London, Iowa. Our program originates from the National Weather Service in Sioux Falls and serves Sioux City and the surrounding Sioux Land area. This hazardous weather outlook is from northwest Iowa, west central Iowa, northeast Nebraska, central South Dakota, east central South Dakota, south central South Dakota, and southeast South Dakota. Day 1, this afternoon and tonight. Hazardous weather is not expected at this time. For Saturday through Thursday, hot, dry, windy conditions will develop on Saturday, leading to areas of elevated fire weather concerns. Avoid activity that can spark a fire, using extra caution during harvest or drop crops could more easily carry a fire. Strong winds may lead to patchy blowing gusts at times Saturday afternoon. Spotter activation is not expected at this time. Your National Weather Service forecast for Sioux Land. West of tonight, clear. Lows in the mid-60s. South winds 15 to 20 miles an hour with gusts up to 30 miles an hour. Saturday, sunny, breezy with highs in the upper 80s. South winds 15 to 25 miles an hour with gusts up to 40 miles an hour. Saturday night, clear. Lows in the mid-60s. South winds 15 to 20 miles an hour. Gusts up to 35 miles an hour in the evening. Sunday, sunny. Highs in the mid-80s. South winds 10 to 15 miles an hour with gusts up to 25 miles an hour. Sunday night, partly cloudy. Lows in the lower 60s. South winds 5 to 10 miles an hour with gusts up to 20 miles an hour, becoming southwest after midnight. Columbus Day, sunny. Highs in the upper 70s. Monday night, mostly clear. Lows in the mid-50s. Tuesday, sunny. Not as warm with highs in the upper 60s. Tuesday night, mostly clear in the evening, then becoming partly cloudy. Lows in the lower 50s. Wednesday, showers likely. A chance of thunderstorms in the afternoon. Highs in the mid-60s. Chance of rain 60%. Wednesday night, a chance of thunderstorms in the evening. Showers likely. Lows in the lower 50s. Chance of rain 70%. Thursday, partly sunny. A chance of showers in the morning. Highs in the mid-60s. Chance of rain 50%. Thursday night, partly cloudy. Lows in the mid-40s. Friday, mostly sunny. Highs in the upper 50s. At 2 a.m., in Sioux City, the temperature was 68 and the dew point 54. The relative humidity was 60%. Wind was southeast at 7 miles an hour. The pressure was 29.79 inches and steady. Elsewhere in northwest Iowa.

2. Spencer with clear M65. Storm Lake with clear M66. Other conditions across the northern plains, farther east in Iowa, it was clear, with a temperature of 68 at Des Moines and 63 at Waterloo. In eastern Nebraska, it was clear, and temperatures were in between 65 and 70 degrees. In eastern South Dakota, it was clear, and temperatures were in between 70 and 74 degrees. And in southern Minnesota, skies ranged from clear to partly cloudy. It was 69 at Worthington, 72 at Marshall, 64 at Mankato, 60 at Minneapolis, and 58 at Rochester. Once again, 2 a.m. Sioux City had a temperature of 68. The current time is 2:29 a.m. Central Daylight Time. Operating on a frequency of 162.475 MHz, this is Millwater Radio Station WXL-62, broadcasting from a transmitter near Logan, Iowa. Our program originates from the National Weather Service in Sioux Falls and serves Sioux City and the surrounding Siouxland area. This hazardous weather outlook is from northwest Iowa, west central Iowa, northeast Nebraska, central South Dakota, east central South Dakota, south central South Dakota, and southeast South Dakota. Day 1, this afternoon and tonight. Hazardous weather is not expected at this time. For Saturday through Thursday, hot, dry, windy conditions will develop on Saturday, leading to areas of elevated fire weather concerns. Avoid activity that can spark a fire. Using extra caution during the harvest as dry crops could more easily carry a fire. Strong winds may lead to patchy blowing gusts this time Saturday afternoon. Spotter activation is not expected at this time. Your National Weather Service forecast for Siouxland. West of tonight, clear. Lows in the mid-60s. South winds 15 to 20 miles an hour with gusts up to 30 miles an hour. Saturday, sunny, breezy with highs in the upper 80s. South winds 15 to 25 miles an hour with gusts up to 40 miles an hour. Saturday night, clear. Lows in the mid-60s. South winds 15 to 20 miles an hour. Gusts up to 35 miles an hour in the evening. Sunday, sunny. Highs in the mid-80s. South winds 10 to 15 miles an hour with gusts up to 25 miles an hour. Sunday night, partly cloudy. Lows in the lower 60s. South winds 5 to 10 miles an hour with gusts up to 20 miles an hour, becoming southwest after midnight. Columbus Day, sunny. Highs in the upper 70s. Monday night, mostly clear. Lows in the mid-50s. Tuesday, sunny. Not as warm with highs in the upper 60s. Tuesday night, mostly clear in the evening, then becoming partly cloudy. Lows in the lower 50s. Wednesday, showers likely. A chance of thunderstorms in the afternoon. Highs in the mid-60s. Chance of rain 60%. Wednesday night, a chance of thunderstorms in the evening. Showers likely. Lows in the lower 50s. Chance of rain 70%. Thursday, partly sunny. A chance of showers in the morning. Highs in the mid-60s. Chance of rain 50%. Thursday night, partly cloudy. Lows in the mid-40s. Friday, mostly sunny. Highs in the upper 50s. At 2 a.m., in Sioux City, the temperature was 68 and the dew point 54. The relative humidity was 60%. The wind was southeast at 7 miles an hour. The pressure was 29.79 inches and steady. Elsewhere in northwest Iowa, Mars was partly cloudy, and 68. Sheldon was clear and 72. Spencer was clear and 65. Storm Lake was clear and 66. Other conditions across Sheldon was clear and 72. Spencer was clear and 65. Storm Lake was clear and 66. Other conditions across the northern plains, farther east in Iowa, it was clear, with a temperature of 68 at Des Moines and 63 at Waterloo. In eastern Nebraska, it was clear, and temperatures were in between 65 and

30 miles an hour. Up to 35 miles an hour in the evening. Sunday, sunny. Highs in the mid-80s. South winds 10 to 15 miles an hour with gusts up to 25 miles an hour. Sunday night, partly cloudy. Lows in the lower 60s. South winds 5 to 10 miles an hour with gusts up to 20 miles an hour, becoming southwest after midnight. Columbus Day, sunny. Highs in the upper 70s. Monday night, mostly clear. Lows in the mid-60s. Tuesday, sunny. Not as warm with highs in the upper 60s. Tuesday night, mostly clear in the evening, then becoming partly cloudy. Lows in the lower 50s. Wednesday, showers likely. Chance of thunderstorms in the afternoon. Highs in the mid-60s. Chance of rain 60%. Wednesday night, chance of thunderstorms in the evening. Showers likely. Lows in the lower 50s. Chance of rain 70%. Thursday, partly sunny. A chance of showers in the morning. Highs in the mid-60s. Chance of rain 50%. Thursday night, partly cloudy. Lows in the mid-40s. Friday, mostly sunny. Highs in the upper 50s. At 2 a.m., in Sioux City, the temperature was 68 and the dew point 54. The relative humidity was 60%. Wind was southeast at 7 miles an hour. The pressure was 29.79 inches and steady. Elsewhere in northwest Iowa, Morris was partly cloudy and 68. Sheldon was clear and 72. Spencer was clear and 65. Storm Lake was clear and 66. Other conditions across the northern plains, farther east in Iowa, it was clear, with a temperature of 68 at Des Moines and 63 at Waterloo. In eastern Nebraska, it was clear, and temperatures were between 65 and 70 degrees. In eastern South Dakota, it was clear, and temperatures were between 70 and 74 degrees. And in southern Minnesota, skies ranged from clear to partly cloudy. It was 69 at Worthington, 72 at Marshall, 64 at Mankato, 68 at Minneapolis, and 58 at Rochester.

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Our program originates from the National Weather Service in Sioux Falls and serves Sioux City and the surrounding Siouxland area. This hazardous weather outlook is for Northwest Iowa, West Central Iowa, Northeast Nebraska, Central South Dakota, East Central South Dakota, South Central South Dakota, and Southeast South Dakota. Day 1, this afternoon and tonight. Hazardous weather is not expected at this time. For Saturday through Thursday, hot, dry, and windy conditions will develop on Saturday, leading to areas of elevated fire weather concerns. Avoid activities that can spark a fire, using extra caution during harvest as dry crops could more easily carry a fire. Strong winds may lead to patchy blowing gusts at times Saturday afternoon. Spotter activation is not expected at this time. Your National Weather Service forecast for Siouxland. West of tonight, clear. Lows in the mid-60s. South winds 15 to 20 miles an hour with gusts up to 30 miles an hour. Saturday, sunny, breezy with highs in the upper 80s. South winds 15 to 25 miles an hour with gusts up to 40 miles an hour. Saturday night, clear. Lows in the mid-60s. South winds 15 to 20 miles an hour. Gusts up to 35 miles an hour in the evening. Sunday, sunny. Highs in the mid-80s. South winds 10 to 15 miles an hour with gusts up to 25 miles an hour. Sunday night, partly cloudy. Lows in the lower 60s. South winds 5 to 10 miles an hour with gusts up to 20 miles an hour. Becoming southwest after midnight. Columbus Day, sunny. Highs in the upper 70s. Monday night, mostly clear. Lows in the mid-50s. Tuesday, sunny. Not as warm with highs in the upper 60s. Tuesday night, mostly clear in the evening and becoming partly cloudy. Lows in the lower 50s. Wednesday, showers likely. Chance of thunderstorms in the afternoon. Highs in the mid-60s. Chance of rain 60%. Wednesday night, a chance of thunderstorms in the evening. Showers likely. Lows in the lower 50s. Chance of rain 70%. Thursday, partly sunny. A chance of showers in the morning. Highs in the mid-60s. Chance of rain 50%. Thursday night, partly cloudy. Lows in the mid-40s. Friday, mostly sunny. Highs in the upper 50s. Your National Weather Service forecast for Siouxland. Today, sunny, breezy with highs in the upper 80s. South winds 15 to 25 miles an hour with gusts up to 40 miles an hour. Tonight, clear. Lows in the mid-60s. South winds 15 to 20 miles an hour. Gusts up to 35 miles an hour in the evening. Sunday, sunny. Highs in the mid-80s. South winds 10 to 15 miles an hour with gusts up to 25 miles an hour. Sunday night, partly cloudy. Lows in the lower 60s. South winds 5 to 10 miles an hour with gusts up to 20 miles an hour, becoming southwest after midnight. Columbus Day, sunny. Highs in the upper 70s. Northwest winds 5 to 10 miles an hour.

you at 60%. Wind was southeast at 7 miles an hour. The pressure was 29.792 and steady. Elsewhere in northwest Iowa, Mars was partly cloudy and 68. Sheldon was clear and 72. Spencer was clear and 65. Storm Lake was clear and 66. Other conditions across the northern plains, farther east in Iowa, it was clear, with a temperature of 68 at Des Moines and 63 at Waterloo. In eastern Nebraska, it was clear, and temperatures were between 65 and 70 degrees. In eastern South Dakota, it was clear, and temperatures were between 70 and 74 degrees. And in southern Minnesota, skies ranged from clear to partly cloudy. It was 69 at Worthington, 72 at Marshall, 64 at Mankato, 68 at Minneapolis, and 58 at Rochester. Once again, at 2 a.m. Sioux City had a temperature of 68. The current time is 2:44 a.m. Central Daylight Time. Operating on a frequency of 162.475 MHz, this is No Weather Radio Station WXL62, broadcasting from a transmitter near London, Iowa. Our program originates from the National Weather Service in Sioux Falls and serves Sioux City and the surrounding Siouxland area. This hazardous weather outlook is for northwest Iowa, west central Iowa, northeast Nebraska, central South Dakota, east central South Dakota, south central South Dakota, and southeast South Dakota. Day 1, this afternoon and tonight. Hazardous weather is not expected at this time. For Saturday through Thursday, hot, dry, and windy conditions will develop on Saturday, leading to areas of elevated fire weather concerns. Avoid activity that can spark a fire, using extra caution during the harvest as dry crops could more easily carry a fire. Strong winds can lead to patchy blowing gusts at times Saturday afternoon. Spotter activation is not expected at this time. Your National Weather Service forecast for Siouxland. Today, sunny, breezy with highs in the upper 80s. South winds 15 to 25 miles an hour with gusts up to 40 miles an hour. Tonight, clear. Lows in the mid-60s. South winds 15 to 20 miles an hour. Gusts up to 35 miles an hour in the evening. Sunday, sunny. Highs in the mid-80s. South winds 10 to 15 miles an hour with gusts up to 25 miles an hour. Sunday night, partly cloudy. Lows in the lower 60s. South winds 5 to 10 miles an hour with gusts up to 20 miles an hour, becoming southwest after midnight. Columbus Day, sunny. Highs in the upper 70s. Northwest winds 5 to 10 miles an hour. Monday night, mostly clear. Lows in the mid-50s. Tuesday, sunny. Not as warm with highs in the upper 60s. Tuesday night, mostly clear in the evening, then becoming partly cloudy. Lows in the lower 50s. Wednesday, showers likely. A chance of thunderstorms in the afternoon. Highs in the mid-60s. Chance of rain 60%. Wednesday night, a chance of thunderstorms in the evening. Showers likely. Lows in the lower 50s. Chance of rain 70%. Thursday, partly sunny. A chance of showers in the morning. Highs in the mid-60s. Chance of rain 50%. Thursday night, partly cloudy. Lows in the mid-40s. Friday, mostly sunny. Highs in the upper 50s. At 2 a.m. in Sioux City, the temperature was 68 and the dew point 54. The relative humidity was 60%. Wind was southeast at 7 miles an hour. The pressure was 29.79 inches and steady. Elsewhere in northwest Iowa, Mars was partly cloudy and 68. Sheldon was clear and 72. Spencer was clear and 65. Storm Lake was clear and 66. Other conditions across the northern plains, farther east in Iowa, it was clear, with a temperature of 68 at Des Moines and 63 at Waterloo. In eastern Nebraska, it was clear, and temperatures were between 65 and 70 degrees. In eastern South Dakota, it was clear, and temperatures were between 70 and 70.
frequency of 162.475 megahertz. 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Our program originates from the National Weather Service in Sioux Falls and serves two cities in the surrounding Siouxland area. This hazardous weather outlook is from northwest Iowa, west central Iowa, northeast Nebraska, central South Dakota, east central South Dakota, south central South Dakota, and southeast South Dakota. Day one, this afternoon and tonight. Hazardous weather is not expected at this time. For Saturday through Thursday, dry and windy conditions will develop on Saturday, leading to areas of elevated fire weather concerns. Avoid activity that can spark a fire. Using extra caution during a harvest cycle of crops could more easily carry a fire. Strong winds can make a tight and blowing dust this time Saturday afternoon. Water activation is not expected at this time. Your National Weather Service forecast for Siouxland. Today, sunny, breezy with highs in the upper 80s. South winds 15 to 25 miles an hour with gusts up to 40 miles an hour. Tonight, clear. Lows in the mid-60s. South winds 15 to 20 miles an hour. Gusts up to 35 miles an hour in the evening. Sunday, sunny. Highs in the mid-80s. South winds 10 to 15 miles an hour with gusts up to 25 miles an hour. Sunday night, partly cloudy. Lows in the lower 60s. South winds 5 to 10 miles an hour with gusts up to 20 miles an hour, becoming southwest after midnight. Columbus Day, sunny. Highs in the upper 70s. Northwest winds 5 to 10 miles an hour. Monday night, mostly clear. Lows in the mid-60s. Tuesday, sunny. Not as warm with highs in the upper 60s. Tuesday night, mostly clear in the evening, then becoming partly cloudy. Lows in the lower 50s. Wednesday, showers likely. A chance of thunderstorms in the afternoon. Highs in the mid-60s. Chance of rain 60%. Wednesday night, a chance of thunderstorms in the evening. Showers likely. Lows in the lower 50s. Chance of rain 70%. Thursday, partly sunny. A chance of showers in the morning. Highs in the mid-60s. Chance of rain 50%. Thursday night, partly cloudy. Lows in the mid-40s. Friday, mostly sunny. Highs in the upper 50s. At 2 a.m., in Sioux City, the temperature was 68 and the dew point 54. The relative humidity was 60%. Wind was southeast at 7 miles an hour. The pressure was 29.79 inches and steady. Elsewhere in northwest Iowa, Morris was partly cloudy and 68. Sheldon was clear and 72. Spencer was clear and 65. Storm Lake was clear and 66. Other conditions across the northern plains, farther east in Iowa, it was clear, with a temperature of 68 at Des Moines and 63 at Waterloo. In eastern Nebraska, it was clear, and temperatures were between 65 and 70 degrees. In eastern South Dakota, it was clear, and temperatures were between 70 and 74 degrees. And in southern Minnesota, skies ranged from clear to partly cloudy. It was 69 at Worthington, 72 at Marshall, 64 at Mankato, 60 at Minneapolis, and 58 at Rochester. Once again, at 2 a.m. Sioux City had a temperature of 68. The current time is 2:53 a.m. Central Daylight Time. Operating on a frequency of 162.475 megahertz, this is NOAA Weather Radio Station WXL62, broadcasting from a transmitter near London, Iowa. Our program originates from the National Weather Service in

heading to areas of elevated fire weather concerns. Avoid activity that can spark a fire, using extra caution during harvest as dry crops could more easily carry a fire. Strong winds may lead to patchy blowing dust at times Saturday afternoon. Spotter activation is not expected at this time. Your National Weather Service forecast for Siouxland. Today, sunny, breezy with highs in the upper 80s. South winds 15 to 25 miles an hour with gusts up to 40 miles an hour. Tonight, clear. Lows in the mid-60s. South winds 15 to 20 miles an hour. Gusts up to 35 miles an hour in the evening. Sunday, sunny. Highs in the mid-80s. South winds 10 to 15 miles an hour with gusts up to 25 miles an hour. Sunday night, partly cloudy. Lows in the lower 60s. South winds 5 to 10 miles an hour with gusts up to 20 miles an hour, becoming southwest after midnight. Columbus Day, sunny. Highs in the upper 70s. Northwest winds 5 to 10 miles an hour. Monday night, mostly clear. Lows in the mid-50s. Tuesday, sunny. Not as warm with highs in the upper 60s. Tuesday night, mostly clear in the evening, then becoming partly cloudy. Lows in the lower 50s. Wednesday, showers likely. A chance of thunderstorms in the afternoon. Highs in the mid-60s. Chance of rain 60%. Wednesday night, a chance of thunderstorms in the evening. Showers likely. Lows in the lower 50s. Chance of rain 70%. Thursday, partly sunny. A chance of showers in the morning. Highs in the mid-60s. Chance of rain 50%. Thursday night, partly cloudy. Lows in the mid-40s. Friday, mostly sunny. Highs in the upper 50s. At 2 a.m., in Sioux City, the temperature was 68 and the dew point 54. The relative humidity was 60%. Wind was southeast at 7 miles an hour. The pressure was 29.79 inches and steady. Elsewhere in northwest Iowa, Morris was partly cloudy, a 68. Sheldon was clear and 72. Spencer was clear and 65. Storm Lake was clear and 66. Other conditions across the northern plains, farther east in Iowa, it was clear, with a temperature of 68 at Des Moines and 63 at Waterloo. In eastern Nebraska, it was clear, and temperatures were between 65 and 70 degrees. In eastern South Dakota, it was clear, and temperatures were between 70 and 74 degrees. And in southern Minnesota, skies ranged from clear to partly cloudy. It was 69 at Worthington, 72 at Marshall, 64 at Mankato, 60 at Minneapolis, and 58 at Rochester. Once again, at 2 a.m. Sioux City had a temperature of 68. The current time is 2:57 a.m. Central Daylight Time. Operating on a frequency of 162.475 MHz, this is NOAA Weather Radio Station WXL62, broadcasting from a transmitter near London, Iowa. Our program originates from the National Weather Service in Sioux Falls and serves Sioux City and the surrounding Siouxland area. This hazardous weather outlook is from northwest Iowa, west central Iowa, northeast Nebraska, central South Dakota, east central South Dakota, south central South Dakota, and southeast South Dakota. Day 1, this afternoon and tonight. Hazardous weather is not expected at this time. For Saturday through Thursday, hot, dry, and windy conditions will develop on Saturday, leading to areas of elevated fire weather concerns. Avoid activity that could spark a fire, using extra caution during a harvest as dry crops could more easily carry a fire. Strong winds may lead to patchy blowing dust at times Saturday afternoon. Spotter activation is not expected at this time. Your National Weather Service forecast for Siouxland. Today, sunny, breezy with highs in the upper 80s. South winds 15 to 25 miles an hour with gusts up to 40 miles an hour. Tonight, clear. Lows in the mid-60s. South winds 15 to 20 miles an hour. Gusts up to
35 miles an hour in the evening. Sunday, sunny. Highs in the mid-80s. South winds 10 to 15 miles an hour with gusts up to 25 miles an hour. Sunday night, partly cloudy. Lows in the lower 60s. South winds 5 to 10 miles an hour with gusts up to 20 miles an hour, becoming southwest after midnight. Columbus Day, sunny. Highs in the upper 70s. Northwest winds 5 to 10 miles an hour. Monday night, mostly clear. Lows in the mid-50s. Tuesday, sunny. Not as warm with highs in the upper 60s. Tuesday night, mostly clear in the evening, then becoming partly cloudy. Lows in the lower 50s. Wednesday, showers likely. A chance of thunderstorms in the afternoon. Highs in the mid-60s. Chance of rain 60%. Wednesday night, a chance of thunderstorms in the evening. Showers likely. Lows in the lower 50s. Chance of rain 70%. Thursday, partly sunny. A chance of showers in the morning. Highs in the mid-60s. Chance of rain 50%. Thursday night, partly cloudy. Lows in the mid-40s. Friday, mostly sunny. Highs in the upper 50s. At 2 a.m., in Sioux City, the temperature was 68 and the dew point 54. The relative humidity was 60%. Wind was southeast at 7 miles an hour. The pressure was 29.79 inches and steady. Elsewhere in northwest Iowa, Morris was partly cloudy and 68. Sheldon was clear and 72. Spencer was clear and 65. Storm Lake was clear and 66. Other conditions across the northern plains, farther east in Iowa, it was clear with a temperature of 68 at Des Moines and 63 at Waterloo. In eastern Nebraska, it was clear and temperatures were between 65 and 70 degrees. Eastern South Dakota, it was clear, and temperatures were between 70 and 74 degrees. And in southern Minnesota, skies ranged from clear to partly cloudy. It was 69 at Worthington, 72 at Marshall, 64 at Mankato, 60 at Minneapolis, and 58 at Rochester. Once again, at 2 a.m. Sioux City had a temperature of 68. At 3 a.m., in Sioux City, the temperature was 69 and a 2.53. The relative humidity was 56%. Wind was southeast at 10 miles an hour. The pressure was 29.79 inches and steady. Elsewhere in northwest Iowa, Morris was mostly cloudy and 68. Sheldon was clear and 70. Spencer was clear and 61. Storm Lake was clear and 64. Other conditions across the northern plains, farther east in Iowa, it was clear, with a temperature of 67 at Des Moines and 61 at Waterloo. In eastern Nebraska, it was clear. It was 68 in Lincoln, 63 at Omaha, and 70 at Norfolk. In eastern South Dakota, it was clear, and temperatures were between 69 and 73 degrees. And in southern Minnesota, skies ranged from clear to partly cloudy. It was 68 at Worthington, 72 at Marshall, 65 at Mankato, 60 at Minneapolis, and 58 at Rochester. Once again, at 3 a.m. Sioux City had a temperature of 69. The current time is 3:02 a.m. Central Daylight Time. Operating on a frequency of 162.475 MHz. 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Our program originates from the National Weather Service in Sioux Falls and serves Sioux City and the surrounding Siouxland area.

glowing by bedtime Saturday afternoon. Spotter activation is not expected at this time. Your National Weather Service forecast for Sioux Land. Today, sunny, breezy with highs in the upper 80s. South winds 15 to 25 miles an hour with gusts up to 40 miles an hour. Tonight, clear. Lows in the mid-60s. South winds 15 to 20 miles an hour. Gusts up to 35 miles an hour in the evening. Sunday, sunny. Highs in the mid-80s. South winds 10 to 15 miles an hour with gusts up to 25 miles an hour. Sunday night, partly cloudy. Lows in the lower 60s. South winds 5 to 10 miles an hour with gusts up to 20 miles an hour, becoming southwest after midnight. Columbus Day, sunny. Highs in the upper 70s. Northwest winds 5 to 10 miles an hour. Monday night, mostly clear. Lows in the mid-50s. Tuesday, sunny. Not as warm with highs in the upper 60s. Tuesday night, mostly clear in the evening, then becoming partly cloudy. Lows in the lower 50s. Wednesday, showers likely. A chance of thunderstorms in the afternoon. Highs in the mid-60s. Chance of rain 60%. Wednesday night, chance of thunderstorms in the evening. Showers likely. Lows in the lower 50s. Chance of rain 70%. Thursday, partly sunny. A chance of showers in the morning. Highs in the mid-60s. Chance of rain 50%. Thursday night, partly cloudy. Lows in the mid-40s. Friday, mostly sunny. Highs in the upper 50s. At 3 a.m., in Sioux City, the temperature was 69 and the dew point 53. The relative humidity was 56%. Wind was southeast at 10 miles an hour. The pressure was 29.79 inches and steady. Elsewhere in northwest Iowa, Morris was mostly cloudy and 68. Sheldon was clear and 70. Spencer was clear and 61. Storm Lake was clear and 64. Other conditions across the northern plains, farther east in Iowa, it was clear, with a temperature of 67 at Des Moines and 61 at Waterloo. Eastern Nebraska, it was clear. It was 68 at Lincoln, 63 at Omaha, and 70 at Norfolk. In eastern South Dakota, it was clear, and temperatures were between 69 and 73 degrees. And in southern Minnesota, skies ranged from clear to partly cloudy. It was 68 at Worthington, 72 at Marshall, 65 at Mankato, 60 at Minneapolis, and 58 at Rochester. Once again, at 3 a.m. Sioux City had a temperature of 69. The current time is 3:07 a.m. Central Daylight Time. Operating on a frequency of 162.475 MHz, this is Miller Weather Radio Station WXL62, broadcasting from a transmitter near Lawton, Iowa. Our program originates from the National Weather Service in Sioux Falls and serves Sioux City and the surrounding Sioux Land area. This hazardous weather outlook is for northwest Iowa, west central Iowa, northeast Nebraska, central South Dakota, east central South Dakota, south central South Dakota, and southeast South Dakota. Day 1, this afternoon and tonight. Hazardous weather is not expected at this time. For Saturday through Thursday, hot, dry, and windy conditions will develop on Saturday, leading to areas of elevated fire weather concerns. Avoid activities that can spark a fire. Using extra caution during harvest as dry crops could more easily carry a fire. Strong winds may lead to patchy blowing gusts at times Saturday afternoon. Spotter activation is not expected at this time. Your National Weather Service forecast for Sioux Land.

day, sunny, breezy with highs in the upper 80s. South winds 16 to 25 miles an hour with gusts up to 40 miles an hour. Tonight, clear. Lows in the mid-60s. South winds 15 to 20 miles an hour. Gusts up to 35 miles an hour in the evening. Sunday, sunny. Highs in the mid-80s. South winds 10 to 15 miles an hour with gusts up to 25 miles an hour. Sunday night, partly cloudy. Lows in the lower 60s. South winds 5 to 10 miles an hour with gusts up to 20 miles an hour, becoming southwest after midnight. Columbus Day, sunny. Highs in the upper 70s. Northwest winds 5 to 10 miles an hour. Monday night, mostly clear. Lows in the mid-50s. Tuesday, sunny. Not as warm with highs in the upper 60s. Tuesday night, mostly clear in the evening, then becoming partly cloudy. Lows in the lower 50s. Wednesday, showers likely. A chance of thunderstorms in the afternoon. Highs in the mid-60s. Chance of rain 60%. Wednesday night, chance of thunderstorms in the evening. Showers likely. Lows in the lower 50s. Chance of rain 70%. Thursday, partly sunny. A chance of showers in the morning. Highs in the mid-60s. Chance of rain 50%. Thursday night, partly cloudy. Lows in the mid-40s. Friday, mostly sunny. Highs in the upper 50s. At 3 a.m. in Sioux City, the temperature was 69 and the dew point 53. The relative humidity was 56%. Wind was southeast at 10 miles an hour. The pressure was 29.79 inches and steady. Elsewhere in northwest Iowa, Mars was mostly cloudy and 68. Sheldon was clear and 70. Spencer was clear and 61. Storm Lake was clear and 64. Other conditions across the northern plains, farther east in Iowa, it was clear, with a temperature of 67 in Des Moines and 61 at Waterloo. In eastern Nebraska, it was clear. It was 68 in Lincoln, 63 at Omaha, and 70 at Milford. In eastern South Dakota, it was clear, and temperatures were between 69 and 73 degrees. And in southern Minnesota, skies ranged from clear to partly cloudy. It was 68 at Worthington, 72 at Marshall, 65 at Mankato, 60 at Minneapolis, and 58 at Rochester. Once again, at 3 a.m., Sioux City had a temperature of 69. At 3 a.m., in Sioux City, the temperature was 69 and the dew point 53. The relative humidity was 56%. Wind was southeast at 10 miles an hour. The pressure was 29.79 inches and steady. Elsewhere in northwest Iowa, Mars was mostly cloudy and 68. Sheldon was clear and 70. Spencer was clear and 61. Storm Lake was clear and 64. Other conditions across the northern plains, farther east in Iowa, it was clear, with a temperature of 67 in Des Moines and 61 at Waterloo. In eastern Nebraska, it was clear. It was 68 in Lincoln, 63 at Omaha, and 70 at Norfolk. In eastern South Dakota, it was clear, and temperatures were between 69 and 73 degrees. And in southern Minnesota, skies ranged from clear to partly cloudy. It was 68 at Worthington, 72 at Marshall, 65 at Mankato, 60 at Minneapolis, and 58 at Rochester. Once again, at 3 a.m., Sioux City had a temperature of 69. The current time is 3:12 a.m. Central Daylight Time. Operating on a frequency of 162.475 MHz, this is NOAA Weather Radio Station WXL62, broadcasting from a transmitter near Lawton, Iowa. Our program originates from the National Weather Service in Sioux Falls and serves Sioux City and the surrounding Siouxland area. This hazardous weather outlook is for northwest Iowa, west

between 15 to 20 miles an hour. Gusts up to 35 miles an hour in the evening. Sunday, sunny. Highs in the mid-80s. South winds 10 to 15 miles an hour with gusts up to 25 miles an hour. Sunday night, partly cloudy. Lows in the lower 60s. South winds 5 to 10 miles an hour with gusts up to 20 miles an hour. Becoming southwest after midnight. Columbus Day, sunny. Highs in the upper 70s. Northwest winds 5 to 10 miles an hour. Monday night, mostly clear. Lows in the mid-60s. Tuesday, sunny. Not as warm with highs in the upper 60s. Tuesday night, mostly clear in the evening, then becoming partly cloudy. Lows in the lower 50s. Wednesday, showers likely. A chance of thunderstorms in the afternoon. Highs in the mid-60s. Chance of rain 60%. Wednesday night, a chance of thunderstorms in the evening. Showers likely. Lows in the lower 50s. Chance of rain 70%. Thursday, partly sunny. A chance of showers in the morning. Highs in the mid-60s. Chance of rain 50%. Thursday night, partly cloudy. Lows in the mid-40s. Friday, mostly sunny. Highs in the upper 50s. At 3 a.m. in Sioux City, the temperature was 69 and 2.63. The relative humidity was 56%. Wind was southeast at 10 miles an hour. The pressure was 29.79 inches and steady. Elsewhere in northwest Iowa, Morris was mostly cloudy. Sheldon was clear and 70. Spencer was clear and 61. Storm Lake was clear and 64. Other conditions across the northern plains, farther east in Iowa, it was clear, with a temperature of 67 in the morning and 61 at Waterloo. In eastern Nebraska, it was clear. It was 68 in Lincoln, 63 at Omaha, and 70 at Norfolk. In eastern South Dakota, it was clear, and temperatures were between 69 and 73 degrees. And in southern Minnesota, skies ranged from clear to partly cloudy. It was 68 at Worthington, 72 at Marshall, 65 at Mankato, 60 at Minneapolis, and 58 at Rochester. Once again, at 3 a.m. Sioux City had a temperature of 59. The current time is 3:17 a.m. Central Daylight Time. Operating on a frequency of 162.475 MHz, this is NOAA Weather Radio Station WXL62, broadcasting from a transmitter near Lawton, Iowa. Our program originates from the National Weather Service in Sioux Falls and serves Sioux City and the surrounding Siouxland area. This hazardous weather outlook is for northwest Iowa, west central Iowa, northeast Nebraska, central South Dakota, east central South Dakota, south central South Dakota, and southeast South Dakota. Day 1, this afternoon and tonight. Hazardous weather is not expected at this time. For Saturday through Thursday, hot, dry, and windy conditions will develop on Saturday, leading to areas of elevated fire weather concerns. Avoid activity that can spark a fire. Using extra caution during harvest as dry crops could more easily carry a fire. Strong winds may lead to patchy blowing gusts at times Saturday afternoon. Spotter activation is not expected at this time. Your National Weather Service forecast for Siouxland. Today, sunny, breezy with highs in the upper 80s. South winds 15 to 25 miles an hour with gusts up to 40 miles an hour. Tonight, clear. Lows in the mid-60s. South winds 15 to 20 miles an hour. Gusts up to 35 miles an hour in the evening. Sunday, sunny. Highs in the mid-80s. South winds 10 to 15 miles an hour with gusts up to 25 miles an hour. Sunday night, partly cloudy. Lows in the lower 60s. South winds 5 to 10 miles an hour with gusts

lows in the mid-50s. Tuesday, sunny. Not as warm with highs in the upper 60s. Tuesday night, mostly clear in the evening, then becoming partly cloudy. Lows in the lower 50s. Wednesday, showers likely. A chance of thunderstorms in the afternoon. Highs in the mid-60s. Chance of rain 60%. Wednesday night, chance of thunderstorms in the evening. Showers likely. Lows in the lower 50s. Chance of rain 70%. Thursday, partly sunny. A chance of showers in the morning. Highs in the mid-60s. Chance of rain 50%. Thursday night, partly cloudy. Lows in the mid-40s. Friday, mostly sunny. Highs in the upper 50s. At 3 a.m. in Sioux City, the temperature was 69 and the dew point 53. The relative humidity was 56%. Wind was southeast at 10 miles an hour. The pressure was 29.79 inches and steady. Elsewhere in northwest Iowa, Mars was mostly cloudy. In 68. Sheldon was clear and 70. Spencer was clear and 61. Storm Lake was clear and 64. Other conditions across the northern plains, farther east in Iowa, it was clear, with a temperature of 67 in Des Moines and 61 at Waterloo. In eastern Nebraska, it was clear. It was 68 in Lincoln, 63 at Omaha, and 70 at Norfolk. In eastern South Dakota, it was clear, and temperatures were between 69 and 73 degrees. And in southern Minnesota, skies ranged from clear to partly cloudy. It was 68 at Worthington, 72 at Marshall, 65 at Mankato, 60 at Minneapolis, and 58 at Rochester. Once again, 3 a.m. through India had a temperature of 59. The current time is 3:21 a.m. Central Daylight Time. Operating on a frequency of 162.475 MHz. 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Our program originates from the National Weather Service in Sioux Falls and serves Sioux City and the surrounding Siouxland area. This hazardous weather outlook is for northwest Iowa, west central Iowa, northeast Nebraska, central South Dakota, east central South Dakota, south central South Dakota, and southeast South Dakota. Day one, this afternoon and tonight. Hazardous weather is not expected at this time. For Saturday through Thursday, hot, dry, and windy conditions will develop on Saturday, leading to areas of elevated fire weather concerns. Avoid activities that can spark a fire, using extra caution during harvest as dry crops could more easily carry a fire. Strong winds may lead to patchy blowing by bedtime Saturday afternoon. Spotter activation is not expected at this time. Your National Weather Service forecast for Siouxland. Today, sunny, breezy with highs in the upper 80s. South winds 15 to 25 miles an hour with gusts up to 40 miles an hour. Tonight, clear. Lows in the mid-60s. South winds 15 to 20 miles an hour. Gusts up to 35 miles an hour in the evening. Sunday, sunny. Highs in the mid-80s. South winds 10 to 15 miles an hour with gusts up to 25 miles an hour. Sunday night, partly cloudy. Lows in the lower 60s. South winds 5 to 10 miles an hour with gusts up to 20 miles an hour, becoming southwest after midnight. Columbus Day, sunny. Highs in the upper 70s. Northwest winds 5 to 10 miles an hour. Monday night, mostly clear. Lows in the mid-50s. Tuesday, sunny. Not as warm with highs in the upper 60s. Tuesday night, mostly clear in the evening, then becoming partly cloudy. Lows in the lower 50s. Wednesday, showers likely. A chance of thunderstorms in the afternoon. Highs in the mid-60s. Chance of rain 60%. Wednesday night, a chance of thunderstorms in the evening.

is in the mid-60s. Chance of rain 50%. Thursday night, partly cloudy. Lows in the mid-40s. Friday, mostly sunny. Highs in the upper 50s. At 3 a.m. in Sioux City, the temperature was 69 and the dew point 53. The relative humidity was 56%. Wind was southeast at 10 miles an hour. The pressure was 29.79 inches in the city. Elsewhere in northwest Iowa, Morris was mostly cloudy. In 68, Sheldon was clear and 70. Spencer was clear and 61. Storm Lake was clear and 64. Other conditions across the northern plains, farther east in Iowa, it was clear with a temperature of 67 in Des Moines and 61 at Waterloo. In eastern Nebraska, it was clear. It was 68 at Lincoln, 63 at Omaha, and 70 at Norfolk. In eastern South Dakota, it was clear, and temperatures were between 69 and 73 degrees. And in southern Minnesota, skies ranged from clear to partly cloudy. It was 68 at Worthington, 72 at Marshall, 65 at Mankato, 60 at Minneapolis, and 58 at Rochester. Once again, 3 a.m. Sioux City had a temperature of 69. The current time is 25 a.m. Central Daylight Time. Operating on a frequency of 162.475 MHz, this is No Weather Radio Station WXL62, broadcasting from a transmitter near Lawton, Iowa. Our program originates from the National Weather Service in Sioux Falls and serves Sioux City and the surrounding Siouxland area. This hazardous weather outlook is from northwest Iowa, west central Iowa, northeast Nebraska, central South Dakota, east central South Dakota, south central South Dakota, and southeast South Dakota. Day one, this afternoon and tonight. Hazardous weather is not expected at this time. For Saturday through Thursday, hot, dry, and windy conditions will develop on Saturday, leading to areas of elevated fire weather concerns. Avoid activities that can spark a fire. Using extra caution during harvest as dry crops could more easily carry a fire. Strong winds could lead to patchy blowing dust at times Saturday afternoon. Spotter activation is not expected at this time. Your National Weather Service forecast for Siouxland. Today, sunny, breezy with highs in the upper 80s. South winds 15 to 25 miles an hour with gusts up to 40 miles an hour. Tonight, clear. Lows in the mid-60s. South winds 15 to 20 miles an hour. Gusts up to 35 miles an hour in the evening. Sunday, sunny. Highs in the mid-80s. South winds 10 to 15 miles an hour with gusts up to 25 miles an hour. Sunday night, partly cloudy. Lows in the lower 60s. South winds 5 to 10 miles an hour with gusts up to 20 miles an hour, becoming southwest after midnight. Columbus Day, sunny. Highs in the upper 70s. Northwest winds 5 to 10 miles an hour. Monday night, mostly clear. Lows in the mid-50s. Tuesday, sunny. Not as warm with highs in the upper 60s. Tuesday night, mostly clear in the evening, then becoming partly cloudy. Lows in the lower 50s. Wednesday, showers likely. Chance of thunderstorms in the afternoon. Highs in the mid-60s. Chance of rain 60%. Wednesday night, chance of thunderstorms in the evening. Showers likely. Lows in the lower 50s. Chance of rain 70%. Thursday, partly sunny. Chance of showers in the morning. Highs in the mid-60s. Chance of rain 50%. Thursday night, partly cloudy. Lows in the mid-40s. Friday, mostly sunny. Highs in the upper 50s. At 3 a.m. in Sioux City, the temperature was 69.

southern Minnesota, as rains come clear to partly cloudy. For 68 at Worthington, 72 at Marshall, 65 at Mankato, 60 at Minneapolis, and 58 at Rochester. Once again, at 3 a.m. Sioux City has a temperature of 69. The current time is 3:30 a.m. Central Daylight Time. Operating on a frequency of 162.475 MHz, this is Nowhere Radio Station WXL62, broadcasting from a transmitter near London, Iowa. Our program originates from the National Weather Service in Sioux Falls and serves Sioux City and the surrounding Siouxland area. This hazardous weather outlook is from northwest Iowa, west central Iowa, northeast Nebraska, central South Dakota, east central South Dakota, south central South Dakota, and southeast South Dakota. Day 1, this afternoon and tonight. Hazardous weather is not expected at this time. For Saturday through Thursday, dry and windy conditions will develop on Saturday, leading to areas of elevated fire weather concerns. Avoid activity that can spark a fire. Using extra caution during harvest as dry crops could more easily carry a fire. Strong winds can lead to patchy blowing at this time Saturday afternoon. Water activation is not expected at this time. Your National Weather Service forecast for Siouxland. Today, sunny, breezy with highs in the upper 80s. South winds 15 to 25 miles an hour with gusts up to 40 miles an hour. Tonight, clear. Lows in the mid-60s. South winds 15 to 20 miles an hour. Gusts up to 35 miles an hour in the evening. Sunday, sunny. Highs in the mid-80s. South winds 10 to 15 miles an hour with gusts up to 25 miles an hour. Sunday night, partly cloudy. Lows in the lower 60s. South winds 5 to 10 miles an hour with gusts up to 20 miles an hour, becoming southwest after midnight. Columbus Day, sunny. Highs in the upper 70s. Northwest winds 5 to 10 miles an hour. Monday night, mostly clear. Lows in the mid-50s. Tuesday, sunny. Not as warm with highs in the upper 60s. Tuesday night, mostly clear in the evening, then becoming partly cloudy. Lows in the lower 60s. Wednesday, showers likely. A chance of thunderstorms in the afternoon. Highs in the mid-60s. Chance of rain 60%. Wednesday night, a chance of thunderstorms in the evening. Showers likely. Lows in the lower 50s. Chance of rain 70%. Thursday, partly sunny. A chance of showers in the morning. Highs in the mid-60s. Chance of rain 50%. Thursday night, partly cloudy. Lows in the mid-40s. Friday, mostly sunny. Highs in the upper 50s. At 3 a.m. in Sioux City, the temperature was 69 and a 2.2 degree. The relative humidity, highs in the upper 50s. At 3 a.m. in Sioux City, the temperature was 69 and a 2.2 degree. The relative humidity was 56%. Wind was southeast at 10 miles an hour. The pressure was 29.79 inches and steady. Elsewhere in northwest Iowa,

Using extra caution during the harvest to dry crops could more easily carry a fire. Strong winds may lead to packing blowing dust this time Saturday afternoon. Spotter activation is not expected at this time. Your National Weather Service forecast for Sioux Land. Today, sunny, breezy with highs in the upper 80s. South winds 15 to 25 miles an hour with gusts up to 40 miles an hour. Tonight, clear. Lows in the mid-60s. South winds 15 to 20 miles an hour. Gusts up to 35 miles an hour in the evening. Sunday, sunny. Highs in the mid-80s. South winds 10 to 15 miles an hour with gusts up to 25 miles an hour. Sunday night, partly cloudy. Lows in the lower 60s. South winds 5 to 10 miles an hour with gusts up to 20 miles an hour. Coming southwest after midnight. Columbus Day, sunny. Highs in the upper 70s. Northwest winds 5 to 10 miles an hour. Monday night, mostly clear. Lows in the mid 50s. Tuesday, sunny. Not as warm with highs in the upper 60s. Tuesday night, mostly clear in the evening, and becoming partly cloudy. Lows in the lower 50s. Wednesday, showers likely. A chance of thunderstorms in the afternoon. Highs in the mid 60s. Chance of rain 60%. Wednesday night, a chance of thunderstorms in the evening. Showers likely. Lows in the lower 50s. Chance of rain 70%. Thursday, partly sunny. A chance of showers in the morning. Highs in the mid 60s. Chance of rain 50%. Thursday night, partly cloudy. Lows in the mid 40s. Friday, mostly sunny. Highs in the upper 60s. At 3 a.m. in Sioux City, the temperature was 69 and a 2.53. The relative humidity was 56%. Wind was southeast at 10 miles an hour. The pressure was 29.79 inches and steady. Elsewhere in northwest Iowa, Morris was mostly cloudy and 68. Sheldon was clear and 70. Spencer was clear and 61. Storm Lake was clear and 64. Other conditions across the northern plains, farther east in Iowa, it was clear, with a temperature of 67 at Des Moines and 61 at Waterloo. In eastern Nebraska, it was clear. It was 68 at Lincoln, 63 at Omaha, and 70 at Norfolk. In eastern South Dakota, it was clear, and temperatures were between 69 and 73 degrees. And in southern Minnesota, skies ranged from clear to partly cloudy. It was 68 at Wilmington, 72 at Marshall, 65 at Mankato, 60 at Minneapolis, and 58 at Rochester. Once again, at 3 a.m. Sioux City had a temperature of 69.

Northwest Iowa, West Central Iowa, Northeast Nebraska, Central South Dakota, East Central South Dakota, South Central South Dakota, and Southeast South Dakota. Day 1, this afternoon and tonight. Hazardous weather is not expected at this time. For Saturday through Thursday, hot, dry, and windy conditions will develop on Saturday, leading to areas of elevated fire weather concerns. Avoid activity that can spark a fire, using extra caution during a harvest as truck crops could more easily carry a fire. Strong winds can lead to typhoon blowing gusts at times Saturday afternoon. Spotter activation is not expected at this time. Your National Weather Service forecast for Sioux Land. Today, sunny, breezy with highs in the upper 80s. South winds 16 to 25 miles an hour with gusts up to 40 miles an hour. Tonight, clear. Lows in the mid-60s. South winds 15 to 20 miles an hour. Gusts up to 35 miles an hour in the evening. Sunday, sunny. Highs in the mid-80s. South winds 10 to 15 miles an hour with gusts up to 25 miles an hour. Sunday night, partly cloudy. Lows in the lower 60s. South winds 5 to 10 miles an hour with gusts up to 20 miles an hour, becoming southwest after midnight. Columbus Day, sunny. Highs in the upper 70s. Northwest winds 5 to 10 miles an hour. Monday night, mostly clear. Lows in the mid-60s. Tuesday, sunny. Not as warm with highs in the upper 60s. Tuesday night, mostly clear in the evening, then becoming partly cloudy. Lows in the lower 50s. Wednesday, showers likely. A chance of thunderstorms in the afternoon. Highs in the mid-60s. Chance of rain 60%. Wednesday night, a chance of thunderstorms in the evening. Showers likely. Lows in the lower 50s. Chance of rain 70%. Thursday, partly sunny. A chance of showers in the morning. Highs in the mid-60s. Chance of rain 50%. Thursday night, partly cloudy. Lows in the mid-40s. Friday, mostly sunny. Highs in the upper 50s. At 3 a.m., in Sioux City, the temperature was 69 and the dew point 53. The relative humidity was 56%. Wind was southeast at 10 miles an hour. The pressure was 29.79 inches and steady. Elsewhere in northwest Iowa, Morris was mostly cloudy and 68. Sheldon was clear and 70. Spencer was clear and 61. Storm Lake was clear and 64. Other conditions across the northern plains, farther east in Iowa, it was clear, with a temperature of 67 at Des Moines and 61 at Waterloo. In eastern Nebraska, it was clear. It was 68 at Lincoln, 63 at Omaha, and 70 at Norfolk. In eastern South Dakota, it was clear, and temperatures were between 69 and 73 degrees. And in southern Minnesota, skies ranged from clear to partly cloudy. It was 68 at Worthington, 72 at Marshall, 65 at Mankato, 60 at Minneapolis, and 58 at Rochester. Once again, at 3 a.m. Sioux City had a temperature of 69. The current time is 3:42 a.m. Central Daylight Time. Operating on a frequency of 162.475 MHz, this is NOAA Weather Radio Station WXL62, broadcasting from a transmitter near Lawton, Iowa. Our program originates from the National Weather Service in Sioux Falls and serves Sioux City and the surrounding

sometime Saturday afternoon. Spotter activation is not expected at this time. Your National Weather Service forecast for Sioux Land. Today, sunny, breezy with highs in the upper 80s. South winds 15 to 25 miles an hour with gusts up to 40 miles an hour. Tonight, clear. Lows in the mid-60s. South winds 15 to 20 miles an hour. Gusts up to 35 miles an hour in the evening. Sunday, sunny. Highs in the mid-80s. South winds 10 to 15 miles an hour with gusts up to 25 miles an hour. Sunday night, partly cloudy. Lows in the lower 60s. South winds 5 to 10 miles an hour with gusts up to 20 miles an hour, becoming southwest after midnight. Columbus Day, sunny. Highs in the upper 70s. Northwest winds 5 to 10 miles an hour. Monday night, mostly clear. Lows in the mid-50s. Tuesday, sunny. Not as warm with highs in the upper 60s. Tuesday night, mostly clear in the evening, then becoming partly cloudy. Lows in the lower 50s. Wednesday, showers likely. A chance of thunderstorms in the afternoon. Highs in the mid-60s. Chance of rain 60%. Wednesday night, a chance of thunderstorms in the evening. Showers likely. Lows in the lower 50s. Chance of rain 70%. Thursday, partly sunny. A chance of showers in the morning. Highs in the mid-60s. Chance of rain 60%. Thursday night, partly cloudy. Lows in the mid-40s. Friday, mostly sunny. Highs in the upper 50s. At 3 a.m. in Sioux City, the temperature was 69 and the dew point 63. The relative humidity was 56%. Wind was southeast at 10 miles an hour. The pressure was 29.79 inches and steady. Elsewhere in northwest Iowa, Morris was mostly cloudy and 68. Sheldon was clear and 70. Spencer was clear and 61. Storm Lake was clear and 64. Other conditions across the northern plains, farther east in Iowa, it was clear, with a temperature of 67 at Des Moines and 61 at Waterloo. In eastern Nebraska, it was clear. It was 68 at Lincoln, 63 at Omaha, and 70 at Norfolk. In eastern South Dakota, it was clear, and temperatures were between 69 and 73 degrees. And in southern Minnesota, skies ranged from clear to partly cloudy. It was 68 at Worthington, 72 at Marshall, 65 at Mankato, 60 at Minneapolis, and 58 at Rochester. Once again, at 3 a.m. Sioux City had a temperature of 69. The current time is 3:47 a.m. Central Daylight Time. Operating on a frequency of 162.475 MHz, this is No Weather Radio Station WXL62, broadcasting from a transmitter near Lawton, Iowa. Our program originates from the National Weather Service in Sioux Falls and serves Sioux City and the surrounding Sioux Land area. This average weather outlook is for Northwest Iowa, West Central Iowa, Northeast Nebraska, Central South Dakota, East Central South Dakota, South Central South Dakota, and Southeast South Dakota. Day 1, this afternoon and tonight. Hazardous weather is not expected at this time. For Saturday through Thursday, hot, dry, and windy conditions will develop on Saturday, leading to areas of elevated fire weather concerns. Avoid activity that can spark a fire. Using extra caution during harvest as dry crops could more easily carry a fire. Strong winds may lead to patchy and blowing gusts at times Saturday afternoon. Spotter activation is not expected at this time. Your National Weather Service forecast for Sioux Land. Today, sunny, breezy with highs in the upper 80s. South winds 15 to 25 miles an hour with gusts up to 40 miles an hour. Tonight, clear. Lows in the mid-60s. South winds 15 to 20 miles an hour. Gusts up to 35 miles an hour in the evening. Sunday, sunny. Highs in the mid-80s. South winds 10 to 15 miles an hour with gusts up to 25 miles an hour.
wind was southeast at 10 miles an hour. The pressure was 29.79 inches and steady. Elsewhere in northwest Iowa, Morris was mostly cloudy, 1068. Sheldon was clear and 70. Spencer was clear and 61. Storm Lake was clear and 64. Other conditions across the northern plains, farther east in Iowa, it was clear, with a temperature of 67 in Des Moines and 61 at Waterloo. In eastern Nebraska, it was clear. It was 68 at Lincoln, 63 at Omaha, and 70 at North Forest. In eastern South Dakota, it was clear, and temperatures were between 69 and 73 degrees. And in southern Minnesota, skies ranged from clear to partly cloudy. It was 68 at Worthington, 72 at Marshall, 65 at Mankato, 68 at Minneapolis, and 58 at Rochester. Once again, at 3 a.m. Sioux City had a temperature of 69. The current time is 3:51 a.m. Central Daylight Time. Operating on a frequency of 162.475 MHz, this is Miller Weather Radio Station WXL62, broadcasting from a transmitter near London, Iowa. Our program originates from the National Weather Service in Sioux Falls and serves Sioux City and the surrounding Siouxland area. This hazardous weather outlook is from northwest Iowa, west central Iowa, northeast Nebraska, central South Dakota, east central South Dakota, south central South Dakota, and southeast South Dakota. Day 1, this afternoon and tonight. Hazardous weather is not expected at this time. For Saturday through Thursday, hot, dry, and windy conditions will develop on Saturday, leading to areas of elevated fire weather concerns. Avoid activity that could spark a fire, using extra caution during harvest as dry crops could more easily carry a fire. Strong winds could lead to patchy blowing dust at times Saturday afternoon. Spotter activation is not expected at this time. Your National Weather Service forecast for Siouxland. Today, sunny, breezy with highs in the upper 80s. South winds 15 to 25 miles an hour with gusts up to 40 miles an hour. Tonight, clear. Lows in the mid-60s. South winds 15 to 20 miles an hour. Gusts up to 35 miles an hour in the evening. Sunday, sunny,

in the lower 50s. Chance of rain 70%. Thursday, partly sunny. A chance of showers in the morning. Highs in the mid-60s. Chance of rain 50%. Thursday night, partly cloudy. Lows in the mid-40s. Friday, mostly sunny. Highs in the upper 50s. At 3 a.m. in Sioux City, the temperature was 69 and a 2.53. The relative humidity was 56%. Wind was southeast at 10 miles an hour. The pressure was 29.79 inches and steady. Elsewhere in northwest Iowa, Morris was mostly cloudy. 1068. Sheldon was clear at 70. Spencer was clear at 61. Storm Lake was clear at 64. Other conditions across the northern plains, farther east in Iowa, it was clear, with a temperature of 67 at Des Moines and 61 at Waterloo. In eastern Nebraska, it was clear. It was 68 at Lincoln, 63 at Omaha, and 70 at Norfolk. In eastern South Dakota, it was clear, and temperatures were between 69 and 73 degrees. And in southern Minnesota, skies ranged from clear to partly cloudy. It was 68 at Worthington, 72 at Marshall, 65 at Mankato, 60 at Minneapolis, and 58 at Rochester. Once again, at 3 a.m. Sioux City had a temperature of 69. The current time is 3:55 a.m. Central Daylight Time. Operating on a frequency of 162.475 MHz. 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Our program originates from the National Weather Service in Sioux Falls and serves Sioux City and the surrounding Siouxland area. This hazardous weather outlook is from northwest Iowa, west central Iowa, northeast Nebraska, central South Dakota, east central South Dakota, south central South Dakota, and southeast South Dakota. Be warned. Hazardous weather is not expected at this time. For Saturday through Thursday, hot, dry, and windy conditions will develop on Saturday, leading to areas of elevated fire weather concerns. Avoid activity that could spark a fire, using extra caution during harvest as dry crops could more easily carry a fire. Strong winds may lead to puffy blowing gusts at times Saturday afternoon. Spotter activation is not expected at this time. Your National Weather Service forecast for Siouxland. Today, sunny, breezy with highs in the upper 80s. South winds 15 to 25 miles an hour with gusts up to 70 miles an hour. Tonight, clear. Lows in the mid-60s. South winds 15 to 20 miles an hour. Gusts up to 35 miles an hour in the evening. Sunday, sunny. Highs in the mid-80s. South winds 10 to 15 miles an hour with gusts up to 25 miles an hour. Sunday night, partly cloudy. Lows in the lower 60s. South winds 5 to 10 miles an hour with gusts up to 20 miles an hour, becoming southwest after midnight. Columbus Day, sunny. Highs in the upper 70s. Northwest winds 5 to 10 miles an hour. Monday night, mostly clear. Lows in the mid-50s. Tuesday, sunny. Not as warm with highs in the upper 60s. Tuesday night, mostly clear in the evening, then becoming partly cloudy. Lows in the lower 50s. Wednesday, showers likely. A chance of thunderstorms in the afternoon. Highs in the mid-60s. Chance of rain 60%. Wednesday night, a chance of thunderstorms in the evening. Showers likely. Lows in the lower 50s. Chance of rain 70%. Thursday, partly sunny. A chance of showers in the morning. Highs in the mid-60s. Chance of rain 50%. Thursday night, partly cloudy. Lows in the mid-40s. Friday, mostly sunny. Highs in the upper 50s. At 3 a.m. in Sioux City, the temperature was 69 and a 2.53. The relative humidity was 56%. Wind was southeast at 10 miles an hour. The pressure was 29.79 inches and steady.
distance across the Modin Plain, farther east of Iowa, it was clear, with a temperature of 67 at Des Moines and 61 at Waterloo. In eastern Nebraska, it was clear. It was 68 in Lincoln, 63 at Omaha, and 70 at Norfolk. In eastern South Dakota, it was clear, and temperatures were between 69 and 73 degrees. And in southern Minnesota, skies ranged from clear to partly cloudy. It was 68 at Worthington, 72 at Marshall, 65 at Mankato, 60 at Minneapolis, and 58 at Rochester. Once again, three Kansas City had a temperature of 69. The current time is 4 a.m. Central Daylight Time. Operating on a frequency at 162.475 MHz, this is No Weather Radio Station WXL62, broadcasting from a transmitter near Lawton, Iowa. Our program originates from the National Weather Service in Sioux Falls and serves Sioux City and the surrounding Siouxland area. Miss Haggard's weather outlook is for northwest Iowa, west central Iowa, northeast Nebraska, central South Dakota, east central South Dakota, south central South Dakota, and southeast South Dakota. Day one, this afternoon and tonight. Hazardous weather is not expected at this time. For Saturday through Thursday, hot, dry, and windy conditions will develop on Saturday, leading to areas of elevated fire weather concerns. Avoid activity that could spark a fire, using extra caution during harvest as dry crops could more easily carry a fire. Strong winds may lead to patchy blowing dust at times Saturday afternoon. Spotter activation is not expected at this time. Your National Weather Service forecast for Siouxland. Today, sunny, breezy with highs in the upper 80s. South winds shifting to 25 miles an hour with gusts up to 40 miles an hour. Tonight, clear. Lows in the mid-60s. South winds shifting to 20 miles an hour. Gusts up to 35 miles an hour in the evening. Sunday, sunny. Highs in the mid-80s. South winds 10 to 15 miles an hour with gusts up to 25 miles an hour. Sunday night, partly cloudy. Lows in the lower 60s. South winds 5 to 10 miles an hour with gusts up to 20 miles an hour, becoming southwest after midnight. Columbus Day, sunny. Highs in the upper 70s. Northwest winds 5 to 10 miles an hour. Monday night, mostly clear. Lows in the mid-50s. Tuesday, sunny. Not as warm with highs in the upper 60s. Tuesday night, mostly clear in the evening, then becoming partly cloudy. Lows in the lower 50s. Wednesday, showers likely. A chance of thunderstorms in the afternoon. Highs in the mid-60s. Chance of rain 60%. Wednesday night, a chance of thunderstorms in the evening. Showers likely. Lows in the lower 50s. Chance of rain 70%. Thursday, partly sunny. A chance of showers in the morning. Highs in the mid-60s. Chance of rain 50%. Thursday night, partly cloudy. Lows in the mid-40s. Friday, mostly sunny. Highs in the upper 60s. At 4 a.m., in Sioux City, the temperature was 68 and the dew point 52. The relative humidity was 56%. Wind was southeast at 9 miles an hour. The pressure was 29.7 hectoliters and falling. Elsewhere in northwest Iowa, Morris was partly cloudy and 66. Sheldon was clear and 68. Spencer was clear and 61. Storm Lake was clear and 63. Other conditions across the northern plains, farther east in Iowa, it was clear, with a temperature of 67 at Des Moines and 60 at Waterloo. In eastern Nebraska, it was clear. It was

in Lincoln, 63 at Omaha, and 69 at Norfolk. In eastern South Dakota, it was clear, and temperatures were between 68 and 73 degrees. And in southern Minnesota, skies ranged from clear to partly cloudy. It was 68 at Worthington, 71 at Marshall, 64 at Mankato, 68 at Minneapolis, and 58 at Rochester. Once again, at 4 a.m. Sioux City had a temperature of 68. The current trend is 4:04 p.m. Central Daylight Time. Operating on a frequency of 162.475 MHz, this is No Ladder Radio Station WXL62, broadcasting from a transmitter near London, Iowa. Our program originates from the National Ladder Service in Sioux Falls and serves Sioux City and the surrounding Siouxland area. This Saturday's weather outlook is for northwest Iowa, west central Iowa, northeast Nebraska, central South Dakota, east central South Dakota, south central South Dakota, and southeast South Dakota. Day one, this afternoon and tonight. Hazardous weather is not expected at this time. For Saturday through Thursday, hot, dry, and windy conditions will develop on Saturday, leading to areas of elevated fire weather concerns. Avoid activity that can spark a fire, using extra caution during the harvest as dry crops could more easily carry a fire. Strong winds may lead to patchy blowing gusts at times Saturday afternoon. Spotter activation is not expected at this time. Your National Weather Service forecast for Siouxland. Today, sunny, breezy with highs in the upper 80s. South winds 15 to 25 miles an hour with gusts up to 40 miles an hour. Tonight, clear. Lows in the mid-60s. South winds 15 to 20 miles an hour. Gusts up to 35 miles an hour in the evening. Sunday, sunny. Highs in the mid-80s. South winds 10 to 15 miles an hour with gusts up to 25 miles an hour. Sunday night, partly cloudy. Lows in the lower 60s. South winds 5 to 10 miles an hour with gusts up to 20 miles an hour, becoming southwest after midnight. Columbus Day, sunny. Highs in the upper 70s. Northwest wind 5 to 10 miles an hour. Monday night, mostly clear. Lows in the mid-60s. Tuesday, sunny. Not as warm with highs in the upper 60s. Tuesday night, mostly clear in the evening, then becoming partly cloudy. Lows in the lower 50s. Wednesday, showers likely. A chance of thunderstorms in the afternoon. Highs in the mid-60s. Chance of rain 60%. Wednesday night, a chance of thunderstorms in the evening. Showers likely. Lows in the lower 50s. Chance of rain 70%. Thursday, partly sunny. A chance of showers in the morning. Highs in the mid-60s. Chance of rain 50%. Thursday night, partly cloudy. Lows in the mid-40s. Friday, mostly sunny. Highs in the upper 50s. At 4 a.m., in Sioux City, the temperature was 68 and the dew point 52. The relative humidity was 56%. Wind was southeast at 9 miles an hour. The pressure was 29.78 inches and falling. Elsewhere in northwest Iowa, Morris was partly cloudy and 66. Sheldon was clear and 68. Spencer was clear and 61.

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Our program originates from the National Weather Service in Sioux Falls and serves Sioux City and the surrounding Siouxland area. This weather outlook is for northwest Iowa, west central Iowa, northeast Nebraska, central South Dakota, east central South Dakota, south central South Dakota, and southeast South Dakota. Day 1, this afternoon and tonight. Hazardous weather is not expected at this time. For Saturday through Thursday, hot, dry, and windy conditions will develop on Saturday, leading to areas of elevated fire weather concerns. Avoid activity that can spark a fire. Using extra caution during harvest as dry crops could more easily carry a fire. Strong winds can lead to patchy blowing gusts at times Saturday afternoon. Spotter precipitation is not expected at this time. Your National Weather Service forecast for Siouxland. Today, sunny, breezy with highs in the upper 80s. South winds 15 to 25 miles an hour with gusts up to 40 miles an hour. Tonight, clear. Lows in the mid-60s. South winds 15 to 20 miles an hour. Gusts up to 35 miles an hour in the evening. Sunday, sunny. Highs in the mid-80s. South winds 10 to 15 miles an hour with gusts up to 25 miles an hour. Sunday night, partly cloudy. Lows in the lower 60s. South winds 5 to 10 miles an hour with gusts up to 20 miles an hour, becoming southwest after midnight. Columbus Day, sunny. Highs in the upper 70s. Northwest winds 5 to 10 miles an hour. Monday night, mostly clear. Lows in the mid-50s. Tuesday, sunny. Not as warm with highs in the upper 60s. Tuesday night, mostly clear in the evening, then becoming partly cloudy. Lows in the lower 50s. Wednesday, showers likely. A chance of thunderstorms in the afternoon. Highs in the mid-60s. Chance of rain 60%. Wednesday night, a chance of thunderstorms in the evening. Showers likely. Lows in the lower 50s. Chance of rain 70%. Thursday, partly sunny. A chance of showers in the morning. Highs in the mid-60s. Chance of rain 50%. Thursday night, partly cloudy. Lows in the mid-40s. Friday, mostly sunny. Highs in the upper 50s. At 4 a.m. in Sioux City, the temperature was 68 and a 2.52. The relative humidity was 56%. Wind was southeast at 9 miles an hour. The pressure was 29.78 inches and falling. Elsewhere in northwest Iowa, Mars was partly cloudy and 66. Sheldon was clear and 68. Spencer was clear and 61. Storm Lake was clear and 63. Other conditions across the northern plains, farther east of Iowa, it was clear with a temperature of 67 at Des Moines and 60 at Waterloo. Eastern Nebraska, it was clear. It was 67 in Lincoln, 63 at Omaha, and 69 at Norfolk. In eastern South Dakota, it was clear, and temperatures were between 68 and 73 degrees. And in southern Minnesota, skies ranged from clear to partly cloudy. It was 68 at Worthington, 71 at Marshall, 64 at Mankato, 60 at Minneapolis, and 58 at Rochester. Once again, at 4 a.m. Sioux City had a temperature of 68. The current time is 4:13 a.m. Central Daylight Time. Operating on a frequency of 162.475 megahertz.

was in the mid-80s. South winds 10 to 15 miles an hour with gusts up to 25 miles an hour. Sunday night, partly cloudy. Lows in the lower 60s. South winds 5 to 10 miles an hour with gusts up to 20 miles an hour. Becoming southwest after midnight. Columbus Day, sunny. Highs in the upper 70s. Northwest winds 5 to 10 miles an hour. Monday night, mostly clear. Lows in the mid-50s. Tuesday, sunny. Not as warm with highs in the upper 60s. Tuesday night, mostly clear in the evening, then becoming partly cloudy. Lows in the lower 50s. Wednesday, showers likely. A chance of thunderstorms in the afternoon. Highs in the mid-60s. Chance of rain 60%. Wednesday night, a chance of thunderstorms in the evening. Showers likely. Lows in the lower 50s. Chance of rain 70%. Thursday, partly sunny. A chance of showers in the morning. Highs in the mid-60s. Chance of rain 50%. Thursday night, partly cloudy. Lows in the mid-40s. Friday, mostly sunny. Highs in the upper 50s. At 4 a.m. in Sioux City, the temperature was 68 and the dew point 52. The relative humidity was 56%. Wind was southeast at 9 miles an hour. The pressure was 29.78 inches and falling. Elsewhere in northwest Iowa, Mars was partly cloudy and 66. Sheldon was clear and 68. Spencer was clear and 61. Storm Lake was clear and 63. Other conditions across the northern plains, farther east in Iowa, it was clear, with a temperature of 67 at Des Moines and 60 at Waterloo. In eastern Nebraska, it was clear. It was 67 at Lincoln, 63 at Omaha, and 69 at Norfolk. In eastern South Dakota, it was clear, and temperatures were between 68 and 73 degrees. And in southern Minnesota, skies ranged from clear to partly cloudy. It was 68 at Worthington, 71 at Marshall, 64 at Mankato, 60 at Minneapolis, and 58 at Rochester. Once again, at 4 a.m. Sioux City had a temperature of 68. The current time is 4:17 a.m. Central Daylight Time. Operating on a frequency of 162.475 MHz, this is No Level Radio Station WXL62, broadcasting from a transmitter near London, Iowa. Our program originates from the National Weather Service in Sioux Falls and serves Sioux City and the surrounding Siouxland area. This hazardous weather outlook is from northwest Iowa, west central Iowa, northeast Nebraska, central South Dakota, east central South Dakota, south central South Dakota, and southeast South Dakota. For today and tonight, hot, dry, and windy conditions will develop by late morning, leading to areas of elevated fire weather concerns. Avoid activities that can spark a fire, using extra caution during harvest as dry crops could more easily carry a fire. Strong winds may also lead to patchy blowing dust. For Sunday through Friday, hazardous weather is not expected at this time. Water activation is not expected at this time. Your National Weather Service forecast for Siouxland. Today, sunny, breezy with highs in the upper 80s. South winds 15 to 25 miles an hour with gusts up to 40 miles an hour. Tonight, clear. Lows in the mid-60s. South winds 15 to 20 miles an hour. Gusts up to 35 miles an hour in the evening. Sunday, sunny. Highs in the mid-80s. South winds 10 to 15 miles an hour with gusts up to 25 miles an hour. Sunday night, partly cloudy. Lows in the lower 60s. South winds 5 to 10 miles an hour with gusts up to 20 miles an hour. Becoming southwest after midnight. Columbus Day, sunny. Highs in the upper 70s. Northwest winds 5 to 10 miles an hour. Monday night, mostly clear. Lows in the mid-50s. Tuesday, sunny. Not as warm with highs in the upper 60s. Tuesday night, mostly clear in the evening, then becoming partly cloudy.

in the lower 50s. Wednesday, showers likely. A chance of thunderstorms in the afternoon. Highs in the mid-60s. Chance of rain 60%. Wednesday night, a chance of thunderstorms in the evening. Showers likely. Lows in the lower 50s. Chance of rain 70%. Thursday, partly sunny. A chance of showers in the morning. Highs in the mid-60s. Chance of rain 50%. Thursday night, partly cloudy. Lows in the mid-40s. Friday, mostly sunny. Highs in the upper 50s. At 4 a.m., in Sioux City, the temperature was 68 and the dew point 52. The relative humidity was 56%. Wind was southeast at 9 miles an hour. The pressure was 29.78 inches and falling. Elsewhere in northwest Iowa, Morris was partly cloudy and 66. Sheldon was clear and 68. Spencer was clear and 61. Storm Lake was clear and 63. Other conditions across the northern plains, farther east in Iowa, it was clear with a temperature of 67 in Des Moines and 60 at Waterloo. Eastern Nebraska, it was clear. It was 67 in Lincoln, 63 at Omaha, and 69 at Newport. Eastern South Dakota, it was clear, and temperatures were between 68 and 73 degrees. And in southern Minnesota, skies ranged from clear to partly cloudy. It was 68 at Worthington, 71 at Marshall, 64 at Mankato, 60 at Minneapolis, and 58 at Rochester. Once again, at 4 a.m. Sioux City had a temperature of 68. Its current time is 4:21 a.m. Central Daylight Time. Operating on a frequency of 152.475 MHz, this is No Weather Radio Station WXL62, broadcasting from a transmitter near London, Iowa. Our program originates from the National Weather Service in Sioux Falls and serves Sioux City and the surrounding Siouxland area. This hazardous weather outlook is for northwest Iowa, west central Iowa, northeast Nebraska, central South Dakota, east central South Dakota, south central South Dakota, and southeast South Dakota. For today and tonight, hot, dry, and windy conditions will develop by late morning, leading to areas of elevated fire weather concerns. Avoid activities that can spark a fire. Using extra caution during the harvest of dry crops could more easily carry a fire. Strong winds may also lead to patchy blowing gusts. For Sunday through Friday, hazardous weather is not expected at this time. Spotter activation is not expected at this time. Your National Weather Service forecast for Siouxland. Today, sunny, breezy with highs in the upper 80s. South winds shifting to 25 miles an hour with gusts up to 40 miles an hour. Tonight, clear. Lows in the mid-60s. South winds shifting to 20 miles an hour. Gusts up to 35 miles an hour in the evening. Sunday, sunny. Highs in the mid-80s. South winds 10 to 15 miles an hour with gusts up to 25 miles an hour. Sunday night, partly cloudy. Lows in the lower 60s. South winds 5 to 10 miles an hour with gusts up to 20 miles an hour. Becoming southwest after midnight. Columbus Day, sunny. Highs in the upper 70s. Northwest winds 5 to 10 miles an hour. Monday night, mostly clear. Lows in the mid-50s. Tuesday, sunny. Not as warm with highs in the upper 60s. Tuesday night, mostly clear in the evening, then becoming partly cloudy. Lows in the lower 50s. Wednesday, showers likely. A chance of thunderstorms in the afternoon. Highs in the mid-60s. Chance of rain 60%. Wednesday night, a chance of thunderstorms in the evening. Showers likely. Lows in the lower 50s. Chance of rain 70%. Thursday, partly sunny. A chance of showers in the morning. Highs in the mid-60s. Chance of rain 50%. Thursday night, partly cloudy. Lows in the mid-40s.

stations across the northern plains, farther east in Iowa, it was clear, with a temperature of 67 in Des Moines and 60 at Waterloo. In eastern Nebraska, it was clear. It was 67 in Lincoln, 63 at Omaha, and 69 at Mill Fork. In eastern South Dakota, it was clear, and temperatures were between 68 and 73 degrees. And in southern Minnesota, skies ranged from clear to partly cloudy. It was 68 at Worthington, 71 at Marshall, 64 at Mankato, 60 at Minneapolis, and 58 at Rochester. Once again, at 4 a.m. Sioux City had a temperature of 68. The current time is 4:26 a.m. Central Daylight Time. Operating on a frequency of 162.475 MHz, this is Miller Weather Radio Station WXL62, broadcasting from a transmitter near London, Iowa. Our program originates from the National Weather Service in Sioux Falls and serves Sioux City and the surrounding Sioux Lakon area. This hazardous weather outlook is for northwest Iowa, west central Iowa, northeast Nebraska, central South Dakota, east central South Dakota, south central South Dakota, and southeast South Dakota. For today and tonight, hot, dry, windy conditions will develop by mid-morning, leading to areas of elevated fire weather concerns. Avoid activity that can spark a fire, using extra caution during harvest as dry crops can more easily carry a fire. Strong winds may also lead to heavy blowing dust. For Sunday through Friday, hazardous weather is not expected at this time. Spotter activation is not expected at this time. Your National Weather Service forecast for Sioux Land. Today, sunny, breezy with highs in the upper 80s. South winds 15 to 25 miles an hour with gusts up to 40 miles an hour. Tonight, clear. Lows in the mid-60s. South winds 15 to 20 miles an hour. Gusts up to 35 miles an hour in the evening. Sunday, sunny. Highs in the mid-80s. South winds 10 to 15 miles an hour with gusts up to 25 miles an hour. Sunday night, partly cloudy. Lows in the lower 60s. South winds 5 to 10 miles an hour with gusts up to 20 miles an hour, becoming southwest after midnight. Columbus Day, sunny. Highs in the upper 70s. Northwest winds 5 to 10 miles an hour. Monday night, mostly clear. Lows in the mid-50s. Tuesday, sunny. Not as warm with highs in the upper 60s. Tuesday night, mostly clear in the evening, then becoming partly cloudy. Lows in the lower 50s. Wednesday, showers likely. A chance of thunderstorms in the afternoon. Highs in the mid-60s. Chance of rain 60%. Wednesday night, a chance of thunderstorms in the evening. Showers likely. Lows in the lower 50s. Chance of rain 70%. Thursday, partly sunny. A chance of showers in the morning. Highs in the mid-60s. Chance of rain 50%. Thursday night, partly cloudy. Lows in the mid-40s. Friday, mostly sunny. Highs in the upper 50s. At 4 a.m., in Sioux City, the temperature was 68 and the 2.52. The relative humidity was 56%. Wind was southeast at 9 miles an hour. The pressure was 29.78 inches and falling. Elsewhere in northwest Iowa, Morris was partly cloudy and 66. Sheldon was clear and 68. Spencer was clear and 61. Storm Lake was clear and 63. Other conditions across the northern plains, farther east in Iowa, it was clear, with a temperature of 67 at Des Moines and 60 at Waterloo. In eastern Nebraska, it was clear. It was 67 in Lincoln, 63

Omaha and 69 at Norfolk. In eastern South Dakota, it was clear and temperatures were between 68 and 73 degrees. And in southern Minnesota, skies ranged from clear to partly cloudy. It was 68 at Worthington, 71 at Marshall, 64 at Mankato, 60 at Minneapolis, and 58 at Rochester. Once again, at 4 a.m. Sioux City had a temperature of 68. The current time is 4:30 a.m. Central Daylight Time. Operating on a frequency of 162.475 MHz, this is No Weather Radio Station WXL62, broadcasting from a transmitter near Lawton, Iowa. Our program originates from the National Weather Service in Sioux Falls and serves Sioux City and the surrounding Siouxland area. This hazardous weather outlook is for northwest Iowa, west central Iowa, northeast Nebraska, central South Dakota, east central South Dakota, south central South Dakota, and southeast South Dakota. For today and tonight, hot, dry, and windy conditions will develop by late morning, leading to areas of elevated fire weather concerns. Avoid activities that could spark a fire. Using extra caution during harvest as dry crops could more easily carry a fire. Strong winds may also lead to gusty blowing dust. For Sunday through Friday, hazardous weather is not expected at this time. Spotter activation is not expected at this time. Your National Weather Service forecast for Siouxland. Today, sunny, breezy with highs in the upper 80s. South winds 15 to 25 miles an hour with gusts up to 40 miles an hour. Tonight, clear. Lows in the mid-60s. South winds 15 to 20 miles an hour. Gusts up to 35 miles an hour in the evening. Sunday, sunny. Highs in the mid-80s. South winds 10 to 15 miles an hour with gusts up to 25 miles an hour. Sunday night, partly cloudy. Lows in the lower 60s. South winds 5 to 10 miles an hour with gusts up to 20 miles an hour, becoming southwest after midnight. Columbus Day, sunny. Highs in the upper 70s. Northwest winds 5 to 10 miles an hour. Monday night, mostly clear. Lows in the mid-50s. Tuesday, sunny. Not as warm with highs in the upper 60s. Tuesday night, mostly clear in the evening, then becoming partly cloudy. Lows in the lower 50s. Wednesday, showers likely. A chance of thunderstorms in the afternoon. Highs in the mid-60s. Chance of rain 60%. Wednesday night, a chance of thunderstorms in the evening. Showers likely. Lows in the lower 50s. Chance of rain 70%. Thursday, partly sunny. A chance of showers in the morning. Highs in the mid-60s. Chance of rain 50%. Thursday night, partly cloudy. Lows in the mid-40s. Friday, mostly sunny. Highs in the mid-60s. Chance of rain 50%. Thursday night, partly cloudy. Lows in the mid-40s. Friday, mostly sunny. Highs in the upper 50s. At 4 a.m., in Sioux City, the temperature was 68 and a 2.52. The relative humidity was 56%. Wind was southeast at 9 miles an hour. The pressure was 29.78 inches and falling. Elsewhere in northwest Iowa, Morris was partly cloudy and 66. Sheldon was clear and 68. Spencer was clear and 61. Storm Lake was clear and 63. Other conditions across the northern plains, farther east in Iowa, it was clear, with a temperature of 67 at Des Moines and 60 at Waterloo. Eastern Nebraska, it was clear. It was 67 in Lincoln, 63 at Omaha, and 69 at Norfolk. In eastern South Dakota, it was clear, and temperatures were between 68 and 73 degrees. And in southern Minnesota, skies ranged from clear to partly cloudy. It was 68 at Worthington, 71 at Marshall, 64 at Mankato, 60 at Minneapolis,

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This is NOAA Weather Radio Station WXL62, broadcasting from a transmitter near London, Iowa. Our program originates from the National Weather Service in Sioux Falls and serves Sioux City and the surrounding Siouxland area. This hazardous weather outlook is for Northwest Iowa, West Central Iowa, Northeast Nebraska, Central South Dakota, East Central South Dakota, South Central South Dakota, and Southeast South Dakota. For today and tonight, hot, dry, and windy conditions will develop by late morning, leading to areas of elevated fire weather concerns. Avoid activities that could spark a fire. Using extra caution during harvest as dry crops could more easily carry a fire. Strong winds may also lead to patchy and blowing dust. For Sunday through Friday, hazardous weather is not expected at this time. Spotter activation is not expected at this time. Your National Weather Service forecast for Siouxland. Today, sunny, breezy with highs in the upper 80s. South winds 15 to 25 miles an hour with gusts up to 40 miles an hour. Tonight, clear. Lows in the mid-60s. South winds 15 to 20 miles an hour. Gusts up to 35 miles an hour in the evening. Sunday, sunny. Highs in the mid-80s. South winds 10 to 15 miles an hour with gusts up to 25 miles an hour. Sunday night, partly cloudy. Lows in the lower 60s. South winds 5 to 10 miles an hour with gusts up to 20 miles an hour. Becoming southwest after midnight. Columbus Day, sunny. Highs in the upper 70s. Northwest winds 5 to 10 miles an hour. Monday night, mostly clear. Lows in the mid-60s. Tuesday, sunny. Not as warm with highs in the upper 60s. Tuesday night, mostly clear in the evening, then becoming partly cloudy. Lows in the lower 50s. Wednesday, showers likely. A chance of thunderstorms in the afternoon. Highs in the mid-60s. Chance of rain 60%. Wednesday night, a chance of thunderstorms in the evening. Showers likely. Lows in the lower 50s. Chance of rain 70%. Thursday, partly sunny. A chance of showers in the morning. Highs in the mid-60s. Chance of rain 50%. Thursday night, partly cloudy. Lows in the mid-40s. Friday, mostly sunny. Highs in the upper 50s. At 4 a.m., in Sioux City, the temperature was 68 and the dew point 52. The relative humidity was 56%. Wind was southeast at 9 miles an hour. The pressure was 29.78 inches and falling. Elsewhere in northwest Iowa, Morris was partly cloudy and 66. Sheldon was clear and 68. Spencer was clear and 61. Storm Lake was clear and 63. Other conditions across the northern plains, farther east in Iowa, it was clear, with a temperature of 67 at Des Moines and 60 at Waterloo. In eastern Nebraska, it was clear. It was 67 at Lincoln, 63 at Omaha, and 69 at Norfolk. In eastern South Dakota, it was clear, and temperatures were between 68 and 73 degrees. And in southern Minnesota, skies ranged from clear to partly cloudy. It was 68 at Worthington, 71 at Marshall, 64 at Mankato, 60 at Minneapolis, and 58 at Rochester. Once again, at 4 a.m. Sioux City had a temperature of 68. The current time is 4:38 a.m. Central Daylight Time. Operating on a frequency of 162.475 megahertz, this is NOAA Weather Radio Station WXL62, broadcasting from a transmitter near London, Iowa. Our program originates from the National Weather Service in Sioux Falls and serves Sioux City and the surrounding Siouxland area. This hazardous weather outlook is for northwest Iowa, west central Iowa, northeast Nebraska, central South Dakota, east central South Dakota, south central South Dakota, and southeast South Dakota. For today and tonight, hot, dry, and windy conditions will develop by late morning, leading to areas of elevated fire weather concerns. Avoid

and becoming partly cloudy. Lows in the lower 50s. Wednesday, showers likely. A chance of thunderstorms in the afternoon. Highs in the mid-60s. Chance of rain 60%. Wednesday night, a chance of thunderstorms in the evening. Showers likely. Lows in the lower 50s. Chance of rain 70%. Thursday, partly sunny. A chance of showers in the morning. Highs in the mid-60s. Chance of rain 50%. Thursday night, partly cloudy. Lows in the mid-40s. Friday, mostly sunny. Highs in the upper 50s. At 4 a.m., in Sioux City, the temperature was 68 and the dew point 52. The relative humidity was 56%. Wind was southeast at 9 miles an hour. The pressure was 29.78 inches and falling. Elsewhere in northwest Iowa, Morris was partly cloudy and 66. Sheldon was clear and 68. Spencer was clear and 61. Storm Lake was clear and 63. Other conditions across the northern plains, farther east in Iowa, it was clear, with a temperature of 67 at Des Moines and 60 at Waterloo. In eastern Nebraska, it was clear. It was 67 at Lincoln, 63 at Omaha, and 69 at North Fork. In eastern South Dakota, it was clear, and temperatures were between 68 and 73 degrees. And in southern Minnesota, skies ranged from clear to partly cloudy. It was 68 at Worthington, 71 at Marshall, 64 at Mankato, 60 at Minneapolis, and 58 at Rochester. Once again, at 4 a.m. Sioux City had a temperature of 68. The current time is 4:51 a.m. Central Daylight Time. Operating on a frequency of 162.475 MHz, this is NOAA Weather Radio Station WXL62, broadcasting from a transmitter near Loudon, Iowa. Our program originates from the National Weather Service in Sioux Falls and serves Sioux City and the surrounding Siouxland area. This hazardous weather outlook is for northwest Iowa, west central Iowa, northeast Nebraska, central South Dakota, east central South Dakota, south central South Dakota, and southeast South Dakota. For today and tonight, hot, dry, and windy conditions will develop by late morning, leading to areas of elevated fire weather concerns. Avoid activity that could spark a fire. Using extra caution during harvest as dry crops could more easily carry a fire. Strong winds may also lead to patchy blowing gusts. For Sunday through Friday, hazardous weather is not expected at this time. Spotter activation is not expected at this time. Your National Weather Service forecast for Siouxland. Today, sunny, breezy with highs in the upper 80s. South winds 15 to 25 miles an hour with gusts up to 40 miles an hour. Tonight, clear. Lows in the mid-60s. South winds 15 to 20 miles an hour. Gusts up to 35 miles an hour in the evening. Sunday, sunny. Highs in the mid-80s. South winds 10 to 15 miles an hour with gusts up to 25 miles an hour. Sunday night, partly cloudy. Lows in the lower 60s. South winds 5 to 10 miles an hour with gusts up to 20 miles an hour, becoming southwest after midnight. Columbus Day, sunny. Highs in the upper 70s. Northwest winds 5 to 10 miles an hour. Monday night, mostly clear. Lows in the mid-50s. Tuesday, sunny. Not as warm with highs in the upper 60s. Tuesday night, mostly clear in the evening, then becoming partly cloudy. Lows in the lower 50s. Wednesday, showers likely. A chance of thunderstorms in the afternoon. Highs in the mid-60s. Chance of rain 60%. Wednesday night, a chance of thunderstorms in the evening. Showers likely. Lows in the lower 50s. Chance of rain 70%. Thursday, partly sunny. A chance of showers in the morning. Highs in the mid-60s. Chance of rain 50%. Thursday night, partly cloudy. Lows in the mid-40s. Friday, mostly sunny. Highs in the upper 50s.

in Sioux City, the temperature was 68 and the dew point 52. The relative humidity was 56%. Wind was southeast at 9 miles an hour. The pressure was 29.78 inches and falling. Elsewhere in northwest Iowa, Morris was partly cloudy and 66. Sheldon was clear and 68. Spencer was clear and 61. Storm Lake was clear and 63. Other conditions across the northern plains, farther east in Iowa, it was clear, with a temperature of 67 at Des Moines and 60 at Waterloo. In eastern Nebraska, it was clear. It was 67 at Lincoln, 63 at Omaha, and 69 at New Fork. In eastern South Dakota, it was clear, and temperatures were between 68 and 73 degrees. And in southern Minnesota, skies ranged from clear to partly cloudy. It was 68 at Worthington, 71 at Marshall, 64 at Mankato, 60 at Minneapolis, and 58 at Rochester. Once again, at 4 a.m. Sioux City had a temperature of 68. The current time is 4:55 a.m. Central Daylight Time. Operating on a frequency of 162.475 MHz, this is NOAA Weather Radio Station WXL62, broadcasting from a transmitter near Lawton, Iowa. Our program originates from the National Weather Service in Sioux Falls and serves Sioux City and the surrounding Siouxland area. This hazardous weather outlook is for northwest Iowa, west central Iowa, northeast Nebraska, central South Dakota, east central South Dakota, south central South Dakota, and southeast South Dakota. For today and tonight, hot, dry, and windy conditions will develop by late morning, leading to areas of elevated fire weather concerns. Avoid activity that could spark a fire, using extra caution during harvest as dry crops could more easily carry a fire. Strong winds may also lead to patchy blowing gust. For Sunday through Friday, hazardous weather is not expected at this time. Spotter activation is not expected at this time. Your National Weather Service forecast for Siouxland. Today, sunny, breezy with highs in the upper 80s. South winds 15 to 25 miles an hour with gusts up to 40 miles an hour. Tonight, clear. Lows in the mid-60s. South winds 15 to 20 miles an hour. Gusts up to 35 miles an hour in the evening. Sunday, sunny. Highs in the mid-80s. South winds 10 to 15 miles an hour with gusts up to 25 miles an hour. Sunday night, partly cloudy. Lows in the lower 60s. South winds 5 to 10 miles an hour with gusts up to 20 miles an hour, becoming southwest after midnight. Columbus Day, sunny. Highs in the upper 70s. Northwest winds 5 to 10 miles an hour. Monday night, mostly clear. Lows in the mid-50s. Tuesday, sunny. Not as warm with highs in the upper 60s. Tuesday night, mostly clear in the evening, then becoming partly cloudy. Lows in the lower 50s. Wednesday, showers likely. A chance of thunderstorms in the afternoon. Highs in the mid-60s. Chance of rain 60%. Wednesday night, a chance of thunderstorms in the evening. Showers likely. Lows in the lower 50s. Chance of rain 70%. Thursday, partly sunny. A chance of showers in the morning. Highs in the mid-60s. Chance of rain 50%. Thursday night, partly cloudy. Lows in the mid-40s. Friday, mostly sunny. Highs in the upper 50s. At 4 a.m., in Sioux City, the temperature was 68 and the dew point 52. The relative humidity was 56%. Wind was southeast at 9 miles an hour. The pressure was 29.78 inches and falling. Elsewhere in northwest Iowa, Morris was partly cloudy and 66. Sheldon was clear and 68. Spencer was clear and 61. Storm Lake was clear and 63. Other conditions across the northern plains, farther east in Iowa, it was clear, with a temperature of 67 at Des Moines and 60 at Waterloo. In eastern Nebraska, it was clear.

in Lincoln, 63 at Omaha, and 69 at Milford. In eastern South Dakota, it was clear, and temperatures were between 68 and 73 degrees. And in southern Minnesota, skies ranged from clear to partly cloudy. It was 68 at Worthington, 71 at Marshall, 64 at Mankato, 60 at Minneapolis, and 58 at Rochester. Once again, at 4 a.m. Sioux City had a temperature of 68. The Sioux City, Iowa climate summary for yesterday, October 9, 2026. Yesterday's high temperature was 86 degrees. The normal high is 67. Yesterday's low temperature was 56 degrees. The normal low is 41. No precipitation fell yesterday, which leaves the monthly total at 0.01 inches. This is 0.82 inches below the normal amount of 0.83 inches for October. The total precipitation for the year still stands at 20.45 inches, which is 5.19 inches below normal. No snow fell yesterday, which brings the monthly total to 0.0 inches. The total snowfall since July 1st still stands at 0.0 inches. There were no heating degree days yesterday, which is 12 below normal. The yearly total since July 1st is 66, which is 160 below normal. There were 6 cooling degree days yesterday, which is 5 above normal. The yearly total since January 1st is 1,159, which is 294 above normal. The normal high temperature for today is 66 degrees, and the normal low is 41. The record high for today is 92, which occurred in 1928, and the record low is 24, which occurred in 1906. Sunrise today is at 7:33 a.m. and sunset is at 6:51 p.m. The current time is 5:01 a.m. Central Daylight Time. Operating on a frequency of 162.475 MHz, this is NOAA Weather Radio Station WXL62, broadcasting from a transmitter near Lawton, Iowa. Our program originates from the National Weather Service in Sioux Falls and serves Sioux City and the surrounding Siouxland area. This hazardous weather outlook is for northwest Iowa, west central Iowa, northeast Nebraska, central South Dakota, east central South Dakota, south central South Dakota, and southeast South Dakota. For today and tonight, hot, dry, and windy conditions will develop by late morning, leading to areas of elevated fire weather concerns. Avoid activity that could spark a fire, using extra caution during harvest as dry crops could more easily carry a fire. Strong winds may also lead to patchy blowing gusts. For Sunday through Friday, hazardous weather is not expected at this time. Spotter activation is not expected at this time. Your National Weather Service forecast for Siouxland. Today, sunny, breezy with highs in the upper 80s. South winds 15 to 25 miles an hour with gusts up to 40 miles an hour. Tonight, clear. Lows in the mid-60s. South winds 15 to 20 miles an hour. Gusts up to 35 miles an hour in the evening. Sunday, sunny. Highs in the mid-80s. South winds 10 to 15 miles an hour with gusts up to 25 miles an hour. Sunday night, partly cloudy. Lows in the lower 60s. South winds 5 to 10 miles an hour with gusts up to 20 miles an hour, becoming southwest after midnight. Columbus Day, sunny. Highs in the upper 70s. Northwest winds 5 to 10 miles an hour. Monday night, mostly clear. Lows in the mid-50s. Tuesday, sunny. Not as warm with highs in the upper 60s. Tuesday night, mostly clear in the evening, then becoming partly cloudy. Lows in the lower 50s. Wednesday, showers likely. A chance of thunderstorms in the afternoon. Highs in the mid-60s. Chance of rain 60%. Wednesday night, a chance of thunderstorms in the evening. Showers likely. Lows in the lower 50s. Chance of rain 70%. Thursday, partly sunny. A chance of showers in the morning. Highs in the mid-60s. Chance of rain 50%. Thursday night, partly cloudy. Lows in the mid-40s. Friday, mostly
2. The relative humidity was 58%. Wind was southeast at 12 miles an hour. The pressure was 29.7 inches and steady. Elsewhere in northwest Iowa, Morris was partly cloudy, 1064. Sheldon was clear and 68. Spencer was clear and 62. Storm Lake was clear and 63. Other conditions across the northern plains, farther east in Iowa, it was clear, with a temperature of 66 in Des Moines and 60 at Waterloo. In eastern Nebraska, it was clear, and temperatures were between 62 and 67 degrees. In eastern South Dakota, it was clear, and temperatures were between 67 and 71 degrees. And in southern Minnesota, skies ranged from clear to partly cloudy. It was 68 at Worthington, 70 at Marshall, 65 at Mankato, 61 at Minneapolis, and 58 at Rochester. Once again, at 5 a.m. Sioux City had a temperature of 67. The Sioux City, Iowa climate summary for yesterday, October 9, 2026. Yesterday's high temperature was 86 degrees. The normal high is 67. Yesterday's low temperature was 56 degrees. The normal low is 41. No precipitation fell yesterday, which leaves the monthly total at 0.01 inches. This is 0.82 inches below the normal amount of 0.83 inches for October. The total precipitation for the year still stands at 20.45 inches, which is 5.19 inches below normal. No snow fell yesterday, which brings the monthly total to 0.0 inches. The total snowfall since July 1st still stands at 0.0 inches. There were no heating degree days yesterday, which is 12 below normal. The yearly total since July 1st is 66, which is 160 below normal. There were 6 cooling degree days yesterday, which is 5 above normal. The yearly total since January 1st is 1,159, which is 294 above normal. The normal high temperature for today is 66 degrees, and the normal low is 41. The record high for today is 92, which occurred in 1928, and the record low is 24, which occurred in 1906. Sunrise today is at 7:33 a.m. and sunset is at 6:51 p.m. The current time is 5:07 a.m. Central Daylight Time. Operating on a frequency of 162.475 MHz, this is NOAA Weather Radio Station WXL62, broadcasting from a transmitter near Lawton, Iowa. Our program originates from the National Weather Service in Sioux Falls and serves Sioux City and the surrounding Siouxland area. This hazardous weather outlook is from northwest Iowa, west central Iowa, northeast Nebraska, central South Dakota, east central South Dakota, south central South Dakota, and southeast South Dakota. For today and tonight, hot, dry, and windy conditions will develop by late morning, leading to areas of elevated fire weather concerns. Avoid activity that could spark a fire, using extra caution during harvest as dry crops could more easily carry a fire. Strong winds may also lead to patchy blowing gusts. For Sunday through Friday, hazardous weather is not expected at this time. Spotter activation is not expected at this time. Your National Weather Service forecast for Siouxland. Today, sunny, breezy with highs in the upper 80s. South winds 15 to 25 miles an hour with gusts up to 40 miles an hour. Tonight, clear. Lows in the mid-60s. South winds 15 to 20 miles an hour. Gusts up to 35 miles an hour in the evening. Sunday, sunny. Highs in the mid-80s. South winds 10 to 15 miles an hour with gusts up to 25 miles an hour. Sunday night, partly cloudy. Lows in the lower 60s. South winds 5 to 10 miles an hour with gusts up to 20 miles an hour, becoming southwest after midnight.

sunny. Not as warm with highs in the upper 60s. Tuesday night, mostly clear in the evening, then becoming partly cloudy. Lows in the lower 50s. Wednesday, showers likely. A chance of thunderstorms in the afternoon. Highs in the mid 60s. Chance of rain 60%. Wednesday night, a chance of thunderstorms in the evening. Showers likely. Lows in the lower 50s. Chance of rain 70%. Thursday, partly sunny. A chance of showers in the morning. Highs in the mid 60s. Chance of rain 50%. Thursday night, partly cloudy. Lows in the mid 40s. Friday, mostly sunny. Highs in the upper 50s. At 5 a.m., in Sioux City, the temperature was 67 and the dew point 52. The relative humidity was 58%. Wind was southeast at 12 miles an hour. The pressure was 29.78 inches and steady. Elsewhere in northwest Iowa, Morris was partly cloudy and 64. Sheldon was clear and 68. Spencer was clear and 62. Storm Lake was clear and 63. Other conditions across the northern plains, farther east in Iowa, it was clear, with a temperature of 66 at Des Moines and 60 at Waterloo. In eastern Nebraska, it was clear, and temperatures were between 62 and 67 degrees. In eastern South Dakota, it was clear, and temperatures were between 67 and 71 degrees. And in southern Minnesota, skies ranged from clear to partly cloudy. It was 68 at Worthington, 70 at Marshall, 65 at Mankato, 61 at Minneapolis, and 58 at Rochester. Once again, at 5 a.m. Sioux City had a temperature of 67. The Sioux City, Iowa climate summary for yesterday, October 9, 2026. Yesterday's high temperature was 86 degrees. The normal high is 67. Yesterday's low temperature was 56 degrees. The normal low is 41. No precipitation fell yesterday, which leaves the monthly total at 0.01 inches. This is 0.82 inches below the normal amount of 0.83 inches for October. The total precipitation for the year still stands at 20.45 inches, which is 5.19 inches below normal. No snow fell yesterday, which brings the monthly total to 0.0 inches. The total snowfall since July 1st still stands at 0.0 inches. There were no heating degree days yesterday, which is 12 below normal. The yearly total since July 1st is 66, which is 160 below normal. There were 6 cooling degree days yesterday, which is 5 above normal. The yearly total since January 1st is 1,159, which is 294 above normal. The normal high temperature for today is 66 degrees, and the normal low is 41. The record high for today is 92, which occurred in 1928, and the record low is 24, which occurred in 1906. Sunrise today is at 7:33 a.m. and sunset is at 6:51 p.m. The current time is 5:13 a.m. Central Daylight Time. Operating on a frequency of 162.475 MHz, this is NOAA Weather Radio Station WXL62, broadcasting from a transmitter near Lawton, Iowa. Our program originates from the National Weather Service in Sioux Falls and serves Sioux City and the surrounding Siouxland area. This hazardous weather outlook is for northwest Iowa, west central Iowa, northeast Nebraska, central South Dakota, east central South Dakota, south central South Dakota, and southeast South Dakota. For today and tonight, hot, dry, and windy conditions will develop by late morning, leading to areas of elevated fire weather concerns. Avoid activity that can spark a fire, using extra caution during the harvest as dry crops could more easily carry a fire. Strong winds may also lead to patchy blowing gusts. For Sunday through Friday, hazardous weather is not expected at this time. Spotter activation is not expected at this time. Your National Weather Service forecast for Siouxland. Today, sunny, breezy with highs in the upper 80s. South winds 15 to 25 miles an hour with gusts up to 40 miles an hour.

sunny. Not as warm with highs in the upper 60s. Tuesday night, mostly clear in the evening, then becoming partly cloudy. Lows in the lower 50s. Wednesday, showers likely. A chance of thunderstorms in the afternoon. Highs in the mid 60s. Chance of rain 60%. Wednesday night, a chance of thunderstorms in the evening. Showers likely. Lows in the lower 50s. Chance of rain 70%. Thursday, partly sunny. A chance of showers in the morning. Highs in the mid 60s. Chance of rain 50%. Thursday night, partly cloudy. Lows in the mid 40s. Friday, mostly sunny. Highs in the upper 50s. At 5 a.m., in Sioux City, the temperature was 67 and the dew point 52. The relative humidity was 58%. Wind was southeast at 12 miles an hour. The pressure was 29.78 pieces and steady. Elsewhere in northwest Iowa, Morris was partly cloudy, and 64. Sheldon was clear and 68. Spencer was clear and 62. Storm Lake was clear and 63. Other conditions across the northern plains, farther east in Iowa, it was clear, with a temperature of 66 in Des Moines and 60 at Waterloo. In eastern Nebraska, it was clear, and temperatures were between 62 and 67 degrees. In eastern South Dakota, it was clear, and temperatures were between 67 and 71 degrees. And in southern Minnesota, skies ranged from clear to partly cloudy. It was 68 at Worthington, 70 at Marshall, 65 at Mankato, 61 at Minneapolis, and 58 at Rochester. Once again, at 5 a.m. Sioux City had a temperature of 67. The Sioux City, Iowa climate summary for yesterday, October 9, 2026. Yesterday's high temperature was 86 degrees. The normal high is 67. Yesterday's low temperature was 56 degrees. The normal low is 41. No precipitation fell yesterday, which leaves the monthly total at 0.01 inches. This is 0.82 inches below the normal amount of 0.83 inches for October. The total precipitation for the year still stands at 20.45 inches, which is 5.19 inches below normal. No snow fell yesterday, which brings the monthly total to 0.0 inches. The total snowfall since July 1st still stands at 0.0 inches. There were no heating degree days yesterday, which is 12 below normal. The yearly total since July 1st is 66, which is 160 below normal. There were 6 cooling degree days yesterday, which is 5 above normal. The yearly total since January 1st is 1,159, which is 294 above normal. The normal high temperature for today is 66 degrees, and the normal low is 41. The record high for today is 92, which occurred in 1928, and the record low is 24, which occurred in 1906. Sunrise today is at 7:33 a.m., and sunset is at 6:51 p.m. The current time is 5:19 a.m. Central Daylight Time. Operating on a frequency of 162.475 MHz, this is NOAA Weather Radio Station WXL62, broadcasting from a transmitter near Lawton, Iowa. Our program originates from the National Weather Service in Sioux Falls and serves Sioux City and the surrounding Siouxland area. This hazardous weather outlook is for northwest Iowa, west central Iowa, northeast Nebraska, central South Dakota, east central South Dakota, south central South Dakota, and southeast South Dakota. For today and tonight, hot, dry, and windy conditions will develop by late morning, leading to areas of elevated fire weather concerns. Avoid activity that could spark a fire, using extra caution during harvest as dry crops could more easily carry a fire. Strong winds may also lead to patchy blowing dust. For Sunday through Friday, hazardous weather is not expected at this time. Spotter activation is not expected at this time. Your National Weather Service forecast for Siouxland. Today, sunny, breezy with highs in the upper 80s. South winds 15 to 25 miles an hour with gusts up to 40 miles an hour.

miles in the mid-60s. South winds 15 to 20 miles an hour. Gusts up to 35 miles an hour in the evening. Sunday, sunny. Highs in the mid-80s. South winds 10 to 15 miles an hour with gusts up to 25 miles an hour. Sunday night, partly cloudy. Lows in the lower 60s. South winds 5 to 10 miles an hour with gusts up to 20 miles an hour. Becoming southwest after midnight. Columbus Day, sunny. Highs in the upper 70s. Northwest winds 5 to 10 miles an hour. Monday night, mostly clear. Lows in the mid-50s. Tuesday, sunny. Not as warm with highs in the upper 60s. Tuesday night, mostly clear in the evening, then becoming partly cloudy. Lows in the lower 50s. Wednesday, showers likely. A chance of thunderstorms in the afternoon. Highs in the mid-60s. Chance of rain 60%. Wednesday night, a chance of thunderstorms in the evening. Showers likely. Lows in the lower 50s. Chance of rain 70%. Thursday, partly sunny. A chance of showers in the morning. Highs in the mid-60s. Chance of rain 50%. Thursday night, partly cloudy. Lows in the mid-40s. Friday, mostly sunny. Highs in the upper 50s. At 5 a.m., in Sioux City, the temperature was 67 and the dew point 52. The relative humidity was 58%. Wind was southeast at 12 miles an hour. The pressure was 29.78 inches and steady. Elsewhere in northwest Iowa, Morris was partly cloudy and 64. Sheldon was clear and 68. Spencer was clear and 62. Storm Lake was clear and 63. Other conditions across the northern plains, farther east in Iowa, it was clear, with a temperature of 66 at Des Moines and 60 at Waterloo. In eastern Nebraska, it was clear, and temperatures were between 62 and 67 degrees. In eastern South Dakota, it was clear, and temperatures were between 67 and 71 degrees. And in southern Minnesota, skies ranged from clear to partly cloudy. It was 68 at Worthington, 70 at Marshall, 65 at Mankato, 61 at Minneapolis, and 58 at Rochester. Once again, at 5 a.m., Sioux City had a temperature of 67. The Sioux City, Iowa climate summary for yesterday, October 9, 2026. Yesterday's high temperature was 86 degrees. The normal high is 67. Yesterday's low temperature was 56 degrees. The normal low is 41. No precipitation fell yesterday, which leaves the monthly total at 0.01 inches. This is 0.82 inches below the normal amount of 0.83 inches for October. The total precipitation for the year still stands at 20.45 inches, which is 5.19 inches below normal. No snow fell yesterday, which brings the monthly total to 0.0 inches. The total snowfall since July 1st still stands at 0.0 inches. There were no heating degree days yesterday, which is 12 below normal. The yearly total since July 1st is 66, which is 160 below normal. There were 6 cooling degree days yesterday, which is 5 above normal. The yearly total since January 1st is 1,159, which is 294 above normal. The normal high temperature for today is 66 degrees, and the normal low is 41. The record high for today is 92, which occurred in 1928, and the record low is 24, which occurred in 1906. Sunrise today is at 7:33 a.m. and sunset is at 6:51 p.m. The current time is 5:24 a.m. Central Daylight Time. Operating on a frequency of 162.475 MHz, this is NOAA Weather Radio Station WXL62, broadcasting from a transmitter near Lawton, Iowa. Our program originates from the National Weather Service in Sioux Falls and serves Sioux City and the surrounding Siouxland area. This hazardous weather outlook is for northwest Iowa, west central Iowa, northeast Nebraska, central South Dakota, east central South Dakota, south

Minnesota and southeast South Dakota. For today and tonight, hot, dry and windy conditions will develop by late morning, leading to areas of elevated fire weather concerns. Avoid activity that could spark a fire, using extra caution during harvest as dry crops could more easily carry a fire. Strong winds may also lead to patchy blowing gusts. For Sunday through Friday, hazardous weather is not expected at this time. Spotter activation is not expected at this time. Your National Weather Service forecast for Siouxland. Today, sunny, breezy with highs in the upper 80s. South winds 15 to 25 miles an hour with gusts up to 40 miles an hour. Tonight, clear. Lows in the mid-60s. South winds 15 to 20 miles an hour. Gusts up to 35 miles an hour in the evening. Sunday, sunny. Highs in the mid-80s. South winds 10 to 15 miles an hour with gusts up to 25 miles an hour. Sunday night, partly cloudy. Lows in the lower 60s. South winds 5 to 10 miles an hour with gusts up to 20 miles an hour, becoming southwest after midnight. Columbus Day, sunny. Highs in the upper 70s. Northwest winds 5 to 10 miles an hour. Monday night, mostly clear. Lows in the mid-50s. Tuesday, sunny. Not as warm with highs in the upper 60s. Tuesday night, mostly clear in the evening, then becoming partly cloudy. Lows in the lower 50s. Wednesday, showers likely. A chance of thunderstorms in the afternoon. Highs in the mid-60s. Chance of rain 60%. Wednesday night, a chance of thunderstorms in the evening. Showers likely. Lows in the lower 50s. Chance of rain 70%. Thursday, partly sunny. A chance of showers in the morning. Highs in the mid-60s. Chance of rain 50%. Thursday night, partly cloudy. Lows in the mid-40s. Friday, mostly sunny. Highs in the upper 50s. At 5 a.m., in Sioux City, the temperature was 67, and the dew point 52. The relative humidity was 58%. Wind was southeast at 12 miles an hour. The pressure was 29.78 inches and steady. Elsewhere in northwest Iowa, Morris was partly cloudy, and 64. Sheldon was clear and 68. Spencer was clear and 62. Storm Lake was clear and 63. Other conditions across the northern plains, farther east in Iowa, it was clear, with a temperature of 66 at Des Moines and 60 at Waterloo. In eastern Nebraska it was clear, and temperatures were between 62 and 67 degrees. In eastern South Dakota, it was clear, and temperatures were between 67 and 71 degrees. And in southern Minnesota, skies ranged from clear to partly cloudy. It was 68 at Worthington, 70 at Marshall, 65 at Mankato, 61 at Minneapolis, and 58 at Rochester. Once again, at 5 a.m. Sioux City had a temperature of 67. The Sioux City, Iowa climate summary for yesterday, October 9, 2026. Yesterday's high temperature was 86 degrees. The normal high is 67. Yesterday's low temperature was 56 degrees. The normal low is 41. No precipitation fell yesterday, which leaves the monthly total at 0.01 inches. This is 0.82 inches below the normal amount of 0.83 inches for October. The total precipitation for the year still stands at 20.45 inches, which is 5.19 inches below normal. No snow fell yesterday, which brings the monthly total to 0.0 inches. The total snowfall since July 1st still stands at 0.0 inches. There were no heating degree days yesterday, which is 12 below normal. The yearly total since July 1st is 66, which is 160 below normal. There were 6 cooling degree days yesterday, which is 5 above normal. The yearly total since January 1st is 1,159, which is 294 above normal. The normal high temperature for today is 66 degrees, and the normal low is 41. The record high for today is 92, which occurred in

14, and the record low is 24, which occurred in 1906. Sunrise today is at 7:33 a.m. and sunset is at 6:51 p.m. The current time is 5:30 a.m. Central Daylight Time. Operating on a frequency of 162.475 MHz, this is Miller Weather Radio Station WXL62, broadcasting from a transmitter near Lawton, Iowa. Our program originates from the National Weather Service in Sioux Falls and serves Sioux City and the surrounding Siouxland area. This hazardous weather outlook is for northwest Iowa, west central Iowa, northeast Nebraska, central South Dakota, east central South Dakota, south central South Dakota, and southeast South Dakota. For today and tonight, hot, dry, and windy conditions will develop by late morning, leading to areas of elevated fire weather concerns. Avoid activity that could spark a fire, using extra caution during harvest as dry crops could more easily carry a fire. Strong winds may also lead to patchy blowing gusts. For Sunday through Friday, hazardous weather is not expected at this time. Spotter activation is not expected at this time. Your National Weather Service forecast for Siouxland. Today, sunny, breezy with highs in the upper 80s. South winds 15 to 25 miles an hour with gusts up to 40 miles an hour. Tonight, clear. Lows in the mid-60s. South winds 15 to 20 miles an hour. Gusts up to 35 miles an hour in the evening. Sunday, sunny. Highs in the mid-80s. South winds 10 to 15 miles an hour with gusts up to 25 miles an hour. Sunday night, partly cloudy. Lows in the lower 60s. South winds 5 to 10 miles an hour with gusts up to 20 miles an hour, becoming southwest after midnight. Columbus Day, sunny. Highs in the upper 70s. Northwest winds 5 to 10 miles an hour. Monday night, mostly clear. Lows in the mid-50s. Tuesday, sunny. Not as warm with highs in the upper 60s. Tuesday night, mostly clear in the evening, then becoming partly cloudy. Lows in the lower 50s. Wednesday, showers likely. A chance of thunderstorms in the afternoon. Highs in the mid-60s. Chance of rain 60%. Wednesday night, a chance of thunderstorms in the evening. Showers likely. Lows in the lower 50s. Mid-60s. Chance of rain 60%. Wednesday night, a chance of thunderstorms in the evening. Showers likely. Lows in the lower 50s. Chance of rain 70%. Thursday, partly sunny. A chance of showers in the morning. Highs in the mid-60s. Chance of rain 50%. Thursday night, partly cloudy. Lows in the mid-40s. Friday, mostly sunny. Highs in the upper 50s. At 5 a.m., in Sioux City, the temperature was 67, and the dew point 52. The relative humidity was 58%. Wind was southeast at 12 miles an hour. The pressure was 29.78 inches and steady. Elsewhere in northwest Iowa, Morris was partly cloudy, and 64. Sheldon was clear and 68. Spencer was clear and 62. Storm Lake was clear and 63. Other conditions across the northern plains, farther east in Iowa, it was clear, with a temperature of 66 at Des Moines and 60 at Waterloo. In eastern Nebraska, it was clear, and temperatures were between 62 and 67 degrees. In eastern South Dakota, it was clear, and temperatures were between 67 and 71 degrees. And in southern Minnesota, skies ranged from clear to partly cloudy. It was 68 at Worthington, 70 at Marshall, 65 at Mankato, 61 at Minneapolis, and 58 at Rochester. Once again, at 5 a.m. Sioux City had a temperature of 67. The Sioux City, Iowa climate summary for yesterday, October 9, 2026. Yesterday's high temperature was 86 degrees. The normal high is 67. Yesterday's low temperature was 56 degrees. The normal low is 41. No precipitation fell yesterday, which leaves the monthly total at

0.01 inches. This is 0.82 inches below the normal amount of 0.83 inches for October. The total precipitation for the year still stands at 20.45 inches, which is 5.19 inches below normal. No snow fell yesterday, which brings the monthly total to 0.0 inches. The total snowfall since July 1st still stands at 0.0 inches. There were no heating degree days yesterday, which is 12 below normal. The yearly total since July 1st is 66, which is 160 below normal. There were 6 cooling degree days yesterday, which is 5 above normal. The yearly total since January 1st is 1,159, which is 294 above normal. The normal high temperature for today is 66 degrees, and the normal low is 41. The record high for today is 92, which occurred in 1928, and the record low is 24, which occurred in 1906. Sunrise today is at 7:33 a.m. and sunset is at 6:51 p.m. The current time is 5:36 a.m. Central Daylight Time. Operating on a frequency of 162.475 MHz, this is NOAA Weather Radio Station WXL62, broadcasting from a transmitter near Lawton, Iowa. Our program originates from the National Weather Service in Sioux Falls and serves Sioux City and the surrounding Siouxland area. This hazardous weather outlook is for Northwest Iowa, West Central Iowa, Northeast Nebraska, Central South Dakota, East Central South Dakota, South Central South Dakota, and Southeast South Dakota. For today and tonight, hot, dry and windy conditions will develop by late morning, leading to areas of elevated fire weather concerns. Avoid activity that could spark a fire, using extra caution during harvest as dry crops could more easily carry a fire. Strong winds may also lead to patchy blowing gusts. For Sunday through Friday, hazardous weather is not expected at this time. Spotter activation is not expected at this time. Your National Weather Service forecast for Siouxland. Today, sunny, breezy with highs in the upper 80s. South winds 15 to 25 miles an hour with gusts up to 40 miles an hour. Tonight, clear. Lows in the mid-60s. South winds 15 to 20 miles an hour. Gusts up to 35 miles an hour in the evening. Sunday, sunny. Highs in the mid-80s. South winds 10 to 15 miles an hour with gusts up to 25 miles an hour. Sunday night, partly cloudy. Lows in the lower 60s. South winds 5 to 10 miles an hour with gusts up to 20 miles an hour, becoming southwest after midnight. Columbus Day, sunny. Highs in the upper 70s. Northwest winds 5 to 10 miles an hour. Monday night, mostly clear. Lows in the mid-50s. Tuesday, sunny. Not as warm with highs in the upper 60s. Tuesday night, mostly clear in the evening, then becoming partly cloudy. Lows in the lower 50s. Wednesday, showers likely. A chance of thunderstorms in the afternoon. Highs in the mid-60s. Chance of rain 60%. Wednesday night, a chance of thunderstorms in the evening. Showers likely. Lows in the lower 50s. Chance of rain 70%. Thursday, partly sunny. A chance of showers in the morning. Highs in the mid-60s. Chance of rain 50%. Thursday night, partly cloudy. Lows in the mid-40s. Friday, mostly sunny. Highs in the upper 50s. At 5 a.m., in Sioux City, the temperature was 67 and the dew point 52. The relative humidity was 58%. Wind was southeast at 12 miles an hour. The pressure was 29.78 inches and steady. Elsewhere in northwest Iowa, Morris was partly cloudy and 64. Sheldon was clear and 68. Spencer was clear and 62. Storm Lake was clear and 63. Other conditions across the northern plains, farther east in Iowa, it was clear, with a temperature of 66 at Des Moines and 60 at Waterloo. In eastern Nebraska it was clear, and temperatures were between 62 and 67 degrees. In eastern South Dakota,

It was clear, and temperatures were between 67 and 71 degrees. And in southern Minnesota, skies ranged from clear to partly cloudy. It was 68 at Worthington, 70 at Marshall, 65 at Mankato, 61 at Minneapolis, and 58 at Rochester. Once again, at 5 a.m., Sioux City had a temperature of 67. The Sioux City, Iowa climate summary for yesterday, October 9, 2026. Yesterday's high temperature was 86 degrees. The normal high is 67. Yesterday's low temperature was 56 degrees. The normal low is 41. No precipitation fell yesterday, which leaves the monthly total at 0.01 inches. This is 0.82 inches below the normal amount of 0.83 inches for October. The total precipitation for the year still stands at 20.45 inches, which is 5.19 inches below normal. No snow fell yesterday, which brings the monthly total to 0.0 inches. The total snowfall since July 1st still stands at 0.0 inches. There were no heating degree days yesterday, which is 12 below normal. The yearly total since July 1st is 66, which is 160 below normal. There were 6 cooling degree days yesterday, which is 5 above normal. The yearly total since January 1st is 1,159, which is 294 above normal. The normal high temperature for today is 66 degrees, and the normal low is 41. The record high for today is 92, which occurred in 1928, and the record low is 24, which occurred in 1906. Sunrise today is at 7:33 a.m. and sunset is at 6:51 p.m. The current time is 5:42 a.m. Central Daylight Time. Operating on a frequency of 162.475 MHz, this is NOAA Weather Radio Station WXL62, broadcasting from a transmitter near Lawton, Iowa. Our program originates from the National Weather Service in Sioux Falls and serves Sioux City and the surrounding Siouxland area. This hazardous weather outlook is for northwest Iowa, west central Iowa, northeast Nebraska, central South Dakota, east central South Dakota, south central South Dakota, and southeast South Dakota. For today and tonight, hot, dry and windy conditions will develop by late morning, leading to areas of elevated fire weather concerns. Avoid activity that could spark a fire, using extra caution during harvest as dry crops could more easily carry a fire. Strong winds may also lead to patchy blowing dust. For Sunday through Friday, hazardous weather is not expected at this time. Spotter activation is not expected at this time. Your National Weather Service forecast for Siouxland. Today, sunny, breezy with highs in the upper 80s. South winds 15 to 25 miles an hour with gusts up to 40 miles an hour. Tonight, clear. Lows in the mid-60s. South winds 15 to 20 miles an hour. Gusts up to 35 miles an hour in the evening. Sunday, sunny. Highs in the mid-80s. South winds 10 to 15 miles an hour with gusts up to 25 miles an hour. Sunday night, partly cloudy. Lows in the lower 60s. South winds 5 to 10 miles an hour with gusts up to 20 miles an hour, becoming southwest after midnight. Columbus Day, sunny. Highs in the upper 70s. Northwest winds 5 to 10 miles an hour. Monday night, mostly clear. Lows in the mid-50s. Tuesday, sunny. Not as warm with highs in the upper 60s. Tuesday night, mostly clear in the evening, then becoming partly cloudy. Lows in the lower 50s. Wednesday, showers likely. A chance of thunderstorms in the afternoon. Highs in the mid-60s. Chance of rain 60%. Wednesday night, a chance of thunderstorms in the evening. Showers likely. Lows in the lower 50s. Chance of rain 70%. Thursday, partly sunny. A chance of showers in the morning. Highs in the mid-60s. Chance of rain 50%. Thursday night, partly cloudy. Lows in the mid-40s. Friday, mostly sunny. Highs in the upper 50s. At 5 a.m.

in Sioux City, the temperature was 67 and the dew point 52. The relative humidity was 58%. Wind was southeast at 12 miles an hour. The pressure was 29.78 inches and steady. Elsewhere in northwest Iowa, Mars was partly cloudy and 64. Sheldon was clear and 68. Spencer was clear and 62. Storm Lake was clear and 63. Other conditions across the northern plains, farther east in Iowa, it was clear, with a temperature of 66 at Des Moines and 60 at Waterloo. In eastern Nebraska, it was clear, and temperatures were between 62 and 67 degrees. In eastern South Dakota, it was clear, and temperatures were between 67 and 71 degrees. And in southern Minnesota, skies ranged from clear to partly cloudy. It was 68 at Worthington, 70 at Marshall, 65 at Mankato, 61 at Minneapolis, and 58 at Rochester. Once again, at 5 a.m. Sioux City had a temperature of 67. The Sioux City, Iowa climate summary for yesterday, October 9, 2026. Yesterday's high temperature was 86 degrees. The normal high is 67. Yesterday's low temperature was 56 degrees. The normal low is 41. No precipitation fell yesterday, which leaves the monthly total at 0.01 inches. This is 0.82 inches below the normal amount of 0.83 inches for October. The total precipitation for the year still stands at 20.45 inches, which is 5.19 inches below normal. No snow fell yesterday, which brings the monthly total to 0.0 inches. The total snowfall since July 1st still stands at 0.0 inches. There were no heating degree days yesterday, which is 12 below normal. The yearly total since July 1st is 66, which is 160 below normal. There were 6 cooling degree days yesterday, which is 5 above normal. The yearly total since January 1st is 1,159, which is 294 above normal. The normal high temperature for today is 66 degrees, and the normal low is 41. The record high for today is 92, which occurred in 1928, and the record low is 24, which occurred in 1906. Sunrise today is at 7:33 a.m., and sunset is at 6:51 p.m. The current time is 5:47 a.m. Central Daylight Time. Operating on a frequency of 162.475 MHz, this is NOAA Weather Radio Station WXL62, broadcasting from a transmitter near Lawton, Iowa. Our program originates from the National Weather Service in Sioux Falls and serves Sioux City and the surrounding Siouxland area. This hazardous weather outlook is for northwest Iowa, west central Iowa, northeast Nebraska, central South Dakota, east central South Dakota, south central South Dakota, and southeast South Dakota. For today and tonight, hot, dry, and windy conditions will develop by late morning, leading to areas of elevated fire weather concerns. Avoid activity that could spark a fire, using extra caution during harvest as dry crops could more easily carry a fire. Strong winds may also lead to patchy blowing dust. For Sunday through Friday, hazardous weather is not expected at this time. Spotter activation is not expected at this time. Your National Weather Service forecast for Siouxland. Today, sunny, breezy with highs in the upper 80s. South winds 15 to 25 miles an hour with gusts up to 40 miles an hour. Tonight, clear. Lows in the mid-60s. South winds 15 to 20 miles an hour. Gusts up to 35 miles an hour in the evening. Sunday, sunny. Highs in the mid-80s. South winds 10 to 15 miles an hour with gusts up to 25 miles an hour. Sunday night, partly cloudy. Lows in the lower 60s. South winds 5 to 10 miles an hour with gusts up to 20 miles an hour, becoming southwest after midnight. Columbus Day, sunny. Highs in the upper 70s. Northwest winds 5 to 10 miles an hour. Monday night, mostly clear. Lows in the mid-50s. Tuesday, sunny. Not as warm with highs in the upper 60s. Tuesday night, mostly clear in the evening,
storms in the afternoon. Highs in the mid-60s. Chance of rain 60%. Wednesday night, a chance of thunderstorms in the evening. Showers likely. Lows in the lower 50s. Chance of rain 70%. Thursday, partly sunny. A chance of showers in the morning. Highs in the mid-60s. Chance of rain 50%. Thursday night, partly cloudy. Lows in the mid-40s. Friday, mostly sunny. Highs in the upper 50s. At 5 a.m., in Sioux City, the temperature was 67 and the dew point 52. The relative humidity was 58%. Wind was southeast at 12 miles an hour. The pressure was 29.78 inches and steady. Elsewhere in northwest Iowa, Morris was partly cloudy and 64. Sheldon was clear and 68. Spencer was clear and 62. Storm Lake was clear and 63. Other conditions across the northern plains, farther east in Iowa, it was clear, with a temperature of 66 at Des Moines and 60 at Waterloo. In eastern Nebraska, it was clear, and temperatures were between 62 and 67 degrees. In eastern South Dakota, it was clear, and temperatures were between 67 and 71 degrees. And in southern Minnesota, skies ranged from clear to partly cloudy. It was 68 at Worthington, 70 at Marshall, 65 at Mankato, 61 at Minneapolis, and 58 at Rochester. Once again, at 5 a.m. Sioux City had a temperature of 67. The Sioux City, Iowa climate summary for yesterday, October 9, 2026. Yesterday's high temperature was 86 degrees. The normal high is 67. Yesterday's low temperature was 56 degrees. The normal low is 41. No precipitation fell yesterday, which leaves the monthly total at 0.01 inches. This is 0.82 inches below the normal amount of 0.83 inches for October. The total precipitation for the year still stands at 20.45 inches, which is 5.19 inches below normal. No snow fell yesterday, which brings the monthly total to 0.0 inches. The total snowfall since July 1st still stands at 0.0 inches. There were no heating degree days yesterday, which is 12 below normal. The yearly total since July 1st is 66, which is 160 below normal. There were 6 cooling degree days yesterday, which is 5 above normal. The yearly total since January 1st is 1,159, which is 294 above normal. The normal high temperature for today is 66 degrees, and the normal low is 41. The record high for today is 92, which occurred in 1928, and the record low is 24, which occurred in 1906. Sunrise today is at 7:33 a.m., and sunset is at 6:51 p.m. The current time is 5:53 a.m. Central Daylight Time. Operating on a frequency of 162.475 MHz, this is NOAA Weather Radio Station WXL62, broadcasting from a transmitter near Lawton, Iowa. Our program originates from the National Weather Service in Sioux Falls and serves Sioux City and the surrounding Siouxland area. This hazardous weather outlook is for northwest Iowa, west central Iowa, northeast Nebraska, central South Dakota, east central South Dakota, south central South Dakota, and southeast South Dakota. For today and tonight, hot, dry, and windy conditions will develop by late morning, leading to areas of elevated fire weather concerns. Avoid activity that could spark a fire, using extra caution during harvest as dry crops could more easily carry a fire. Strong winds may also lead to patchy blowing gusts. For Sunday through Friday, hazardous weather is not expected at this time. Spotter activation is not expected at this time. Your National Weather Service forecast for Siouxland. Today, sunny, breezy with highs in the upper 80s. South winds 15 to 25 miles an hour with gusts up to 40 miles an hour. Tonight, clear. Lows in the mid-60s. South winds 15 to 20 miles an hour.

up to 35 miles an hour in the evening. Sunday, sunny. Highs in the mid-80s. South winds 10 to 15 miles an hour with gusts up to 25 miles an hour. Sunday night, partly cloudy. Lows in the lower 60s. South winds 5 to 10 miles an hour with gusts up to 20 miles an hour, becoming southwest after midnight. Columbus Day, sunny. Highs in the upper 70s. Northwest winds 5 to 10 miles an hour. Monday night, mostly clear. Lows in the mid-50s. Tuesday, sunny. Not as warm with highs in the upper 60s. Tuesday night, mostly clear in the evening, then becoming partly cloudy. Lows in the lower 50s. Wednesday, showers likely. A chance of thunderstorms in the afternoon. Highs in the mid-60s. Chance of rain 60%. Wednesday night, a chance of thunderstorms in the evening. Showers likely. Lows in the lower 50s. Chance of rain 70%. Thursday, partly sunny. A chance of showers in the morning. Highs in the mid-60s. Chance of rain 50%. Thursday night, partly cloudy. Lows in the mid-40s. Friday, mostly sunny. Highs in the upper 50s. At 5 a.m., in Sioux City, the temperature was 67 and the dew point 52. The relative humidity was 58%. Wind was southeast at 12 miles an hour. The pressure was 29.78 inches and steady. Elsewhere in northwest Iowa, Mars was partly cloudy and 64. Sheldon was clear and 68. Spencer was clear and 62. Storm Lake was clear and 63. Other conditions across the northern plains, farther east in Iowa, it was clear, with a temperature of 66 at Des Moines and 60 at Waterloo. In eastern Nebraska, it was clear, and temperatures were between 62 and 67 degrees. In eastern South Dakota, it was clear, and temperatures were between 67 and 71 degrees. And in southern Minnesota, skies ranged from clear to partly cloudy. It was 68 at Worthington, 70 at Marshall, 65 at Mankato, 61 at Minneapolis, and 58 at Rochester. Once again, at 5 a.m. Sioux City had a temperature of 67. The Sioux City, Iowa climate summary for yesterday, October 9, 2026. Yesterday's high temperature was 86 degrees. The normal high is 67. Yesterday's low temperature was 56 degrees. The normal low is 41. No precipitation fell yesterday, which leaves the monthly total at 0.01 inches. This is 0.82 inches below the normal amount of 0.83 inches for October. The total precipitation for the year still stands at 20.45 inches, which is 5.19 inches below normal. No snow fell yesterday, which brings the monthly total to 0.0 inches. The total snowfall since July 1st still stands at 0.0 inches. There were no heating degree days yesterday, which is 12 below normal. The yearly total since July 1st is 66, which is 160 below normal. There were 6 cooling degree days yesterday, which is 5 above normal. The yearly total since January 1st is 1,159, which is 294 above normal. The normal high temperature for today is 66 degrees, and the normal low is 41. The record high for today is 92, which occurred in 1928, and the record low is 24, which occurred in 1906. Sunrise today is at 7:33 a.m. and sunset is at 6:51 p.m. The current time is 5:59 a.m. Central Daylight Time. Operating on a frequency of 162.475 MHz, this is Miller Weather Radio Station WXL62, broadcasting from a transmitter near Lawton, Iowa. Our program originates from the National Weather Service in Sioux Falls and serves Sioux City and the surrounding Siouxland area. This hazardous weather outlook is from northwest Iowa, west central Iowa, northeast Nebraska, central South Dakota, east central South Dakota, south central South Dakota, and southeast South Dakota. For today and tonight,

developed by late morning, leading to areas of elevated fire weather concerns. Avoid activities that could spark a fire, using extra caution during harvest as dry crops could more easily carry a fire. Strong winds may also lead to patchy blowing gusts. For Sunday through Friday, hazardous weather is not expected at this time. Spotter activation is not expected at this time. Your National Weather Service forecast for Sioux Land. Today, sunny, breezy with highs in the upper 80s. South winds 15 to 25 miles an hour with gusts up to 40 miles an hour. Tonight, clear. Lows in the mid-60s. South winds 15 to 20 miles an hour. Gusts up to 35 miles an hour in the evening. Sunday, sunny. Highs in the mid-80s. South winds 10 to 15 miles an hour with gusts up to 25 miles an hour. Sunday night, partly cloudy. Lows in the lower 60s. South winds 5 to 10 miles an hour with gusts up to 20 miles an hour, becoming southwest after midnight. Columbus Day, sunny. Highs in the upper 70s. Northwest winds 5 to 10 miles an hour. Monday night, mostly clear. Lows in the mid-50s. Tuesday, sunny. Not as warm with highs in the upper 60s. Tuesday night, mostly clear in the evening, then becoming partly cloudy. Lows in the lower 50s. Wednesday, showers likely. A chance of thunderstorms in the afternoon. Highs in the mid-60s. Chance of rain 60%. Wednesday night, a chance of thunderstorms in the evening. Showers likely. Lows in the lower 50s. Chance of rain 70%. Thursday, partly sunny. A chance of showers in the morning. Highs in the mid-60s. Chance of rain 50%. Thursday night, partly cloudy. Lows in the mid-40s. Friday, mostly sunny. Highs in the upper 50s. At 6 a.m., in Sioux City, the temperature was 67 and the dew point 51. The relative humidity was 56%. Wind was southeast at 9 miles an hour. The pressure was 29.78 inches and steady. Elsewhere in northwest Iowa, Morris was clear and 64. Sheldon was clear and 66. Spencer was clear and 60. Storm Lake was clear and 63. Other conditions across the northern plains, farther east in Iowa, it was clear, with a temperature of 65 at Des Moines and 61 at Waterloo. In eastern Nebraska, it was clear, and temperatures were between 61 and 65 degrees. In eastern South Dakota, it was clear, and temperatures were between 67 and 70 degrees. And in southern Minnesota, skies ranged from clear to partly cloudy. It was 67 at Worthington, 70 at Marshall, 65 at Mankato, 61 at Minneapolis, and 58 at Rochester. Once again, at 6 a.m. Sioux City had a temperature of 67. The Sioux City, Iowa climate summary for yesterday, October 9, 2026. Yesterday's high temperature was 86 degrees. The normal high is 67. Yesterday's low temperature was 56 degrees. The normal low is 41. No precipitation fell yesterday, which leaves the monthly total at 0.01 inches. This is 0.82 inches below the normal amount of 0.83 inches for October. The total precipitation for the year still stands at 20.45 inches, which is 5.19 inches below normal. No snow fell yesterday, which brings the monthly total to 0.0 inches. The total snowfall since July 1st still stands at 0.0 inches. There were no heating degree days yesterday, which is 12 below normal. The yearly total since July 1st is 66, which is 160 below normal. There were 6 cooling degree days yesterday, which is 5 above normal. The yearly total since January 1st is 1,159, which is 294 above normal. The normal high temperature for today is 66 degrees, and the normal low is 41. The record high for today is 92, which occurred in 1928, and the record low is 24, which occurred in 1906. Sunrise today is at 7:33 a.m.
sunset is at 6:51 p.m. The current time is 6:05 a.m. Central Daylight Time. Operating on a frequency of 162.475 MHz, this is NOAA Weather Radio Station WXL62, broadcasting from a transmitter near Lawton, Iowa. Our program originates from the National Weather Service in Sioux Falls and serves Sioux City and the surrounding Siouxland area. This hazardous weather outlook is for northwest Iowa, west central Iowa, northeast Nebraska, central South Dakota, east central South Dakota, south central South Dakota, and southeast South Dakota. For today and tonight, hot, dry, and windy conditions will develop by late morning, leading to areas of elevated fire weather concerns. Avoid activity that could spark a fire, using extra caution during harvest as dry crops could more easily carry a fire. Strong winds may also lead to patchy blowing gusts. For Sunday through Friday, hazardous weather is not expected at this time. Spotter activation is not expected at this time. Your National Weather Service forecast for Siouxland. Today, sunny, breezy with highs in the upper 80s. South winds 15 to 25 miles an hour with gusts up to 40 miles an hour. Tonight, clear. Lows in the mid-60s. South winds 15 to 20 miles an hour. Gusts up to 35 miles an hour in the evening. Sunday, sunny. Highs in the mid-80s. South winds 10 to 15 miles an hour with gusts up to 25 miles an hour. Sunday night, partly cloudy. Lows in the lower 60s. South winds 5 to 10 miles an hour with gusts up to 20 miles an hour, becoming southwest after midnight. Columbus Day, sunny. Highs in the upper 70s. Northwest winds 5 to 10 miles an hour. Monday night, mostly clear. Lows in the mid-50s. Tuesday, sunny. Not as warm with highs in the upper 60s. Tuesday night, mostly clear in the evening, then becoming partly cloudy. Lows in the lower 50s. Wednesday, showers likely. A chance of thunderstorms in the afternoon. Highs in the mid-60s. Chance of rain 60%. Wednesday night, a chance of thunderstorms in the evening. Showers likely. Lows in the lower 50s. Chance of rain 70%. Thursday, partly sunny. A chance of showers in the morning. Highs in the mid-60s. Chance of rain 50%. Thursday night, partly cloudy. Lows in the mid-40s. Friday, mostly sunny. Highs in the upper 50s. At 6 a.m., in Sioux City, the temperature was 67 and the 2.51. The relative humidity was 56%. Wind was southeast at 9 miles an hour. The pressure was 29.78 inches and steady. Elsewhere in northwest Iowa, Morris was clear and 64. Sheldon was clear and 66. Spencer was clear and 60. Storm Lake was clear and 63. Other conditions across the northern plains, farther east in Iowa, it was clear, with a temperature of 65 at Des Moines and 61 at Waterloo. In eastern Nebraska, it was clear, and temperatures were between 61 and 65 degrees. In eastern South Dakota, it was clear, and temperatures were between 67 and 70 degrees. And in southern Minnesota, skies ranged from clear to partly cloudy. It was 67 at Worthington, 70 at Marshall, 65 at Mankato, 61 at Minneapolis, and 58 at Rochester. Once again, at 6 a.m. Sioux City had a temperature of 67. The Sioux City, Iowa climate summary for yesterday, October 9, 2026. Yesterday's high temperature was 86 degrees. The normal high is 67. Yesterday's low temperature was 56 degrees. The normal low is 41. No precipitation fell yesterday, which leaves the monthly total at 0.01 inches. This is 0.82 inches below the normal amount of 0.83 inches for October. The total precipitation for the year still stands at 20.45 inches, which is 5.19 inches below normal. No snow fell yesterday, which brings the monthly total to 0.0 inches.

since July 1st still stands at 0.0 inches. There were no heating degree days yesterday, which is 12 below normal. The yearly total since July 1st is 66, which is 160 below normal. There were 6 cooling degree days yesterday, which is 5 above normal. The yearly total since January 1st is 1,159, which is 294 above normal. The normal high temperature for today is 66 degrees, and the normal low is 41. The record high for today is 92, which occurred in 1928, and the record low is 24, which occurred in 1906. Sunrise today is at 7:33 a.m. and sunset is at 6:51 p.m. The current time is 6:10 a.m. Central Daylight Time. Operating on a frequency of 162.475 MHz, this is NOAA Weather Radio Station WXL62, broadcasting from a transmitter near London, Iowa. Our program originates from the National Weather Service in Sioux Falls and serves Sioux City and the surrounding Siouxland area. This hazardous weather outlook is from northwest Iowa, west central Iowa, northeast Nebraska, central South Dakota, east central South Dakota, south central South Dakota, and southeast South Dakota. For today and tonight, hot, dry, and windy conditions will develop by late morning, leading to areas of elevated fire weather concerns. Avoid activity that can spark a fire, using extra caution during harvest as dry crops could more easily carry a fire. Strong winds may also lead to patchy blowing dust. For Sunday through Friday, hazardous weather is not expected at this time. Spotter activation is not expected at this time. Your National Weather Service forecast for Siouxland. Today, sunny, breezy with highs in the upper 80s. South winds 15 to 25 miles an hour with gusts up to 40 miles an hour. Tonight, clear. Lows in the mid-60s. South winds 15 to 20 miles an hour. Gusts up to 35 miles an hour in the evening. Sunday, sunny. Highs in the mid-80s. South winds 10 to 15 miles an hour with gusts up to 25 miles an hour. Sunday night, partly cloudy. Lows in the lower 60s. South winds 5 to 10 miles an hour with gusts up to 20 miles an hour, becoming southwest after midnight. Columbus Day, sunny. Highs in the upper 70s. Northwest winds 5 to 10 miles an hour. Monday night, mostly clear. Lows in the mid-50s. Tuesday, sunny. Not as warm with highs in the upper 60s. Tuesday night, mostly clear in the evening, then becoming partly cloudy. Lows in the lower 50s. Wednesday, showers likely. A chance of thunderstorms in the afternoon. Highs in the mid-60s. Chance of rain 60%. Wednesday night, a chance of thunderstorms in the evening. Showers likely. Lows in the lower 50s. Chance of rain 70%. Thursday, partly sunny. A chance of showers in the morning. Highs in the mid-60s. Chance of rain 50%. Thursday night, partly cloudy. Lows in the mid-40s. Friday, mostly sunny. Highs in the upper 50s. At 6 a.m., in Sioux City, the temperature was 67 and the dew point 51. The relative humidity was 56%. Wind was southeast at 9 miles an hour. The pressure was 29.78 inches and steady. Elsewhere in northwest Iowa, Morris was clear and 64. Sheldon was clear and 66. Spencer was clear and 60. Storm Lake was clear and 63. Other conditions across the northern plains, farther east in Iowa, it was clear, with a temperature of 65 at Des Moines and 61 at Waterloo. In eastern Nebraska it was clear, and temperatures were between 61 and 65 degrees. In eastern South Dakota, it was clear, and temperatures were between 67 and 70 degrees. And in southern Minnesota, skies ranged from clear to partly cloudy. It was 67 at Worthington, 70 at Marshall, 65 at Mankato, 61 at Minneapolis, and 58 at Rochester. Once again, at 6 a.m. Sioux City had a temperature

0.0 inches. There were no heating degree days yesterday, which is 12 below normal. The yearly total since July 1st is 66, which is 160 below normal. There were 6 cooling degree days yesterday, which is 5 above normal. The yearly total since January 1st is 1,159, which is 294 above normal. The normal high temperature for today is 66 degrees, and the normal low is 41. The record high for today is 92, which occurred in 1928, and the record low is 24, which occurred in 1906. Sunrise today is at 7:33 a.m. and sunset is at 6:51 p.m. The current time is 6:16 a.m. Central Daylight Time. Operating on a frequency of 162.475 megahertz, this is NOAA Weather Radio Station WXL62, broadcasting from a transmitter near Lawton, Iowa. Our program originates from the National Weather Service in Sioux Falls and serves Sioux City and the surrounding Siouxland area. This hazardous weather outlook is for northwest Iowa, west central Iowa, northeast Nebraska, central South Dakota, east central South Dakota, south central South Dakota, and southeast South Dakota. For today and tonight, hot, dry, and windy conditions will develop by late morning, leading to areas of elevated fire weather concerns. Avoid activity that could spark a fire, using extra caution during harvest as dry crops could more easily carry a fire. Strong winds may also lead to patchy blowing dust. For Sunday through Friday, hazardous weather is not expected at this time. Spotter activation is not expected at this time. Your National Weather Service forecast for Siouxland. Today, sunny, breezy with highs in the upper 80s. South winds 15 to 25 miles an hour with gusts up to 40 miles an hour. Tonight, clear. Lows in the mid-60s. South winds 15 to 20 miles an hour. Gusts up to 35 miles an hour in the evening. Sunday, sunny. Highs in the mid-80s. South winds 10 to 15 miles an hour with gusts up to 25 miles an hour. Sunday night, partly cloudy. Lows in the lower 60s. South winds 5 to 10 miles an hour with gusts up to 20 miles an hour, becoming southwest after midnight. Columbus Day, sunny. Highs in the upper 70s. Northwest winds 5 to 10 miles an hour. Monday night, mostly clear. Lows in the mid-50s. Tuesday, sunny. Not as warm with highs in the upper 60s. Tuesday night, mostly clear in the evening, then becoming partly cloudy. Lows in the lower 50s. Wednesday, showers likely. A chance of thunderstorms in the afternoon. Highs in the mid-60s. Chance of rain 60%. Wednesday night, a chance of thunderstorms in the evening. Showers likely. Lows in the lower 50s. Chance of rain 70%. Thursday, partly sunny. A chance of showers in the morning. Highs in the mid-60s. Chance of rain 50%. Thursday night, partly cloudy. Lows in the mid-40s. Friday, mostly sunny. Highs in the upper 50s. At 6 a.m., in Sioux City, the temperature was 67 and the dew point 51. The relative humidity was 56%. Wind was southeast at 9 miles an hour. The pressure was 29.78 inches and steady. Elsewhere in northwest Iowa, Morris was clear and 64. Sheldon was clear and 66. Spencer was clear and 60. Storm Lake was clear and 63. Other conditions across the northern plains, farther east in Iowa, it was clear, with a temperature of 65 at Des Moines and 61 at Waterloo. In eastern Nebraska it was clear, and temperatures were between 61 and 65 degrees. In eastern South Dakota, it was clear, and temperatures were between 67 and 70 degrees. And in southern Minnesota, skies ranged from clear to partly cloudy. It was 67 at Worthington, 70 at Marshall, 65 at Mankato, 61 at Minneapolis, and 58 at Rochester. Once again, at 6 a.m. Sioux City had a temperature of 67. The Sioux City Island

climate summary for yesterday, October 9, 2026. Yesterday's high temperature was 86 degrees. The normal high is 67. Yesterday's low temperature was 56 degrees. The normal low is 41. No precipitation fell yesterday, which leaves the monthly total at 0.01 inches. This is 0.82 inches below the normal amount of 0.83 inches for October. The total precipitation for the year still stands at 20.45 inches, which is 5.19 inches below normal. No snow fell yesterday, which brings the monthly total to 0.0 inches. The total snowfall since July 1st still stands at 0.0 inches. There were no heating degree days yesterday, which is 12 below normal. The yearly total since July 1st is 66, which is 160 below normal. There were 6 cooling degree days yesterday, which is 5 above normal. The yearly total since January 1st is 1,159, which is 294 above normal. The normal high temperature for today is 66 degrees, and the normal low is 41. The record high for today is 92, which occurred in 1928, and the record low is 24, which occurred in 1906. Sunrise today is at 7:33 a.m. and sunset is at 6:51 p.m. The current time is 6:22 a.m. Central Daylight Time. Operating on a frequency of 162.475 MHz, this is NOAA Weather Radio Station WXL62, broadcasting from a transmitter near Lawton, Iowa. Our program originates from the National Weather Service in Sioux Falls and serves Sioux City and the surrounding Siouxland area. This hazardous weather outlook is for northwest Iowa, west central Iowa, northeast Nebraska, central South Dakota, east central South Dakota, south central South Dakota, and southeast South Dakota. For today and tonight, hot, dry, and windy conditions will develop by late morning, leading to areas of elevated fire weather concerns. Avoid activity that could spark a fire, using extra caution during harvest as dry crops could more easily carry a fire. Strong winds may also lead to patchy blowing gusts. For Sunday through Friday, hazardous weather is not expected at this time. Spotter activation is not expected at this time. Your National Weather Service forecast for Siouxland. Today, sunny, breezy with highs in the upper 80s. South winds 15 to 25 miles an hour with gusts up to 40 miles an hour. Tonight, clear. Lows in the mid-60s. South winds 15 to 20 miles an hour. Gusts up to 35 miles an hour in the evening. Sunday, sunny. Highs in the mid-80s. South winds 10 to 15 miles an hour with gusts up to 25 miles an hour. Sunday night, partly cloudy. Lows in the lower 60s. South winds 5 to 10 miles an hour with gusts up to 20 miles an hour, becoming southwest after midnight. Columbus Day, sunny. Highs in the upper 70s. Northwest winds 5 to 10 miles an hour. Monday night, mostly clear. Lows in the mid-50s. Tuesday, sunny. Not as warm with highs in the upper 60s. Tuesday night, mostly clear in the evening, then becoming partly cloudy. Lows in the lower 50s. Wednesday, showers likely. A chance of thunderstorms in the afternoon. Highs in the mid-60s. Chance of rain 60%. Wednesday night, a chance of thunderstorms in the evening. Showers likely. Lows in the lower 50s. Chance of rain 70%. Thursday, partly sunny. A chance of showers in the morning. Highs in the mid-60s. Chance of rain 50%. Thursday night, partly cloudy. Lows in the mid-40s. Friday, mostly sunny. Highs in the upper 50s. At 6 a.m., in Sioux City, the temperature was 67 and the dew point 51. The relative humidity was 56%. Wind was southeast at 9 miles an hour. The pressure was 29.78 inches and steady. Elsewhere in northwest Iowa, Morris was clear and 64. Sheldon was clear and 66. Spencer was clear and 60.

other conditions across the northern plains, farther east in Iowa, it was clear, with a temperature of 65 at Des Moines and 61 at Waterloo. In eastern Nebraska, it was clear, and temperatures were between 61 and 65 degrees. In eastern South Dakota, it was clear, and temperatures were between 67 and 70 degrees. And in southern Minnesota, skies ranged from clear to partly cloudy. It was 67 at Worthington, 70 at Marshall, 65 at Mankato, 61 at Minneapolis, and 58 at Rochester. Once again, at 6 a.m. Sioux City had a temperature of 67. The Sioux City, Iowa climate summary for yesterday, October 9, 2026. Yesterday's high temperature was 86 degrees. The normal high is 67. Yesterday's low temperature was 56 degrees. The normal low is 41. No precipitation fell yesterday, which leaves the monthly total at 0.01 inches. This is 0.82 inches below the normal amount of 0.83 inches for October. The total precipitation for the year still stands at 20.45 inches, which is 5.19 inches below normal. No snow fell yesterday, which brings the monthly total to 0.0 inches. The total snowfall since July 1st still stands at 0.0 inches. There were no heating degree days yesterday, which is 12 below normal. The yearly total since July 1st is 66, which is 160 below normal. There were 6 cooling degree days yesterday, which is 5 above normal. The yearly total since January 1st is 1,159, which is 294 above normal. The normal high temperature for today is 66 degrees, and the normal low is 41. The record high for today is 92, which occurred in 1928, and the record low is 24, which occurred in 1906. Sunrise today is at 7:33 a.m. and sunset is at 6:51 p.m. The current time is 6:28 a.m. Central Daylight Time. Operating on a frequency of 162.475 MHz, this is NOAA Weather Radio Station WXL62, broadcasting from a transmitter near Lawton, Iowa. Our program originates from the National Weather Service in Sioux Falls and serves Sioux City and the surrounding Siouxland area. This hazardous weather outlook is for northwest Iowa, west-central Iowa, northeast Nebraska, central South Dakota, east-central South Dakota, south-central South Dakota, and southeast South Dakota. For today and tonight, hot, dry, and windy conditions will develop by late morning, leading to areas of elevated fire weather concerns. Avoid activity that could spark a fire, using extra caution during harvest as dry crops could more easily carry a fire. Strong winds may also lead to patchy blowing gusts. For Sunday through Friday, hazardous weather is not expected at this time. Spotter activation is not expected at this time. Your National Weather Service forecast for Siouxland. Today, sunny, breezy with highs in the upper 80s. South winds 15 to 25 miles an hour with gusts up to 40 miles an hour. Tonight, clear. Lows in the mid-60s. South winds 15 to 20 miles an hour. Gusts up to 35 miles an hour in the evening. Sunday, sunny. Highs in the mid-80s. South winds 10 to 15 miles an hour with gusts up to 25 miles an hour. Sunday night, partly cloudy. Lows in the lower 60s. South winds 5 to 10 miles an hour with gusts up to 20 miles an hour, becoming southwest after midnight. Columbus Day, sunny. Highs in the upper 70s. Northwest winds 5 to 10 miles an hour. Monday night, mostly clear. Lows in the mid-50s. Tuesday, sunny. Not as warm with highs in the upper 60s. Tuesday night, mostly clear in the evening, then becoming partly cloudy. Lows in the lower 50s. Wednesday, showers likely. A chance of thunderstorms in the afternoon. Highs in the mid-60s. Chance of rain 60%. Wednesday night, a chance of thunderstorms in the evening. Showers likely. Lows in the lower 50s. Chance of rain 70%. Thursday, partly

sunny. A chance of showers in the morning. Highs in the mid-60s. Chance of rain 50%. Thursday night, partly cloudy. Lows in the mid-40s. Friday, mostly sunny. Highs in the upper 50s. At 6 a.m., in Sioux City, the temperature was 67 and the dew point 51. The relative humidity was 56%. Wind was southeast at 9 miles an hour. The pressure was 29.78 inches and steady. Elsewhere in northwest Iowa, Morris was clear and 64. Sheldon was clear and 66. Spencer was clear and 60. Storm Lake was clear and 63. Other conditions across the northern plains, farther east in Iowa, it was clear, with a temperature of 65 at Des Moines and 61 at Waterloo. In eastern Nebraska, it was clear, and temperatures were between 61 and 65 degrees. In eastern South Dakota, it was clear, and temperatures were between 67 and 70 degrees. And in southern Minnesota, skies ranged from clear to partly cloudy. It was 67 at Worthington, 70 at Marshall, 65 at Mankato, 61 at Minneapolis, and 58 at Rochester. Once again, at 6 a.m. Sioux City had a temperature of 67. The Sioux City, Iowa climate summary for yesterday, October 9, 2026. Yesterday's high temperature was 86 degrees. The normal high is 67. Yesterday's low temperature was 56 degrees. The normal low is 41. No precipitation fell yesterday, which leaves the monthly total at 0.01 inches. This is 0.82 inches below the normal amount of 0.83 inches for October. The total precipitation for the year still stands at 20.45 inches, which is 5.19 inches below normal. No snow fell yesterday, which brings the monthly total to 0.0 inches. 6 inches, which is 5.19 inches below normal. No snow fell yesterday, which brings the monthly total to 0.0 inches. The total snowfall since July 1st still stands at 0.0 inches. There were no heating degree days yesterday, which is 12 below normal. The yearly total since July 1st is 66, which is 160 below normal. There were 6 cooling degree days yesterday, which is 5 above normal. The yearly total since January 1st is 1,159, which is 294 above normal. The normal high temperature for today is 66 degrees, and the normal low is 41. The record high for today is 92, which occurred in 1928, and the record low is 24, which occurred in 1906. Sunrise today is at 7:33 a.m. and sunset is at 6:51 p.m. The current time is 6:34 a.m. Central Daylight Time. Operating on a frequency of 162.475 MHz, this is NOAA Weather Radio Station WXL62, broadcasting from a transmitter near Lawton, Iowa. Our program originates from the National Weather Service in Sioux Falls and serves Sioux City and the surrounding Sioux Land area. This hazardous weather outlook is for northwest Iowa, west central Iowa, northeast Nebraska, central South Dakota, east central South Dakota, south central South Dakota, and southeast South Dakota. For today and tonight, hot, dry, and windy conditions will develop by late morning, leading to areas of elevated fire weather concerns. Avoid activity that could spark a fire, using extra caution during harvest as dry crops could more easily carry a fire. Strong winds may also lead to patchy blowing gusts. For Sunday through Friday, hazardous weather is not expected at this time. Spotter activation is not expected at this time. Your National Weather Service forecast for Sioux Land. Today, sunny, breezy with highs in the upper 80s. South winds 15 to 25 miles an hour with gusts up to 40 miles an hour. Tonight, clear. Lows in the mid-60s. South winds 15 to 20 miles an hour. Gusts up to 35 miles an hour in the evening. Sunday, sunny. Highs in the mid-80s. South winds 10 to 15 miles an hour with gusts up to 25 miles an hour. Sunday night, partly cloudy. Lows in the lower 60s.

south, winds 5 to 10 miles an hour with gusts up to 20 miles an hour, becoming southwest after midnight. Columbus Day, sunny. Highs in the upper 70s. Northwest winds 5 to 10 miles an hour. Monday night, mostly clear. Lows in the mid-50s. Tuesday, sunny. Not as warm with highs in the upper 60s. Tuesday night, mostly clear in the evening, then becoming partly cloudy. Lows in the lower 50s. Wednesday, showers likely. A chance of thunderstorms in the afternoon. Highs in the mid-60s. Chance of rain 60%. Wednesday night, a chance of thunderstorms in the evening. Showers likely. Lows in the lower 50s. Chance of rain 70%. Thursday, partly sunny. A chance of showers in the morning. Highs in the mid-60s. Chance of rain 50%. Thursday night, partly cloudy. Lows in the mid-40s. Friday, mostly sunny. Highs in the upper 50s. At 6 a.m., in Sioux City, the temperature was 67, and the dew point 51. The relative humidity was 56%. Wind was southeast at 9 miles an hour. The pressure was 29.78 inches and steady. Elsewhere in northwest Iowa, Morris was clear and 64. Sheldon was clear and 66. Spencer was clear and 60. Storm Lake was clear and 63. Other conditions across the northern plains, farther east in Iowa, it was clear, with a temperature of 65 at Des Moines and 61 at Waterloo. In eastern Nebraska, it was clear, and temperatures were between 61 and 65 degrees. In eastern South Dakota, it was clear, and temperatures were between 67 and 70 degrees. And in southern Minnesota, skies ranged from clear to partly cloudy. It was 67 at Worthington, 70 at Marshall, 65 at Mankato, 61 at Minneapolis, and 58 at Rochester. Once again, at 6 a.m. Sioux City had a temperature of 67. The Sioux City, Iowa climate summary for yesterday, October 9, 2026. Yesterday's high temperature was 86 degrees. The normal high is 67. Yesterday's low temperature was 56 degrees. The normal low is 41. No precipitation fell yesterday, which leaves the monthly total at 0.01 inches. This is 0.82 inches below the normal amount of 0.83 inches for October. The total precipitation for the year still stands at 20.45 inches, which is 5.19 inches below normal. No snow fell yesterday, which brings the monthly total to 0.0 inches. The total snowfall since July 1st still stands at 0.0 inches. There were no heating degree days yesterday, which is 12 below normal. The yearly total since July 1st is 66, which is 160 below normal. There were 6 cooling degree days yesterday, which is 5 above normal. The yearly total since January 1st is 1,159, which is 294 above normal. The normal high temperature for today is 66 degrees, and the normal low is 41. The record high for today is 92, which occurred in 1928, and the record low is 24, which occurred in 1906. Sunrise today is at 7:33 a.m. and sunset is at 6:51 p.m. The current time is 6:39 a.m. Central Daylight Time. Operating on a frequency of 162.475 MHz, this is NOAA Weather Radio Station WXL62, broadcasting from a transmitter near Lawton, Iowa. Our program originates from the National Weather Service in Sioux Falls and serves Sioux City and the surrounding Siouxland area. This hazardous weather outlook is from northwest Iowa, west central Iowa, northeast Nebraska, central South Dakota, east central South Dakota, south central South Dakota, and southeast South Dakota. For today and tonight, hot, dry and windy conditions will develop by late morning, leading to areas of elevated fire weather concerns. Avoid activity that could spark a fire, using extra caution during harvest as dry crops could more easily carry a fire. Strong winds may also lead to gusty blowing gusts. For Sunday through Friday, hazardous weather is not expected.

at this time. Spotter activation is not expected at this time. Your National Weather Service forecast for Siouxland. Today, sunny, breezy with highs in the upper 80s. South winds 15 to 25 miles an hour with gusts up to 40 miles an hour. Tonight, clear. Lows in the mid-60s. South winds 15 to 20 miles an hour. Gusts up to 35 miles an hour in the evening. Sunday, sunny. Highs in the mid-80s. South winds 10 to 15 miles an hour with gusts up to 25 miles an hour. Sunday night, partly cloudy. Lows in the lower 60s. South winds 5 to 10 miles an hour with gusts up to 20 miles an hour, becoming southwest after midnight. Columbus Day, sunny. Highs in the upper 70s. Northwest winds 5 to 10 miles an hour. Monday night, mostly clear. Lows in the mid-50s. Tuesday, sunny. Not as warm with highs in the upper 60s. Tuesday night, mostly clear in the evening, then becoming partly cloudy. Lows in the lower 50s. Wednesday, showers likely. A chance of thunderstorms in the afternoon. Highs in the mid-60s. Chance of rain 60%. Wednesday night, a chance of thunderstorms in the evening. Showers likely. Lows in the lower 50s. Chance of rain 70%. Thursday, partly sunny. A chance of showers in the morning. Highs in the mid-60s. Chance of rain 50%. Thursday night, partly cloudy. Lows in the mid-40s. Friday, mostly sunny. Highs in the upper 50s. At 6 a.m., in Sioux City, the temperature was 67 and the dew point 51. The relative humidity was 56%. Wind was southeast at 9 miles an hour. The pressure was 29.78 inches and steady. Elsewhere in northwest Iowa, Morris was clear and 64. Sheldon was clear and 66. Spencer was clear and 60. Storm Lake was clear and 63. Other conditions across the northern plains, farther east in Iowa, it was clear, with a temperature of 65 at Des Moines and 61 at Waterloo. In eastern Nebraska it was clear, and temperatures were between 61 and 65 degrees. In eastern South Dakota, it was clear, and temperatures were between 67 and 70 degrees. And in southern Minnesota, skies ranged from clear to partly cloudy. It was 67 at Worthington, 70 at Marshall, 65 at Mankato, 61 at Minneapolis, and 58 at Rochester. Once again, at 6 a.m. Sioux City had a temperature of 67. The Sioux City, Iowa climate summary for yesterday, October 9, 2026. Yesterday's high temperature was 86 degrees. The normal high is 67. Yesterday's low temperature was 56 degrees. The normal low is 41. No precipitation fell yesterday, which leaves the monthly total at 0.01 inches. This is 0.82 inches below the normal amount of 0.83 inches for October. The total precipitation for the year still stands at 20.45 inches, which is 5.19 inches below normal. No snow fell yesterday, which brings the monthly total to 0.0 inches. The total snowfall since July 1st still stands at 0.0 inches. There were no heating degree days yesterday, which is 12 below normal. The yearly total since July 1st is 66, which is 160 below normal. There were 6 cooling degree days yesterday, which is 5 above normal. The yearly total since January 1st is 1,159, which is 294 above normal. The normal high temperature for today is 66 degrees, and the normal low is 41. The record high for today is 92, which occurred in 1928, and the record low is 24, which occurred in 1906. Sunrise today is at 7:33 a.m. and sunset is at 6:51 p.m. The current time is 6:45 a.m. Central Daylight Time. Operating on a frequency of 162.475 MHz, this is NOAA Weather Radio Station WXL62, broadcasting from a transmitter near Lawton, Iowa.

Our program originates from the National Weather Service in Sioux Falls and serves Sioux City and the surrounding Siouxland area. This hazardous weather outlook is for northwest Iowa, west-central Iowa, northeast Nebraska, central South Dakota, east-central South Dakota, south-central South Dakota, and southeast South Dakota. For today and tonight, hot, dry, and windy conditions will develop by late morning, leading to areas of elevated fire weather concerns. Avoid activity that could spark a fire, using extra caution during harvest as dry crops could more easily carry a fire. Strong winds may also lead to patchy blowing gusts. For Sunday through Friday, hazardous weather is not expected at this time. Spotter activation is not expected at this time. Your National Weather Service forecast for Siouxland. Today, sunny, breezy with highs in the upper 80s. South winds 15 to 25 miles an hour with gusts up to 40 miles an hour. Tonight, clear. Lows in the mid-60s. South winds 15 to 20 miles an hour. Gusts up to 35 miles an hour in the evening. Sunday, sunny. Highs in the mid-80s. South winds 10 to 15 miles an hour with gusts up to 25 miles an hour. Sunday night, partly cloudy. Lows in the lower 60s. South winds 5 to 10 miles an hour with gusts up to 20 miles an hour, becoming southwest after midnight. Columbus Day, sunny. Highs in the upper 70s. Northwest winds 5 to 10 miles an hour. Monday night, mostly clear. Lows in the mid-50s. Tuesday, sunny. Not as warm with highs in the upper 60s. Tuesday night, mostly clear in the evening, then becoming partly cloudy. Lows in the lower 50s. Wednesday, showers likely. A chance of thunderstorms in the afternoon. Highs in the mid-60s. Chance of rain 60%. Wednesday night, a chance of thunderstorms in the evening. Showers likely. Lows in the lower 50s. Chance of rain 70%. Thursday, partly sunny. A chance of showers in the morning. Highs in the mid-60s. Chance of rain 50%. Thursday night, partly cloudy. Lows in the mid-40s. Friday, mostly sunny. Highs in the upper 50s. At 6 a.m., in Sioux City, the temperature was 67 and the dew point 51. The relative humidity was 56%. Wind was southeast at 9 miles an hour. The pressure was 29.78 inches and steady. Elsewhere in northwest Iowa, Morris was clear and 64. Sheldon was clear and 66. Spencer was clear and 60. Storm Lake was clear and 63. Other conditions across the northern plains, farther east in Iowa, it was clear, with a temperature of 65 at Des Moines and 61 at Waterloo. In eastern Nebraska it was clear, and temperatures were between 61 and 65 degrees. In eastern South Dakota, it was clear, and temperatures were between 67 and 70 degrees. And in southern Minnesota, skies ranged from clear to partly cloudy. It was 67 at Worthington, 70 at Marshall, 65 at Mankato, 61 at Minneapolis, and 58 at Rochester. Once again, at 6 a.m. Sioux City had a temperature of 67. The Sioux City, Iowa climate summary for yesterday, October 9, 2026. Yesterday's high temperature was 86 degrees. The normal high is 67. Yesterday's low temperature was 56 degrees. The normal low is 41. No precipitation fell yesterday, which leaves the monthly total at 0.01 inches. This is 0.82 inches below the normal amount of 0.83 inches for October. The total precipitation for the year still stands at 20.45 inches, which is 5.19 inches below normal. No snow fell yesterday, which brings the monthly total to 0.0 inches. The total snowfall since July 1st still stands at 0.0 inches. There were no heating degree days yesterday, which is 12 below normal. The yearly total since July 1st is 66, which is 160 below normal. There were 6 cooling degree days yesterday, which is

total since January 1st is 1,159, which is 294 above normal. The normal high temperature for today is 66 degrees, and the normal low is 41. The record high for today is 92, which occurred in 1928, and the record low is 24, which occurred in 1906. Sunrise today is at 7:33 a.m. and sunset is at 6:51 p.m. The current time is 6:51 a.m. Central Daylight Time. Operating on a frequency of 162.475 MHz, this is NOAA Weather Radio Station WXL62, broadcasting from a transmitter near Lawton, Iowa. Our program originates from the National Weather Service in Sioux Falls and serves Sioux City and the surrounding Siouxland area. This hazardous weather outlook is for northwest Iowa, west central Iowa, northeast Nebraska, central South Dakota, east central South Dakota, south central South Dakota, and southeast South Dakota. For today and tonight, hot, dry, and windy conditions will develop by late morning, leading to areas of elevated fire weather concerns. Avoid activity that could spark a fire, using extra caution during harvest as dry crops could more easily carry a fire. Strong winds may also lead to patchy blowing gusts. For Sunday through Friday, hazardous weather is not expected at this time. Spotter activation is not expected at this time. Your National Weather Service forecast for Siouxland. Today, sunny, breezy with highs in the upper 80s. South winds 15 to 25 miles an hour with gusts up to 40 miles an hour. Tonight, clear. Lows in the mid-60s. South winds 15 to 20 miles an hour. Gusts up to 35 miles an hour in the evening. Sunday, sunny. Highs in the mid-80s. South winds 10 to 15 miles an hour with gusts up to 25 miles an hour. Sunday night, partly cloudy. Lows in the lower 60s. South winds 5 to 10 miles an hour with gusts up to 20 miles an hour, becoming southwest after midnight. Columbus Day, sunny. Highs in the upper 70s. Northwest winds 5 to 10 miles an hour. Monday night, mostly clear. Lows in the mid-50s. Tuesday, sunny. Not as warm with highs in the upper 60s. Tuesday night, mostly clear in the evening, then becoming partly cloudy. Lows in the lower 50s. Wednesday, showers likely. A chance of thunderstorms in the afternoon. Highs in the mid-60s. Chance of rain 60%. Wednesday night, a chance of thunderstorms in the evening. Showers likely. Lows in the lower 50s. Chance of rain 70%. Thursday, partly sunny. A chance of showers in the morning. Highs in the mid-60s. Chance of rain 50%. Thursday night, partly cloudy. Lows in the mid-40s. Friday, mostly sunny. Highs in the upper 50s. At 6 a.m., in Sioux City, the temperature was 67 and the dew point 51. The relative humidity was 56%. Wind was southeast at 9 miles an hour. The pressure was 29.78 inches and steady. Elsewhere in northwest Iowa, Morris was clear and 64. Sheldon was clear and 66. Spencer was clear and 60. Storm Lake was clear and 63. Other conditions across the northern plains, farther east in Iowa, it was clear, with a temperature of 65 at Des Moines and 61 at Waterloo. In eastern Nebraska it was clear, and temperatures were between 61 and 65 degrees. In eastern South Dakota, it was clear, and temperatures were between 67 and 70 degrees. And in southern Minnesota, skies ranged from clear to partly cloudy. It was 67 at Worthington, 70 at Marshall, 65 at Mankato, 61 at Minneapolis, and 58 at Rochester. Once again, at 6 a.m. Sioux City had a temperature of 67. The Sioux City, Iowa climate summary for yesterday, October 9, 2026. Yesterday's high temperature was 86 degrees. The normal high is 67. Yesterday's low temperature was 56 degrees. The normal low is 41.

no precipitation fell yesterday, which leaves the monthly total at 0.01 inches. This is 0.82 inches below the normal amount of 0.83 inches for October. The total precipitation for the year still stands at 20.45 inches, which is 5.19 inches below normal. No snow fell yesterday, which brings the monthly total to 0.0 inches. The total snowfall since July 1st still stands at 0.0 inches. There were no heating degree days yesterday, which is 12 below normal. The yearly total since July 1st is 66, which is 160 below normal. There were 6 cooling degree days yesterday, which is 5 above normal. The yearly total since January 1st is 1,159, which is 294 above normal. The normal high temperature for today is 66 degrees, and the normal low is 41. The record high for today is 92, which occurred in 1928, and the record low is 24, which occurred in 1906. Sunrise today is at 7:33 a.m. and sunset is at 6:51 p.m. The current time is 6:57 a.m. Central Daylight Time. Operating on a frequency of 162.475 MHz, this is NOAA Weather Radio Station WXL62, broadcasting from a transmitter near Lawton, Iowa. Our program originates from the National Weather Service in Sioux Falls and serves Sioux City and the surrounding Siouxland area. This hazardous weather outlook is for northwest Iowa, west central Iowa, northeast Nebraska, central South Dakota, east central South Dakota, south central South Dakota, and southeast South Dakota. For today and tonight, hot, dry and windy conditions will develop by late morning, leading to areas of elevated fire weather concerns. Avoid activity that could spark a fire, using extra caution during harvest as dry crops could more easily carry a fire. Strong winds may also lead to patchy blowing gusts. For Sunday through Friday, hazardous weather is not expected at this time. Spotter activation is not expected at this time. Your National Weather Service forecast for Siouxland. Today, sunny, breezy with highs in the upper 80s. South winds 15 to 25 miles an hour with gusts up to 40 miles an hour. Tonight, clear. Lows in the mid-60s. South winds 15 to 20 miles an hour. Gusts up to 35 miles an hour in the evening. Sunday, sunny. Highs in the mid-80s. South winds 10 to 15 miles an hour with gusts up to 25 miles an hour. Sunday night, partly cloudy. Lows in the lower 60s. South winds 5 to 10 miles an hour with gusts up to 20 miles an hour, becoming southwest after midnight. Columbus Day, sunny. Highs in the upper 70s. Northwest winds 5 to 10 miles an hour. Monday night, mostly clear. Lows in the mid-50s. Tuesday, sunny. Not as warm with highs in the upper 60s. Tuesday night, mostly clear in the evening, then becoming partly cloudy. Lows in the lower 50s. Wednesday, showers likely. A chance of thunderstorms in the afternoon. Highs in the mid-60s. Chance of rain 60%. Wednesday night, a chance of thunderstorms in the evening. Showers likely. Lows in the lower 50s. Chance of rain 70%. Thursday, partly sunny. A chance of showers in the morning. Highs in the mid-60s. Chance of rain 50%. Thursday night, partly cloudy. Lows in the mid-40s. Friday, mostly sunny. Highs in the upper 50s. At 6 a.m., in Sioux City, the temperature was 67 and the dew point 51. The relative humidity was 56%. Wind was southeast at 9 miles an hour. The pressure was 29.78 inches and steady. Elsewhere in northwest Iowa, Morris was clear and 64. Sheldon was clear and 66. Spencer was clear and 60. Storm Lake was clear and 63. Other conditions across the northern plains, farther east in Iowa, it was clear, with a temperature of 65 at Des Moines and 61 at Waterloo. In eastern Nebraska, it was clear, and temperatures were between 61 and

35 degrees. In eastern South Dakota, it was clear, and temperatures were between 67 and 70 degrees. And in southern Minnesota, skies ranged from clear to partly cloudy. It was 67 at Worthington, 70 at Marshall, 65 at Mankato, 61 at Minneapolis, and 58 at Rochester. Once again, at 6 a.m. Sioux City had a temperature of 67. The Sioux City, Iowa climate summary for yesterday, October 9, 2026. Yesterday's high temperature was 86 degrees. The normal high is 67. Yesterday's low temperature was 56 degrees. The normal low is 41. No precipitation fell yesterday, which leaves the monthly total at 0.01 inches. This is 0.82 inches below the normal amount of 0.83 inches for October. The total precipitation for the year still stands at 20.45 inches, which is 5.19 inches below normal. No snow fell yesterday, which brings the monthly total to 0.0 inches. The total snowfall since July 1st still stands at 0.0 inches. There were no heating degree days yesterday, which is 12 below normal. The yearly total since July 1st is 66, which is 160 below normal. There were 6 cooling degree days yesterday, which is 5 above normal. The yearly total since January 1st is 1,159, which is 294 above normal. The normal high temperature for today is 66 degrees, and the normal low is 41. The record high for today is 92, which occurred in 1928, and the record low is 24, which occurred in 1906. Sunrise today is at 7:33 a.m. and sunset is at 6:51 p.m. The current time is 7:02 a.m. Central Daylight Time. Operating on a frequency of 162.475 MHz, this is NOAA Weather Radio Station WXL62, broadcasting from a transmitter near Lawton, Iowa. Our program originates from the National Weather Service in Sioux Falls and serves Sioux City and the surrounding Siouxland area. This hazardous weather outlook is for northwest Iowa, west central Iowa, northeast Nebraska, central South Dakota, east central South Dakota, south central South Dakota, and southeast South Dakota. For today and tonight, hot, dry and windy conditions will develop by late morning, leading to areas of elevated fire weather concerns. Avoid activity that can spark a fire, using extra caution during harvest as dry crops could more easily carry a fire. Strong winds may also lead to patchy blowing gusts. For Sunday through Friday, hazardous weather is not expected at this time. Spotter activation is not expected at this time. Your National Weather Service forecast for Siouxland. Today, sunny, breezy with highs in the upper 80s. South winds 15 to 25 miles an hour with gusts up to 40 miles an hour. Tonight, clear. Lows in the mid-60s. South winds 15 to 20 miles an hour. Gusts up to 35 miles an hour in the evening. Sunday, sunny. Highs in the mid-80s. South winds 10 to 15 miles an hour with gusts up to 25 miles an hour. Sunday night, partly cloudy. Lows in the lower 60s. South winds 5 to 10 miles an hour with gusts up to 20 miles an hour, becoming southwest after midnight. Columbus Day, sunny. Highs in the upper 70s. Northwest winds 5 to 10 miles an hour. Monday night, mostly clear. Lows in the mid-50s. Tuesday, sunny. Not as warm with highs in the upper 60s. Tuesday night, mostly clear in the evening, then becoming partly cloudy. Lows in the lower 50s. Wednesday, showers likely. A chance of thunderstorms in the afternoon. Highs in the mid-60s. Chance of rain 60%. Wednesday night, a chance of thunderstorms in the evening. Showers likely. Lows in the lower 50s. Chance of rain 70%. Thursday, partly sunny. A chance of showers in the morning. Highs in the mid-60s. Chance of rain 50%. Thursday night, partly cloudy. Lows in the mid-40s. Friday, mostly sunny. Highs in the upper 50s.
Kansas City, the temperature was 65 and the dew point 51. The relative humidity was 60%. Wind was out at 10 miles an hour. The pressure was 29.78 inches and steady. Elsewhere in northwest Iowa, Morris was partly cloudy and 63. Sheldon was clear and 64. Spencer was clear and 59. Storm Lake was clear and 59. Other conditions across the northern plains, farther east in Iowa, it was clear, and temperatures were between 60 and 63 degrees. In eastern Nebraska, it was clear. It was 67 in Lincoln, 61 at Omaha, and 63 at Norfolk. In eastern South Dakota, it was clear, and temperatures were between 66 and 69 degrees. And in southern Minnesota, skies ranged from clear to partly cloudy. It was 65 at Worthington, 69 at Marshall, 66 at Mankato, 64 at Minneapolis, and 57 at Rochester. Once again, at 7 a.m. Sioux City had a temperature of 65. The Sioux City, Iowa climate summary for yesterday, October 9, 2026. Yesterday's high temperature was 86 degrees. The normal high is 67. Yesterday's low temperature was 56 degrees. The normal low is 41. No precipitation fell yesterday, which leaves the monthly total at 0.01 inches. This is 0.82 inches below the normal amount of 0.83 inches for October. The total precipitation for the year still stands at 20.45 inches, which is 5.19 inches below normal. No snow fell yesterday, which brings the monthly total to 0.0 inches. The total snowfall since July 1st still stands at 0.0 inches. There were no heating degree days yesterday, which is 12 below normal. The yearly total since July 1st is 66, which is 160 below normal. There were 6 cooling degree days yesterday, which is 5 above normal. The yearly total since January 1st is 1,159, which is 294 above normal. The normal high temperature for today is 66 degrees, and the normal low is 41. The record high for today is 92, which occurred in 1928, and the record low is 24, which occurred in 1906. Sunrise today is at 7:33 a.m. and sunset is at 6:51 p.m. The current time is 7:08 a.m. Central Daylight Time. Operating on a frequency of 162.475 MHz, this is NOAA Weather Radio Station WXL62, broadcasting from a transmitter near Lawton, Iowa. Our program originates from the National Weather Service in Sioux Falls and serves Sioux City and the surrounding Siouxland area. This hazardous weather outlook is for northwest Iowa, west central Iowa, northeast Nebraska, central South Dakota, east central South Dakota, south central South Dakota, and southeast South Dakota. For today and tonight, hot, dry, and windy conditions will develop by late morning, leading to areas of elevated fire weather concerns. Avoid activities that could spark a fire, using extra caution during harvest as dry crops could more easily carry a fire. Strong winds may also lead to patchy blowing gusts. For Sunday through Friday, hazardous weather is not expected at this time. Spotter activation is not expected at this time. Your National Weather Service forecast for Siouxland. Today, sunny, breezy with highs in the upper 80s. South winds 15 to 25 miles an hour with gusts up to 40 miles an hour. Tonight, clear. Lows in the mid-60s. South winds 15 to 20 miles an hour. Gusts up to 35 miles an hour in the evening. Sunday, sunny. Highs in the mid-80s. South winds 10 to 15 miles an hour with gusts up to 25 miles an hour. Sunday night, partly cloudy. Lows in the lower 60s. South winds 5 to 10 miles an hour with gusts up to 20 miles an hour, becoming southwest after midnight. Columbus Day, sunny. Highs in the upper 70s. Northwest winds 5 to 10 miles an hour. Monday night, mostly clear. Lows in the mid 50s. Tuesday, sunny. Not as warm with highs in the

Pisces. Tuesday night, mostly clear in the evening, then becoming partly cloudy. Lows in the lower 50s. Wednesday, showers likely. A chance of thunderstorms in the afternoon. Highs in the mid-60s. Chance of rain 60%. Wednesday night, a chance of thunderstorms in the evening. Showers likely. Lows in the lower 50s. Chance of rain 70%. Thursday, partly sunny. A chance of showers in the morning. Highs in the mid-60s. Chance of rain 50%. Thursday night, partly cloudy. Lows in the mid-40s. Friday, mostly sunny. Highs in the upper 50s. At 7 a.m., in Sioux City, the temperature was 65 and the dew point 51. The relative humidity was 60%. Wind was out at 10 miles an hour. The pressure was 29.78 inches and steady. Elsewhere in northwest Iowa, Morris was partly cloudy, and 63. Sheldon was clear and 64. Spencer was clear and 59. Storm Lake was clear and 59. Other conditions across the northern plains, farther east in Iowa, it was clear, and temperatures were between 60 and 63 degrees. In eastern Nebraska it was clear. It was 67 at Lincoln, 61 at Omaha, and 63 at Norfolk. In eastern South Dakota, it was clear, and temperatures were between 66 and 69 degrees. And in southern Minnesota, skies ranged from clear to partly cloudy. It was 65 at Worthington, 69 at Marshall, 66 at Mankato, 64 at Minneapolis, and 57 at Rochester. Once again, at 7 a.m. Sioux City had a temperature of 65. The Sioux City, Iowa climate summary for yesterday, October 9, 2026. Yesterday's high temperature was 86 degrees. The normal high is 67. Yesterday's low temperature was 56 degrees. The normal low is 41. No precipitation fell yesterday, which leaves the monthly total at 0.01 inches. This is 0.82 inches below the normal amount of 0.83 inches for October. The total precipitation for the year still stands at 20.45 inches, which is 5.19 inches below normal. No snow fell yesterday, which brings the monthly total to 0.0 inches. The total snowfall since July 1st still stands at 0.0 inches. There were no heating degree days yesterday, which is 12 below normal. The yearly total since July 1st is 66, which is 160 below normal. There were 6 cooling degree days yesterday, which is 5 above normal. The yearly total since January 1st is 1,159, which is 294 above normal. The normal high temperature for today is 66 degrees, and the normal low is 41. The record high for today is 92, which occurred in 1928, and the record low is 24, which occurred in 1906. Sunrise today is at 7:33 a.m. and sunset is at 6:51 p.m. The current time is 7:14 a.m. Central Daylight Time. Operating on a frequency of 162.475 MHz, this is NOAA Weather Radio Station WXL62, broadcasting from a transmitter near Lawton, Iowa. Our program originates from the National Weather Service in Sioux Falls and serves Sioux City and the surrounding Siouxland area. This hazardous weather outlook is for northwest Iowa, west central Iowa, northeast Nebraska, central South Dakota, east central South Dakota, south central South Dakota, and southeast South Dakota. For today and tonight, hot, dry, and windy conditions will develop by late morning, leading to areas of elevated fire weather concerns. Avoid activity that could spark a fire, using extra caution during harvest as dry crops could more easily carry a fire. Strong winds may also lead to patchy blowing gusts. For Sunday through Friday, hazardous weather is not expected at this time. Spotter activation is not expected at this time. Your National Weather Service forecast for Siouxland. Today, sunny, breezy with highs in the upper 80s. South winds 15 to 25 miles an hour with gusts up to 40 miles an hour. Tonight, clear.

with highs in the upper 60s. Tuesday night, mostly clear in the evening, then becoming partly cloudy. Lows in the lower 50s. Wednesday, showers likely. A chance of thunderstorms in the afternoon. Highs in the mid-60s. Chance of rain 60%. Wednesday night, a chance of thunderstorms in the evening. Showers likely. Lows in the lower 50s. Chance of rain 70%. Thursday, partly sunny. A chance of showers in the morning. Highs in the mid-60s. Chance of rain 50%. Thursday night, partly cloudy. Lows in the mid-40s. Friday, mostly sunny. Highs in the upper 50s. At 7 a.m., in Sioux City, the temperature was 65, and the dew point 51. The relative humidity was 60%. Wind was out at 10 miles an hour. The pressure was 29.78 inches and steady. Elsewhere in northwest Iowa, Morris was partly cloudy, and 63. Sheldon was clear and 64. Spencer was clear and 59. Storm Lake was clear and 59. Other conditions across the northern plains, farther east in Iowa, it was clear, and temperatures were between 60 and 63 degrees. In eastern Nebraska it was clear. It was 67 at Lincoln, 61 at Omaha, and 63 at Norfolk. In eastern South Dakota, it was clear, and temperatures were between 66 and 69 degrees. And in southern Minnesota, skies ranged from clear to partly cloudy. It was 65 at Worthington, 69 at Marshall, 66 at Mankato, 64 at Minneapolis, and 57 at Rochester. Once again, at 7 a.m. Sioux City had a temperature of 65. The Sioux City, Iowa climate summary for yesterday, October 9, 2026. Yesterday's high temperature was 86 degrees. The normal high is 67. Yesterday's low temperature was 56 degrees. The normal low is 41. No precipitation fell yesterday, which leaves the monthly total at 0.01 inches. This is 0.82 inches below the normal amount of 0.83 inches for October. The total precipitation for the year still stands at 20.45 inches, which is 5.19 inches below normal. No snow fell yesterday, which brings the monthly total to 0.0 inches. The total snowfall since July 1st still stands at 0.0 inches. There were no heating degree days yesterday, which is 12 below normal. The yearly total since July 1st is 66, which is 160 below normal. There were 6 cooling degree days yesterday, which is 5 above normal. The yearly total since January 1st is 1,159, which is 294 above normal. The normal high temperature for today is 66 degrees, and the normal low is 41. The record high for today is 92, which occurred in 1928, and the record low is 24, which occurred in 1906. Sunrise today is at 7:33 a.m. and sunset is at 6:51 p.m. The current time is 7:20 a.m. Central Daylight Time. Operating on a frequency of 162.475 MHz, this is NOAA Weather Radio Station WXL62, broadcasting from a transmitter near Lawton, Iowa. Our program originates from the National Weather Service in Sioux Falls and serves Sioux City and the surrounding Siouxland area. This hazardous weather outlook is for northwest Iowa, west central Iowa, northeast Nebraska, central South Dakota, east central South Dakota, south central South Dakota, and southeast South Dakota. For today and tonight, hot, dry and windy conditions will develop by late morning, leading to areas of elevated fire weather concerns. Avoid activity that could spark a fire, using extra caution during harvest as dry crops could more easily carry a fire. Strong winds may also lead to patchy blowing gusts. For Sunday through Friday, hazardous weather is not expected at this time. Spotter activation is not expected at this time. Your National Weather Service forecast for Siouxland. Today, sunny, breezy with highs in the upper 80s. South winds 15 to 25 miles an hour with gusts up to 40 miles an hour. Tonight,

was in the mid-60s. South winds 15 to 20 miles an hour. Gusts up to 35 miles an hour in the evening. Sunday, sunny. Highs in the mid-80s. South winds 10 to 15 miles an hour with gusts up to 25 miles an hour. Sunday night, partly cloudy. Lows in the lower 60s. South winds 5 to 10 miles an hour with gusts up to 20 miles an hour, becoming southwest after midnight. Columbus Day, sunny. Highs in the upper 70s. Northwest winds 5 to 10 miles an hour. Monday night, mostly clear. Lows in the mid-50s. Tuesday, sunny. Not as warm with highs in the upper 60s. Tuesday night, mostly clear in the evening, then becoming partly cloudy. Lows in the lower 50s. Wednesday, showers likely. A chance of thunderstorms in the afternoon. Highs in the mid-60s. Chance of rain 60%. Wednesday night, a chance of thunderstorms in the evening. Showers likely. Lows in the lower 50s. Chance of rain 70%. Thursday, partly sunny. A chance of showers in the morning. Highs in the mid-60s. Chance of rain 50%. Thursday night, partly cloudy. Lows in the mid-40s. Friday, mostly sunny. Highs in the upper 50s. At 7 a.m., in Sioux City, the temperature was 65 and the dew point 51. The relative humidity was 60%. Wind was out at 10 miles an hour. The pressure was 29.78 inches and steady. Elsewhere in northwest Iowa, Morris was partly cloudy and 63. Sheldon was clear and 64. Spencer was clear and 59. Storm Lake was clear and 59. Other conditions across the northern plains, farther east in Iowa, it was clear, and temperatures were between 60 and 63 degrees. In eastern Nebraska it was clear. It was 67 at Lincoln, 61 at Omaha, and 63 at Norfolk. In eastern South Dakota, it was clear, and temperatures were between 66 and 69 degrees. And in southern Minnesota, skies ranged from clear to partly cloudy. It was 65 at Worthington, 69 at Marshall, 66 at Mankato, 64 at Minneapolis, and 57 at Rochester. Once again, at 7 a.m. Sioux City had a temperature of 65. The Sioux City, Iowa climate summary for yesterday, October 9, 2026. Yesterday's high temperature was 86 degrees. The normal high is 67. Yesterday's low temperature was 56 degrees. The normal low is 41. No precipitation fell yesterday, which leaves the monthly total at 0.01 inches. This is 0.82 inches below the normal amount of 0.83 inches for October. The total precipitation for the year still stands at 20.45 inches, which is 5.19 inches below normal. No snow fell yesterday, which brings the monthly total to 0.0 inches. The total snowfall since July 1st still stands at 0.0 inches. There were no heating degree days yesterday, which is 12 below normal. The yearly total since July 1st is 66, which is 160 below normal. There were 6 cooling degree days yesterday, which is 5 above normal. The yearly total since January 1st is 1,159, which is 294 above normal. The normal high temperature for today is 66 degrees, and the normal low is 41. The record high for today is 92, which occurred in 1928, and the record low is 24, which occurred in 1906. Sunrise today is at 7:33 a.m. and sunset is at 6:51 p.m. The current time is 7:26 a.m. Central Daylight Time. Operating on a frequency of 162.475 MHz, this is NOAA Weather Radio Station WXL62, broadcasting from a transmitter near Lawton, Iowa. Our program originates from the National Weather Service in Sioux Falls and serves Sioux City and the surrounding Siouxland area. This hazardous weather outlook is for northwest Iowa, west central Iowa, northeast Nebraska, central South Dakota, east central South Dakota.

South Central South Dakota and Southeast South Dakota. For today and tonight, hot, dry, and windy conditions will develop by late morning, leading to areas of elevated fire weather concerns. Avoid activity that could spark a fire, using extra caution during harvest as dry crops could more easily carry a fire. Strong winds may also lead to patchy blowing gusts. For Sunday through Friday, hazardous weather is not expected at this time. Spotter activation is not expected at this time. Your National Weather Service forecast for Siouxland. Today, sunny, breezy with highs in the upper 80s. South winds 15 to 25 miles an hour with gusts up to 40 miles an hour. Tonight, clear. Lows in the mid-60s. South winds 15 to 20 miles an hour. Gusts up to 35 miles an hour in the evening. Sunday, sunny. Highs in the mid-80s. South winds 10 to 15 miles an hour with gusts up to 25 miles an hour. Sunday night, partly cloudy. Lows in the lower 60s. South winds 5 to 10 miles an hour with gusts up to 20 miles an hour, becoming southwest after midnight. Columbus Day, sunny. Highs in the upper 70s. Northwest winds 5 to 10 miles an hour. Monday night, mostly clear. Lows in the mid-50s. Tuesday, sunny. Not as warm with highs in the upper 60s. Tuesday night, mostly clear in the evening, then becoming partly cloudy. Lows in the lower 50s. Wednesday, showers likely. A chance of thunderstorms in the afternoon. Highs in the mid-60s. Chance of rain 60%. Wednesday night, a chance of thunderstorms in the evening. Showers likely. Lows in the lower 50s. Chance of rain 70%. Thursday, partly sunny. A chance of showers in the morning. Highs in the mid-60s. Chance of rain 50%. Thursday night, partly cloudy. Lows in the mid-40s. Friday, mostly sunny. Highs in the upper 50s. At 7 a.m., in Sioux City, the temperature was 65, and the dew point 51. The relative humidity was 60%. Wind was out at 10 miles an hour. The pressure was 29.78 inches and steady. Elsewhere in northwest Iowa, Morris was partly cloudy, and 63. Sheldon was clear and 64. Spencer was clear and 59. Storm Lake was clear and 59. Other conditions across the northern plains, farther east in Iowa, it was clear, and temperatures were between 60 and 63 degrees. In eastern Nebraska it was clear. It was 67 at Lincoln, 61 at Omaha, and 63 at Norfolk. In eastern South Dakota, it was clear, and temperatures were between 66 and 69 degrees. And in southern Minnesota, skies ranged from clear to partly cloudy. It was 65 at Worthington, 69 at Marshall, 66 at Mankato, 64 at Minneapolis, and 57 at Rochester. Once again, at 7 a.m. Sioux City had a temperature of 65. The Sioux City, Iowa climate summary for yesterday, October 9, 2026. Yesterday's high temperature was 86 degrees. The normal high is 67. Yesterday's low temperature was 56 degrees. The normal low is 41. No precipitation fell yesterday, which leaves the monthly total at 0.01 inches. This is 0.82 inches below the normal amount of 0.83 inches for October. The total precipitation for the year still stands at 20.45 inches, which is 5.19 inches below normal. No snow fell yesterday, which brings the monthly total to 0.0 inches. The total snowfall since July 1st still stands at 0.0 inches. There were no heating degree days yesterday, which is 12 below normal. The yearly total since July 1st is 66, which is 160 below normal. There were 6 cooling degree days yesterday, which is 5 above normal. The yearly total since January 1st is 1,159, which is 294 above normal. The normal high temperature for today is 66 degrees, and the normal low is 41. The record high

for today is 92, which occurred in 1928, and the record low is 24, which occurred in 1906. Sunrise today is at 7:33 a.m., and sunset is at 6:51 p.m. The current time is 7:31 a.m. Central Daylight Time. Operating on a frequency of 162.475 MHz, this is NOAA Weather Radio Station WXL62, broadcasting from a transmitter near Lawton, Iowa. Our program originates from the National Weather Service in Sioux Falls and serves Sioux City and the surrounding Siouxland area. This hazardous weather outlook is for northwest Iowa, west central Iowa, northeast Nebraska, central South Dakota, east central South Dakota, south central South Dakota, and southeast South Dakota. For today and tonight, hot, dry, and windy conditions will develop by late morning, leading to areas of elevated fire weather concerns. Avoid activity that could spark a fire, using extra caution during harvest as dry crops could more easily carry a fire. Strong winds may also lead to patchy blowing gusts. For Sunday through Friday, hazardous weather is not expected at this time. Spotter activation is not expected at this time. Your National Weather Service forecast for Siouxland. Today, sunny, breezy with highs in the upper 80s. South winds 15 to 25 miles an hour with gusts up to 40 miles an hour. Tonight, clear, and today, sunny, breezy with highs in the upper 80s. South winds 15 to 25 miles an hour with gusts up to 40 miles an hour. Tonight, clear. Lows in the mid-60s. South winds 15 to 20 miles an hour. Gusts up to 35 miles an hour in the evening. Sunday, sunny. Highs in the mid-80s. South winds 10 to 15 miles an hour with gusts up to 25 miles an hour. Sunday night, partly cloudy. Lows in the lower 60s. South winds 5 to 10 miles an hour with gusts up to 20 miles an hour, becoming southwest after midnight. Columbus Day, sunny. Highs in the upper 70s. Northwest winds 5 to 10 miles an hour. Monday night, mostly clear. Lows in the mid-50s. Tuesday, sunny. Not as warm with highs in the upper 60s. Tuesday night, mostly clear in the evening, then becoming partly cloudy. Lows in the lower 50s. Wednesday, showers likely. A chance of thunderstorms in the afternoon. Highs in the mid-60s. Chance of rain 60%. Wednesday night, a chance of thunderstorms in the evening. Showers likely. Lows in the lower 50s. Chance of rain 70%. Thursday, partly sunny. A chance of showers in the morning. Highs in the mid-60s. Chance of rain 50%. Thursday night, partly cloudy. Lows in the mid-40s. Friday, mostly sunny. Highs in the upper 50s. At 7 a.m., in Sioux City, the temperature was 65 and the dew point 51. The relative humidity was 60%. Wind was out at 10 miles an hour. The pressure was 29.78 inches and steady. Elsewhere in northwest Iowa, Morris was partly cloudy and 63. Sheldon was clear and 64. Spencer was clear and 59. Storm Lake was clear and 59. Other conditions across the northern plains, farther east in Iowa, it was clear, and temperatures were between 60 and 63 degrees. In eastern Nebraska, it was clear. It was 67 in Lincoln, 61 at Omaha, and 63 at Norfolk. In eastern South Dakota, it was clear, and temperatures were between 66 and 69 degrees. And in southern Minnesota, skies ranged from clear to partly cloudy. It was 65 at Worthington, 69 at Marshall, 66 at Mankato, 64 at Minneapolis, and 57 at Rochester. Once again, at 7 a.m., Sioux City had a temperature of 65. The Sioux City, Iowa climate summary for yesterday, October 9, 2026. Yesterday's high temperature was 86 degrees. The normal high is 67. Yesterday's low temperature was 56 degrees. The normal low is 41.

no precipitation fell yesterday, which leaves the monthly total at 0.01 inches. This is 0.82 inches below the normal amount of 0.83 inches for October. The total precipitation for the year still stands at 20.45 inches, which is 5.19 inches below normal. No snow fell yesterday, which brings the monthly total to 0.0 inches. The total snowfall since July 1st still stands at 0.0 inches. There were no heating degree days yesterday, which is 12 below normal. The yearly total since July 1st is 66, which is 160 below normal. There were 6 cooling degree days yesterday, which is 5 above normal. The yearly total since January 1st is 1,159, which is 294 above normal. The normal high temperature for today is 66 degrees, and the normal low is 41. The record high for today is 92, which occurred in 1928, and the record low is 24, which occurred in 1906. Sunrise today is at 7:33 a.m. and sunset is at 6:51 p.m. The current time is 7:37 a.m. Central Daylight Time. Operating on a frequency of 162.475 MHz, this is NOAA Weather Radio Station WXL62, broadcasting from a transmitter near Lawton, Iowa. Our program originates from the National Weather Service in Sioux Falls and serves Sioux City and the surrounding Siouxland area. This hazardous weather outlook is for Northwest Iowa, West Central Iowa, Northeast Nebraska, Central South Dakota, East Central South Dakota, South Central South Dakota, and Southeast South Dakota. For today and tonight, hot, dry and windy conditions will develop by late morning, leading to areas of elevated fire weather concerns. Avoid activity that can spark a fire, using extra caution during harvest as dry crops could more easily carry a fire. Strong winds may also lead to patchy blowing gusts. For Sunday through Friday, hazardous weather is not expected at this time. Spotter activation is not expected at this time. Your National Weather Service forecast for Siouxland. Today, sunny, breezy with highs in the upper 80s. South winds 15 to 25 miles an hour with gusts up to 40 miles an hour. Tonight, clear. Lows in the mid-60s. South winds 15 to 20 miles an hour. Gusts up to 35 miles an hour in the evening. Sunday, sunny. Highs in the mid-80s. South winds 10 to 15 miles an hour with gusts up to 25 miles an hour. Sunday night, partly cloudy. Lows in the lower 60s. South winds 5 to 10 miles an hour with gusts up to 20 miles an hour, becoming southwest after midnight. Columbus Day, sunny. Highs in the upper 70s. Northwest winds 5 to 10 miles an hour. Monday night, mostly clear. Lows in the mid-50s. Tuesday, sunny. Not as warm with highs in the upper 60s. Tuesday night, mostly clear in the evening, then becoming partly cloudy. Lows in the lower 50s. Wednesday, showers likely. A chance of thunderstorms in the afternoon. Highs in the mid-60s. Chance of rain 60%. Wednesday night, a chance of thunderstorms in the evening. Showers likely. Lows in the lower 50s. Chance of rain 70%. Thursday, partly sunny. A chance of showers in the morning. Highs in the mid-60s. Chance of rain 50%. Thursday night, partly cloudy. Lows in the mid-40s. Friday, mostly sunny. Highs in the upper 50s. At 7 a.m., in Sioux City, the temperature was 65 and the dew point 51. The relative humidity was 60%. Wind was out at 10 miles an hour. The pressure was 29.78 inches and steady. Elsewhere in northwest Iowa, Morris was partly cloudy and 63. Sheldon was clear and 64. Spencer was clear and 59. Storm Lake was clear and 59. Other conditions across the northern plains, farther east in Iowa, it was clear, and temperatures were between 60 and 63 degrees. In eastern Nebraska, it was clear. It was 67 at Lincoln,

T1 at Omaha, M63 at Norfolk. In eastern South Dakota, it was clear, and temperatures were between 66 and 69 degrees. And in southern Minnesota, skies ranged from clear to partly cloudy. It was 65 at Worthington, 69 at Marshall, 66 at Mankato, 64 at Minneapolis, and 57 at Rochester. Once again, at 7 a.m. Sioux City had a temperature of 65. The Sioux City, Iowa climate summary for yesterday, October 9, 2026. Yesterday's high temperature was 86 degrees. The normal high is 67. Yesterday's low temperature was 56 degrees. The normal low is 41. No precipitation fell yesterday, which leaves the monthly total at 0.01 inches. This is 0.82 inches below the normal amount of 0.03 inches for October. The total precipitation for the year still stands at 20.45 inches, which is 5.19 inches below normal. No snow fell yesterday, which brings the monthly total to 0.0 inches. The total snowfall since July 1st still stands at 0.0 inches. There were no heating degree days yesterday, which is 12 below normal. The yearly total since July 1st is 66, which is 160 below normal. There were 6 cooling degree days yesterday, which is 5 above normal. The yearly total since January 1st is 1,159, which is 294 above normal. The normal high temperature for today is 66 degrees, and the normal low is 41. The record high for today is 92, which occurred in 1928, and the record low is 24, which occurred in 1906. Sunrise today is at 7:33 a.m. and sunset is at 6:51 p.m. The current time is 7:43 a.m. Central Daylight Time. Operating on a frequency of 162.475 MHz, this is NOAA Weather Radio Station WXL62, broadcasting from a transmitter near London, Iowa. Our program originates from the National Weather Service in Sioux Falls and serves Sioux City and the surrounding Siouxland area. This hazardous weather outlook is for Northwest Iowa, West Central Iowa, Northeast Nebraska, Central South Dakota, East Central South Dakota, South Central South Dakota, and Southeast South Dakota. For today and tonight, hot, dry, and windy conditions will develop by late morning, leading to areas of elevated fire weather concerns. Avoid activities that could spark a fire. Use an extra caution during harvest as dry crops could more easily carry a fire. Strong winds may also limit to patchy blowing gusts. For Sunday through Friday, hazardous weather is not expected at this time. Spotter activation is not expected at this time. Your National Weather Service forecast for Siouxland. Today, sunny, breezy with highs in the upper 80s. South winds 15 to 25 miles an hour with gusts up to 40 miles an hour. Tonight, clear. Lows in the mid-60s. South winds 15 to 20 miles an hour. Gusts up to 35 miles an hour in the evening. Sunday, sunny. Highs in the mid-80s. South winds 10 to 15 miles an hour with gusts up to 25 miles an hour. Sunday night, partly cloudy. Lows in the lower 60s. South winds 5 to 10 miles an hour with gusts up to 20 miles an hour, becoming southwest after midnight. Columbus Day, sunny. Highs in the upper 70s. Northwest winds 5 to 10 miles an hour. Monday night, mostly clear. Lows in the mid-50s. Tuesday, sunny. Not as warm with highs in the upper 60s. Tuesday night, mostly clear in the evening, then becoming partly cloudy. Lows in the lower 50s. Wednesday, showers likely. A chance of thunderstorms in the afternoon. Highs in the mid-60s. Chance of rain 60%. Wednesday night, a chance of thunderstorms in the evening. Showers likely. Lows in the lower 50s. Chance of rain 70%. Thursday, partly sunny. A chance of showers in the morning. Highs in the mid-60s. Chance of rain 50%. Thursday night, partly cloudy. Lows in the mid-40s. Friday,

lies in the upper 50s. At 7 a.m., in Sioux City, the temperature was 65 and the dew point 51. The relative humidity was 60%. Wind was out at 10 miles an hour. The pressure was 29.78 inches and steady. Elsewhere in northwest Iowa, Mars was partly cloudy and 63. Sheldon was clear and 64. Spencer was clear and 59. Storm Lake was clear and 59. Other conditions across the northern plains, farther east in Iowa, it was clear, and temperatures were between 60 and 63 degrees. In eastern Nebraska, it was clear. It was 67 in Lincoln, 61 at Omaha, and 63 at Norfolk. In eastern South Dakota, it was clear, and temperatures were between 66 and 69 degrees. And in southern Minnesota, skies ranged from clear to partly cloudy. It was 65 at Worthington, 69 at Marshall, 66 at Mankato, 64 at Minneapolis, and 57 at Rochester. Once again, at 7 a.m. Sioux City had a temperature of 65. The Sioux City, Iowa climate summary for yesterday, October 9, 2026. Yesterday's high temperature was 86 degrees. The normal high is 67. Yesterday's low temperature was 56 degrees. The normal low is 41. No precipitation fell yesterday, which leaves the monthly total at 0.01 inches. This is 0.82 inches below the normal amount of 0.83 inches for October. The total precipitation for the year still stands at 20.45 inches, which is 5.19 inches below normal. No snow fell yesterday, which brings the monthly total to 0.0 inches. The total snowfall since July 1st still stands at 0.0 inches. There were no heating degree days yesterday, which is 12 below normal. The yearly total since July 1st is 66, which is 160 below normal. There were 6 cooling degree days yesterday, which is 5 above normal. The yearly total since January 1st is 1,159, which is 294 above normal. The normal high temperature for today is 66 degrees, and the normal low is 41. The record high for today is 92, which occurred in 1928, and the record low is 24, which occurred in 1906. Sunrise today is at 7:33 a.m. and sunset is at 6:51 p.m. The current time is 7:49 a.m. Central Daylight Time. Operating on a frequency of 162.475 MHz, this is NOAA Weather Radio Station WXL62, broadcasting from a transmitter near Lawton, Iowa. Our program originates from the National Weather Service in Sioux Falls and serves Sioux City and the surrounding Siouxland area. This hazardous weather outlook is for northwest Iowa, west central Iowa, northeast Nebraska, central South Dakota, east central South Dakota, south central South Dakota, and southeast South Dakota. For today and tonight, hot, dry, and windy conditions will develop by late morning, leading to areas of elevated fire weather concerns. Avoid activity that could spark a fire, using extra caution during harvest as dry crops could more easily carry a fire. Strong winds may also lead to patchy blowing gusts. For Sunday through Friday, hazardous weather is not expected at this time. Spotter activation is not expected at this time. Your National Weather Service forecast for Siouxland. Today, sunny, breezy with highs in the upper 80s. South winds 15 to 25 miles an hour with gusts up to 40 miles an hour. Tonight, clear. Lows in the mid-60s. South winds 15 to 20 miles an hour. Gusts up to 35 miles an hour in the evening. Sunday, sunny. Highs in the mid-80s. South winds 10 to 15 miles an hour with gusts up to 25 miles an hour. Sunday night, partly cloudy. Lows in the lower 60s. South winds 5 to 10 miles an hour with gusts up to 20 miles an hour, becoming southwest after midnight. Columbus Day, sunny. Highs in the upper 70s. Northwest winds 5 to 10 miles an hour. Monday night, mostly clear. Lows in the mid-50s.

sunny. Not as warm with highs in the upper 60s. Tuesday night, mostly clear in the evening, then becoming partly cloudy. Lows in the lower 50s. Wednesday, showers likely. A chance of thunderstorms in the afternoon. Highs in the mid-60s. Chance of rain 60%. Wednesday night, a chance of thunderstorms in the evening. Showers likely. Lows in the lower 50s. Chance of rain 70%. Thursday, partly sunny. A chance of showers in the morning. Highs in the mid-60s. Chance of rain 50%. Thursday night, partly cloudy. Lows in the mid-40s. Friday, mostly sunny. Highs in the upper 50s. At 7 a.m., in Sioux City, the temperature was 65 and the dew point 51. The relative humidity was 60%. Wind was out at 10 miles an hour. The pressure was 29.78 inches and steady. Elsewhere in northwest Iowa, Morris was partly cloudy and 63. Sheldon was clear and 64. Spencer was clear and 59. Storm Lake was clear and 59. Other conditions across the northern plains, farther east in Iowa, it was clear, and temperatures were between 60 and 63 degrees. In eastern Nebraska, it was clear. It was 67 at Lincoln, 61 at Omaha, and 63 at Norfolk. In eastern South Dakota, it was clear, and temperatures were between 66 and 69 degrees. And in southern Minnesota, skies ranged from clear to partly cloudy. It was 65 at Worthington, 69 at Marshall, 66 at Mankato, 64 at Minneapolis, and 57 at Rochester. Once again, at 7 a.m. Sioux City had a temperature of 65. The Sioux City, Iowa climate summary for yesterday, October 9, 2026. Yesterday's high temperature was 86 degrees. The normal high is 67. Yesterday's low temperature was 56 degrees. The normal low is 41. No precipitation fell yesterday, which leaves the monthly total at 0.01 inches. This is 0.82 inches below the normal amount of 0.83 inches for October. The total precipitation for the year still stands at 20.45 inches, which is 5.19 inches below normal. No snow fell yesterday, which brings the monthly total to 0.0 inches. The total snowfall since July 1st still stands at 0.0 inches. There were no heating degree days yesterday, which is 12 below normal. The yearly total since July 1st is 66, which is 160 below normal. There were 6 cooling degree days yesterday, which is 5 above normal. The yearly total since January 1st is 1,159, which is 294 above normal. The normal high temperature for today is 66 degrees, and the normal low is 41. The record high for today is 92, which occurred in 1928, and the record low is 24, which occurred in 1906. Sunrise today is at 7:33 a.m. and sunset is at 6:51 p.m. The current time is 7:55 a.m. Central Daylight Time. Operating on a frequency of 162.475 MHz, this is NOAA Weather Radio Station WXL62, broadcasting from a transmitter near Lawton, Iowa. Our program originates from the National Weather Service in Sioux Falls and serves Sioux City and the surrounding Siouxland area. This hazardous weather outlook is for northwest Iowa, west central Iowa, northeast Nebraska, central South Dakota, east central South Dakota, south central South Dakota, and southeast South Dakota. For today and tonight, hot, dry, and windy conditions will develop by late morning, leading to areas of elevated fire weather concerns. Avoid activity that could spark a fire, using extra caution during harvest as dry crops could more easily carry a fire. Strong winds may also lead to patchy blowing gusts. For Sunday through Friday, hazardous weather is not expected at this time. Spotter activation is not expected at this time. Your National Weather Service forecast for Siouxland. Today, sunny, breezy with highs in the upper 80s. South winds 15 to 25 miles an hour with gusts up to 40 miles.

in the mid-60s. South winds 15 to 20 miles an hour. Gusts up to 35 miles an hour in the evening. Sunday, sunny. Highs in the mid-80s. South winds 10 to 15 miles an hour with gusts up to 25 miles an hour. Sunday night, partly cloudy. Lows in the lower 60s. South winds 5 to 10 miles an hour with gusts up to 20 miles an hour, becoming southwest after midnight. Columbus Day, sunny. Highs in the upper 70s. Northwest winds 5 to 10 miles an hour. Monday night, mostly clear. Lows in the mid-50s. Tuesday, sunny. Not as warm with highs in the upper 60s. Tuesday night, mostly clear in the evening, then becoming partly cloudy. Lows in the lower 50s. Wednesday, showers likely. A chance of thunderstorms in the afternoon. Highs in the mid-60s. Chance of rain 60%. Wednesday night, a chance of thunderstorms in the evening. Showers likely. Lows in the lower 50s. Chance of rain 70%. Thursday, partly sunny. A chance of showers in the morning. Highs in the mid-60s. Chance of rain 50%. Thursday night, partly cloudy. Lows in the mid-40s. Friday, mostly sunny. Highs in the upper 50s. At 7 a.m., in Sioux City, the temperature was 65 and the dew point 51. The relative humidity was 60%. Wind was out at 10 miles an hour. The pressure was 29.78 inches and steady. Elsewhere in northwest Iowa, Morris was partly cloudy and 63. Sheldon was clear and 64. Spencer was clear and 59. Storm Lake was clear and 59. Other conditions across the northern plains, farther east in Iowa, it was clear, and temperatures were between 60 and 63 degrees. In eastern Nebraska it was clear. It was 67 in Lincoln, 61 at Omaha, and 63 at North Fork. In eastern South Dakota, it was clear, and temperatures were between 66 and 69 degrees. And in southern Minnesota, skies ranged from clear to partly cloudy. It was 65 at Worthington, 69 at Marshall, 66 at Mankato, 64 at Minneapolis, and 57 at Rochester. Once again, at 7 a.m. Sioux City had a temperature of 65. The Sioux City, Iowa climate summary for yesterday, October 9, 2026. Yesterday's high temperature was 86 degrees. The normal high is 67. Yesterday's low temperature was 56 degrees. The normal low is 41. No precipitation fell yesterday, which leaves the monthly total at 0.01 inches. This is 0.82 inches below the normal amount of 0.83 inches for October. The total precipitation for the year still stands at 20.45 inches, which is 5.19 inches below normal. No snow fell yesterday, which brings the monthly total to 0.0 inches. The total snowfall since July 1st still stands at 0.0 inches. There were no heating degree days yesterday, which is 12 below normal. The yearly total since July 1st is 66, which is 160 below normal. There were 6 cooling degree days yesterday, which is 5 above normal. The yearly total since January 1st is 1,159, which is 294 above normal. The normal high temperature for today is 66 degrees, and the normal low is 41. The record high for today is 92, which occurred in 1928, and the record low is 24, which occurred in 1906. Sunrise today is at 7:33 a.m. and sunset is at 6:51 p.m. The current time is 8 a.m. Central Daylight Time. Operating on a frequency of 162.475 MHz, this is NOAA Weather Radio Station WXL62, broadcasting from a transmitter near Lawton, Iowa. Our program originates from the National Weather Service in Sioux Falls and serves Sioux City and the surrounding Siouxland area. This hazardous weather outlook is for northwest Iowa, west central Iowa, northeast Nebraska, central South Dakota.

Central South Dakota, South Central South Dakota, and Southeast South Dakota. For today and tonight, hot, dry, and windy conditions will develop by late morning, leading to areas of elevated fire weather concerns. Avoid activity that could spark a fire, using extra caution during harvest as dry crops could more easily carry a fire. Strong winds may also lead to patchy blowing gusts. For Sunday through Friday, hazardous weather is not expected at this time. Spotter activation is not expected at this time. Your National Weather Service forecast for Siouxland. Today, sunny, breezy with highs in the upper 80s. South winds 15 to 25 miles an hour with gusts up to 40 miles an hour. Tonight, clear. Lows in the mid-60s. South winds 15 to 20 miles an hour. Gusts up to 35 miles an hour in the evening. Sunday, sunny. Highs in the mid-80s. South winds 10 to 15 miles an hour with gusts up to 25 miles an hour. Sunday night, partly cloudy. Lows in the lower 60s. South winds 5 to 10 miles an hour with gusts up to 20 miles an hour, becoming southwest after midnight. Columbus Day, sunny. Highs in the upper 70s. Northwest winds 5 to 10 miles an hour. Monday night, mostly clear. Lows in the mid-50s. Tuesday, sunny. Not as warm with highs in the upper 60s. Tuesday night, mostly clear in the evening, then becoming partly cloudy. Lows in the lower 50s. Wednesday, showers likely. A chance of thunderstorms in the afternoon. Highs in the mid-60s. Chance of rain 60%. Wednesday night, a chance of thunderstorms in the evening. Showers likely. Lows in the lower 50s. Chance of rain 70%. Thursday, partly sunny. A chance of showers in the morning. Highs in the mid-60s. Chance of rain 50%. Thursday night, partly cloudy. Lows in the mid-40s. Friday, mostly sunny. Highs in the upper 50s. At 8 a.m., in Sioux City, the temperature was 65 and the dew point 52. The relative humidity was 62%. Wind was south at 12 miles an hour, gusting to 23. The pressure was 29.79 inches and rising. Elsewhere in northwest Iowa, Morris was clear and 59. Sheldon was clear and 66. Spencer was clear and 61. Storm Lake was clear and 61. Other conditions across the northern plains, farther east in Iowa, it was clear, with a temperature of 63 at Des Moines and 61 at Waterloo. In eastern Nebraska, it was clear, and temperatures were between 62 and 65 degrees. In eastern South Dakota, it was clear, and temperatures were between 65 and 68 degrees. And in southern Minnesota, it was 65 at Worthington. It was clear, with a temperature of 69 at Marshall, 67 at Mankato, and 58 at Rochester. At Minneapolis, it was partly cloudy, with a temperature of 64. Once again, at 8 a.m. Sioux City had a temperature of 65. The Sioux City, Iowa climate summary for yesterday, October 9, 2026. Yesterday's high temperature was 86 degrees. The normal high is 67. Yesterday's low temperature was 56 degrees. The normal low is 41. No precipitation fell yesterday, which leaves the monthly total at 0.01 inches. This is 0.82 inches below the normal amount of 0.83 inches for October. The total precipitation for the year still stands at 20.45 inches, which is 5.19 inches below normal. No snow fell yesterday, which brings the monthly total to 0.0 inches. The total snowfall since July 1st still stands at 0.0 inches. There were no heating degree days yesterday, which is 12 below normal. The yearly total since July 1st is 66, which is 160 below normal. There were 6 cooling degree days yesterday, which is 5 above normal. The yearly total since January 1st is 1,159, which is 294 above normal. The normal high temperature for today is 66 degrees, and the normal low is
The record high for today is 92, which occurred in 1928, and the record low is 24, which occurred in 1906. Sunrise today is at 7:33 a.m. and sunset is at 6:51 p.m. The current time is 8:06 a.m. Central Daylight Time. Operating on a frequency of 162.475 MHz, this is No Weather Radio Station WXL62, broadcasting from a transmitter near Lawton, Iowa. Our program originates from the National Weather Service in Sioux Falls and serves Sioux City and the surrounding Siouxland area. This hazardous weather outlook is for Northwest Iowa, West Central Iowa, Northeast Nebraska, Central South Dakota, East Central South Dakota, South Central South Dakota, and Southeast South Dakota. For today and tonight, hot, dry, and windy conditions will develop by late morning, leading to areas of elevated fire weather concerns. Avoid activity that could spark a fire, using extra caution during harvest as dry crops could more easily carry a fire. Strong winds may also lead to patchy blowing dust. For Sunday through Friday, hazardous weather is not expected at this time. Spotter activation is not expected at this time. Your National Weather Service forecast for Siouxland. Today, sunny, breezy with highs in the upper 80s. South winds 15 to 25 miles an hour with gusts up to 40 miles an hour. Tonight, clear. Lows in the mid-60s. South winds 15 to 20 miles an hour. Gusts up to 35 miles an hour in the evening. Sunday, sunny. Highs in the mid-80s. South winds 10 to 15 miles an hour with gusts up to 25 miles an hour. Sunday night, partly cloudy. Lows in the lower 60s. South winds 5 to 10 miles an hour with gusts up to 20 miles an hour, becoming southwest after midnight. Columbus Day, sunny. Highs in the upper 70s. Northwest winds 5 to 10 miles an hour. Monday night, mostly clear. Lows in the mid 50s. Tuesday, sunny. Not as warm with highs in the upper 60s. Tuesday night, mostly clear in the evening, then becoming partly cloudy. Lows in the lower 50s. Wednesday, showers likely. A chance of thunderstorms in the afternoon. Highs in the mid-60s. Chance of rain 60%. Wednesday night, a chance of thunderstorms in the evening. Showers likely. Lows in the lower 50s. Chance of rain 70%. Thursday, partly sunny. A chance of showers in the morning. Highs in the mid-60s. Chance of rain 50%. Thursday night, partly cloudy. Lows in the mid-40s. Friday, mostly sunny. Highs in the upper 50s. At 8 a.m. in Sioux City, the temperature was 65 and the dew point 52. The relative humidity was 62%. Wind was south at 12 miles an hour, gusting to 23. The pressure was 29.79 inches and rising. Elsewhere in northwest Iowa, Morris was clear and 59. Sheldon was clear and 66. Spencer was clear and 61. Storm Lake was clear and 61. Other conditions across the northern plains, farther east in Iowa, it was clear, with a temperature of 63 at Des Moines and 61 at Waterloo. In eastern Nebraska, it was clear, and temperatures were between 62 and 65 degrees. In eastern South Dakota, it was clear, and temperatures were between 65 and 68 degrees. And in southern Minnesota, it was 65 at Worthington. It was clear, with a temperature of 69 at Marshall, 67 at Mankato, and 58 at Rochester. At Minneapolis, it was partly cloudy, with a temperature of 64. Once again, at 8 a.m. Sioux City had a temperature of 65. At 8 a.m., in Sioux City, the temperature was 65 and the dew point 52. The relative humidity was 62%. Wind was out at 12 miles an hour, gusting to 23. The pressure was 29.79 inches and rising. Elsewhere in northwest Iowa, Morris was clear and 59.

temperature between 65 and 68 degrees. And in southern Minnesota, it was 65 at Worthington. It was clear, with a temperature of 69 at Marshall, 67 at Mankato, and 58 at Rochester. At Minneapolis, it was partly cloudy, with a temperature of 64. Once again, at 8 a.m. Sioux City had a temperature of 65. The Sioux City, Iowa climate summary for yesterday, October 9, 2026. Yesterday's high temperature was 86 degrees. The normal high is 67. Yesterday's low temperature was 56 degrees. The normal low is 41. No precipitation fell yesterday, which leaves the monthly total at 0.01 inches. This is 0.82 inches below the normal amount of 0.83 inches for October. The total precipitation for the year still stands at 20.45 inches, which is 5.19 inches below normal. No snow fell yesterday, which brings the monthly total to 0.0 inches. The total snowfall since July 1st still stands at 0.0 inches. There were no heating degree days yesterday, which is 12 below normal. The yearly total since July 1st is 66, which is 160 below normal. There were 6 cooling degree days yesterday, which is 5 above normal. The yearly total since January 1st is 1,159, which is 294 above normal. The normal high temperature for today is 66 degrees, and the normal low is 41. The record high for today is 92, which occurred in 1928, and the record low is 24, which occurred in 1906. Sunrise today is at 7:33 a.m. and sunset is at 6:51 p.m. The current time is 8:13 a.m. Central Daylight Time. Operating on a frequency of 162.475 MHz, this is NOAA Weather Radio Station WXL62, broadcasting from a transmitter near London, Iowa. Our program originates from the National Weather Service in Sioux Falls and serves Sioux City and the surrounding Siouxland area. This hazardous weather outlook is for northwest Iowa, west central Iowa, northeast Nebraska, central South Dakota, east central South Dakota, south central South Dakota, and southeast South Dakota. For today and tonight, hot, dry, and windy conditions will develop by late morning, leading to areas of elevated fire weather concerns. Avoid activity that can spark a fire. Using extra caution during harvest as dry crops could more easily carry a fire. Strong winds may also lead to patchy blowing dust. For Sunday through Friday, hazardous weather is not expected at this time. Spotter activation is not expected at this time. Your National Weather Service forecast for Siouxland. Today, sunny, breezy with highs in the upper 80s. South winds 15 to 25 miles an hour with gusts up to 40 miles an hour. Tonight, clear. Lows in the mid-60s. South winds 15 to 20 miles an hour. Gusts up to 35 miles an hour in the evening. Sunday, sunny. Highs in the mid-80s. South winds 10 to 15 miles an hour with gusts up to 25 miles an hour. Sunday night, partly cloudy. Lows in the lower 60s. South winds 5 to 10 miles an hour with gusts up to 20 miles an hour, becoming southwest after midnight. Columbus Day, sunny. Highs in the upper 70s. Northwest winds 5 to 10 miles an hour. Monday night, mostly clear. Lows in the mid 50s. Tuesday, sunny. Not as warm with highs in the upper 60s. Tuesday night, mostly clear in the evening, then becoming partly cloudy. Lows in the lower 50s. Wednesday, showers likely. A chance of thunderstorms in the afternoon. Highs in the mid-60s. Chance of rain 60%. Wednesday night, a chance of thunderstorms in the evening. Showers likely. Lows in the lower 50s.

flames farther east in Iowa, it was clear, and temperatures were between 61 and 63 degrees. In eastern Nebraska, it was clear, and temperatures were between 62 and 65 degrees. In eastern South Dakota, it was clear, and temperatures were between 65 and 68 degrees. And in southern Minnesota, it was 65 at Worthington. It was clear, with a temperature of 69 at Marshall, 67 at Mankato, and 58 at Rochester. At Minneapolis, it was partly cloudy, with a temperature of 64. Once again, at 8 a.m. Sioux City had a temperature of 65. The Sioux City, Iowa climate summary for yesterday, October 9, 2026. Yesterday's high temperature was 86 degrees. The normal high is 67. Yesterday's low temperature was 56 degrees. The normal low is 41. No precipitation fell yesterday, which leaves the monthly total at 0.01 inches. This is 0.82 inches below the normal amount of 0.83 inches for October. The total precipitation for the year still stands at 20.45 inches, which is 5.19 inches below normal. No snow fell yesterday, which brings the monthly total to 0.0 inches. The total snowfall since July 1st still stands at 0.0 inches. There were no heating degree days yesterday, which is 12 below normal. The yearly total since July 1st is 66, which is 160 below normal. There were 6 cooling degree days yesterday, which is 5 above normal. The yearly total since January 1st is 1,159, which is 294 above normal. The normal high temperature for today is 66 degrees, and the normal low is 41. The record high for today is 92, which occurred in 1928, and the record low is 24, which occurred in 1906. Sunrise today is at 7:33 a.m. and sunset is at 6:51 p.m. The current time is 8:19 a.m. Central Daylight Time. Operating on a frequency of 162.475 MHz, this is NOAA Weather Radio Station WXL62, broadcasting from a transmitter near Lawton, Iowa. Our program originates from the National Weather Service in Sioux Falls and serves Sioux City and the surrounding Siouxland area. This hazardous weather outlook is for northwest Iowa, west central Iowa, northeast Nebraska, central South Dakota, east central South Dakota, south central South Dakota, and southeast South Dakota. For today and tonight, hot, dry and windy conditions will develop by late morning, leading to areas of elevated fire weather concerns. Avoid activity that could spark a fire, using extra caution during harvest as dry crops could more easily carry a fire. Strong winds may also lead to patchy blowing dust. For Sunday through Friday, hazardous weather is not expected at this time. Spotter activation is not expected at this time. Your National Weather Service forecast for Siouxland. Today, sunny, breezy with highs in the upper 80s. South winds 15 to 25 miles an hour with gusts up to 40 miles an hour. Tonight, clear. Lows in the mid-60s. South winds 15 to 20 miles an hour. Gusts up to 35 miles an hour in the evening. Sunday, sunny. Highs in the mid-80s. South winds 10 to 15 miles an hour with gusts up to 25 miles an hour. Sunday night, partly cloudy. Lows in the lower 60s. South winds 5 to 10 miles an hour with gusts up to 20 miles an hour, becoming southwest after midnight. Columbus Day, sunny. Highs in the upper 70s. Northwest winds 5 to 10 miles an hour. Monday night, mostly clear. Lows in the mid-50s. Tuesday, sunny. Not as warm with highs in the upper 60s. Tuesday night, mostly clear in the evening, then becoming partly cloudy. Lows in the lower 50s. Wednesday, showers likely. A chance of thunderstorms in the afternoon. Highs in the mid-60s. Chance of rain 60%. Wednesday night, a chance of thunderstorms in the evening. Showers likely. Lows in the lower 50s.

70%. Thursday, partly sunny. A chance of showers in the morning. Highs in the mid-60s. Chance of rain 50%. Thursday night, partly cloudy. Lows in the mid-40s. Friday, mostly sunny. Highs in the upper 50s. At 8 a.m., in Sioux City, the temperature was 65 and the dew point 52. The relative humidity was 62%. Wind was out at 12 miles an hour, gusting to 23. The pressure was 29.79 inches and rising. Elsewhere in northwest Iowa, Morris was clear and 59. Sheldon was clear and 66. Spencer was clear and 61. Storm Lake was clear and 61. Other conditions across the northern plains, farther east in Iowa, it was clear, and temperatures were between 61 and 63 degrees. In eastern Nebraska, it was clear, and temperatures were between 62 and 65 degrees. In eastern South Dakota, it was clear, and temperatures were between 65 and 68 degrees. And in southern Minnesota, it was 65 at Worthington. It was clear, with a temperature of 69 at Marshall, 67 at Mankato, and 58 at Rochester. At Minneapolis, it was partly cloudy, with a temperature of 64. Once again, at 8 a.m. Sioux City had a temperature of 65. The Sioux City, Iowa climate summary for yesterday, October 9, 2026. Yesterday's high temperature was 86 degrees. The normal high is 67. Yesterday's low temperature was 56 degrees. The normal low is 41. No precipitation fell yesterday, which leaves the monthly total at 0.01 inches. This is 0.82 inches below the normal amount of 0.83 inches for October. The total precipitation for the year still stands at 20.45 inches, which is 5.19 inches below normal. No snow fell yesterday, which brings the monthly total to 0.0 inches. The total snowfall since July 1st still stands at 0.0 inches. There were no heating degree days yesterday, which is 12 below normal. The yearly total since July 1st is 66, which is 160 below normal. There were 6 cooling degree days yesterday, which is 5 above normal. The yearly total since January 1st is 1,159, which is 294 above normal. The normal high temperature for today is 66 degrees, and the normal low is 41. The record high for today is 92, which occurred in 1928, and the record low is 24, which occurred in 1906. Sunrise today is at 7:33 a.m. and sunset is at 6:51 p.m. The current time is 8:25 a.m. Central Daylight Time. Operating on a frequency of 162.475 MHz, this is NOAA Weather Radio Station WXL62, broadcasting from a transmitter near Lawton, Iowa. Our program originates from the National Weather Service in Sioux Falls and serves Sioux City and the surrounding Siouxland area. This hazardous weather outlook is for northwest Iowa, west central Iowa, northeast Nebraska, central South Dakota, east central South Dakota, south central South Dakota, and southeast South Dakota. For today and tonight, hot, dry, and windy conditions will develop by late morning, leading to areas of elevated fire weather concerns. Avoid activity that can spark a fire, using extra caution during harvest as dry crops could more easily carry a fire. Strong winds may also lead to patchy blowing gusts. For Sunday through Friday, hazardous weather is not expected at this time. Spotter activation is not expected at this time. Your National Weather Service forecast for Siouxland. Today, sunny, breezy with highs in the upper 80s. South winds 15 to 25 miles an hour with gusts up to 40 miles an hour. Tonight, clear. Lows in the mid-60s. South winds 15 to 20 miles an hour. Gusts up to 35 miles an hour in the evening. Sunday, sunny. Highs in the mid-80s. South winds 10 to 15 miles an hour with gusts up to 25 miles an hour. Sunday night, partly cloudy. Lows in the lower 60s. South winds 5 to 10 miles an hour.

up to 20 miles an hour, becoming southwest after midnight. Columbus Day, sunny. Highs in the upper 70s. Northwest winds 5 to 10 miles an hour. Monday night, mostly clear. Lows in the mid-50s. Tuesday, sunny. Not as warm with highs in the upper 60s. Tuesday night, mostly clear in the evening, then becoming partly cloudy. Lows in the lower 50s. Wednesday, showers likely. A chance of thunderstorms in the afternoon. Highs in the mid-60s. Chance of rain 60%. Wednesday night, a chance of thunderstorms in the evening. Showers likely. Lows in the lower 50s. Chance of rain 70%. Thursday, partly sunny. A chance of showers in the morning. Highs in the mid-60s. Chance of rain 50%. Thursday night, partly cloudy. Lows in the mid-40s. Friday, mostly sunny. Highs in the upper 50s. At 8 a.m., in Sioux City, the temperature was 65 and the dew point 52. The relative humidity was 62%. Wind was out at 12 miles an hour, gusting to 23. The pressure was 29.79 inches and rising. Elsewhere in northwest Iowa, Morris was clear and 59. Sheldon was clear and 66. Spencer was clear and 61. Storm Lake was clear and 61. Other conditions across the northern plains, farther east in Iowa, it was clear, and temperatures were between 61 and 63 degrees. In eastern Nebraska, it was clear, and temperatures were between 62 and 65 degrees. In eastern South Dakota, it was clear, and temperatures were between 65 and 68 degrees. And in southern Minnesota, it was 65 at Worthington. It was clear, with a temperature of 69 at Marshall, 67 at Mankato, and 58 at Rochester. At Minneapolis, it was partly cloudy, with a temperature of 64. Once again, at 8 a.m. Sioux City had a temperature of 65. The Sioux City, Iowa climate summary for yesterday, October 9, 2026. Yesterday's high temperature was 86 degrees. The normal high is 67. Yesterday's low temperature was 56 degrees. The normal low is 41. No precipitation fell yesterday, which leaves the monthly total at 0.01 inches. This is 0.82 inches below the normal amount of 0.83 inches for October. The total precipitation for the year still stands at 20.45 inches, which is 5.19 inches below normal. No snow fell yesterday, which brings the monthly total to 0.0 inches. The total snowfall since July 1st still stands at 0.0 inches. There were no heating degree days yesterday, which is 12 below normal. The yearly total since July 1st is 66, which is 160 below normal. There were 6 cooling degree days yesterday, which is 5 above normal. The yearly total since January 1st is 1,159, which is 294 above normal. The normal high temperature for today is 66 degrees, and the normal low is 41. The record high for today is 92, which occurred in 1928, and the record low is 24, which occurred in 1906. Sunrise today is at 7:33 a.m. and sunset is at 6:51 p.m. The current time is 8:31 a.m. Central Daylight Time. Operating on a frequency of 162.475 MHz, this is NOAA Weather Radio Station WXL62, broadcasting from a transmitter near Lawton, Iowa. Our program originates from the National Weather Service in Sioux Falls and serves Sioux City and the surrounding Siouxland area. This hazardous weather outlook is for northwest Iowa, west central Iowa, northeast Nebraska, central South Dakota, east central South Dakota, south central South Dakota, and southeast South Dakota. For today and tonight, hot, dry, and windy conditions will develop by late morning, leading to areas of elevated fire weather concerns. Avoid activity that could spark a fire, using extra caution during harvest as dry crops could more easily carry a fire. Strong winds may also lead to patchy blowing gusts. For Sunday through Friday, hazardous weather is

expected at this time. Spotter activation is not expected at this time. Your National Weather Service forecast for Siouxland. West of today, sunny, breezy with highs in the upper 80s. South winds 15 to 25 miles an hour with gusts up to 40 miles an hour. Tonight, clear. Lows in the mid-60s. South winds 15 to 20 miles an hour. Gusts up to 35 miles an hour in the evening. Sunday, sunny. Highs in the mid-80s. South winds 10 to 15 miles an hour with gusts up to 25 miles an hour. Sunday night, partly cloudy. Lows in the lower 60s. South winds 5 to 10 miles an hour with gusts up to 20 miles an hour, becoming southwest after midnight. Columbus Day, sunny. Highs in the upper 70s. Northwest winds 5 to 10 miles an hour. Monday night, mostly clear. West after midnight. Columbus Day, sunny. Highs in the upper 70s. Northwest winds 5 to 10 miles an hour. Monday night, mostly clear. Lows in the mid-50s. Tuesday, sunny. Not as warm with highs in the upper 60s. Tuesday night, mostly clear in the evening, then becoming partly cloudy. Lows in the lower 50s. Wednesday, showers likely. A chance of thunderstorms in the afternoon. Highs in the mid-60s. Chance of rain 60%. Wednesday night, a chance of thunderstorms in the evening. Showers likely. Lows in the lower 50s. Chance of rain 70%. Thursday, partly sunny. A chance of showers in the morning. Highs in the mid-60s. Chance of rain 50%. Thursday night, partly cloudy. Lows in the mid-40s. Friday, mostly sunny. Highs in the upper 50s. At 8 a.m., in Sioux City, the temperature was 65, and the dew point 52. The relative humidity was 62%. Wind was out at 12 miles an hour, gusting to 23. The pressure was 29.79 inches and rising. Elsewhere in northwest Iowa, Morris was clear and 59. Sheldon was clear and 66. Spencer was clear and 61. Storm Lake was clear and 61. Other conditions across the northern plains, farther east in Iowa, it was clear, and temperatures were between 61 and 63 degrees. In eastern Nebraska, it was clear, and temperatures were between 62 and 65 degrees. In eastern South Dakota, it was clear, and temperatures were between 65 and 68 degrees. And in southern Minnesota, it was 65 at Worthington. It was clear, with a temperature of 69 at Marshall, 67 at Mankato, and 58 at Rochester. At Minneapolis, it was partly cloudy, with a temperature of 64. Once again, at 8 a.m. Sioux City had a temperature of 65. The Sioux City, Iowa climate summary for yesterday, October 9, 2026. Yesterday's high temperature was 86 degrees. The normal high is 67. Yesterday's low temperature was 56 degrees. The normal low is 41. No precipitation fell yesterday, which leaves the monthly total at 0.01 inches. This is 0.82 inches below the normal amount of 0.83 inches for October. The total precipitation for the year still stands at 20.45 inches, which is 5.19 inches below normal. No snow fell yesterday, which brings the monthly total to 0.0 inches. The total snowfall since July 1st still stands at 0.0 inches. There were no heating degree days yesterday, which is 12 below normal. The yearly total since July 1st is 66, which is 160 below normal. There were 6 cooling degree days yesterday, which is 5 above normal. The yearly total since January 1st is 1,159, which is 294 above normal. The normal high temperature for today is 66 degrees, and the normal low is 41. The record high for today is 92, which occurred in 1928, and the record low is 24, which occurred in 1906. Sunrise today is at 7:33 a.m. and sunset is at 6:51 p.m.

The current time is 8:36 a.m. Central Daylight Time. Operating on a frequency of 162.475 megahertz, this is No Weather Radio Station WXL62, broadcasting from a transmitter near Lawton, Iowa. Our program originates from the National Weather Service in Sioux Falls and serves Sioux City and the surrounding Siouxland area. This hazardous weather outlook is for Northwest Iowa, West Central Iowa, Northeast Nebraska, Central South Dakota, East Central South Dakota, South Central South Dakota, and Southeast South Dakota. For today and tonight, hot, dry, and windy conditions will develop by late morning, leading to areas of elevated fire weather concerns. Avoid activity that could spark a fire, using extra caution during harvest as dry crops could more easily carry a fire. Strong winds may also lead to gusty blowing gusts. For Sunday through Friday, hazardous weather is not expected at this time. Spotter activation is not expected at this time. Your National Weather Service forecast for Siouxland. Rest of today, sunny, breezy with highs in the upper 80s. South winds 15 to 25 miles an hour with gusts up to 40 miles an hour. Tonight, clear. Lows in the mid-60s. South winds 15 to 20 miles an hour. Gusts up to 35 miles an hour in the evening. Sunday, sunny. Highs in the mid-80s. South winds 10 to 15 miles an hour with gusts up to 25 miles an hour. Sunday night, partly cloudy. Lows in the lower 60s. South winds 5 to 10 miles an hour with gusts up to 20 miles an hour, becoming southwest after midnight. Columbus Day, sunny. Highs in the upper 70s. Northwest winds 5 to 10 miles an hour. Monday night, mostly clear. Lows in the mid-50s. Tuesday, sunny. Not as warm with highs in the upper 60s. Tuesday night, mostly clear in the evening, then becoming partly cloudy. Lows in the lower 50s. Wednesday, showers likely. A chance of thunderstorms in the afternoon. Highs in the mid-60s. Chance of rain 60%. Wednesday night, a chance of thunderstorms in the evening. Showers likely. Lows in the lower 50s. Chance of rain 70%. Thursday, partly sunny. A chance of showers in the morning. Highs in the mid-60s. Chance of rain 50%. Thursday night, partly cloudy. Lows in the mid-40s. Friday, mostly sunny. Highs in the upper 50s. At 8 a.m. in Sioux City, the temperature was 65 and the dew point 52. The relative humidity was 62%. Wind was out at 12 miles an hour, gusting to 23. The pressure was 29.79 inches and rising. Elsewhere in northwest Iowa, Morris was clear and 59. Sheldon was clear and 66. Spencer was clear and 61. Storm Lake was clear and 61. Other conditions across the northern plains, farther east in Iowa, it was clear, and temperatures were between 61 and 63 degrees. In eastern Nebraska, it was clear, and temperatures were between 62 and 65 degrees. In eastern South Dakota, it was clear, and temperatures were between 65 and 68 degrees. And in southern Minnesota, it was 65 at Worthington. It was clear, with a temperature of 69 at Marshall, 67 at Mankato, and 58 at Rochester. At Minneapolis, it was partly cloudy, with a temperature of 64. Once again, at 8 a.m. Sioux City had a temperature of 65. The Sioux City, Iowa climate summary for yesterday, October 9, 2026. Yesterday's high temperature was 86 degrees. The normal high is 67. Yesterday's low temperature was 56 degrees. The normal low is 41. No precipitation fell yesterday, which leaves the monthly total at 0.01 inches. This is 0.82 inches below the normal amount of 0.83 inches for October. The total precipitation for the year still stands at 20.45 inches, which is 5.19 inches below normal. No snow fell yesterday, which brings the monthly total to 0.0 inches.

total snowfall since July 1st still stands at 0.0 inches. There were no heating degree days yesterday, which is 12 below normal. The yearly total since July 1st is 66, which is 160 below normal. There were 6 cooling degree days yesterday, which is 5 above normal. The yearly total since January 1st is 1,159, which is 294 above normal. The normal high temperature for today is 66 degrees, and the normal low is 41. The record high for today is 92, which occurred in 1928, and the record low is 24, which occurred in 1906. Sunrise today is at 7:33 a.m. and sunset is at 6:51 p.m. The current time is 8:42 a.m. Central Daylight Time. Operating on a frequency of 162.475 MHz, this is NOAA Weather Radio Station WXL62, broadcasting from a transmitter near Lawton, Iowa. Our program originates from the National Weather Service in Sioux Falls and serves Sioux City and the surrounding Siouxland area. This hazardous weather outlook is for northwest Iowa, west central Iowa, northeast Nebraska, central South Dakota, east central South Dakota, south central South Dakota, and southeast South Dakota. For today and tonight, hot, dry, and windy conditions will develop by late morning, leading to areas of elevated fire weather concerns. Avoid activity that could spark a fire, using extra caution during harvest as dry crops could more easily carry a fire. Strong winds may also lead to patchy blowing gusts. For Sunday through Friday, hazardous weather is not expected at this time. Spotter activation is not expected at this time. Your National Weather Service forecast for Siouxland. Rest of today, sunny, breezy with highs in the upper 80s. South winds 15 to 25 miles an hour with gusts up to 40 miles an hour. Tonight, clear. Lows in the mid-60s. South winds 15 to 20 miles an hour. Gusts up to 35 miles an hour in the evening. Sunday, sunny. Highs in the mid-80s. South winds 10 to 15 miles an hour with gusts up to 25 miles an hour. Sunday night, partly cloudy. Lows in the lower 60s. South winds 5 to 10 miles an hour with gusts up to 20 miles an hour, becoming southwest after midnight. Columbus Day, sunny. Highs in the upper 70s. Northwest winds 5 to 10 miles an hour. Monday night, mostly clear. Lows in the mid-50s. Tuesday, sunny. Not as warm with highs in the upper 60s. Tuesday night, mostly clear in the evening, then becoming partly cloudy. Lows in the lower 50s. Wednesday, showers likely. A chance of thunderstorms in the afternoon. Highs in the mid-60s. Chance of rain 60%. Wednesday night, a chance of thunderstorms in the evening. Showers likely. Lows in the lower 50s. Chance of rain 70%. Thursday, partly sunny. A chance of showers in the morning. Highs in the mid-60s. Chance of rain 50%. Thursday night, partly cloudy. Lows in the mid-40s. Friday, mostly sunny. Highs in the upper 50s. At 8 a.m., in Sioux City, the temperature was 65 and the dew point 52. The relative humidity was 62%. Wind was out at 12 miles an hour, gusting to 23. The pressure was 29.79 inches and rising. Elsewhere in northwest Iowa, Morris was clear and 59. Sheldon was clear and 66. Spencer was clear and 61. Storm Lake was clear and 61. Other conditions across the northern plains, farther east in Iowa, it was clear, and temperatures were between 61 and 63 degrees. In eastern Nebraska, it was clear, and temperatures were between 62 and 65 degrees. In eastern South Dakota, it was clear, and temperatures were between 65 and 68 degrees. And in southern Minnesota, it was 65 at Worthington. It was clear, with a temperature of 69 at Marshall, 67 at Mankato, and 58 at Rochester. At Minneapolis, it was partly cloudy, with a temperature of 64. Once
5. The Sioux City, Iowa climate summary for yesterday, October 9, 2026. Yesterday's high temperature was 86 degrees. The normal high is 67. Yesterday's low temperature was 56 degrees. The normal low is 41. No precipitation fell yesterday, which leaves the monthly total at 0.01 inches. This is 0.82 inches below the normal amount of 0.83 inches for October. The total precipitation for the year still stands at 20.45 inches, which is 5.19 inches below normal. No snow fell yesterday, which brings the monthly total to 0.0 inches. The total snowfall since July 1st still stands at 0.0 inches. There were no heating degree days yesterday, which is 12 below normal. The yearly total since July 1st is 66, which is 160 below normal. There were 6 cooling degree days yesterday, which is 5 above normal. The yearly total since January 1st is 1,159, which is 294 above normal. The normal high temperature for today is 66 degrees, and the normal low is 41. The record high for today is 92, which occurred in 1928, and the record low is 24, which occurred in 1906. Sunrise today is at 7:33 a.m. and sunset is at 6:51 p.m. The current time is 8:48 a.m. Central Daylight Time. Operating on a frequency of 162.475 MHz, this is NOAA Weather Radio Station WXL62, broadcasting from a transmitter near Lorton, Iowa. Our program originates from the National Weather Service in Sioux Falls and serves Sioux City and the surrounding Siouxland area. This hazardous weather outlook is for northwest Iowa, west central Iowa, northeast Nebraska, central South Dakota, east central South Dakota, south central South Dakota, and southeast South Dakota. For today and tonight, hot, dry, and windy conditions will develop by late morning, leading to areas of elevated fire weather concerns. Avoid activity that could spark a fire, using extra caution during harvest as dry crops could more easily carry a fire. Strong winds may also lead to patchy blowing gusts. For Sunday through Friday, hazardous weather is not expected at this time. Spotter activation is not expected at this time. Your National Weather Service forecast for Siouxland. West of today, sunny, breezy with highs in the upper 80s. South winds 15 to 25 miles an hour with gusts up to 40 miles an hour. Tonight, clear. Lows in the mid-60s. South winds 15 to 20 miles an hour. Gusts up to 35 miles an hour in the evening. Sunday, sunny. Highs in the mid-80s. South winds 10 to 15 miles an hour with gusts up to 25 miles an hour. Sunday night, partly cloudy. Lows in the lower 60s. South winds 5 to 10 miles an hour with gusts up to 20 miles an hour, becoming southwest after midnight. Columbus Day, sunny. Highs in the upper 70s. Northwest winds 5 to 10 miles an hour. Monday night, mostly clear. Lows in the mid-50s. Tuesday, sunny. Not as warm with highs in the upper 60s. Tuesday night, mostly clear in the evening, then becoming partly cloudy. Lows in the lower 50s. Wednesday, showers likely. A chance of thunderstorms in the afternoon. Highs in the mid-60s. Chance of rain 60%. Wednesday night, a chance of thunderstorms in the evening. Showers likely. Lows in the lower 50s. Chance of rain 70%. Thursday, partly sunny. A chance of showers in the morning. Highs in the mid-60s. Chance of rain 50%. Thursday night, partly cloudy. Lows in the mid-40s. Friday, mostly sunny. Highs in the upper 50s. At 8 a.m., in Sioux City, the temperature was 65 and the dew point 52. The relative humidity was 62%. Wind was out at 12 miles an hour, gusting to 23. The pressure was 29.79 inches and rising. Elsewhere in northwest Iowa, more

0: 59.
1: Sheldon was clear in 66. Spencer was clear in 61. Storm Lake was clear in 61. Other conditions across the northern plains, farther east in Iowa, it was clear, and temperatures were between 61 and 63 degrees. In eastern Nebraska, it was clear, and temperatures were between 62 and 65 degrees. In eastern South Dakota, it was clear, and temperatures were between 65 and 68 degrees. And in southern Minnesota, it was 65 at Worthington. It was clear, with a temperature of 69 at Marshall, 67 at Mankato, and 58 at Rochester. At Minneapolis, it was partly cloudy, with a temperature of 64. Once again, at 8 a.m. Sioux City had a temperature of 65. The Sioux City, Iowa climate summary for yesterday, October 9, 2026. Yesterday's high temperature was 86 degrees. The normal high is 67. Yesterday's low temperature was 56 degrees. The normal low is 41. No precipitation fell yesterday, which leaves the monthly total at 0.01 inches. This is 0.82 inches below the normal amount of 0.83 inches for October. The total precipitation for the year still stands at 20.45 inches, which is 5.19 inches below normal. No snow fell yesterday, which brings the monthly total to 0.0 inches. The total snowfall since July 1st still stands at 0.0 inches. There were no heating degree days yesterday, which is 12 below normal. The yearly total since July 1st is 66, which is 160 below normal. There were 6 cooling degree days yesterday, which is 5 above normal. The yearly total since January 1st is 1,159, which is 294 above normal. The normal high temperature for today is 66 degrees, and the normal low is 41. The record high for today is 92, which occurred in 1928, and the record low is 24, which occurred in 1906. Sunrise today is at 7:33 a.m. and sunset is at 6:51 p.m. The current time is 8:54 a.m. Central Daylight Time. Operating on a frequency of 162.475 MHz, this is NOAA Weather Radio Station WXL62, broadcasting from a transmitter near Lawton, Iowa. Our program originates from the National Weather Service in Sioux Falls and serves Sioux City and the surrounding Siouxland area. This hazardous weather outlook is from northwest Iowa, west central Iowa, northeast Nebraska, central South Dakota, east central South Dakota, south central South Dakota, and southeast South Dakota. For today and tonight, hot, dry and windy conditions will develop by late morning, leading to areas of elevated fire weather concerns. Avoid activity that could spark a fire, using extra caution during the harvest as dry crops could more easily carry a fire. Strong winds may also lead to patchy blowing gusts. For Sunday through Friday, hazardous weather is not expected at this time. Spotter activation is not expected at this time. Your National Weather Service forecast for Siouxland. West of today, sunny, breezy with highs in the upper 80s. South winds 15 to 25 miles an hour with gusts up to 40 miles an hour. Tonight, clear. Lows in the mid-60s. South winds 15 to 20 miles an hour. Gusts up to 35 miles an hour in the evening. Sunday, sunny. Highs in the mid-80s. South winds 10 to 15 miles an hour with gusts up to 25 miles an hour. Sunday night, partly cloudy. Lows in the lower 60s. South winds 5 to 10 miles an hour with gusts up to 20 miles an hour, becoming southwest after midnight. Columbus Day, sunny. Highs in the upper 70s. Northwest winds 5 to 10 miles an hour. Monday night, mostly clear. Lows in the mid-50s. Tuesday, sunny. Not as warm with highs in the upper 60s. Tuesday night, mostly clear in the evening, then becoming partly cloudy. Lows in the lower 50s. Wednesday, showers likely. A chance of thunderstorms in the afternoon. Highs in the mid-60s. Chance of rain 60%. Wednesday night, a

thunderstorms in the evening. Showers likely. Lows in the lower 50s. Chance of rain 70%. Thursday, partly sunny. A chance of showers in the morning. Highs in the mid-60s. Chance of rain 50%. Thursday night, partly cloudy. Lows in the mid-40s. Friday, mostly sunny. Highs in the upper 50s. At 8 a.m., in Sioux City, the temperature was 65 and the dew point 52. The relative humidity was 62%. Wind was out at 12 miles an hour, gusting to 23. The pressure was 29.79 inches and rising. Elsewhere in northwest Iowa, Morris was clear and 59. Sheldon was clear and 66. Spencer was clear and 61. Storm Lake was clear and 61. Other conditions across the northern plains, farther east in Iowa, it was clear, and temperatures were between 61 and 63 degrees. In eastern Nebraska, it was clear, and temperatures were between 62 and 65 degrees. In eastern South Dakota, it was clear, and temperatures were between 65 and 68 degrees. And in southern Minnesota, it was 65 at Worthington. It was clear, with a temperature of 69 at Marshall, 67 at Mankato, and 58 at Rochester. At Minneapolis, it was partly cloudy, with a temperature of 64. Once again, at 8 a.m. Sioux City had a temperature of 65. The Sioux City, Iowa climate summary for yesterday, October 9, 2026. Yesterday's high temperature was 86 degrees. The normal high is 67. Yesterday's low temperature was 56 degrees. The normal low is 41. No precipitation fell yesterday, which leaves the monthly total at 0.01 inches. This is 0.82 inches below the normal amount of 0.83 inches for October. The total precipitation for the year still stands at 20.45 inches, which is 5.19 inches below normal. No snow fell yesterday, which brings the monthly total to 0.0 inches. The total snowfall since July 1st still stands at 0.0 inches. There were no heating degree days yesterday, which is 12 below normal. The yearly total since July 1st is 66, which is 160 below normal. There were 6 cooling degree days yesterday, which is 5 above normal. The yearly total since January 1st is 1,159, which is 294 above normal. The normal high temperature for today is 66 degrees, and the normal low is 41. The record high for today is 92, which occurred in 1928, and the record low is 24, which occurred in 1906. Sunrise today is at 7:33 a.m. and sunset is at 6:51 p.m. The current time is 9 a.m. Central Daylight Time. Operating on a frequency of 162.475 MHz, this is NOAA Weather Radio Station WXL62, broadcasting from a transmitter near Lawton, Iowa. Our program originates from the National Weather Service in Sioux Falls and serves Sioux City and the surrounding Siouxland area. This hazardous weather outlook is from northwest Iowa, west central Iowa, northeast Nebraska, central South Dakota, east central South Dakota, south central South Dakota, and southeast South Dakota. For today and tonight, hot, dry, and windy conditions will develop by late morning, leading to areas of elevated fire weather concerns. Avoid activity that could spark a fire, using extra caution during harvest as dry crops could more easily carry a fire. Strong winds may also lead to patchy blowing dust. For Sunday through Friday, hazardous weather is not expected at this time. Spotter activation is not expected at this time. Your National Weather Service forecast for Siouxland. Rest of today, sunny, breezy with highs in the upper 80s. South winds 15 to 25 miles an hour with gusts up to 40 miles an hour. Tonight, clear. Lows in the mid-60s. South winds 15 to 20 miles an hour. Gusts up to 35 miles an hour in the evening. Sunday, sunny. Highs in the mid-80s. South winds 10 to 15 miles an hour with gusts up to 25 miles an hour. Sunday night, partly

cloudy. Lows in the lower 60s. South winds 5 to 10 miles an hour with gusts up to 20 miles an hour, becoming southwest after midnight. Columbus Day, sunny. Highs in the upper 70s. Northwest winds 5 to 10 miles an hour. Monday night, mostly clear. Lows in the mid 50s. Tuesday, sunny. Not as warm with highs in the upper 60s. Tuesday night, mostly clear in the evening, then becoming partly cloudy. Lows in the lower 50s. Wednesday, showers likely. A chance of thunderstorms in the afternoon. Highs in the mid 60s. Chance of rain 60%. Wednesday night, a chance of thunderstorms in the evening. Showers likely. Lows in the lower 50s. Chance of rain 70%. Thursday, partly sunny. A chance of showers in the morning. Highs in the mid-60s. Chance of rain 50%. Thursday night, partly cloudy. Lows in the mid-40s. Friday, mostly sunny. Highs in the upper 50s. At 9 a.m., in Sioux City, the temperature was 68, and the dew point 53. The relative humidity was 58%. Wind was out at 12 miles an hour, gusting to 22. The pressure was 29.79 inches and steady. Elsewhere in northwest Iowa, Morris was sunny and 64. Sheldon was sunny and 68. Spencer was sunny and 66. Storm Lake was sunny and 68. Other conditions across the northern plains, farther east in Iowa, it was sunny, and temperatures were between 64 and 67 degrees. In eastern Nebraska, it was sunny, and temperatures were between 65 and 70 degrees. In eastern South Dakota, it was sunny, and temperatures were between 67 and 69 degrees. And in southern Minnesota, it was 68 at Worthington. It was sunny, with a temperature of 72 at Marshall, 70 at Mankato, 66 at Minneapolis, and 64 at Rochester. Once again, at 9 a.m. Sioux City had a temperature of 68. The current time is 9:04 a.m. Central Daylight Time. Operating on a frequency of 162.475 MHz, this is NOAA Weather Radio Station WXL62, broadcasting from a transmitter near Lawton, Iowa. Our program originates from the National Weather Service in Sioux Falls and serves Sioux City and the surrounding Siouxland area. This hazardous weather outlook is from northwest Iowa, west central Iowa, northeast Nebraska, central South Dakota, east central South Dakota, south central South Dakota, and southeast South Dakota. For today and tonight, hot, dry, and windy conditions will develop by late morning, leading to areas of elevated fire weather concerns. Avoid activity that can spark a fire, using extra caution during harvest as dry crops could more easily carry a fire. Strong winds may also lead to patchy blowing gusts. For Sunday through Friday, hazardous weather is not expected at this time. Spotter activation is not expected at this time. Your National Weather Service forecast for Siouxland. West of today, sunny, breezy with highs in the upper 80s. South winds 15 to 25 miles an hour with gusts up to 40 miles an hour. Tonight, clear. Lows in the mid-60s. South winds 15 to 20 miles an hour. Gusts up to 35 miles an hour in the evening. Sunday, sunny. Highs in the mid-80s. South winds 10 to 15 miles an hour with gusts up to 25 miles an hour. Sunday night, partly cloudy. Lows in the lower 60s. South winds 5 to 10 miles an hour with gusts up to 20 miles an hour, becoming southwest after midnight. Columbus Day, sunny. Highs in the upper 70s. Northwest winds 5 to 10 miles an hour. Monday night, mostly clear. Lows in the mid-50s. Tuesday, sunny. Not as warm with highs in the upper 60s. Tuesday night, mostly clear in the evening, then becoming partly cloudy. Lows in the lower 50s. Wednesday, showers likely. A chance of thunderstorms in the afternoon. Highs in the mid-60s. Chance of rain 60%.
Wednesday night, a chance of thunderstorms in the evening. Showers likely. Lows in the lower 50s. Chance of rain 70%. Thursday, partly sunny. A chance of showers in the morning. Highs in the mid-60s. Chance of rain 50%. Thursday night, partly cloudy. Lows in the mid-40s. Friday, mostly sunny. Highs in the upper 50s. At 9 a.m., in Sioux City, the temperature was 68, and the dew point 53. The relative humidity was 58%. Wind was out at 12 miles an hour, gusting to 22. The pressure was 29.79 inches and steady. Elsewhere in northwest Iowa, Morris was sunny and 64. Sheldon was sunny and 68. Spencer was sunny and 66. Storm Lake was sunny and 68. Other conditions across the northern plains, farther east in Iowa, it was sunny, and temperatures were between 64 and 67 degrees. In eastern Nebraska, it was sunny, and temperatures were between 65 and 70 degrees. In eastern South Dakota, it was sunny, and temperatures were between 67 and 69 degrees. And in southern Minnesota, it was 68 at Worthington. It was sunny, with a temperature of 72 at Marshall, 70 at Mankato, 66 at Minneapolis, and 64 at Rochester. Once again, at 9 a.m. Sioux City had a temperature of 68. The current time is 9:08 a.m. Central Daylight Time. Operating on a frequency of 162.475 MHz, this is NOAA Weather Radio Station WXL62, broadcasting from a transmitter near Lawton, Iowa. Our program originates from the National Weather Service in Sioux Falls and serves Sioux City and the surrounding Siouxland area. This hazardous weather outlook is from northwest Iowa, west central Iowa, northeast Nebraska, central South Dakota, east central South Dakota, south central South Dakota, and southeast South Dakota. For today and tonight, hot, dry, and windy conditions will develop by late morning, leading to areas of elevated fire weather concerns. Avoid activity that could spark a fire, using extra caution during harvest as dry crops could more easily carry a fire. Strong winds may also lead to patchy blowing gusts. For Sunday through Friday, hazardous weather is not expected at this time. Spotter activation is not expected at this time. Your National Weather Service forecast for Siouxland. Rest of today, sunny, breezy with highs in the upper 80s. South winds 15 to 25 miles an hour with gusts up to 40 miles an hour. Tonight, clear. Lows in the mid-60s. South winds 15 to 20 miles an hour. Gusts up to 35 miles an hour in the evening. Sunday, sunny. Highs in the mid-80s. South winds 10 to 15 miles an hour with gusts up to 25 miles an hour. Sunday night, partly cloudy. Lows in the lower 60s. South winds 5 to 10 miles an hour with gusts up to 20 miles an hour, becoming southwest after midnight. Columbus Day, sunny. Highs in the upper 70s. Northwest winds 5 to 10 miles an hour. Monday night, mostly clear. Lows in the mid-50s. Tuesday, sunny. Not as warm with highs in the upper 60s. Tuesday night, mostly clear in the evening, then becoming partly cloudy. Lows in the lower 50s. Wednesday, showers likely. A chance of thunderstorms in the afternoon. Highs in the mid-60s. Chance of rain 60%. Wednesday night, a chance of thunderstorms in the evening. Showers likely. Lows in the lower 50s. Chance of rain 70%. Thursday, partly sunny. A chance of showers in the morning. Highs in the mid-60s. Chance of rain 50%. Thursday night, partly cloudy. Lows in the mid-40s. Friday, mostly sunny. Highs in the upper 50s. At 9 a.m., in Sioux City, the temperature was 68 and the dew point 53. The relative humidity was 58%. Wind was out at 12 miles an hour, gusting to 22. The pressure was 29.79

patches and steady. Elsewhere in northwest Iowa, Morris was sunny and 64. Sheldon was sunny and 68. Spencer was sunny and 66. Storm Lake was sunny and 68. Other conditions across the northern plains, farther east in Iowa, it was sunny, and temperatures were between 64 and 67 degrees. In eastern Nebraska, it was sunny, and temperatures were between 65 and 70 degrees. In eastern South Dakota, it was sunny, and temperatures were between 67 and 69 degrees. And in southern Minnesota, it was 68 at Worthington. It was sunny, with a temperature of 72 at Marshall, 70 at Mankato, 66 at Minneapolis, and 64 at Rochester. Once again, at 9 a.m. Sioux City had a temperature of 68. The current time is 9:12 a.m. Central Daylight Time. Operating on a frequency of 162.475 MHz, this is NOAA Weather Radio Station WXL62, broadcasting from a transmitter near Lawton, Iowa. Our program originates from the National Weather Service in Sioux Falls and serves Sioux City and the surrounding Siouxland area. This hazardous weather outlook is from northwest Iowa, west central Iowa, northeast Nebraska, central South Dakota, east central South Dakota, south central South Dakota, and southeast South Dakota. For today and tonight, hot, dry, and windy conditions will develop by late morning, leading to areas of elevated fire weather concerns. Avoid activity that could spark a fire, using extra caution during harvest as dry crops could more easily carry a fire. Strong winds may also lead to patchy blowing gusts. For Sunday through Friday, hazardous weather is not expected at this time. Spotter activation is not expected at this time. Your National Weather Service forecast for Siouxland. West of today, sunny, breezy with highs in the upper 80s. South winds 15 to 25 miles an hour with gusts up to 40 miles an hour. Tonight, clear. Lows in the mid-60s. South winds 15 to 20 miles an hour. Gusts up to 35 miles an hour in the evening. Sunday, sunny. Highs in the mid-80s. South winds 10 to 15 miles an hour with gusts up to 25 miles an hour. Sunday night, partly cloudy. Lows in the lower 60s. South winds 5 to 10 miles an hour with gusts up to 20 miles an hour. Coming southwest after midnight. Columbus Day, sunny. Highs in the upper 70s. Northwest wind 5 to 10 miles an hour. Monday night, mostly clear. Lows in the mid-50s. Tuesday, sunny. Not as warm with highs in the upper 60s. Tuesday night, mostly clear in the evening, then becoming partly cloudy. Lows in the lower 50s. Wednesday, showers likely. A chance of thunderstorms in the afternoon. Highs in the mid-60s. Chance of rain 60%. Wednesday night, a chance of thunderstorms in the evening. Showers likely. Lows in the lower 50s. Chance of rain 70%. Thursday, partly sunny. A chance of showers in the morning. Highs in the mid-60s. Chance of rain 50%. Thursday night, partly cloudy. Lows in the mid-40s. Friday, mostly sunny. Highs in the upper 50s. At 9 a.m., in Sioux City, the temperature was 68 and the dew point 53. The relative humidity was 58%. Wind was out at 12 miles an hour, gusting to 22. The pressure was 29.79 inches and steady. Elsewhere in northwest Iowa, Morris was sunny and 64. Sheldon was sunny and 68. Spencer was sunny and 66. Storm Lake was sunny and 68. Other conditions across the northern plains, farther east in Iowa, it was sunny, and temperatures were between 64 and 67 degrees. In eastern Nebraska, it was sunny, and temperatures were between 65 and 70 degrees. In eastern South Dakota, it was sunny, and temperatures were between 67 and 69 degrees. And in southern Minnesota, it was 68.

conditions will develop by late morning, leading to areas of elevated fire weather concerns. Avoid activities that can spark a fire, using extra caution during harvest as dry crops could more easily carry a fire. Strong winds may also lead to patchy blowing gusts. For Sunday through Friday, hazardous weather is not expected at this time. Spotter activation is not expected at this time. Your National Weather Service forecast for Sioux Land. West for today, sunny, breezy with highs in the upper 80s. South winds 15 to 25 miles an hour with gusts up to 40 miles an hour. Tonight, clear. Lows in the mid-60s. South winds 15 to 20 miles an hour. Gusts up to 35 miles an hour in the evening. Sunday, sunny. Highs in the mid-80s. South winds 10 to 15 miles an hour with gusts up to 25 miles an hour. Sunday night, partly cloudy. Lows in the lower 60s. South winds 5 to 10 miles an hour with gusts up to 20 miles an hour, becoming southwest after midnight. Columbus Day, sunny. Highs in the upper 70s. Northwest winds 5 to 10 miles an hour. Monday night, mostly clear. Lows in the mid-50s. Tuesday, sunny. Not as warm with highs in the upper 60s. Tuesday night, mostly clear in the evening, then becoming partly cloudy. Lows in the lower 50s. Wednesday, showers likely. A chance of thunderstorms in the afternoon. Highs in the mid-60s. Chance of rain 60%. Wednesday night, a chance of thunderstorms in the evening. Showers likely. Lows in the lower 50s. Chance of rain 70%. Thursday, partly sunny. A chance of showers in the morning. Highs in the mid-60s. Chance of rain 50%. Thursday night, partly cloudy. Lows in the mid-40s. Friday, mostly sunny. Highs in the upper 50s. At 9 a.m., in Sioux City, the temperature was 68 and the dew point 53. The relative humidity was 58%. Wind was out at 12 miles an hour, gusting to 22. The pressure was 29.79 inches in steady. Elsewhere in northwest Iowa, Morris was sunny and 64. Sheldon was sunny and 68. Spencer was sunny and 66. Storm Lake was sunny and 68. Other conditions across the northern plains, farther east in Iowa, it was sunny, and temperatures were between 64 and 67 degrees. In eastern Nebraska, it was sunny, and temperatures were between 65 and 70 degrees. In eastern South Dakota, it was sunny, and temperatures were between 67 and 69 degrees. And in southern Minnesota, it was 68 at Worthington. It was sunny, with a temperature of 72 at Marshall, 70 at Mankato, 66 at Minneapolis, and 64 at Rochester. Once again, at 9 a.m. Sioux City had a temperature of 68. The current time is 9:21 a.m. Central Daylight Time. Operating on a frequency of 162.475 MHz, this is NOAA Weather Radio Station WXL62, broadcasting from a transmitter near Lawton, Iowa. Our program originates from the National Weather Service in Sioux Falls and serves Sioux City and the surrounding Sioux Land area. This hazardous weather outlook is from northwest Iowa, west central Iowa, northeast Nebraska, central South Dakota, east central South Dakota, south central South Dakota, and southeast South Dakota. For today and tonight, hot, dry, and windy conditions will develop by late morning, leading to areas of elevated fire weather concerns. Avoid activity that could spark a fire, using extra caution during harvest as dry crops could more easily carry a fire. Strong winds may also lead to patchy blowing gusts. For Sunday through Friday, hazardous weather is not expected at this time. Spotter activation is not expected at this time. Your National Weather Service forecast for Sioux Land. West of today, sunny, breezy with highs in the upper 80s. South winds 15 to 25 miles an hour with gusts up to 40 miles an hour. Tonight, clear. Lows in the mid-60s.

35 miles an hour in the evening. Sunday, sunny. Highs in the mid-80s. South winds 10 to 15 miles an hour with gusts up to 25 miles an hour. Sunday night, partly cloudy. Lows in the lower 60s. South winds 5 to 10 miles an hour with gusts up to 20 miles an hour, becoming southwest after midnight. Columbus Day, sunny. Highs in the upper 70s. Northwest winds 5 to 10 miles an hour. Monday night, mostly clear. Lows in the mid-50s. Tuesday, sunny. Not as warm with highs in the upper 60s. Tuesday night, mostly clear in the evening, then becoming partly cloudy. Lows in the lower 50s. Wednesday, showers likely. A chance of thunderstorms in the afternoon. Highs in the mid-60s. Chance of rain 60%. Wednesday night, a chance of thunderstorms in the evening. Showers likely. Lows in the lower 50s. Chance of rain 70%. Thursday, partly sunny. A chance of showers in the morning. Highs in the mid-60s. Chance of rain 50%. Thursday night, partly cloudy. Lows in the mid-40s. Friday, mostly sunny. Highs in the upper 50s. At 9 a.m., in Sioux City, the temperature was 68, and the dew point 53. The relative humidity was 58%. Wind was out at 12 miles an hour, gusting to 22. The pressure was 29.79 inches and steady. Elsewhere in northwest Iowa, Morris was sunny and 64. Sheldon was sunny and 68. Spencer was sunny and 66. Storm Lake was sunny and 68. Other conditions across the northern plains, farther east in Iowa, it was sunny, and temperatures were between 64 and 67 degrees. In eastern Nebraska, it was sunny, and temperatures were between 65 and 70 degrees. In eastern South Dakota, it was sunny, and temperatures were between 67 and 69 degrees. And in southern Minnesota, it was 68 at Worthington. It was sunny, with a temperature of 72 at Marshall, 70 at Mankato, 66 at Minneapolis, and 64 at Rochester. Once again, at 9 a.m. Sioux City had a temperature of 68. The current time is 9:25 a.m. Central Daylight Time. Operating on a frequency of 162.475 megahertz, this is NOAA Weather Radio Station WXL62, broadcasting from a transmitter near Lawton, Iowa. Our program originates from the National Weather Service in Sioux Falls and serves Sioux City and the surrounding Siouxland area. This hazardous weather outlook is for northwest Iowa, west central Iowa, northeast Nebraska, central South Dakota, east central South Dakota, south central South Dakota, and southeast South Dakota. For today and tonight, hot, dry and windy conditions will develop by late morning, leading to areas of elevated fire weather concerns. Avoid activity that could spark a fire, using extra caution during harvest as dry crops could more easily carry a fire. Strong winds may also lead to patchy blowing gust. For Sunday through Friday, hazardous weather is not expected at this time. Spotter activation is not expected at this time. Your National Weather Service forecast for Siouxland. West of today, sunny, breezy with highs in the upper 80s. South winds 15 to 25 miles an hour with gusts up to 40 miles an hour. Tonight, clear. Lows in the mid-60s. South winds 15 to 20 miles an hour. Gusts up to 35 miles an hour in the evening. Sunday, sunny. Highs in the mid-80s. South winds 10 to 15 miles an hour with gusts up to 25 miles an hour. Sunday night, partly cloudy. Lows in the lower 60s. South winds 5 to 10 miles an hour with gusts up to 20 miles an hour, becoming southwest after midnight. Columbus Day, sunny. Highs in the upper 70s. Northwest winds 5 to 10 miles an hour. Monday night, mostly clear. Lows in the mid-50s. Tuesday, sunny. Not as warm with highs in the upper 60s.

Thursday night, mostly clear in the evening, then becoming partly cloudy. Lows in the lower 50s. Wednesday, showers likely. A chance of thunderstorms in the afternoon. Highs in the mid-60s. Chance of rain 60%. Wednesday night, a chance of thunderstorms in the evening. Showers likely. Lows in the lower 50s. Chance of rain 70%. Thursday, partly sunny. A chance of showers in the morning. Highs in the mid-60s. Chance of rain 50%. Thursday night, partly cloudy. Lows in the mid-40s. Friday, mostly sunny. Highs in the upper 50s. At 9 a.m., in Sioux City, the temperature was 68 and the dew point 53. The relative humidity was 58%. Wind was out at 12 miles an hour, gusting to 22. The pressure was 29.79 inches and steady. Elsewhere in northwest Iowa, Morris was sunny and 64. Sheldon was sunny and 68. Spencer was sunny and 66. Storm Lake was sunny and 68. Other conditions across the northern plains, farther east in Iowa, it was sunny, and temperatures were between 64 and 67 degrees. In eastern Nebraska, it was sunny, and temperatures were between 65 and 70 degrees. In eastern South Dakota, it was sunny, and temperatures were between 67 and 69 degrees. And in southern Minnesota, it was 68 at Worthington. It was sunny, with a temperature of 72 at Marshall, 70 at Mankato, 66 at Minneapolis, and 64 at Rochester. Once again, at 9 a.m. Sioux City had a temperature of 68. The current time is 9:29 a.m. Central Daylight Time. Operating on a frequency of 162.475 MHz, this is NOAA Weather Radio Station WXL62, broadcasting from a transmitter near Lawton, Iowa. Our program originates from the National Weather Service in Sioux Falls and serves Sioux City and the surrounding Siouxland area. This hazardous weather outlook is for northwest Iowa, west central Iowa, northeast Nebraska, central South Dakota, east central South Dakota, south central South Dakota, and southeast South Dakota. For today and tonight, hot, dry, and windy conditions will develop by late morning, leading to areas of elevated fire weather concerns. Avoid activity that could spark a fire, using extra caution during harvest as dry crops could more easily carry a fire. Strong winds may also lead to patchy blowing gust. For Sunday through Friday, hazardous weather is not expected at this time. Spotter activation is not expected at this time. Your National Weather Service forecast for Siouxland. West of today, sunny, breezy with highs in the upper 80s. South winds 15 to 25 miles an hour with gusts up to 40 miles an hour. Tonight, clear. Lows in the mid-60s. South winds 15 to 20 miles an hour. Gusts up to 35 miles an hour in the evening. Sunday, sunny. Highs in the mid-80s. South winds 10 to 15 miles an hour with gusts up to 25 miles an hour. Sunday night, partly cloudy. Lows in the lower 60s. South winds 5 to 10 miles an hour with gusts up to 20 miles an hour, becoming southwest after midnight. Columbus Day, sunny. Highs in the upper 70s. Northwest winds 5 to 10 miles an hour. Monday night, mostly clear. Lows in the mid-50s. Tuesday, sunny. Not as warm with highs in the upper 60s. Tuesday night, mostly clear in the evening, then becoming partly cloudy. Lows in the lower 50s. Wednesday, showers likely. A chance of thunderstorms in the afternoon. Highs in the mid-60s. Chance of rain 60%. Wednesday night, a chance of thunderstorms in the evening. Showers likely. Lows in the lower 50s. Chance of rain 70%. Thursday, partly sunny. A chance of showers in the morning. Highs in the mid-60s. Chance of rain 50%. Thursday night, partly cloudy. Lows in the mid-40s. Friday, mostly sunny.

highs are in the upper 50s. At 9 a.m. in Sioux City, the temperature was 68 and the dew point 53. The relative humidity was 58%. Wind was out at 12 miles an hour, gusting to 22. The pressure was 29.79 inches and steady. Elsewhere in northwest Iowa, Morris was sunny and wind was out at 12 miles an hour, gusting to 22. The pressure was 29.79 inches and steady. Elsewhere in northwest Iowa, Morris was sunny and 64. Sheldon was sunny and 68. Spencer was sunny and 66. Storm Lake was sunny and 68. Other conditions across the northern plains, farther east in Iowa, it was sunny, and temperatures were between 64 and 67 degrees. In eastern Nebraska, it was sunny, and temperatures were between 65 and 70 degrees. In eastern South Dakota, it was sunny, and temperatures were between 67 and 69 degrees. And in southern Minnesota, it was 68 at Worthington. It was sunny, with a temperature of 72 at Marshall, 70 at Mankato, 66 at Minneapolis, and 64 at Rochester. Once again, at 9 a.m. Sioux City had a temperature of 68. The current time is 9:34 a.m. Central Daylight Time. Operating on a frequency of 162.475 MHz, this is NOAA Weather Radio Station WXL62, broadcasting from a transmitter near Lawton, Iowa. Our program originates from the National Weather Service in Sioux Falls and serves Sioux City and the surrounding Siouxland area. This hazardous weather outlook is for northwest Iowa, west central Iowa, northeast Nebraska, central South Dakota, east central South Dakota, south central South Dakota, and southeast South Dakota. For today and tonight, hot, dry, and windy conditions will develop by late morning, leading to areas of elevated fire weather concerns. Avoid activity that could spark a fire, using extra caution during harvest as dry crops could more easily carry a fire. Strong winds may also lead to patchy blowing dust. For Sunday through Friday, hazardous weather is not expected at this time. Spotter activation is not expected at this time. Your National Weather Service forecast for Siouxland. West of today, sunny, breezy with highs in the upper 80s. South winds 15 to 25 miles an hour with gusts up to 40 miles an hour. Tonight, clear. Lows in the mid-60s. South winds 15 to 20 miles an hour. Gusts up to 35 miles an hour in the evening. Sunday, sunny. Highs in the mid-80s. South winds 10 to 15 miles an hour with gusts up to 25 miles an hour. Sunday night, partly cloudy. Lows in the lower 60s. South winds 5 to 10 miles an hour with gusts up to 20 miles an hour, becoming southwest after midnight. Columbus Day, sunny. Highs in the upper 70s. Northwest winds 5 to 10 miles an hour. Monday night, mostly clear. Lows in the mid-50s. Tuesday, sunny. Not as warm with highs in the upper 60s. Tuesday night, mostly clear in the evening, then becoming partly cloudy. Lows in the lower 50s. Wednesday, showers likely. A chance of thunderstorms in the afternoon. Highs in the mid-60s. Chance of rain 60%. Wednesday night, a chance of thunderstorms in the evening. Showers likely. Lows in the lower 50s. Chance of rain 70%. Thursday, partly sunny. A chance of showers in the morning. Highs in the mid-60s. Chance of rain 50%. Thursday night, partly cloudy. Lows in the mid-40s. Friday, mostly sunny. Highs in the upper 50s. At 9 a.m. in Sioux City, the temperature was 68 and the dew point 53. The relative humidity was 58%. Wind was out at 12 miles an hour, gusting to 22. The pressure was 29.79 inches and steady. Elsewhere in northwest Iowa, Morris was sunny and 64. Sheldon was sunny and 68. Spencer was sunny and 66. Storm Lake was sunny and 68. Other

stationed across the northern plains, farther east in Iowa. It was sunny, and temperatures were between 64 and 67 degrees. In eastern Nebraska, it was sunny, and temperatures were between 65 and 70 degrees. In eastern South Dakota, it was sunny, and temperatures were between 67 and 69 degrees. And in southern Minnesota, it was 68 at Worthington. It was sunny, with a temperature of 72 at Marshall, 70 at Mankato, 66 at Minneapolis, and 64 at Rochester. Once again, at 9 a.m. Sioux City had a temperature of 68. The current time is 9:38 a.m. Central Daylight Time. Operating on a frequency of 162.475 MHz, this is NOAA Weather Radio Station WXL62, broadcasting from a transmitter near Lawton, Iowa. Our program originates from the National Weather Service in Sioux Falls and serves Sioux City and the surrounding Siouxland area. This hazardous weather outlook is for northwest Iowa, west central Iowa, northeast Nebraska, central South Dakota, east central South Dakota, south central South Dakota, and southeast South Dakota. For today and tonight, hot, dry, and windy conditions will develop by late morning, leading to areas of elevated fire weather concerns. Avoid activity that could spark a fire, using extra caution during harvest as dry crops could more easily carry a fire. Strong winds may also lead to patchy blowing gusts. For Sunday through Friday, hazardous weather is not expected at this time. Spotter activation is not expected at this time. Your National Weather Service forecast for Siouxland. West of today, sunny, breezy with highs in the upper 80s. South winds 15 to 25 miles an hour with gusts up to 40 miles an hour. Tonight, clear. Lows in the mid-60s. South winds 15 to 20 miles an hour. Gusts up to 35 miles an hour in the evening. Sunday, sunny. Highs in the mid-80s. South winds 10 to 15 miles an hour with gusts up to 25 miles an hour. Sunday night, partly cloudy. Lows in the lower 60s. South winds 5 to 10 miles an hour with gusts up to 20 miles an hour, becoming southwest after midnight. Columbus Day, sunny. Highs in the upper 70s. Northwest winds 5 to 10 miles an hour. Monday night, mostly clear. Lows in the mid-50s. Tuesday, sunny. Not as warm with highs in the upper 60s. Tuesday night, mostly clear in the evening, then becoming partly cloudy. Lows in the lower 50s. Wednesday, showers likely. A chance of thunderstorms in the afternoon. Highs in the mid-60s. Chance of rain 60%. Wednesday night, a chance of thunderstorms in the evening. Showers likely. Lows in the lower 50s. Chance of rain 70%. Thursday, partly sunny. A chance of showers in the morning. Highs in the mid-60s. Chance of rain 50%. Thursday night, partly cloudy. Lows in the mid-40s. Friday, mostly sunny. Highs in the upper 50s. At 9 a.m., in Sioux City, the temperature was 68 and the dew point 53. The relative humidity was 58%. Wind was out at 12 miles an hour, gusting to 22. The pressure was 29.79 inches and steady. Elsewhere in northwest Iowa, Morris was sunny and 64. Sheldon was sunny and 68. Spencer was sunny and 66. Storm Lake was sunny and 68. Other conditions across the northern plains, farther east in Iowa, it was sunny, and temperatures were between 64 and 67 degrees. In eastern Nebraska, it was sunny, and temperatures were between 65 and 70 degrees. In eastern South Dakota, it was sunny, and temperatures were between 67 and 69 degrees. And in southern Minnesota, it was 68 at Worthington. It was sunny, with a temperature of 72 at Marshall, 70 at Mankato, 66 at

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Our program originates from the National Weather Service in Sioux Falls and serves Sioux City and the surrounding Siouxland area. This hazardous weather outlook is for Northwest Iowa, West Central Iowa, Northeast Nebraska, Central South Dakota, East Central South Dakota, South Central South Dakota, and Southeast South Dakota. For today and tonight, hot, dry, and windy conditions will develop by late morning, leading to areas of elevated fire weather concerns. Avoid activity that can spark a fire. Using extra caution during the harvest as dry crops could more easily carry a fire. Strong winds may also lead to dense and growing dust. For Sunday through Friday, hazardous weather is not expected at this time. Spotter activation is not expected at this time. Your National Weather Service forecast for Siouxland. West of today, sunny, breezy with highs in the upper 80s. South winds 15 to 25 miles an hour with gusts up to 40 miles an hour. Tonight, clear. Lows in the mid-60s. South winds 15 to 20 miles an hour. Gusts up to 35 miles an hour in the evening. Sunday, sunny. Highs in the mid-80s. South winds 10 to 15 miles an hour with gusts up to 25 miles an hour. Sunday night, partly cloudy. Lows in the lower 60s. South winds 5 to 10 miles an hour with gusts up to 20 miles an hour, becoming southwest after midnight. Columbus Day, sunny. Highs in the upper 70s. Northwest winds 5 to 10 miles an hour. Monday night, mostly clear. Lows in the mid-60s. Tuesday, sunny. Not as warm with highs in the upper 60s. Tuesday night, mostly clear in the evening, then becoming partly cloudy. Lows in the lower 50s. Wednesday, showers likely. A chance of thunderstorms in the afternoon. Highs in the mid-60s. Chance of rain 60%. Wednesday night, a chance of thunderstorms in the evening. Showers likely. Lows in the lower 50s. Chance of rain 70%. Thursday, partly sunny. A chance of showers in the morning. Highs in the mid-60s. Chance of rain 50%. Thursday night, partly cloudy. Lows in the mid-40s. Friday, mostly sunny. Highs in the upper 50s. At 9 a.m. in Sioux City, the temperature was 68 and the dew point 53. The relative humidity was 58%. Wind was out at 12 miles an hour, gusting to 22. The pressure was 29.79 inches and steady. Elsewhere in northwest Iowa, Morris was sunny and 64. Sheldon was sunny and 68. Spencer was sunny and 66. Storm Lake was sunny and 68. Other conditions across the northern plains, farther east in Iowa, it was sunny, and temperatures were between 64 and 67 degrees. In eastern Nebraska, it was sunny, and temperatures were between 65 and 70 degrees. In eastern South Dakota, it was sunny, and temperatures were between 67 and 69 degrees. And in southern Minnesota, it was 68 at Worthington. It was sunny, with a temperature of 72 at Marshall, 70 at Mankato, 66 at Minneapolis, and 64 at Rochester. Once again, at 9 a.m. Sioux City had a temperature of 68. The current time is 9:46 a.m. Central Daylight Time. Operating on a frequency of 162.475 megahertz. 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Our program originates from the National Weather Service in Sioux Falls and serves Sioux City and the surrounding Siouxland area. This hazardous weather outlook is for Northwest Iowa, West Central Iowa, Northeast Nebraska, Central South Dakota, East Central South Dakota, South Central South Dakota, and Southeast South Dakota. For today and tonight, hot, dry, and windy conditions will develop by late morning, leading to areas of elevated fire weather concerns. Avoid activity that can spark a fire, using extra caution during harvest as dry crops could more easily.
Weather Service forecast for Siouxland. West of today, sunny, breezy with highs in the upper 80s. South winds 15 to 25 miles an hour with gusts up to 40 miles an hour. Tonight, clear. Lows in the mid-60s. South winds 15 to 20 miles an hour. Gusts up to 35 miles an hour in the evening. Sunday, sunny. Highs in the mid-80s. South winds 10 to 15 miles an hour with gusts up to 25 miles an hour. Sunday night, partly cloudy. Lows in the lower 60s. South winds 5 to 10 miles an hour with gusts up to 20 miles an hour, becoming southwest after midnight. Columbus Day, sunny. Highs in the upper 70s. Northwest wind 5 to 10 miles an hour. Monday night, mostly clear. Lows in the mid-50s. Tuesday, sunny. Not as warm with highs in the upper 60s. Tuesday night, mostly clear in the evening, then becoming partly cloudy. Lows in the lower 50s. Wednesday, showers likely. A chance of thunderstorms in the afternoon. Highs in the mid-60s. Chance of rain 60%. Wednesday night, a chance of thunderstorms in the evening. Showers likely. Lows in the lower 50s. Chance of rain 70%. Thursday, partly sunny. A chance of showers in the morning. Highs in the mid-60s. Chance of rain 50%. Thursday night, partly cloudy. Lows in the mid-40s. Friday, mostly sunny. Highs in the upper 50s. At 9 a.m., in Sioux City, the temperature was 68 and the dew point 53. The relative humidity was 58%. Wind was out at 12 miles an hour, gusting to 22. The pressure was 29.79 inches and steady. Elsewhere in northwest Iowa, Morris was sunny and 64. Sheldon was sunny and 68. Spencer was sunny and 66. Storm Lake was sunny and 68. Other conditions across the northern plains, farther east in Iowa, it was sunny, and temperatures were between 64 and 67 degrees. In eastern Nebraska, it was sunny, and temperatures were between 65 and 70 degrees. In eastern South Dakota, it was sunny, and temperatures were between 67 and 69 degrees. And in southern Minnesota, it was 68 at Worthington. It was sunny, with a temperature of 72 at Marshall, 70 at Mankato, 66 at Minneapolis, and 64 at Rochester. Once again, at 9 a.m. Sioux City has a temperature of 68. The current time is 9:50 a.m. Central Daylight Time. Operating on a frequency of 162.475 MHz, this is NOAA Weather Radio Station WXL62, broadcasting from a transmitter near London, Iowa. Our program originates from the National Weather Service in Sioux Falls and serves Sioux City and the surrounding Siouxland area. This hazardous weather outlook is for northwest Iowa, west central Iowa, northeast Nebraska, central South Dakota, east central South Dakota, south central South Dakota, and southeast South Dakota. For today and tonight, hot, dry, and windy conditions will develop by late morning, leading to areas of elevated fire weather concerns. Avoid activity that can spark a fire. Using extra caution during the harvest as dry crops could more easily carry a fire. Strong winds may also lead to patchy blowing dust. For Sunday through Friday, hazardous weather is not expected at this time. Spotter activation is not expected at this time. Your National Weather Service forecast for Siouxland. West of today, sunny, breezy with highs in the upper 80s. South winds 15 to 25 miles an hour with gusts up to 40 miles an hour. Tonight, clear. Lows in the mid-60s. South winds 15 to 20 miles an hour. Gusts up to 35 miles an hour in the evening. Sunday, sunny. Highs in the mid-80s. South winds 10 to 15 miles.

25 miles an hour. Sunday night, partly cloudy. Lows in the lower 60s. South winds 5 to 10 miles an hour with gusts up to 20 miles an hour, becoming southwest after midnight. Columbus Day, sunny. Highs in the upper 70s. Northwest winds 5 to 10 miles an hour. Monday night, mostly clear. Lows in the mid 50s. Tuesday, sunny. Not as warm with highs in the upper 60s. Tuesday night, mostly clear in the evening, then becoming partly cloudy. Lows in the lower 50s. Wednesday, showers likely. A chance of thunderstorms in the afternoon. Highs in the mid 60s. Chance of rain 60%. Wednesday night, a chance of thunderstorms in the evening. Showers likely. Lows in the lower 50s. Chance of rain 70%. Thursday, partly sunny. A chance of showers in the morning. Highs in the mid 60s. Chance of rain 50%. Thursday night, partly cloudy. Lows in the mid 40s. Friday, mostly sunny. Highs in the upper 50s. At 9 a.m. in Sioux City, the temperature was 68 and the dew point 53. The relative humidity was 58%. Wind was out at 12 miles an hour, gusting to 22. The pressure was 29.79 inches and steady. Elsewhere in northwest Iowa, Morris was sunny and 64. Sheldon was sunny and 68. Spencer was sunny and 66. Storm Lake was sunny and 68. Other conditions across the northern plains, farther east in Iowa, it was sunny, and temperatures were between 64 and 67 degrees. In eastern Nebraska, it was sunny, and temperatures were between 65 and 70 degrees. In eastern South Dakota, it was sunny, and temperatures were between 67 and 69 degrees. And in southern Minnesota, it was 68 at Worthington. It was sunny, with a temperature of 72 at Marshall, 70 at Mankato, 66 at Minneapolis, and 64 at Rochester. Once again, at 9 a.m. Sioux City had a temperature of 68. The current time is 9:55 a.m. Central Daylight Time. Operating on a frequency of 162.475 MHz, this is NOAA radio station WXL62, broadcasting from a transmitter near Lawton, Iowa. Our program originates from the National Weather Service in Sioux Falls and serves Sioux City and the surrounding Sioux Land area. This hazardous weather outlook is for northwest Iowa, west central Iowa, northeast Nebraska, central South Dakota, east central South Dakota, south central South Dakota, and southeast South Dakota. For today and tonight, hot, dry and windy conditions will develop by late morning, leading to areas of elevated fire weather concerns. Avoid activity that could spark a fire, using extra caution during harvest as dry crops could more easily carry a fire. Strong winds may also lead to patchy blowing dust. For Sunday through Friday, hazardous weather is not expected at this time. Spotter activation is not expected at this time. Your National Weather Service forecast for Sioux Land. Rest of today, sunny, breezy with highs in the upper 80s. South winds 15 to 25 miles an hour with gusts up to 40 miles an hour. Tonight, clear. Lows in the mid-60s. South winds 15 to 20 miles an hour. Gusts up to 35 miles an hour in the evening. Sunday, sunny. Highs in the mid-80s. South winds 10 to 15 miles an hour with gusts up to 25 miles an hour. Sunday night, partly cloudy. Lows in the lower 60s. South winds 5 to 10 miles an hour with gusts up to 20 miles an hour, becoming southwest after midnight. Columbus Day, sunny. Highs in the upper 70s. Northwest winds 5 to 10 miles an hour. Monday night, mostly clear. Lows in the mid-50s. Tuesday, sunny. Not as warm with highs in the upper 60s. Tuesday night, mostly clear in the evening, then becoming partly cloudy. Lows in the lower 50s. Wednesday, showers likely. A chance of thunderstorms in the afternoon.

highs in the mid-60s. Chance of rain 60%. Wednesday night, a chance of thunderstorms in the evening. Showers likely. Lows in the lower 50s. Chance of rain 70%. Thursday, partly sunny. A chance of showers in the morning. Highs in the mid-60s. Chance of rain 50%. Thursday night, partly cloudy. Lows in the mid-40s. Friday, mostly sunny. Highs in the upper 50s. At 9 a.m., in Sioux City, the temperature was 68 and the dew point 53. The relative humidity was 58%. Wind was out at 12 miles an hour, gusting to 22. The pressure was 29.79 inches and steady. Elsewhere in northwest Iowa, Morris was sunny and 64. Sheldon was sunny and 68. Spencer was sunny and 66. Storm Lake was sunny and 68. Other conditions across the northern plains, farther east in Iowa, it was sunny, and temperatures were between 64 and 67 degrees. In eastern Nebraska, it was sunny, and temperatures were between 65 and 70 degrees. In eastern South Dakota, it was sunny, and temperatures were between 67 and 69 degrees. And in southern Minnesota, it was 68 at Worthington. It was sunny, with a temperature of 72 at Marshall, 70 at Mankato, 66 at Minneapolis, and 64 in Rochester. Once again, at 9 a.m., Sioux City had a temperature of 68. The current time is 9:59 a.m. Central Daylight Time. Operating on a frequency of 162.475 megahertz, this is NOAA Weather Radio Station WXL62, broadcasting from a transmitter near Lawton, Iowa. Our program originates from the National Weather Service in Sioux Falls and serves Sioux City and the surrounding Siouxland area. This hazardous weather outlook is for northwest Iowa, west-central Iowa, northeast Nebraska, central South Dakota, east-central South Dakota, south-central South Dakota, and southeast South Dakota. For today and tonight, hot, dry, and windy conditions will develop by late morning, leading to areas of elevated fire weather concerns. Avoid activity that could spark a fire, using extra caution during harvest as dry crops could more easily carry a fire. Strong winds may also lead to patchy blowing gust. For Sunday through Friday, hazardous weather is not expected at this time. Spotter activation is not expected at this time. Your National Weather Service forecast for Siouxland. Rest of today, sunny, breezy with highs in the upper 80s. South winds 15 to 25 miles an hour with gusts up to 40 miles an hour. Tonight, clear. Lows in the mid-60s. South winds 15 to 20 miles an hour. Gusts up to 35 miles an hour in the evening. Sunday, sunny. Highs in the mid-80s. South winds 10 to 15 miles an hour with gusts up to 25 miles an hour. Sunday night, partly cloudy. Lows in the lower 60s. South winds 5 to 10 miles an hour with gusts up to 20 miles an hour, becoming southwest after midnight. Columbus Day, sunny. Highs in the upper 70s. Northwest wind 5 to 10 miles an hour. Monday night, mostly clear. Lows in the mid-50s. Tuesday, sunny. Not as warm with highs in the upper 60s. Tuesday night, mostly clear in the evening, then becoming partly cloudy. Lows in the lower 50s. Wednesday, showers likely. A chance of thunderstorms in the afternoon. Highs in the mid-60s. Chance of rain 60%. Wednesday night, a chance of thunderstorms in the evening. Showers likely. Lows in the lower 50s. Chance of rain 70%. Thursday, partly sunny. A chance of showers in the morning. Highs in the mid-60s. Chance of rain 50%. Thursday night, partly cloudy. Lows in the mid-40s. Friday, mostly sunny. Highs in the upper 50s. At 10 a.m., in Sioux City, the temperature was 74 and the dew point 54. The relative humidity was 49%. Wind was out at 12.

miles an hour. The pressure was 29.79 inches and steady. Elsewhere in northwest Iowa, Morris was sunny and 70. Sheldon was sunny and 73. Spencer was sunny and 73. Storm Lake was sunny and 75. Other conditions across the northern plains, farther east in Iowa, it was sunny and temperatures were between 70 and 72 degrees. In eastern Nebraska, it was sunny and temperatures were between 72 and 74 degrees. In eastern South Dakota, it was sunny and temperatures were between 72 and 75 degrees. And in southern Minnesota, it was 73 at Worthington. It was sunny, with a temperature of 76 at Marshall, 74 at Mankato, 72 at Minneapolis, and 70 at Rochester. Once again, at 10 a.m. Sioux City had a temperature of 74. The current time is 10:03 a.m. Central Daylight Time. Operating on a frequency of 162.475 MHz, this is NOAA Weather Radio Station WXL62, broadcasting from a transmitter near Lawton, Iowa. Our program originates from the National Weather Service in Sioux Falls and serves Sioux City and the surrounding Siouxland area. This hazardous weather outlook is for northwest Iowa, west central Iowa, northeast Nebraska, central South Dakota, east central South Dakota, south central South Dakota, and southeast South Dakota. For today and tonight, hot, dry, and windy conditions will develop by late morning, leading to areas of elevated fire weather concerns. Avoid activity that could spark a fire, using extra caution during harvest as dry crops could more easily carry a fire. Strong winds may also lead to patchy blowing dust. For Sunday through Friday, hazardous weather is not expected at this time. Spotter activation is not expected at this time. Your National Weather Service forecast for Siouxland. West of today, sunny, breezy with highs in the upper 80s. South winds 15 to 25 miles an hour with gusts up to 40 miles an hour. Tonight, clear. Lows in the mid-60s. South winds 15 to 20 miles an hour. Gusts up to 35 miles an hour in the evening. Sunday, sunny. Highs in the mid-80s. South winds 10 to 15 miles an hour with gusts up to 25 miles an hour. Sunday night, partly cloudy. Lows in the lower 60s. South winds 5 to 10 miles an hour with gusts up to 20 miles an hour, becoming southwest after midnight. Columbus Day, sunny. Highs in the upper 70s. Northwest winds 5 to 10 miles an hour. Monday night, mostly clear. Lows in the mid-50s. Tuesday, sunny. Not as warm with highs in the upper 60s. Tuesday night, mostly clear in the evening, then becoming partly cloudy. Lows in the lower 50s. Wednesday, showers likely. A chance of thunderstorms in the afternoon. Highs in the mid-60s. Chance of rain 60%. Wednesday night, a chance of thunderstorms in the evening. Showers likely. Lows in the lower 50s. Chance of rain 70%. Thursday, partly sunny. A chance of showers in the morning. Highs in the mid-60s. Chance of rain 50%. Thursday night, partly cloudy. Lows in the mid-40s. Friday, mostly sunny. Highs in the upper 50s. At 10 a.m., in Sioux City, the temperature was 74 and the dew point 54. The relative humidity was 49%. Wind was south at 12 miles an hour. The pressure was 29.79 inches and steady. Elsewhere in northwest Iowa, Morris was sunny and 70. Sheldon was sunny and 73. Spencer was sunny and 73. Storm Lake was sunny and 75. Other conditions across the northern plains, farther east in Iowa, it was sunny, and temperatures were between 70 and 72 degrees. In eastern Nebraska, it was sunny, and temperatures were between 72 and 74 degrees. In eastern South Dakota, it was sunny, and temperatures were between 72 and 75 degrees. And in southern Minnesota, it was 73 at Worthington. It was sunny, with a temperature of 76 at Marshall.
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Our program originates from the National Weather Service in Sioux Falls and serves Sioux City and the surrounding Siouxland area. This hazardous weather outlook is for northwest Iowa, west central Iowa, northeast Nebraska, central South Dakota, east central South Dakota, south central South Dakota, and southeast South Dakota. For today and tonight, hot, dry, and windy conditions will develop by late morning, leading to areas of elevated fire weather concerns. Avoid activity that could spark a fire, using extra caution during harvest as dry crops could more easily carry a fire. Strong winds may also lead to patchy blowing gusts. For Sunday through Friday, hazardous weather is not expected at this time. Spotter activation is not expected at this time. Your National Weather Service forecast for Siouxland. West of today, sunny, breezy with highs in the upper 80s. South winds 15 to 25 miles an hour with gusts up to 40 miles an hour. Tonight, clear. Lows in the mid-60s. South winds 15 to 20 miles an hour. Gusts up to 35 miles an hour in the evening. Sunday, sunny. Highs in the mid-80s. South winds 10 to 15 miles an hour with gusts up to 25 miles an hour. Sunday night, partly cloudy. Lows in the lower 60s. South winds 5 to 10 miles an hour with gusts up to 20 miles an hour, becoming southwest after midnight. Columbus Day, sunny. Highs in the upper 70s. Northwest winds 5 to 10 miles an hour. Monday night, mostly clear. Lows in the mid-50s. Tuesday, sunny. Not as warm with highs in the upper 60s. Tuesday night, mostly clear in the evening, then becoming partly cloudy. Lows in the lower 50s. Wednesday, showers likely. A chance of thunderstorms in the afternoon. Highs in the mid-60s. Chance of rain 60%. Wednesday night, a chance of thunderstorms in the evening. Showers likely. Lows in the lower 50s. Chance of rain 70%. Thursday, partly sunny. A chance of showers in the morning. Highs in the mid-60s. Chance of rain 50%. Thursday night, partly cloudy. Lows in the mid-40s. Friday, mostly sunny. Highs in the upper 60s. At 10 a.m., in Sioux City, the temperature was 74 and the dew point 54. The relative humidity was 49%. Wind was south at 12 miles an hour. The pressure was 29.79 inches and steady. Elsewhere in northwest Iowa, Morris was sunny and 70. Sheldon was sunny and 73. Spencer was sunny and 73. Storm Lake was sunny and 75. Other conditions across the northern plains, farther east in Iowa, it was sunny, and temperatures were between 70 and 72 degrees. In eastern Nebraska, it was sunny, and temperatures were between 72 and 74 degrees. In South Dakota, it was sunny, and temperatures were between 72 and 75 degrees. And in southern Minnesota, it was 73 at Worthington. It was sunny, with a temperature of 76 at Marshall, 74 at Mankato, 72 at Minneapolis, and 70 at Rochester. Once again, at 10 a.m. Sioux City had a temperature of 74. The current time is 10:11 a.m. Central Daylight Time. Operating on a frequency of 162.475 MHz, this is NOAA Weather Radio Station WXL62, broadcasting from a transmitter near Lawton, Iowa. Our program originates from the National Weather Service in Sioux Falls and serves Sioux City and the surrounding Siouxland area. This hazardous weather outlook is for northwest Iowa, west central Iowa, northeast Nebraska, central South Dakota, east central South Dakota, south central South Dakota, and southeast South Dakota.

for today and tonight. Hot, dry, and windy conditions will develop by late morning, leading to areas of elevated fire weather concerns. Avoid activity that can spark a fire, using extra caution during harvest as dry crops could more easily carry a fire. Strong winds may also lead to patchy blowing dust. For Sunday through Friday, hazardous weather is not expected at this time. Spotter activation is not expected at this time. Your National Weather Service forecast for Sioux Land. Rest of the day, sunny, breezy with highs in the upper 80s. South winds 15 to 25 miles an hour with gusts up to 40 miles an hour. Tonight, clear. Lows in the mid-60s. South winds 15 to 20 miles an hour. Gusts up to 35 miles an hour in the evening. Sunday. Highs in the mid-80s. South winds 10 to 15 miles an hour with gusts up to 25 miles an hour. Sunday night, partly cloudy. Lows in the lower 60s. South winds 5 to 10 miles an hour with gusts up to 20 miles an hour, becoming southwest after midnight. Columbus Day, sunny. Highs in the upper 70s. Northwest winds 5 to 10 miles an hour. Monday night, mostly clear. Lows in the mid-50s. Tuesday, sunny. Not as warm with highs in the upper 60s. Tuesday night, mostly clear in the evening, then becoming partly cloudy. Lows in the lower 50s. Wednesday, showers likely. A chance of thunderstorms in the afternoon. Highs in the mid-60s. Chance of rain 60%. Wednesday night, a chance of thunderstorms in the evening. Showers likely. Lows in the lower 50s. Chance of rain 70%. Thursday, partly sunny. A chance of showers in the morning. Highs in the mid-60s. Chance of rain 50%. Thursday night, partly cloudy. Lows in the mid-40s. Friday, mostly sunny. Highs in the upper 50s. At 10 a.m., in Sioux City, the temperature was 74 and the dew point 54. The relative humidity was 49%. Wind was out at 12 miles an hour. The pressure was 29.79 inches and steady. Elsewhere in northwest Iowa, Morris was sunny and 70. Sheldon was sunny and 73. Spencer was sunny and 73. Storm Lake was sunny and 75. Other conditions across the northern plains, farther east in Iowa, it was sunny, and temperatures were between 70 and 72 degrees. In eastern Nebraska, it was sunny, and temperatures were between 72 and 74 degrees. In eastern South Dakota, it was sunny, and temperatures were between 72 and 75 degrees. And in southern Minnesota, it was 73 at Worthington. It was sunny, with a temperature of 76 at Marshall, 74 at Mankato, 72 at Minneapolis, and 70 at Rochester. Once again, at 10 a.m. Sioux City had a temperature of 74. The current time is 10:16 a.m. Central Daylight Time. Operating on a frequency of 162.475 MHz, this is NOAA Weather Radio Station WXL62, broadcasting from a transmitter near Lawton, Iowa. Our program originates from the National Weather Service in Sioux Falls and serves Sioux City and the surrounding Sioux Land area. This hazardous weather outlook is from northwest Iowa, west central Iowa, northeast Nebraska, central South Dakota, east central South Dakota, south central South Dakota, and southeast South Dakota. For today and tonight, hot, dry, and windy conditions will develop by late morning, leading to areas of elevated fire weather concerns. Avoid activity that could spark a fire, using extra caution during harvest as dry crops could more easily carry a fire. Strong winds may also lead to patchy blowing dust. For Sunday through Friday, hazardous weather is not expected at this time. Spotter activation is not expected at this time. Your National Weather Service forecast for Sioux Land. Rest of today, sunny, breezy with highs in the upper 80s. South winds 15 to 25 miles an hour with gusts up to 40 miles an hour. Tonight, clear. Lows in the mid-60s. South

thunderstorms in the evening. Showers likely. Lows in the lower 50s. Chance of rain 70%. Thursday, partly sunny. A chance of showers in the morning. Highs in the mid-60s. Chance of rain 50%. Thursday night, partly cloudy. Lows in the mid-40s. Friday, mostly sunny. Highs in the upper 50s. At 10 a.m., in Sioux City, the temperature was 74 and the dew point 54. The relative humidity was 49%. Wind was out at 12 miles an hour. The pressure was 29.79 inches and steady. Elsewhere in northwest Iowa, Morris was sunny and 70. Sheldon was sunny and 73. Spencer was sunny and 73. Storm Lake was sunny and 75. Other conditions across the northern plains, farther east in Iowa, it was sunny, and temperatures were between 70 and 72 degrees. In eastern Nebraska, it was sunny, and temperatures were between 72 and 74 degrees. In eastern South Dakota, it was sunny, and temperatures were between 72 and 75 degrees. And in southern Minnesota, it was 73 at Worthington. It was sunny, with a temperature of 76 at Marshall, 74 at Mankato, 72 at Minneapolis, and 70 at Rochester. Once again, at 10 a.m. Sioux City had a temperature of 74. The current time is 10:20 a.m. Central Daylight Time. Operating on a frequency of 162.475 MHz, this is NOAA Weather Radio Station WXL62, broadcasting from a transmitter near London, Iowa. Our program originates from the National Weather Service in Sioux Falls and serves Sioux City and the surrounding Siouxland area. This hazardous weather outlook is for northwest Iowa, west central Iowa, northeast Nebraska, central South Dakota, east central South Dakota, south central South Dakota, and southeast South Dakota. For today and tonight, hot, dry, and windy conditions will develop by late morning, leading to areas of elevated fire weather concerns. Avoid activities that can spark a fire, using extra caution during harvest as dry crops could more easily carry a fire. Strong winds may also lead to patchy blowing gusts. For Sunday through Friday, hazardous weather is not expected at this time. Spotter activation is not expected at this time. Your National Weather Service forecast for Siouxland. Rest of today, sunny, breezy with highs in the upper 80s. South winds shifting to 25 miles an hour with gusts up to 40 miles an hour. Tonight, clear. Lows in the mid-60s. South winds shifting to 20 miles an hour. Gusts up to 35 miles an hour in the evening. Sunday, sunny. Highs in the mid-80s. South winds 10 to 15 miles an hour with gusts up to 25 miles an hour. Sunday night, partly cloudy. Lows in the lower 60s. South winds 5 to 10 miles an hour with gusts up to 20 miles an hour, becoming southwest after midnight. Columbus Day, sunny. Highs in the upper 70s. Northwest winds 5 to 10 miles an hour. Monday night, mostly clear. Lows in the mid-50s. Tuesday, sunny. Not as warm with highs in the upper 60s. Tuesday night, mostly clear in the evening, then becoming partly cloudy. Lows in the lower 50s. Wednesday, showers likely. A chance of thunderstorms in the afternoon. Highs in the mid-60s. Chance of rain 60%. Wednesday night, a chance of thunderstorms in the evening.

in Iowa, it was sunny and temperatures were between 70 and 72 degrees. In eastern Nebraska, it was sunny and temperatures were between 72 and 74 degrees. In eastern South Dakota, it was sunny and temperatures were between 72 and 75 degrees. And in southern Minnesota, it was 73 at Worthington. It was sunny, with a temperature of 76 at Marshall, 74 at Mankato, 72 at Minneapolis, and 70 at Rochester. Once again, at 10 a.m. Sioux City had a temperature of 74. The current time is 10:24 a.m. Central Daylight Time. Operating on a frequency of 162.475 MHz, this is No Weather Radio Station WXL62, broadcasting from a transmitter near London, Iowa. Our program originates from the National Weather Service in Sioux Falls and serves Sioux City and the surrounding Siouxland area. Miss Haggerty's weather outlook is for Northwest Iowa, West Central Iowa, Northeast Nebraska, Central South Dakota, East Central South Dakota, South Central South Dakota, and Southeast South Dakota. For today and tonight, hot, dry, and windy conditions will develop by late morning, leading to areas of elevated fire weather concerns. Avoid activities that could spark a fire. Using extra caution during harvest as dry crops could more easily carry a fire. Strong winds may also lead to patchy blowing gusts. For Sunday through Friday, hazardous weather is not expected at this time. Spotter activation is not expected at this time. Your National Weather Service forecast for Siouxland. West of today, sunny, breezy with highs in the upper 80s. South winds 15 to 25 miles an hour with gusts up to 40 miles an hour. Tonight, clear. Lows in the mid-60s. South winds 15 to 20 miles an hour with gusts up to 35 miles an hour. Sunday, sunny. Highs in the mid-80s. South winds 10 to 15 miles an hour with gusts up to 25 miles an hour. Sunday night, partly cloudy. Lows in the lower 60s. South winds 5 to 10 miles an hour with gusts up to 20 miles an hour, becoming southwest after midnight. Columbus Day, sunny. Highs in the upper 70s. Northwest winds 5 to 10 miles an hour. Monday night, mostly clear. Lows in the mid-50s. Tuesday, sunny. Night warm with highs in the upper 60s. Tuesday night, mostly clear in the evening, then becoming partly cloudy. Lows in the lower 50s. Wednesday, showers likely. A chance of thunderstorms in the afternoon. Highs in the mid-60s. Chance of rain 60%. Wednesday night, a chance of thunderstorms in the evening. Showers likely. Lows in the lower 50s. Chance of rain 70%. Thursday, partly sunny. A chance of showers in the morning. Highs in the mid-60s. Chance of rain 50%. Thursday night, partly cloudy. Lows in the mid-40s. Friday, mostly sunny. Highs in the upper 50s. At 10 a.m., in Sioux City, the temperature was 74 and the dew point 54. The relative humidity was 49%. Wind was south at 12 miles an hour. The pressure was 29.79 inches and steady. Elsewhere in northwest Iowa, Morris was sunny and 70. Sheldon was sunny and 73. Spencer was sunny and 73. Storm Lake was sunny and 75. Other conditions across the northern plains, farther east in Iowa, it was sunny and temperatures were between 70 and 72 degrees.

73 at Worthington. It was sunny with a temperature of 76 at Marshall, 74 at Mankato, 72 at Minneapolis, and 70 at Rochester. Once again, at 10 a.m. Sioux City had a temperature of 74. The current time is 10:48 a.m. Central Daylight Time. Operating on a frequency of 162.475 MHz, this is New Weather Radio Station WXL-62, broadcasting from a transmitter near Lawton, Iowa. Our program originates from the National Weather Service in Sioux Falls and serves Sioux City and the surrounding Siouxland area. This Saturday's weather outlook is for Northwest Iowa, West Central Iowa, Northeast Nebraska, Central South Dakota, East Central South Dakota, South Central South Dakota, and Southeast South Dakota. For today and tonight, hot, dry, and windy conditions will develop by late morning, leading to areas of elevated fire weather concerns. Avoid activity that could spark a fire, using extra caution during harvest as dry crops could more easily carry a fire. Strong winds may also lead to patchy blowing dust. For Sunday through Friday, hazardous weather is not expected at this time. Spotter activation is not expected at this time. Your National Weather Service forecast for Siouxland. Rest of today, sunny, breezy with highs in the upper 80s. South winds 15 to 25 miles an hour with gusts up to 40 miles an hour. Tonight, clear. Lows in the mid-60s. South winds 15 to 20 miles an hour with gusts up to 35 miles an hour. Sunday, sunny. Highs in the mid-80s. South winds 10 to 15 miles an hour with gusts up to 25 miles an hour. Sunday night, partly cloudy. Lows in the lower 60s. South winds 5 to 10 miles an hour with gusts up to 20 miles an hour, becoming southwest after midnight. Columbus Day, sunny. Highs in the upper 70s. Northwest winds 5 to 10 miles an hour. Monday night, mostly clear. Lows in the mid-50s. Tuesday, sunny. Not as warm with highs in the upper 60s. Tuesday night, mostly clear in the evening, then becoming partly cloudy. Lows in the lower 50s. Wednesday, showers likely. A chance of thunderstorms in the afternoon. Highs in the mid-60s. Chance of rain 60%. Wednesday night, a chance of thunderstorms in the evening. Showers likely. Lows in the lower 50s. Chance of rain 70%. Thursday, partly sunny. A chance of showers in the morning. Highs in the mid-60s. Chance of rain 50%. Thursday night, partly cloudy. Lows in the mid-40s. Friday, mostly sunny. Highs in the upper 50s. At 10 a.m., in Sioux City, the temperature was 74 and the dew point 54. The relative humidity was 49%. Wind was out at 12 miles an hour. The pressure was 29.79 inches and steady. Elsewhere in northwest Iowa, Morris was sunny and 70. Sheldon was sunny and 73. Spencer was sunny and 73. Storm Lake was sunny and 75. Other conditions across the northern plains, farther east in Iowa, it was sunny, and temperatures were between 70 and 72 degrees. In eastern Nebraska, it was sunny, and temperatures were between 72 and 74 degrees. In eastern South Dakota, it was sunny, and temperatures were between 72 and 75 degrees. And in southern Minnesota, it was 73 at Worthington. It was sunny, with a temperature of 76 at Marshall, 74 at Mankato, 72 at Minneapolis, and 70 at Rochester. Once again, at 10 a.m. Sioux City had a temperature of 74. The current time is 10:32 a.m. Central Daylight Time. Operating on a frequency of 162.475 MHz, this is NOAA Weather Radio Station WXL-62, broadcasting from a transmitter near Lawton, Iowa. Our program originates from the National Weather Service in Sioux Falls and serves Sioux City and the surrounding Siouxland area. WXL-62, broadcasting from a transmitter near Lawton, Iowa. Our program originates from the National Weather Service in Sioux Falls.

two cities and the surrounding Sioux Land area. This hazardous weather outlook is for northwest Iowa, west central Iowa, northeast Nebraska, central South Dakota, east central South Dakota, south central South Dakota, and southeast South Dakota. For today and tonight, hot, dry, and windy conditions will develop by late morning, leading to areas of elevated fire weather concerns. Avoid activity that could spark a fire, using extra caution during harvest as dry crops could more easily carry a fire. Strong winds may also lead to heavy blowing dust. For Sunday through Friday, hazardous weather is not expected at this time. Spotter activation is not expected at this time. Your National Weather Service forecast for Sioux Land. Rest of today, sunny, breezy with highs in the upper 80s. South winds 15 to 25 miles an hour with gusts up to 40 miles an hour. Tonight, clear. Lows in the mid-60s. South winds 15 to 20 miles an hour with gusts up to 35 miles an hour. Sunday, sunny. Highs in the mid-80s. South winds 10 to 15 miles an hour with gusts up to 25 miles an hour. Sunday night, partly cloudy. Lows in the lower 60s. South winds 5 to 10 miles an hour with gusts up to 20 miles an hour, becoming southwest after midnight. Columbus Day, sunny. Highs in the upper 70s. Northwest winds 5 to 10 miles an hour. Monday night, mostly clear. Lows in the mid-50s. Tuesday, sunny. Not as warm with highs in the upper 60s. Tuesday night, mostly clear in the evening, then becoming partly cloudy. Lows in the lower 50s. Wednesday, showers likely. A chance of thunderstorms in the afternoon. Highs in the mid-60s. Chance of rain 60%. Wednesday night, chance of thunderstorms in the evening. Showers likely. Lows in the lower 50s. Chance of rain 70%. Thursday, partly sunny. A chance of showers in the morning. Highs in the mid-60s. Chance of rain 50%. Thursday night, partly cloudy. Lows in the mid-40s. Friday, mostly sunny. Highs in the upper 50s. At 10 a.m., in Sioux City, the temperature was 74 and the dew point 54. The relative humidity was 49%. Wind was south at 12 miles an hour. The pressure was 29.79 inches and steady. Elsewhere in northwest Iowa, Morris was sunny and 70. Sheldon was sunny and 73. Spencer was sunny and 73. Storm Lake was sunny and 75. Other conditions across the northern plains, farther east in Iowa, it was sunny, and temperatures were between 70 and 72 degrees. In eastern Nebraska, it was sunny, and temperatures were between 72 and 74 degrees. In eastern South Dakota, it was sunny, and temperatures were between 72 and 75 degrees. And in southern Minnesota, it was 73 at Worthington. It was sunny, with a temperature of 76 at Marshall, 74 at Mankato, 72 at Minneapolis, and 70 at Rochester. Once again, at 10 a.m. Sioux City had a temperature of 74. The current time is 10:37 a.m. Central Daylight Time. Operating on a frequency of 162.475 MHz, this is NOAA Weather Radio Station WXL62, broadcasting from a transmitter near Lawton, Iowa. Our program originates from the National Weather Service in Sioux Falls and serves Sioux City and the surrounding Sioux Land area. This hazardous weather outlook is for northwest Iowa, west central Iowa, northeast Nebraska, central South Dakota, east central South Dakota, south central South Dakota, and southeast South Dakota. For today and tonight, hot, dry, and windy conditions will develop by late morning, leading to areas of elevated fire weather concerns. Avoid activity that could spark a fire, using extra caution during harvest as dry crops could more easily carry a fire. Strong winds may also lead to patchy blowing gust. For Sunday through Friday, hazardous weather is not expected at this time. Spotter activation is not expected at this time. Your National Weather Service forecast

winds 15 to 20 miles an hour with gusts up to 35 miles an hour. Sunday, sunny. Highs in the mid-80s. South winds 10 to 15 miles an hour with gusts up to 25 miles an hour. Sunday night, partly cloudy. Lows in the lower 60s. South winds 5 to 10 miles an hour with gusts up to 20 miles an hour. Becoming southwest after midnight. Columbus Day, sunny. Highs in the upper 70s. Northwest winds 5 to 10 miles an hour. Monday night, mostly clear. Lows in the mid-50s. Tuesday, sunny. Not as warm with highs in the upper 60s. Tuesday night, mostly clear in the evening, then becoming partly cloudy. Lows in the lower 50s. Wednesday, showers likely. A chance of thunderstorms in the afternoon. Highs in the mid-60s. Chance of rain 60%. Wednesday night, chance of thunderstorms in the evening. Showers likely. Lows in the lower 50s. Chance of rain 70%. Thursday, partly sunny. A chance of showers in the morning. Highs in the mid-60s. Chance of rain 50%. Thursday night, partly cloudy. Lows in the mid-40s. Friday, mostly sunny. Highs in the upper 50s. At 10 a.m., in Sioux City, the temperature was 74 and the dew point 54. The relative humidity was 49%. Wind was out at 12 miles an hour. The pressure was 29.79 inches and steady. Elsewhere in northwest Iowa, Morris was sunny and 70. Sheldon was sunny and 73. Spencer was sunny and 73. Storm Lake was sunny and 75. Other conditions across the northern plains, farther east in Iowa, it was sunny, and temperatures were between 70 and 72 degrees. In eastern Nebraska, it was sunny, and temperatures were between 72 and 74 degrees. In eastern South Dakota, it was sunny, and temperatures were between 72 and 75 degrees. And in southern Minnesota, it was 73 at Worthington. It was sunny, with a temperature of 76 at Marshall, 74 at Mankato, 72 at Minneapolis, and 70 at Rochester. Once again, at 10 a.m., Sioux City had a temperature of 74. The current time is 10:41 a.m. Central Daylight Time. Operating on a frequency of 162.475 MHz, this is NOAA Weather Radio Station WXL62, broadcasting from a transmitter near Loudoun, Iowa. Our program originates from the National Weather Service in Sioux Falls and serves Sioux City and the surrounding Siouxland area. This hazardous weather outlook is for northwest Iowa, west central Iowa, northeast Nebraska, central South Dakota, east central South Dakota, south central South Dakota, and southeast South Dakota. For today and tonight, hot, dry, and windy conditions will develop by late morning, leading to areas of elevated fire weather concerns. Avoid activity that could spark a fire, using extra caution during harvest as dry crops could more easily carry a fire. Strong winds may also lead to patchy blowing gusts. For Sunday through Friday, hazardous weather is not expected at this time. Squatter activation is not expected at this time. Your National Weather Service forecast for Siouxland. Rest of today, sunny, breezy with highs in the upper 80s. South winds 15 to 25 miles an hour with gusts up to 40 miles an hour. Tonight, clear. Lows in the mid-60s. South winds 15 to 20 miles an hour with gusts up to 35 miles an hour. Sunday, sunny. Highs in the mid-80s. South winds 10 to 15 miles an hour with gusts up to 25 miles an hour. Sunday night, partly cloudy. Lows in the lower 60s. South winds 5 to 10 miles an hour with gusts up to 20 miles an hour, becoming southwest after midnight.

Monday night, mostly clear. Lows in the mid-50s. Tuesday, sunny. Not as warm with highs in the upper 60s. Tuesday night, mostly clear in the evening, then becoming partly cloudy. Lows in the lower 50s. Wednesday, showers likely. A chance of thunderstorms in the afternoon. Highs in the mid-60s. Chance of rain 60%. Wednesday night, chance of thunderstorms in the evening. Showers likely. Lows in the lower 50s. Chance of rain 70%. Thursday, partly sunny. A chance of showers in the morning. Highs in the mid-60s. Chance of rain 50%. Thursday night, partly cloudy. Lows in the mid-40s. Friday, mostly sunny. Highs in the upper 50s. At 10 a.m., in Sioux City, the temperature was 74 and 2.64. The relative humidity was 49%. Wind was out at 12 miles an hour. The pressure was 29.79 inches and steady. Elsewhere in northwest Iowa, Morris was sunny and 70. Sheldon was sunny and 73. Spencer was sunny and 73. Storm Lake was sunny and 75. Other conditions across the northern plains, farther east in Iowa, it was sunny, and temperatures were in between 70 and 72 degrees. In eastern Nebraska, it was sunny, and temperatures were in between 72 and 74 degrees. In eastern South Dakota, it was sunny, and temperatures were in between 72 and 75 degrees. And in southern Minnesota, it was 73 at Worthington. It was sunny, with a temperature of 76 at Marshall, 74 at Mansfield, 72 at Minneapolis, and 70 at Rochester. Once again, at 10 a.m. Sioux City had a temperature of 74. The current time is 10:45 a.m. Central Daylight Time. Operating on a frequency of 162.475 MHz, this is No Weather Radio Station WXL62, broadcasting from a transmitter near London, Iowa. Our program originates from the National Weather Service in Sioux Falls and serves Sioux City and the surrounding Siouxland area. This hazardous weather outlook is from northwest Iowa, west central Iowa, northeast Nebraska, central South Dakota, east central South Dakota, south central South Dakota, and southeast South Dakota. For today and tonight, hot, dry, and windy conditions will develop by late morning, leading to areas of elevated fire weather concerns. Avoid activity that could spark a fire. Using extra caution during harvest as dry crops could more easily carry a fire. Strong winds may also lead to patchy blowing dust. For Sunday through Friday, hazardous weather is not expected at this time. Spotter activation is not expected at this time. Your National Weather Service forecast for Siouxland. West of today, sunny, breezy with highs in the upper 80s. South winds 15 to 25 miles an hour with gusts up to 40 miles an hour. Tonight, clear. Lows in the mid-60s. South winds 15 to 40 miles an hour with gusts up to 35 miles an hour. Sunday, sunny. Highs in the mid-80s. South winds 10 to 15 miles an hour with gusts up to 25 miles an hour. Sunday night, partly cloudy. Lows in the lower 60s. South winds 5 to 10 miles an hour with gusts up to 20 miles an hour, becoming southwest after midnight. Columbus Day, sunny. Highs in the upper 70s. Northwest winds 5 to 10 miles an hour. Monday night, mostly clear. Lows in the mid-50s. Tuesday, sunny. Not as warm with highs in the upper 60s. Tuesday night, mostly clear in the evening, then becoming partly cloudy. Lows in the lower 50s. Wednesday, showers likely. A chance of thunderstorms in the afternoon. Highs in the mid-60s. Chance of rain 60%. Wednesday night, a chance of thunderstorms in the evening. Showers likely. Lows in the lower 50s. Chance of rain 70%. Thursday, partly sunny. A chance of showers in the morning. Highs in the mid-60s. Chance of rain 50%. Thursday,
humidity was 49%. Wind was south at 12 miles an hour. The pressure was 29.79 inches and steady. Elsewhere in northwest Iowa, Morris was sunny and 70. Sheldon was sunny and 73. Spencer was sunny and 73. Storm Lake was sunny and 75. Other conditions across the northern plains, farther east in Iowa, it was sunny, and temperatures were between 70 and 72 degrees. In eastern Nebraska, it was sunny, and temperatures were between 72 and 74 degrees. In eastern South Dakota, it was sunny, and temperatures were between 72 and 75 degrees. And in southern Minnesota, it was 73 at Worthington. It was sunny, with a temperature of 76 at Marshall, 74 at Mankato, 72 at Minneapolis, and 70 at Rochester. Once again, at 10 a.m. Sioux City had a temperature of 74. The current time is 10:49 a.m. Central Daylight Time. Operating on a frequency of 162.475 MHz, this is NOAA Weather Radio Station WXL62, broadcasting from a transmitter near Lawton, Iowa. Our program originates from the National Weather Service in Sioux Falls and serves Sioux City and the surrounding Siouxland area. This hazardous weather outlook is for northwest Iowa, west central Iowa, northeast Nebraska, central South Dakota, east central South Dakota, south central South Dakota, and southeast South Dakota. For today and tonight, hot, dry, and windy conditions will develop by late morning, leading to areas of elevated fire weather concerns. Avoid activity that could spark a fire, using extra caution during harvest as dry crops could more easily carry a fire. Strong winds may also lead to patchy blowing dust. For Sunday through Friday, hazardous weather is not expected at this time. Spotter activation is not expected at this time. Your National Weather Service forecast for Siouxland. West of today, sunny, breezy with highs in the upper 80s. South winds 15 to 25 miles an hour with gusts up to 40 miles an hour. Tonight, clear. Lows in the mid-60s. South winds 15 to 20 miles an hour with gusts up to 35 miles an hour. Sunday, sunny. Highs in the mid-80s. South winds 10 to 15 miles an hour with gusts up to 25 miles an hour. Sunday night, partly cloudy. Lows in the lower 60s. South winds 5 to 10 miles an hour with gusts up to 20 miles an hour, becoming southwest after midnight. Columbus Day, sunny. Highs in the upper 70s. Northwest winds 5 to 10 miles an hour. Monday night, mostly clear. Lows in the mid-50s. Tuesday, sunny. Not as warm with highs in the upper 60s. Tuesday night, mostly clear in the evening, then becoming partly cloudy. Lows in the lower 50s. Wednesday, showers likely. A chance of thunderstorms in the afternoon. Highs in the mid-60s. Chance of rain 60%. Wednesday night, a chance of thunderstorms in the evening. Showers likely. Lows in the lower 50s. Chance of rain 70%. Thursday, partly sunny. A chance of showers in the morning. Highs in the mid-60s. Chance of rain 50%. Thursday night, partly cloudy. Lows in the mid-40s. Friday, mostly sunny. Highs in the upper 60s. At 10 a.m., in Sioux City, the temperature was 74 and the dew point 54. The relative humidity was 49%. Wind was out at 12 miles an hour. The pressure was 29.79 inches and steady. Elsewhere in northwest Iowa, Morris was sunny and 70. Sheldon was sunny and 73. Spencer was sunny and 73. Storm Lake was sunny and 75. Other conditions across the northern plains, farther east in Iowa, it was sunny and temperatures were between 70 and 72 degrees.

74 at Mankato, 72 at Minneapolis, and 70 at Rochester. Once again, at 10 a.m., Sioux City had a temperature of 74. The current time is 10:53 a.m. Central Daylight Time. Operating on a frequency of 162.475 MHz, this is NOAA Weather Radio Station WXL62, broadcasting from a transmitter near London, Iowa. Our program originates from the National Weather Service in Sioux Falls and serves Sioux City and the surrounding Siouxland area. This hazardous weather outlook is for northwest Iowa, west-central Iowa, northeast Nebraska, central South Dakota, east-central South Dakota, south-central South Dakota, and southeast South Dakota. For today and tonight, hot, dry, and windy conditions will develop by late morning, leading to areas of elevated fire weather concerns. Avoid activity that could spark a fire, using extra caution during harvest as dry crops could more easily carry a fire. Strong winds may also lead to patchy blowing gusts. For Sunday through Friday, hazardous weather is not expected at this time. Spotter activation is not expected at this time. Your National Weather Service forecast for Siouxland. West of today, sunny, breezy with highs in the upper 80s. South winds 15 to 25 miles an hour with gusts up to 40 miles an hour. Tonight, clear. Lows in the mid-60s. South winds 15 to 20 miles an hour with gusts up to 35 miles an hour. Sunday, sunny. Highs in the mid-80s. South winds 10 to 15 miles an hour with gusts up to 25 miles an hour. Sunday night, partly cloudy. Lows in the lower 60s. South winds 5 to 10 miles an hour with gusts up to 20 miles an hour. Becoming southwest after midnight. Columbus Day, sunny. Highs in the upper 70s. Northwest winds 5 to 10 miles an hour. Monday night, mostly clear. Lows in the mid-50s. Tuesday, sunny. Not as warm with highs in the upper 60s. Tuesday night, mostly clear in the evening, then becoming partly cloudy. Lows in the lower 50s. Wednesday, showers likely. A chance of thunderstorms in the afternoon. Highs in the mid-60s. Chance of rain 60%. Wednesday night, chance of thunderstorms in the evening. Showers likely. Lows in the lower 60s. Chance of rain 70%. Thursday, partly sunny. A chance of showers in the morning. Highs in the mid-60s. Chance of rain 50%. Thursday night, partly cloudy. Lows in the mid-40s. Friday, mostly sunny. Highs in the upper 50s. At 10 a.m., in Sioux City, the temperature was 74 and the dew point 54. The relative humidity was 49%. Wind was out at 12 miles an hour. The pressure was 29.79 inches and steady. Elsewhere in northwest Iowa, Morris was sunny and 70. Sheldon was sunny and 73. Spencer was sunny and 73. Storm Lake was sunny and 75. Other conditions across the northern plains, farther east in Iowa, it was sunny and temperatures were between 70 and 72 degrees. In Nebraska, it was sunny, and temperatures were between 72 and 74 degrees. Eastern South Dakota, it was sunny, and temperatures were between 72 and 75 degrees. And in southern Minnesota, it was 73 at Worthington. It was sunny, with a temperature of 76 at Marshall, 74 at Mankato, 72 at Minneapolis, and 70 at Rochester. Once again, at 10 a.m. Sioux City had a temperature of 74. The current time is 10:57 a.m. Central Daylight Time. Operating on a frequency of 162.475 MHz, this is NOAA Weather Radio Station WXL62, broadcasting from a transmitter near London, Iowa. Our program originates from the National Weather Service in Sioux Falls.

and serves Sioux City and the surrounding Siouxland area. This hazardous weather outlook is for northwest Iowa, west central Iowa, northeast Nebraska, central South Dakota, east central South Dakota, south central South Dakota, and southeast South Dakota. For today and tonight, hot, dry, and windy conditions will develop by late morning, leading to areas of elevated fire weather concerns. Avoid activities that could spark a fire, using extra caution during harvest as dry crops could more easily carry a fire. Strong winds may also lead to patchy blowing dust. For Sunday through Friday, hazardous weather is not expected at this time. Spotter activation is not expected at this time. Your National Weather Service forecast for Siouxland. West of today, sunny, breezy with highs in the upper 80s. South winds 15 to 25 miles an hour with gusts up to 40 miles an hour. Tonight, clear. Lows in the mid-60s. South winds 15 to 20 miles an hour with gusts up to 35 miles an hour. Sunday, sunny. Highs in the mid-80s. South winds 10 to 15 miles an hour with gusts up to 25 miles an hour. Sunday night, partly cloudy. Lows in the lower 60s. South winds 5 to 10 miles an hour with gusts up to 20 miles an hour, becoming southwest after midnight. Columbus Day, sunny. Highs in the upper 70s. Northwest winds 5 to 10 miles an hour. Monday night, mostly clear. Lows in the mid-50s. Tuesday, sunny. Not as warm with highs in the upper 60s. Tuesday night, mostly clear in the evening, then becoming partly cloudy. Lows in the lower 50s. Wednesday, showers likely. A chance of thunderstorms in the afternoon. Highs in the mid-60s. Chance of rain 60%. Wednesday night, a chance of thunderstorms in the evening. Showers likely. Lows in the lower 50s. Chance of rain 70%. Thursday, partly sunny. A chance of showers in the morning. Highs in the mid-60s. Chance of rain 50%. Thursday night, partly cloudy. Lows in the mid-40s. Friday, mostly sunny. Highs in the upper 50s. At 10 a.m., in Sioux City, the temperature was 74 and the dew point 54. The relative humidity was 49%. Wind was out at 12 miles an hour. The pressure was 29.79 inches and steady. Elsewhere in northwest Iowa, Morris was sunny and 70. Sheldon was sunny and 73. Spencer was sunny and 73. Storm Lake was sunny and 75. Other conditions across the northern plains, farther east in Iowa, it was sunny, and temperatures were between 70 and 72 degrees. Eastern Nebraska, it was sunny, and temperatures were between 72 and 74 degrees. In eastern South Dakota, it was sunny, and temperatures were between 72 and 75 degrees. And in southern Minnesota, it was 73 at Worthington. It was sunny, with a temperature of 76 at Marshall, 74 at Mankato, 72 at Minneapolis, and 70 at Rochester. Once again, at 10 a.m. Sioux City had a temperature of 74. At 11 a.m., in Sioux City, the temperature was 80, and the dew point 53. The relative humidity was 39%. Wind was out at 12 miles an hour, gusting to 22. The pressure was 29.78 inches and falling. Elsewhere in northwest Iowa, Morris was sunny and 73. Sheldon was sunny and 77. Spencer was sunny and 78. Storm Lake was sunny and 77. Other conditions across the northern plains, farther east in Iowa, it was sunny, with a temperature of 70 at Des Moines and 75 at Waterloo. In eastern Nebraska, it was sunny, and temperatures were between 77 and 80 degrees. In eastern South Dakota, temperatures were between 76 and 80 degrees. At Mitchell, rain was falling. It was sunny at Yankton and Sioux Falls. And in southern Minnesota, it was sunny, and temperatures were between 75 and 79 degrees. Once again, at 11 a.m., Sioux City had a temperature of 80. The current time

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Our program originates from the National Weather Service in Sioux Falls and serves Sioux City and the surrounding Siouxland area. This hazardous weather outlook is for northwest Iowa, west central Iowa, northeast Nebraska, central South Dakota, east central South Dakota, south central South Dakota, and southeast South Dakota. For today and tonight, hot, dry, and windy conditions will develop by late morning, leading to areas of elevated fire weather concerns. Avoid activity that can spark a fire, using extra caution during harvest as dry crops could more easily carry a fire. Strong winds may also lead to patchy blowing gusts. For Sunday through Friday, hazardous weather is not expected at this time. Spotter activation is not expected at this time. Your National Weather Service forecast for Siouxland. West of today, sunny, breezy with highs in the upper 80s. South winds 15 to 25 miles an hour with gusts up to 40 miles an hour. Tonight, clear. Lows in the mid-60s. South winds 15 to 20 miles an hour with gusts up to 35 miles an hour. Sunday, sunny. Highs in the mid-80s. South winds 10 to 15 miles an hour with gusts up to 25 miles an hour. Sunday night, partly cloudy. Lows in the lower 60s. South winds 5 to 10 miles an hour with gusts up to 20 miles an hour, becoming southwest after midnight. Columbus Day, sunny. Highs in the upper 70s. Northwest wind 5 to 10 miles an hour. Monday night, mostly clear. Lows in the mid-50s. Tuesday, sunny. Not as warm with highs in the upper 60s. Tuesday night, mostly clear in the evening, then becoming partly cloudy. Lows in the lower 50s. Wednesday, showers likely. A chance of thunderstorms in the afternoon. Highs in the mid-60s. Chance of rain 60%. Wednesday night, a chance of thunderstorms in the evening. Showers likely. Lows in the lower 50s. Chance of rain 70%. Thursday, partly sunny. A chance of showers in the morning. Highs in the mid-60s. Chance of rain 50%. Thursday night, partly cloudy. Lows in the mid-40s. Friday, mostly sunny. Highs in the upper 50s. At 11 a.m., in Sioux City, the temperature was 80 and a 2.53. The relative humidity was 39%. Wind was out at 12 miles an hour, gusting to 22. The pressure was 29.78 inches and falling. Elsewhere in northwest Iowa, Morris was sunny and 73. Sheldon was sunny and 77. Spencer was sunny and 78. Storm Lake was sunny and 77. Other conditions across the northern plains, farther east in Iowa, it was sunny, with a temperature of 78 at Des Moines and 75 at Waterloo. In eastern Nebraska, it was sunny, and temperatures were between 77 and 80 degrees. In eastern South Dakota, temperatures were between 76 and 80 degrees. At Mitchell, rain was falling. It was sunny at Yankton in Sioux Falls. And in southern Minnesota, it was sunny, and temperatures were between 75 and 79 degrees. Once again, at 11 a.m., Sioux City had a temperature of 80. The current time is 11:07 a.m. Central Daylight Time. Operating on a frequency of 162.475 MHz, this is NOAA Weather Radio Station WXL62, broadcasting from a transmitter near Lawton, Iowa. Our program originates from the National Weather Service in Sioux Falls and serves Sioux City and the surrounding Siouxland area. This hazardous weather outlook is for northwest Iowa, west central Iowa, northeast Nebraska, central South Dakota, east central South Dakota, south central South Dakota, and southeast South Dakota. For today and tonight, hot, dry, and windy conditions will develop by late morning, leading to areas of elevated fire weather concerns. Avoid activity that could spark a fire, using extra caution during
harvest as dry crops could more easily carry a fire. Strong winds may also lead to patchy blowing gusts. For Sunday through Friday, hazardous weather is not expected at this time. Spotter activation is not expected at this time. Your National Weather Service forecast for Sioux Land. West of today, sunny, breezy with highs in the upper 80s. South winds 15 to 25 miles an hour with gusts up to 40 miles an hour. Tonight, clear. Lows in the mid-60s. South winds 15 to 20 miles an hour with gusts up to 35 miles an hour. Sunday, sunny. Highs in the mid-80s. South winds 10 to 15 miles an hour with gusts up to 25 miles an hour. Sunday night, partly cloudy. Lows in the lower 60s. South winds 5 to 10 miles an hour with gusts up to 20 miles an hour, becoming southwest after midnight. Columbus Day, sunny. Highs in the upper 70s. Northwest winds 5 to 10 miles an hour. Monday night, mostly clear. Lows in the mid-50s. Tuesday, sunny. Not as warm with highs in the upper 60s. Tuesday night, mostly clear in the evening, then becoming partly cloudy. Lows in the lower 50s. Wednesday, showers likely. A chance of thunderstorms in the afternoon. Highs in the mid-60s. Chance of rain 60%. Wednesday night, a chance of thunderstorms in the evening. Showers likely. Lows in the lower 50s. Chance of rain 70%. Thursday, partly sunny. A chance of showers in the morning. Highs in the mid-60s. Chance of rain 50%. Thursday night, partly cloudy. Lows in the mid-40s. Friday, mostly sunny. Highs in the upper 50s. At 11 a.m., in Sioux City, the temperature was 80 and the dew point 53. The relative humidity was 39%. Wind was out at 12 miles an hour, gusting to 22. The pressure was 29.78 inches and falling. Elsewhere in northwest Iowa, Morris was sunny and 73. Sheldon was sunny and 77. Spencer was sunny and 78. Storm Lake was sunny and 77. Other conditions across the northern plains, farther east in Iowa, it was sunny, with a temperature of 78 at Des Moines and 75 at Waterloo. In eastern Nebraska, it was sunny, and temperatures were between 77 and 80 degrees. In eastern South Dakota, temperatures were between 76 and 80 degrees. At Mitchell, rain was falling. It was sunny at Yankton and Sioux Falls. And in southern Minnesota, it was sunny, and temperatures were between 75 and 79 degrees. Once again, at 11 a.m., Sioux City had a temperature of 80. At 11 a.m., in Sioux City, the temperature was 80, and the dew point 53. The relative humidity was 39%. Wind was out at 12 miles an hour, gusting to 22. The pressure was 29.78 inches and falling. Elsewhere in northwest Iowa, Morris was sunny and 73. Sheldon was sunny and 77. Spencer was sunny and 78. Storm Lake was sunny and 77. Other conditions across the northern plains, farther east in Iowa, it was sunny, with a temperature of 78 at Des Moines and 75 at Waterloo. In eastern Nebraska, it was sunny, and temperatures were between 77 and 80 degrees. In eastern South Dakota, temperatures were between 76 and 80 degrees. At Mitchell, rain was falling. It was sunny at Yankton and Sioux Falls. And in southern Minnesota, it was sunny, and temperatures were between 75 and 79 degrees. Once again, at 11 a.m., Sioux City had a temperature of 80. The current time is 11:12 a.m. Central Daylight Time. Operating on a frequency of 162.475 megahertz, this is NOAA Weather Radio Station WXL62, broadcasting from a transmitter near Lawton, Iowa. Our program originates from the National Weather Service in Sioux Falls and serves Sioux City and the surrounding Sioux Land area. This hazardous weather outlook is from northwest Iowa, west central Iowa, northeast Nebraska.

South Dakota, South Central South Dakota, and Southeast South Dakota. For today and tonight, hot, dry, and windy conditions will develop by late morning, leading to areas of elevated fire weather concerns. Avoid activity that can spark a fire. Using extra caution during harvest if dry crops could more easily carry a fire. Strong winds may also lead to patchy blowing gusts. For Sunday through Friday, hazardous weather is not expected at this time. Spotter activation is not expected at this time. Your National Weather Service forecast for Sioux Land. West of today, sunny, breezy with highs in the upper 80s. South winds 15 to 25 miles an hour with gusts up to 40 miles an hour. Tonight, clear. Lows in the mid-60s. South winds 15 to 20 miles an hour with gusts up to 35 miles an hour. Sunday, sunny. Highs in the mid-80s. South winds 10 to 15 miles an hour with gusts up to 25 miles an hour. Sunday night, partly cloudy. Lows in the lower 60s. South winds 5 to 10 miles an hour with gusts up to 20 miles an hour, becoming southwest after midnight. Columbus Day, sunny. Highs in the upper 70s. Northwest winds 5 to 10 miles an hour. Monday night, mostly clear. Lows in the mid-50s. Tuesday, sunny. Not as warm with highs in the upper 60s. Tuesday night, mostly clear in the evening, then becoming partly cloudy. Lows in the lower 50s. Wednesday, showers likely. A chance of thunderstorms in the afternoon. Highs in the mid-60s. Chance of rain 60%. Wednesday night, a chance of thunderstorms in the evening. Showers likely. Lows in the lower 50s. Chance of rain 70%. Thursday, partly sunny. A chance of showers in the morning. Highs in the mid-60s. Chance of rain 50%. Thursday night, partly cloudy. Lows in the mid-40s. Friday, mostly sunny. Highs in the upper 50s. At 11 a.m., in Sioux City, the temperature was 80 and the dew point 53. The relative humidity was 39%. Wind was out at 12 miles an hour, gusting to 22. The pressure was 29.7 acres and falling. Elsewhere in northwest Iowa, Morris was sunny and 73. Sheldon was sunny and 77. Spencer was sunny and 78. Storm Lake was sunny and 77. Other conditions across the northern plains, farther east in Iowa, it was sunny, with a temperature of 78 at Des Moines and 75 at Waterloo. In eastern Nebraska, it was sunny, and temperatures were between 77 and 80 degrees. In eastern South Dakota, temperatures were between 76 and 80 degrees. At Mitchell, rain was falling. It was sunny at Yankton and Sioux Falls. And in southern Minnesota, it was sunny, and temperatures were between 75 and 79 degrees. Once again, at 11 a.m., Sioux City had a temperature of 80. The current time is 11:16 a.m. Central Daylight Time. Operating on a frequency of 162.475 MHz, this is NOAA Weather Radio Station WXL62, broadcasting from a transmitter near Lawton, Iowa. Our program originates from the National Weather Service in Sioux Falls and serves Sioux City and the surrounding Sioux Land area. This hazardous weather outlook is from northwest Iowa, west central Iowa, northeast Nebraska, central South Dakota, east central South Dakota, south central South Dakota, and southeast South Dakota. For today and tonight, hot, dry, and windy conditions will develop by late morning, leading to areas of elevated fire weather concerns. Avoid activity that could spark a fire. Using extra caution during harvest as dry crops could more easily carry a fire. Strong winds may also lead to patchy blowing gusts. For Sunday through Friday, hazardous weather is not expected at this time. Spotter activation is not expected at this time. Your National Weather Service forecast for Sioux Land. West of today, sunny, breezy with highs in the upper 80s. South winds 15 to 25 miles an hour with gusts up to 40 miles.

not as warm with highs in the upper 60s. Tuesday night, mostly clear in the evening, then becoming partly cloudy. Lows in the lower 50s. Wednesday, showers likely. A chance of thunderstorms in the afternoon. Highs in the mid-60s. Chance of rain 60%. Wednesday night, a chance of thunderstorms in the evening. Showers likely. Lows in the lower 50s. Chance of rain 70%. Thursday, partly sunny. A chance of showers in the morning. Highs in the mid-60s. Chance of rain 50%. Thursday night, partly cloudy. Lows in the mid-40s. Friday, mostly sunny. Highs in the upper 50s. At 11 a.m., in Sioux City, the temperature was 80 and the dew point 53. The relative humidity was 39%. Wind was south at 12 miles an hour, gusting to 22. The pressure was 29.78 inches and falling. Elsewhere in northwest Iowa, Morris was sunny and 73. Sheldon was sunny and 77. Spencer was sunny and 78. Storm Lake was sunny and 77. Other conditions across the northern plains, farther east in Iowa, it was sunny, with a temperature of 78 at Des Moines and 75 at Waterloo. In eastern Nebraska, it was sunny, and temperatures were between 77 and 80 degrees. In eastern South Dakota, temperatures were between 76 and 80 degrees. At Mitchell, rain was falling. It was sunny at Yankton and Sioux Falls. And in southern Minnesota, it was sunny, and temperatures were between 75 and 79 degrees. Once again, at 11 a.m., Sioux City had a temperature of 80. The current time is 11:21 a.m. Central Daylight Time. Operating on a frequency of 162.475 MHz, this is Miller Weather Radio Station WXL62, broadcasting from a transmitter near Lawton, Iowa. Our program originates from the National Weather Service in Sioux Falls and serves Sioux City and the surrounding Siouxland area. This hazardous weather outlook is for northwest Iowa, west central Iowa, northeast Nebraska, central South Dakota, east central South Dakota, south central South Dakota, and southeast South Dakota. For today and tonight, hot, dry, and windy conditions will develop by late morning, leading to areas of elevated fire weather concerns. Avoid activities that can spark a fire, using extra caution during the harvest as dry crops could more easily carry a fire. Strong winds may also lead to patchy blowing dust. For Sunday through Friday, hazardous weather is not expected at this time. Spotter activation is not expected at this time. Your National Weather Service forecast for Siouxland. West of today, sunny, breezy with highs in the upper 80s. South winds 15 to 25 miles an hour with gusts up to 40 miles an hour. Tonight, clear. Lows in the mid-60s. South winds 15 to 20 miles an hour with gusts up to 35 miles an hour. Sunday, sunny. Highs in the mid-80s. South winds 10 to 15 miles an hour with gusts up to 25 miles an hour. Sunday night, partly cloudy. Lows in the lower 60s. South winds 5 to 10 miles an hour with gusts up to 20 miles an hour, becoming southwest after midnight. Columbus Day, sunny. Highs in the upper 70s. Northwest winds 5 to 10 miles an hour. Monday night, mostly clear. Lows in the mid-50s. Tuesday, sunny. Not as warm with highs in the upper 60s. Tuesday night, mostly clear in the evening, then becoming partly cloudy. Lows in the lower 50s. Wednesday, showers likely. A chance of thunderstorms in the afternoon. Highs in the mid-60s. Chance of rain 60%. Wednesday night, a chance of thunderstorms in the evening. Showers likely. Lows in the lower 50s. Chance of rain 70%. Thursday, partly sunny. A chance of showers in the morning. Highs in the mid-60s. Chance of rain 50%. Thursday night, partly cloudy. Lows in the mid-40s. Friday, mostly sunny.

upper 50s. At 11 a.m. in Sioux City, the temperature was 80 and the dew point 53. The relative humidity was 39%. Wind was south at 12 miles an hour, gusting to 22. The pressure was 29.78 inches and falling. Elsewhere in northwest Iowa, Morris was sunny and 73. Sheldon was sunny and 77. Spencer was sunny and 78. Storm Lake was sunny and 77. Other conditions across the northern plains, farther east in Iowa, it was sunny, with a temperature of 78 at Des Moines and 75 at Waterloo. In eastern Nebraska, it was sunny, and temperatures were between 77 and 80 degrees. In eastern South Dakota, temperatures were between 76 and 80 degrees. At Mitchell, rain was falling. It was sunny at Yankton and Sioux Falls. And in southern Minnesota, it was sunny, and temperatures were between 75 and 79 degrees. Once again, at 11 a.m., Sioux City had a temperature of 80. The current time is 11:25 a.m. Central Daylight Time. Operating on a frequency of 162.475 MHz, this is Miller Weather Radio Station WXL62, broadcasting from a transmitter near Lawton, Iowa. Our program originates from the National Weather Service in Sioux Falls and serves Sioux City and the surrounding Siouxland area. This hazardous weather outlook is for northwest Iowa, west central Iowa, northeast Nebraska, central South Dakota, east central South Dakota, south central South Dakota, and southeast South Dakota. For today and tonight, hot, dry, and windy conditions will develop by late morning, leading to areas of elevated fire weather concerns. Avoid activity that can spark a fire, using extra caution during harvest as dry crops could more easily carry a fire. Strong winds may also lead to patchy blowing dust. For Sunday through Friday, hazardous weather is not expected at this time. Spotter activation is not expected at this time. Your National Weather Service forecast for Siouxland. This afternoon, sunny, breezy with highs in the upper 80s. South winds around 15 miles an hour with gusts up to 25 miles an hour, increasing to 20 to 25 miles an hour with gusts up to 40 miles an hour. Tonight, clear. Lows in the mid-60s. South winds 15 to 20 miles an hour with gusts up to 35 miles an hour. Sunday, sunny. Highs in the mid-80s. South winds 10 to 15 miles an hour with gusts up to 25 miles an hour. Sunday night, partly cloudy. Lows in the lower 60s. South winds 5 to 10 miles an hour with gusts up to 20 miles an hour, becoming southwest after midnight. Columbus Day, sunny. Highs in the upper 70s. Northwest winds 5 to 10 miles an hour. Monday night, mostly clear. Lows in the mid 50s. Tuesday, sunny. Not as warm with highs in the upper 60s. Tuesday night, mostly clear in the evening, then becoming partly cloudy. Lows in the lower 50s. Wednesday, showers likely. A chance of thunderstorms in the afternoon. Highs in the mid-60s. Chance of rain 60%. Wednesday night, a chance of thunderstorms in the evening. Showers likely. Lows in the lower 50s. Chance of rain 70%. Thursday, partly sunny. A chance of showers in the morning. Highs in the mid-60s. Chance of rain 50%. Thursday night, partly cloudy. Lows in the mid-40s. Friday, mostly sunny. Highs in the upper 50s. At 11 a.m., in Sioux City, the temperature was 80 and the dew point 53. The relative humidity was 39%. Wind was south at 12 miles an hour, gusting to 22. The pressure was 29.78 inches and falling. Elsewhere in northwest Iowa, Morris was sunny and 73. Sheldon was sunny and 77. Spencer was sunny and 78. Storm Lake was sunny and 77. Other conditions across the northern plains, farther east in Iowa, it was sunny, with a temperature of 78 at Des Moines and 75 at Waterloo. In eastern Nebraska, it was sunny.

between 77 and 80 degrees. In eastern South Dakota, temperatures were between 76 and 80 degrees. At Mitchell, rain was falling. It was sunny at Yankton and Sioux Falls. And in southern Minnesota, it was sunny and temperatures were between 75 and 79 degrees. Once again, at 11 a.m. Sioux City had a temperature of 80. The current time is 11:29 a.m. Central Daylight Time. Operating on a frequency of 162.475 MHz, this is NOAA Weather Radio Station WXL62, broadcasting from a transmitter near Lawton, Iowa. Our program originates from the National Weather Service in Sioux Falls and serves Sioux City and the surrounding Siouxland area. This hazardous weather outlook is for northwest Iowa, west central Iowa, northeast Nebraska, central South Dakota, east central South Dakota, south central South Dakota, and southeast South Dakota. For today and tonight, hot, dry, and windy conditions will develop by late morning, leading to areas of elevated fire weather concerns. Avoid activity that could spark a fire, using extra caution during harvest as dry crops could more easily carry a fire. Strong winds may also lead to patchy blowing gusts. For Sunday through Friday, hazardous weather is not expected at this time. Spotter activation is not expected at this time. Your National Weather Service forecast for Siouxland. This afternoon, sunny, breezy with highs in the upper 80s. South winds around 15 miles an hour with gusts up to 25 miles an hour, increasing to 20 to 25 miles an hour with gusts up to 40 miles an hour. Tonight, clear. Lows in the mid-60s. South winds 15 to 20 miles an hour with gusts up to 35 miles an hour. Sunday, sunny. Highs in the mid-80s. South winds 10 to 15 miles an hour with gusts up to 25 miles an hour. Sunday night, partly cloudy. Lows in the lower 60s. South winds 5 to 10 miles an hour with gusts up to 20 miles an hour, becoming southwest after midnight. Columbus Day, sunny. Highs in the upper 70s. Northwest winds 5 to 10 miles an hour. Monday night, mostly clear. Lows in the mid-50s. Tuesday, sunny. Not as warm with highs in the upper 60s. Tuesday night, mostly clear in the evening, then becoming partly cloudy. Lows in the lower 50s. Wednesday, showers likely. A chance of thunderstorms in the afternoon. Highs in the mid-60s. Chance of rain 60%. Wednesday night, a chance of thunderstorms in the evening. Showers likely. Lows in the lower 50s. Chance of rain 70%. Thursday, partly sunny. A chance of showers in the morning. Highs in the mid-60s. Chance of rain 50%. Thursday night, partly cloudy. Lows in the mid-40s. Friday, mostly sunny. Highs in the upper 50s. At 11 a.m., in Sioux City, the temperature was 80 and the dew point 53. The relative humidity was 39%. Wind was south at 12 miles an hour, gusting to 22. The pressure was 29.78 inches and falling. Elsewhere in northwest Iowa, Morris was sunny and 73. Sheldon was sunny and 77. Spencer was sunny and 78. Storm Lake was sunny and 77. Other conditions across the northern plains, farther east in Iowa, it was sunny with a temperature of 70 and 78. Storm Lake was sunny and 77. Other conditions across the northern plains, farther east in Iowa, it was sunny with a temperature of 70 at Des Moines and 75 at Waterloo. In eastern Nebraska, it was sunny and temperatures were between 77 and 80 degrees. In eastern South Dakota, temperatures were between 76 and 80 degrees. At Mitchell, rain was falling. It was sunny at Yankton and Sioux Falls. And in southern Minnesota, it was sunny, and temperatures were between 75 and 79 degrees. Once again, at 11 a.m. Sioux City had a temperature of 80. The current time is 11:33 a.m. Central Daylight Time.

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Our program originates from the National Weather Service in Sioux Falls and serves Sioux City and the surrounding Siouxland area. This hazardous weather outlook is for northwest Iowa, west central Iowa, northeast Nebraska, central South Dakota, east central South Dakota, south central South Dakota, and southeast South Dakota. For today and tonight, hot, dry, and windy conditions will develop by late morning, leading to areas of elevated fire weather concerns. Avoid activity that could spark a fire, using extra caution during harvest as dry crops could more easily carry a fire. Strong winds may also lead to patchy blowing gusts. For Sunday through Friday, hazardous weather is not expected at this time. Spotter activation is not expected at this time. Your National Weather Service forecast for Siouxland. This afternoon, sunny, breezy with highs in the upper 80s. South winds around 15 miles an hour with gusts up to 25 miles an hour, increasing to 20 to 25 miles an hour with gusts up to 40 miles an hour. Tonight, clear. Lows in the mid-60s. South winds 15 to 20 miles an hour with gusts up to 35 miles an hour. Sunday, sunny. Highs in the mid-80s. South winds 10 to 15 miles an hour with gusts up to 25 miles an hour. Sunday night, partly cloudy. Lows in the lower 60s. South winds 5 to 10 miles an hour with gusts up to 20 miles an hour, becoming southwest after midnight. Columbus Day, sunny. Highs in the upper 70s. Northwest winds 5 to 10 miles an hour. Monday night, mostly clear. Lows in the mid-60s. Tuesday, sunny. Not as warm with highs in the upper 60s. Tuesday night, mostly clear in the evening, then becoming partly cloudy. Lows in the lower 50s. Wednesday, showers likely. A chance of thunderstorms in the afternoon. Highs in the mid-60s. Chance of rain 60%. Wednesday night, a chance of thunderstorms in the evening. Showers likely. Lows in the lower 50s. Chance of rain 70%. Thursday, partly sunny. A chance of showers in the morning. Highs in the mid-60s. Chance of rain 50%. Thursday night, partly cloudy. Lows in the mid-40s. Friday, mostly sunny. Highs in the upper 50s. At 11 a.m., in Sioux City, the temperature was 80 and the dew point 53. The relative humidity was 39%. Wind was out at 12 miles an hour, gusting to 22. The pressure was 29.78 inches and falling. Elsewhere in northwest Iowa, Morris was sunny and 73. Sheldon was sunny and 77. Spencer was sunny and 78. Storm Lake was sunny and 77. Other conditions across the northern plains, farther east in Iowa, it was sunny, with a temperature of 70 at Des Moines and 75 at Waterloo. Eastern Nebraska, it was sunny, and temperatures were between 77 and 80 degrees. In eastern South Dakota, temperatures were between 76 and 80 degrees. At Mitchell, rain was falling. It was sunny at Nathan and Sioux Falls. And in southern Minnesota, it was sunny, and temperatures were between 75 and 79 degrees. Once again, at 11 a.m., Sioux City had a temperature of 80. The current time is 11:37 a.m. Central Daylight Time. Operating on a frequency of 162.475 megahertz, this is No Weather Radio Station WXL62, broadcasting from a transmitter near Lawton, Iowa. Our program originates from the National Weather Service in Sioux Falls and serves Sioux City and the surrounding Siouxland area. This hazardous weather outlook is for northwest Iowa, west central Iowa, northeast Nebraska, central South Dakota, east central South Dakota, south central South Dakota, and southeast South Dakota. For today and tonight, hot, dry, and windy conditions will develop by late morning, leading to areas of elevated fire weather concerns. Avoid activity that could spark a fire, using extra caution during
harvest catch dry crops could more easily carry a fire. Strong winds may also lead to patchy blowing gusts. For Sunday through Friday, hazardous weather is not expected at this time. Spotter activation is not expected at this time. Your National Weather Service forecast for Sioux Land. This afternoon, sunny, breezy with highs in the upper 80s. South winds around 15 miles an hour with gusts up to 25 miles an hour, increasing to 20 to 25 miles an hour with gusts up to 40 miles an hour. Tonight, clear. Lows in the mid-60s. South winds 15 to 20 miles an hour with gusts up to 35 miles an hour. Sunday, sunny. Highs in the mid-80s. South winds 10 to 15 miles an hour with gusts up to 25 miles an hour. Sunday night, partly cloudy. Lows in the lower 60s. South winds 5 to 10 miles an hour with gusts up to 20 miles an hour, becoming southwest after midnight. Columbus Day, sunny. Highs in the upper 70s. Northwest wind 5 to 10 miles an hour. Monday night, mostly clear. Lows in the mid-50s. Tuesday, sunny. Not as warm with highs in the upper 60s. Tuesday night, mostly clear in the evening, then becoming partly cloudy. Lows in the lower 50s. Wednesday, showers likely. A chance of thunderstorms in the afternoon. Highs in the mid-60s. Chance of rain 60%. Wednesday night, a chance of thunderstorms in the evening. Showers likely. Lows in the lower 50s. Chance of rain 70%. Thursday, partly sunny. A chance of showers in the morning. Highs in the mid-60s. Chance of rain 50%. Thursday night, partly cloudy. Lows in the mid-40s. Friday, mostly sunny. Highs in the upper 50s. Your National Weather Service forecast for Sioux Land. This afternoon, sunny, breezy with highs in the upper 80s. South winds around 15 miles an hour with gusts up to 25 miles an hour, increasing to 20 to 25 miles an hour with gusts up to 40 miles an hour. Tonight, clear. Lows in the mid-60s. South winds 15 to 20 miles an hour with gusts up to 35 miles an hour. Sunday, sunny. Highs in the mid-80s. South winds 10 to 15 miles an hour with gusts up to 25 miles an hour. Sunday night, partly cloudy. Lows in the lower 60s. South winds 5 to 10 miles an hour with gusts up to 20 miles an hour, becoming southwest after midnight. Columbus Day, sunny. Highs in the upper 70s. Northwest winds 5 to 10 miles an hour. Monday night, mostly clear. Lows in the mid-50s. Tuesday, sunny. Not as warm with highs in the upper 60s. Tuesday night, mostly clear in the evening, then becoming partly cloudy. Lows in the lower 50s. Wednesday, showers likely. A chance of thunderstorms in the afternoon. Highs in the mid-60s. Chance of rain 60%. Wednesday night, a chance of thunderstorms in the evening. Showers likely. Lows in the lower 50s. Chance of rain 70%. Thursday, partly sunny. A chance of showers in the morning. Highs in the mid-60s. Chance of rain 50%. Thursday night, partly cloudy. Lows in the mid-40s. Friday, mostly sunny. Highs in the upper 50s. At 11 a.m. in Sioux City, the temperature was 80 and the dew point 53. The relative humidity was 39%. Wind was south at 12 miles an hour, gusting to 22. The pressure was 29.78 inches and falling. Elsewhere in northwest Iowa, Morris was sunny and 73. Sheldon was sunny and 77. Spencer was sunny and 78. Storm Lake was sunny and 77. Other conditions across the northern plains, farther east in Iowa, it was sunny, with a temperature of 78 at Des Moines and 75 at Waterloo. In eastern Nebraska, it was sunny, and temperatures were between 77 and 80 degrees. In eastern South Dakota,

your National Weather Service forecast for Sioux Land. This afternoon, sunny, breezy with highs in the upper 80s. South winds around 15 miles an hour with gusts up to 25 miles an hour, increasing to 20 to 25 miles an hour with gusts up to 40 miles an hour. Tonight, clear. Lows in the mid-60s. South winds 15 to 20 miles an hour with gusts up to 35 miles an hour. Sunday, sunny. Highs in the mid-80s. South winds 10 to 15 miles an hour with gusts up to 25 miles an hour. Sunday night, partly cloudy. Lows in the lower 60s. South winds 5 to 10 miles an hour with gusts up to 20 miles an hour, becoming southwest after midnight. Columbus Day, sunny. Highs in the upper 70s. Northwest winds 5 to 10 miles an hour. Monday night, mostly clear. Lows in the mid-50s. Tuesday, sunny. Not as warm with highs in the upper 60s. Tuesday night, mostly clear in the evening, then becoming partly cloudy. Lows in the lower 50s. Wednesday, showers likely. A chance of thunderstorms in the afternoon. Highs in the mid-60s. Chance of rain 60%. Wednesday night, a chance of thunderstorms in the evening. Showers likely. Lows in the lower 50s. Chance of rain 70%. Thursday, partly sunny. A chance of showers in the morning. Highs in the mid-60s. Chance of rain 50%. Thursday night, partly cloudy. Lows in the mid-40s. Friday, mostly sunny. Highs in the upper 50s. At 11 a.m., in Sioux City, the temperature was 80 and the dew point 53. The relative humidity was 39%. Wind was out at 12 miles an hour, gusting to 22. The pressure was 29.78 inches and falling. Elsewhere in northwest Iowa, Morris was sunny and 73. Sheldon was sunny and 77. Spencer was sunny and 78. Storm Lake was sunny and 77. Other conditions across the northern plains, farther east in Iowa, it was sunny, with a temperature of 78 at Des Moines and 75 at Waterloo. In eastern Nebraska, it was sunny, and temperatures were between 77 and 80 degrees. In eastern South Dakota, temperatures were between 76 and 80 degrees. At Mitchell, rain was falling. It was sunny at Yankton and Sioux Falls. And in southern Minnesota, it was sunny, and temperatures were between 75 and 79 degrees. Once again, at 11 a.m., Sioux City had a temperature of 80. The current time is 11:56 a.m. Central Daylight Time. Operating on a frequency of 162.475 megahertz, this is NOAA Weather Radio Station WXL62, broadcasting from a transmitter near Lawton, Iowa. Our program originates from the National Weather Service in Sioux Falls and serves Sioux City and the surrounding Sioux Land area. This hazardous weather outlook is for northwest Iowa, west-central Iowa, northeast Nebraska, central South Dakota, east-central South Dakota, south-central South Dakota, and southeast South Dakota. For today and tonight, hot, dry, and windy conditions will develop by late morning, leading to areas of elevated fire weather concerns. Avoid activities that could spark a fire, using extra caution during harvest as dry crops could more easily carry a fire. Strong winds may also lead to patchy blowing gusts. For Sunday through Friday, hazardous weather is not expected at this time. Spotter activation is not expected at this time. Your National Weather Service forecast for Sioux Land. This afternoon, sunny, breezy with highs in the upper 80s. South winds around 15 miles an hour with gusts up to 25 miles an hour, increasing to 20 to 25 miles an hour with gusts up to 40 miles an hour. Tonight, clear. Lows in the mid-60s. South winds 15 to 20 miles an hour with gusts up to 35 miles an hour. Sunday, sunny. Highs in the mid-80s. South winds 10 to 15 miles an hour with gusts up to 25 miles an hour. Sunday night, partly cloudy. Lows in the lower 60s. South winds 5

10 miles an hour with gusts up to 20 miles an hour, becoming southwest after midnight. Columbus Day, sunny. Highs in the upper 70s. Northwest winds 5 to 10 miles an hour. Monday night, mostly clear. Lows in the mid-50s. Tuesday, sunny. Not as warm with highs in the upper 60s. Tuesday night, mostly clear in the evening, then becoming partly cloudy. Lows in the lower 50s. Wednesday, showers likely. A chance of thunderstorms in the afternoon. Highs in the mid-60s. Chance of rain 60%. Wednesday night, a chance of thunderstorms in the evening. Showers likely. Lows in the lower 50s. Chance of rain 70%. Thursday, partly sunny. A chance of showers in the morning. Highs in the mid-60s. Chance of rain 50%. Thursday night, partly cloudy. Lows in the mid-40s. Friday, mostly sunny. Highs in the upper 50s. At 11 a.m., in Sioux City, the temperature was 80 and the dew point 53. The relative humidity was 39%. Wind was south at 12 miles an hour, gusting to 22. The pressure was 29.78 inches and falling. Elsewhere in northwest Iowa, Morris was sunny and 73. Sheldon was sunny and 77. Spencer was sunny and 78. Storm Lake was sunny and 77. Other conditions across the northern plains, farther east in Iowa, it was sunny, with a temperature of 78 at Des Moines and 75 at Waterloo. In eastern Nebraska, it was sunny, and temperatures were between 77 and 80 degrees. In eastern South Dakota, temperatures were between 76 and 80 degrees. At Mitchell, rain was falling. It was sunny at Yankton and Sioux Falls. And in southern Minnesota, it was sunny, and temperatures were between 75 and 79 degrees. Once again, at 11 a.m., Sioux City had a temperature of 80. The current time is 12:01 p.m. Central Daylight Time. Operating on a frequency of 162.475 megahertz, this is NOAA Weather Radio Station WXL62, broadcasting from a transmitter near Lawton, Iowa. Our program originates from the National Weather Service in Sioux Falls and serves Sioux City and the surrounding Siouxland area. This hazardous weather outlook is for northwest Iowa, west-central Iowa, northeast Nebraska, central South Dakota, east-central South Dakota, south-central South Dakota, and southeast South Dakota. For today and tonight, hot, dry, and windy conditions will develop by late morning, leading to areas of elevated fire weather concerns. Avoid activity that could spark a fire, using extra caution during harvest as dry crops could more easily carry a fire. Strong winds may also lead to patchy blowing gusts. For Sunday through Friday, hazardous weather is not expected at this time. Spotter activation is not expected at this time. Your National Weather Service forecast for Siouxland. This afternoon, sunny, breezy with highs in the upper 80s. South winds around 15 miles an hour with gusts up to 25 miles an hour, increasing to 20 to 25 miles an hour with gusts up to 40 miles an hour. Tonight, clear. Lows in the mid-60s. South winds 15 to 20 miles an hour with gusts up to 35 miles an hour. Sunday, sunny. Highs in the mid-80s. South winds 10 to 15 miles an hour with gusts up to 25 miles an hour. Sunday night, partly cloudy. Lows in the lower 60s. South winds 5 to 10 miles an hour with gusts up to 20 miles an hour, becoming southwest after midnight. Columbus Day, sunny. Highs in the upper 70s. Northwest winds 5 to 10 miles an hour. Monday night, mostly clear. Lows in the mid-50s. Tuesday, sunny. Not as warm with highs in the upper 60s. Tuesday night, mostly clear in the evening, then becoming partly cloudy. Lows in the lower 50s. Wednesday, showers likely. A chance of thunderstorms in the afternoon. Highs in the mid-60s. Chance of rain 60%. Wednesday night, a chance of thunderstorms in the evening.
of rain 70%. Thursday, partly sunny. A chance of showers in the morning. Highs in the mid-60s. Chance of rain 50%. Thursday night, partly cloudy. Lows in the mid-40s. Friday, mostly sunny. Highs in the upper 50s. At noon, in Sioux City, the temperature was 85 and the dew point 52. The relative humidity was 32%. Wind was south at 23 miles an hour, gusting to 31. The pressure was 29.77 inches and falling. Elsewhere in northwest Iowa, Morris was sunny and 79. Sheldon was sunny and 82. Spencer was sunny and 82. Storm Lake was sunny and 82. Other conditions across the northern plains, farther east in Iowa, it was sunny, and temperatures were between 79 and 82 degrees. In eastern Nebraska, it was sunny, and temperatures were between 82 and 84 degrees. In eastern South Dakota, temperatures were between 80 and 84 degrees. At Mitchell, rain was falling. It was sunny at Yankton, in Sioux Falls. And in southern Minnesota, it was sunny, and temperatures were between 80 and 84 degrees. Once again, at noon, Sioux City had a temperature of 85. The current time is 12.05 p.m. Central Daylight Time. Operating on a frequency of 162.475 MHz, this is NOAA Weather Radio Station WXL62, broadcasting from a transmitter near Lawton, Iowa. Our program originates from the National Weather Service in Sioux Falls and serves Sioux City and the surrounding Siouxland area. This hazardous weather outlook is for northwest Iowa, west central Iowa, northeast Nebraska, central South Dakota, east central South Dakota, south central South Dakota, and southeast South Dakota. For today and tonight, hot, dry, and windy conditions will develop by late morning, leading to areas of elevated fire weather concerns. Avoid activity that could spark a fire, using extra caution during harvest as dry crops could more easily carry a fire. Strong winds may also lead to patchy blowing gust. For Sunday through Friday, hazardous weather is not expected at this time. Spotter activation is not expected at this time. Your National Weather Service forecast for Siouxland. This afternoon, sunny, breezy with highs in the upper 80s. South winds around 15 miles an hour with gusts up to 25 miles an hour, increasing to 20 to 25 miles an hour with gusts up to 40 miles an hour. Tonight, clear. Lows in the mid-60s. South winds 15 to 20 miles an hour with gusts up to 35 miles an hour. Sunday, sunny. Highs in the mid-80s. South winds 10 to 15 miles an hour with gusts up to 25 miles an hour. Sunday night, partly cloudy. Lows in the lower 60s. South winds 5 to 10 miles an hour with gusts up to 20 miles an hour, becoming southwest after midnight. Columbus Day, sunny. Highs in the upper 70s. Northwest winds 5 to 10 miles an hour. Monday night, mostly clear. Lows in the mid-50s. Tuesday, sunny. Not as warm with highs in the upper 60s. Tuesday night, mostly clear in the evening, then becoming partly cloudy. Lows in the lower 50s. Wednesday, showers likely. A chance of thunderstorms in the afternoon. Highs in the mid-60s. Chance of rain 60%. Wednesday night, a chance of thunderstorms in the evening. Showers likely. Lows in the lower 50s. Chance of rain 70%. Thursday, partly sunny. A chance of showers in the morning. Highs in the mid-60s. Chance of rain 50%. Thursday night, partly cloudy. Lows in the mid-40s. Friday, mostly sunny. Highs in the upper 50s. At noon, in Sioux City, the temperature was 85 and the dew point 52. The relative humidity was 32%. Wind was south at 23 miles an hour, gusting to 31. The pressure was 29.77 inches and falling. Elsewhere in northwest Iowa, Morris was sunny and 79. Sheldon was sunny and 82.
Rochester were sunny and 82. Storm Lake was sunny and 82. Other conditions across the northern plains, farther east in Iowa, it was sunny, and temperatures were between 79 and 82 degrees. In eastern Nebraska, it was sunny, and temperatures were between 82 and 84 degrees. In eastern South Dakota, temperatures were between 80 and 84 degrees. In Mitchell, rain was falling. It was sunny in Yankton and Sioux Falls. And in southern Minnesota, it was sunny, and temperatures were between 80 and 84 degrees. Once again, at noon, Sioux City had a temperature of 85. The current time is 12:09 p.m. Central Daylight Time. Operating on a frequency of 162.475 MHz, this is NOAA Weather Radio Station WXL62, broadcasting from a transmitter near Lawton, Iowa. Our program originates from the National Weather Service in Sioux Falls and serves Sioux City and the surrounding Siouxland area. This hazardous weather outlook is for northwest Iowa, west central Iowa, northeast Nebraska, central South Dakota, east central South Dakota, south central South Dakota, and southeast South Dakota. For today and tonight, hot, dry, and windy conditions will develop by late morning, leading to areas of elevated fire weather concerns. Avoid activity that could spark a fire, using extra caution during harvest as dry crops could more easily carry a fire. Strong winds may also lead to patchy blowing gusts. For Sunday through Friday, hazardous weather is not expected at this time. Spotter activation is not expected at this time. Your National Weather Service forecast for Siouxland. This afternoon, sunny, breezy with highs in the upper 80s. South winds around 15 miles an hour with gusts up to 25 miles an hour, increasing to 20 to 25 miles an hour with gusts up to 40 miles an hour. Tonight, clear. Lows in the mid-60s. South winds 15 to 20 miles an hour with gusts up to 35 miles an hour. Sunday, sunny. Highs in the mid-80s. South winds 10 to 15 miles an hour with gusts up to 25 miles an hour. Sunday night, partly cloudy. Lows in the lower 60s. South winds 5 to 10 miles an hour with gusts up to 20 miles an hour, becoming southwest after midnight. Columbus Day, sunny. Highs in the upper 70s. Northwest winds 5 to 10 miles an hour. Monday night, mostly clear. Lows in the mid-50s. Tuesday, sunny. Not as warm with highs in the upper 60s. Tuesday night, mostly clear in the evening, then becoming partly cloudy. Lows in the lower 50s. Wednesday, showers likely. A chance of thunderstorms in the afternoon. Highs in the mid-60s. Chance of rain 60%. Wednesday night, a chance of thunderstorms in the evening. Showers likely. Lows in the lower 50s. Chance of rain 70%. Thursday, partly sunny. A chance of showers in the morning. Highs in the mid-60s. Chance of rain 50%. Thursday night, partly cloudy. Lows in the mid-40s. Friday, mostly sunny. Highs in the upper 50s. At noon, in Sioux City, the temperature was 85 and the dew point 52. The relative humidity was 32%. Wind was out at 23 miles an hour, gusting to 31. The pressure was 29.77 inches and falling. Elsewhere in northwest Iowa, Morris was sunny and 79. Sheldon was sunny and 82. Spencer was sunny and 82. Storm Lake was sunny and 82. Other conditions across the northern plains, farther east in Iowa, it was sunny, and temperatures were between 79 and 82 degrees. In eastern Nebraska, it was sunny, and temperatures were between 82 and 84 degrees. In eastern South Dakota, temperatures were between 80 and 84 degrees. At Mitchell, rain was falling. It was sunny at Yankton and Sioux Falls. And in southern Minnesota, it was sunny, and temperatures were between 80 and 84 degrees. Once again, at noon, Sioux

temperature of 85. The current time is 12:13 p.m. Central Daylight Time. Operating on a frequency of 162.475 MHz, this is NOAA Weather Radio Station WXL62, broadcasting from a transmitter near Lawton, Iowa. Our program originates from the National Weather Service in Sioux Falls and serves Sioux City and the surrounding Siouxland area. This hazardous weather outlook is for northwest Iowa, west central Iowa, northeast Nebraska, central South Dakota, east central South Dakota, south central South Dakota, and southeast South Dakota. For today and tonight, hot, dry, and windy conditions will develop by late morning, leading to areas of elevated fire weather concerns. Avoid activity that could spark a fire, using extra caution during harvest as dry crops could more easily carry a fire. Strong winds may also lead to patchy blowing gusts. For Sunday through Friday, hazardous weather is not expected at this time. Spotter activation is not expected at this time. Your National Weather Service forecast for Siouxland. This afternoon, sunny, breezy with highs in the upper 80s. South winds around 15 miles an hour with gusts up to 25 miles an hour, increasing to 20 to 25 miles an hour with gusts up to 40 miles an hour. Tonight, clear. Lows in the mid-60s. South winds 15 to 20 miles an hour with gusts up to 35 miles an hour. Sunday, sunny. Highs in the mid-80s. South winds 10 to 15 miles an hour with gusts up to 25 miles an hour. Sunday night, partly cloudy. Lows in the lower 60s. South winds 5 to 10 miles an hour with gusts up to 20 miles an hour, becoming southwest after midnight. Columbus Day, sunny. Highs in the upper 70s. Northwest winds 5 to 10 miles an hour. Monday night, mostly clear. Lows in the mid-50s. Tuesday, sunny. Not as warm with highs in the upper 60s. Tuesday night, mostly clear in the evening, then becoming partly cloudy. Lows in the lower 50s. Wednesday, showers likely. A chance of thunderstorms in the afternoon. Highs in the mid-60s. Chance of rain 60%. Wednesday night, a chance of thunderstorms in the evening. Showers likely. Lows in the lower 50s. Chance of rain 70%. Thursday, partly sunny. A chance of showers in the morning. Highs in the mid-60s. Chance of rain 50%. Thursday night, partly cloudy. Lows in the mid-40s. Friday, mostly sunny. Highs in the upper 50s. At noon, in Sioux City, the temperature was 85 and the 2.52. The relative humidity was 32%. Wind was out at 23 miles an hour, gusting to 31. The pressure was 29.77 inches and falling. Elsewhere in northwest Iowa, Morris was sunny and 79. Sheldon was sunny and 82. Spencer was sunny and 82. Storm Lake was sunny and 82. Other conditions across the northern plains, farther east in Iowa, it was sunny, and temperatures were between 79 and 82 degrees. In eastern Nebraska, it was sunny, and temperatures were between 82 and 84 degrees. In eastern South Dakota, temperatures were between 80 and 84 degrees. At Mitchell, rain was falling. It was sunny at Yankton and Sioux Falls. And in southern Minnesota, it was sunny, and temperatures were between 80 and 84 degrees. Once again, at noon, Sioux City had a temperature of 85. The current time is 12:18 p.m. Central Daylight Time. Operating on a frequency of 162.475 MHz, this is NOAA Weather Radio Station WXL62, broadcasting from a transmitter near Lawton, Iowa. Our program originates from the National Weather Service in Sioux Falls and serves Sioux City and the surrounding Siouxland area. This hazardous weather outlook is for northwest Iowa, west central Iowa, northeast Nebraska, central South Dakota, east central South Dakota, south central South Dakota, and southeast South Dakota. For today and tonight,

south winds 15 to 20 miles an hour with gusts up to 35 miles an hour. Sunday, sunny. Highs in the mid-80s. South winds 10 to 15 miles an hour with gusts up to 25 miles an hour. Sunday night, partly cloudy. Lows in the lower 60s. South winds 5 to 10 miles an hour with gusts up to 20 miles an hour, becoming southwest after midnight. Columbus Day, sunny. Highs in the upper 70s. Northwest winds 5 to 10 miles an hour. Monday night, mostly clear. Lows in the mid-50s. Tuesday, sunny. Not as warm with highs in the upper 60s. Tuesday night, mostly clear in the evening, then becoming partly cloudy. Lows in the lower 50s. Wednesday, showers likely. A chance of thunderstorms in the afternoon. Highs in the mid-60s. Chance of rain 60%. Wednesday night, a chance of thunderstorms in the evening. Showers likely. Lows in the lower 50s. Chance of rain 70%. Thursday, partly sunny. A chance of showers in the morning. Highs in the mid-60s. Chance of rain 50%. Thursday night, partly cloudy. Lows in the mid-40s. Friday, mostly sunny. Highs in the upper 50s. At noon, in Sioux City, the temperature was 85 and the dew point 52. The relative humidity was 32%. Wind was south at 23 miles an hour, gusting to 31. The pressure was 29.77 inches and falling. Elsewhere in northwest Iowa, Morris was sunny and 79. Sheldon was sunny and 82. Spencer was sunny and 82. Storm Lake was sunny and 82. Other conditions across the northern plains, farther east in Iowa, it was sunny, and temperatures were between 79 and 82 degrees. In eastern Nebraska, it was sunny, and temperatures were between 82 and 84 degrees. In eastern South Dakota, temperatures were between 80 and 84 degrees. At Mitchell, rain was falling. It was sunny at Yankton and Sioux Falls. And in southern Minnesota, it was sunny, and temperatures were between 80 and 84 degrees. Once again, at noon, Sioux City had a temperature of 85. The current time is 12:42 p.m. Central Daylight Time. Operating on a frequency of 162.475 MHz, this is NOAA Weather Radio Station WXL62, broadcasting from a transmitter near Lawton, Iowa. Our program originates from the National Weather Service in Sioux Falls and serves Sioux City and the surrounding Siouxland area. This hazardous weather outlook is for northwest Iowa, west central Iowa, northeast Nebraska, central South Dakota, east central South Dakota, south central South Dakota, and southeast South Dakota. For today and tonight, hot, dry, and windy conditions will develop by late morning, leading to areas of elevated fire weather concerns. Avoid activity that could spark a fire, using extra caution during harvest as dry crops could more easily carry a fire. Strong winds may also lead to patchy blowing gust. For Sunday through Friday, hazardous weather is not expected at this time. Spotter activation is not expected at this time. Your National Weather Service forecast for Siouxland. This afternoon, sunny, breezy with highs in the upper 80s. South winds around 15 miles an hour with gusts up to 25 miles an hour, increasing to 20 to 25 miles an hour with gusts up to 40 miles an hour. Tonight, clear. Lows in the mid-60s. South winds 15 to 20 miles an hour with gusts up to 35 miles an hour. Sunday, sunny. Highs in the mid-80s. South winds 10 to 15 miles an hour with gusts up to 25 miles an hour. Sunday night, partly cloudy. Lows in the lower 60s. South winds 5 to 10 miles an hour with gusts up to 20 miles an hour, becoming southwest after midnight. Columbus Day, sunny. Highs in the upper 70s. Northwest winds 5 to 10 miles an hour. Monday night, mostly clear. Lows in the mid-50s. Tuesday, sunny. Not as warm with highs in the upper 60s.

Thursday night, mostly clear in the evening, then becoming partly cloudy. Lows in the lower 50s. Wednesday, showers likely. A chance of thunderstorms in the afternoon. Highs in the mid-60s. Chance of rain 60%. Wednesday night, a chance of thunderstorms in the evening. Showers likely. Lows in the lower 50s. Chance of rain 70%. Thursday, partly sunny. A chance of showers in the morning. Highs in the mid-60s. Chance of rain 50%. Thursday night, partly cloudy. Lows in the mid-40s. Friday, mostly sunny. Highs in the upper 50s. At noon, in Sioux City, the temperature was 85 and the dew point 52. The relative humidity was 32%. Wind was out at 23 miles an hour, gusting to 31. The pressure was 29.77 inches and falling. Elsewhere in northwest Iowa, Morris was sunny and 79. Sheldon was sunny and 82. Spencer was sunny and 82. Storm Lake was sunny and 82. Other conditions across the northern plains, farther east in Iowa, it was sunny, and temperatures were between 79 and 82 degrees. In eastern Nebraska, it was sunny, and temperatures were between 82 and 84 degrees. In eastern South Dakota, temperatures were between 80 and 84 degrees. At Mitchell, rain was falling. It was sunny at Yankton and Sioux Falls. And in southern Minnesota, it was sunny, and temperatures were between 80 and 84 degrees. Once again, Edmund Sioux City had a temperature of 85. The current time is 12:26 p.m. Central Daylight Time. Operating on a frequency of 162.475 MHz, this is NOAA Weather Radio Station WXL62, broadcasting from a transmitter near Lawton, Iowa. Our program originates from the National Weather Service in Sioux Falls and serves Sioux City and the surrounding Siouxland area. This hazardous weather outlook is for northwest Iowa, west central Iowa, northeast Nebraska, central South Dakota, east central South Dakota, south central South Dakota, and southeast South Dakota. For today and tonight, hot, dry, and windy conditions will develop by late morning, leading to areas of elevated fire weather concerns. Avoid activity that could spark a fire, using extra caution during harvest as dry crops could more easily carry a fire. Strong winds may also lead to patchy blowing gusts. For Sunday through Friday, hazardous weather is not expected at this time. Spotter activation is not expected at this time. Your National Weather Service forecast for Siouxland. This afternoon, sunny, breezy with highs in the upper 80s. South winds around 15 miles an hour with gusts up to 25 miles an hour, increasing to 20 to 25 miles an hour with gusts up to 40 miles an hour. Tonight, clear. Lows in the mid-60s. South winds 15 to 20 miles an hour with gusts up to 35 miles an hour. Sunday, sunny. Highs in the mid-80s. South winds 10 to 15 miles an hour with gusts up to 25 miles an hour. Sunday night, partly cloudy. Lows in the lower 60s. South winds 5 to 10 miles an hour with gusts up to 20 miles an hour, becoming southwest after midnight. Columbus Day, sunny. Highs in the upper 70s. Northwest winds 5 to 10 miles an hour. Monday night, mostly clear. Lows in the mid 50s. Tuesday, sunny. Not as warm with highs in the upper 60s. Tuesday night, mostly clear in the evening, then becoming partly cloudy. Lows in the lower 50s. Wednesday, showers likely. A chance of thunderstorms in the afternoon. Highs in the mid-60s. Chance of rain 60%. Wednesday night, a chance of thunderstorms in the evening. Showers likely. Lows in the lower 50s. Chance of rain 70%. Thursday, partly sunny. A chance of showers in the morning. Highs in the mid-60s. Chance of rain 50%. Thursday night, partly cloudy. Lows in the mid-40s. Friday, mostly sunny.

upper 50s. At noon, in Sioux City, the temperature was 85 and the dew point 52. The relative humidity was 32%. Wind was out at 23 miles an hour, gusting to 31. The pressure was 29.77 inches and falling. Elsewhere in northwest Iowa, Morris was sunny and 79. Sheldon was sunny and 82. Spencer was sunny and 82. Storm Lake was sunny and 82. Other conditions across the northern plains, farther east in Iowa, it was sunny and temperatures were between 79 and 82 degrees. In eastern Nebraska, it was sunny and temperatures were between 82 and 84 degrees. In eastern South Dakota, temperatures were between 80 and 84 degrees. At Mitchell, rain was falling. It was sunny at Yankton and Sioux Falls. And in southern Minnesota, it was sunny and temperatures were between 80 and 84 degrees. Once again, at noon, Sioux City had a temperature of 85. The current time is 12:30 p.m. Central Daylight Time. Operating on a frequency of 162.475 MHz, this is NOAA Weather Radio Station WXL62, broadcasting from a transmitter near Lawton, Iowa. Our program originates from the National Weather Service in Sioux Falls and serves Sioux City and the surrounding Siouxland area. This hazardous weather outlook is for northwest Iowa, west-central Iowa, northeast Nebraska, central South Dakota, east-central South Dakota, south-central South Dakota, and southeast South Dakota. For today and tonight, hot, dry, and windy conditions will develop by late morning, leading to areas of elevated fire weather concerns. Avoid activity that could spark a fire, using extra caution during harvest as dry crops could more easily carry a fire. Strong winds may also lead to patchy blowing gust. For Sunday through Friday, hazardous weather is not expected at this time. Spotter activation is not expected at this time. Your National Weather Service forecast for Siouxland. This afternoon, sunny, breezy with highs in the upper 80s. South winds around 15 miles an hour with gusts up to 25 miles an hour, increasing to 20 to 25 miles an hour with gusts up to 40 miles an hour. Tonight, clear. Lows in the mid-60s. South winds 15 to 20 miles an hour with gusts up to 35 miles an hour. Sunday, sunny. Highs in the mid-80s. South winds 10 to 15 miles an hour with gusts up to 25 miles an hour. Sunday night, partly cloudy. Lows in the lower 60s. South winds 5 to 10 miles an hour with gusts up to 20 miles an hour, becoming southwest after midnight. Columbus Day, sunny. Highs in the upper 70s. Northwest winds 5 to 10 miles an hour. Monday night, mostly clear. Lows in the mid-50s. Tuesday, sunny. Not as warm with highs in the upper 60s. Tuesday night, mostly clear in the evening, then becoming partly cloudy. Lows sunny. Not as warm with highs in the upper 60s. Tuesday night, mostly clear in the evening, then becoming partly cloudy. Lows in the lower 50s. Wednesday, showers likely. A chance of thunderstorms in the afternoon. Highs in the mid-60s. Chance of rain 60%. Wednesday night, a chance of thunderstorms in the evening. Showers likely. Lows in the lower 50s. Chance of rain 70%. Thursday, partly sunny. A chance of showers in the morning. Highs in the mid-60s. Chance of rain 50%. Thursday night, partly cloudy. Lows in the mid-40s. Friday, mostly sunny. Highs in the upper 50s. At noon, in Sioux City, the temperature was 85 and the dew point 52. The relative humidity was 32%. Wind was out at 23 miles an hour, gusting to 31. The pressure was 29.77 inches and falling. Elsewhere in northwest Iowa, Morris was sunny and 79. Sheldon was sunny and 82. Spencer was sunny and 82. Storm Lake was sunny and 82. Other conditions across the northern plains, farther east in Iowa.

It was sunny, and temperatures were between 79 and 82 degrees. In eastern Nebraska, it was sunny, and temperatures were between 82 and 84 degrees. In eastern South Dakota, temperatures were between 80 and 84 degrees. At Mitchell, rain was falling. It was sunny at Yankton and Sioux Falls. And in southern Minnesota, it was sunny, and temperatures were between 80 and 84 degrees. Once again, at noon, Sioux City had a temperature of 85. The current time is 12:34 p.m. Central Daylight Time. Operating on a frequency of 162.475 MHz, this is NOAA Weather Radio Station WXL62, broadcasting from a transmitter near Lawton, Iowa. Our program originates from the National Weather Service in Sioux Falls and serves Sioux City and the surrounding Siouxland area. This hazardous weather outlook is for northwest Iowa, west central Iowa, northeast Nebraska, central South Dakota, east central South Dakota, south central South Dakota, and southeast South Dakota. For today and tonight, hot, dry, and windy conditions will develop by late morning, leading to areas of elevated fire weather concerns. Avoid activity that could spark a fire, using extra caution during harvest as dry crops could more easily carry a fire. Strong winds may also lead to patchy blowing gusts. For Sunday through Friday, hazardous weather is not expected at this time. Spotter activation is not expected at this time. Your National Weather Service forecast for Siouxland. This afternoon, sunny, breezy with highs in the upper 80s. South winds around 15 miles an hour with gusts up to 25 miles an hour, increasing to 20 to 25 miles an hour with gusts up to 40 miles an hour. Tonight, clear. Lows in the mid-60s. South winds 15 to 20 miles an hour with gusts up to 35 miles an hour. Sunday, sunny. Highs in the mid-80s. South winds 10 to 15 miles an hour with gusts up to 25 miles an hour. Sunday night, partly cloudy. Lows in the lower 60s. South winds 5 to 10 miles an hour with gusts up to 20 miles an hour, becoming southwest after midnight. Columbus Day, sunny. Highs in the upper 70s. Northwest winds 5 to 10 miles an hour. Monday night, mostly clear. Lows in the mid-50s. Tuesday, sunny. Not as warm with highs in the upper 60s. Tuesday night, mostly clear in the evening, then becoming partly cloudy. Lows in the lower 50s. Wednesday, showers likely. A chance of thunderstorms in the afternoon. Highs in the mid-60s. Chance of rain 60%. Wednesday night, a chance of thunderstorms in the evening. Showers likely. Lows in the lower 50s. Chance of rain 70%. Thursday, partly sunny. A chance of showers in the morning. Highs in the mid-60s. Chance of rain 50%. Thursday night, partly cloudy. Lows in the mid-40s. Friday, mostly sunny. Highs in the upper 50s. At noon, in Sioux City, the temperature was 85 and the dew point 52. The relative humidity was 32%. Wind was south at 23 miles an hour, gusting to 31. The pressure was 29.77 inches and falling. Elsewhere in northwest Iowa, Morris was sunny and 79. Sheldon was sunny and 82. Spencer was sunny and 82. Storm Lake was sunny and 82. Other conditions across the northern plains, farther east in Iowa, it was sunny, and temperatures were between 79 and 82 degrees. In eastern Nebraska, it was sunny, and temperatures were between 82 and 84 degrees. In eastern South Dakota, temperatures were between 80 and 84 degrees. At Mitchell, rain was falling. It was sunny at Yankton and Sioux Falls. And in southern Minnesota, it was sunny, and temperatures were between 80 and 84 degrees. Once again, at noon, Sioux City had a temperature of 85. The current time is 12:39 p.m. Central Daylight Time. Operating on a frequency of 162.475 MHz, this is NOAA Weather Radio Station.
Weather outlook is for northwest Iowa, west central Iowa, northeast Nebraska, central South Dakota, east central South Dakota, south central South Dakota, and southeast South Dakota. For today and tonight, hot, dry and windy conditions will develop by late morning, leading to areas of elevated fire weather concerns. Avoid activity that could spark a fire, using extra caution during harvest as dry crops could more easily carry a fire. Strong winds may also lead to patchy blowing dust. For Sunday through Friday, hazardous weather is not expected at this time. Spotter activation is not expected at this time. Your National Weather Service forecast for Sioux Land. This afternoon, sunny, breezy with highs in the upper 80s. South winds around 15 miles an hour with gusts up to 25 miles an hour, increasing to 20 to 25 miles an hour with gusts up to 40 miles an hour. Tonight, clear. Lows in the mid-60s. South winds 15 to 20 miles an hour with gusts up to 35 miles an hour. Sunday, sunny. Highs in the mid-80s. South winds 10 to 15 miles an hour with gusts up to 25 miles an hour. Sunday night, partly cloudy. Lows in the lower 60s. South winds 5 to 10 miles an hour with gusts up to 20 miles an hour, becoming southwest after midnight. Columbus Day, sunny. Highs in the upper 70s. Northwest winds 5 to 10 miles an hour. Monday night, mostly clear. Lows in the mid-50s. Tuesday, sunny. Not as warm with highs in the upper 60s. Tuesday night, mostly clear in the evening, then becoming partly cloudy. Lows in the lower 50s. Wednesday, showers likely. A chance of thunderstorms in the afternoon. Highs in the mid-60s. Chance of rain 60%. Wednesday night, a chance of thunderstorms in the evening. Showers likely. Lows in the lower 50s. Chance of rain 70%. Thursday, partly sunny. A chance of showers in the morning. Highs in the mid-60s. Chance of rain 50%. Thursday night, partly cloudy. Lows in the mid-40s. Friday, mostly sunny. Highs in the upper 50s. At noon, in Sioux City, the temperature was 85 and the dew point 52. The relative humidity was 32%. Wind was out at 23 miles an hour, gusting to 31. The pressure was 29.77 inches and falling. Elsewhere in northwest Iowa, Morris was sunny and 79. Sheldon was sunny and 82. Spencer was sunny and 82. Storm Lake was sunny and 82. Other conditions across the northern plains, farther east in Iowa, it was sunny, and temperatures were between 79 and 82 degrees. In eastern Nebraska, it was sunny, and temperatures were between 82 and 84 degrees. In eastern South Dakota, temperatures were between 80 and 84 degrees. At Mitchell, rain was falling. It was sunny at Yankton and Sioux Falls. And in southern Minnesota, it was sunny, and temperatures were between 80 and 84 degrees. Once again, at noon, Sioux City had a temperature of 85. The current time is 12:43 p.m. Central Daylight Time. Operating on a frequency of 162.475 MHz, this is NOAA Weather Radio Station WXL62, broadcasting from a transmitter near Lawton, Iowa. Our program originates from the National Weather Service in Sioux Falls and serves Sioux City and the surrounding Sioux Land area. This hazardous weather outlook is for northwest Iowa, west central Iowa, northeast Nebraska, central South Dakota, east central South Dakota, south central South Dakota, and southeast South Dakota. For today and tonight, hot, dry and windy conditions will develop by late morning, leading to areas of elevated fire weather concerns. Avoid activity that could spark a fire, using extra caution during harvest as dry crops could more easily carry a fire. Strong winds may also lead to patchy blowing dust.

Sunday through Friday, hazardous weather is not expected at this time. Spotter activation is not expected at this time. Your National Weather Service forecast for Sioux Land. This afternoon, sunny, breezy with highs in the upper 80s. South winds around 15 miles an hour with gusts up to 25 miles an hour, increasing to 20 to 25 miles an hour with gusts up to 40 miles an hour. Tonight, clear. Lows in the mid-60s. South winds 15 to 20 miles an hour with gusts up to 35 miles an hour. Sunday, sunny. Highs in the mid-80s. South winds 10 to 15 miles an hour with gusts up to 25 miles an hour. Sunday night, partly cloudy. Lows in the lower 60s. South winds 5 to 10 miles an hour with gusts up to 20 miles an hour, becoming southwest after midnight. Columbus Day, sunny. Highs in the upper 70s. Northwest winds 5 to 10 miles an hour. Monday night, mostly clear. Lows in the mid-60s. Tuesday, sunny. Not as warm with highs in the upper 60s. Tuesday night, mostly clear in the evening, then becoming partly cloudy. Lows in the lower 50s. Wednesday, showers likely. A chance of thunderstorms in the afternoon. Highs in the mid-60s. Chance of rain 60%. Wednesday night, a chance of thunderstorms in the evening. Showers likely. Lows in the lower 50s. Chance of rain 70%. Thursday, partly sunny. A chance of showers in the morning. Highs in the mid-60s. Chance of rain 50%. Thursday night, partly cloudy. Lows in the mid-40s. Friday, mostly sunny. Highs in the upper 50s. At noon, in Sioux City, the temperature was 85 and the dew point 52. The relative humidity was 32%. Wind was out at 23 miles an hour, gusting to 31. The pressure was 29.77 inches and falling. Elsewhere in northwest Iowa, Morris was sunny and 79. Sheldon was sunny and 82. Spencer was sunny and 82. Storm Lake was sunny and 82. Other conditions across the northern plains, farther east in Iowa, it was sunny, and temperatures were between 79 and 82 degrees. In eastern Nebraska, it was sunny, and temperatures were between 82 and 84 degrees. In eastern South Dakota, temperatures were between 80 and 84 degrees. At Mitchell, rain was falling. It was sunny at Yankton and Sioux Falls. And in southern Minnesota, it was sunny, and temperatures were between 80 and 84 degrees. Once again, at noon, Sioux City had a temperature of 85. The current time is 12:47 p.m. Central Daylight Time. Operating on a frequency of 162.475 MHz, this is NOAA Weather Radio Station WXL62, broadcasting from a transmitter near Lawton, Iowa. Our program originates from the National Weather Service in Sioux Falls and serves Sioux City and the surrounding Sioux Land area. This hazardous weather outlook is for northwest Iowa, west central Iowa, northeast Nebraska, central South Dakota, east central South Dakota, south central South Dakota, and southeast South Dakota. For today and tonight, hot, dry and windy conditions will develop by late morning, leading to areas of elevated fire weather concerns. Avoid activity that could spark a fire, using extra caution during harvest as dry crops could more easily carry a fire. Strong winds may also lead to patchy blowing gusts. For Sunday through Friday, hazardous weather is not expected at this time. Spotter activation is not expected at this time. Your National Weather Service forecast for Sioux Land. This afternoon, sunny, breezy with highs in the upper 80s. South winds around 15 miles an hour with gusts up to 25 miles an hour, increasing to 20 to 25 miles an hour with gusts up to 40 miles an hour. Tonight, clear. Lows in the mid-60s. South winds 15 to 20 miles an hour with gusts up to 35 miles an hour. Sunday, sunny. Highs in the mid-80s. South winds 10 to 15 miles an hour with gusts up to 25 miles an hour.
miles an hour. Sunday night, partly cloudy. Lows in the lower 60s. South winds 5 to 10 miles an hour with gusts up to 20 miles an hour, becoming southwest after midnight. Columbus Day, sunny. Highs in the upper 70s. Northwest winds 5 to 10 miles an hour. Monday night, mostly clear. Lows in the mid 50s. Tuesday, sunny. Not as warm with highs in the upper 60s. Tuesday night, mostly clear in the evening, then becoming partly cloudy. Lows in the lower 50s. Wednesday, showers likely. A chance of thunderstorms in the afternoon. Highs in the mid 60s. Chance of rain 60%. Wednesday night, a chance of thunderstorms in the evening. Showers likely. Lows in the lower 50s. Chance of rain 70%. Thursday, partly sunny. A chance of showers in the morning. Highs in the mid 60s. Chance of rain 50%. Thursday night, partly cloudy. Lows in the mid 40s. Friday, mostly sunny. Highs in the upper 50s. At noon, in Sioux City, the temperature was 85 and the dew point 52. The relative humidity was 32%. Wind was out at 23 miles an hour, gusting to 31. The pressure was 29.77 inches and falling. Elsewhere in northwest Iowa, Morris was sunny and 79. Sheldon was sunny and 82. Spencer was sunny and 82. Storm Lake was sunny and 82. Other conditions across the northern plains, farther east in Iowa, it was sunny, and temperatures were between 79 and 82 degrees. In eastern Nebraska, it was sunny, and temperatures were between 82 and 84 degrees. In eastern South Dakota, temperatures were between 80 and 84 degrees. At Mitchell, rain was falling. It was sunny at Yankton and Sioux Falls. And in southern Minnesota, it was sunny, and temperatures were between 80 and 84 degrees. Once again, at noon, Sioux City had a temperature of 85. The current time is 12:51 p.m. Central Daylight Time. Operating on a frequency of 162.475 MHz, this is NOAA Weather Radio Station WXL62, broadcasting from a transmitter near Lawton, Iowa. Our program originates from the National Weather Service in Sioux Falls and serves Sioux City and the surrounding Siouxland area. This hazardous weather outlook is for northwest Iowa, west central Iowa, northeast Nebraska, central South Dakota, east central South Dakota, south central South Dakota, and southeast South Dakota. For today and tonight, hot, dry, and windy conditions will develop by late morning, leading to areas of elevated fire weather concerns. Avoid activity that could spark a fire, using extra caution during harvest as dry crops could more easily carry a fire. Strong winds may also lead to patchy blowing gusts. For Sunday through Friday, hazardous weather is not expected at this time. Spotter activation is not expected at this time. Your National Weather Service forecast for Siouxland. This afternoon, sunny, breezy with highs in the upper 80s. South winds around 15 miles an hour with gusts up to 25 miles an hour, increasing to 20 to 25 miles an hour with gusts up to 40 miles an hour. Tonight, clear. Lows in the mid-60s. South winds 15 to 20 miles an hour with gusts up to 35 miles an hour. Sunday, sunny. Highs in the mid-80s. South winds 10 to 15 miles an hour with gusts up to 25 miles an hour. Sunday night, partly cloudy. Lows in the lower 60s. South winds 5 to 10 miles an hour with gusts up to 20 miles an hour, becoming southwest after midnight. Columbus Day, sunny. Highs in the upper 70s. Northwest winds 5 to 10 miles an hour. Monday night, mostly clear. Lows in the mid 50s. Tuesday, sunny. Not as warm with highs in the upper 60s. Tuesday night, mostly clear in the evening, then becoming partly cloudy. Lows in the lower 50s.

rain 60%. Wednesday night, a chance of thunderstorms in the evening. Showers likely. Lows in the lower 50s. Chance of rain 70%. Thursday, partly sunny. A chance of showers in the morning. Highs in the mid-60s. Chance of rain 50%. Thursday night, partly cloudy. Lows in the mid-40s. Friday, mostly sunny. Highs in the upper 50s. At noon, in Sioux City, the temperature was 85 and the dew point 52. The relative humidity was 32%. Wind was out at 23 miles an hour, gusting to 31. The pressure was 29.77 inches and falling. Elsewhere in northwest Iowa, Morris was sunny and 79. Sheldon was sunny and 82. Spencer was sunny and 82. Storm Lake was sunny and 82. Other conditions across the northern plains, farther east in Iowa, it was sunny, and temperatures were between 79 and 82 degrees. East in Nebraska, it was sunny, and temperatures were between 82 and 84 degrees. In eastern South Dakota, temperatures were between 80 and 84 degrees. In Mitchell, rain was falling. It was sunny at Yankton and Sioux Falls. And in southern Minnesota, it was sunny, and temperatures were between 80 and 84 degrees. Once again, at noon, Sioux City had a temperature of 85. The current time is 12:56 p.m. Central Daylight Time. Operating on a frequency of 162.475 MHz, this is NOAA Weather Radio Station WXL62, broadcasting from a transmitter near Lawton, Iowa. Our program originates from the National Weather Service in Sioux Falls and serves Sioux City and the surrounding Siouxland area. This hazardous weather outlook is for northwest Iowa, west central Iowa, northeast Nebraska, central South Dakota, east central South Dakota, south central South Dakota, and southeast South Dakota. For today and tonight, hot, dry, and windy conditions will develop by late morning, leading to areas of elevated fire weather concerns. Avoid activity that can spark a fire, using extra caution during harvest as dry crops could more easily carry a fire. Strong winds may also lead to patchy blowing gusts. For Sunday through Friday, hazardous weather is not expected at this time. Spotter activation is not expected at this time. Your National Weather Service forecast for Siouxland. This afternoon, sunny, breezy with highs in the upper 80s. South winds around 15 miles an hour with gusts up to 25 miles an hour, increasing to 20 to 25 miles an hour with gusts up to 40 miles an hour. Tonight, clear. Lows in the mid-60s. South winds 15 to 20 miles an hour with gusts up to 35 miles an hour. Sunday, sunny. Highs in the mid-80s. South winds 10 to 15 miles an hour with gusts up to 25 miles an hour. Sunday night, partly cloudy. Lows in the lower 60s. South winds 5 to 10 miles an hour with gusts up to 20 miles an hour, becoming southwest after midnight. Columbus Day, sunny. Highs in the upper 70s. Northwest winds 5 to 10 miles an hour. Monday night, mostly clear. Lows in the mid-50s. Tuesday, sunny. Not as warm with highs in the upper 60s. Tuesday night, mostly clear in the evening, then becoming partly cloudy. Lows in the lower 50s. Wednesday, showers likely. A chance of thunderstorms in the afternoon. Highs in the mid-60s. Chance of rain 60%. Wednesday night, a chance of thunderstorms in the evening. Showers likely. Lows in the lower 50s. Chance of rain 70%. Thursday, partly sunny. A chance of showers in the morning. Highs in the mid-60s. Chance of rain 50%. Thursday night, partly cloudy. Lows in the mid-40s. Friday, mostly sunny. Highs in the upper 50s. At noon, in Sioux City, the temperature was 85 and the dew point 52. The relative humidity was 32%. Wind was out at 23 miles an hour. Gust

to 31. The pressure was 29.77 inches and falling. Elsewhere in northwest Iowa, Morris was sunny and 79. Sheldon was sunny and 82. Spencer was sunny and 82. Storm Lake was sunny and 82. Other conditions across the northern plains, farther east in Iowa, it was sunny, and temperatures were between 79 and 82 degrees. In eastern Nebraska, it was sunny, and temperatures were between 82 and 84 degrees. In eastern South Dakota, temperatures were between 80 and 84 degrees. At Mitchell, rain was falling. It was sunny at Yankton and Sioux Falls. And in southern Minnesota, it was sunny, and temperatures were between 80 and 84 degrees. Once again, at noon, Sioux City had a temperature of 85. The current time is 1 p.m. Central Daylight Time. Operating on a frequency of 162.475 MHz, this is NOAA Weather Radio Station WXL62, broadcasting from a transmitter near Lawton, Iowa. Our program originates from the National Weather Service in Sioux Falls and serves Sioux City and the surrounding Siouxland area. This hazardous weather outlook is for northwest Iowa, west central Iowa, northeast Nebraska, central South Dakota, east central South Dakota, south central South Dakota, and southeast South Dakota. For today and tonight, hot, dry, and windy conditions will develop by late morning, leading to areas of elevated fire weather concerns. Avoid activity that could spark a fire, using extra caution during harvest as dry crops could more easily carry a fire. Strong winds may also lead to gusty blowing dust. For Sunday through Friday, hazardous weather is not expected at this time. Spotter activation is not expected at this time. Your National Weather Service forecast for Siouxland. This afternoon, sunny, breezy with highs in the upper 80s. South winds around 15 miles an hour with gusts up to 25 miles an hour, increasing to 20 to 25 miles an hour with gusts up to 40 miles an hour. Tonight, clear. Lows in the mid-60s. South winds 15 to 20 miles an hour with gusts up to 35 miles an hour. Sunday, sunny. Highs in the mid-80s. South winds 10 to 15 miles an hour with gusts up to 25 miles an hour. Sunday night, partly cloudy. Lows in the lower 60s. South winds 5 to 10 miles an hour with gusts up to 20 miles an hour, becoming southwest after midnight. Columbus Day, sunny. Highs in the upper 70s. Northwest winds 5 to 10 miles an hour. Monday night, mostly clear. Lows in the mid-50s. Tuesday, sunny. Not as warm with highs in the upper 60s. Tuesday night, mostly clear in the evening, then becoming partly cloudy. Lows in the lower 50s. Wednesday, showers likely. A chance of thunderstorms in the afternoon. Highs in the mid-60s. Chance of rain 60%. Wednesday night, a chance of thunderstorms in the evening. Showers likely. Lows in the lower 50s. Chance of rain 70%. Thursday, partly sunny. A chance of showers in the morning. Highs in the mid-60s. Chance of rain 50%. Thursday night, partly cloudy. Lows in the mid-40s. Friday, mostly sunny. Highs in the upper 50s. At 1 p.m., in Sioux City, the temperature was 89 and the 2.51. The relative humidity was 27%. Wind was out at 20 miles an hour, gusting to 33. The pressure was 29.75 inches and falling. Elsewhere in northwest Iowa, Morris was sunny and 84. Sheldon was sunny and 84. Spencer was sunny and 85. Storm Lake was sunny and 86. Other conditions across the northern plains, farther east in Iowa, it was sunny, and temperatures were between 82 and 85 degrees. In eastern Nebraska, it was sunny, and temperatures were between 87 and 88 degrees. In eastern South Dakota, temperatures were between 83 and 88 degrees. At Mitchell, rain was falling. It was sunny at Yankton and Sioux Falls. And in southern
between 83 and 87 degrees. It was sunny at Marshall, Mankato, Minneapolis, and Rochester. Once again, at 1 p.m. Sioux City had a temperature of 89. The current time is 1:04 p.m. Central Daylight Time. Operating on a frequency of 162.475 MHz, this is NOAA Weather Radio Station WXL62, broadcasting from a transmitter near Lawton, Iowa. Our program originates from the National Weather Service in Sioux Falls and serves Sioux City and the surrounding Siouxland area. This hazardous weather outlook is for northwest Iowa, west central Iowa, northeast Nebraska, central South Dakota, east central South Dakota, south central South Dakota, and southeast South Dakota. For today and tonight, hot, dry, and windy conditions will develop by late morning, leading to areas of elevated fire weather concerns. Avoid activity that could spark a fire, using extra caution during harvest as dry crops could more easily carry a fire. Strong winds may also lead to patchy blowing dust. For Sunday through Friday, hazardous weather is not expected at this time. Spotter activation is not expected at this time. Your National Weather Service forecast for Siouxland. This afternoon, sunny, breezy with highs in the upper 80s. South winds around 15 miles an hour with gusts up to 25 miles an hour, increasing to 20 to 25 miles an hour with gusts up to 40 miles an hour. Tonight, clear. Lows in the mid-60s. South winds 15 to 20 miles an hour with gusts up to 35 miles an hour. Sunday, sunny. Highs in the mid-80s. South winds 10 to 15 miles an hour with gusts up to 25 miles an hour. Sunday night, partly cloudy. Lows in the lower 60s. South winds 5 to 10 miles an hour with gusts up to 20 miles an hour, becoming southwest after midnight. Columbus Day, sunny. Highs in the upper 70s. Northwest winds 5 to 10 miles an hour. Monday night, mostly clear. Lows in the mid-50s. Tuesday, sunny. Not as warm with highs in the upper 60s. Tuesday night, mostly clear in the evening, then becoming partly cloudy. Lows in the lower 50s. Wednesday, showers likely. A chance of thunderstorms in the afternoon. Highs in the mid-60s. Chance of rain 60%. Wednesday night, a chance of thunderstorms in the evening. Showers likely. Lows in the lower 50s. Chance of rain 70%. Thursday, partly sunny. A chance of showers in the morning. Highs in the mid-60s. Chance of rain 50%. Thursday night, partly cloudy. Lows in the mid-40s. Friday, mostly sunny. Highs in the upper 50s. At 1 p.m., in Sioux City, the temperature was 89 and the dew point 51. The relative humidity was 27%. Wind was out at 20 miles an hour, gusting to 33. The pressure was 29.75 inches and falling. Elsewhere in northwest Iowa, Morris was sunny and 84. Sheldon was sunny and 84. Spencer was sunny and 85. Storm Lake was sunny and 86. Other conditions across the northern plains, farther east in Iowa, it was sunny, and temperatures were between 82 and 85 degrees. In eastern Nebraska, it was sunny, and temperatures were between 87 and 88 degrees. In eastern South Dakota, temperatures were between 83 and 88 degrees. At Mitchell, rain was falling. It was sunny at Yankton and Sioux Falls. And in southern Minnesota, temperatures were between 83 and 87 degrees. It was sunny at Marshall, Mankato, Minneapolis, and Rochester. Once again, at 1 p.m. Sioux City had a temperature of 89. The current time is 1:08 p.m. Central Daylight Time. Operating on a frequency of 162.475 MHz, this is NOAA Weather Radio Station WXL62, broadcasting from a transmitter near Lawton, Iowa. Our program originates from the National Weather Service in Sioux Falls and serves Sioux City and the surrounding Siouxland area. This hazardous weather outlook is from northwest.
South Central South Dakota and Southeast South Dakota. For today and tonight, hot, dry and windy conditions will develop by late morning, leading to areas of elevated fire weather concerns. Avoid activity that could spark a fire, using extra caution during harvest as dry crops could more easily carry a fire. Strong winds may also lead to patchy blowing gusts. For Sunday through Friday, hazardous weather is not expected at this time. Spotter activation is not expected at this time. Your National Weather Service forecast for Sioux Land. This afternoon, sunny, breezy with highs in the upper 80s. South winds around 15 miles an hour with gusts up to 25 miles an hour, increasing to 20 to 25 miles an hour with gusts up to 40 miles an hour. Tonight, clear. Lows in the mid-60s. South winds 15 to 20 miles an hour with gusts up to 35 miles an hour. Sunday, sunny. Highs in the mid-80s. South winds 10 to 15 miles an hour with gusts up to 25 miles an hour. Sunday night, partly cloudy. Lows in the lower 60s. South winds 5 to 10 miles an hour with gusts up to 20 miles an hour, becoming southwest after midnight. Columbus Day, sunny. Highs in the upper 70s. Northwest winds 5 to 10 miles an hour. Monday night, mostly clear. Lows in the mid-50s. Tuesday, sunny. Not as warm with highs in the upper 60s. Tuesday night, mostly clear in the evening, then becoming partly cloudy. Lows in the lower 50s. Wednesday, showers likely. A chance of thunderstorms in the afternoon. Highs in the mid-60s. Chance of rain 60%. Wednesday night, a chance of thunderstorms in the evening. Showers likely. Lows in the lower 60s. Chance of rain 70%. Thursday, partly sunny. A chance of showers in the morning. Highs in the mid-60s. Chance of rain 50%. Thursday night, partly cloudy. Lows in the mid-40s. Friday, mostly sunny. Highs in the upper 50s. At 1 p.m., in Sioux City, the temperature was 89 and the 2.51. The relative humidity was 27%. Wind was out at 20 miles an hour, gusting to 33. The pressure was 29.75 inches and falling. Elsewhere in northwest Iowa, Morris was sunny and 84. Sheldon was sunny and 84. Spencer was sunny and 85. Storm Lake was sunny and 86. Other conditions across the northern plains, farther east in Iowa, it was sunny, and temperatures were between 82 and 85 degrees. In eastern Nebraska, it was sunny, and temperatures were between 87 and 88 degrees. In eastern South Dakota, temperatures were between 83 and 88 degrees. At Mitchell, rain was falling. It was sunny in Lincoln and Sioux Falls. And in southern Minnesota, temperatures were between 83 and 87 degrees. It was sunny at Marshall, Mankato, Minneapolis, and Rochester. Once again, at 1 p.m. Sioux City had a temperature of 89. The current time is 1:13 p.m. Central Daylight Time. Operating on a frequency of 162.475 MHz, this is NOAA Weather Radio Station WXL62, broadcasting from a transmitter near Lawton, Iowa. Our program originates from the National Weather Service in Sioux Falls and serves Sioux City and the surrounding Sioux Land area. This hazardous weather outlook is for northwest Iowa, west central Iowa, northeast Nebraska, central South Dakota, east central South Dakota, south central South Dakota, and southeast South Dakota. For today and tonight, hot, dry and windy conditions will develop by late morning, leading to areas of elevated fire weather concerns. Avoid activity that could spark a fire, using extra caution during harvest as dry crops could more easily carry a fire. Strong winds may also lead to patchy blowing gusts. For Sunday through Friday, hazardous weather is not expected at this time. Spotter activation is not expected at this time.

Central Weather Service forecast for Sioux Land. This afternoon, sunny, breezy with highs in the upper 80s. South winds around 15 miles an hour with gusts up to 25 miles an hour, increasing to 20 to 25 miles an hour with gusts up to 40 miles an hour. Tonight, clear. Lows in the mid-60s. South winds 15 to 20 miles an hour with gusts up to 35 miles an hour. Sunday, sunny. Highs in the mid-80s. South winds 10 to 15 miles an hour with gusts up to 25 miles an hour. Sunday night, partly cloudy. Lows in the lower 60s. South winds 5 to 10 miles an hour with gusts up to 20 miles an hour, becoming southwest after midnight. Columbus Day, sunny. Highs in the upper 70s. Northwest winds 5 to 10 miles an hour. Monday night, mostly clear. Lows in the mid-50s. Tuesday, sunny. Not as warm with highs in the upper 60s. Tuesday night, mostly clear in the evening, then becoming partly cloudy. Lows in the lower 50s. Wednesday, showers likely. A chance of thunderstorms in the afternoon. Highs in the mid-60s. Chance of rain 60%. Wednesday night, a chance of thunderstorms in the evening. Showers likely. Lows in the lower 50s. Chance of rain 70%. Thursday, partly sunny. A chance of showers in the morning. Highs in the mid-60s. Chance of rain 50%. Thursday night, partly cloudy. Lows in the mid-40s. Friday, mostly sunny. Highs in the upper 50s. At 1 p.m., in Sioux City, the temperature was 89 and the dew point 51. The relative humidity was 27%. Wind was out at 20 miles an hour, gusting to 33. The pressure was 29.75 inches and falling. Elsewhere in northwest Iowa, Morris was sunny and 84. Sheldon was sunny and 84. Spencer was sunny and 85. Storm Lake was sunny and 86. Other conditions across the northern plains, farther east in Iowa, it was sunny, and temperatures were between 82 and 85 degrees. In eastern Nebraska, it was sunny, and temperatures were between 87 and 88 degrees. In eastern South Dakota, temperatures were between 83 and 88 degrees. At Mitchell, rain was falling. It was sunny at Yankton, in Sioux Falls. And in southern Minnesota, temperatures were between 83 and 87 degrees. It was sunny at Marshall, Mankato, Minneapolis, and Rochester. Once again, at 1 p.m. Sioux City had a temperature of 89. The current time is 1:17 p.m. Central Daylight Time. Operating on a frequency of 162.475 MHz, this is NOAA Weather Radio Station WXL62, broadcasting from a transmitter near Lawton, Iowa. Our program originates from the National Weather Service in Sioux Falls and serves Sioux City and the surrounding Sioux Land area. This hazardous weather outlook is for northwest Iowa, west central Iowa, northeast Nebraska, central South Dakota, east central South Dakota, south central South Dakota, and southeast South Dakota. For today and tonight, hot, dry, and windy conditions will develop by late morning, leading to areas of elevated fire weather concerns. Avoid activity that could spark a fire, using extra caution during harvest as dry crops could more easily carry a fire. Strong winds may also lead to patchy blowing dust. For Sunday through Friday, hazardous weather is not expected at this time. Spotter activation is not expected at this time. Your National Weather Service forecast for Sioux Land. This afternoon, sunny, breezy with highs in the upper 80s. South winds around 15 miles an hour with gusts up to 25 miles an hour, increasing to 20 to 25 miles an hour with gusts up to 40 miles an hour. Tonight, clear. Lows in the mid-60s. South winds 15 to 20 miles an hour with gusts up to 35 miles an hour. Sunday, sunny. Highs in the mid-80s. South winds 10 to 15 miles an hour with gusts up to 25 miles an hour. Sunday night,

Wednesday night, a chance of thunderstorms in the evening. Showers likely. Lows in the lower 50s. Chance of rain 70%. Thursday, partly sunny. A chance of showers in the morning. Highs in the mid-60s. Chance of rain 50%. Thursday night, partly cloudy. Lows in the mid-40s. Friday, mostly sunny. Highs in the upper 50s. At 1 p.m., in Sioux City, the temperature was 89 and a 2.51. The relative humidity was 27%. Wind was out at 20 miles an hour, gusting to 33. The pressure was 29.75 inches and falling. Elsewhere in northwest Iowa, Morris was sunny and 84. Sheldon was sunny and 84. Spencer was sunny and 85. Storm Lake was sunny and 86. Other conditions across the northern plains, farther east in Iowa, it was sunny, and temperatures were between 82 and 85 degrees. In eastern Nebraska, it was sunny, and temperatures were between 87 and 88 degrees. In eastern South Dakota, temperatures were between 83 and 88 degrees. In Mitchell, rain was falling. It was sunny and Lincoln, in Sioux Falls. And in southern Minnesota, temperatures were between 83 and 87 degrees. It was sunny at Marshall, Mankato, Minneapolis, and Rochester. Once again, at 1 p.m. Sioux City had a temperature of 89. The current time is 1:21 p.m. Central Daylight Time. Operating on a frequency of 162.475 MHz, this is No Weather Radio Station WXL62, broadcasting from a transmitter near Lawton, Iowa. Our program originates from the National Weather Service in Sioux Falls and serves Sioux City and the surrounding Siouxland area. This hazardous weather outlook is for northwest Iowa, west central Iowa, northeast Nebraska, central South Dakota, east central South Dakota, south central South Dakota, and southeast South Dakota. For today and tonight, hot, dry, and windy conditions will develop by late morning, leading to areas of elevated fire weather concerns. Avoid activities that could spark a fire, using extra caution during harvest as dry crops could more easily carry a fire. Strong winds may also lead to patchy blowing gusts. For Sunday through Friday, hazardous weather is not expected at this time. Spotter activation is not expected at this time. Your National Weather Service forecast for Siouxland. This afternoon, sunny, breezy with highs in the upper 80s. South winds around 15 miles an hour with gusts up to 25 miles an hour, increasing to 20 to 25 miles an hour with gusts up to 40 miles an hour. Tonight, clear. Lows in the mid-60s. South winds 15 to 20 miles an hour with gusts up to 35 miles an hour. Sunday, sunny. Highs in the mid-80s. South winds 10 to 15 miles an hour with gusts up to 25 miles an hour. Sunday night, partly cloudy. Lows in the lower 60s. South winds 5 to 10 miles an hour with gusts up to 20 miles an hour, becoming southwest after midnight. Columbus Day, sunny. Highs in the upper 70s. Northwest winds 5 to 10 miles an hour. Monday night, mostly clear. Lows in the mid-50s. Tuesday, sunny. Not as warm with highs in the upper 60s. Tuesday night, mostly clear in the evening, then becoming partly cloudy. Lows in the lower 50s. Wednesday, showers likely. A chance of thunderstorms in the afternoon. Highs in the mid-60s. Chance of rain 60%. Wednesday night, a chance of thunderstorms in the evening. Showers likely. Lows in the lower 50s. Chance of rain 70%. Thursday, partly sunny. A chance of showers in the morning. Highs in the mid-60s. Chance of rain 50%. Thursday night, partly cloudy. Lows in the mid-40s. Friday, mostly sunny. Highs in the upper 50s. At 1 p.m., in Sioux City, the temperature was 89 and a 2.51. The relative humidity was 27%.

Houghton was south at 20 miles an hour, gusting to 33. The pressure was 29.75 inches and falling. Elsewhere in northwest Iowa, Morse was sunny and 84. Sheldon was sunny and 84. Spencer was sunny and 85. Storm Lake was sunny and 86. Other conditions across the northern plains, farther east in Iowa, it was sunny, and temperatures were between 82 and 85 degrees. In eastern Nebraska, it was sunny, and temperatures were between 87 and 88 degrees. In eastern South Dakota, temperatures were between 83 and 88 degrees. At Mitchell, rain was falling. It was sunny at Yankton and Sioux Falls. And in southern Minnesota, temperatures were between 83 and 87 degrees. It was sunny at Marshall, Mankato, Minneapolis, and Rochester. Once again, at 1 p.m. Sioux City had a temperature of 89. The current time is 1:26 p.m. Central Daylight Time. Operating on a frequency of 162.475 MHz, this is NOAA Weather Radio Station WXL62, broadcasting from a transmitter near Lawton, Iowa. Our program originates from the National Weather Service in Sioux Falls and serves Sioux City and the surrounding Siouxland area. This hazardous weather outlook is for northwest Iowa, west central Iowa, northeast Nebraska, central South Dakota, east central South Dakota, south central South Dakota, and southeast South Dakota. For today and tonight, hot, dry, and windy conditions will develop by late morning, leading to areas of elevated fire weather concerns. Avoid activity that could spark a fire, using extra caution during harvest as dry crops could more easily carry a fire. Strong winds may also lead to patchy blowing gusts. For Sunday through Friday, hazardous weather is not expected at this time. Spotter activation is not expected at this time. Your National Weather Service forecast for Siouxland. This afternoon, sunny, breezy with highs in the upper 80s. South winds around 15 miles an hour with gusts up to 25 miles an hour, increasing to 25 miles an hour with gusts up to 40 miles an hour. Tonight, clear. Lows in the mid-60s. South winds 15 to 20 miles an hour with gusts up to 35 miles an hour. Sunny. Highs in the mid-80s. South winds 10 to 15 miles an hour with gusts up to 25 miles an hour. Sunday night, partly cloudy. Lows in the lower 60s. South winds 5 to 10 miles an hour with gusts up to 20 miles an hour. Wind southwest after midnight. Columbus Day, sunny. Highs in the upper 70s. Northwest winds 5 to 10 miles an hour. Monday night, mostly clear. Lows in the mid-50s. Tuesday, sunny. Not as warm with highs in the upper 60s. Tuesday night, mostly clear in the evening, and becoming partly cloudy. Lows in the lower 50s. Wednesday, showers likely. A chance of thunderstorms in the afternoon. Highs in the mid-60s. Chance of rain 60%. Wednesday night, a chance of thunderstorms in the evening. Showers likely. Lows in the lower 50s. Chance of rain 70%. Thursday, partly sunny. A chance of showers in the morning. Highs in the mid-60s. Chance of rain 50%. Thursday night, partly cloudy. Lows in the mid-40s. Friday, mostly sunny. Highs in the upper 50s. At 1 p.m., in Sioux City, the temperature was 89 and the dew point 51. The relative humidity was 27%. Wind was out at 20 miles an hour, gusting to 33. The pressure was 29.75 inches and falling. Elsewhere in northwest Iowa, Morse was sunny and 84. Sheldon was sunny and 84. Spencer was sunny and 85. Storm Lake was sunny and 86. Other conditions across the northern plains, farther east

rain was falling. It was sunny in Memphis and Sioux Falls. And in southern Minnesota, temperatures were between 83 and 87 degrees. It was sunny at Marshall, Mankato, Minneapolis, and Rochester. Once again, at 1 p.m. Sioux City had a temperature of 89. The current time is 1:30 p.m. Central Daylight Time. Operating on a frequency of 162.475 MHz, this is NOAA radio station WXL62, broadcasting from a transmitter near Lawton, Iowa. Our program originates from the National Weather Service in Sioux Falls and serves Sioux City and the surrounding Siouxland area. This hazardous weather outlook is from northwest Iowa, west central Iowa, northeast Nebraska, central South Dakota, east central South Dakota, south central South Dakota, and southeast South Dakota. For today and tonight, hot, dry, and windy conditions will develop by late morning, leading to areas of elevated fire weather concerns. Avoid activity that could spark a fire, using extra caution during harvest as dry crops could more easily carry a fire. Strong winds may also lead to patchy blowing gusts. For Sunday through Friday, hazardous weather is not expected at this time. Spotter activation is not expected at this time. Your National Weather Service forecast for Siouxland. This afternoon, sunny, breezy with highs in the upper 80s. South winds around 15 miles an hour with gusts up to 25 miles an hour, increasing to 20 to 25 miles an hour with gusts up to 40 miles an hour. Tonight, clear. Lows in the mid-60s. South winds 15 to 20 miles an hour with gusts up to 35 miles an hour. Sunday, sunny. Highs in the mid-80s. South winds 10 to 15 miles an hour with gusts up to 25 miles an hour. Sunday night, partly cloudy. Lows in the lower 60s. South winds 5 to 10 miles an hour with gusts up to 20 miles an hour, becoming southwest after midnight. Columbus Day, sunny. Highs in the upper 70s. Northwest winds 5 to 10 miles an hour. Monday night, mostly clear. Lows in the mid-50s. Tuesday, sunny. Not as warm with highs in the upper 60s. Tuesday night, mostly clear in the evening, then becoming partly cloudy. Lows in the lower 50s. Wednesday, showers likely. A chance of thunderstorms in the afternoon. Highs in the mid-60s. Chance of rain 60%. Wednesday night, a chance of... Wednesday, showers likely. A chance of thunderstorms in the afternoon. Highs in the mid-60s. Chance of rain 60%. Wednesday night, a chance of thunderstorms in the evening. Showers likely. Lows in the lower 50s. Chance of rain 70%. Thursday, partly sunny. A chance of showers in the morning. Highs in the mid-60s. Chance of rain 50%. Thursday night, partly cloudy. Lows in the mid-40s. Friday, mostly sunny. Highs in the upper 50s. At 1 p.m., in Sioux City, the temperature was 89 and the dew point 51. The relative humidity was 27%. Wind was out at 20 miles an hour, gusting to 33. The pressure was 29.75 inches and falling. Elsewhere in northwest Iowa, Morris was sunny and 84. Sheldon was sunny and 84. Spencer was sunny and 85. Storm Lake was sunny and 86. Other conditions across the northern plains, farther east in Iowa, it was sunny, and temperatures were between 82 and 85 degrees. In eastern Nebraska, it was sunny, and temperatures were between 87 and 88 degrees. In eastern South Dakota, temperatures were between 83 and 88 degrees. At Mitchell, rain was falling. It was sunny in Memphis and Sioux Falls. And in southern Minnesota, temperatures were between 83 and 87 degrees. It was sunny at Marshall, Mankato, Minneapolis, and Rochester.

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This hazardous weather outlook is for northwest Iowa, west central Iowa, northeast Nebraska, central South Dakota, east central South Dakota, south central South Dakota, and southeast South Dakota. For today and tonight, hot, dry, and windy conditions will develop by late morning, leading to areas of elevated fire weather concerns. Avoid activities that can spark a fire. Using extra caution during the harvest as dry crops could more easily carry a fire. Strong winds may also lead to patchy blowing gusts. For Sunday through Friday, hazardous weather is not expected at this time. Spotter activation is not expected at this time. Your National Weather Service forecast for Siouxland. This afternoon, sunny, breezy with highs in the upper 80s. South winds 20 to 25 miles an hour with gusts up to 40 miles an hour. Tonight, clear. Lows in the mid-60s. South winds 15 to 20 miles an hour with gusts up to 35 miles an hour. Sunday, sunny. Highs in the mid-80s. South winds 10 to 15 miles an hour with gusts up to 25 miles an hour. Sunday night, partly cloudy. Lows in the upper 60s. South winds 5 to 10 miles an hour with gusts up to 20 miles an hour. Columbus Day, sunny. Highs in the mid-80s. South winds 5 to 10 miles an hour. Monday night, mostly clear. Cooler with lows in the mid-50s. Tuesday, sunny. Not as warm with highs in the lower 70s. Tuesday night, mostly clear in the evening, then becoming partly cloudy. Lows in the lower 50s. Wednesday, mostly sunny. A chance of showers in the afternoon. Highs in the mid-60s. Chance of rain 40%. Wednesday night, mostly cloudy. A chance of showers in the evening, then showers likely after midnight. Lows in the lower 50s. Chance of rain 60%. Thursday, mostly cloudy in the morning, then becoming partly sunny. A chance of showers. Highs in the lower 60s. Chance of rain 50%. Thursday night, mostly cloudy. Lows in the mid-40s. Friday, mostly sunny. Highs in the upper 50s. At 1 p.m., in Sioux City, the temperature was 89 and the dew point 51. The relative humidity was 27%. Wind was held at 20 miles an hour, gusting to 33. The pressure was 29.75 inches and falling. Elsewhere in northwest Iowa, Morris was sunny and 84. Sheldon was sunny and 84. Spencer was sunny and 85. Storm Lake was sunny and 86. Other conditions across the northern plains, farther east of Iowa, it was sunny, and temperatures were between 82 and 85 degrees. In eastern Nebraska, it was sunny, and temperatures were between 87 and 88 degrees. In eastern South Dakota, temperatures were between 83 and 88 degrees. In Mitchell, rain was falling. It was sunny at Mason and Sioux Falls. And in southern Minnesota, temperatures were between 83 and 87 degrees. It was sunny at Marshall, Mankato, Minneapolis, and Rochester. Once again, at 1 p.m. Sioux City had a temperature of 89. The current time is 1:39 p.m. Central Daylight Time. Operating on a frequency of 162.475 MHz, this is NOAA Weather Radio Station WXL62, broadcasting from a transmitter near Loudoun, Iowa. Our program originates from the

reducing extra caution during the harvest as dry crops could more easily carry a fire. Strong winds may also lead to patchy blowing dust. For Sunday through Friday, hazardous weather is not expected at this time. Spotter activation is not expected at this time. Your National Weather Service forecast for Sulu. This afternoon, sunny, breezy with highs in the upper 80s. South winds 20 to 25 miles an hour with gusts up to 40 miles an hour. Tonight, clear. Lows in the mid-60s. South winds 15 to 20 miles an hour with gusts up to 35 miles an hour. Sunday, sunny. Highs in the mid-80s. South winds 10 to 15 miles an hour with gusts up to 25 miles an hour. Sunday night, partly cloudy. Lows in the upper 60s. South winds 5 to 10 miles an hour with gusts up to 20 miles an hour. Columbus Day, sunny. Highs in the mid-80s. South winds 5 to 10 miles an hour. Monday night, mostly clear. Cooler with lows in the mid-50s. Tuesday, sunny. Not as warm with highs in the lower 70s. Tuesday night, mostly clear in the evening, then becoming partly cloudy. Lows in the lower 50s. Wednesday, mostly sunny. A chance of showers in the afternoon. Highs in the mid-60s. Chance of rain 40%. Wednesday night, mostly cloudy. A chance of showers in the evening, then showers likely after midnight. Lows in the lower 50s. Chance of rain 60%. Thursday, mostly cloudy in the morning, then becoming partly sunny. A chance of showers. Highs in the lower 60s. Chance of rain 50%. Thursday night, mostly cloudy. Lows in the mid-40s. Friday, mostly sunny. Highs in the upper 50s. At 1 p.m., from Sioux City, the temperature was 89 and the dew point 51. The relative humidity was 27%. Wind was out at 20 miles an hour, gusting to 33. The pressure was 29.75 inches and falling. Elsewhere in northwest Iowa, Morris was sunny and 84. Sheldon was sunny and 84. Spencer was sunny and 85. Storm Lake was sunny and 86. Other conditions across the northern plains, farther east in Iowa, it was sunny, and temperatures were between 82 and 85 degrees. Eastern Nebraska, it was sunny, and temperatures were between 87 and 88 degrees. Eastern South Dakota, temperatures were between 83 and 88 degrees. At Mitchell, rain was falling. It was sunny in Lincoln, in Sioux Falls. And in southern Minnesota, temperatures were between 83 and 87 degrees. It was sunny at Marshall, Mankato, Minneapolis, and Rochester. Once again, at 1 p.m., the city had a temperature of 89. Its current time is 1:43 p.m. Central Daylight Time. Operating on a frequency of 162.475 MHz, this is New Weather Radio Station WXL62, broadcasting from a transmitter near Morton, Iowa. Our program originates from the National Weather Service in Sioux Falls and serves Sioux City and the surrounding Siouxland area. This hazardous weather outlook is for northwest Iowa, west central Iowa, northeast Nebraska, central South Dakota, east central South Dakota, south central South Dakota, and southeast South Dakota. For today and tonight, hot, dry, and windy conditions will develop by late morning, leading to areas of elevated fire weather concerns. Avoid activity that could spark a fire, using extra caution during the harvest as dry crops could more easily carry a fire. Strong winds may also lead to patchy blowing dust. For Sunday through Friday, hazardous weather is not expected at this time. Spotter activation is not expected at this time. Your National Weather Service forecast for Siouxland. This afternoon, sunny, breezy with highs in the upper 80s. South winds 20 to 25 miles an hour.

gusts up to 20 miles an hour. Columbus Day, sunny. Highs in the mid-80s. South winds 5 to 10 miles an hour. Monday night, mostly clear. Cooler with lows in the mid-50s. Tuesday, sunny. Not as warm with highs in the lower 70s. Tuesday night, mostly clear in the evening, then becoming partly cloudy. Lows in the lower 50s. Wednesday, mostly sunny. A chance of showers in the afternoon. Highs in the mid-60s. Chance of rain 40%. Wednesday night, mostly cloudy. A chance of showers in the evening. Dawn showers likely after midnight. Lows in the lower 50s. Chance of rain 60%. Thursday, mostly cloudy in the morning, then becoming partly sunny. A chance of showers. Highs in the lower 60s. Chance of rain 50%. Thursday night, mostly cloudy. Lows in the mid-40s. Friday, mostly sunny. Highs in the upper 60s. At 1 p.m., in Sioux City, the temperature was 89 and the dew point 51. The relative humidity was 27%. Wind was out at 20 miles an hour, gusting to 33. The pressure was 29.75 inches and falling. Elsewhere in northwest Iowa, Morris was sunny and 84. Sheldon was sunny and 84. Spencer was sunny and 85. Storm Lake was sunny and 86. Other conditions across the northern plains, farther east in Iowa, it was sunny, and temperatures were between 82 and 85 degrees. In eastern Nebraska, it was sunny, and temperatures were between 87 and 88 degrees. In eastern South Dakota, temperatures were between 83 and 88 degrees. In Mitchell, rain was falling. It was sunny in Nathan and Sioux Falls. And in southern Minnesota, temperatures were between 83 and 87 degrees. It was sunny at Marshall, Mankato, Minneapolis, and Rochester. Once again, at 1 p.m. Sioux City had a temperature of 89. The current time is 1:47 p.m. Central Daylight Time. Operating on a frequency of 162.475 MHz, this is NOAA Weather Radio Station WXL62, broadcasting from a transmitter near Lawton, Iowa. Our program originates from the National Weather Service in Sioux Falls and serves Sioux City and the surrounding Siouxland area. This hazardous weather outlook is for northwest Iowa, west central Iowa, northeast Nebraska, central South Dakota, east central South Dakota, south central South Dakota, and southeast South Dakota. For today and tonight, hot, dry, and windy conditions will develop by late morning, leading to areas of elevated fire weather concerns. Avoid activities that could spark a fire. Using extra caution during the harvest as dry crops could more easily carry a fire. Strong winds may also lead to patchy blowing gusts. For Sunday through Friday, hazardous weather is not expected at this time. Spotter activation is not expected at this time. Your National Weather Service forecast for Siouxland. This afternoon, sunny, breezy with highs in the upper 80s. South winds 20 to 25 miles an hour with gusts up to 40 miles an hour. Tonight, clear. Lows in the mid-60s. South winds 15 to 20 miles an hour with gusts up to 35 miles an hour. Sunday, sunny. Highs in the mid-80s. South winds 10 to 15 miles an hour with gusts up to 25 miles an hour. Sunday night, partly cloudy. Lows in the upper 60s. South winds 5 to 10 miles an hour with gusts up to 20 miles an hour. Columbus Day, sunny. Highs in the mid-80s. South winds 5 to 10 miles an hour. Monday night, mostly clear. Cooler with lows in the mid-50s. Tuesday, sunny. Not as warm with highs in the lower 70s. Tuesday night, mostly clear in the evening, then becoming partly cloudy. Lows in the lower 50s. Wednesday, mostly sunny. A chance of showers in the afternoon. Highs in the mid-60s. Chance of rain 40%. Wednesday night, mostly cloudy. A chance of showers in the evening, then showers likely after midnight.
lows in the lower 50s. Chance of rain 60%. Thursday, mostly cloudy in the morning and becoming partly sunny. A chance of showers. Highs in the lower 60s. Chance of rain 50%. Thursday night, mostly cloudy. Lows in the mid 40s. Friday, mostly sunny. Highs in the upper 50s. At 1 p.m., in Sioux City, the temperature was 89 and the dew point 51. The relative humidity was 27%. Wind was out at 20 miles an hour, gusting to 33. The pressure was 29.75 inches and falling. Elsewhere in northwest Iowa, Morris was sunny and 84. Sheldon was sunny and 84. Spencer was sunny and 85. Storm Lake was sunny and 86. Other conditions across the northern plains, farther east in Iowa, it was sunny, and temperatures were between 82 and 85 degrees. In eastern Nebraska, it was sunny, and temperatures were between 87 and 88 degrees. In eastern South Dakota, temperatures were between 83 and 88 degrees. At Mitchell, rain was falling. It was sunny at Yankton and Sioux Falls. And in southern Minnesota, temperatures were between 83 and 87 degrees. It was sunny at Marshall, Mankato, Minneapolis, and Rochester. Once again, at 1 p.m. Sioux City had a temperature of 89. The current time is 1:51 p.m. Central Daylight Time. Operating on a frequency of 162.475 MHz. 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Our program originates from the National Weather Service in Sioux Falls and serves Sioux City and the surrounding Siouxland area. This hazardous weather outlook is for northwest Iowa, west central Iowa, northeast Nebraska, central South Dakota, east central South Dakota, south central South Dakota, and southeast South Dakota. For today and tonight, hot, dry, and windy conditions will develop by late morning, leading to areas of elevated fire weather concerns. Avoid activity that could spark a fire, using extra caution during harvest as dry crops could more easily carry a fire. Strong winds may also lead to patchy blowing gusts. For Sunday through Friday, hazardous weather is not expected at this time. Spotter activation is not expected at this time. Your National Weather Service forecast for Siouxland. This afternoon, sunny, breezy with highs in the upper 80s. South winds 20 to 25 miles an hour with gusts up to 40 miles an hour. Tonight, clear. Lows in the mid-60s. South winds 15 to 20 miles an hour with gusts up to 35 miles an hour. Sunday, sunny. Highs in the mid-80s. South winds 10 to 15 miles an hour with gusts up to 25 miles an hour. Sunday night, partly cloudy. Lows in the upper 60s. South winds 5 to 10 miles an hour with gusts up to 20 miles an hour. Columbus Day, sunny. Highs in the mid-80s. South winds 5 to 10 miles an hour. Monday night, mostly clear. Cooler with lows in the mid-50s. Tuesday, sunny. Not as warm with highs in the lower 70s. Tuesday night, mostly clear in the evening, then becoming partly cloudy. Lows in the lower 50s. Wednesday, mostly sunny. A chance of showers in the afternoon. Highs in the mid-60s. Chance of rain 40%. Wednesday night, mostly cloudy. A chance of showers in the evening, then showers likely after midnight. Lows in the lower 50s. Chance of rain 60%. Thursday, mostly cloudy in the morning, then becoming partly sunny. A chance of showers. Highs in the lower 60s. Chance of rain 50%. Thursday night,

humidity was 27%. Wind was down at 20 miles an hour, gusting to 33. The pressure was 29.75 inches and falling. Elsewhere in northwest Iowa, Morris was sunny and 84. Sheldon was sunny and 84. Spencer was sunny and 85. Storm Lake was sunny and 86. Other conditions across the northern plains, farther east in Iowa, it was sunny, and temperatures were between 82 and 85 degrees. In eastern Nebraska, it was sunny, and temperatures were between 87 and 88 degrees. In eastern South Dakota, temperatures were between 83 and 88 degrees. In Mitchell, rain was falling. It was sunny and lengthened in Sioux Falls. And in southern Minnesota, temperatures were between 83 and 87 degrees. It was sunny at Marshall, Mankato, Minneapolis, and Rochester. Once again, at 1 p.m. Sioux City had a temperature of 89. The current time is 1:56 p.m. Central Daylight Time. Operate on a frequency of 162.475 MHz. 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Our program originates from the National Weather Service in Sioux Falls and serves Sioux City and the surrounding Siouxland area. This hazardous weather outlook is from northwest Iowa, west central Iowa, northeast Nebraska, central South Dakota, east central South Dakota, south central South Dakota, and southeast South Dakota. For today and tonight, dry and windy conditions will develop by late morning, leading to areas of elevated fire weather concerns. Avoid activities that can spark a fire. Using extra caution during the harvest as dry crops could more easily carry a fire. Strong winds may also lead to patchy blowing dust. For Sunday through Friday, hazardous weather is not expected at this time. Spotter activation is not expected at this time. Your National Weather Service forecast for Siouxland. This afternoon, sunny, breezy with highs in the upper 80s. South winds 20 to 25 miles an hour with gusts up to 40 miles an hour. Tonight, clear. Lows in the mid-60s. South winds 15 to 20 miles an hour with gusts up to 35 miles an hour. Sunday, sunny. Highs in the mid-80s. South winds 10 to 15 miles an hour with gusts up to 25 miles an hour. Sunday night, partly cloudy. Lows in the upper 60s. South winds 5 to 10 miles an hour with gusts up to 20 miles an hour. Columbus Day, sunny. Highs in the mid-80s. South winds 5 to 10 miles an hour. Monday night, mostly clear. Cooler with lows in the mid-50s. Tuesday, sunny. Not as warm with highs in the lower 70s. Tuesday night, mostly clear in the evening, then becoming partly cloudy. Lows in the lower 50s. Wednesday, mostly sunny. A chance of showers in the afternoon. Highs in the mid-60s. Chance of rain 40%. Wednesday night, mostly cloudy. A chance of showers in the evening, then showers likely after midnight. Lows in the lower 50s. Chance of rain 60%. Thursday, mostly cloudy in the morning, then becoming partly sunny. A chance of showers. Highs in the lower 60s. Chance of rain 50%. Thursday night, mostly cloudy. Lows in the mid-40s. Friday, mostly sunny. Highs in the upper 50s. At 1 p.m., in Sioux City, the temperature was 89 and the dew point 51. The relative humidity was 27%. Wind was out at 20 miles an hour, gusting to 33. The pressure was 29.75 inches and falling. Elsewhere in northwest Iowa, Morris was sunny and 84. Sheldon was sunny and 84. Spencer was sunny and 85. Storm Lake was sunny and 86. Other conditions across the northern plains, farther east in Iowa, it was sunny, and temperatures were between 82 and 85 degrees. In eastern Nebraska, it was sunny, and temperatures were between 87 and 88 degrees. In eastern South Dakota,

temperature square between 83 and 88 degrees. At Mitchell, rain was falling. It was sunset mentioned in Sioux Falls. And in southern Minnesota, temperature square between 83 and 87 degrees. It was sunset Marshall, Mankato, Minneapolis, and Rochester. Once again, at 1 p.m. Sioux City had a temperature of 89. The current time is 2 p.m. Central Daylight Time. Operating on a frequency of 162.475 MHz, this is No Ladder Radio Station WXL62, broadcasting from a transmitter near Lawton, Iowa. Our program originates from the National Weather Service in Sioux Falls and serves Sioux City and the surrounding Siouxland area. This hazardous weather outlook is for northwest Iowa, west central Iowa, northeast Nebraska, central South Dakota, east central South Dakota, south central South Dakota, and southeast South Dakota. For today and tonight, hot, dry, and windy conditions will develop by late morning, leading to areas of elevated fire weather concerns. Avoid activities that could spark a fire, using extra caution during harvest as dry crops could more easily carry a fire. Strong winds may also lead to gentle blowing gusts. For Sunday through Friday, hazardous weather is not expected at this time. Spotter activation is not expected at this time. Your National Weather Service forecast for Siouxland. This afternoon, sunny, breezy with highs in the upper 80s. South winds 20 to 25 miles an hour with gusts up to 40 miles an hour. Tonight, clear. Lows in the mid-60s. South winds 15 to 20 miles an hour with gusts up to 35 miles an hour. Sunday, sunny. Highs in the mid-80s. South winds 10 to 15 miles an hour with gusts up to 25 miles an hour. Sunday night, partly cloudy. Lows in the upper 60s. South winds 5 to 10 miles an hour with gusts up to 20 miles an hour. Columbus Day, sunny. Highs in the mid-80s. South winds 5 to 10 miles an hour. Monday night, mostly clear. Cooler with lows in the mid-50s. Tuesday, sunny. Not as warm with highs in the lower 70s. Tuesday night, mostly clear in the evening, then becoming partly cloudy. Lows in the lower 50s. Wednesday, mostly sunny. A chance of showers in the afternoon. Highs in the mid-60s. Chance of rain 40%. Wednesday night, mostly cloudy. Chance of showers in the evening, then showers likely after midnight. Lows in the lower 50s. Chance of rain 60%. Thursday, mostly cloudy in the morning, then becoming partly sunny. A chance of showers. Highs in the lower 60s. Chance of rain 50%. Thursday night, mostly cloudy. Lows in the mid-40s. Friday, mostly sunny. Highs in the upper 60s. At 2 p.m., in Sioux City, the temperature was 91 and a 2.50. The relative humidity was 24%. Wind was out at 21 miles an hour, gusting to 36. The pressure was 29.72 inches and falling. Elsewhere in northwest Iowa, Morris was sunny and 86. Sheldon was sunny and 86. Spencer was sunny and 88. Storm Lake was sunny and 88. Other conditions across the northern plains, farther east in Iowa, it was sunny and temperatures were between 84 and 87 degrees. In eastern Nebraska, it was sunny and the temperatures were 89 degrees. Eastern South Dakota, temperatures were between 87 and 90 degrees. At Mitchell, rain was falling. It was sunny in Lincoln and Sioux Falls. And in southern Minnesota, temperatures were between 85 and 89 degrees. It was sunny at Marshall, Mankato, Minneapolis, and Rochester. Once again, at 2 p.m. Sioux City had a temperature of 91. The current time is 2:04 p.m. Central Daylight Time. Operating on a frequency of 160.

Earthquakes or crops could more easily carry a fire. Strong winds may also lead to cyclone blowing dust. For Sunday through Friday, hazardous weather is not expected at this time. Fire activation is not expected at this time. Your National Weather Service forecast for Sioux Land. This afternoon, sunny, breezy with highs in the upper 80s. South winds 20 to 25 miles an hour with gusts up to 40 miles an hour. Tonight, clear. Lows in the mid-60s. South winds 15 to 20 miles an hour with gusts up to 35 miles an hour. Sunday, sunny. Highs in the mid-80s. South winds 10 to 15 miles an hour with gusts up to 25 miles an hour. Sunday night, partly cloudy. Lows in the upper 60s. South winds 5 to 10 miles an hour with gusts up to 20 miles an hour. Columbus Day, sunny. Highs in the mid-80s. South winds 5 to 10 miles an hour. Monday night, mostly clear. Cooler with lows in the mid-50s. Tuesday, sunny. Not as warm with highs in the lower 70s. Tuesday night, mostly clear in the evening and becoming partly cloudy. Lows in the lower 60s. Wednesday, mostly sunny. A chance of showers in the afternoon. Highs in the mid-60s. Chance of rain 40%. Wednesday night, mostly cloudy. A chance of showers in the evening. Then showers likely after midnight. Lows in the lower 60s. Chance of rain 60%. Thursday, mostly cloudy in the morning, then becoming partly sunny. A chance of showers. Highs in the lower 60s. Chance of rain 50%. Thursday night, mostly cloudy. Lows in the mid-40s. Friday, mostly sunny. Highs in the upper 50s. At 2 p.m., in Sioux City, the temperature was 91 and a dew point 50. The relative humidity was 24%. Wind was out at 21 miles an hour, gusting to 36. The pressure was 29.72 inches and falling. Elsewhere in northwest Iowa, Morris was sunny and 86. Sheldon was sunny and 86. Spencer was sunny and 88. Storm Lake was sunny and 88. Other conditions across the northern plains, farther east in Iowa, it was sunny, and temperatures were between 4 and 87 degrees. In eastern Nebraska, it was sunny, and the temperatures were 89 degrees. In eastern South Dakota, temperatures were between 87 and 90 degrees. Mitchell, rain was falling. It was 17 degrees from Sioux Falls. And in southern Minnesota, temperatures were between 85 and 89 degrees. It was sunny at Marshall, Mankato, Minneapolis, and Rochester. Once again, at 2 p.m. Sioux City had a temperature of 91. The current time is 2:08 p.m. Central Daylight Time. Operating on a frequency of 162.475 MHz, this is No Weather Radio Station WXL62, broadcasting from a transmitter near Northern Iowa. Our program originates from the National Weather Service in Sioux Falls and serves Sioux City and the surrounding Sioux Land area. This hazardous weather outlook is for northwest Iowa, west central Iowa, northeast Nebraska, central South Dakota, east central South Dakota, south central South Dakota, and southeast South Dakota. For today and tonight, hot, dry, and windy conditions will develop by late morning, leading to areas of elevated fire weather concerns. Avoid activities that can spark a fire. Using extra caution during harvest as dry crops could more easily carry a fire. Strong winds may also lead to patchy blowing dust. For Sunday through Friday, hazardous weather is not expected at this time. Spotter activation is not expected at this time. Your National Weather Service forecast for Sioux Land. This afternoon, sunny, breezy with highs in the upper 80s. South winds 20 to 25 miles an hour with gusts up to 40 miles an hour. Tonight, clear. Lows in the mid-60s. South winds 15 to 20 miles an hour with gusts up to 35 miles an hour. Sunday, sunny. Highs in the mid-80s. South winds 10 to 15 miles an hour with gusts
upper 60s. South winds 5 to 10 miles an hour with gusts up to 20 miles an hour. Columbus Day, sunny. Highs in the mid-80s. South winds 5 to 10 miles an hour. Monday night, mostly clear. Cooler with lows in the mid-50s. Tuesday, sunny. Not as warm with highs in the lower 70s. Tuesday night, mostly clear in the evening, then becoming partly cloudy. Lows in the lower 60s. Wednesday, mostly sunny. A chance of showers in the afternoon. Highs in the mid-60s. Chance of rain 40%. Wednesday night, mostly cloudy. A chance of showers in the evening, then showers likely after midnight. Lows in the lower 50s. Chance of rain 60%. Thursday, mostly cloudy in the morning, then becoming partly sunny. A chance of showers. Highs in the lower 60s. Chance of rain 50%. Thursday night, mostly cloudy. Lows in the mid-40s. Friday, mostly sunny. Highs in the upper 50s. At 2 p.m., in Sioux City, the temperature was 91 and the dew on 50. The relative humidity was 24%. Wind was out at 21 miles an hour, gusting to 36. The pressure was 29.72 inches and falling. Elsewhere in Northwest Iowa, Morris was sunny and 86. Sheldon was sunny and 86. Spencer was sunny and 88. Storm Lake was sunny and 88. Other conditions across the northern plains, farther east in Iowa, it was sunny, and temperatures were in between 84 and 87 degrees. East in Nebraska, it was sunny, and the temperatures were 89 degrees. Eastern South Dakota, temperatures were between 87 and 90 degrees. At Mitchell, rain was falling. It was sunny in Lincoln and Sioux Falls. And in southern Minnesota, temperatures were between 85 and 89 degrees. It was sunny at Marshall, Mankato, Minneapolis, and Rochester. Once again, at 2 p.m. Sioux City had a temperature of 91. The current time is 2:13 a.m. Central Daylight Time. Operating on a frequency of 162.475 MHz, this is No Weather Radio Station WXL62, broadcasting from a transmitter near Morton, Iowa. Our program originates from the National Weather Service in Sioux Falls and serves Sioux City and the surrounding Siouxland area. This hazardous weather outlook is from Northwest Iowa, West Central Iowa, Northeast Nebraska, Central South Dakota, East Central South Dakota, South Central South Dakota, and Southeast South Dakota. For today and tonight, hot, dry, and windy conditions will develop by late morning, leading to areas of elevated fire weather concerns. Avoid activity that could spark a fire, using extra caution during harvest as dry crops could more easily carry a fire. Strong winds may also lead to gusty blowing gusts. For Sunday through Friday, hazardous weather is not expected at this time. Spotter activation is not expected at this time. Your National Weather Service forecast for Siouxland. This afternoon, sunny, breezy with highs in the upper 80s. South winds 20 to 25 miles an hour with gusts up to 40 miles an hour. Tonight, clear. Lows in the mid-60s. South winds 15 to 20 miles an hour with gusts up to 35 miles an hour. Sunday, sunny. Highs in the mid-80s. South winds 10 to 15 miles an hour with gusts up to 25 miles an hour. Sunday night, partly cloudy. Lows in the upper 60s. South winds 5 to 10 miles an hour with gusts up to 20 miles

10 miles an hour. Monday night, mostly clear. Cool with lows in the mid-50s. Tuesday, sunny. Not as warm with highs in the lower 70s. Tuesday night, mostly clear in the evening, then becoming partly cloudy. Lows in the lower 50s. Wednesday, mostly sunny. A chance of showers in the afternoon. Highs in the mid-60s. Chance of rain 40%. Wednesday night, mostly cloudy. A chance of showers in the evening. Sun showers likely after midnight. Lows in the lower 50s. Chance of rain 60%. Thursday, mostly cloudy in the morning, then becoming partly sunny. A chance of showers. Highs in the lower 60s. Chance of rain 50%. Thursday night, mostly cloudy. Lows in the mid-40s. Friday, mostly sunny. Highs in the upper 50s. At 2 p.m., in Sicily, the temperature was 91 and a 2.50. The relative humidity was 24%. Wind was out at 21 miles an hour, gusting to 36. The pressure was 29.72 inches and falling. Elsewhere in northwest Iowa, Morris was sunny and 86. Sheldon was sunny and 86. Spencer was sunny and 88. Storm Lake was sunny and 88. Other conditions across the northern plains, farther east in Iowa, was sunny, and temperatures were between 84 and 87 degrees. In eastern Nebraska, it was sunny, and the temperatures were 89 degrees. In eastern South Dakota, temperatures were between 87 and 90 degrees. At Mitchell, rain was falling. It was sunny and nice in Sioux Falls. And in southern Minnesota, temperatures were between 85 and 89 degrees. It was sunny at Marshall, Mankato, Minneapolis, and Rochester. Once again, at 2 p.m. Sioux City had a temperature of 91. The current time is 2:17 p.m. Central Daylight Time. Operating on a frequency of 162.475 MHz. 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Our program originates from the National Weather Service in Sioux Falls and serves Sioux City and the surrounding Siouxland area. This hazardous weather outlook is from northwest Iowa, west central Iowa, northeast Nebraska, central South Dakota, east central South Dakota, south central South Dakota, and southeast South Dakota. For today and tonight, hot, dry, and windy conditions will develop by late morning, leading to areas of elevated fire weather concerns. Avoid activities that could spark a fire. Using extra caution during harvest as dry crops could more easily carry a fire. Strong winds may also lead to patchy blowing gusts. For Sunday through Friday, hazardous weather is not expected at this time. Spotter activation is not expected at this time. Your National Weather Service forecast for Siouxland. This afternoon, sunny, breezy with highs in the upper 80s. South winds 20 to 25 miles an hour with gusts up to 40 miles an hour. Tonight, clear. Lows in the mid-60s. South winds 15 to 20 miles an hour with gusts up to 35 miles an hour. Sunday, sunny. Highs in the mid-80s. South winds 10 to 15 miles an hour with gusts up to 25 miles an hour. Sunday night, partly cloudy. Lows in the upper 60s. South winds 5 to 10 miles an hour with gusts up to 20 miles an hour. Columbus Day, sunny. Highs in the mid-80s. South winds 5 to 10 miles an hour. Monday night, mostly clear. Cooler with lows in the mid-50s.

northern plains, farther east of Iowa, it was sunny, and temperatures were nothing before ending in 7 degrees. In eastern Nebraska, it was sunny, and the temperatures were 89 degrees. In eastern South Dakota, temperatures were between 87 and 90 degrees. In Mitchell, rain was falling. It was sunny in Lincoln and Sioux Falls. And in southern Minnesota, temperatures were between 85 and 89 degrees. It was sunny at Marshall, Mankato, Minneapolis, and Rochester. Once again, at 2 p.m., Sioux City had a temperature of 91. The current time is 2:21 p.m. Central Daylight Time. Operating on a frequency of 162.475 MHz, this is NOAA Weather Radio Station WXL62, broadcasting from a transmitter near Lawton, Iowa. Our program originates from the National Weather Service in Sioux Falls and serves Sioux City and the surrounding Sioux Land area. This hazardous weather outlook is for Northwest Iowa, West Central Iowa, Northeast Nebraska, Central South Dakota, East Central South Dakota, South Central South Dakota, and Southeast South Dakota. For today and tonight, hot, dry, and windy conditions will develop by late morning, leading to areas of elevated fire weather concerns. Avoid activity that could spark a fire, using extra caution during harvest as dry crops could more easily carry a fire. Strong winds may also lead to patchy blowing dust. For Sunday through Friday, hazardous weather is not expected at this time. Spotter activation is not expected at this time. Your National Weather Service forecast for Sioux Land. This afternoon, sunny, breezy with highs in the upper 80s. South winds 20 to 25 miles an hour with gusts up to 40 miles an hour. Tonight, clear. Lows in the mid-60s. South winds 15 to 20 miles an hour with gusts up to 35 miles an hour. Sunday, sunny. Highs in the mid-80s. South winds 10 to 15 miles an hour with gusts up to 25 miles an hour. Sunday night, partly cloudy. Lows in the upper 60s. South winds 5 to 10 miles an hour with gusts up to 20 miles an hour. Columbus Day, sunny. Highs in the mid-80s. South winds 5 to 10 miles an hour. Monday night, mostly clear. Cooler with lows in the mid-50s. Tuesday, sunny. Not as warm with highs in the lower 70s. Tuesday night, mostly clear in the evening, then becoming partly cloudy. Lows in the lower 50s. Wednesday, mostly sunny. A chance of showers in the afternoon. Highs in the mid-60s. Chance of rain 40%. Wednesday night, mostly cloudy. A chance of showers in the evening, then showers likely after midnight. Lows in the lower 50s. Chance of rain 60%. Thursday, mostly cloudy in the morning, then becoming partly sunny. A chance of showers. Highs in the lower 60s. Chance of rain 50%. Thursday night, mostly cloudy. Lows in the mid-40s. Friday, mostly sunny. Highs in the upper 50s. At 2 p.m., in Sioux City, the temperature was 91 and the dew point 50. The relative humidity was 24%. Wind was out at 21 miles an hour, gusting to 36. The pressure was 29.72 inches and falling. Elsewhere in northwest Iowa, Morris was sunny and 86. Sheldon was sunny and 86. Spencer was sunny and 88. Storm Lake was sunny and 88. Other conditions across the northern plains, farther east in Iowa, it was sunny, and temperatures were between 84 and 87 degrees. In eastern Nebraska, it was sunny, and the temperatures were 89 degrees. In eastern South Dakota, temperatures were between 87 and 90 degrees. In Mitchell, rain was falling. It was sunny at Yankton and Sioux Falls. And in southern Minnesota, temperatures were between 85 and 89 degrees. It was sunny at Marshall, Mankato, Minneapolis, and Rochester. Once again, at 2 p.m. Sioux City had a temperature of 91. The current time is 2:25 p.m. Central Daylight Time.

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Our program originates from the National Weather Service in Sioux Falls and serves Sioux City and the surrounding Siouxland area. This hazardous weather outlook is for northwest Iowa, west central Iowa, northeast Nebraska, central South Dakota, east central South Dakota, south central South Dakota, and southeast South Dakota. For today and tonight, hot, dry, and windy conditions will develop by late morning, leading to areas of elevated fire weather concerns. Avoid activities that could spark a fire, using extra caution during harvest as dry crops could more easily carry a fire. Strong winds may also lead to patchy blowing gust. For Sunday through Friday, hazardous weather is not expected at this time. Spotter activation is not expected at this time. Your National Weather Service forecast for Siouxland. This afternoon, sunny, breezy with highs in the upper 80s. South winds 20 to 25 miles an hour with gusts up to 40 miles an hour. Tonight, clear. Lows in the mid-60s. South winds 15 to 20 miles an hour with gusts up to 35 miles an hour. Sunday, sunny. Highs in the mid-80s. South winds 10 to 15 miles an hour with gusts up to 25 miles an hour. Sunday night, partly cloudy. Lows in the upper 60s. South winds 5 to 10 miles an hour with gusts up to 20 miles an hour. Columbus Day, sunny. Highs in the mid-80s. South winds 5 to 10 miles an hour. Monday night, mostly clear. Cooler with lows in the mid-50s. Tuesday, sunny. Not as warm with highs in the lower 70s. Tuesday night, mostly clear in the evening, then becoming partly cloudy. Lows in the lower 50s. Wednesday, mostly sunny. A chance of showers in the afternoon. Highs in the mid-60s. Chance of rain 40%. Wednesday night, mostly cloudy. A chance of showers in the evening, then showers likely after midnight. Lows in the lower 50s. Chance of rain 60%. Thursday, mostly cloudy in the morning, then becoming partly sunny. A chance of showers. Highs in the lower 60s. Chance of rain 50%. Thursday night, mostly cloudy. Lows in the mid-40s. Friday, mostly sunny. Highs in the upper 50s. At 2 p.m., in Sioux City, the temperature was 91 and the dew point 50. The relative humidity was 24%. Wind was out at 21 miles an hour, gusting to 36. The pressure was 29.72 inches and falling. Elsewhere in northwest Iowa, Morris was sunny and 86. Sheldon was sunny and 86. Spencer was sunny and 88. Storm Lake was sunny and 88. Other conditions across the northern plains, farther east in Iowa, it was sunny, and temperatures were between 84 and 87 degrees. In Nebraska, it was sunny, and the temperatures were 89 degrees. In eastern South Dakota, temperatures were between 87 and 90 degrees. In Mitchell, rain was falling. It was sunny in Eastern and Sioux Falls. And in southern Minnesota, temperatures were between 85 and 89 degrees. It was sunny at Marshall, Mankato, Minneapolis, and Rochester. Once again, at 2 p.m. Sioux City had a temperature of 91. The current time is 2:29 p.m. Central Daylight Time. Operating on a frequency of 162.475 MHz. 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Our program originates from the National Weather Service in Sioux Falls and serves Sioux City and the surrounding Siouxland area. This hazardous weather outlook is from northwest Iowa,

blowing dust. For Sunday through Friday, hazardous weather is not expected at this time. Water activation is not expected at this time. Your National Weather Service forecast for Sioux Land. This afternoon, sunny, breezy with highs in the upper 80s. South winds 20 to 25 miles an hour with gusts up to 40 miles an hour. Tonight, clear. Lows in the mid-60s. South winds 15 to 20 miles an hour with gusts up to 35 miles an hour. Sunday, sunny. Highs in the mid-80s. South winds 10 to 15 miles an hour with gusts up to 25 miles an hour. Sunday night, partly cloudy. Lows in the upper 60s. South winds 5 to 10 miles an hour with gusts up to 20 miles an hour. Columbus Day, sunny. Highs in the mid-80s. South winds 5 to 10 miles an hour. Monday night, mostly clear. Cooler with lows in the mid-50s. Tuesday, sunny. Not as warm with highs in the lower 70s. Tuesday night, mostly clear in the evening, then becoming partly cloudy. Lows in the lower 50s. Wednesday, mostly sunny. A chance of showers in the afternoon. Highs in the mid-60s. Showers in the evening, then showers likely after midnight. Lows in the lower 50s. Chance of rain 60%. Thursday, mostly cloudy in the morning, then becoming partly sunny. A chance of showers. Highs in the lower 60s. Chance of rain 50%. Thursday night, mostly cloudy. Lows in the mid-40s. Friday, mostly sunny. Highs in the upper 50s. At 2 p.m., in Sioux City, the temperature was 91 and a 2.26. The relative humidity was 24%. Wind was out at 21 miles an hour, gusting to 36. The pressure was 29.72. Wind was out at 21 miles an hour, gusting to 36. The pressure was 29.72 inches and falling. Elsewhere in northwest Iowa, Morris was sunny and 86. Sheldon was sunny and 86. Spencer was sunny and 88. Storm Lake was sunny and 88. Other conditions across the northern plains, farther east in Iowa, it was sunny, and temperatures were between 84 and 87 degrees. In eastern Nebraska, it was sunny, and the temperatures were 89 degrees. In eastern South Dakota, temperatures were between 87 and 90 degrees. In Mitchell, rain was falling. It was sunny in Mason and Sioux Falls. And in southern Minnesota, temperatures were between 85 and 89 degrees. It was sunny at Marshall, Mankato, Minneapolis, and Rochester. Once again, at 2 p.m. Sioux City had a temperature of 91. The current time is 2:34 p.m. Central Daylight Time. Operating on a frequency of 162.475 MHz, this is No Weather Radio Station WXL 52, broadcasting from Hansville.

0: in Iowa, no sun, and temperatures were between 4 and 7 degrees. In Nebraska, it was sunny, and temperatures were 89 degrees.
1: Lower 50s.

chance of rain 40%. Wednesday night, mostly cloudy. A chance of showers in the evening, then showers likely after midnight. Lows in the lower 50s. Chance of rain 60%. Thursday, mostly cloudy in the morning, then becoming partly sunny. A chance of showers. Highs in the lower 60s. Chance of rain 50%. Thursday night, mostly cloudy. Lows in the mid 40s. Friday, mostly sunny. Highs in the upper 50s. Your National Weather Service forecast for Sioux Lake. Tonight, clear. Lows in the mid 60s. South winds 15 to 20 miles an hour with gusts up to 35 miles an hour. Sunday, sunny. Highs in the mid 80s. South winds 10 to 15 miles an hour with gusts up to 25 miles an hour. Sunday night, partly cloudy. Lows in the upper 60s. South winds 5 to 10 miles an hour with gusts up to 20 miles an hour. Columbus Day, sunny. Highs in the mid 80s. South winds 5 to 10 miles an hour. Monday night, mostly clear. Cooler with lows in the mid 50s. Northwest wind 5 to 10 miles an hour. Tuesday, sunny. Not as warm with highs in the lower 70s. Tuesday night, mostly clear in the evening and becoming partly cloudy. Lows in the lower 50s. Wednesday, mostly sunny. Chance of showers in the afternoon. Highs in the mid 60s. Chance of rain 40%. Wednesday night, mostly cloudy. A chance of showers in the evening, then showers likely after midnight. Lows in the lower 50s. Chance of rain 60%. Thursday, mostly cloudy in the morning, then becoming partly sunny. A chance of showers. Highs in the lower 60s. Chance of rain 50%. Thursday night, mostly cloudy. Lows in the mid 40s. Friday, mostly sunny. Highs in the upper 50s. Friday night, partly cloudy. Lows in the upper 30s. Saturday, sunny. Highs in the upper 50s. At 2 p.m., in Sioux City, the temperature was 91 and the dew point 50. The relative humidity was 24%. Wind was down at 21 miles an hour, gusting to 36. The pressure was 29.72 inches and falling. Elsewhere in northwest Iowa, Morris was sunny and 86. Sheldon was sunny and 86. Spencer was sunny and 88. Storm Lake was sunny and 88. Other conditions across the northern plains, farther east in Iowa, it was sunny, and temperatures were between 84 and 87 degrees. In eastern Nebraska, it was sunny, and the temperatures were 89 degrees. In eastern South Dakota, temperatures were between 87 and 90 degrees. In Mitchell, rain was falling. It was sunny in Lincoln and Sioux Falls. And in southern Minnesota, temperatures were between 85 and 89 degrees. It was sunny at Marshall, Mankato, Minneapolis, and Rochester. Once again, at 2 p.m. Sioux City had a temperature of 91. The current time is 2:44 p.m. Central Daylight Time. Operating on a frequency of 162.475 MHz, this is NOAA Weather Radio Station WXL62, broadcasting from a transmitter near London, Iowa. Our program originates from the National Weather Service in Sioux Falls and serves Sioux City and the surrounding Siouxland area. This Saturday's weather outlook is for northwest Iowa, west central Iowa, north.

miles an hour with gusts up to 35 miles an hour. It's Sunday, sunny. Highs in the mid-80s. Southwind 10 to 15 miles an hour with gusts up to 25 miles an hour. Sunday night, partly cloudy. Lows in the upper 60s. Southwind 5 to 10 miles an hour with gusts up to 20 miles an hour. Columbus, sunny. Highs in the mid-80s. Southwind 5 to 10 miles an hour. Monday night, mostly clear. Cooler with lows in the mid-50s. Northwest wind 5 to 10 miles an hour. Tuesday, sunny. Not as warm with highs in the lower 70s. Tuesday night, mostly clear in the evening and becoming partly cloudy. Lows in the lower 50s. Wednesday, mostly sunny. A chance of showers in the afternoon. Highs in the mid-60s. Chance of rain 40%. Wednesday night, mostly cloudy. Chance of showers in the evening. Then showers likely after midnight. Lows in the lower 50s. Chance of rain 60%. Thursday, mostly cloudy in the morning. Then becoming partly sunny. A chance of showers. Highs in the lower 60s. Chance of rain 50%. Thursday night, mostly cloudy. Lows in the mid-40s. Mostly sunny. Highs in the upper 50s. Friday night, partly cloudy. Lows in the upper 30s. Saturday, sunny. Highs in the upper 50s. At 2 p.m., in Sioux City, the temperature was 91 and the dew point 50. The relative humidity was 24%. Wind was out at 21 miles an hour, gusting to 36. The pressure was 29.72 inches and falling. Southwest wind reports Iowa. Morris was sunny and 86. Sheldon was sunny and 86. Spencer was sunny and 88. Storm Lake was sunny and 88. Other conditions across the northern plains, farther east in Iowa, it was sunny, and temperatures were in between 84 and 87 degrees. In eastern Nebraska, it was sunny, and the temperatures were 89 degrees. In eastern South Dakota, temperatures were in between 87 and 90 degrees. At Mitchell, rain was falling. It was sunny in Lincoln, in Sioux Falls. And in southern Minnesota, temperatures were between 85 and 89 degrees. It was sunny at Marshall, Mankato, Minneapolis, and Rochester. Once again, at 2 p.m., Sioux City had a temperature of 91. The current trend is through 48 p.m. Central Daylight Time. Operating on a frequency of 162.475 MHz, this is your radio station, WHB.

50. Northwest of wind power, 10 miles an hour. Tuesday, sunny. Not as warm as in the lower 70s. Tuesday night, north of here in the evening, and the trees are mixed on me. Lows in the lower 50s. Wednesday, mostly sunny. Chance of showers in the afternoon. Highs in the mid 60s. Chance of rain 40%. Wednesday night, mostly cloudy. A chance of showers in the evening. Some showers likely after midnight. Lows in the lower 50s. Rain 50%. Thursday, mostly cloudy in the morning.

determined force here for Sue Lance.

most important.

not as warm with highs in the lower 70s. Through tonight, mostly clear in the evening, then becoming partly cloudy. Lows in the lower 50s. Wednesday, mostly sunny. A chance of showers in the afternoon. Highs in the mid 60s. Chance of rain 40%. Wednesday night,

Yeah.

northwest Iowa, closer where sunny and big mountains. Other conditions across the northern plains, farther east.

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Thank you.

something.

in Sioux Falls and serves Sioux City and the surrounding Siouxland area. This Saturday's weather outlook is for northwest Iowa, west central Iowa, northeast Nebraska, central South Dakota, east central South Dakota, south central South Dakota, and southeast South Dakota. For today and tonight, hot, dry, and windy conditions will develop by late morning, leading to areas of elevated fire weather concerns. Avoid activity that can spark a fire. Using extra caution during harvest to dry crops to more easily carry a fire. Strong winds may also lead to patchy blowing dust. For Sunday through Friday, hazardous weather is not expected at this time. Spotter activation is not expected at this time. Your National Weather Service forecast for Siouxland. Tonight, clear. Lower than the mid-30s. South winds 15 to 20 miles an hour with gusts up to 35 miles an hour. Sunday. Highs in the mid-80s. South winds 10 to 15 miles an hour with gusts up to 25 miles an hour. Sunday night, partly cloudy. Lows in the upper 60s. South winds 5 to 10 miles an hour with gusts up to 20 miles an hour. Columbus Day, Sunday. Highs in the mid-80s. South winds 5 to 10 miles an hour. Monday night, mostly clear. Cooler with lows in the mid-50s. Northwest winds 5 to 10 miles an hour. Tuesday, Sunday. Not as warm with highs in the lower 70s. Tuesday night, mostly

using caution during harvesting.

the world.

during the harvest season, could more easily carry a binder. Strong winds may also lead to heavy blowing dust. For Sunday through Friday,

in the mid-60s. Southwind's pitching 20 miles an hour with gusts up to 35 miles an hour. Sunny. Highs in the mid-80s. Southwind's 10 to 15 miles an hour with gusts up to 25 miles an hour. Sunday night, partly cloudy. Lows in the upper 60s. Southwind's 5 to 10 miles an hour with gusts up to 20 miles an hour. Columbus Day, sunny. Highs in the mid-80s. Southwind's 5 to 10 miles an hour. Monday night, mostly clear. Cooler with lows in the mid-50s.

order.

the mid-season. Southbound 10th September, over the 25

Come on.

Yeah.

felt numbness. There was some confusion. Spencer was sunny and easy. Stormwind was sunny and easy.

Ну, что?

22 miles.

coming home.

night, mostly clear in the evening, then becoming partly cloudy. Lows in the lower 50s. Wednesday, mostly sunny. Showers in the afternoon. Highs in the mid-60s. Chance of rain 40%. Wednesday night, mostly cloudy. Chance of showers in the evening, then showers likely after midnight. Lows in the lower 50s. Chance of rain 60%. Thursday, mostly cloudy in the morning, and becoming partly sunny. Chance of showers. Highs in the lower 60s. Chance of rain 50%. Thursday night, mostly cloudy. Lows in the mid 40s. Friday, mostly sunny. Highs in the upper 50s. Friday night, partly cloudy. Lows in the upper 30s. Saturday, sunny. Highs in the upper 50s. At 4 p.m., in Sioux City, the temperature was 92 and 2.4 degrees. The relative humidity was 21%. The wind was out at 22 miles an hour, gusting to 38. The pressure was 29.6 millimeters and falling. Elsewhere in northwest Iowa, Morris was sunny and 88. Sheldon was sunny and 90. Cherokee was sunny and 86. Spencer was sunny and 88. Storm Lake was sunny

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Thank you.

the mid-40s. Mostly sunny. High in the upper 50s. Friday night, partly cloudy. Lows in the upper 30s. Saturday, sunny. High in the upper 60s. 4 p.m. in Sioux City, the temperature was

Thank you.

strong winds may also lead to dust and blowing dust. For Sunday through Friday, hazardous weather is not expected at this time. Spotter activation is not expected at this time. Your National Weather Service forecast for Sioux Land. Tonight, clear. Snows in the mid-60s. South winds 16 to 20 miles an hour with gusts of 30 miles an hour. Sunday. Highs in the mid-80s. South winds 10 to 15 miles an hour with gusts of 5 to 25 miles an hour. Snows in the upper 60s. South winds 5 to 10 miles an hour with gusts of 5 to 20 miles an hour. Warm with

forecast for wind 5 to 10 miles an hour. Tuesday, sunny. Not as warm with highs in the lower 70s. Tuesday night, mostly clear in the evening, then becoming partly cloudy. Lows in the lower 50s. Wednesday, mostly sunny. A chance of showers in the afternoon. Highs in the mid 60s. Chance of rain 40%. Wednesday night, mostly cloudy. A chance of showers in the evening, then showers likely by midnight. Lows in the lower 50s. Chance of rain 60%. Thursday, mostly cloudy in the morning, then becoming partly sunny. A chance of showers. Highs in the lower 60s. Chance of rain 50%. Thursday night, mostly cloudy. Lows in the mid 40s. Mostly sunny. Highs in the upper 50s. Friday night, partly cloudy. Lows in the upper 30s. Saturday, sunny. Highs in the upper 50s. At 4 p.m., in Sioux City, the temperature was 92 and the dew point 47. The relative humidity was 21%. The wind was held at 22 miles an hour and gusts to mid 30s. The pressure was 29.68 and falling. Elsewhere in northwest Iowa, Morris was sunny and 88. Sheldon was sunny and 90. Cherokee was sunny and 86. Spencer was sunny and 88. Storm Lake was sunny and 88. Other conditions across the northern plains, farther east in Iowa, it was sunny with a temperature of 86 at Des Moines and 86 at Waterloo. In eastern Nebraska, skies ranged from sunny to mostly sunny, and temperatures were between 80 and 91 degrees. In eastern South Dakota, it was sunny, and temperatures were between 80 and 92 degrees. And in southern Minnesota, it was sunny, and temperatures were between 85 and 89 degrees. Once again, at 4 p.m., Sioux City had a temperature of 82. The current time is 4:59 p.m. Central Daylight Time. Operating on a frequency of 162.475 MHz, this is No Lava Radio Station WXL62, broadcasting from a transmitter near Lawton, Iowa. Our program originates from the National Weather Service in Sioux Falls and serves Sioux City and the surrounding Sioux Lawton counties. This time, weather outlook is from northwest Iowa, west central Iowa, northeast Nebraska, central South Dakota, east central South Dakota, south central South Dakota, and southeast South Dakota. For tonight and tonight, hot, dry, and windy conditions will develop by mid-morning, leading to areas of elevated spark weather concerns. Set weather activity that can spark the fire. Using extra caution during harvest as dry crops could more easily carry a fire. Strong winds may also lead to heavy blowing dust. For Sunday through Friday, hazardous weather is not expected at this time. Spotter activation is not expected at this time. Your National Weather Service forecast for Sioux Lake. Tonight, clear. Lows in the mid-60s. South winds 15 to 20 miles an hour with gusts up to 35 miles an hour. Sunday, sunny. Highs in the mid-80s. South winds 10 to 15 miles an hour with gusts up to 25 miles an hour. Sunday night, partly cloudy. Lows in the upper 60s. South winds 5 to 10 miles an hour with gusts up to 20 miles an hour.

Summit, Marshall, Mankato, Minneapolis, and Rochester. Once again, this is No Weather Radio Station WXL62, broadcasting from Santa near Long Island. Our program originates from the National Weather Service in Sioux Falls and serves Sioux City and the surrounding Siouxland area. This hazardous weather outlook is from Northwest Iowa, West Central Iowa, Northeast Nebraska, Central South Dakota, East Central South Dakota, South Central South Dakota, and Southeast South Dakota. For today and tonight, dry, windy conditions will develop by late morning, leading to areas of elevated fire weather concerns. Avoid activities that can start the fire. Using extra caution during harvest to dry crops could more easily carry the fire. Strong winds may also lead to patchy blowing dust. For Sunday through Friday, hazardous weather is not expected at this time. Spotter activation is not expected at this time. Your National Weather Service forecast for Siouxland. Tonight, clear. Lows in the mid-60s. South winds 15 to 20 miles an hour with gusts up to 35 miles an hour. Sunday, sunny. Highs in the mid-80s. South winds 10 to 15 miles an hour with gusts up to 25 miles an hour. Sunday night, partly cloudy. Lows in the upper 60s. South winds 5 to 10 miles an hour with gusts up to 20 miles an hour. Columbus Day, sunny. Highs in the mid-80s. South winds 5 to 10 miles an hour. Monday night, mostly clear. Cooler with lows in the mid-50s. Northwest winds 5 to 10 miles an hour. Tuesday, sunny. Not as warm with highs in the lower 70s. Tuesday night, mostly clear in the evening, then becoming partly cloudy. Lows in the lower 50s. Wednesday, mostly sunny. A chance of showers in the afternoon. Highs in the mid-60s. Chance of rain 40%. Wednesday night, mostly cloudy. A chance of showers in the evening, then showers likely after midnight. Lows in the lower 50s. Chance of rain 60%. Thursday, mostly cloudy in the morning, then becoming partly sunny. A chance of showers. Highs in the lower 60s. Chance of rain 50%. Thursday night, mostly cloudy. Lows in the mid-40s. Friday, mostly sunny. Highs in the upper 50s. Friday night, partly cloudy. Lows in the upper 30s. Saturday, sunny. Highs in the upper 50s. Your National Weather Service forecast for Siouxland. Tonight, clear. Lows in the mid-60s. South winds 15 to 20 miles an hour with gusts up to 35 miles an hour. Sunday, sunny. Highs in the mid-80s. South winds 10 to 15 miles an hour with gusts up to 25 miles an hour. Sunday night, partly cloudy. Lows in the upper 60s. South winds 5 to 10 miles an hour with gusts up to 20 miles an hour. Columbus Day, sunny. Highs in the mid-80s. South winds 5 to 10 miles an hour. Monday night, mostly clear. Cooler with lows in the mid-50s. Northwest winds 5 to 10 miles an hour. Tuesday, sunny. Not as warm with highs in the lower 70s. Tuesday night, mostly clear in the evening, then becoming partly cloudy. Lows in the lower 50s. Wednesday, mostly sunny. A chance of showers in the afternoon. Highs in the mid-60s. Chance of rain 40%. Wednesday night, mostly cloudy. A chance of showers in the evening, then showers likely after midnight. Lows in the lower 50s. Chance of rain 60%. Thursday, mostly cloudy in the morning, then
1,000 pounds, gusting to 33. The pressure was 29.67 inches and falling. Elsewhere in northwest Iowa, Morris was sunny and 88. Sheldon was sunny and 88. Cherokee was sunny and 86. Spencer was sunny and 87. Storm Lake was sunny and 86. Other conditions across the northern plains, farther east in Iowa, Waterloo, it was sunny with a temperature of 84. In Des Moines, it was mostly sunny with a temperature of 85. In Nebraska, it was sunny, and the temperatures were 89 degrees. In eastern South Dakota, temperatures were between 87 and 91 degrees. In Mitchell, rain was falling. It was sunny in Macon and Sioux Falls. In southern Minnesota, temperatures were between 84 and 89 degrees. It was sunny at Marshall, Mankato, Minneapolis, and Rochester. Once again, at 5 p.m., Missouri City had a temperature of 91. The current time is 5:10 p.m. Central Daylight Time. Operating on a frequency of 162.475 MHz, this is Miller Weather Radio Station WXL62, broadcasting from a transmitter near Lund, Iowa. Our program originates from the National Weather Service in Sioux Falls and serves Sioux City and the surrounding Sioux Land area. This weather outlook is from northwest Iowa, west central Iowa, northeast Nebraska, central South Dakota, east central South Dakota, south central South Dakota, and southeast South Dakota. For today and tonight, hot, dry, and windy conditions will develop by late morning, leading to areas of elevated fire weather concerns. Avoid activity that can spark a fire. Using extra caution during harvest as dry crops could more easily carry a fire. Strong winds may also lead to gusty blowing gusts. For Sunday through Friday, hazardous weather is not expected at this time. Spotter activation is not expected at this time. Your National Weather Service forecast for Sioux Land. Tonight, clear. Lows in the mid-60s. South winds 15 to 20 miles an hour with gusts up to 35 miles an hour. Sunday, sunny. Highs in the mid-80s. South winds 10 to 15 miles an hour with gusts up to 25 miles an hour. Sunday night, partly cloudy. Lows in the upper 60s. South winds 5 to 10 miles an hour with gusts up to 20 miles an hour.

the mid-80s. South winds 5 to 10 miles an hour. Monday night, mostly clear. Cooler with lows in the mid-50s. Northwest winds 5 to 10 miles an hour. Tuesday, sunny. Not as warm with highs in the lower 70s. Tuesday night, mostly clear in the evening, then becoming partly cloudy. Lows in the lower 50s. Wednesday, mostly sunny. A chance of showers in the afternoon. Highs in the mid-60s. Chance of rain 40%. Wednesday night, mostly cloudy. A chance of showers in the evening, then showers likely after midnight. Lows in the lower 50s. Chance of rain 60%. Thursday, mostly cloudy in the morning, then becoming partly sunny. A chance of showers. Highs in the lower 60s. Chance of rain 50%. Thursday night, mostly cloudy. Lows in the mid-40s. Friday, mostly sunny. Highs in the upper 50s. Friday night, partly cloudy. Lows in the upper 30s. Saturday, sunny. Highs in the upper 50s. At 5 p.m., in Sioux City, the temperature was 91 and the 2.48. The relative humidity was 22%. Wind was south at 18 miles an hour, gusting to 33. The pressure was 29.67 inches and falling. Elsewhere in northwest Iowa, Morris was sunny and 88. Sheldon was sunny and 88. Cherokee was sunny and 86. Spencer was sunny and 87. Storm Lake was sunny and 86. Other conditions across the northern plains, farther east in Iowa, skies ranged from sunny to mostly sunny, and temperatures were between 82 and 85 degrees. In eastern Nebraska, it was sunny, and the temperatures were 89 degrees. In eastern South Dakota, temperatures were between 87 and 91 degrees. In Mitchell, rain was falling. It was sunny and Yankton in Sioux Falls. And in southern Minnesota, temperatures were between 84 and 89 degrees. It was sunny at Marshall, Mankato, Minneapolis, and Rochester. Once again, at 5 p.m., Sioux City had a temperature of 91. The current time is 5:14 p.m. Central Daylight Time. Operating on a frequency of 162.475 MHz, this is NOAA Weather Radio Station WXL62, broadcasting from a transmitter near Rhode, Iowa. Our program originates from the National Weather Service in Sioux Falls and serves Sioux City and the surrounding Siouxland area. This hazardous weather outlook is for northwest Iowa, west central Iowa, northeast Nebraska, central South Dakota, east central South Dakota, south central South Dakota, and southeast South Dakota. For today and tonight, hot, dry, and windy conditions will develop by late morning, leading to areas of elevated fire weather concerns. Avoid activity that can spark a fire, using extra caution during harvest as dry crops could more easily carry a fire. Strong winds may also lead to gently blowing dust. For Sunday through Friday, hazardous weather is not expected at this time. Spotter activation is not expected at this time. Your National Weather Service forecast for Siouxland. Tonight, clear. Lows in the mid-60s. South winds 15 to 20 miles an hour with gusts up to 35 miles an hour. Sunny. Highs in the mid-80s. South winds 10 to 15 miles an hour with gusts up to 25 miles an hour. Sunday night, partly cloudy. Lows in the upper 60s. South winds 5 to 10 miles an hour with gusts up to 20 miles an hour. Columbus Day, sunny. Highs in the mid-80s. South winds 5 to 10 miles an hour.

Tuesday night, mostly clear in the evening, then becoming partly cloudy. Lows in the low

1. This is the city of Iowa, climate summary for this evening, at the 4 p.m. October 10th, 2026. Today's high temperature was 93 degrees. The normal high is 66. Today's low temperature was 65 degrees. The normal low is 41. No precipitation fell today, which leaves the monthly total at 0.01 inches. This is 0.89 inches below the normal amount of 0.90 inches for October. The total precipitation for the year still stands at 20.45 inches, which is 5.26 inches below normal. No snow fell today, which brings the monthly total to 0.0 inches. The total snowfall since July 1st still stands at 0.0 inches. There were no heating degree days today, which is 12 below normal. Yearly total since July 1st is 66, which is 172 below normal. There were 14 cooling degree days today, which is 14 above normal. The yearly total since January 1st is 1,173, which is 308 above normal. The normal high temperature for tomorrow is 66 degrees, and the normal low is 40. The record high for tomorrow is 91, which occurred in 2015, and the record low is 19, which occurred in 1987. Sunset tonight is at 6:51 p.m. Sunrise tomorrow is at 7:34 a.m. The current time is 5:24 p.m. Central Daylight Time. 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Our program originates from the National Weather Service in Sioux Falls and serves Sioux City and the surrounding Siouxland area. This hazard is weather outlook is from northwest Iowa, west central Iowa, northeast Nebraska, central South Dakota, east central South Dakota, south central South Dakota, and southeast South Dakota. For today and tonight, dry and windy conditions will develop by late morning, leading to areas of elevated fire weather concerns. Avoid activity that could spark a fire. Using extra caution during the harvest as dry crops could more easily carry a fire. Strong winds may also lead to patchy blowing gusts. For Sunday through Friday, hazardous weather is not expected at this time. Fire activation is not expected at this time. The National Weather Service forecast for Siouxland. Tonight is clear. Lows in the mid-60s. South winds 15 to 20 miles an hour with gusts up to 35 miles an hour. Sunday, sunny. Highs in the mid-80s. South winds 10 to 15 miles an hour with gusts up to 25 miles an hour. Sunday night, partly cloudy. Lows in the upper 60s. South winds 5 to 10 miles an hour with gusts up to 20 miles an hour. Columbus Day, sunny. Highs in the mid-80s. South winds 5 to 10 miles an hour. Monday night, mostly clear. Cooler with lows in the mid-50s. Northwest winds 5 to 10 miles an hour. Tuesday, sunny. Not as warm as highs in the lower 50s. Tuesday night, mostly clear in the evening. And the sun is partly cloudy. Lows in the lower 50s. Wednesday, mostly sunny. A chance of showers in the afternoon.

1 inches. This is 0.89 inches below the normal amount of 0.90 inches for October. The total precipitation from the year still stands at 20.45 inches, which is 5.26 inches below normal. No snow fell today, which brings the monthly total to 0.0 inches. The total snowfall since July 1st still stands at 0.0 inches. There were no heating degree days today, which is 12 below normal. The yearly total since July 1st is 66, which is 172 below normal. There were 14 cooling degree days today, which is 14 above normal. The yearly total since January 1st is 1,173, which is 308 above normal. The normal high temperature for tomorrow is 66 degrees, and the normal low is 40. The record high for tomorrow is 91, which occurred in 2015, and the record low is 19, which occurred in 1987. Sunset tonight is at 6:51 p.m. Sunrise tomorrow is at 7:34 a.m. The current time is 5:30 p.m. Central Daylight Time. Operating on a frequency of 162.475 MHz, this is No Letter Radio Station WXL-62, broadcasting from a transmitter near London, Iowa. The program originates from the National Weather Service in Sioux Falls and serves Sioux City and the surrounding Siouxland area. This hazardous weather outlook is for northwest Iowa, west central Iowa, northeast Nebraska, central South Dakota, central South Dakota, south central South Dakota, and southeast South Dakota. For tonight and tonight, dry and windy conditions will develop by late morning, leading to areas of elevated fire weather concerns. Avoid activity that could spark a fire. Using extra caution during the harvest of dry crops could more easily carry a fire. Strong winds may also lead to heavy blowing gusts. For Sunday through Friday, hazardous weather is not expected at this time. Spotter activation is not expected at this time. Your National Weather Service forecast for Siouxland. Tonight, clear. Lows in the mid-60s. South winds 15 to 20 miles an hour with gusts up to 35 miles an hour. Sunday, sunny. Highs in the mid-80s. South winds 10 to 15 miles an hour with gusts up to 25 miles an hour. Sunday night, partly cloudy. Lows in the upper 60s. South winds 5 to 10 miles an hour with gusts up to 20 miles an hour. Columbus Day, sunny. Highs in the mid-80s. South winds 5 to 10 miles an hour. Monday night, mostly clear. Cooler with lows in the mid-50s. Northwest winds 5 to 10 miles an hour. Tuesday, sunny. Not as warm with highs in the lower 70s.

0: mostly clear in the evening, and becoming partly cloudy. Lows in the lower 50s. Wednesday, mostly sunny. A chance of showers in the afternoon. Highs in the mid-60s. Chance of rain 40%. Wednesday night, mostly cloudy. A chance of showers in the evening. No showers likely after midnight. Lows in the lower 50s. Chance of rain 60%.
1: Using extra caution during the

strong winds may also lead to patchy blowing gusts. For Sunday through Friday, hazardous weather is not expected at this time. Your National Weather Service forecast for Sioux Lake. Tonight, clear. Lows in the mid-60s. South winds 15 to 20 miles an hour with gusts up to 35 miles an hour. Sunday, sunny. Highs in the mid-80s. South winds 10 to 15 miles an hour with gusts up to 25 miles an hour. Sunday night, partly cloudy. Lows in the upper 60s. South winds 5 to 10 miles an hour with gusts up to 20 miles an hour. Columbus Day, sunny. Highs in the mid-80s. South winds 5 to 10 miles an hour. Monday night, mostly clear. Cooler with lows in the mid-50s. Northwest winds 5 to 10 miles an hour. Tuesday, sunny. Not as warm with highs in the lower 70s. Tuesday night, mostly clear in the evening, then becoming partly cloudy.

south the northern plains, farther east in Iowa. Highs ranged from sunny to mostly sunny, and temperatures were between 82 and 85 degrees. In eastern Nebraska, it was sunny, and the temperatures were 89 degrees. In eastern South Dakota, temperatures were between 87 and 91 degrees. In Mitchell, rain was falling. It was slightly mentioned in Sioux Falls. And in southern Minnesota, temperatures were in between 84 and 89 degrees. More sunny at Marshall, Mankato, Minneapolis, and Rochester. Once again, at 5 p.m., Sioux City had a temperature of 91. The Sioux City, Iowa climate summary for this evening is at 4 p.m., October 10, 2026. Today's high temperature was 93 degrees. The normal high is 66. Today's low temperature was 65 degrees. The normal low is 41. No precipitation fell today, which leaves the mountain total at 0.01 inches. And this is 0.89 inches below the normal amount of 0.90 inches for October. The total precipitation from the year still stands at 20.45 inches, which is 5.26 inches below normal. No snow fell today, which brings the monthly total to 0.0 inches. The total snowfall since July 1st still stands at 0.0 inches. There were no heating degree days today, which is 12 below normal. The yearly total since July 1st is 66, which is 172 below normal. There were 14 cooling degree days today, which is 14 above normal. The yearly total since January 1st is 1,173, which is 308 above normal. The normal high temperature for tomorrow is 66 degrees, and the normal low is 40. The record high for tomorrow is 91, which occurred in 2015, and the record low is 19.

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Our program originates from the National Weather Service in Sioux Falls and serves Sioux City and the surrounding Siouxland area. Weather outlook is from northwest Iowa, west central Iowa, northeast Nebraska, central South Dakota, east central South Dakota, south central South Dakota, and southeast South Dakota. For today and tonight, hot, dry wind conditions will develop by late morning, leading to areas of elevated fire weather concerns. Avoid activities that could start the fire, using extra caution during the hottest weather to cross could more easily carry a fire. Strong winds may also lead to gentle blowing gusts. For Sunday through Friday, hazardous weather is not expected at this time. Water activation is not expected at this time. Your National Weather Service forecast for Siouxland. Tonight, clear. Lows in the mid-60s. South winds shifting to 20 miles an hour with gusts up to 35 miles an hour. Sunday. Highs in the mid-80s. South winds 10 to 15 miles an hour with gusts up to 25 miles an hour. Sunday night, partly cloudy. Lows in the upper 60s. South winds 5 to 10 miles an hour with gusts

29.67 inches and falling. Elsewhere in Northwest.

fell today, which brings the monthly total to 0.0 inches. The total snowfall since July 1st still stands at 0.0 inches. There were no heating degree days today, which is 12 below normal. The yearly total since July 1st is 6, which is 172 below normal. There were 14 cooling degree days today, which is 14 above normal. The yearly total since July 1st is 6.

to 35 miles an hour. Sunday, highs in the mid-air. Southwest 10 to 15 miles an hour with gusts up to 25 miles an hour. Sunday night, partly cloudy. Lows in the upper 60s. Southwest 5 to 10 miles an hour with gusts up to 20 miles an hour. Columbus Day, Sunday. In the mid-60s. A chance of rain

0: 1. This is the city Iowa Climate Team for the season as a 4-piece October 10th, 2026. Today's high temperature was 93 degrees. The normal high is 66. Today's low temperature was 65 degrees. The normal low is 41. No precipitation fell today, which means the monthly total at 0.01 inches. This is 0.896 below the normal amount of 0.90 inches for October. The total precipitation for the year still stands at 20.45 inches, which is 5.26 inches below normal. No snow fell today, which brings the monthly total to 0.0 inches. The total snowfall since July 1st still stands at 0.0 inches. There were no heating degree days today, which is 12 below normal. The yearly total since July 1st is 66, which is 172 below normal. There were 14 cooling degree days today, which is 14 above normal. The yearly total since January 1st is 1,173, which is 308 above normal. The normal high temperature for tomorrow is 66 degrees, and the normal low is 40. The record high for tomorrow is 91, which occurred in 2015, and the record low is 19, which occurred in 1987. Sunset tonight is at 6:51 p.m. Sunrise tomorrow is at 7:34 a.m. The current time is 5:54 p.m. Central Daylight Time. Operating on a frequency of 162.475 MHz. 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Our program originates from the National Weather Service in Sioux Falls and serves citizens in the surrounding Sioux Mountain area. This is the weather outlook for Northwest China, West Central Iowa, Northeast Nebraska, Central South Dakota, East Central South Dakota, South Central South Dakota, and Southeast South Dakota. For today and tonight, dry and windy conditions will develop by late morning, leading to areas of elevated fire weather concerns. Avoid the cities that can spark a fire. Using extra caution during the harvest as dry crops could more easily carry a fire. Strong winds may also lead to heavy blowing dust. For some through Friday, hazardous weather is not expected at this time. Spotter activation is not expected at this time. Your National Weather Service forecast for Sioux Lake. Tonight, clear. Lows in the mid-60s. South winds 15 to 20 miles an hour with gusts up to 35 miles an hour. Sunday, sunny. Highs in the mid-80s. South winds 10 to 15 miles an hour with gusts up to 25 miles an hour. Sunday night, partly cloudy. Lows in the upper 60s. South winds 5 to 10 miles an hour with gusts up to 20 miles an hour. Columbus Day, sunny. Highs in the mid-80s. South winds 5 to 10 miles an hour. Monday night, mostly clear. Cooler with lows in the mid-50s. Northwest wind 5 to 10 miles an hour. Tuesday, sunny. Not as warm with highs in the lower 70s. Tuesday night, mostly clear in the evening, then becoming partly cloudy. Lows in the lower 50s. Wednesday, mostly sunny. A chance of showers in the afternoon. Highs in the mid-60s. Chance of rain 40%. Wednesday night, mostly cloudy. A chance of showers in the evening, then showers likely after midnight. Lows in the lower 50s. Chance of rain 60%. Thursday, mostly cloudy in the morning, then becoming partly sunny. A chance of showers. Highs in the lower 60s. Chance of rain 50%. Thursday night, mostly cloudy. Lows in the mid-40s. Friday, mostly sunny. Highs in the upper 50s. Friday night, partly cloudy. Lows in the upper 30s. Saturday, sunny. Highs in the upper 60s. At 5 p.m., in Sioux City, the temperature was
1: Lows in the lower 50s. Wednesday, mostly sunny.

afternoon. Highs in the mid-60s. Chance of rain 40%. Wednesday night, mostly cloudy. A chance of showers in the evening. Some showers likely after midnight. Lows in the lower 50s. Chance of rain 60%. Thursday, mostly cloudy in the morning, then becoming partly sunny. A chance of showers. Highs in the lower 60s. Chance of rain 50%. Thursday night, mostly cloudy. Lows in the mid-40s. Friday, mostly sunny. Highs in the upper 50s. Friday night, partly cloudy. Lows in the upper 30s. Saturday, sunny. Highs in the upper 50s. At 6 p.m., in Sioux City, the temperature was 89 and a 2.46. The relative humidity was 22%. Wind was out at 17 miles an hour, gusting to 31. The pressure was 29.68 inches and rising. Elsewhere in northwest Iowa, Morris was clear and 84. Sheldon was clear and 86. Cherokee was clear and 84. Spencer was clear and 85. Storm Lake was clear and 84. Other conditions across the northern plains, farther east in Iowa, it was clear, with a temperature of 82 in Des Moines and 82 in Waterloo. In eastern Nebraska, it was clear, and temperatures were between 87 and 88 degrees. In eastern South Dakota, temperatures were between 85 and 89 degrees. In Mitchell, rain was falling. It was clear again tonight in Sioux Falls. And in southern Minnesota, it was 84 at Worthington. It was clear, with a temperature of 87 at Marshall, 85 at Mankato, 86 at Minneapolis, and 80 at Rochester. Once again, at 6 p.m., Sioux City had a temperature of 89. The Sioux City, Iowa climate summary for this evening, as of 4 p.m., October 10, 2026. Today's high temperature was 93 degrees. The normal high is 66. Today's low temperature was 65 degrees. The normal low is 41. No precipitation fell today, which leaves the monthly total at 0.01 inches. This is 0.89 inches below the normal amount of 0.90 inches for October. The total precipitation for the year still stands at 20.45 inches, which is 5.26 inches below normal. New snow fell today, which brings the monthly total to 0.0 inches. The total snowfall since July 1st still stands at 0.0 inches. 14 degrees today, which is 12 below normal. Yearly total since July 1st is 66, which is 172 below normal. There were 14 cooling degree days today, which is 14 above normal. Yearly total since January 1st is 1,173, which is 308 above normal. The normal high temperature for tomorrow is 66 degrees, and the normal low is 40. The record high for tomorrow is 91, which occurred in 2015, and the record low is 19, which occurred in 1987. Sunset tonight is at 6:51 p.m. Sunrise tomorrow is at 7:34 a.m. The current time is 6:06 p.m. Central Daylight Time. Operating on a frequency of 162.475 MHz, this is NOAA Weather Radio Station WXL62, broadcasting from a transmitter near London, Iowa. Our program originates from the National Weather Service in Sioux Falls and serves Sioux City and the surrounding Siouxland area. This hazardous weather outlook is from northwest Iowa, west central Iowa, northeast Nebraska, central South Dakota, east central South Dakota, south central South Dakota, and southeast South Dakota. For today and tonight, hot, dry, and windy conditions will develop by late morning, leading to areas of elevated fire weather concerns. Avoid activity that can spark a fire, using extra caution during the harvest as dry crops could more easily carry a fire. Strong winds may also lead to tightly blowing gusts. For Sunday through Friday, hazardous weather.

20 miles an hour with gusts up to 35 miles an hour. Sunday, sunny. Highs in the mid-80s. South winds 10 to 15 miles an hour with gusts up to 25 miles an hour. Sunday night, partly cloudy. Lows in the upper 60s. South winds 5 to 10 miles an hour with gusts up to 20 miles an hour. Columbus Day, sunny. Highs in the mid-80s. South winds 5 to 10 miles an hour. Monday night, mostly clear. Cooler with lows in the mid-50s. Northwest winds 5 to 10 miles an hour. Tuesday, sunny. Not as warm with highs in the lower 70s. Tuesday night, mostly clear in the evening, then becoming partly cloudy. Lows in the lower 50s. Wednesday, mostly sunny. A chance of showers in the afternoon. Highs in the mid-60s. Chance of rain 40%. Wednesday night, mostly cloudy. A chance of showers in the evening, then showers likely after midnight. Lows in the lower 50s.

in Nebraska, it was clear, and temperatures were between 87 and 88 degrees. In eastern South Dakota, temperatures were between 85 and 89 degrees. In Mitchell, rain was falling. It was clear at the Bantam in Sioux Falls. And in southern Minnesota, it was 84 at Worthington. It was clear, with a temperature of 87 at Marshall, 85 at Mankato, 86 at Minneapolis, and 80 at Rochester. Once again, at 6 p.m. Sioux City had a temperature of 89. The Sioux City, Iowa climate summary for this evening, as of 4 p.m., October 10, 2026. Today's high temperature was 93 degrees. The normal high is 66. Today's low temperature was 65 degrees. The normal low is 41. No precipitation fell today, which leaves the monthly total at 0.01 inches. And this is 0.89 inches below the normal amount of 0.90 inches for October. The total precipitation still stands at 20.45 inches, which is 5.26 inches below normal. No snow fell today, which brings the monthly total to 0.0 inches. The total snowfall since March was still stands at 0.0 inches. There are no even degree days, which is 12 below normal. Total since July 1st is 86, which is 172 below normal. There were 14 cooling degree days today, which is 14 above normal. The yearly total since January 1st is 1,173, which is 308 above normal. The normal high temperature for tomorrow is 66 degrees, and the normal low is 40. The record high for tomorrow is 91, which occurred in 2016, and the record low is 19, which occurred in 1987. Sunset tonight is at 6:51 p.m. Sunrise tomorrow is at 7:34 a.m. Current time is 6:13 p.m. Central Daylight Time. Operating on a frequency of 162.475 MHz, this is no other radio station WXL-52, broadcasting from a transmitter near Long Island. Our call will originate from the National Weather Service in Sioux Falls and serve the city and the surrounding two Russian areas. This hybrid's weather outlook is from northwest Iowa, west central Iowa, northeast Nebraska, central South Dakota, east central South Dakota, south central South Dakota, and southeast South Dakota. For today and tonight, dry and windy conditions will develop by late morning, leading to areas of further drier weather and times. Avoid activities that can spread the virus. You can take precautions during the hottest nights to our crops that more easily carry a virus. Strong winds may also lead to fresh blowing dust. For Sunday through Friday, hazardous weather is not expected at this time. Fire activation is not expected at this time. Your National Weather Service forecast for Sioux lands. Tonight, clear. Lows in the mid-60s. South winds 15 to 20 miles an hour with gusts up to 35 miles an hour. Sunday, sunny. Highs in the mid-80s. South winds 10 to 15 miles an hour with gusts up to 25 miles an hour. Sunday night, partly cloudy. Lows in the upper 60s. South winds 5 to 10 miles an hour with gusts up to 20 miles an hour. Columbus Day, sunny. Highs in the mid-80s. South winds 5 to 10 miles an hour. Monday night, mostly clear. Cooler with lows in the mid-50s. Northwest winds 5 to 10 miles an hour. Tuesday, sunny. Not as warm with highs in the lower 70s. Tuesday night, mostly clear in the evening, then becoming partly cloudy. Lows in the lower 50s. Wednesday, mostly sunny. A chance of showers in the afternoon. Highs in the mid-60s. Chance of rain 40%. Wednesday night, mostly cloudy. A chance of showers in the evening, then showers likely after midnight. Lows in the lower 50s. Chance of rain 60%. Thursday, mostly cloudy in the morning, then becoming partly sunny. A chance of showers. Highs in the lower 60s. Chance of rain 50%. Thursday night, mostly cloudy. Lows in the mid-40s. Friday.
city. The temperature was 89 and the dew point 46. The relative humidity was 22%. Wind was down at 17 miles an hour, gusting to 31. The pressure was 29.68 inches and rising. Elsewhere in northwest Iowa, Morris was clear and 84. Sheldon was clear and 86. Cherokee was clear and 84. Spencer was clear and 85. Storm Lake was clear and 84. Other conditions across the northern plains, farther east in Iowa, it was clear, with a temperature of 82 in Des Moines and 82 in Waterloo. In eastern Nebraska, it was clear, and temperature

at Mitchell, rain was falling. It was clear at Yankton and Sioux Falls. And in southern Minnesota, it was 84 at Worthington. It was clear with a temperature of 87 at Marshall, 85 at Mankato, 86 at Minneapolis, and 80 at Rochester. Once again, at 6 p.m., Sioux City had a temperature of 89. The Sioux City, Iowa climate summary for this evening as of 4 p.m., October 10, 2026. Today's high temperature was 93 degrees. The normal high is 66. Today's low temperature was 65 degrees. The normal low is 41. No precipitation fell today, which leaves the monthly total at 0.01 inches. This is 0.89 inches below the normal amount of 0.90 inches for October. The total precipitation for the year still stands at 20.45 inches, which is 5.26 inches below normal. No snow fell today, which brings the monthly total to 0.0 inches. The total snowfall since July 1st still stands at 0.0 inches. There were no heating degree days today, which is 12 below normal. The yearly total since July 1st is 66, which is 172 below normal. There were 14 cooling degree days today, which is 14 above normal. The yearly total since January 1st is 1,173, which is 308 above normal. The normal high temperature for tomorrow is 66 degrees, and the normal low is 40. The record high for tomorrow is 91, which occurred in 2015, and the record low is 19, which occurred in 1987. Sunset tonight is at 6:51 p.m. Sunrise tomorrow is at 7:34 a.m. The current time is 6:19 p.m. Central Daylight Time. Operating on a frequency of 162.475 MHz, this is NOAA Weather Radio Station WXL62, broadcasting from a transmitter near Loudoun, Iowa. Our program originates from the National Weather Service in Sioux Falls and serves Sioux City and the surrounding Siouxland area. This hazardous weather outlook is for northwest Iowa, west central Iowa, northeast Nebraska, central South Dakota, east central South Dakota, south central South Dakota, and southeast South Dakota. For today and tonight, hot, dry, and windy conditions will develop by late morning, leading to areas of elevated fire weather concerns. Avoid activity that could spark a fire, using extra caution during harvest as dry crops could more easily carry a fire. Strong winds may also lead to patchy blowing gusts. For Sunday through Friday, hazardous weather is not expected at this time. Spotter activation is not expected at this time. Your National Weather Service forecast for Siouxland. Tonight, clear. Lows in the mid-60s. South winds 15 to 20 miles an hour with gusts up to 35 miles an hour. Sunday, sunny. Highs in the mid-80s. South winds 10 to 15 miles an hour with gusts up to 25 miles an hour. Sunday night, partly cloudy. Lows in the upper 60s. South winds 5 to 10 miles an hour with gusts up to 20 miles an hour. Columbus Day, sunny. Highs in the mid-80s. South winds 5 to 10 miles an hour. Monday night, mostly clear. Cooler with lows in the mid-50s. Northwest wind 5 to 10 miles an hour. Tuesday, sunny. Not as warm with highs in the lower 70s. Tuesday night, mostly clear in the evening, then becoming partly cloudy. Lows in the lower 50s. Wednesday, mostly sunny. A chance of showers in the afternoon. Highs in the mid-60s. Chance of rain 40%. Wednesday night, mostly cloudy. A chance of showers in the evening, then showers likely after midnight. Lows in the lower 50s. Chance of rain 60%. Thursday, mostly cloudy in the morning, then becoming partly sunny. A chance of showers. Highs in the lower 60s. Chance of rain 50%. Thursday night, mostly cloudy. Lows in the mid-40s. Friday, mostly sunny. Highs in the upper 50s. Friday night, partly cloudy. Lows in the upper 30s.

and temperatures were between 87 and 88 degrees. In eastern South Dakota, temperatures were between 85 and 89 degrees. In Mitchell, rain was falling. It was clear again in Sioux Falls. And in southern Minnesota, it was 84 at Worthington. It was clear with a temperature of 87 at Marshall, 85 at Mankato, 86 at Minneapolis, and 80 at Rochester. Once again, at 6 p.m., Sioux City had a temperature of 89. The Sioux City, Iowa climate summary for this evening as of 4 p.m., October 10, 2026. Today's high temperature was 93 degrees. The normal high is 66. Today's low temperature was 65 degrees. The normal low is 41. No precipitation fell today, which leaves the monthly total at 0.01 inches. This is 0.89 inches below the normal amount of 0.90 inches for October. The total precipitation for the year still stands at 20.45 inches, which is 5.26 inches below normal. No snow fell today, which brings the monthly total to 0.0 inches. The total snowfall since July 1st still stands at 0.0 inches. There were no heating degree days today, which is 12 below normal. The yearly total since July 1st is 66, which is 172 below normal. There were 14 cooling degree days today, which is 14 above normal. The yearly total since January 1st is 1,173, which is 308 above normal. The normal high temperature for tomorrow is 66 degrees, and the normal low is 40. The record high for tomorrow is 91, which occurred in 2015, and the record low is 19, which occurred in 1987. Sunset tonight is at 6:51 p.m. Sunrise tomorrow is at 7:34 a.m. The current time is 6:25 p.m. Central Daylight Time. Operating on a frequency of 162.475 MHz, this is NOAA Weather Radio Station WXL62, broadcasting from a transmitter near London, Iowa. Our program originates from the National Weather Service in Sioux Falls and serves Sioux City and the surrounding Siouxland area. This hazardous weather outlook is for Northwest Iowa, West Central Iowa, Northeast Nebraska, Central South Dakota, East Central South Dakota, South Central South Dakota, and Southeast South Dakota. For today and tonight, hot, dry, and windy conditions will develop by late morning, leading to areas of elevated fire weather concerns. Avoid activities that can spark a fire. Using extra caution during the harvest as dry crops could more easily carry a fire. Strong winds may also lead to patchy blowing gusts. For Sunday through Friday, hazardous weather is not expected at this time. Spotter activation is not expected at this time. Your National Weather Service forecast for Siouxland. Tonight, clear. Lows in the mid-60s. South winds 15 to 20 miles an hour with gusts up to 35 miles an hour. Sunday, sunny. Highs in the mid-80s. South winds 10 to 15 miles an hour with gusts up to 25 miles an hour. Sunday night, partly cloudy. Lows in the upper 60s. South winds 5 to 10 miles an hour with gusts up to 20 miles an hour. Columbus Day, sunny. Highs in the mid-80s. South winds 5 to 10 miles an hour. Monday night, mostly clear. Cooler with lows in the mid-50s. Northwest winds 5 to 10 miles an hour. Tuesday, sunny. Not as warm with highs in the lower 70s. Thursday night, mostly clear in the evening, then becoming partly cloudy. Lows in the lower 50s. Wednesday, mostly sunny. A chance of showers in the afternoon. Highs in the mid-60s. Chance of rain 40%. Wednesday night, mostly cloudy. A chance of showers in the evening, then showers likely after midnight. Lows in the lower 50s. Chance of rain 60%. Thursday, mostly cloudy in the morning, then becoming partly sunny.

sunny. Highs in the upper 50s. Friday night, partly cloudy. Lows in the upper 30s. Saturday, sunny. Highs in the upper 50s. At 6 p.m., in Sioux City, the temperature was 89 and the 2.46. The relative humidity was 22%. Wind was down at 17 miles an hour, gusting to 31. The pressure was 29.6 inches and rising. Elsewhere in northwest Iowa, Morris was clear and 84. Sheldon was clear and 86. Cherokee was clear and 84. Spencer was clear and 85. Storm Lake was clear and 84. Other conditions across the northern plains, farther east in Iowa, it was clear, with a temperature of 82 in Des Moines and 82 in Waterloo. Eastern Nebraska, it was clear, and temperatures were between 87 and 88 degrees. Eastern South Dakota, temperatures were between 85 and 89 degrees. In Mitchell, rain was falling. It was clear at Yankton and Sioux Falls. And in Summit, Minnesota, it was 84 at Worthington. It was clear with a temperature of 87 at Marshall, 85 at Mankato, 86 at Minneapolis, and 80 at Rochester. Once again, at 6 p.m., Sioux City had a temperature of 89. The Sioux City, Iowa climate summit for the season at the 14th of October since 2022. Today's high temperature was 93 degrees. The normal high was 66. Today's low temperature was 65 degrees. The normal low is 41. No precipitation fell today, with the rain from up to total at 0.01 inches. This is 0.89 inches below the normal amount of 0.90 inches for October. The total precipitation from the year still stands at 20.45 inches, which is 5.26 inches below normal. No snowfall today, which brings the monthly total to 0.2 inches. The total snowfall since July 1st still stands at 0.2 inches. There were no heating degree days today, which is 12 below normal. The yearly total since July 1st is 66, which is 172 below normal. There were 14 cooling degree days today, which is 14 above normal. The yearly total since January 1st is 1,173, which is 308 above normal. The normal high temperature for tomorrow is 66 degrees, and the normal low is 40. The record high for tomorrow is 91, which occurred in 2015, and the record low is 19, which occurred in 1997. Sunset tonight is at 6:51 p.m. Sunrise tomorrow is at 7:34 a.m. The current time is 6:31 p.m. Central Daylight Time. Operating on a frequency of 162.475 MHz, this is No Weather Radio Station WXL-62, broadcasting from a transmitter near Rome, Iowa. Our program originates from the National Weather Service in Sioux Falls and serves Sioux City and the surrounding Sioux Lake and area. This hazardous weather outlook is from northwest Iowa, west central Iowa, northeast Nebraska, central South Dakota, east central South Dakota, south central South Dakota, and southeast South Dakota. For today and tonight, hot, dry, and windy conditions will develop by late morning, leading to areas of elevated fire weather concerns. Avoid activities that could spark a fire using

equator, and temperatures were between 87 and 82 degrees. In eastern South Dakota, temperatures were between 85 and 89 degrees. At Mitchell, rain was falling. It was clear to Yankton in Sioux Falls. And in Kelman, Minnesota, it was 84 at Worthington. It was clear with a temperature of 87 at Marshall, 85 at Mankato, 86 at Minneapolis, and 80 at Rochester. Once again, at 6 p.m. Sioux City has a temperature of 89. The Sioux City Iowa climate summary for this evening at the 14th of October 10, 2026. Today's high temperature was 93 degrees. The normal high is 66. Today's low temperature was 65 degrees. The normal low is 41. No precipitation fell today, which leaves the monthly total at 0.01 inches. This is 0.89 inches below the normal amount of 0.92.

0: attend to areas of elevated fire weather concerns. Avoid a citizen who starts a fire using extra caution during harvest as dry crops could more easily carry a fire. Strong winds may also lead to breaching blowing gusts. For Sunday through Friday, hazardous weather is not expected at this time. The National Weather Service forecast. Sulan. Tonight, clear. Lows in the mid-60s. South winds 15 to 20 miles an hour with gusts up to 35 miles an hour. Sunday, sunny. Highs in the mid-80s. South winds 10 to 15 miles an hour with gusts up to 25 miles an hour. Sunday night, partly cloudy. Lows in the upper 60s. South winds 5 to 10 miles an hour with gusts up to 20 miles an hour. Columbus Bay, sunny. Highs in the mid-80s. South winds 5 to 10 miles an hour. Monday night, mostly clear. Cooler with lows in the mid-50s. Northwest wind 5 to 10 miles an hour. Tuesday, sunny. Not as warm with highs in the lower 70s. Tuesday night, mostly clear in the evening. Lows in the lower 50s. Wednesday, mostly sunny. A chance of showers in the afternoon. Highs in the mid-60s. Chance of rain 40%. Wednesday night, mostly cloudy. A chance of showers in the evening. Some showers likely after midnight. Lows in the lower 50s. Chance of rain 60%. Thursday, mostly cloudy in the morning. Then becoming partly sunny. A chance of showers. Highs in the lower 60s. Chance of rain 50%. Thursday night, mostly cloudy. Lows in the mid-40s. Friday, mostly sunny. Highs in the upper 50s. Friday night, partly cloudy. Lows in the upper 30s. Saturday, sunny. Highs in the upper 50s.
1: Normal high temperature for tomorrow is 66 degrees.

40. The record high for tomorrow is 91, which occurred in 2015, and the record low is 19, which occurred in 1987. Sunset tonight is at 6:51 p.m. Sunrise tomorrow is at 7:34 a.m. The current time is 6:43 p.m. Central Daylight Time. Operating on a frequency of 162.475 MHz, this is NOAA Weather Radio Station WXL62, broadcasting from a transmitter near London, Iowa. Our program originates from the National Weather Service in Sioux Falls and serves Sioux City and the surrounding Siouxland area. This hazardous weather outlook is for Northwest Iowa, West Central Iowa, Northeast Nebraska, Central South Dakota, East Central South Dakota, South Central South Dakota, and Southeast South Dakota. For today and tonight, hot, dry, and windy conditions will develop by late morning, leading to areas of elevated fire weather concerns. Avoid activity that could spark a fire, using extra caution during harvest as dry crops could more easily carry a fire. Strong winds may also lead to patchy blowing gusts. For Sunday through Friday, hazardous weather is not expected at this time. Spotter activation is not expected at this time. Your National Weather Service forecast for Siouxland. Tonight, clear. Lows in the mid-60s. South winds 15 to 20 miles an hour with gusts up to 35 miles an hour. Sunday, sunny. Highs in the mid-80s. South winds 10 to 15 miles an hour with gusts up to 25 miles an hour. Sunday night, partly cloudy. Lows in the upper 60s. South winds 5 to 10 miles an hour with gusts up to 20 miles an hour. Columbus Day, sunny. Highs in the mid-80s. South winds 5 to 10 miles an hour. Monday night, mostly clear. Cooler with lows in the mid-50s. Northwest winds 5 to 10 miles an hour. Tuesday, sunny. Not as warm with highs in the lower 70s. Tuesday night, mostly clear in the evening, then becoming partly cloudy. Lows in the lower 50s. Wednesday, mostly sunny. A chance of showers in the afternoon. Highs in the mid-60s. Chance of rain 40%. Wednesday night, mostly cloudy. A chance of showers in the evening, then showers likely after midnight. Lows in the lower 50s. Chance of rain 60%. Thursday, mostly cloudy in the morning, then becoming partly sunny. A chance of showers. Highs in the lower 60s. Chance of rain 50%. Thursday night, mostly cloudy. Lows in the mid-40s. Friday, mostly sunny. Highs in the upper 50s. Friday night, partly cloudy. Lows in the upper 30s. Saturday, sunny. Highs in the upper 50s. At 6 p.m., in Sioux City, the temperature was 89 and a 2.46. The relative humidity was 22%. Wind was out at 17 miles an hour, gusting to 31. The pressure was 29.68 inches and rising. Elsewhere in northwest Iowa, Morris was clear and 84. Sheldon was clear and 86. Cherokee was clear and 84. Spencer was clear and 85. Storm Lake was clear and 84. Other conditions across the northern plains, farther east in Iowa, it was clear, with a temperature of 82 in Des Moines and 82 at Waterloo. In eastern Nebraska, it was clear, and temperatures were between 87 and 88 degrees. In eastern South Dakota, temperatures were between 85 and 89 degrees. In Mitchell, rain was falling. It was clear at the Anthem in Sioux Falls. And in southern Minnesota, it was 84 at Worthington. It was clear, with a temperature of 87 at Marshall, 85 at Mankato, 86 at Minneapolis, and 80 at Rochester. Once again, at 6 p.m., Sioux City had a temperature of 89. The Sioux City, Iowa climate summary for this evening, as of 4 p.m.,

no precipitation fell today, which leaves the monthly total at 0.01 inches. This is 0.89 inches below the normal amount of 0.90 inches for October. The total precipitation for the year still stands at 20.45 inches, which is 5.26 inches below normal. No snow fell today, which brings the monthly total to 0.0 inches. The total snowfall since July 1st still stands at 0.0 inches. There were no heating degree days today, which is 12 below normal. The yearly total since July 1st is 66, which is 172 below normal. There were 14 cooling degree days today, which is 14 above normal. The yearly total since January 1st is 1,173, which is 308 above normal. The normal high temperature for tomorrow is 66 degrees, and the normal low is 40. The record high for tomorrow is 91, which occurred in 2015, and the record low is 19, which occurred in 1987. Sunset tonight is at 6:51 p.m. Sunrise tomorrow is at 7:34 a.m. The current time is 6:49 p.m. Central Daylight Time. Operating on a frequency of 162.475 MHz, this is NOAA Weather Radio Station WXL62, broadcasting from a transmitter near Lawton, Iowa. Our program originates from the National Weather Service in Sioux Falls and serves Sioux City and the surrounding Siouxland area. This hazardous weather outlook is for northwest Iowa, west central Iowa, northeast Nebraska, central South Dakota, east central South Dakota, south central South Dakota, and southeast South Dakota. For today and tonight, hot, dry, and windy conditions will develop by late morning, leading to areas of elevated fire weather concerns. Avoid activity that could spark a fire, using extra caution during harvest as dry crops could more easily carry a fire. Strong winds may also lead to patchy blowing dust. For Sunday through Friday, hazardous weather is not expected at this time. Spotter activation is not expected at this time. Your National Weather Service forecast for Siouxland. Tonight, clear. Lows in the mid-60s. South winds 15 to 20 miles an hour with gusts up to 35 miles an hour. Sunday, sunny. Highs in the mid-80s. South winds 10 to 15 miles an hour with gusts up to 25 miles an hour. Sunday night, partly cloudy. Lows in the upper 60s. South winds 5 to 10 miles an hour with gusts up to 20 miles an hour. Columbus Day, sunny. Highs in the mid-80s. South winds 5 to 10 miles an hour. Monday night, mostly clear. Cooler with lows in the mid-50s. Northwest winds 5 to 10 miles an hour. Tuesday, sunny. Not as warm with highs in the lower 70s. Tuesday night, mostly clear in the evening, then becoming partly cloudy. Lows in the lower 50s. Wednesday, mostly sunny. A chance of showers in the afternoon. Highs in the mid-60s. Chance of rain 40%. Wednesday night, mostly cloudy. A chance of showers in the evening, then showers likely after midnight. Lows in the lower 50s. Chance of rain 60%. Thursday, mostly cloudy in the morning, then becoming partly sunny. A chance of showers. Highs in the lower 60s. Chance of rain 50%. Thursday night, mostly cloudy. Lows in the mid-40s. Friday, mostly sunny. Highs in the upper 50s. Friday night, partly cloudy. Lows in the upper 30s. Saturday, sunny. Highs in the upper 50s. At 6 p.m., in Sioux City, the temperature was 89 and the dew point 46. The relative humidity was 22%. Wind was out at 17 miles an hour, gusting to 31. The pressure was 29.68 inches and rising. Elsewhere in northwest Iowa, Morris was clear and 84. Sheldon was clear and 86. Cherokee was clear.

Moines, and 82 at Waterloo. Eastern Nebraska, it was clear, and temperatures were between 87 and 88 degrees. Eastern South Dakota, temperatures were between 85 and 89 degrees. At Mitchell, rain was falling. It was clear at Bantam in Sioux Falls. And in southern Minnesota, it was 84 at Worthington. It was clear, with a temperature of 87 at Marshall, 85 at Mankato, 86 at Minneapolis, and 80 at Rochester. Once again, at 6 p.m. Sioux City had a temperature of 89. The Sioux City, Iowa climate summary for this evening, as of 4 p.m., October 10, 2026. Today's high temperature was 93 degrees. The normal high is 66. Today's low temperature was 65 degrees. The normal low is 41. No precipitation fell today, which leaves the monthly total at 0.01 inches. And this is 0.89 inches below the normal amount of 0.90 inches for October. The total precipitation for the year still stands at 20.45 inches, which is 5.26 inches below normal. No snow fell today, which brings the monthly total to 0.0 inches. The total snowfall since July 1st still stands at 0.0 inches. There were no heating degree days today, which is 12 below normal. Yearly total since July 1st is 66, which is 172 below normal. There were 14 cooling degree days today, which is 14 above normal. Yearly total since December 1st is 1,173, which is 308 above normal. The normal high temperature for tomorrow is 66 degrees, and the normal low is 40. The record high for tomorrow is 91, which occurred in 2015, and the record low is 19, which occurred in 1987. Sunset tonight is at 6:51 p.m. Sunrise tomorrow is at 7:34 a.m. The current time is 6:55 p.m. Central Daylight Time. Operating on a frequency of 162.475 MHz, this is NOAA Weather Radio Station WXL62, broadcasting from a transmitter near London, Iowa. Our program originates from the National Weather Service in Sioux Falls and serves Sioux City and the surrounding Siouxland area. This hazardous weather outlook is for northwest Iowa, west central Iowa, northeast Nebraska, central South Dakota, east central South Dakota, south central South Dakota, and southeast South Dakota. For today and tonight, hot, dry, and windy conditions will develop by late morning, leading to areas of elevated fire weather concerns. Avoid activity that can spark a fire, using extra caution during harvest as dry crops could more easily carry a fire. Strong winds may also lead to patchy blowing dust. For Sunday through Friday, hazardous weather is not expected at this time. Spotter activation is not expected at this time. Your National Weather Service forecast for Siouxland. Tonight, clear. Lows in the mid-60s. South winds 15 to 20 miles an hour with gusts up to 35 miles an hour. Sunday, sunny. Highs in the mid-80s. South winds 10 to 15 miles an hour with gusts up to 25 miles an hour. Sunday night, partly cloudy. Lows in the upper 60s. South winds 5 to 10 miles an hour with gusts up to 20 miles an hour. Columbus Day, sunny. Highs in the mid-80s. South winds 5 to 10 miles an hour. Monday night, mostly clear. Cooler with lows in the mid-50s. Northwest wind 5 to 10 miles an hour. Tuesday, sunny. Not as warm with highs in the lower 70s. Tuesday night, mostly clear in the evening, then becoming partly cloudy. Lows in the lower 50s. Wednesday, mostly sunny. A chance of showers in the afternoon. Highs in the mid-60s. Chance of rain 40%. Wednesday night, mostly cloudy. A chance of showers in the evening, then showers likely after midnight. Lows in the lower 50s. Chance of rain 60%. Thursday, mostly cloudy in the morning, then becoming partly sunny. A chance of showers. Highs in the lower 60s. Chance of rain 50%. Thursday night, mostly cloudy.
December 16th. At 6 p.m. in Sioux City, the temperature was 89 and the 2.46. The relative humidity was 22%. Wind was out at 17 miles an hour, gusting to 31. The pressure was 29.68 inches and rising. Elsewhere in northwest Iowa, Morris was clear and 84. Sheldon was clear and 86. Cherokee was clear and 84. Spencer was clear and 85. Storm Lake was clear and 84. Other conditions across the northern plains, farther east in Iowa, it was clear with a temperature of 82 in Des Moines and 82 in Waterloo. In eastern Nebraska, it was clear and temperatures were between 87 and 88 degrees. In eastern South Dakota, temperatures were between 85 and 89 degrees. In Mitchell, rain was falling. It was clear at the Yankton and Sioux Falls. And in southern Minnesota, it was 84 at Worthington. It was clear with a temperature of 87 at Marshall, 85 at Mankato, 86 at Minneapolis, and 80 at Rochester. Once again, at 6 p.m., Sioux City had a temperature of 89. The Sioux City, Iowa climate summary for this evening as of 4 p.m., October 10, 2026. Today's high temperature was 93 degrees. The normal high is 66. Today's low temperature was 65 degrees. The normal low is 41. No precipitation fell today, which leaves the monthly total at 0.01 inches. This is 0.89 inches below the normal amount of 0.90 inches for October. The total precipitation for the year still stands at 20.45 inches, which is 5.26 inches below normal. No snow fell today, which brings the monthly total to 0.0 inches. The total snowfall since July 1st still stands at 0.0 inches. There were no heating degree days today, which is 12 below normal. The yearly total since July 1st is 66, which is 172 below normal. There were 14 cooling degree days today, which is 14 above normal. The yearly total since January 1st is 1,173, which is 308 above normal. The normal high temperature for tomorrow is 66 degrees, and the normal low is 40. The record high for tomorrow is 91, which occurred in 2015, and the record low is 19, which occurred in 1987. Sunset tonight is at 6:51 p.m. Sunrise tomorrow is at 7:34 a.m. Current time is 7:01 p.m. Central Daylight Time. 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Our program originates from the National Weather Service in Sioux Falls and serves Sioux City and the surrounding Siouxland area. This hazardous weather outlook is for northwest Iowa, west central Iowa, southwest Minnesota, northeast Nebraska, central South Dakota, east central South Dakota, south central South Dakota, and southeast South Dakota. For tonight, no hazardous weather is expected at this time. For Sunday through Friday, no hazardous weather is expected at this time. Spotter precipitation is not expected at this time. Your National Weather Service forecast for Siouxland. Tonight, clear. Lows in the mid-60s. South winds 15 to 20 miles an hour with gusts up to 35 miles an hour. Sunday, sunny. Highs in the mid-80s. South winds 10 to 15 miles an hour with gusts up to 25 miles an hour. Sunday night, partly cloudy. Lows in the upper 60s. South winds 5 to 10 miles an hour with gusts up to 20 miles an hour. Columbus Day, sunny. Highs in the mid-80s. South winds 5 to 10 miles an hour. Monday night.